Patchy smoke through the day. Highs in the upper 80s. North winds 5 to 10 miles an hour. Saturday night, mostly clear. Patchy smoke through the night. Lows in the mid-60s. North winds up to 5 miles an hour, shifting to the southeast overnight. Sunday, mostly sunny. Patchy smoke in the morning. Highs in the lower 90s. South winds up to 10 miles an hour. Sunday night, partly cloudy with a 50% chance of thunderstorms. Lows in the lower 70s. South winds 5 to 15 miles an hour. Monday, mostly sunny. Highs in the lower 90s. Monday night and Tuesday, not as warm. Mostly clear. Lows in the mid-60s. Highs around 80. Tuesday night, clear. Lows in the upper 50s. Wednesday through Friday, mostly clear. Highs in the lower 80s. Lows around 60. Again, the forecast for central Minnesota, from St. Cloud to the northwest Twin Cities suburbs for tonight, mostly clear. A 20% chance of thunderstorms in the evening. Lows in the mid-60s. West winds 5 to 15 miles an hour, shifting to the north 5 to 10 miles an hour overnight. 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The current time is 7:06 p.m. Central Daylight Time. Extreme heat warning remains in effect until 9 p.m. this evening. What? Dangerously hot conditions with heat index values of 100 to 107. Where? Anoka, Carver, Dakota, Hennepin, Ramsey, Scott, and Washington counties. When? Until 9 p.m. this evening. The following impacts are expected: heat-related illnesses increase significantly during extreme heat and high humidity events. Prolonged heat waves lead to cumulative heat stress for those who cannot adequately cool down and recover each night. Cumulative heat stress significantly increases the risk of heat exhaustion and heat stroke as time goes on. Drink plenty of fluids, stay in an air-conditioned room, stay out of the sun, and check up on relatives and neighbors. Do not leave young children and pets in unattended vehicles. Car interiors will reach lethal temperatures in a matter of minutes. To reduce risk during outdoor work, the Occupational Safety and Health Administration recommends scheduling frequent rest breaks in shaded or air-conditioned environments. Anyone overcome by heat should be moved to a cool and shaded location. Heat stroke is an emergency. Call 911. Repeating, an extreme heat warning remains in effect until 9 p.m. for the following counties in Minnesota: Anoka, Carver, and Hennepin. Heat advisory remains in effect until 9 p.m. this evening. What? Heat index values of 100 to 107. Where? Portions of central, east central, south central, southeast, southwest, and west central Minnesota and northwest and west central Wisconsin. When? Until 9 p.m. this evening. The following impacts are expected: hot temperatures and high humidity may cause heat illnesses. Drink plenty of fluids, stay in an air-conditioned room, stay out of the sun, and check up on relatives and neighbors. To reduce risk during outdoor work, the Occupational Safety and Health Administration recommends scheduling frequent rest breaks in shaded or air-conditioned environments. Anyone overcome by heat should be moved to a cool and shaded location. Heat stroke is an emergency. Call 911. Repeating, a heat advisory remains in effect until 9 p.m. for the following counties in Minnesota: Benton, Isanti, McLeod, Meeker, Mille Lacs, Sherburne, Stearns, and Wright. Now here is the hazardous weather outlook for portions of central and southern Minnesota and west central Wisconsin. For tonight, heat indices of 100 to 107 will continue through early evening. Extreme heat warnings and heat advisories are in effect until 9 p.m.
Some isolated thunderstorms are possible this evening across eastern Minnesota and Wisconsin. Hail and strong winds as the main threats. And now the extended outlook for the period Saturday through Thursday. Thunderstorms are likely Sunday night into Monday. Some severe thunderstorms are possible Monday afternoon. Spotter information statement, Sky warns spotter activation may be needed this evening. Now the forecast for central Minnesota, from St. Cloud to the northwest Twin Cities suburbs. Tonight, mostly clear. A 20% chance of thunderstorms in the evening. Lows in the mid-60s. West winds 5 to 15 miles an hour, shifting to the north 5 to 10 miles an hour overnight. Saturday, sunny. Patchy smoke through the day. Highs in the upper 80s. North winds 5 to 10 miles an hour. Saturday night, mostly clear. Patchy smoke through the night. Lows in the mid-60s. North winds up to 5 miles an hour, shifting to the southeast overnight. Sunday, mostly sunny. Patchy smoke in the morning. Highs in the lower 90s. South winds up to 10 miles an hour. Sunday night, partly cloudy with a 50% chance of thunderstorms. Lows in the lower 70s. South winds 5 to 15 miles an hour. Monday, mostly sunny. Highs in the lower 90s. Monday night and Tuesday, not as warm. Mostly clear. Lows in the mid-60s. Highs around 80. Tuesday night, clear. Lows in the upper 50s. Wednesday through Friday, mostly clear. Highs in the lower 80s. Lows around 60. Again, the forecast for central Minnesota, from St. Cloud to the northwest Twin Cities suburbs for tonight, mostly clear. A 20% chance of thunderstorms in the evening. Lows in the mid-60s. West winds 5 to 15 miles an hour, shifting to the north 5 to 10 miles an hour overnight. 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The current time is 7:12 p.m. Central Daylight Time. Extreme heat warning remains in effect until 9 p.m. this evening. What? Dangerously hot conditions with heat index values of 100 to 107. Where? Anoka, Carver, Dakota, Hennepin, Ramsey, Scott, and Washington counties. When? Until 9 p.m. this evening. The following impacts are expected. Heat-related illnesses increase significantly during extreme heat and high humidity events. Prolonged heat waves lead to cumulative heat stress for those who cannot adequately cool down and recover each night. Cumulative heat stress significantly increases the risk of heat exhaustion and heat stroke as time goes on. Drink plenty of fluids, stay in an air-conditioned room, stay out of the sun, and check up on relatives and neighbors. Do not leave young children and pets in unattended vehicles. Car interiors will reach lethal temperatures in a matter of minutes. To reduce risk during outdoor work, the Occupational Safety and Health Administration recommends scheduling frequent rest breaks in shaded or air-conditioned environments. Anyone overcome by heat should be moved to a cool and shaded location. Heat stroke is an emergency. Call 911. Repeating, an extreme heat warning remains in effect until 9 p.m. for the following counties in Minnesota, Anoka, Carver, and Hennepin. Heat advisory remains in effect until 9 p.m. this evening. What? Heat index values of 100 to 107. Where? Portions of central, east central, south central, southeast, southwest, and west central Minnesota and northwest and west central Wisconsin. When? Until 9 p.m. this evening. The following impacts are expected. Hot temperatures and high humidity may cause heat illnesses. Drink plenty of fluids, stay in an air-conditioned room, stay out of the sun, and check up on relatives and neighbors.
To reduce risk during outdoor work, the Occupational Safety and Health Administration recommends scheduling frequent rest breaks in shaded or air-conditioned environments. Anyone overcome by heat should be moved to a cool and shaded location. Heat stroke is an emergency. Call 911. Repeating, a heat advisory remains in effect until 9 p.m. for the following counties: in Minnesota, Benton, Isanti, McLeod, Meeker, Mille Lacs, Sherburne, Stearns, and Wright. Now here is the hazardous weather outlook for portions of central and southern Minnesota and west central Wisconsin. For tonight, heat indices of 100 to 107 will continue through early evening. Extreme heat warnings and heat advisories are in effect until 9 p.m. Some isolated thunderstorms are possible this evening across eastern Minnesota and Wisconsin. Hail and strong winds as the main threats. And now the extended outlook for the period Saturday through Thursday. Thunderstorms are likely Sunday night into Monday. Some severe thunderstorms are possible Monday afternoon. Spotter information statement: Skywarn spotter activation may be needed this evening. Now the forecast for central Minnesota, from St. Cloud to the northwest Twin Cities suburbs. Tonight, mostly clear. A 20% chance of thunderstorms in the evening. Lows in the mid-60s. West winds 5 to 15 miles an hour, shifting to the north 5 to 10 miles an hour overnight. Saturday, sunny. Patchy smoke through the day. Highs in the upper 80s. North winds 5 to 10 miles an hour. Saturday night, mostly clear. Patchy smoke through the night. Lows in the mid-60s. North winds up to 5 miles an hour, shifting to the southeast overnight. Sunday, mostly sunny. Patchy smoke in the morning. Highs in the lower 90s. South winds up to 10 miles an hour. Sunday night, partly cloudy with a 50% chance of thunderstorms. Lows in the lower 70s. South winds 5 to 15 miles an hour. Monday, mostly sunny. Highs in the lower 90s. Monday night and Tuesday, not as warm. Mostly clear. Lows in the mid-60s. Highs around 80. Tuesday night, clear. Lows in the upper 50s. Wednesday through Friday, mostly clear. Highs in the lower 80s. Lows around 60. Again, the forecast for central Minnesota, from St. Cloud to the northwest Twin Cities suburbs for tonight, mostly clear. A 20% chance of thunderstorms in the evening. Lows in the mid-60s. West winds 5 to 15 miles an hour, shifting to the north 5 to 10 miles an hour overnight. At 7 p.m., in Buffalo, it was sunny. The temperature was 90 degrees, the dew point was 73, and the relative humidity was 58%. The heat index was 98. The wind was southwest at 9 miles an hour. The pressure was 29.83 inches and falling. In Maple Lake, it was mostly sunny. The temperature was 92 degrees, the dew point was 72, and the relative humidity was 51%. The heat index was 99. The wind was southwest at 3 miles an hour. The pressure was 29.85 inches and steady. Elsewhere across central Minnesota, temperatures were between 88 and 93 degrees. It was sunny at Anoka, Crystal, Princeton, and Little Falls. It was mostly sunny at the Twin Cities, Litchfield, and Wilmer. At St. Cloud, it was partly sunny. Around the state, at Brainerd, haze was reported, with a temperature of 85. It was sunny, with a temperature of 87 at Rochester, and 89 at Mankato. It was partly sunny, with a temperature of 79 at Duluth, and 77 at International Falls. Once again at 7 p.m., in Buffalo, it was 90 degrees and the heat index was 98, under sunny skies. And in Maple Lake, it was 92 degrees and the heat index was 99, under mostly sunny skies.
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The current time is 7:19 p.m. Central Daylight Time. Extreme heat warning remains in effect until 9 p.m. this evening. What? Dangerously hot conditions with heat index values of 100 to 107. Where? Anoka, Harper, Dakota, Hennepin, Ramsey, Scott, and Washington counties. When? Until 9 p.m. this evening. The following impacts are expected. Heat-related illnesses increase significantly during extreme heat and high humidity events. Prolonged heat waves lead to cumulative heat stress for those who cannot adequately cool down and recover each night. Cumulative heat stress significantly increases the risk of heat exhaustion and heat stroke as time goes on. Drink plenty of fluids, stay in an air-conditioned room, stay out of the sun, and check up on relatives and neighbors. Do not leave young children and pets in unattended vehicles. Car interiors will reach lethal temperatures in a matter of minutes. To reduce risk during outdoor work, the Occupational Safety and Health Administration recommends scheduling frequent rest breaks in shaded or air-conditioned environments. Anyone overcome by heat should be moved to a cool and shaded location. Heat stroke is an emergency. Call 911. Repeating, an extreme heat warning remains in effect until 9 p.m. for the following counties in Minnesota, Anoka, Carver, and Hennepin. Heat advisory remains in effect until 9 p.m. this evening. What? Heat index values of 100 to 107. Where? Portions of central, east central, south central, southeast, southwest, and west central Minnesota and northwest and west central Wisconsin. When? Until 9 p.m. this evening. The following impacts are expected. Hot temperatures and high humidity may cause heat illnesses. Bring plenty of fluids, stay in an air-conditioned room, stay out of the sun, and check up on relatives and neighbors. To reduce risk during outdoor work, the Occupational Safety and Health Administration recommends scheduling frequent rest breaks in shaded or air-conditioned environments. Anyone overcome by heat should be moved to a cool and shaded location. Heat stroke is an emergency. Call 911. Repeating, a heat advisory remains in effect until 9 p.m. for the following counties in Minnesota, Benton, Isanti, McLeod, Meeker, Mille Lacs, Sherburne, Stearns, and Wright. Now here is the hazardous weather outlook for portions of central and southern Minnesota and west central Wisconsin. For tonight, heat indices of 100 to 107 will continue through early evening. Extreme heat warnings and heat advisories are in effect until 9 p.m. Some isolated thunderstorms are possible this evening across eastern Minnesota and Wisconsin. Hail and strong winds as the main threats. And now the extended outlook for the period Saturday through Thursday. Thunderstorms are likely Sunday night into Monday. Some severe thunderstorms are possible Monday afternoon. Spotter information statement. Skywarn spotter activation may be needed this evening. Now the forecast for central Minnesota, from St. Cloud to the northwest Twin Cities suburbs. Tonight, mostly clear. A 20% chance of thunderstorms in the evening. Lows in the mid-60s. West winds 5 to 15 miles an hour, shifting to the north 5 to 10 miles an hour overnight. Saturday, sunny. Patchy smoke through the day. Highs in the upper 80s. North winds 5 to 10 miles an hour. Saturday night, mostly clear. Patchy smoke through the night. Lows in the mid-60s. North winds up to 5 miles an hour, shifting to the southeast overnight. Sunday, mostly sunny. Patchy smoke in the morning. Highs in the lower 90s. South winds up to 10 miles an hour. Sunday night, partly cloudy with a 50% chance of thunderstorms. Lows in the lower 70s.
South winds 5 to 15 miles an hour. Monday, mostly sunny. Highs in the lower 90s. Monday night and Tuesday, not as warm. Mostly clear. Lows in the mid-60s. Highs around 80. Tuesday night, clear. Lows in the upper 50s. Wednesday through Friday, mostly clear. Highs in the lower 80s. Lows around 60. Again, the forecast for central Minnesota, from St. Cloud to the northwest Twin Cities suburbs for tonight, mostly clear. A 20% chance of thunderstorms in the evening. Lows in the mid-60s. West winds 5 to 15 miles an hour, shifting to the north 5 to 10 miles an hour overnight. At 7 p.m., in Buffalo, it was sunny. The temperature was 90 degrees, the dew point was 73, and the relative humidity was 58%. The heat index was 98. The wind was southwest at 9 miles an hour. The pressure was 29.83 inches and falling. In Maple Lake, it was mostly sunny. The temperature was 92 degrees, the dew point was 72, and the relative humidity was 51%. The heat index was 99. The wind was southwest at 3 miles an hour. The pressure was 29.85 inches and steady. Elsewhere across central Minnesota, temperatures were between 88 and 93 degrees. It was sunny at Anoka, Crystal, Princeton, and Little Falls. It was mostly sunny at the Twin Cities, Litchfield, and Wilmer. At St. Cloud, it was partly sunny. Around the state, at Brainerd, haze was reported, with a temperature of 85. It was sunny, with a temperature of 87 at Rochester, and 89 at Mankato. It was partly sunny, with a temperature of 79 at Duluth, and 77 at International Falls. Once again at 7 p.m., in Buffalo, it was 90 degrees and the heat index was 98, under sunny skies. And in Maple Lake, it was 92 degrees and the heat index was 99, under mostly sunny skies. 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The current time is 7:27 p.m. Central Daylight Time. Extreme heat warning remains in effect until 9 p.m. this evening. What? Dangerously hot conditions with heat index values of 100 to 107. Where? Anoka, Arbor, Dakota, Winnipeg, Ramsey, Scott, and Washington counties. When? Until 9 p.m. this evening. The following impacts are expected. Heat-related illnesses increase significantly during extreme heat and high humidity events. Prolonged heat waves lead to cumulative heat stress for those who cannot adequately cool down and recover each night. Cumulative heat stress significantly increases the risk of heat exhaustion and heat stroke as time goes on. Drink plenty of fluids, stay in an air-conditioned room, stay out of the sun, and check up on relatives and neighbors. Do not leave young children and pets in unattended vehicles. Car interiors will reach lethal temperatures in a matter of minutes. To reduce risk during outdoor work, the Occupational Safety and Health Administration recommends scheduling frequent rest breaks in shaded or air-conditioned environments. Anyone overcome by heat should be moved to a cool and shaded location. Heat stroke is an emergency. Call 911. Repeating, an extreme heat warning remains in effect until 9 p.m. for the following counties, in Minnesota, Anoka, Carver, and Hennepin. Heat advisory remains in effect until 9 p.m. this evening. What? Heat index values of 100 to 107. Where? Portions of central, east central, south central, southeast, southwest, and west central Minnesota and northwest and west central Wisconsin. When? Until 9 p.m. this evening. The following impacts are expected. Hot temperatures and high humidity may cause heat illnesses. Drink plenty of fluids,
stay in an air-conditioned room, stay out of the sun, and check up on relatives and neighbors.

Extreme heat warnings and heat advisories are in effect until 9 p.m. Some isolated thunderstorms are possible this evening across eastern Minnesota and Wisconsin. Hail and strong winds as the main threats. And now the extended outlook for the period Saturday through Thursday. Thunderstorms are likely Sunday night into Monday. Some severe thunderstorms are possible Monday afternoon. Spotter information statement. Skywarn spotter activation may be needed this evening. Now the forecast for central Minnesota, from St. Cloud to the northwest Twin Cities suburbs. Tonight, mostly clear. A 20% chance of thunderstorms in the evening. Lows in the mid-60s. West winds 5 to 15 miles an hour, shifting to the north 5 to 10 miles an hour overnight. Saturday, sunny. Patchy smoke through the day. Highs in the upper 80s. North winds 5 to 10 miles an hour. Saturday night, mostly clear. Patchy smoke through the night. Lows in the mid-60s. North winds up to 5 miles an hour, shifting to the southeast overnight. Sunday, mostly sunny. Patchy smoke in the morning. Highs in the lower 90s. South winds up to 10 miles an hour. Sunday night, partly cloudy with a 50% chance of thunderstorms. Lows in the lower 70s. South winds 5 to 15 miles an hour. Monday, mostly sunny. Highs in the lower 90s. Monday night and Tuesday, not as warm. Mostly clear. Lows in the mid-60s. Highs around 80. Tuesday night, clear. Lows in the upper 50s. Wednesday through Friday, mostly clear. Highs in the lower 80s. Lows around 60. Again, the forecast for central Minnesota, from St. Cloud to the northwest Twin Cities suburbs for tonight, mostly clear. A 20% chance of thunderstorms in the evening. Lows in the mid-60s. West winds 5 to 15 miles an hour, shifting to the north 5 to 10 miles an hour overnight. 7 p.m. in Buffalo, it was sunny. The temperature was 90 degrees, the dew point was 73, and the relative humidity was 58%. The heat index was 98. The wind was southwest at 9 miles an hour. The pressure was 29.83 inches and falling. In Maple Lake, it was mostly sunny. The temperature was 92 degrees, the dew point was 72, and the relative humidity was 51%. The heat index was 99. The wind was southwest at 3 miles an hour. The pressure was 29.85 inches and steady. Elsewhere across central Minnesota, temperatures were between 88 and 93 degrees. It was sunny at Anoka, Crystal, Princeton, and Little Falls. It was mostly sunny at the Twin Cities, Litchfield, and Wilmer. At St. Cloud, it was partly sunny. Around the state, at Brainerd, haze was reported, with a temperature of 85. It was sunny, with a temperature of 87 at Rochester, and 89 at Mankato. It was partly sunny, with a temperature of 79 at Duluth, and 77 at International Falls. Once again at 7 p.m., in Buffalo, it was 90 degrees and the heat index was 98, under sunny skies. And in Maple Lake, it was 92 degrees and the heat index was 99, under mostly sunny skies. 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The current time is 7:34 p.m. Central Daylight Time. Extreme heat warning remains in effect until 9 p.m. this evening. What? Dangerously hot conditions with heat index values of 100 to 107. Where? Anoka, Harbor, Dakota, Hennepin, Ramsey, Scott, and Washington counties. When? Until 9 p.m.

this evening. The following impacts are expected. Heat-related illnesses increase significantly during extreme heat and high humidity events. Prolonged heat waves lead to cumulative heat stress for those who cannot adequately cool down and recover each night. Cumulative heat stress significantly increases the risk of heat exhaustion and heat stroke as time goes on. Drink plenty of fluids, stay in an air-conditioned room, stay out of the sun, and check up on relatives and neighbors. Do not leave young children and pets in unattended vehicles. Car interiors will reach lethal temperatures in a matter of minutes. To reduce risk during outdoor work, the Occupational Safety and Health Administration recommends scheduling frequent rest breaks in shaded or air-conditioned environments. Anyone overcome by heat should be moved to a cool and shaded location. Heat stroke is an emergency. Call 911. Repeating, an extreme heat warning remains in effect until 9 p.m. for the following counties: in Minnesota, Anoka, Carver, and Hennepin. Heat advisory remains in effect until 9 p.m. this evening. What? Heat index values of 100 to 107. Where? Portions of central, east central, south central, southeast, southwest, and west central Minnesota and northwest and west central Wisconsin. When? Until 9 p.m. this evening. The following impacts are expected. Hot temperatures and high humidity may cause heat illnesses. Drink plenty of fluids, stay in an air-conditioned room, stay out of the sun, and check up on relatives and neighbors. To reduce risk during outdoor work, the Occupational Safety and Health Administration recommends scheduling frequent rest breaks in shaded or air-conditioned environments. Anyone overcome by heat should be moved to a cool and shaded location. Heat stroke is an emergency. Call 911. Repeating, a heat advisory remains in effect until 9 p.m. for the following counties: in Minnesota, Benton, Isanti, McLeod, Meeker, Mille Lacs, Sherburne, Stearns, and Wright. Now here is the hazardous weather outlook for portions of central and southern Minnesota and west central Wisconsin. For tonight, heat indices of 100 to 107 will continue through early evening. Extreme heat warnings and heat advisories are in effect until 9 p.m. Some isolated thunderstorms are possible this evening across eastern Minnesota and Wisconsin. Hail and strong winds as the main threats. And now the extended outlook for the period Saturday through Thursday. Thunderstorms are likely Sunday night into Monday. Some severe thunderstorms are possible Monday afternoon. Spotter information statement. Skywarn spotter activation may be needed this evening. Now the forecast for central Minnesota, from St. Cloud to the northwest Twin Cities suburbs. Tonight, mostly clear. A 20% chance of thunderstorms in the evening. Lows in the mid-60s. West winds 5 to 15 miles an hour, shifting to the north 5 to 10 miles an hour overnight. Saturday, sunny. Patchy smoke through the day. Highs in the upper 80s. North winds 5 to 10 miles an hour. Saturday night, mostly clear. Patchy smoke through the night. Lows in the mid-60s. North winds up to 5 miles an hour, shifting to the southeast overnight. Sunday, mostly sunny. Patchy smoke in the morning. Highs in the lower 90s. South winds up to 10 miles an hour. Sunday night, partly cloudy with a 50% chance of thunderstorms. Lows in the lower 70s. South winds 5 to 15 miles an hour. Monday, mostly sunny. Highs in the lower 90s. Monday night and Tuesday, not as warm. Mostly clear. Lows in the mid-60s. Highs around 80. Tuesday night, clear. Lows in the upper 50s. Wednesday through Friday, mostly clear. Highs in the lower 80s. Lows around 60. Again, the forecast for central Minnesota, from St. Cloud to the northwest Twin Cities suburbs for tonight, mostly clear. A 20% chance of thunderstorms in the evening. Lows in the mid-60s.
West winds 5 to 15 miles an hour, shifting to the north 5 to 10 miles an hour overnight. At 7 p.m. in Buffalo, it was sunny. The temperature was 90 degrees, the dew point was 73, and the relative humidity was 58%. The heat index was 98. The wind was southwest at 9 miles an hour. The pressure was 29.83 inches and falling. In Maple Lake, it was mostly sunny, but temperature was 92 degrees, the dew point was 72, and the relative humidity was 51%. The heat index was 99. The wind was southwest at 3 miles an hour. The pressure was 29.85 inches and steady. Elsewhere across central Minnesota, temperatures were between 88 and 93 degrees. It was sunny at Anoka, Crystal, Princeton, and Little Falls. It was mostly sunny at the Twin Cities, Litchfield, and Wilmer. At St. Cloud, it was partly sunny. Around the state, at Brainerd, haze was reported, with a temperature of 85. It was sunny, with a temperature of 87 at Rochester, and 89 at Mankato. It was partly sunny, with a temperature of 79 at Duluth, and 77 at International Falls. Once again at 7 p.m., in Buffalo, it was 90 degrees and the heat index was 98, under sunny skies. And in Maple Lake, it was 92 degrees and the heat index was 99, under mostly sunny skies. The St. Cloud, Minnesota climate summary for this evening, as of 7 p.m., July 17, 2026. Today's high temperature was 95 degrees and the low 67 degrees. No precipitation fell today. No snow fell today. The normal high temperature for tomorrow is 82 degrees, and the normal low is 59. The record high for tomorrow is 103, which occurred in 1940, and the record low is 45, which occurred in 1979. Sunset tonight is at 9 p.m. Sunrise tomorrow is at 5:45 a.m. This is Weather Radio Station WNG676 Clearwater, broadcasting on a frequency of 162.50 MHz. 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The current time is 7:43 p.m. Central Daylight Time. Extreme heat warning remains in effect until 9 p.m. this evening. What? Dangerously hot conditions with heat index values of 100 to 107. Where? Anoka, Arbor, Dakota, Hennepin, Ramsey, Scott, and Washington counties. When? Until 9 p.m. this evening. The following impacts are expected: heat-related illnesses increase significantly during extreme heat and high humidity events. Prolonged heat waves lead to cumulative heat stress for those who cannot adequately cool down and recover each night. Cumulative heat stress significantly increases the risk of heat exhaustion and heat stroke as time goes on. Drink plenty of fluids, stay in an air-conditioned room, stay out of the sun, and check up on relatives and neighbors. Do not leave young children and pets in unattended vehicles. Car interiors will reach lethal temperatures in a matter of minutes. To reduce risk during outdoor work, the Occupational Safety and Health Administration recommends scheduling frequent rest breaks in shaded or air-conditioned environments. Anyone overcome by heat should be moved to a cool and shaded location. Heat stroke is an emergency. Call 911. Repeating, an extreme heat warning remains in effect until 9 p.m. for the following counties: in Minnesota, Anoka, Carver, and Hennepin. Heat advisory remains in effect until 9 p.m. this evening. What? Heat index values of 100 to 107. Where? Portions of central, east central, south central, southeast, southwest, and west central Minnesota and northwest and west central Wisconsin. When? Until 9 p.m. this evening. The following impacts are expected: hot temperatures and high humidity may cause heat illnesses. Drink plenty of fluids, stay in an air-conditioned room, stay out of the sun, and check up on relatives and neighbors.
To reduce risk during outdoor work, the Occupational Safety and Health Administration recommends scheduling frequent rest breaks in shaded or air-conditioned environments. Anyone overcome by heat should be moved to a cool and shaded location. Heat stroke is an emergency. Call 911. Repeating, a heat advisory remains in effect until 9 p.m. for the following counties: in Minnesota, Benton, Isanti, McLeod, Meeker, Mille Lacs, Sherburne, Stearns, and Wright. Now here is the hazardous weather outlook for portions of central and southern Minnesota and west central Wisconsin. For tonight, heat indices of 100 to 107 will continue through early evening. Extreme heat warnings and heat advisories are in effect until 9 p.m. Some isolated thunderstorms are possible this evening across eastern Minnesota and Wisconsin. Hail and strong winds as the main threats. And now the extended outlook for the period Saturday through Thursday. Thunderstorms are likely Sunday night into Monday. Some severe thunderstorms are possible Monday afternoon. Spotter information statement: Sky Warn spotter activation may be needed this evening. Now the forecast for central Minnesota, from St. Cloud to the northwest Twin Cities suburbs. Tonight, mostly clear. A 20% chance of thunderstorms in the evening. Lows in the mid-60s. West winds 5 to 15 miles an hour, shifting to the north 5 to 10 miles an hour overnight. Saturday, sunny. Patchy smoke through the day. Highs in the upper 80s. North winds 5 to 10 miles an hour. Saturday night, mostly clear. Patchy smoke through the night. Lows in the mid-60s. North winds up to 5 miles an hour, shifting to the southeast overnight. Sunday, mostly sunny. Patchy smoke in the morning. Highs in the lower 90s. South winds up to 10 miles an hour. Sunday night, partly cloudy with a 50% chance of thunderstorms. Lows in the lower 70s. South winds 5 to 15 miles an hour. Monday, mostly sunny. Highs in the lower 90s. Monday night and Tuesday, not as warm. Mostly clear. Lows in the mid-60s. Highs around 80. Tuesday night, clear. Lows in the upper 50s. Wednesday through Friday, mostly clear. Highs in the lower 80s. Lows around 60. Again, the forecast for central Minnesota, from St. Cloud to the northwest Twin Cities suburbs for tonight, mostly clear. A 20% chance of thunderstorms in the evening. Lows in the mid-60s. West winds 5 to 15 miles an hour, shifting to the north 5 to 10 miles an hour overnight. At 7 p.m., in Buffalo, it was sunny. The temperature was 90 degrees, the dew point was 73, and the relative humidity was 58%. The heat index was 98. The wind was southwest at 9 miles an hour. The pressure was 29.83 inches and falling. In Maple Lake, it was mostly sunny. The temperature was 92 degrees, the dew point was 72, and the relative humidity was 51%. The heat index was 99. The wind was southwest at 3 miles an hour. The pressure was 29.85 inches and steady. Elsewhere across central Minnesota, temperatures were between 88 and 93 degrees. It was sunny at Anoka, Crystal, Princeton, and Little Falls. It was mostly sunny at the Twin Cities, Litchfield, and Wilmer. At St. Cloud, it was partly sunny. Around the state, at Brainerd, haze was reported, with a temperature of 85. It was sunny, with a temperature of 87 at Rochester, and 89 at Mankato. It was partly sunny, with a temperature of 79 at Duluth, and 77 at International Falls. Once again at 7 p.m., in Buffalo, it was 90 degrees and the heat index was 98, under sunny skies. And in Maple Lake, it was 92 degrees and the heat index was 99, under mostly sunny skies. The St. Cloud, Minnesota climate summary for this evening,
As of 7 p.m., July 17, 2026, today's high temperature was 95 degrees and the low 67 degrees. No precipitation fell today. No snow fell today. The normal high temperature for tomorrow is 82 degrees, and the normal low is 59. The record high for tomorrow is 103, which occurred in 1940, and the record low is 45, which occurred in 1979. Sunset tonight is at 9 p.m. Sunrise tomorrow is at 5:45 a.m. This is Weather Radio Station WMG676 Clearwater, broadcasting on a frequency of 162.50 MHz. 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The current time is 7:51 p.m. Central Daylight Time. Extreme heat warning remains in effect until 9 p.m. this evening. What? Dangerously hot conditions with heat index values of 100 to 107. Where? Anoka, Arbor, Dakota, Hennepin, Ramsey, Scott, and Washington counties. When? Until 9 p.m. this evening. The following impacts are expected. Heat-related illnesses increase significantly during extreme heat and high humidity events. Prolonged heat waves lead to cumulative heat stress for those who cannot adequately cool down and recover each night. Cumulative heat stress significantly increases the risk of heat exhaustion and heat stroke as time goes on. Drink plenty of fluids, stay in an air-conditioned room, stay out of the sun, and check up on relatives and neighbors. Do not leave young children and pets in unattended vehicles. Car interiors will reach lethal temperatures in a matter of minutes. To reduce risk during outdoor work, the Occupational Safety and Health Administration recommends scheduling frequent rest breaks in shaded or air-conditioned environments. Anyone overcome by heat should be moved to a cool and shaded location. Heat stroke is an emergency. Call 911. Repeating, an extreme heat warning remains in effect until 9 p.m. for the following counties in Minnesota, Anoka, Carver, and Hennepin. Heat advisory remains in effect until 9 p.m. this evening. What? Heat index values of 100 to 107. Where? Portions of central, east central, south central, southeast, southwest, and west central Minnesota and northwest and west central Wisconsin. When? Until 9 p.m. this evening. The following impacts are expected. Hot temperatures and high humidity may cause heat illnesses. Drink plenty of fluids, stay in an air-conditioned room, stay out of the sun, and check up on relatives and neighbors. To reduce risk during outdoor work, the Occupational Safety and Health Administration recommends scheduling frequent rest breaks in shaded or air-conditioned environments. Anyone overcome by heat should be moved to a cool and shaded location. Heat stroke is an emergency. Call 911. Repeating, a heat advisory remains in effect until 9 p.m. for the following counties in Minnesota, Benton, Isanti, McLeod, Meeker, Mille Lacs, Sherburne, Stearns, and Wright. Now here is the hazardous weather outlook for portions of central and southern Minnesota and west central Wisconsin. For tonight, heat indices of 100 to 107 will continue through early evening. Extreme heat warnings and heat advisories are in effect until 9 p.m. Some isolated thunderstorms are possible this evening across eastern Minnesota and Wisconsin. Hail and strong winds as the main threats. And now the extended outlook for the period Saturday through Thursday. Thunderstorms are likely Sunday night into Monday. Some severe thunderstorms are possible Monday afternoon. Spotter information statement. Skywarn spotter activation may be needed this evening. Now the forecast for central Minnesota, from St. Cloud to the northwest Twin Cities suburbs. Tonight, mostly clear. A 20% chance of thunderstorms in the evening. Lows in the mid-60s. West winds 5 to 15 miles an hour, shifting to the north 5 to 10 miles an hour overnight. Saturday, sunny.
patchy smoke through the day. Highs in the upper 80s. North winds 5 to 10 miles an hour. Saturday night, mostly clear. Patchy smoke through the night. Lows in the mid-60s. North winds up to 5 miles an hour, shifting to the southeast overnight. Sunday, mostly sunny. Patchy smoke in the morning. Highs in the lower 90s. South winds up to 10 miles an hour. Sunday night, partly cloudy with a 50% chance of thunderstorms. Lows in the lower 70s. South winds 5 to 15 miles an hour. Monday, mostly sunny. Highs in the lower 90s. Monday night and Tuesday, not as warm. Mostly clear. Lows in the mid-60s. Highs around 80. Tuesday night, clear. Lows in the upper 50s. Wednesday through Friday, mostly clear. Highs in the lower 80s. Lows around 60. Again, the forecast for central Minnesota, from St. Cloud to the northwest Twin Cities suburbs for tonight, mostly clear. A 20% chance of thunderstorms in the evening. Lows in the mid-60s. West winds 5 to 15 miles an hour, shifting to the north 5 to 10 miles an hour overnight. 7 p.m. in Buffalo, it was sunny. The temperature was 90 degrees, the dew point was 73, and the relative humidity was 58%. The heat index was 98. The wind was southwest at 9 miles an hour. The pressure was 29.83 inches and falling. In Maple Lake, it was mostly sunny, the temperature was 92 degrees, the dew point was 72, and the relative humidity was 51%. The heat index was 99. The wind was southwest at 3 miles an hour. The pressure was 29.85 inches and steady. Elsewhere across central Minnesota, temperatures were between 88 and 93 degrees. It was sunny at Anoka, Crystal, Princeton, and Little Falls. It was mostly sunny at the Twin Cities, Litchfield, and Wilmer. At St. Cloud, it was partly sunny. Around the state, at Brainerd, haze was reported, with a temperature of 85. It was sunny, with a temperature of 87 at Rochester, and 89 at Mankato. It was partly sunny, with a temperature of 79 at Duluth, and 77 at International Falls. Once again at 7 p.m., in Buffalo, it was 90 degrees and the heat index was 98, under sunny skies. And in Maple Lake, it was 92 degrees and the heat index was 99, under mostly sunny skies. 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The current time is 7:58 p.m. Central Daylight Time. Extreme heat warning remains in effect until 9 p.m. this evening. What? Dangerously hot conditions with heat index values of 100 to 107. Where? Anoka, Harbor, Dakota, Hennepin, Ramsey, Scott, and Washington counties. When? Until 9 p.m. this evening. The following impacts are expected. Heat-related illnesses increase significantly during extreme heat and high humidity events. Prolonged heat waves lead to cumulative heat stress for those who cannot adequately cool down and recover each night. Cumulative heat stress significantly increases the risk of heat exhaustion and heat stroke as time goes on. Drink plenty of fluids, stay in an air-conditioned room, stay out of the sun, and check up on relatives and neighbors. Do not leave young children and pets in unattended vehicles. Car interiors will reach lethal temperatures in a matter of minutes. To reduce risk during outdoor work, the Occupational Safety and Health Administration recommends scheduling frequent rest breaks in shaded or air-conditioned environments. Anyone overcome by heat should be moved to a cool and shaded location. Heat stroke is an emergency. Call 911. Repeating,
an extreme heat warning remains in effect until 9 p.m. for the following counties in Minnesota: Anoka, Carver, and Hennepin. The St. Cloud, Minnesota climate summary for this evening, as of 7 p.m., July 17, 2026. Today's high temperature was 95 degrees and the low 67 degrees. No precipitation fell today. No snow fell today. The normal high temperature for tomorrow is 82 degrees, and the normal low is 59. The record high for tomorrow is 103, which occurred in 1940, and the record low is 45, which occurred in 1979. Sunset tonight is at 9 p.m. Sunrise tomorrow is at 5:45 a.m. Heat advisory remains in effect until 9 p.m. this evening. What? Heat index values of 100 to 107. Where? Portions of central, east central, south central, southeast, southwest, and west central Minnesota and northwest and west central Wisconsin. When? Until 9 p.m. this evening. The following impacts are expected. Hot temperatures and high humidity may cause heat illnesses. Drink plenty of fluids, stay in an air-conditioned room, stay out of the sun, and check up on relatives and neighbors. To reduce risk during outdoor work, the Occupational Safety and Health Administration recommends scheduling frequent rest breaks in shaded or air-conditioned environments. Anyone overcome by heat should be moved to a cool and shaded location. Heat stroke is an emergency. Call 911. Repeating, a heat advisory remains in effect until 9 p.m. for the following counties in Minnesota: Benton, Isanti, McLeod, Meeker, Mille Lacs, Sherburne, Stearns, and Wright. Now here is the hazardous weather outlook for portions of central and southern Minnesota and west central Wisconsin. For tonight, heat indices of 100 to 107 will continue through early evening. Extreme heat warnings and heat advisories are in effect until 9 p.m. Some isolated thunderstorms are possible this evening across eastern Minnesota and Wisconsin. Hail and strong winds as the main threats. And now the extended outlook for the period Saturday through Thursday. Thunderstorms are likely Sunday night into Monday. Some severe thunderstorms are possible Monday afternoon. Spotter information statement. Skywarn spotter activation may be needed this evening. Now the forecast for central Minnesota, from St. Cloud to the northwest Twin Cities suburbs. Tonight, mostly clear. A 20% chance of thunderstorms in the evening. Lows in the mid-60s. West winds 5 to 15 miles an hour, shifting to the north 5 to 10 miles an hour overnight. Saturday, sunny. Patchy smoke through the day. Highs in the upper 80s. North winds 5 to 10 miles an hour. Saturday night, mostly clear. Patchy smoke through the night. Lows in the mid-60s. North winds up to 5 miles an hour, shifting to the southeast overnight. Sunday, mostly sunny. Patchy smoke in the morning. Highs in the lower 90s. South winds up to 10 miles an hour. Sunday night, partly cloudy with a 50% chance of thunderstorms. Lows in the lower 70s. South winds 5 to 15 miles an hour. Monday, mostly sunny. Highs in the lower 90s. Monday night and Tuesday, not as warm. Mostly clear. Lows in the mid-60s. Highs around 80. Tuesday night, clear. Lows in the upper 50s. Wednesday through Friday, mostly clear. Highs in the lower 80s. Lows around 60. Again, the forecast for central Minnesota, from St. Cloud to the northwest Twin Cities suburbs for tonight, mostly clear. A 20% chance of thunderstorms in the evening. Lows in the mid-60s. West winds 5 to 15 miles an hour, shifting to the north 5 to 10 miles an hour overnight. This is weather radio station WNG676 Clearwater, broadcasting on a frequency of 162.50 MHz.
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The current time is 8:05 p.m. Central Daylight Time. Extreme heat warning remains in effect until 9 p.m. this evening. What? Dangerously hot conditions with heat index values of 100 to 107. Where? Anoka, Arbor, Dakota, Hennepin, Ramsey, Scott, and Washington counties. When? Until 9 p.m. this evening. The following impacts are expected. Heat-related illnesses increase significantly during extreme heat and high humidity events. Prolonged heat waves lead to cumulative heat stress for those who cannot adequately cool down and recover each night. Cumulative heat stress significantly increases the risk of heat exhaustion and heat stroke as time goes on. Drink plenty of fluids, stay in an air-conditioned room, stay out of the sun, and check up on relatives and neighbors. Do not leave young children and pets in unattended vehicles. Car interiors will reach lethal temperatures in a matter of minutes. To reduce risk during outdoor work, the Occupational Safety and Health Administration recommends scheduling frequent rest breaks in shaded or air-conditioned environments. Anyone overcome by heat should be moved to a cool and shaded location. Heat stroke is an emergency. Call 911. Repeating, an extreme heat warning remains in effect until 9 p.m. for the following counties in Minnesota, Anoka, Carver, and Hennepin. Heat advisory remains in effect until 9 p.m. this evening. What? Heat index values of 100 to 107. Where? Portions of central, east central, south central, southeast, southwest, and west central Minnesota and northwest and west central Wisconsin. When? Until 9 p.m. this evening. The following impacts are expected. Hot temperatures and high humidity may cause heat illnesses. Drink plenty of fluids, stay in an air-conditioned room, stay out of the sun, and check up on relatives and neighbors. To reduce risk during outdoor work, the Occupational Safety and Health Administration recommends scheduling frequent rest breaks in shaded or air-conditioned environments. Anyone overcome by heat should be moved to a cool and shaded location. Heat stroke is an emergency. Call 911. Repeating, a heat advisory remains in effect until 9 p.m. for the following counties in Minnesota, Benton, Isanti, McLeod, Meeker, Mille Lacs, Sherburne, Stearns, and Wright. Now here is the hazardous weather outlook for portions of central and southern Minnesota and west central Wisconsin. For tonight, heat indices of 100 to 107 will continue through early evening. Extreme heat warnings and heat advisories are in effect until 9 p.m. Some isolated thunderstorms are possible this evening across eastern Minnesota and Wisconsin. Hail and strong winds as the main threats. And now the extended outlook for the period Saturday through Thursday. Thunderstorms are likely Sunday night into Monday. Some severe thunderstorms are possible Monday afternoon. Spotter information statement. Skywarn spotter activation may be needed this evening. Now the forecast for central Minnesota, from St. Cloud to the northwest Twin Cities suburbs. Tonight, mostly clear. A 20% chance of thunderstorms in the evening. Lows in the mid-60s. West winds 5 to 15 miles an hour shifting to the north 5 to 10 miles an hour overnight. Saturday, sunny. Patchy smoke through the day. Highs in the upper 80s. North winds 5 to 10 miles an hour. Saturday night, mostly clear. Patchy smoke through the night. Lows in the mid-60s. North winds up to 5 miles an hour shifting to the southeast overnight. Sunday, mostly sunny. Patchy smoke in the morning. Highs in the lower 90s. South winds up to 10 miles an hour. Sunday night, partly cloudy with a 50% chance of thunderstorms. Lows in the lower 70s. South winds 5 to 15 miles an hour. Monday, mostly sunny. Highs in the lower 90s. Monday night and Tuesday,
Not as warm. Mostly clear. Lows in the mid-60s. Highs around 80. Tuesday night, clear. Lows in the upper 50s. Wednesday through Friday, mostly clear. Highs in the lower 80s. Lows around 60. Again, the forecast for central Minnesota, from St. Cloud to the northwest Twin Cities suburbs for tonight, mostly clear. A 20% chance of thunderstorms in the evening. Lows in the mid-60s. West winds 5 to 15 miles an hour, shifting to the north 5 to 10 miles an hour overnight. The St. Cloud, Minnesota climate summary for this evening, as of 7 p.m., July 17, 2026. Today's high temperature was 95 degrees and the low 67 degrees. No precipitation fell today. No snow fell today. The normal high temperature for tomorrow is 82 degrees, and the normal low is 59. The record high for tomorrow is 103, which occurred in 1940, and the record low is 45, which occurred in 1979. Sunset tonight is at 9 p.m. Sunrise tomorrow is at 5:45 a.m. This is Weather Radio Station WNG676 Clearwater, broadcasting on a frequency of 162.50 MHz. 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The current time is 8:11 p.m. Central Daylight Time. Extreme heat warning remains in effect until 9 p.m. this evening. What? Dangerously hot conditions with heat index values of 100 to 107. Where? Anoka, Arbor, Dakota, Hennepin, Ramsey, Scott, and Washington counties. When? Until 9 p.m. this evening. The following impacts are expected. Heat-related illnesses increase significantly during extreme heat and high humidity events. Prolonged heat waves lead to cumulative heat stress for those who cannot adequately cool down and recover each night. Cumulative heat stress significantly increases the risk of heat exhaustion and heat stroke as time goes on. Drink plenty of fluids, stay in an air-conditioned room, stay out of the sun, and check up on relatives and neighbors. Do not leave young children and pets in unattended vehicles. Car interiors will reach lethal temperatures in a matter of minutes. To reduce risk during outdoor work, the Occupational Safety and Health Administration recommends scheduling frequent rest breaks in shaded or air-conditioned environments. Anyone overcome by heat should be moved to a cool and shaded location. Heat stroke is an emergency. Call 911. Repeating, an extreme heat warning remains in effect until 9 p.m. for the following counties in Minnesota, Anoka, Carver, and Hennepin. Heat advisory remains in effect until 9 p.m. this evening. What? Heat index values of 100 to 107. Where? Portions of central, east central, south central, southeast, southwest, and west central Minnesota and northwest and west central Wisconsin. When? Until 9 p.m. this evening. The following impacts are expected. Hot temperatures and high humidity may cause heat illnesses. Drink plenty of fluids, stay in an air-conditioned room, stay out of the sun, and check up on relatives and neighbors. To reduce risk during outdoor work, the Occupational Safety and Health Administration recommends scheduling frequent rest breaks in shaded or air-conditioned environments. Anyone overcome by heat should be moved to a cool and shaded location. Heat stroke is an emergency. Call 911. Repeating, a heat advisory remains in effect until 9 p.m. for the following counties in Minnesota, Benton, Isanti, McLeod, Meeker, Mille Lacs, Sherburne, Stearns, and Wright. Now here is the hazardous weather outlook for portions of central and southern Minnesota and west central Wisconsin. For tonight, heat indices of 100 to 107 will continue through early evening. Extreme heat warnings and heat advisories are in effect until 9 p.m. Some isolated thunderstorms are possible this evening across eastern Minnesota and Wisconsin.
hail and strong winds as the main threats. And now the extended outlook for the period Saturday through Thursday. Thunderstorms are likely Sunday night into Monday. Some severe thunderstorms are possible Monday afternoon. Spotter information statement. Sky warns spotter activation may be needed this evening. Now the forecast for central Minnesota, from St. Cloud to the northwest Twin Cities suburbs. Tonight, mostly clear. A 20% chance of thunderstorms in the evening. Lows in the mid-60s. West winds 5 to 15 miles an hour, shifting to the north 5 to 10 miles an hour overnight. Saturday, sunny. Patchy smoke through the day. Highs in the upper 80s. North winds 5 to 10 miles an hour. Saturday night, mostly clear. Patchy smoke through the night. Lows in the mid-60s. North winds up to 5 miles an hour, shifting to the southeast overnight. Sunday, mostly sunny. Patchy smoke in the morning. Highs in the lower 90s. South winds up to 10 miles an hour. Sunday night, partly cloudy with a 50% chance of thunderstorms. Lows in the lower 70s. South winds 5 to 15 miles an hour. Monday, mostly sunny. Highs in the lower 90s. Monday night and Tuesday, not as warm. Mostly clear. Lows in the mid-60s. Highs around 80. Tuesday night, clear. Lows in the upper 50s. Wednesday through Friday, mostly clear. Highs in the lower 80s. Lows around 60. Again, the forecast for central Minnesota, from St. Cloud to the northwest Twin Cities suburbs for tonight, mostly clear. A 20% chance of thunderstorms in the evening. Lows in the mid-60s. West winds 5 to 15 miles an hour, shifting to the north 5 to 10 miles an hour overnight. At 8 p.m., in Buffalo, it was partly cloudy. The temperature was 88 degrees, the dew point was 73, and the relative humidity was 62%. The heat index was 96. The wind was southwest at 8 miles an hour. The pressure was 29.82 inches and falling. In Maple Lake, it was partly cloudy. The temperature was 89 degrees, the dew point was 73, and the relative humidity was 59%. The heat index was 97. The wind was calm. The pressure was 29.84 inches and steady. Elsewhere across central Minnesota, at Little Falls, haze was reported, with a temperature of 82. It was clear, with a temperature of 90 at Crystal, and 86 at Wilmer. It was partly cloudy, with a temperature of 91 at the Twin Cities, 89 at St. Cloud, 90 at Anoka, and 88 at Litchfield. At Princeton, it was mostly cloudy, with a temperature of 89. Around the state, it was clear, with a temperature of 84 at Rochester, 87 at Mankato, and 74 at International Falls. At Brainerd, it was partly cloudy, with a temperature of 81. At Duluth, it was mostly cloudy, with a temperature of 74. Once again at 8 p.m., in Buffalo, it was 88 degrees and the heat index was 96, under partly cloudy skies. And in Maple Lake, it was 89 degrees and the heat index was 97, under partly cloudy skies. 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The current time is 8:19 p.m. Central Daylight Time. Extreme heat warning remains in effect until 9 p.m. this evening. What? Dangerously hot conditions with heat index values of 100 to 107. Where? Anoka, Harbor, Dakota, Hennepin, Ramsey, Scott, and Washington counties. When? Until 9 p.m. this evening.
The following impacts are expected. Heat-related illnesses increase significantly during extreme heat and high humidity events. Prolonged heat waves lead to cumulative heat stress for those who cannot adequately cool down and recover each night. Cumulative heat stress significantly increases the risk of heat exhaustion and heat stroke as time goes on. Drink plenty of fluids, stay in an air-conditioned room, stay out of the sun, and check up on relatives and neighbors. Do not leave young children and pets in unattended vehicles. Car interiors will reach lethal temperatures in a matter of minutes. To reduce risk during outdoor work, the Occupational Safety and Health Administration recommends scheduling frequent rest breaks in shaded or air-conditioned environments. Anyone overcome by heat should be moved to a cool and shaded location. Heat stroke is an emergency. Call 911. Repeating, an extreme heat warning remains in effect until 9 p.m. for the following counties in Minnesota: Anoka, Carver, and Hennepin. The St. Cloud, Minnesota climate summary for this evening, as of 7 p.m., July 17, 2026. Today's high temperature was 95 degrees and the low 67 degrees. No precipitation fell today. No snow fell today. The normal high temperature for tomorrow is 82 degrees, and the normal low is 59. The record high for tomorrow is 103, which occurred in 1940. And the record low is 45, which occurred in 1979. Sunset tonight is at 9 p.m. Sunrise tomorrow is at 5:45 a.m. Heat advisory remains in effect until 9 p.m. this evening. What? Heat index values of 100 to 107. Where? Portions of central, east central, south central, southeast, southwest, and west central Minnesota and northwest and west central Wisconsin. When? Until 9 p.m. this evening. The following impacts are expected. Hot temperatures and high humidity may cause heat illnesses. Drink plenty of fluids, stay in an air-conditioned room, stay out of the sun, and check up on relatives and neighbors. To reduce risk during outdoor work, the Occupational Safety and Health Administration recommends scheduling frequent rest breaks in shaded or air-conditioned environments. Anyone overcome by heat should be moved to a cool and shaded location. Heat stroke is an emergency. Call 911. Repeating, a heat advisory remains in effect until 9 p.m. for the following counties in Minnesota: Benton, Isanti, McLeod, Meeker, Mille Lacs, Sherburne, Stearns, and Wright. Now here is the hazardous weather outlook for portions of central and southern Minnesota and west central Wisconsin. For tonight, heat indices of 100 to 107 will continue through early evening. Extreme heat warnings and heat advisories are in effect until 9 p.m. Some isolated thunderstorms are possible this evening across eastern Minnesota and Wisconsin. Hail and strong winds as the main threats. And now the extended outlook for the period Saturday through Thursday. Thunderstorms are likely Sunday night into Monday. Some severe thunderstorms are possible Monday afternoon. Spotter information statement: Skywarn spotter activation may be needed this evening. Now the forecast for central Minnesota, from St. Cloud to the northwest Twin Cities suburbs. Tonight, mostly clear. A 20% chance of thunderstorms in the evening. Lows in the mid-60s. West winds 5 to 15 miles an hour, shifting to the north 5 to 10 miles an hour overnight. Saturday, sunny. Patchy smoke through the day. Highs in the upper 80s. North winds 5 to 10 miles an hour. Saturday night, mostly clear. Patchy smoke through the night. Lows in the mid-60s. North winds up to 5 miles an hour, shifting to the southeast overnight. Sunday, mostly sunny. Patchy smoke in the morning. Highs in the lower 90s. South winds up to 10 miles an hour. Sunday night, partly cloudy with a 50% chance of thunderstorms. Lows in the lower 70s. South winds 5 to 15 miles an hour. Monday, mostly sunny.
Highs in the lower 90s. Monday night and Tuesday, not as warm. Mostly clear. Lows in the mid-60s. Highs around 80. Tuesday night, clear. Lows in the upper 50s. Wednesday through Friday, mostly clear. Highs in the lower 80s. Lows around 60. Again, the forecast for central Minnesota, from St. Cloud to the northwest Twin Cities suburbs for tonight, mostly clear. A 20% chance of thunderstorms in the evening. Lows in the mid-60s. West winds 5 to 15 miles an hour, shifting to the north 5 to 10 miles an hour overnight. At 8 p.m., in Buffalo, it was partly cloudy. The temperature was 88 degrees, the dew point was 73, and the relative humidity was 62%. The heat index was 96. The wind was southwest at 8 miles an hour. The pressure was 29.82 inches and falling. In Maple Lake, it was partly cloudy. The temperature was 89 degrees, the dew point was 73, and the relative humidity was 59%. The heat index was 97. The wind was calm. The pressure was 29.84 inches and steady. Elsewhere across central Minnesota, at Little Falls, haze was reported, with a temperature of 82. It was clear, with a temperature of 90 at Crystal, and 86 at Wilmer. It was partly cloudy, with a temperature of 91 at the Twin Cities, 89 at St. Cloud, 90 at Anoka, and 88 at Litchfield. At Princeton, it was mostly cloudy, with a temperature of 89. Around the state, it was clear, with a temperature of 84 at Rochester, 87 at Mankato, and 74 at International Falls. At Brainerd, it was partly cloudy, with a temperature of 81. At Duluth, it was mostly cloudy, with a temperature of 74. Once again at 8 p.m., in Buffalo, it was 88 degrees and the heat index was 96, under partly cloudy skies. And in Maple Lake, it was 89 degrees and the heat index was 97, under partly cloudy skies. 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The current time is 8:27 p.m. Central Daylight Time. Extreme heat warning remains in effect until 9 p.m. this evening. What? Dangerously hot conditions with heat index values of 100 to 107. Where? Anoka, Carver, Dakota, Hennepin, Ramsey, Scott, and Washington counties. When? Until 9 p.m. this evening. The following impacts are expected. Heat-related illnesses increase significantly during extreme heat and high humidity events. Prolonged heat waves lead to cumulative heat stress for those who cannot adequately cool down and recover each night. Cumulative heat stress significantly increases the risk of heat exhaustion and heat stroke as time goes on. Drink plenty of fluids, stay in an air-conditioned room, stay out of the sun, and check up on relatives and neighbors. Do not leave young children and pets in unattended vehicles. Car interiors will reach lethal temperatures in a matter of minutes. To reduce risk during outdoor work, the Occupational Safety and Health Administration recommends scheduling frequent rest breaks in shaded or air-conditioned environments. Anyone overcome by heat should be moved to a cool and shaded location. Heat stroke is an emergency. Call 911. Repeating, an extreme heat warning remains in effect until 9 p.m. for the following counties in Minnesota, Anoka, Carver, and Hennepin. Heat advisory remains in effect until 9 p.m. this evening. What? Heat index values of 100 to 107. Where? Portions of central, east central, south central, southeast, southwest, and west central Minnesota and northwest and west central Wisconsin. When? Until 9 p.m. this evening. The following impacts are expected. Hot temperatures and high humidity may cause heat illnesses. Drink plenty of fluids,
stay in an air-conditioned room, stay out of the sun, and check up on relatives and neighbors. To reduce risk during outdoor work, the Occupational Safety and Health Administration recommends scheduling frequent rest breaks in shaded or air-conditioned environments. Anyone overcome by heat should be moved to a cool and

is 45, which occurred in 1979. Sunset tonight is at 9 p.m. Sunrise tomorrow is at 5:45 a.m. Now here is the hazardous weather outlook for portions of central and southern Minnesota and west central Wisconsin. For tonight, heat indices of 100 to 107 will continue through early evening. Extreme heat warnings and heat advisories are in effect until 9 p.m. Some isolated thunderstorms are possible this evening across eastern Minnesota and Wisconsin. Hail and strong winds as the main threats. And now the extended outlook for the period Saturday through Thursday. Thunderstorms are likely Sunday night into Monday. Some severe thunderstorms are possible Monday afternoon. Spotter information statement: Skywarn spotter activation may be needed this evening. Now the forecast for central Minnesota, from St. Cloud to the northwest Twin Cities suburbs. Tonight, mostly clear. A 20% chance of thunderstorms in the evening. Lows in the mid-60s. West winds 5 to 15 miles an hour, shifting to the north 5 to 10 miles an hour overnight. Saturday, sunny. Patchy smoke through the day. Highs in the upper 80s. North winds 5 to 10 miles an hour. Saturday night, mostly clear. Patchy smoke through the night. Lows in the mid-60s. North winds up to 5 miles an hour, shifting to the southeast overnight. Sunday, mostly sunny. Patchy smoke in the morning. Highs in the lower 90s. South winds up to 10 miles an hour. Sunday night, partly cloudy with a 50% chance of thunderstorms. Lows in the lower 70s. South winds 5 to 15 miles. South winds 5 to 15 miles an hour. Monday, mostly sunny. Highs in the lower 90s. Monday night and Tuesday, not as warm. Mostly clear. Lows in the mid-60s. Highs around 80. Tuesday night, clear. Lows in the upper 50s. Wednesday through Friday, mostly clear. Highs in the lower 80s. Lows around 60. Again, the forecast for central Minnesota, from St. Cloud to the northwest Twin Cities suburbs for tonight, mostly clear. A 20% chance of thunderstorms in the evening. Lows in the mid-60s. West winds 5 to 15 miles an hour, shifting to the north 5 to 10 miles an hour overnight. At 8 p.m., in Buffalo, it was partly cloudy. The temperature was 88 degrees, the dew point was 73, and the relative humidity was 62%. The heat index was 96. The wind was southwest at 8 miles an hour. The pressure was 29.82 inches and falling. In Maple Lake, it was partly cloudy. The temperature was 89 degrees, the dew point was 73, and the relative humidity was 59%. The heat index was 97. The wind was calm. The pressure was 29.84 inches and steady. Elsewhere across central Minnesota, at Little Falls, haze was reported, with a temperature of 82. It was clear, with a temperature of 90 at Crystal, and 86 at Wilmer. It was partly cloudy, with a temperature of 91 at the Twin Cities, 89 at St. Cloud, 90 at Anoka, and 88 at Litchfield. At Princeton, it was mostly cloudy, with a temperature of 89. Around the state, it was clear, with a temperature of 84 at Rochester, 87 at Mankato, and 74 at International Falls. At Brainerd, it was partly cloudy, with a temperature of 81. At Duluth, it was mostly cloudy, with a temperature of 74. Once again at 8 p.m., in Buffalo, it was 88 degrees and the heat index was 96, under partly cloudy skies. And in Maple Lake, it was 89 degrees and the heat index was 97, under partly cloudy skies. 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

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The current time is 8:36 p.m. Central Daylight Time. Extreme heat warning remains in effect until 9 p.m. this evening. What? Dangerously hot conditions with heat index values of 100 to 107. Where? Anoka, Harbor, Dakota, Hennepin, Ramsey, Scott, and Washington counties. When? Until 9 p.m. this evening. The following impacts are expected. Heat-related illnesses increase significantly during extreme heat and high humidity events. Prolonged heat waves lead to cumulative heat stress for those who cannot adequately cool down and recover each night. Cumulative heat stress significantly increases the risk of heat exhaustion and heat stroke as time goes on. Drink plenty of fluids, stay in an air-conditioned room, stay out of the sun, and check up on relatives and neighbors. Do not leave young children and pets in unattended vehicles. Car interiors will reach lethal temperatures in a matter of minutes. To reduce risk during outdoor work, the Occupational Safety and Health Administration recommends scheduling frequent rest breaks in shaded or air-conditioned environments. Anyone overcome by heat should be moved to a cool and shaded location. Heat stroke is an emergency. Call 911. Repeating, an extreme heat warning remains in effect until 9 p.m. for the following counties in Minnesota, Anoka, Carver, and Hennepin. Heat advisory remains in effect until 9 p.m. this evening. What? Heat index values of 100 to 107. Where? Portions of central, east central, south central, southeast, southwest, and west central Minnesota and northwest and west central Wisconsin. When? Until 9 p.m. this evening. The following impacts are expected. Hot temperatures and high humidity may cause heat illnesses. Drink plenty of fluids, stay in an air-conditioned room, stay out of the sun, and check up on relatives and neighbors. To reduce risk during outdoor work, the Occupational Safety and Health Administration recommends scheduling frequent rest breaks in shaded or air-conditioned environments. Anyone overcome by heat should be moved to a cool and shaded location. Heat stroke is an emergency. Call 911. Repeating, a heat advisory remains in effect until 9 p.m. for the following counties in Minnesota, Benton, Isanti, McLeod, Meeker, Mille Lacs, Sherburne, Stearns, and Wright. Now here is the hazardous weather outlook for portions of central and southern Minnesota and west central Wisconsin. For tonight, heat indices of 100 to 107 will continue through early evening. Extreme heat warnings and heat advisories are in effect until 9 p.m. Some isolated thunderstorms are possible this evening across eastern Minnesota and Wisconsin. Hail and strong winds as the main threats. And now the extended outlook for the period Saturday through Thursday. Thunderstorms are likely Sunday night into Monday. Some severe thunderstorms are possible Monday afternoon. Spotter information statement. Skywarn spotter activation may be needed this evening. Now the forecast for central Minnesota, from St. Cloud to the northwest Twin Cities suburbs. Tonight, mostly clear. A 20% chance of thunderstorms in the evening. Lows in the mid-60s. West winds 5 to 15 miles an hour, shifting to the north 5 to 10 miles an hour overnight. Saturday, sunny. Patchy smoke through the day. Highs in the upper 80s. North winds 5 to 10 miles an hour. Saturday night, mostly clear. Patchy smoke through the night. Lows in the mid-60s. North winds up to 5 miles an hour, shifting to the southeast overnight. Sunday, mostly sunny. Patchy smoke in the morning. Highs in the lower 90s. South winds up to 10 miles an hour. Sunday night, partly cloudy with a 50% chance of thunderstorms. Lows in the lower 70s. South winds 5 to 15 miles an hour. Monday, mostly sunny. Highs in the lower 90s. Monday night and Tuesday, not as warm. Mostly clear.
Lows in the mid-60s. Highs around 80. Tuesday night, clear. Lows in the upper 50s. Wednesday through Friday, mostly clear. Highs in the lower 80s. Lows around 60. Again, the forecast for central Minnesota, from St. Cloud to the northwest Twin Cities suburbs for tonight, mostly clear. A 20% chance of thunderstorms in the evening. Lows in the mid-60s. West winds 5 to 15 miles an hour, shifting to the north 5 to 10 miles an hour overnight. The St. Cloud, Minnesota climate summary for this evening, as of 7 p.m., July 17, 2026. Today's high temperature was 95 degrees and the low 67 degrees. No precipitation fell today. No snow fell today. The normal high temperature for tomorrow is 82 degrees, and the normal low is 59. The record high for tomorrow is 103, which occurred in 1940, and the record low is 45, which occurred in 1979. Sunset tonight is at 9 p.m. Sunrise tomorrow is at 5:45 a.m. At 8 p.m., in Buffalo, it was partly cloudy. The temperature was 88 degrees, the dew point was 73, and the relative humidity was 62%. The heat index was 96. The wind was southwest at 8 miles an hour. The pressure was 29.82 inches and falling. In Maple Lake, it was partly cloudy, the temperature was 89 degrees, the dew point was 73, and the relative humidity was 59%. The heat index was 97. The wind was calm. The pressure was 29.84 inches and steady. Elsewhere across central Minnesota, at Little Falls, haze was reported, with a temperature of 82. It was clear, with a temperature of 90 at Crystal, and 86 at Wilmer. It was partly cloudy, with a temperature of 91 at the Twin Cities, 89 at St. Cloud, 90 at Anoka, and 88 at Litchfield. At Princeton, it was mostly cloudy, with a temperature of 89. Around the state, it was clear, with a temperature of 84 at Rochester, 87 at Mankato, and 74 at International Falls. At Brainerd, it was partly cloudy, with a temperature of 81. At Duluth, it was mostly cloudy, with a temperature of 74. Once again at 8 p.m., in Buffalo, it was 88 degrees and the heat index was 96, under partly cloudy skies. And in Maple Lake, it was 89 degrees and the heat index was 97, under partly cloudy skies. 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The current time is 8:44 p.m. Central Daylight Time. Extreme heat warning remains in effect until 9 p.m. this evening. What? Dangerously hot conditions with heat index values of 100 to 107. Ware, Anoka, Harbor, Dakota, Hennepin, Ramsey, Scott, and Washington counties. When, until 9 p.m. this evening. The following impacts are expected: heat-related illnesses increase significantly during extreme heat and high humidity events. Prolonged heat waves lead to cumulative heat stress for those who cannot adequately cool down and recover each night. Cumulative heat stress significantly increases the risk of heat exhaustion and heat stroke as time goes on. Drink plenty of fluids, stay in an air-conditioned room, stay out of the sun, and check up on relatives and neighbors. Do not leave young children and pets in unattended vehicles. Car interiors will reach lethal temperatures in a matter of minutes. To reduce risk during outdoor work, the Occupational Safety and Health Administration recommends scheduling frequent rest breaks in shaded or air-conditioned environments. Anyone overcome by heat should be moved to a cool and shaded location. Heat stroke is an emergency. Call 911. Repeating, an extreme heat warning remains in effect until 9 p.m. for the following counties: in Minnesota, Anoka,
Carver and Hennepin. Heat advisory remains in effect until 9 p.m. this evening. What? Heat index values of 100 to 107. Where? Portions of central, east central, south central, southeast, southwest, and west central Minnesota and northwest and west central Wisconsin. When? Until 9 p.m. this evening. The following impacts are expected. Hot temperatures and high humidity may cause heat illnesses. Drink plenty of fluids, stay in an air-conditioned room, stay out of the sun, and check up on relatives and neighbors. To reduce risk during outdoor work, the Occupational Safety and Health Administration recommends scheduling frequent rest breaks in shaded or air-conditioned environments. Anyone overcome by heat should be moved to a cool and shaded location. Heat stroke is an emergency. Call 911. Repeating, a heat advisory remains in effect until 9 p.m. for the following counties in Minnesota: Benton, Isanti, McLeod, Meeker, Mille Lacs, Sherburne, Stearns, and Wright. Now here is the hazardous weather outlook for portions of central and southern Minnesota and west central Wisconsin. For tonight, heat indices of 100 to 107 will continue through early evening. Extreme heat warnings and heat advisories are in effect until 9 p.m. Some isolated thunderstorms are possible this evening across eastern Minnesota and Wisconsin. Hail and strong winds as the main threats. And now the extended outlook for the period Saturday through Thursday. Thunderstorms are likely Sunday night into Monday. Some severe thunderstorms are possible Monday afternoon. Spotter information statement. Skywarn spotter activation may be needed this evening. Now the forecast for central Minnesota, from St. Cloud to the northwest Twin Cities suburbs. Tonight, mostly clear. A 20% chance of thunderstorms in the evening. Lows in the mid-60s. West winds 5 to 15 miles an hour, shifting to the north 5 to 10 miles an hour overnight. Saturday, sunny. Patchy smoke through the day. Highs in the upper 80s. North winds 5 to 10 miles an hour. Saturday night, mostly clear. Patchy smoke through the night. Lows in the mid-60s. North winds up to 5 miles an hour, shifting to the southeast overnight. Sunday, mostly sunny. Patchy smoke in the morning. Highs in the lower 90s. South winds up to 10 miles an hour. Sunday night, partly cloudy with a 50% chance of thunderstorms. Lows in the lower 70s. South winds 5 to 15 miles an hour. Monday, mostly sunny. Highs in the lower 90s. Monday night and Tuesday, not as warm. Mostly clear. Lows in the mid-60s. Highs around 80. Tuesday night, clear. Lows in the upper 50s. Wednesday through Friday, mostly clear. Highs in the lower 80s. Lows around 60. Again, the forecast for central Minnesota, from St. Cloud to the northwest Twin Cities suburbs for tonight, mostly clear. A 20% chance of thunderstorms in the evening. Lows in the mid-60s. West winds 5 to 15 miles an hour, shifting to the north 5 to 10 miles an hour overnight. The St. Cloud, Minnesota climate summary for this evening, as of 7 p.m., July 17, 2026. Today's high temperature was 95 degrees and the low 67 degrees. No precipitation fell today. No snow fell today. The normal high temperature for tomorrow is 82 degrees. And the normal low is 59. The record high for tomorrow is 103, which occurred in 1940, and the record low is 45, which occurred in 1979. Sunset tonight is at 9 p.m. Sunrise tomorrow is at 5:45 a.m. At 8 p.m., in Buffalo, it was partly cloudy. The temperature was 88 degrees, the dew point was 73, and the relative humidity was 62%. The heat index was 96. The wind was southwest at 8 miles an hour.
The pressure was 29.8.

2 inches and falling. In Maple Lake, it was partly cloudy. The temperature was 89 degrees, the dew point was 73, and the relative humidity was 59%. The heat index was 97. The wind was calm. The pressure was 29.84 inches and steady. Elsewhere across central Minnesota, at Little Falls, haze was reported, with a temperature of 82. It was clear, with a temperature of 90 at Crystal, and 86 at Wilmer. It was partly cloudy, with a temperature of 91 at the Twin Cities, 89 at St. Cloud, 90 at Anoka, and 88 at Litchfield. At Princeton, it was mostly cloudy, with a temperature of 89. Around the state, it was clear, with a temperature of 84 at Rochester, 87 at Mankato, and 74 at International Falls. At Brainerd, it was partly cloudy, with a temperature of 81. At Duluth, it was mostly cloudy, with a temperature of 74. Once again at 8 p.m., in Buffalo, it was 88 degrees and the heat index was 96, under partly cloudy skies. And in Maple Lake, it was 89 degrees and the heat index was 97, under partly cloudy skies. 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The current time is 8:52 p.m. Central Daylight Time. Extreme heat warning will expire at 9 p.m. this evening. Temperatures and dew points falling tonight will result in lower heat indices below criteria after today, therefore the warning will be allowed to expire. Repeating, the extreme heat warning has been allowed to expire for the following counties, in Minnesota, Anoka, Carver, and Hennepin. Heat advisory will expire at 9 p.m. this evening. Temperatures and dew points falling tonight will result in lower heat indices below criteria after today, therefore the warning will be allowed to expire. Repeating, the heat advisory has been allowed to expire for the following counties, in Minnesota, Benton, Isanti, McLeod, Meeker, Mille Lacs, Sherburne, Stearns, and Wright. Now here is the hazardous weather outlook for portions of central and southern Minnesota and west central Wisconsin. For tonight, heat indices of 100 to 107 will continue through early evening. Extreme heat warnings and heat advisories are in effect until 9 p.m. Some isolated thunderstorms are possible this evening across eastern Minnesota and Wisconsin. Hail and strong winds as the main threats. And now the extended outlook for the period Saturday through Thursday. Thunderstorms are likely Sunday night into Monday. Some severe thunderstorms are possible Monday afternoon. Spotter information statement, Skywarn spotter activation may be needed this evening. Now the forecast for central Minnesota, from St. Cloud to the northwest Twin Cities suburbs. Tonight, mostly clear. A 20% chance of thunderstorms in the evening. Lows in the mid-60s. West winds 5 to 15 miles an hour, shifting to the north 5 to 10 miles an hour overnight. Saturday, sunny. Patchy smoke through the day. Highs in the upper 80s. North winds 5 to 10 miles an hour. Saturday night, mostly clear. Patchy smoke through the night. Lows in the mid-60s. North winds up to 5 miles an hour, shifting to the southeast overnight. Sunday, mostly sunny. Patchy smoke in the morning. Highs in the lower 90s. South winds up to 10 miles an hour. Sunday night, partly cloudy with a 50% chance of thunderstorms. Lows in the lower 70s. South winds 5 to 15 miles an hour. Monday, mostly sunny. Highs in the lower 90s. Monday night and Tuesday, not as warm. Mostly clear. Lows in the mid-60s. Highs around 80. Tuesday night, clear. Lows in the upper 50s. Wednesday through Friday, mostly clear.
highs in the lower 80s, lows around 60. Again, the forecast for central Minnesota, from St. Cloud to the northwest Twin Cities suburbs for tonight, mostly clear. A 20% chance of thunderstorms in the evening. Lows in the mid-60s. West winds 5 to 15 miles an hour, shifting to the north 5 to 10 miles an hour overnight. At 8 p.m., in Buffalo, it was partly cloudy. The temperature was 88 degrees, the dew point was 73, and the relative humidity was 62%. The heat index was 96. The wind was southwest at 8 miles an hour. The pressure was 29.82 inches and falling. In Maple Lake, it was partly cloudy. The temperature was 89 degrees, the dew point was 73, and the relative humidity was 59%. The heat index was 97. The wind was calm. The pressure was 29.84 inches and steady. Elsewhere across central Minnesota, at Little Falls, haze was reported, with a temperature of 82. It was clear, with a temperature of 90 at Crystal, and 86 at Wilmer. It was partly cloudy, with a temperature of 91 at the Twin Cities, 89 at St. Cloud, 90 at Anoka, and 88 at Litchfield. At Princeton, it was mostly cloudy, with a temperature of 89. Around the state, it was clear, with a temperature of 84 at Rochester, 87 at Mankato, and 74 at International Falls. At Brainerd, it was partly cloudy, with a temperature of 81. At Duluth, it was mostly cloudy, with a temperature of 74. Once again at 8 p.m., in Buffalo, it was 88 degrees and the heat index was 96, under partly cloudy skies. And in Maple Lake, it was 89 degrees and the heat index was 97, under partly cloudy skies. 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The current time is 8:58 p.m. Central Daylight Time. Extreme heat warning will expire at 9 p.m. this evening. Temperatures and dew points falling tonight will result in lower heat indices below criteria after today, therefore the warning will be allowed to expire. Repeating, the extreme heat warning has been allowed to expire for the following counties, in Minnesota, Anoka, Carver, and Hennepin. Heat advisory will expire at 9 p.m. this evening. Temperatures and dew points falling tonight will result in lower heat indices below criteria after today, therefore the warning will be allowed to expire. Repeating, the heat advisory has been allowed to expire for the following counties, in Minnesota, Benton, Isanti, McLeod, Meeker, Mille Lacs, Sherburne, Stearns, and Wright. Now here is the hazardous weather outlook for portions of central and southern Minnesota and west central Wisconsin. For tonight, heat indices of 100 to 107 will continue through early evening. Extreme heat warnings and heat advisories are in effect until 9 p.m. Some isolated thunderstorms are possible this evening across eastern Minnesota and Wisconsin. Hail and strong winds as the main threats. And now the extended outlook for the period Saturday through Thursday. Thunderstorms are likely Sunday night into Monday. Some severe thunderstorms are possible Monday afternoon. Spotter information statement. Skywarn spotter activation may be needed this evening. The St. Cloud, Minnesota climate summary for this evening, as of 7 p.m., July 17, 2026. Today's high temperature was 95 degrees and the low 67 degrees. No precipitation fell today. No snow fell today. The normal high temperature for tomorrow is 82 degrees, and the normal low is 59. The record high for tomorrow is 103, which occurred in 1940, and the record low is 45, which occurred in 1979. Sunset tonight is at 9 p.m. Sunrise tomorrow is at 5:45 a.m.
Now the forecast for central Minnesota, from St. Cloud to the northwest Twin Cities suburbs. Tonight, mostly clear. A 20% chance of thunderstorms in the evening. Lows in the mid-60s. West winds 5 to 15 miles an hour, shifting to the north 5 to 10 miles an hour overnight. Saturday, sunny. Patchy smoke through the day. Highs in the upper 80s. North winds 5 to 10 miles an hour. Saturday night, mostly clear. Patchy smoke through the night. Lows in the mid-60s. North winds up to 5 miles an hour, shifting to the southeast overnight. Sunday, mostly sunny. Patchy smoke in the morning. Highs in the lower 90s. South winds up to 10 miles an hour. Sunday night, partly cloudy with a 50% chance of thunderstorms. Lows in the lower 70s. South winds 5 to 15 miles an hour. Monday, mostly sunny. Highs in the lower 90s. Monday night and Tuesday, not as warm. Mostly clear. Lows in the mid-60s. Highs around 80. Tuesday night, clear. Lows in the upper 50s. Wednesday through Friday, mostly clear. Highs in the lower 80s. Lows around 60. Again, the forecast for central Minnesota, from St. Cloud to the northwest Twin Cities suburbs for tonight, mostly clear. A 20% chance of thunderstorms in the evening. Lows in the mid-60s. West winds 5 to 15 miles an hour, shifting to the north 5 to 10 miles an hour overnight. 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The current time is 9:03 p.m. Central Daylight Time. Extreme heat warning will expire at 9 p.m. this evening. Temperatures and dew points falling tonight will result in lower heat indices below criteria after today, therefore the warning will be allowed to expire. Repeating, the extreme heat warning has been allowed to expire for the following counties, in Minnesota, Anoka, Carver, and Hennepin. Heat advisory will expire at 9 p.m. this evening. Temperatures and dew points falling tonight will result in lower heat indices below criteria after today, therefore the warning will be allowed to expire. Repeating, the heat advisory has been allowed to expire for the following counties, in Minnesota, Benton, Isanti, McLeod, Meeker, Mille Lacs, Sherburne, Stearns, and Wright. Now here is the hazardous weather outlook for portions of central and southern Minnesota and west central Wisconsin. For tonight, heat indices of 100 to 107 will continue through early evening. Extreme heat warnings and heat advisories are in effect until 9 p.m. Some isolated thunderstorms are possible this evening across eastern Minnesota and Wisconsin. Hail and strong winds as the main threats. And now the extended outlook for the period Saturday through Thursday. Thunderstorms are likely Sunday night into Monday. Some severe thunderstorms are possible Monday afternoon. Spotter information statement, Skywarn spotter activation may be needed this evening. Now the forecast for central Minnesota, from St. Cloud to the northwest Twin Cities suburbs. Tonight, mostly clear. A 20% chance of thunderstorms in the evening. Lows in the mid-60s. West winds 5 to 15 miles an hour, shifting to the north 5 to 10 miles an hour overnight. Saturday, sunny. Patchy smoke through the day. Highs in the upper 80s. North winds 5 to 10 miles an hour. Saturday night, mostly clear. Patchy smoke through the night. Lows in the mid-60s. North winds up to 5 miles an hour, shifting to the southeast overnight. Sunday, mostly sunny. Patchy smoke in the morning. Highs in the lower 90s. South winds up to 10 miles an hour. Sunday night,
partly cloudy with a 50% chance of thunderstorms. Lows in the lower 70s. South winds 5 to 15 miles an hour. Monday, mostly sunny. Highs in the lower 90s. Monday night and Tuesday, not as warm. Mostly clear. Lows in the mid-60s. Highs around 80. Tuesday night, clear. Lows in the upper 50s. Wednesday through Friday, mostly clear. Highs in the lower 80s. Lows around 60. Again, the forecast for central Minnesota, from St. Cloud to the northwest Twin Cities suburbs for tonight, mostly clear. A 20% chance of thunderstorms in the evening. Lows in the mid-60s. West winds 5 to 15 miles an hour, shifting to the north 5 to 10 miles an hour overnight. 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The current time is 9:07 p.m. Central Daylight Time. Extreme heat warning will expire at 9 p.m. this evening. Temperatures and dew points falling tonight will result in lower heat indices below criteria after today, therefore the warning will be allowed to expire. Repeating, the extreme heat warning has been allowed to expire for the following counties, in Minnesota, Anoka, Carver, and Hennepin. Heat advisory will expire at 9 p.m. this evening. Temperatures and dew points falling tonight will result in lower heat indices below criteria after today, therefore the warning will be allowed to expire. Repeating, the heat advisory has been allowed to expire for the following counties, in Minnesota, Benton, Isanti, McLeod, Meeker, Mille Lacs, Sherburne, Stearns, and Wright. Now here is the hazardous weather outlook for portions of central and southern Minnesota and west central Wisconsin. For tonight, heat indices of 100 to 107 will continue through early evening. Extreme heat warnings and heat advisories are in effect until 9 p.m. Some isolated thunderstorms are possible this evening across eastern Minnesota and Wisconsin. Hail and strong winds as the main threats. And now the extended outlook for the period Saturday through Thursday. Thunderstorms are likely Sunday night into Monday. Some severe thunderstorms are possible Monday afternoon. Spotter information statement, Skywarn spotter activation may be needed this evening. Now the forecast for central Minnesota, from St. Cloud to the northwest Twin Cities suburbs. Tonight, mostly clear. A 20% chance of thunderstorms in the evening. Lows in the mid-60s. West winds 5 to 15 miles an hour, shifting to the north 5 to 10 miles an hour overnight. Saturday, sunny. Patchy smoke through the day. Highs in the upper 80s. North winds 5 to 10 miles an hour. Saturday night, mostly clear. Patchy smoke through the night. Lows in the mid-60s. North winds up to 5 miles an hour, shifting to the southeast overnight. Sunday, mostly sunny. Patchy smoke in the morning. Highs in the lower 90s. South winds up to 10 miles an hour. Sunday night, partly cloudy with a 50% chance of thunderstorms. Lows in the lower 70s. South winds 5 to 15 miles an hour. Monday, mostly sunny. Highs in the lower 90s. Monday night and Tuesday, not as warm. Mostly clear. Lows in the mid-60s. Highs around 80. Tuesday night, clear. Lows in the upper 50s. Wednesday through Friday, mostly clear. Highs in the lower 80s. Lows around 60. Again, the forecast for central Minnesota, from St. Cloud to the northwest Twin Cities suburbs for tonight, mostly clear. A 20% chance of thunderstorms in the evening. Lows in the mid-60s.
West winds 5 to 15 miles an hour, shifting to the north 5 to 10 miles an hour overnight. The St. Cloud, Minnesota climate summary for this evening, as of 7 p.m., July 17, 2026. Today's high temperature was 95 degrees and the low 67 degrees. No precipitation fell today. No snow fell today. The normal high temperature for tomorrow is 82 degrees, and the normal low is 59. The record high for tomorrow is 103, which occurred in 1940, and the record low is 45, which occurred in 1979. Sunset tonight is at 9 p.m. Sunrise tomorrow is at 5:45 a.m. This is Weather Radio Station WNG676 Clearwater, broadcasting on a frequency of 162.50 MHz. 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The current time is 9:12 p.m. Central Daylight Time. The extreme heat warning will expire at 9 p.m. this evening. Temperatures and dew points falling tonight will result in lower heat indices below criteria after today, therefore the warning will be allowed to expire. Repeating, the extreme heat warning has been allowed to expire for the following counties, in Minnesota, Anoka, Carver, and Hennepin. Heat advisory will expire at 9 p.m. this evening. Temperatures and dew points falling tonight will result in lower heat indices below criteria after today, therefore the warning will be allowed to expire. Repeating, the heat advisory has been allowed to expire for the following counties, in Minnesota, Benton, Isanti, McLeod, Meeker, Mille Lacs, Sherburne, Stearns, and Wright. Now here is the hazardous weather outlook for portions of central and southern Minnesota and west central Wisconsin. For tonight, heat indices of 100 to 107 will continue through early evening. Extreme heat warnings and heat advisories are in effect until 9 p.m. Some isolated thunderstorms are possible this evening across eastern Minnesota and Wisconsin. Hail and strong winds as the main threats. And now the extended outlook for the period Saturday through Thursday. Thunderstorms are likely Sunday night into Monday. Some severe thunderstorms are possible Monday afternoon. Spotter information statement, Skywarn spotter activation may be needed this evening. Now the forecast for central Minnesota, from St. Cloud to the northwest Twin Cities suburbs. Tonight, mostly clear. A 20% chance of thunderstorms in the evening. Lows in the mid-60s. West winds 5 to 15 miles an hour, shifting to the north 5 to 10 miles an hour overnight. Saturday, sunny. Patchy smoke through the day. Highs in the upper 80s. North winds 5 to 10 miles an hour. Saturday night, mostly clear. Patchy smoke through the night. Lows in the mid-60s. North winds up to 5 miles an hour, shifting to the southeast overnight. Sunday, mostly sunny. Patchy smoke in the morning. Highs in the lower 90s. South winds up to 10 miles an hour. Sunday night, partly cloudy with a 50% chance of thunderstorms. Lows in the lower 70s. South winds 5 to 15 miles an hour. Monday, mostly sunny. Highs in the lower 90s. Monday night and Tuesday, not as warm. Mostly clear. Lows in the mid-60s. Highs around 80. Tuesday night, clear. Lows in the upper 50s. Wednesday through Friday, mostly clear. Highs in the lower 80s. Lows around 60. Again, the forecast for central Minnesota, from St. Cloud to the northwest Twin Cities suburbs for tonight, mostly clear. A 20% chance of thunderstorms in the evening. Lows in the mid-60s. West winds 5 to 15 miles an hour, shifting to the north 5 to 10 miles an hour overnight. At 9 p.m., in Buffalo, it was mostly cloudy. The temperature was 86 degrees, the dew point was 75,
and the relative humidity was 70%. The heat index was 95. The wind was northwest at 6 miles an hour.

The pressure was 29.82 inches and steady. In Maple Lake, it was partly cloudy. The temperature was 88 degrees, the dew point was 74, and the relative humidity was 63%. The heat index was 97. The wind was northwest at 8 miles an hour. The pressure was 29.85 inches and steady. Elsewhere across central Minnesota, at Princeton, rain was falling, with a temperature of 86. At Willmar, haze was reported, with a temperature of 82. It was partly cloudy, with a temperature of 90 at the Twin Cities, 83 at St. Cloud, 88 at Anoka, 88 at Crystal, and 84 at Litchfield. At Little Falls, it was mostly cloudy, with a temperature of 79. Around the state, at Brainerd, haze was reported, with a temperature of 78. It was clear, with a temperature of 80 at Rochester, 84 at Mankato, and 72 at International Falls. At Duluth, it was mostly cloudy, with a temperature of 76. Once again at 9 p.m., in Buffalo, it was 86 degrees and the heat index was 95, under mostly cloudy skies. And in Maple Lake, it was 88 degrees and the heat index was 97, under partly cloudy skies. 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The current time is 9:17 p.m. Central Daylight Time. Extreme heat warning will expire at 9 p.m. this evening. Temperatures and dew points falling tonight will result in lower heat indices below criteria after today, therefore the warning will be allowed to expire. Repeating, the extreme heat warning has been allowed to expire for the following counties, in Minnesota, Anoka, Carver, and Hennepin. Heat advisory will expire at 9 p.m. this evening. Temperatures and dew points falling tonight will result in lower heat indices below criteria after today, therefore the warning will be allowed to expire. Repeating, the heat advisory has been allowed to expire for the following counties, in Minnesota, Benton, Isanti, McLeod, Meeker, Mille Lacs, Sherburne, Stearns, and Wright. Now here is the hazardous weather outlook for portions of central and southern Minnesota and west central Wisconsin. For tonight, heat indices of 100 to 107 will continue through early evening. Extreme heat warnings and heat advisories are in effect until 9 p.m. Some isolated thunderstorms are possible this evening across eastern Minnesota and Wisconsin. Hail and strong winds as the main threats. And now the extended outlook for the period Saturday through Thursday. Thunderstorms are likely Sunday night into Monday. Some severe thunderstorms are possible Monday afternoon. Spotter information statement. Skywarn spotter activation may be needed this evening. Now the forecast for central Minnesota, from St. Cloud to the northwest Twin Cities suburbs. Tonight, mostly clear. A 20% chance of thunderstorms in the evening. Lows in the mid-60s. West winds 5 to 15 miles an hour, shifting to the north 5 to 10 miles an hour overnight. Saturday, sunny. Patchy smoke through the day. Highs in the upper 80s. North winds 5 to 10 miles an hour. Saturday night, mostly clear. Patchy smoke through the night. Lows in the mid-60s. North winds up to 5 miles an hour, shifting to the southeast overnight. Sunday, mostly sunny. Patchy smoke in the morning. Highs in the lower 90s. South winds up to 10 miles an hour. Sunday night, partly cloudy with a 50% chance of thunderstorms. Lows in the lower 70s. South winds 5 to 15 miles an hour. Monday, mostly sunny. Highs in the lower 90s. Monday night and Tuesday, not as warm. Mostly clear. Lows in the mid-60s. Highs around 80. Tuesday night, clear. Lows in the upper 50s.
Wednesday through Friday, mostly clear. Highs in the lower 80s. Lows around 60. Again, the forecast for central Minnesota, from St. Cloud to the northwest Twin Cities suburbs for tonight, mostly clear. A 20% chance of thunderstorms in the evening. Lows in the mid-60s. West winds 5 to 15 miles an hour, shifting to the north 5 to 10 miles an hour overnight. The St. Cloud, Minnesota climate summary for this evening, as of 7 p.m., July 17, 2026. Today's high temperature was 95 degrees and the low 67 degrees. No precipitation fell today. No snow fell today. The normal high temperature for tomorrow is 82 degrees, and the normal low is 59. The record high for tomorrow is 103, which occurred in 1940, and the record low is 45, which occurred in 1979. Sunset tonight is at 9 p.m. Sunrise tomorrow is at 5:45 a.m. At 9 p.m., in Buffalo, it was mostly cloudy. The temperature was 86 degrees, the dew point was 75, and the relative humidity was 70%. The heat index was 95. The wind was northwest at 6 miles an hour. The pressure was 29.82 inches and steady. In Maple Lake, it was partly cloudy. The temperature was 88 degrees, the dew point was 74, and the relative humidity was 63%. The heat index was 97. The wind was northwest at 8 miles an hour. The pressure was 29.85 inches and steady. Elsewhere across central Minnesota, at Princeton, rain was falling, with a temperature of 86. At Wilmer, haze was reported, with a temperature of 82. It was partly cloudy, with a temperature of 90 at the Twin Cities, 83 at St. Cloud, 88 at Anoka, 88 at Crystal, and 84 at Litchfield. At Little Falls, it was mostly cloudy, with a temperature of 79. Around the state, at Brainerd, haze was reported, with a temperature of 78. It was clear, with a temperature of 80 at Rochester, 84 at Mankato, and 72 at International Falls. At Duluth, it was mostly cloudy, with a temperature of 76. Once again at 9 p.m., in Buffalo, it was 86 degrees and the heat index was 95, under mostly cloudy skies. And in Maple Lake, it was 88 degrees and the heat index was 97, under partly cloudy skies. 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The current time is 9:24 p.m. Central Daylight Time. Extreme heat warning will expire at 9 p.m. this evening. Temperatures and dew points falling tonight will result in lower heat indices below criteria after today, therefore the warning will be allowed to expire. Repeating, the extreme heat warning has been allowed to expire for the following counties, in Minnesota, Anoka, Carver, and Hennepin. Heat advisory will expire at 9 p.m. this evening. Temperatures and dew points falling tonight will result in lower heat indices below criteria after today, therefore the warning will be allowed to expire. Repeating, the heat advisory has been allowed to expire for the following counties, in Minnesota, Benton, Isanti, McLeod, Meeker, Mille Lacs, Sherburne, Stearns, and Wright. Now here is the hazardous weather outlook for portions of central and southern Minnesota and west central Wisconsin. For tonight, heat indices of 100 to 107 will continue through early evening. Extreme heat warnings and heat advisories are in effect until 9 p.m. Some isolated thunderstorms are possible this evening across eastern Minnesota and Wisconsin. Hail and strong winds as the main threats. And now the extended outlook for the period Saturday through Thursday. Thunderstorms are likely Sunday night into Monday. Some severe thunderstorms are possible Monday afternoon. Spotter information statement,
Skywarn spotter activation may be needed this evening. Now the forecast for central Minnesota, from St. Cloud to the northwest Twin Cities suburbs. Tonight, mostly clear. A 20% chance of thunderstorms in the evening. Lows in the mid-60s. West winds 5 to 15 miles an hour, shifting to the north 5 to 10 miles an hour overnight. Saturday, sunny. Patchy smoke through the day. Highs in the upper 80s. North winds 5 to 10 miles an hour. Saturday night, mostly clear. Patchy smoke through the night. Lows in the mid-60s. North winds up to 5 miles an hour, shifting to the southeast overnight. Sunday, mostly sunny. Patchy smoke in the morning. Highs in the lower 90s. South winds up to 10 miles an hour. Sunday night, partly cloudy with a 50% chance of thunderstorms. Lows in the lower 70s. South winds 5 to 15 miles an hour. Monday, mostly sunny. Highs in the lower 90s. Monday night and Tuesday, not as warm. Mostly clear. Lows in the mid-60s. Highs around 80. Tuesday night, clear. Lows in the upper 50s. Wednesday through Friday, mostly clear. Highs in the lower 80s. Lows around 60. Again, the forecast for central Minnesota, from St. Cloud to the northwest Twin Cities suburbs for tonight, mostly clear. A 20% chance of thunderstorms in the evening. Lows in the mid-60s. West winds 5 to 15 miles an hour, shifting to the north 5 to 10 miles an hour overnight. At 9 p.m., in Buffalo, it was mostly cloudy. The temperature was 86 degrees, the dew point was 75, and the relative humidity was 70%. The heat index was 95. The wind was northwest at 6 miles an hour. The pressure was 29.82 inches and steady. In Maple Lake, it was partly cloudy. The temperature was 88 degrees, the dew point was 74, and the relative humidity was 63%. The heat index was 97. The wind was northwest at 8 miles an hour. The pressure was 29.85 inches and steady. Elsewhere across central Minnesota, at Princeton, rain was falling, with a temperature of 86. At Wilmer, haze was reported, with a temperature of 82. It was partly cloudy, with a temperature of 90 at the Twin Cities, 83 at St. Cloud, 88 at Anoka, 88 at Crystal, and 84 at Litchfield. At Little Falls, it was mostly cloudy, with a temperature of 79. Around the state, at Brainerd, haze was reported, with a temperature of 78. It was clear, with a temperature of 80 at Rochester, 84 at Mankato, and 72 at International Falls. At Duluth, it was mostly cloudy, with a temperature of 76. Once again at 9 p.m., in Buffalo, it was 86 degrees and the heat index was 95, under mostly cloudy skies. And in Maple Lake, it was 88 degrees and the heat index was 97, under partly cloudy skies. 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The St. Cloud, Minnesota climate summary for this evening, as of 7 p.m., July 17, 2026. Today's high temperature was 95 degrees and the low 67 degrees. No precipitation fell today. No snow fell today. The normal high temperature for tomorrow is 82 degrees, and the normal low is 59. The record high for tomorrow is 103, which occurred in 1940, and the record low is 45, which occurred in 1979. Sunset tonight is at 9 p.m. Sunrise tomorrow is at 5:45 a.m. The current time is 9:30 p.m. Central Daylight Time.
extreme heat warning will expire at 9 p.m. this evening.

hazardous weather outlook for portions of central and southern Minnesota and west central Wisconsin. For tonight, heat indices of 100 to 107 will continue through early evening. Extreme heat warnings and heat advisories are in effect until 9 p.m. Some isolated thunderstorms are possible this evening across eastern Minnesota and Wisconsin. Hail and strong winds as the main threats. And now the extended outlook for the period Saturday through Thursday. Thunderstorms are likely Sunday night into Monday. Some severe thunderstorms are possible Monday afternoon. Spotter information statement. Sky warns spotter activation may be needed this evening. Now the forecast for central Minnesota, from St. Cloud to the northwest Twin Cities suburbs. Tonight, mostly clear. A 20% chance of thunderstorms in the evening. Lows in the mid-60s. West winds 5 to 15 miles an hour, shifting to the north 5 to 10 miles an hour overnight. Saturday, sunny. Patchy smoke through the day. Highs in the upper 80s. North winds 5 to 10 miles an hour. Saturday night, mostly clear an hour. Saturday night, mostly clear. Patchy smoke through the night. Lows in the mid-60s. North winds up to 5 miles an hour, shifting to the southeast overnight. Sunday, mostly sunny. Patchy smoke in the morning. Highs in the lower 90s. South winds up to 10 miles an hour. Sunday night, partly cloudy with a 50% chance of thunderstorms. Lows in the lower 70s. South winds 5 to 15 miles an hour. Monday, mostly sunny. Highs in the lower 90s. Monday night and Tuesday, not as warm. Mostly clear. Lows in the mid-60s. Highs around 80. Tuesday night, clear. Lows in the upper 50s. Wednesday through Friday, mostly clear. Highs in the lower 80s. Lows around 60. Again, the forecast for central Minnesota, from St. Cloud to the northwest Twin Cities suburbs for tonight, mostly clear. A 20% chance of thunderstorms in the evening. Lows in the mid-60s. West winds 5 to 15 miles an hour, shifting to the north 5 to 10 miles an hour overnight. At 9 p.m., in Buffalo, it was mostly cloudy. The temperature was 86 degrees, the dew point was 75, and the relative humidity was 70%. The heat index was 95. The wind was northwest at 6 miles an hour. The pressure was 29.82 inches and steady. In Maple Lake, it was partly cloudy. The temperature was 88 degrees, the dew point was 74, and the relative humidity was 63%. The heat index was 97. The wind was northwest at 8 miles an hour. The pressure was 29.85 inches and steady. Elsewhere across central Minnesota, at Princeton, rain was falling, with a temperature of 86. At Wilmer, haze was reported, with a temperature of 82. It was partly cloudy, with a temperature of 90 at the Twin Cities, 83 at St. Cloud, 88 at Anoka, 88 at Crystal, and 84 at Litchfield. At Little Falls, it was mostly cloudy, with a temperature of 79. Around the state, at Brainerd, haze was reported, with a temperature of 78. It was clear, with a temperature of 80 at Rochester, 84 at Mankato, and 72 at International Falls. At Duluth, it was mostly cloudy, with a temperature of 76. Once again at 9 p.m., in Buffalo, it was 86 degrees and the heat index was 95, under mostly cloudy skies. And in Maple Lake, it was 88 degrees and the heat index was 97, under partly cloudy skies. 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The current time is 9:36 p.m. Central Daylight Time.

time. Extreme heat warning will expire at 9 p.m. this evening. Temperatures and dew points falling tonight will result in lower heat indices below criteria after today, therefore the warning will be allowed to expire. Repeating, the extreme heat warning has been allowed to expire for the following counties, in Minnesota, Anoka, Carver, and Hennepin. Heat advisory will expire at 9 p.m. this evening. Temperatures and dew points falling tonight will result in lower heat indices below criteria after today, therefore the warning will be allowed to expire. Repeating, the heat advisory has been allowed to expire for the following counties, in Minnesota, Benton, Isanti, McLeod, Meeker, Mille Lacs, Sherburne, Stearns and Wright. Now here is the hazardous weather outlook for portions of central and southern Minnesota and west central Wisconsin. For tonight, heat indices of 100 to 107 will continue through early evening. Extreme heat warnings and heat advisories are in effect until 9 p.m. Some isolated thunderstorms are possible this evening across eastern Minnesota and Wisconsin. Hail and strong winds as the main threats. And now the extended outlook for the period Saturday through Thursday. Thunderstorms are likely Sunday night into Monday. Some severe thunderstorms are possible Monday afternoon. Spotter information statement, Skywarn spotter activation may be needed this evening. Now the forecast for central Minnesota, from St. Cloud to the northwest Twin Cities suburbs. Tonight, mostly clear. A 20% chance of thunderstorms in the evening. Lows in the mid-60s. West winds 5 to 15 miles an hour shifting to the north 5 to 10 miles an hour overnight. Saturday, sunny. Patchy smoke through the day. Highs in the upper 80s. North winds 5 to 10 miles an hour. Saturday night, mostly clear. Patchy smoke through the night. Lows in the mid-60s. North winds up to 5 miles an hour shifting to the southeast overnight. Sunday, mostly sunny. Patchy smoke in the morning. Highs in the lower 90s. South winds up to 10 miles an hour. Sunday night, partly cloudy with a 50% chance of thunderstorms. Lows in the lower 70s. South winds 5 to 15 miles an hour. Monday, mostly sunny. Highs in the lower 90s. Monday night and Tuesday, not as warm. Mostly clear. Lows in the mid-60s. Highs around 80. Tuesday night, clear. Lows in the upper 50s. Wednesday through Friday, mostly clear. Highs in the lower 80s. Lows around 60. Again, the forecast for central Minnesota, from St. Cloud to the northwest Twin Cities suburbs for tonight, mostly clear. A 20% chance of thunderstorms in the evening. Lows in the mid-60s. West winds 5 to 15 miles an hour shifting to the north 5 to 10 miles an hour overnight. The St. Cloud, Minnesota climate summary for this evening, as of 7 p.m., July 17, 2026. Today's high temperature was 95 degrees and the low 67 degrees. No precipitation fell today. No snow fell today. The normal high temperature for tomorrow is 82 degrees, and the normal low is 59. The record high for tomorrow is 103, which occurred in 1940, and the record low is 45, which occurred in 1979. Sunset tonight is at 9 p.m. Sunrise tomorrow is at 5:45 a.m. At 9 p.m., in Buffalo, it was mostly cloudy. The temperature was 86 degrees, the dew point was 75, and the relative humidity was 70%. The heat index was 95. The wind was northwest at 6 miles an hour. The pressure was 29.82 inches and steady. In Maple Lake, it was partly cloudy. The temperature was 88 degrees, the dew point was 74, and the relative humidity was 63%. The heat index was 97. The wind was northwest at 8 miles an hour.
The pressure was 29.85 inches and steady. Elsewhere across central Minnesota, at Princeton, rain was falling, with a temperature of 86. At Willmar, haze was reported, with a temperature of 82. It was partly cloudy, with a temperature of 90 at the Twin Cities, 83 at St. Cloud, 88 at Anoka, 88 at Crystal, and 84 at Litchfield. At Little Falls, it was mostly cloudy, with a temperature of 79. Around the state, at Brainerd, haze was reported, with a temperature of 78. It was clear, with a temperature of 80 at Rochester, 84 at Mankato, and 72 at International Falls. At Duluth, it was mostly cloudy, with a temperature of 76. Once again at 9 p.m., in Buffalo, it was 86 degrees and the heat index was 95, under mostly cloudy skies. And in Maple Lake, it was 88 degrees and the heat index was 97, under partly cloudy skies. 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The current time is 9:43 p.m. Central Daylight Time. Extreme heat warning will expire at 9 p.m. this evening. Temperatures and dew points falling tonight will result in lower heat indices below criteria after today, therefore the warning will be allowed to expire. Repeating, the extreme heat warning has been allowed to expire for the following counties, in Minnesota, Anoka, Carver, and Hennepin. Heat advisory will expire at 9 p.m. this evening. Temperatures and dew points falling tonight will result in lower heat indices below criteria after today, therefore the warning will be allowed to expire. Repeating, the heat advisory has been allowed to expire for the following counties, in Minnesota, Benton, Isanti, McLeod, Meeker, Mille Lacs, Sherburne, Stearns, and Wright. Now here is the hazardous weather outlook for portions of central and southern Minnesota and west central Wisconsin. For tonight, heat indices of 100 to 107 will continue through early evening. Extreme heat warnings and heat advisories are in effect until 9 p.m. Some isolated thunderstorms are possible this evening across eastern Minnesota and Wisconsin. Hail and strong winds as the main threats. And now the extended outlook for the period Saturday through Thursday. Thunderstorms are likely Sunday night into Monday. Some severe thunderstorms are possible Monday afternoon. Spotter information statement, Skywarn spotter activation may be needed this evening. Now the forecast for central Minnesota, from St. Cloud to the northwest Twin Cities suburbs. Tonight, mostly clear. A 20% chance of thunderstorms in the evening. Lows in the mid-60s. West winds 5 to 15 miles an hour shifting to the north 5 to 10 miles an hour overnight. Saturday, sunny. Patchy smoke through the day. Highs in the upper 80s. North winds 5 to 10 miles an hour. Saturday night, mostly clear. Patchy smoke through the night. Lows in the mid-60s. North winds up to 5 miles an hour shifting to the southeast overnight. Sunday, mostly sunny. Patchy smoke in the morning. Highs in the lower 90s. South winds up to 10 miles an hour. Sunday night, partly cloudy with a 50% chance of thunderstorms. Lows in the lower 70s. South winds 5 to 15 miles an hour. Monday, mostly sunny. Highs in the lower 90s. Monday night and Tuesday, not as warm. Mostly clear. Lows in the mid-60s. Highs around 80. Tuesday night, clear. Lows in the upper 50s. Wednesday through Friday, mostly clear. Highs in the lower 80s. Lows around 60. Again, the forecast for central Minnesota, from St. Cloud to the northwest Twin Cities suburbs for tonight, mostly clear.
a 20% chance of thunderstorms in the evening. Lows in the mid-60s. West winds 5 to 15 miles an hour, shifting to the north 5 to 10 miles an hour overnight. At 9 p.m., in Buffalo, it was mostly cloudy. The temperature was 86 degrees, the dew point was 75, and the relative humidity was 70%. The heat index was 95. The wind was northwest at 6 miles an hour. The pressure was 29.82 inches and steady. In Maple Lake, it was partly cloudy. The temperature was 88 degrees, the dew point was 74, and the relative humidity was 63%. The heat index was 97. The wind was northwest at 8 miles an hour. The pressure was 29.85 inches and steady. Elsewhere across central Minnesota, at Princeton, rain was falling, with a temperature of 86. At Willmar, haze was reported, with a temperature of 82. It was partly cloudy, with a temperature of 90 at the Twin Cities, 83 at St. Cloud, 88 at Anoka, 88 at Crystal, and 84 at Litchfield. At Little Falls, it was mostly cloudy, with a temperature of 79. Around the state, at Brainerd, haze was reported, with a temperature of 78. It was clear, with a temperature of 80 at Rochester, 84 at Mankato, and 72 at International Falls. At Duluth, it was mostly cloudy, with a temperature of 76. Once again at 9 p.m., in Buffalo, it was 86 degrees and the heat index was 95, under mostly cloudy skies. And in Maple Lake, it was 88 degrees and the heat index was 97, under partly cloudy skies. 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The current time is 9:49 p.m. Central Daylight Time. Extreme heat warning will expire at 9 p.m. this evening. Temperatures and dew points falling tonight will result in lower heat indices below criteria after today, therefore the warning will be allowed to expire. Repeating, the extreme heat warning has been allowed to expire for the following counties, in Minnesota, Anoka, Carver, and Hennepin. Heat advisory will expire at 9 p.m. this evening. Temperatures and dew points falling tonight will result in lower heat indices below criteria after today, therefore the warning will be allowed to expire. Repeating, the heat advisory has been allowed to expire for the following counties, in Minnesota, Benton, Isanti, McLeod, Meeker, Mille Lacs, Sherburne, Stearns, and Wright. The St. Cloud, Minnesota climate summary for this evening, as of 7 p.m., July 17, 2026. Today's high temperature was 95 degrees and the low 67 degrees. No precipitation fell today. No snow fell today. The normal high temperature for tomorrow is 82 degrees, and the normal low is 59. The record high for tomorrow is 103, which occurred in 1940, and the record low is 45, which occurred in 1979. Sunset tonight is at 9 p.m. Sunrise tomorrow is at 5:45 a.m. Now here is the hazardous weather outlook for portions of central and southern Minnesota and west central Wisconsin. For tonight, heat indices of 100 to 107 will continue through early evening. Extreme heat warnings and heat advisories are in effect until 9 p.m. Some isolated thunderstorms are possible this evening across eastern Minnesota and Wisconsin. Hail and strong winds as the main threats. And now the extended outlook for the period Saturday through Thursday. Thunderstorms are likely Sunday night into Monday. Some severe thunderstorms are possible Monday afternoon. Spotter information statement, Skywarn spotter activation may be needed this evening. Now the forecast for central Minnesota, from St. Cloud to the northwest Twin Cities suburbs. Tonight, mostly clear. A 20% chance of thunderstorms in the evening.
Lows in the mid-60s. West winds 5 to 15 miles an hour, shifting to the north 5 to 10 miles an hour overnight. Saturday, sunny. Patchy smoke through the day. Highs in the upper 80s. North winds 5 to 10 miles an hour. Saturday night, mostly clear. Patchy smoke through the night. Lows in the mid-60s. North winds up to 5 miles an hour, shifting to the southeast overnight. Sunday, mostly sunny. Patchy smoke in the morning. Highs in the lower 90s. South winds up to 10 miles an hour. Sunday night, partly cloudy with a 50% chance of thunderstorms. Lows in the lower 70s. South winds 5 to 15 miles an hour. Monday, mostly sunny. Highs in the lower 90s. Monday night and Tuesday, not as warm. Mostly clear. Lows in the mid-60s. Highs around 80. Tuesday night, clear. Lows in the upper 50s. Wednesday through Friday, mostly clear. Highs in the lower 80s. Lows around 60. Again, the forecast for central Minnesota, from St. Cloud to the northwest Twin Cities suburbs for tonight, mostly clear. A 20% chance of thunderstorms in the evening. Lows in the mid-60s. West winds 5 to 15 miles an hour, shifting to the north 5 to 10 miles an hour overnight. At 9 p.m., in Buffalo, it was mostly cloudy. The temperature was 86 degrees, the dew point was 75, and the relative humidity was 70%. The heat index was 95. The wind was northwest at 6 miles an hour. The pressure was 29.82 inches and steady. In Maple Lake, it was partly cloudy. The temperature was 88 degrees, the dew point was 74, and the relative humidity was 63%. The heat index was 97. The wind was northwest at 8 miles an hour. The pressure was 29.85 inches and steady. Elsewhere across central Minnesota, at Princeton, rain was falling, with a temperature of 86. At Willmar, haze was reported, with a temperature of 82. It was partly cloudy, with a temperature of 90 at the Twin Cities, 83 at St. Cloud, 88 at Anoka, 88 at Crystal, and 84 at Litchfield. At Little Falls, it was mostly cloudy, with a temperature of 79. Around the state, at Brainerd, haze was reported, with a temperature of 78. It was clear, with a temperature of 80 at Rochester, 84 at Mankato, and 72 at International Falls. At Duluth, it was mostly cloudy, with a temperature of 76. Once again at 9 p.m., in Buffalo, it was 86 degrees and the heat index was 95, under mostly cloudy skies. And in Maple Lake, it was 88 degrees and the heat index was 97, under partly cloudy skies. 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The current time is 9:55 p.m. Central Daylight Time. Extreme heat warning will expire at 9 p.m. this evening. Temperatures and dew points falling tonight will result in lower heat indices below criteria after today, therefore the warning will be allowed to expire. Repeating, the extreme heat warning has been allowed to expire for the following counties, in Minnesota, Anoka, Carver, and Hennepin. Heat advisory will expire at 9 p.m. this evening. Temperatures and dew points falling tonight will result in lower heat indices below criteria after today, therefore the warning will be allowed to expire. Repeating, the heat advisory has been allowed to expire for the following counties, in Minnesota, Benton, Isanti, McLeod, Meeker, Mille Lacs, Sherburne, Stearns, and Wright. Now here is the hazardous weather outlook for portions of central and southern Minnesota and west central Wisconsin. For tonight,
Heat indices of 100 to 107 will continue through early evening. Extreme heat warnings and heat advisories are in effect until 9 p.m. Some isolated thunderstorms are possible this evening across eastern Minnesota and Wisconsin. Hail and strong winds as the main threats. And now the extended outlook for the period Saturday through Thursday. Thunderstorms are likely Sunday night into Monday. Some severe thunderstorms are possible Monday afternoon. Spotter information statement. Skywarn spotter activation may be needed this evening. Now the forecast for central Minnesota, from St. Cloud to the northwest Twin Cities suburbs. Tonight, mostly clear. A 20% chance of thunderstorms in the evening. Lows in the mid-60s. West winds 5 to 15 miles an hour, shifting to the north 5 to 10 miles an hour overnight. Saturday, sunny. Patchy smoke through the day. Highs in the upper 80s. North winds 5 to 10 miles an hour. Saturday night, mostly clear. Patchy smoke through the night. Lows in the mid-60s. North winds up to 5 miles an hour, shifting to the southeast overnight. Sunday, mostly sunny. Patchy smoke in the morning. Highs in the lower 90s. South winds up to 10 miles an hour. Sunday night, partly cloudy with a 50% chance of thunderstorms. Lows in the lower 70s. South winds 5 to 15 miles an hour. Monday, mostly sunny. Highs in the lower 90s. Monday night and Tuesday, not as warm. Mostly clear. Lows in the mid-60s. Highs around 80. Tuesday night, clear. Lows in the upper 50s. Wednesday through Friday, mostly clear. Highs in the lower 80s. Lows around 60. Again, the forecast for central Minnesota, from St. Cloud to the northwest Twin Cities suburbs for tonight, mostly clear. A 20% chance of thunderstorms in the evening. Lows in the mid-60s. West winds 5 to 15 miles an hour, shifting to the north 5 to 10 miles an hour overnight. At 9 p.m., in Buffalo, it was mostly cloudy. The temperature was 86 degrees, the dew point was 75, and the relative humidity was 70%. The heat index was 95. The wind was northwest at 6 miles an hour. The pressure was 29.82 inches and steady. In Maple Lake, it was partly cloudy. The temperature was 88 degrees, the dew point was 74, and the relative humidity was 63%. The heat index was 97. The wind was northwest at 8 miles an hour. The pressure was 29.85 inches and steady. Elsewhere across central Minnesota, at Princeton, rain was falling, with a temperature of 86. At Wilmer, haze was reported, with a temperature of 82. It was partly cloudy, with a temperature of 90 at the Twin Cities, 83 at St. Cloud, 88 at Anoka, 88 at Crystal, and 84 at Litchfield. At Little Falls, it was mostly cloudy, with a temperature of 79. Around the state, at Brainerd, haze was reported, with a temperature of 78. It was clear, with a temperature of 80 at Rochester, 84 at Mankato, and 72 at International Falls. At Duluth, it was mostly cloudy, with a temperature of 76. Once again at 9 p.m., in Buffalo, it was 86 degrees and the heat index was 95, under mostly cloudy skies. And in Maple Lake, it was 88 degrees and the heat index was 97, under partly cloudy skies. The St. Cloud, Minnesota climate summary for this evening, as of 7 p.m., July 17, 2026. Today's high temperature was 95 degrees and the low 67 degrees. No precipitation fell today. No snow fell today. The normal high temperature for tomorrow is 82 degrees, and the normal low is 59. The record high for tomorrow is 103, which occurred in 1940, and the record low is 45, which occurred in 1979.
Sunset tonight is at 9 p.m. Sunrise tomorrow is at 5:45 a.m. This is Weather Radio Station WMG676 Clearwater, broadcasting on a frequency of 162.50 MHz. 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The current time is 10:02 p.m. Central Daylight Time. Now here is the hazardous weather outlook for portions of central and southern Minnesota and west central Wisconsin. For tonight, heat indices of 100 to 107 will continue through early evening. Extreme heat warnings and heat advisories are in effect until 9 p.m. Some isolated thunderstorms are possible this evening across eastern Minnesota and Wisconsin. Hail and strong winds as the main threats. And now the extended outlook for the period Saturday through Thursday. Thunderstorms are likely Sunday night into Monday. Some severe thunderstorms are possible Monday afternoon. Spotter information statement: Skywarn spotter activation may be needed this evening. Now the forecast for central Minnesota, from St. Cloud to the northwest Twin Cities suburbs. Overnight, mostly clear. Lows in the mid-60s. Northwest winds 5 to 10 miles an hour. Saturday, sunny. Patchy smoke through the day. Highs in the upper 80s. North winds 5 to 10 miles an hour. Saturday night, mostly clear. Patchy smoke through the night. Lows in the mid-60s. North winds up to 5 miles an hour, shifting to the southeast overnight. Sunday, mostly sunny. Patchy smoke in the morning. Highs in the lower 90s. South winds up to 10 miles an hour. Sunday night, partly cloudy with a 50% chance of thunderstorms. Lows in the lower 70s. South winds 5 to 15 miles an hour. Monday, mostly sunny. Highs in the lower 90s. Monday night and Tuesday, not as warm. Mostly clear. Lows in the mid-60s. Highs around 80. Tuesday night, clear. Lows in the upper 50s. Wednesday through Friday, mostly clear. Highs in the lower 80s. Lows around 60. Again, the forecast for central Minnesota, from St. Cloud to the northwest Twin Cities suburbs for overnight, mostly clear. Lows in the mid-60s. Northwest winds 5 to 10 miles an hour. 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The current time is 10:05 p.m. Central Daylight Time. Now here is the hazardous weather outlook for portions of central and southern Minnesota and west central Wisconsin. For tonight, heat indices of 100 to 107 will continue through early evening. Extreme heat warnings and heat advisories are in effect until 9 p.m. Some isolated thunderstorms are possible this evening across eastern Minnesota and Wisconsin. Hail and strong winds as the main threats. And now the extended outlook for the period Saturday through Thursday. Thunderstorms are likely Sunday night into Monday. Some severe thunderstorms are possible Monday afternoon. Spotter information statement: Skywarn spotter activation may be needed this evening. Now the forecast for central Minnesota, from St. Cloud to the northwest Twin Cities suburbs. Overnight, mostly clear. Lows in the mid-60s. Northwest winds 5 to 10 miles an hour. Saturday, sunny. Patchy smoke through the day. Highs in the upper 80s. North winds 5 to 10 miles an hour. Saturday night, mostly clear. Patchy smoke through the night. Lows in the mid-60s. North winds up to 5 miles an hour, shifting to the southeast overnight. Sunday,
mostly sunny. Patchy smoke in the morning. Highs in the lower 90s. South winds up to 10 miles an hour. Sunday night, partly cloudy with a 50% chance of thunderstorms. Lows in the lower 70s. South winds 5 to 15 miles an hour. Monday, mostly sunny. Highs in the lower 90s. Monday night and Tuesday, not as warm. Mostly clear. Lows in the mid-60s. Highs around 80. Tuesday night, clear. Lows in the upper 50s. Wednesday through Friday, mostly clear. Highs in the lower 80s. Lows around 60. Again, the forecast for central Minnesota, from St. Cloud to the northwest Twin Cities suburbs for overnight, mostly clear. Lows in the mid-60s. Northwest winds 5 to 10 miles an hour. 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The current time is 10:08 p.m. Central Daylight Time. Now here is the hazardous weather outlook for portions of central and southern Minnesota and west central Wisconsin. For tonight, heat indices of 100 to 107 will continue through early evening. Extreme heat warnings and heat advisories are in effect until 9 p.m. Some isolated thunderstorms are possible this evening across eastern Minnesota and Wisconsin. Hail and strong winds as the main threats. And now the extended outlook for the period Saturday through Thursday. Thunderstorms are likely Sunday night into Monday. Some severe thunderstorms are possible Monday afternoon. Spotter information statement. Sky warns spotter activation may be needed this evening. Now the forecast for central Minnesota, from St. Cloud to the northwest Twin Cities suburbs. Overnight, mostly clear. Lows in the mid-60s. Northwest winds 5 to 10 miles an hour. Saturday, sunny. Patchy smoke through the day. Highs in the upper 80s. North winds 5 to 10 miles an hour. Saturday night, mostly clear. Patchy smoke through the night. Lows in the mid-60s. North winds up to 5 miles an hour shifting to the southeast overnight. Sunday, mostly sunny. Patchy smoke in the morning. Highs in the lower 90s. South winds up to 10 miles an hour. Sunday night, partly cloudy with a 50% chance of thunderstorms. Lows in the lower 70s. South winds 5 to 15 miles an hour. Monday, mostly sunny. Highs in the lower 90s. Monday night and Tuesday, not as warm. Mostly clear. Lows in the mid-60s. Highs around 80. Tuesday night, clear. Lows in the upper 50s. Wednesday through Friday, mostly clear. Highs in the lower 80s. Lows around 60. Again, the forecast for central Minnesota, from St. Cloud to the northwest Twin Cities suburbs for overnight, mostly clear. Lows in the mid-60s. Northwest winds 5 to 10 miles an hour. The St. Cloud, Minnesota climate summary for this evening, as of 7 p.m., July 17, 2026. Today's high temperature was 95 degrees and the low 67 degrees. No precipitation fell today. No snow fell today. The normal high temperature for tomorrow is 82 degrees, and the normal low is 59. The record high for tomorrow is 103, which occurred in 1940, and the record low is 45, which occurred in 1979. Sunset tonight is at 9 p.m. Sunrise tomorrow is at 5:45 a.m. This is weather radio station WNG676 Clearwater, broadcasting on a frequency of 162.50 MHz.
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0: Now here is the hazardous weather outlook for portions of central and southern Minnesota and west central Wisconsin. For tonight, heat indices of 100 to 107 will continue through early evening. Extreme heat warnings and heat advisories are in effect until 9 p.m. Some isolated thunderstorms are possible this evening across eastern Minnesota and Wisconsin. Hail and strong winds as the main threats. And now the extended outlook for the period Saturday through Thursday. Thunderstorms are likely Sunday night into Monday. Some severe thunderstorms are possible Monday afternoon. Spotter information statement. Skywarn spotter activation may be needed this evening. Now the forecast for central Minnesota, from St. Cloud to the northwest Twin Cities suburbs. Overnight, mostly clear. Lows in the mid-60s. Northwest winds 5 to 10 miles an hour. Saturday, sunny. Patchy smoke through the day. Highs in the upper 80s. North winds 5 to 10 miles an hour. Saturday night, mostly clear. Patchy smoke through the night. Lows in the mid-60s. North winds up to 5 miles an hour, shifting to the southeast overnight. Sunday, mostly sunny. Patchy smoke in the morning. Highs in the lower 90s. South winds up to 10 miles an hour. Sunday night, partly cloudy with a 50% chance of thunderstorms. Lows in the lower 70s. South winds 5 to 15 miles an hour. Monday, mostly sunny. Highs in the lower 90s. Monday night and Tuesday, not as warm. Mostly clear. Lows in the mid-60s. Highs around 80. Tuesday night, clear. Lows in the upper 50s. Wednesday through Friday, mostly clear. Highs in the lower 80s. Lows around 60. Again, the forecast for central Minnesota, from St. Cloud to the northwest Twin Cities suburbs for overnight, mostly clear. Lows in the mid-60s. Northwest winds 5 to 10 miles an hour. 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The current time is 10:14 p.m. Central Daylight Time. Now here is the hazardous weather outlook for portions of central and southern Minnesota and west central Wisconsin. For tonight, heat indices of 100 to 107 will continue through early evening. Extreme heat warnings and heat advisories are in effect until 9 p.m. Some isolated thunderstorms are possible this evening across eastern Minnesota and Wisconsin. Hail and strong winds as the main threats. And now the extended outlook for the period Saturday through Thursday. Thunderstorms are likely Sunday night into Monday. Some severe thunderstorms are possible Monday afternoon. Spotter information statement. Skywarn spotter activation may be needed this evening. Now the forecast for central Minnesota, from St. Cloud to the northwest Twin Cities suburbs. Overnight, mostly clear. Lows in the mid-60s. Northwest winds 5 to 10 miles an hour. Saturday, sunny. Patchy smoke through the day. Highs in the upper 80s. North winds 5 to 10 miles an hour. Saturday night, mostly clear. Patchy smoke through the night. Lows in the mid-60s. North winds up to 5 miles an hour, shifting to the southeast overnight. Sunday, mostly sunny. Patchy smoke in the morning. Highs in the lower 90s. South winds up to 10 miles an hour. Sunday night, partly cloudy with a 50% chance of thunderstorms. Lows in the lower 70s. South winds 5 to 15 miles an hour. Monday, mostly sunny. Highs in the lower 90s. Monday night and Tuesday, not as warm. Mostly clear. Lows in the mid-60s. Highs around 80. Tuesday night, clear. Lows in the upper 50s. Wednesday through Friday, mostly clear. Highs in the lower 80s. Lows around 60. Again, the forecast for central Minnesota, from St. Cloud to the northwest Twin Cities suburbs for overnight, mostly clear. Lows in the mid-60s. Northwest winds 5 to 10 miles an hour. At 10 p.m., in Buffalo, it was cloudy. The temperature was 86 degrees, the dew point was 75, and the relative humidity was 70%. The heat index was 95. The wind was north at 13 miles an hour. The pressure was 29.84 inches and rising. In Maple Lake, it was partly cloudy. The temperature was 84 degrees, the dew point was 73, and the relative humidity was 68%. The heat index was 90. The wind was northwest at 10 miles an hour. The pressure was 29.87 inches and rising. Elsewhere across central Minnesota, at Crystal, a thunderstorm was reported, with a temperature of 87. At Princeton, rain was falling, with a temperature of 82. Haze was reported, with a temperature of 81 at Litchfield, and 81 at Wilmer. At Anoka, thunder was reported, with a temperature of 88. At Little Falls, it was clear, with a temperature of 77. It was partly cloudy, with a temperature of 89 at the Twin Cities, and 80 at St. Cloud. Around the state, skies ranged from clear to partly cloudy. It was 78 at Rochester, 83 at Mankato, 74 at Brainerd, 72 at Duluth, and 69 at International Falls. Once again at 10 p.m., in Buffalo, it was 86 degrees and the heat index was 95, under cloudy skies. And in Maple Lake, it was 84 degrees and the heat index was 90, under partly cloudy skies. 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The current time is 10:19 p.m. Central Daylight Time. Now here is the hazardous weather outlook for portions of central and southern Minnesota and west central Wisconsin. For tonight, heat indices of 100 to 107 will continue through early evening. Extreme heat warnings and heat advisories are in effect until 9 p.m. Some isolated thunderstorms are possible this evening across eastern Minnesota and Wisconsin. Hail and strong winds as the main threats. And now the extended outlook for the period Saturday through Thursday. Thunderstorms are likely Sunday night into Monday. Some severe thunderstorms are possible Monday afternoon. Spotter information statement, Sky Warn spotter activation may be needed this evening. The St. Cloud, Minnesota climate summary for this evening, as of 7 p.m., July 17, 2026. Today's high temperature was 95 degrees and the low 67 degrees. No precipitation fell today. No snow fell today. The normal high temperature for tomorrow is 82 degrees, and the normal low is 59. The record high for tomorrow is 103, which occurred in 1940, and the record low is 45, which occurred in 1979. Sunset tonight is at 9 p.m. Sunrise tomorrow is at 5:45 a.m. Now the forecast for central Minnesota, from St. Cloud to the northwest Twin Cities suburbs. Overnight, mostly clear. Lows in the mid-60s. Northwest winds 5 to 10 miles an hour. Saturday, sunny. Patchy smoke through the day. Highs in the upper 80s. North winds 5 to 10 miles an hour. Saturday night, mostly clear. Patchy smoke through the night. Lows in the mid-60s. North winds up to 5 miles an hour, shifting to the southeast overnight. Sunday, mostly sunny. Patchy smoke in the morning. Highs in the lower 90s. south winds up to 10 miles an hour. Sunday night, partly cloudy with a 50% chance of thunderstorms. Lows in the lower 70s. South winds 5 to 15 miles an hour. Monday, mostly sunny. Highs in the lower 90s.
1: Tuesday,
0: not as warm. Mostly clear. Lows in the mid-60s. Highs around 80. Tuesday night, clear. Lows in the upper 50s. Wednesday through Friday, mostly clear. Highs in the lower 80s. Lows around 60. Again, the forecast for central Minnesota, from St. Cloud to the northwest Twin Cities suburbs for overnight, mostly clear. Lows in the mid-60s. Northwest winds 5 to 10 miles an hour. At 10 p.m., in Buffalo, it was cloudy. The temperature was 86 degrees, the dew point was 75, and the relative humidity was 70%. The heat index was 95. The wind was north at 13 miles an hour. The pressure was 29.84 inches and rising. In Maple Lake, it was partly cloudy. The temperature was 84 degrees, the dew point was 73, and the relative humidity was 68%. The heat index was 90. The wind was northwest at 10 miles an hour. The pressure was 29.87 inches and rising. Elsewhere across central Minnesota, at Crystal, a thunderstorm was reported, with a temperature of 87. At Princeton, rain was falling, with a temperature of 82. Hays was reported, with a temperature of 81 at Litchfield, and 81 at Wilmer. At Anoka, thunder was reported, with a temperature of 88. At Little Falls, it was clear, with a temperature of 77. It was partly cloudy, with a temperature of 89 at the Twin Cities, and 80 at St. Cloud. Around the state, skies ranged from clear to partly cloudy. It was 78 at Rochester, 83 at Mankato, 74 at Brainerd, 72 at Duluth, and 69 at International Falls. Once again at 10 p.m., in Buffalo, it was 86 degrees and the heat index was 95, under cloudy skies. And in Maple Lake, it was 84 degrees and the heat index was 90, under partly cloudy skies. 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The current time is 10:24 p.m. Central Daylight Time. Now here is the hazardous weather outlook for portions of central and southern Minnesota and west central Wisconsin. For tonight, heat indices of 100 to 107 will continue through early evening. Extreme heat warnings and heat advisories are in effect until 9 p.m. Some isolated thunderstorms are possible this evening across eastern Minnesota and Wisconsin. Hail and strong winds as the main threats. And now the extended outlook for the period Saturday through Thursday. Thunderstorms are likely Sunday night into Monday. Some severe thunderstorms are possible Monday afternoon. Spotter information statement. Sky warns spotter activation may be needed this evening. Now the forecast for central Minnesota, from St. Cloud to the northwest Twin Cities suburbs. Overnight, mostly clear. Lows in the mid-60s. Northwest winds 5 to 10 miles an hour. Saturday, sunny. Patchy smoke through the day. Highs in the upper 80s. North winds 5 to 10 miles an hour. Saturday night, mostly clear. Patchy smoke through the night. Lows in the mid-60s. North winds up to 5 miles an hour, shifting to the southeast overnight. Sunday, mostly sunny. Patchy smoke in the morning. Highs in the lower 90s. South winds up to 10 miles an hour. Sunday night, partly cloudy with a 50% chance of thunderstorms. Lows in the lower 70s. South winds 5 to 15 miles an hour. Monday, mostly sunny. Highs in the lower 90s. Monday night and Tuesday, not as warm. Mostly clear. Lows in the mid-60s. Highs around 80. Tuesday night, clear. Lows in the upper 50s. Wednesday through Friday, mostly clear. Highs in the lower 80s. Lows around 60. Again, the forecast for central Minnesota, from St. Cloud to the northwest Twin Cities suburbs for overnight, mostly clear. Lows in the mid-60s. Northwest winds 5 to 10 miles an hour. At 10 p.m., in Buffalo, it was cloudy. The temperature was 86 degrees, the dew point was 75, and the relative humidity was 70%. The heat index was 95. The wind was north at 13 miles an hour. The pressure was 29.84 inches and rising. In Maple Lake, it was partly cloudy. The temperature was 84 degrees, the dew point was 73, and the relative humidity was 68%. The heat index was 90. The wind was northwest at 10 miles an hour. The pressure was 29.87 inches and rising. Elsewhere across central Minnesota, at Crystal, a thunderstorm was reported, with a temperature of 87. At Princeton, rain was falling, with a temperature of 82. Haze was reported, with a temperature of 81 at Litchfield, and 81 at Wilmer. At Anoka, thunder was reported, with a temperature of 88. At Little Falls, it was clear, with a temperature of 77. It was partly cloudy, with a temperature of 89 at the Twin Cities, and 80 at St. Cloud. Around the state, skies ranged from clear to partly cloudy. It was 78 at Rochester, 83 at Mankato, 74 at Brainerd, 72 at Duluth, and 69 at International Falls. Once again at 10 p.m., in Buffalo, it was 86 degrees and the heat index was 95, under cloudy skies. And in Maple Lake, it was 84 degrees and the heat index was 90, under partly cloudy skies. 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The current time is 10:29 p.m. Central Daylight Time. Now here is the hazardous weather outlook for portions of central and southern Minnesota and west central Wisconsin. For tonight, heat indices of 100 to 107 will continue through early evening. Extreme heat warnings and heat advisories are in effect until 9 p.m. Some isolated thunderstorms are possible this evening across eastern Minnesota and Wisconsin. Hail and strong winds as the main threats. And now the extended outlook for the period Saturday through Thursday. Thunderstorms are likely Sunday night into Monday. Some severe thunderstorms are possible Monday afternoon. Spotter information statement, Sky Warn spotter activation may be needed this evening. Now the forecast for central Minnesota, from St. Cloud to the northwest Twin Cities suburbs. Overnight, mostly clear. Lows in the mid-60s. Northwest winds 5 to 10 miles an hour. Saturday, sunny. Patchy smoke through the day. Highs in the upper 80s. North winds 5 to 10 miles an hour. Saturday night, mostly clear. Patchy smoke through the night. Lows in the mid-60s. North winds up to 5 miles an hour, shifting to the southeast overnight. Sunday, mostly sunny. Patchy smoke in the morning. Highs in the lower 90s. South winds up to 10 miles an hour. Sunday night, partly cloudy with a 50% chance of thunderstorms. Lows in the lower 70s. South winds 5 to 15 miles an hour. Monday, mostly sunny. Highs in the lower 90s. Monday night and Tuesday, not as warm. Mostly clear. Lows in the mid-60s. Highs around 80.

15 miles an hour. The pressure was 29.84 inches and rising. In Maple Lake, it was partly cloudy. The temperature was 84 degrees, the dew point was 73, and the relative humidity was 68%. The heat index was 90. The wind was northwest at 10 miles an hour. The pressure was 29.87 inches and rising. Elsewhere across central Minnesota, at Crystal, a thunderstorm was reported, with a temperature of 87. At Princeton, rain was falling, with a temperature of 82. Haze was reported, with a temperature of 81 at Litchfield, and 81 at Wilmer. At Anoka, thunder was reported, with a temperature of 88. At Little Falls, it was clear, with a temperature of 77. It was partly cloudy, with a temperature of 89 at the Twin Cities, and 80 at St. Cloud. Around the state, skies ranged from clear to partly cloudy. It was 78 at Rochester, 83 at Mankato, 74 at Brainerd, 72 at Duluth, and 69 at International Falls. Once again at 10 p.m., in Buffalo, it was 86 degrees and the heat index was 95, under cloudy skies. And in Maple Lake, it was 84 degrees and the heat index was 90, under partly cloudy skies. 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The current time is 10:34 p.m. Central Daylight Time. Now here is the hazardous weather outlook for portions of central and southern Minnesota and west central Wisconsin. For tonight, heat indices of 100 to 107 will continue through early evening. Extreme heat warnings and heat advisories are in effect until 9 p.m. Some isolated thunderstorms are possible this evening across eastern Minnesota and Wisconsin. Hail and strong winds as the main threats. And now the extended outlook for the period Saturday through Thursday. Thunderstorms are likely Sunday night into Monday. Some severe thunderstorms are possible Monday afternoon. Spotter information statement: Sky Warn spotter activation may be needed this evening. Now the forecast for central Minnesota, from St. Cloud to the northwest Twin Cities suburbs. Overnight, mostly clear. Lows in the mid-60s. Northwest winds 5 to 10 miles an hour. Saturday, sunny. Patchy smoke through the day. Highs in the upper 80s. North winds 5 to 10 miles an hour. Saturday night, mostly clear. Patchy smoke through the night. Lows in the mid-60s. North winds up to 5 miles an hour, shifting to the southeast overnight. Sunday, mostly sunny. Patchy smoke in the morning. Highs in the lower 90s. South winds up to 10 miles an hour. Sunday night, partly cloudy with a 50% chance of thunderstorms. Lows in the lower 70s. South winds 5 to 15 miles an hour. Monday, mostly sunny. Highs in the lower 90s. Monday night and Tuesday, not as warm. Mostly clear. Lows in the mid-60s. Highs around 80. Tuesday night, clear. Lows in the upper 50s. Wednesday through Friday, mostly clear. Highs in the lower 80s. Lows around 60. Again, the forecast for central Minnesota, from St. Cloud to the northwest Twin Cities suburbs for overnight, mostly clear. Lows in the mid-60s. Northwest winds 5 to 10 miles an hour. 10 p.m. in Buffalo, it was cloudy. The temperature was 86 degrees, the dew point was 75, and the relative humidity was 70%. The heat index was 95. The wind was north at 13 miles an hour. The pressure was 29.84 inches and rising. In Maple Lake, it was partly cloudy. The temperature was 84 degrees. The dew point was 73,

Relative humidity was 68%. The heat index was 90. The wind was northwest at 10 miles an hour. The pressure was 29.87 inches and rising. Elsewhere across central Minnesota, at Crystal, a thunderstorm was reported with a temperature of 87. At Princeton, rain was falling with a temperature of 82. Haze was reported with a temperature of 81 at Litchfield and 81 at Wilmer. At Anoka, thunder was reported with a temperature of 88. At Little Falls, it was clear with a temperature of 77. It was partly cloudy with a temperature of 89 at the Twin Cities and 80 at St. Cloud. Around the state, skies ranged from clear to partly cloudy. It was 78 at Rochester, 83 at Mankato, 74 at Brainerd, 72 at Duluth, and 69 at International Falls. Once again at 10 p.m., in Buffalo, it was 86 degrees and the heat index was 95, under cloudy skies. And in Maple Lake, it was 84 degrees and the heat index was 90, under partly cloudy skies. 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The current time is 10:39 p.m. Central Daylight Time. Now here is the hazardous weather outlook for portions of central and southern Minnesota and west central Wisconsin. For tonight, heat indices of 100 to 107 will continue through early evening. Extreme heat warnings and heat advisories are in effect until 9 p.m. Some isolated thunderstorms are possible this evening across eastern Minnesota and Wisconsin. Hail and strong winds as the main threats. And now the extended outlook for the period Saturday through Thursday. Thunderstorms are likely Sunday night into Monday. Some severe thunderstorms are possible Monday afternoon. Spotter information statement, Sky Warn spotter activation may be needed this evening. Now the forecast for central Minnesota, from St. Cloud to the northwest Twin Cities suburbs. Overnight, mostly clear. Lows in the mid-60s. Northwest winds 5 to 10 miles an hour. Saturday, sunny. Patchy smoke through the day. Highs in the upper 80s. North winds 5 to 10 miles an hour. Saturday night, mostly clear. Patchy smoke through the night. Lows in the mid-60s. North winds up to 5 miles an hour shifting to the southeast overnight. Sunday, mostly sunny. Patchy smoke in the morning. Highs in the lower 90s. South winds up to 10 miles an hour. Sunday night, partly cloudy with a 50% chance of thunderstorms. Lows in the lower 70s. South winds 5 to 15 miles an hour. Monday, mostly sunny. Highs in the lower 90s. Monday night and Tuesday, not as warm. Mostly clear. Lows in the mid-60s. Highs around 80. Tuesday night, clear. Lows in the upper 50s. Wednesday through Friday, mostly clear. Highs in the lower 80s. Lows around 60. Again, the forecast for central Minnesota, from St. Cloud to the northwest Twin Cities suburbs for overnight, mostly clear. Lows in the mid-60s. Northwest winds 5 to 10 miles an hour. At 10 p.m., in Buffalo, it was cloudy. The temperature was 86 degrees, the dew point was 75, and the relative humidity was 70%. The heat index was 95. The wind was north at 13 miles an hour. The pressure was 29.84 inches and rising. In Maple Lake, it was partly cloudy. The temperature was 84 degrees, the dew point was 73, and the relative humidity was 68%. The heat index was 90. The wind was northwest at 10 miles an hour. The pressure was 29.87 inches and rising.
Elsewhere across central Minnesota, at Crystal, a thunderstorm was reported, with a temperature of 87. At Princeton, rain was falling, with a temperature of 82. Haze was reported, with a temperature of 81 at Litchfield, and 81 at Wilmer. At Anoka, thunder was reported, with a temperature of 88. At Little Falls, it was clear, with a temperature of 77. It was partly cloudy, with a temperature of 89 at the Twin Cities, and 80 at St. Cloud. Around the state, skies ranged from clear to partly cloudy. It was 78 at Rochester, 83 at Mankato, 74 at Brainerd, 72 at Duluth, and 69 at International Falls. Once again at 10 p.m., in Buffalo, it was 86 degrees and the heat index was 95, under cloudy skies. And in Maple Lake, it was 84 degrees and the heat index was 90, under partly cloudy skies. 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The current time is 10:44 p.m. Central Daylight Time. Now here is the hazardous weather outlook for portions of central and southern Minnesota and west central Wisconsin. For tonight, heat indices of 100 to 107 will continue through early evening. Extreme heat warnings and heat advisories are in effect until 9 p.m. Some isolated thunderstorms are possible this evening across eastern Minnesota and Wisconsin. Hail and strong winds as the main threats. And now the extended outlook for the period Saturday through Thursday. Thunderstorms are likely Sunday night into Monday. Some severe thunderstorms are possible Monday afternoon. Spotter information statement, Skywarn spotter activation may be needed this evening. Now the forecast for central Minnesota, from St. Cloud to the northwest Twin Cities suburbs. Overnight, mostly clear. Lows in the mid-60s. Northwest winds 5 to 10 miles an hour. Saturday, sunny. Patchy smoke through the day. Highs in the upper 80s. North winds 5 to 10 miles an hour. Saturday night, mostly clear. Patchy smoke through the night. Lows in the mid-60s. North winds up to 5 miles an hour, shifting to the southeast overnight. Sunday, mostly sunny. Patchy smoke in the morning. Highs in the lower 90s. South winds up to 10 miles an hour. Sunday night, partly cloudy with a 50% chance of thunderstorms. Lows in the lower 70s. South winds 5 to 15 miles an hour. Monday, mostly sunny. Highs in the lower 90s. Monday night and Tuesday, not as warm. Mostly clear. Lows in the mid-60s. Highs around 80. Tuesday night, clear. Lows in the upper 50s. Wednesday through Friday, mostly clear. Highs in the lower 80s. Lows around 60. Again, the forecast for central Minnesota, from St. Cloud to the northwest Twin Cities suburbs for overnight, mostly clear. Lows in the mid-60s. Northwest winds 5 to 10 miles an hour. At 10 p.m., in Buffalo, it was cloudy. The temperature was 86 degrees, the dew point was 75, and the relative humidity was 70%. The heat index was 95. The wind was north at 13 miles an hour. The pressure was 29.84 inches and rising. In Maple Lake, it was partly cloudy. The temperature was 84 degrees, the dew point was 73, and the relative humidity was 68%. The heat index was 90. The wind was northwest at 10 miles an hour. The pressure was 29.87 inches and rising. Elsewhere across central Minnesota, at Crystal, a thunderstorm was reported, with a temperature of 87. At Princeton, rain was falling, with a temperature of 82.
Haze was reported, with a temperature of 81 at Litchfield, and 81 at Wilmer. At Anoka, thunder was reported, with a temperature of 88. At Little Falls, it was clear, with a temperature of 77. It was partly cloudy, with a temperature of 89 at the Twin Cities, and 80 at St. Cloud. Around the state, skies ranged from clear to partly cloudy. It was 78 at Rochester, 83 at Mankato, 74 at Brainerd, 72 at Duluth, and 69 at International Falls. Once again at 10 p.m., in Buffalo, it was 86 degrees and the heat index was 95, under cloudy skies. And in Maple Lake, it was 84 degrees and the heat index was 90, under partly cloudy skies. 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The current time is 10:48 p.m. Central Daylight Time. Now here is the hazardous weather outlook for portions of central and southern Minnesota and west central Wisconsin. For tonight, heat indices of 100 to 107 will continue through early evening. Extreme heat warnings and heat advisories are in effect until 9 p.m. Some isolated thunderstorms are possible this evening across eastern Minnesota and Wisconsin. Hail and strong winds as the main threats. And now the extended outlook for the period Saturday through Thursday. Thunderstorms are likely Sunday night into Monday. Some severe thunderstorms are possible Monday afternoon. Spotter information statement. Skywarn spotter activation may be needed this evening. Now the forecast for central Minnesota, from St. Cloud to the northwest Twin Cities suburbs. Overnight, mostly clear. Lows in the mid-60s. Northwest winds 5 to 10 miles an hour. Saturday, sunny. Patchy smoke through the day. Highs in the upper 80s. North winds 5 to 10 miles an hour. Saturday night, mostly clear. Patchy smoke through the night. Lows in the mid-60s. North winds up to 5 miles an hour, shifting to the southeast overnight. Sunday, mostly sunny. Patchy smoke in the morning. Highs in the lower 90s. South winds up to 10 miles an hour. Sunday night, partly cloudy with a 50% chance of thunderstorms. Lows in the lower 70s. South winds 5 to 15 miles an hour. Monday, mostly sunny. Highs in the lower 90s. Monday night and Tuesday, not as warm. Mostly clear. Lows in the mid-60s. Highs around 80. Tuesday night, clear. Lows in the upper 50s. Wednesday through Friday, mostly clear. Highs in the lower 80s. Lows around 60. Again, the forecast for central Minnesota, from St. Cloud to the northwest Twin Cities suburbs for overnight, mostly clear. Lows in the mid-60s. Northwest winds 5 to 10 miles an hour. At 10 p.m., in Buffalo, it was cloudy. The temperature was 86 degrees, the dew point was 75, and the relative humidity was 70%. The heat index was 95. The wind was north at 13 miles an hour. The pressure was 29.84 inches and rising. In Maple Lake, it was partly cloudy. The temperature was 84 degrees, the dew point was 73, and the relative humidity was 68%. The heat index was 90. The wind was northwest at 10 miles an hour. The pressure was 29.87 inches and rising. Elsewhere across central Minnesota, at Crystal, a thunderstorm was reported, with a temperature of 87. At Princeton, rain was falling, with a temperature of 82. Haze was reported, with a temperature of 81 at Litchfield, and 81 at Wilmer. At Anoka, thunder was reported, with a temperature of 88. At Little Falls, it was clear,
with a temperature of 77. It was partly cloudy, with a temperature of 89 at the Twin Cities and 80 at St. Cloud. Around the state, skies ranged from clear to partly cloudy. It was 78 at Rochester, 83 at Mankato, 74 at Brainerd, 72 at Duluth, and 69 at International Falls. Once again at 10 p.m., in Buffalo, it was 86 degrees and the heat index was 95, under cloudy skies. And in Maple Lake, it was 84 degrees and the heat index was 90, under partly cloudy skies. 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The current time is 10:53 p.m. Central Daylight Time. Now here is the hazardous weather outlook for portions of central and southern Minnesota and west central Wisconsin. For tonight, heat indices of 100 to 107 will continue through early evening. Extreme heat warnings and heat advisories are in effect until 9 p.m. Some isolated thunderstorms are possible this evening across eastern Minnesota and Wisconsin. Hail and strong winds as the main threats. And now the extended outlook for the period Saturday through Thursday. Thunderstorms are likely Sunday night into Monday. Some severe thunderstorms are possible Monday afternoon. Spotter information statement. Skywarn spotter activation may be needed this evening. Now the forecast for central Minnesota, from St. Cloud to the northwest Twin Cities suburbs. Overnight, mostly clear. Lows in the mid-60s. Northwest winds 5 to 10 miles an hour. Saturday, sunny. Patchy smoke through the day. Highs in the upper 80s. North winds 5 to 10 miles an hour. Saturday night, mostly clear. Patchy smoke through the night. Lows in the mid-60s. North winds up to 5 miles an hour, shifting to the southeast overnight. Sunday, mostly sunny. Patchy smoke in the morning. Highs in the lower 90s. South winds up to 10 miles an hour. Sunday night, partly cloudy with a 50% chance of thunderstorms. Lows in the lower 70s. South winds 5 to 15 miles an hour. Monday, mostly sunny. Highs in the lower 90s. Monday night and Tuesday, not as warm. Mostly clear. Lows in the mid-60s. Highs around 80. Tuesday night, clear. Lows in the upper 50s. Wednesday through Friday, mostly clear. Highs in the lower 80s. Lows around 60. Again, the forecast for central Minnesota, from St. Cloud to the northwest Twin Cities suburbs for overnight, mostly clear. Lows in the mid-60s. Northwest winds 5 to 10 miles an hour. At 10 p.m., in Buffalo, it was cloudy. The temperature was 86 degrees. The dew point was 75, and the relative humidity was 70%. The heat index was 95. The wind was north at 13 miles an hour. The pressure was 29.84 inches and rising. In Maple Lake, it was partly cloudy. The temperature was 84 degrees. The dew point was 73, and the relative humidity was 68%. The heat index was 90. The wind was northwest at 10 miles an hour. The pressure was 29.87 inches and rising. Elsewhere across central Minnesota, at Crystal, a thunderstorm was reported with a temperature of 87. At Princeton, rain was falling with a temperature of 82. Haze was reported with a temperature of 81 at Litchfield and 81 at Wilmer. At Anoka, thunder was reported with a temperature of 88. At Little Falls, it was clear, with a temperature of 77. It was partly cloudy, with a temperature of 89 at the Twin Cities, and 80 at St. Cloud. Around the state, skies ranged from clear to partly cloudy.
It was 78 at Rochester, 83 at Mankato, 74 at Brainerd, 72 at Duluth, and 69 at International Falls. Once again at 10 p.m., in Buffalo, it was 86 degrees and the heat index was 95, under cloudy skies. And in Maple Lake, it was 84 degrees and the heat index was 90, under partly cloudy skies. 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Current time is 10:58 p.m. Central Daylight Time. Now here is the hazardous weather outlook for portions of central and southern Minnesota and west central Wisconsin. For tonight, heat indices of 100 to 107 will continue through early evening. Extreme heat warnings and heat advisories are in effect until 9 p.m. Some isolated thunderstorms are possible this evening across eastern Minnesota and Wisconsin. Hail and strong winds as the main threats. And now the extended outlook for the period Saturday through Thursday. Thunderstorms are likely Sunday night into Monday. Some severe thunderstorms are possible Monday afternoon. Spotter information statement. Skywarn spotter activation may be needed this evening. Now the forecast for central Minnesota, from St. Cloud to the northwest Twin Cities suburbs. Overnight, mostly clear. Lows in the mid-60s. Northwest winds 5 to 10 miles an hour. Saturday, sunny. Patchy smoke through the day. Highs in the upper 80s. North winds 5 to 10 miles an hour. Saturday night, mostly clear. Patchy smoke through the night. Lows in the mid-60s. North winds up to 5 miles an hour, shifting to the southeast overnight. Sunday, mostly sunny. Patchy smoke in the morning. Highs in the lower 90s. South winds up to 10 miles an hour. Sunday night, partly cloudy with a 50% chance of thunderstorms. Lows in the lower 70s. South winds 5 to 15 miles an hour. Monday, mostly sunny. Highs in the lower 90s. Monday night and Tuesday, not as warm. Mostly clear. Lows in the mid-60s. Highs around 80. Tuesday night, clear. Lows in the upper 50s. Wednesday through Friday, mostly clear. Highs in the lower 80s. Lows around 60. Again, the forecast for central Minnesota, from St. Cloud to the northwest Twin Cities suburbs for overnight, mostly clear. Lows in the mid-60s. Northwest winds 5 to 10 miles an hour. 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The current time is 11:01 p.m. Central Daylight Time. Now here is the hazardous weather outlook for portions of central and southern Minnesota and west central Wisconsin. For tonight, heat indices of 100 to 107 will continue through early evening. Extreme heat warnings and heat advisories are in effect until 9 p.m. Some isolated thunderstorms are possible this evening across eastern Minnesota and Wisconsin. Hail and strong winds as the main threats. And now the extended outlook for the period Saturday through Thursday. Thunderstorms are likely Sunday night into Monday. Some severe thunderstorms are possible Monday afternoon. Spotter information statement. Skywarn spotter activation may be needed this evening. Now the forecast for central Minnesota, from St. Cloud to the northwest Twin Cities suburbs. Overnight, mostly clear. Lows in the mid-60s. Northwest winds 5 to 10 miles an hour. Saturday, sunny. Patchy smoke through the day.
Highs in the upper 80s. North winds 5 to 10 miles an hour. Saturday night, mostly clear. Patchy smoke through the night. Lows in the mid-60s. North winds up to 5 miles an hour, shifting to the southeast overnight. Sunday, mostly sunny. Patchy smoke in the morning. Highs in the lower 90s. South winds up to 10 miles an hour. Sunday night, partly cloudy with a 50% chance of thunderstorms. Lows in the lower 70s. South winds 5 to 15 miles an hour. Monday, mostly sunny. Highs in the lower 90s. Monday night and Tuesday, not as warm. Mostly clear. Lows in the mid-60s. Highs around 80. Tuesday night, clear. Lows in the upper 50s. Wednesday through Friday, mostly clear. Highs in the lower 80s. Lows around 60. Again, the forecast for central Minnesota, from St. Cloud to the northwest Twin Cities suburbs for overnight, mostly clear. Lows in the mid-60s. Northwest winds 5 to 10 miles an hour. 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The current time is 11:04 p.m. Central Daylight Time. Now here is the hazardous weather outlook for portions of central and southern Minnesota and west central Wisconsin. For tonight, heat indices of 100 to 107 will continue through early evening. Extreme heat warnings and heat advisories are in effect until 9 p.m. Some isolated thunderstorms are possible this evening across eastern Minnesota and Wisconsin. Hail and strong winds as the main threats. And now the extended outlook for the period Saturday through Thursday. Thunderstorms are likely Sunday night into Monday. Some severe thunderstorms are possible Monday afternoon. Spotter information statement, Skywarn spotter activation may be needed this evening. Now the forecast for central Minnesota, from St. Cloud to the northwest Twin Cities suburbs. Overnight, mostly clear. Lows in the mid-60s. Northwest winds 5 to 10 miles an hour. Saturday, sunny. Patchy smoke through the day. Highs in the upper 80s. North winds 5 to 10 miles an hour. Saturday night, mostly clear. Patchy smoke through the night. Lows in the mid-60s. North winds up to 5 miles an hour, shifting to the southeast overnight. Sunday, mostly sunny. Patchy smoke in the morning. Highs in the lower 90s. South winds up to 10 miles an hour. Sunday night, partly cloudy with a 50% chance of thunderstorms. Lows in the lower 70s. South winds 5 to 15 miles an hour. Monday, mostly sunny. Highs in the lower 90s. Monday night and Tuesday, not as warm. Mostly clear. Lows in the mid-60s. Highs around 80. Tuesday night, clear. Lows in the upper 50s. Wednesday through Friday, mostly clear. Highs in the lower 80s. Lows around 60. Again, the forecast for central Minnesota, from St. Cloud to the northwest Twin Cities suburbs for overnight, mostly clear. Lows in the mid-60s. Northwest winds 5 to 10 miles an hour. 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The current time is 11:07 p.m. Central Daylight Time. Now here is the hazardous weather outlook for portions of central and southern Minnesota and west central Wisconsin. For tonight,
Heat indices of 100 to 107 will continue through early evening. Extreme heat warnings and heat advisories are in effect until 9 p.m. Some isolated thunderstorms are possible this evening across eastern Minnesota and Wisconsin. Hail and strong winds as the main threats. And now the extended outlook for the period Saturday through Thursday. Thunderstorms are likely Sunday night into Monday. Some severe thunderstorms are possible Monday afternoon. Spotter information statement, Skywarn spotter activation may be needed this evening. Now the forecast for central Minnesota, from St. Cloud to the northwest Twin Cities suburbs. Overnight, mostly clear. Lows in the mid-60s. Northwest winds 5 to 10 miles an hour. Saturday, sunny. Patchy smoke through the day. Highs in the upper 80s. North winds 5 to 10 miles an hour. Saturday night, mostly clear. Patchy smoke through the night. Lows in the mid-60s. North winds up to 5 miles an hour shifting to the southeast overnight. Sunday, mostly sunny. Patchy smoke in the morning. Highs in the lower 90s. South winds up to 10 miles an hour. Sunday night, partly cloudy with a 50% chance of thunderstorms. Lows in the lower 70s. South winds 5 to 15 miles an hour. Monday, mostly sunny. Highs in the lower 90s. Monday night and Tuesday, not as warm. Mostly clear. Lows in the mid-60s. Highs around 80. Tuesday night, clear. Lows in the upper 50s. Wednesday through Friday, mostly clear. Highs in the lower 80s. Lows around 60. Again, the forecast for central Minnesota, from St. Cloud to the northwest Twin Cities suburbs for overnight, mostly clear. Lows in the mid-60s. Northwest winds 5 to 10 miles an hour. 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The current time is 11:10 p.m. Central Daylight Time. Now here is the hazardous weather outlook for portions of central and southern Minnesota and west central Wisconsin. For tonight, heat indices of 100 to 107 will continue through early evening. Extreme heat warnings and heat advisories are in effect until 9 p.m. Some isolated thunderstorms are possible this evening across eastern Minnesota and Wisconsin. Hail and strong winds as the main threats. And now the extended outlook for the period Saturday through Thursday. Thunderstorms are likely Sunday night into Monday. Some severe thunderstorms are possible Monday afternoon. Spotter information statement, Skywarn spotter activation may be needed this evening. Now the forecast for central Minnesota, from St. Cloud to the northwest Twin Cities suburbs. Overnight, mostly clear. Lows in the mid-60s. Northwest winds 5 to 10 miles an hour. Saturday, sunny. Patchy smoke through the day. Highs in the upper 80s. North winds 5 to 10 miles an hour. Saturday night, mostly clear. Patchy smoke through the night. Lows in the mid-60s. North winds up to 5 miles an hour shifting to the southeast overnight. Sunday, mostly sunny. Patchy smoke in the morning. Highs in the lower 90s. South winds up to 10 miles an hour. Sunday night, partly cloudy with a 50% chance of thunderstorms. Lows in the lower 70s. South winds 5 to 15 miles an hour. Monday, mostly sunny. Highs in the lower 90s. Monday night and Tuesday, not as warm. Mostly clear. Lows in the mid-60s. Highs around 80. Tuesday night, clear. Lows in the upper 50s.
Wednesday through Friday, mostly clear. Highs in the lower 80s. Lows around 60. Again, the forecast for central Minnesota, from St. Cloud to the northwest Twin Cities suburbs for overnight, mostly clear. Lows in the mid-60s. Northwest winds 5 to 10 miles an hour. 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The current time is 11:13 p.m. Central Daylight Time. Now here is the hazardous weather outlook for portions of central and southern Minnesota and west central Wisconsin. For tonight, heat indices of 100 to 107 will continue through early evening. Extreme heat warnings and heat advisories are in effect until 9 p.m. Some isolated thunderstorms are possible this evening across eastern Minnesota and Wisconsin. Hail and strong winds as the main threats. And now the extended outlook for the period Saturday through Thursday. Thunderstorms are likely Sunday night into Monday. Some severe thunderstorms are possible Monday afternoon. Spotter information statement, Skywarn spotter activation may be needed this evening. Now the forecast for central Minnesota, from St. Cloud to the northwest Twin Cities suburbs. Overnight, mostly clear. Lows in the mid-60s. Northwest winds 5 to 10 miles an hour. Saturday, sunny. Patchy smoke through the day. Highs in the upper 80s. North winds 5 to 10 miles an hour. Saturday night, mostly clear. Patchy smoke through the night. Lows in the mid-60s. North winds up to 5 miles an hour, shifting to the southeast overnight. Sunday, mostly sunny. Patchy smoke in the morning. Highs in the lower 90s. South winds up to 10 miles an hour. Sunday night, partly cloudy with a 50% chance of thunderstorms. Lows in the lower 70s. South winds 5 to 15 miles an hour. Monday, mostly sunny. Highs in the lower 90s. Monday night and Tuesday, not as warm. Mostly clear. Lows in the mid-60s. Highs around 80. Tuesday night, clear. Lows in the upper 50s. Wednesday through Friday, mostly clear. Highs in the lower 80s. Lows around 60. Again, the forecast for central Minnesota, from St. Cloud to the northwest Twin Cities suburbs for overnight, mostly clear. Lows in the mid-60s. Northwest winds 5 to 10 miles an hour. At 11 p.m., in Buffalo, it was cloudy. The temperature was 81 degrees, the dew point was 73, and the relative humidity was 78%. The heat index was 85. The wind was north at 14 miles an hour. The pressure was 29.86 inches and rising. In Maple Lake, it was partly cloudy. The temperature was 82 degrees, the dew point was 71, and the relative humidity was 71%. The heat index was 86. The wind was northwest at 7 miles an hour. The pressure was 29.89 inches and rising. Elsewhere across central Minnesota, at Princeton, rain was falling, with a temperature of 79. At Wilmer, haze was reported, with a temperature of 77. It was clear, with a temperature of 79 at Litchfield, and 73 at Little Falls. It was partly cloudy, with a temperature of 85 at the Twin Cities, and 77 at St. Cloud. It was mostly cloudy, with a temperature of 78 at Anoka, and 83 at Crystal. Around the state, it was clear, with a temperature of 78 at Rochester, 73 at Brainerd, 70 at Duluth, and 67 at International Falls. At Mankato, it was mostly cloudy, with a temperature of 83. Once again at 11 p.m., in Buffalo,
It was 81 degrees and the heat index was 85, under cloudy skies. And in Maple Lake, it was 82 degrees and the heat index was 86, under partly cloudy skies. 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The current time is 11:17 p.m. Central Daylight Time. Now here is the hazardous weather outlook for portions of central and southern Minnesota and west central Wisconsin. For tonight, heat indices of 100 to 107 will continue through early evening. Extreme heat warnings and heat advisories are in effect until 9 p.m. Some isolated thunderstorms are possible this evening across eastern Minnesota and Wisconsin. Hail and strong winds as the main threats. And now the extended outlook for the period Saturday through Thursday. Thunderstorms are likely Sunday night into Monday. Some severe thunderstorms are possible Monday afternoon. Spotter information statement, Skywarn spotter activation may be needed this evening. Now the forecast for central Minnesota, from St. Cloud to the northwest Twin Cities suburbs. Overnight, mostly clear. Lows in the mid-60s. Northwest winds 5 to 10 miles an hour. Saturday, sunny. Patchy smoke through the day. Highs in the upper 80s. North winds 5 to 10 miles an hour. Saturday night, mostly clear. Patchy smoke through the night. Lows in the mid-60s. North winds up to 5 miles an hour shifting to the southeast overnight. Sunday, mostly sunny. Patchy smoke in the morning. Highs in the lower 90s. South winds up to 10 miles an hour. Sunday night, partly cloudy with a 50% chance of thunderstorms. Lows in the lower 70s. South winds 5 to 15 miles an hour. Monday, mostly sunny. Highs in the lower 90s. Monday night and Tuesday, not as warm. Mostly clear. Lows in the mid-60s. Highs around 80. Tuesday night, clear. Lows in the upper 50s. Wednesday through Friday, mostly clear. Highs in the lower 80s. Lows around 60. Again, the forecast for central Minnesota, from St. Cloud to the northwest Twin Cities suburbs for overnight, mostly clear. Lows in the mid-60s. Northwest winds 5 to 10 miles an hour. At 11 p.m., in Buffalo, it was cloudy. The temperature was 81 degrees, the dew point was 73, and the relative humidity was 78%. The heat index was 85. The wind was north at 14 miles an hour. The pressure was 29.86 inches and rising. In Maple Lake, it was partly cloudy. The temperature was 82 degrees. The dew point was 71, and the relative humidity was 71%. The heat index was 86. The wind was northwest at 7 miles an hour. The pressure was 29.89 inches and rising. Elsewhere across central Minnesota, at Princeton, rain was falling, with a temperature of 79. At Wilmer, haze was reported, with a temperature of 77. It was clear, with a temperature of 79 at Litchfield, and 73 at Little Falls. It was partly cloudy, with a temperature of 85 at the Twin Cities, and 77 at St. Cloud. It was mostly cloudy, with a temperature of 78 at Anoka, and 83 at Crystal. Around the state, it was clear, with a temperature of 78 at Rochester, 73 at Brainerd, 70 at Duluth, and 67 at International Falls. At Mankato, it was mostly cloudy, with a temperature of 83. Once again at 11 p.m., in Buffalo, it was 81 degrees and the heat index was 85, under cloudy skies. And in Maple Lake, it was 82 degrees and the heat index was 86, under partly cloudy skies.
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The current time is 11:22 p.m. Central Daylight Time. Now here is the hazardous weather outlook for portions of central and southern Minnesota and west central Wisconsin. For tonight, heat indices of 100 to 107 will continue through early evening. Extreme heat warnings and heat advisories are in effect until 9 p.m. Some isolated thunderstorms are possible this evening across eastern Minnesota and Wisconsin. Hail and strong winds as the main threats. And now the extended outlook for the period Saturday through Thursday. Thunderstorms are likely Sunday night into Monday. Some severe thunderstorms are possible Monday afternoon. Spotter information statement. Skywarn spotter activation may be needed this evening. Now the forecast for central Minnesota, from St. Cloud to the northwest Twin Cities suburbs. Overnight, mostly clear. Lows in the mid-60s. Northwest winds 5 to 10 miles an hour. Saturday, sunny. Patchy smoke through the day. Highs in the upper 80s. North winds 5 to 10 miles an hour. Saturday night, mostly clear. Patchy smoke through the night. Lows in the mid-60s. North winds up to 5 miles an hour, shifting to the southeast overnight. Sunday, mostly sunny. Patchy smoke in the morning. Highs in the lower 90s. South winds up to 10 miles an hour. Sunday night, partly cloudy with a 50% chance of thunderstorms. Lows in the lower 70s. South winds 5 to 15 miles an hour. Monday, mostly sunny. Highs in the lower 90s. Monday night and Tuesday, not as warm. Mostly clear. Lows in the mid-60s. Highs around 80. Tuesday night, clear. Lows in the upper 50s. Wednesday through Friday, mostly clear. Highs in the lower 80s. Lows around 60. Again, the forecast for central Minnesota, from St. Cloud to the northwest Twin Cities suburbs for overnight, mostly clear. Lows in the mid-60s. Northwest winds 5 to 10 miles an hour. At 11 p.m., in Buffalo, it was cloudy. The temperature was 81 degrees, the dew point was 73, and the relative humidity was 78%. The heat index was 85. The wind was north at 14 miles an hour. The pressure was 29.86 inches and rising. In Maple Lake, it was partly cloudy. The temperature was 82 degrees, the dew point was 71, and the relative humidity was 71%. The heat index was 86. The wind was northwest at 7 miles an hour. The pressure was 29.89 inches and rising. Elsewhere across central Minnesota, at Princeton, rain was falling, with a temperature of 79. At Wilmer, haze was reported, with a temperature of 77. It was clear, with a temperature of 79 at Litchfield, and 73 at Little Falls. It was partly cloudy, with a temperature of 85 at the Twin Cities, and 77 at St. Cloud. It was mostly cloudy, with a temperature of 78 at Anoka, and 83 at Crystal. Around the state, it was clear, with a temperature of 78 at Rochester, 73 at Brainerd, 70 at Duluth, and 67 at International Falls. At Mankato, it was mostly cloudy, with a temperature of 83. Once again at 11 p.m., in Buffalo, it was 81 degrees and the heat index was 85, under cloudy skies. And in Maple Lake, it was 82 degrees and the heat index was 86, under partly cloudy skies. This is weather radio station WNG676 Clearwater, broadcasting on a frequency of 162.50 MHz.
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The current time is 11:27 p.m. Central Daylight Time. Now here is the hazardous weather outlook for portions of central and southern Minnesota and west central Wisconsin. For tonight, heat indices of 100 to 107 will continue through early evening. Extreme heat warnings and heat advisories are in effect until 9 p.m. Some isolated thunderstorms are possible this evening across eastern Minnesota and Wisconsin. Hail and strong winds as the main threats. And now the extended outlook for the period Saturday through Thursday. Thunderstorms are likely Sunday night into Monday. Some severe thunderstorms are possible Monday afternoon. Spotter information statement. Skywarn spotter activation may be needed this evening. Now the forecast for central Minnesota, from St. Cloud to the northwest Twin Cities suburbs. Overnight, mostly clear. Lows in the mid-60s. Northwest winds 5 to 10 miles an hour. Saturday, sunny. Patchy smoke through the day. Highs in the upper 80s. North winds 5 to 10 miles an hour. Saturday night, mostly clear. Patchy smoke through the night. Lows in the mid-60s. North winds up to 5 miles an hour, shifting to the southeast overnight. Sunday, mostly sunny. Patchy smoke in the morning. Highs in the lower 90s. South winds up to 10 miles an hour. Sunday night, partly cloudy with a 50% chance of thunderstorms. Lows in the lower 70s. South winds 5 to 15 miles an hour. Monday, mostly sunny. Highs in the lower 90s. Monday night and Tuesday, not as warm. Mostly clear. Lows in the mid-60s. Highs around 80. Tuesday night, clear. Lows in the upper 50s. Wednesday through Friday, mostly clear. Highs in the lower 80s. Lows around 60. Again, the forecast for central Minnesota, from St. Cloud to the northwest Twin Cities suburbs for overnight, mostly clear. Lows in the mid-60s. Northwest winds 5 to 10 miles an hour. At 11 p.m., in Buffalo, it was cloudy. The temperature was 81 degrees, the dew point was 73, and the relative humidity was 78%. The heat index was 85. The wind was north at 14 miles an hour. The pressure was 29.86 inches and rising. In Maple Lake, it was partly cloudy. The temperature was 82 degrees, the dew point was 71, and the relative humidity was 71%. The heat index was 86. The wind was northwest at 7 miles an hour. The pressure was 29.89 inches and rising. Elsewhere across central Minnesota, at Princeton, rain was falling, with a temperature of 79. At Wilmer, haze was reported, with a temperature of 77. It was clear, with a temperature of 79 at Litchfield, and 73 at Little Falls. It was partly cloudy, with a temperature of 85 at the Twin Cities, and 77 at St. Cloud. It was mostly cloudy, with a temperature of 78 at Anoka, and 83 at Crystal. Around the state, it was clear, with a temperature of 78 at Rochester, 73 at Brainerd, 70 at Duluth, and 67 at International Falls. At Mankato, it was mostly cloudy, with a temperature of 83. Once again at 11 p.m., in Buffalo, it was 81 degrees and the heat index was 85, under cloudy skies. And in Maple Lake, it was 82 degrees and the heat index was 86, under partly cloudy skies. 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
The current time is 11:32 p.m. Central Daylight Time. Now here is the hazardous weather outlook for portions of central and southern Minnesota and west central Wisconsin. For tonight, heat indices of 100 to 107 will continue through early evening. Extreme heat warnings and heat advisories.

southwest winds 5 to 10 miles an hour. Saturday, sunny. Patchy smoke through the day. Highs in the upper 80s. North winds 5 to 10 miles an hour. Saturday night, mostly clear. Patchy smoke through the night. Lows in the mid-60s. North winds up to 5 miles an hour, shifting to the southeast overnight. Sunday, mostly sunny. Patchy smoke in the morning. Highs in the lower 90s. South winds up to 10 miles an hour. Sunday night, partly cloudy with a 50% chance of thunderstorms. Lows in the lower 70s. South winds 5 to 15 miles an hour. Monday, mostly sunny. Highs in the lower 90s. Monday night and Tuesday, not as warm. Mostly clear. Lows in the mid-60s. Highs around 80. Tuesday night, clear. Lows in the upper 50s. Wednesday through Friday, mostly clear. Highs in the lower 80s. Lows around 60. Again, the forecast for central Minnesota, from St. Cloud to the northwest Twin Cities suburbs for overnight, mostly clear. Lows in the mid-60s. Northwest winds 5 to 10 miles an hour. At 11 p.m., in Buffalo, it was cloudy. The temperature was 81 degrees, the dew point was 73, and the relative humidity was 78%. The heat index was 85. The wind was north at 14 miles an hour. The pressure was 29.86 inches and rising. In Maple Lake, it was partly cloudy. The temperature was 82 degrees, the dew point was 71, and the relative humidity was 71%. The heat index was 86. The wind was northwest at 7 miles an hour. The pressure was 29.89 inches and rising. Elsewhere across central Minnesota, at Princeton, rain was falling, with a temperature of 79. At Wilmer, haze was reported, with a temperature of 77. It was clear, with a temperature of 79 at Litchfield, and 73 at Little Falls. It was partly cloudy, with a temperature of 85 at the Twin Cities, and 77 at St. Cloud. It was mostly cloudy, with a temperature of 78 at Anoka, and 83 at Crystal. Around the state, it was clear, with a temperature of 78 at Rochester, 73 at Brainerd, 70 at Duluth, and 67 at International Falls. At Mankato, it was mostly cloudy, with a temperature of 83. Once again at 11 p.m., in Buffalo, it was 81 degrees and the heat index was 85, under cloudy skies. And in Maple Lake, it was 82 degrees and the heat index was 86, under partly cloudy skies. 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The current time is 11:37 p.m. Central Daylight Time. Now here is the hazardous weather outlook for portions of central and southern Minnesota and west central Wisconsin. For tonight, heat indices of 100 to 107 will continue through early evening. Extreme heat warnings and heat advisories are in effect until 9 p.m. Some isolated thunderstorms are possible this evening across eastern Minnesota and Wisconsin. Hail and strong winds as the main threats. And now the extended outlook for the period Saturday through Thursday. Thunderstorms are likely Sunday night into Monday. Some severe thunderstorms are possible Monday afternoon. Spotter information statement. Skywarn spotter activation may be needed this evening. Now the forecast for central Minnesota, from St. Cloud to the northwest Twin Cities suburbs. Overnight, mostly clear. Lows in the mid-60s. Northwest winds 5 to 10 miles an hour. Saturday, sunny. Patchy smoke through the day. Highs in the upper 80s. North winds 5 to 10 miles an hour. Saturday.

Tonight, mostly clear. Patchy smoke through the night. Lows in the mid-60s. North winds up to 5 miles an hour shifting to the southeast overnight. Sunday, mostly sunny. Patchy smoke in the morning. Highs in the lower 90s. South winds up to 10 miles an hour. Sunday night, partly cloudy with a 50% chance of thunderstorms. Lows in the lower 70s. South winds 5 to 15 miles an hour. Monday, mostly sunny. Highs in the lower 90s. Monday night and Tuesday, not as warm. Mostly clear. Lows in the mid-60s. Highs around 80. Tuesday night, clear. Lows in the upper 50s. Wednesday through Friday, mostly clear. Highs in the lower 80s. Lows around 60. Again, the forecast for central Minnesota, from St. Cloud to the northwest Twin Cities suburbs for overnight, mostly clear. Lows in the mid-60s. Northwest winds 5 to 10 miles an hour. At 11 p.m., in Buffalo, it was cloudy. The temperature was 81 degrees, the dew point was 73, and the relative humidity was 78%. The heat index was 85. The wind was north at 14 miles an hour. The pressure was 29.86 inches and rising. In Maple Lake, it was partly cloudy. The temperature was 82 degrees, the dew point was 71, and the relative humidity was 71%. The heat index was 86. The wind was northwest at 7 miles an hour. The pressure was 29.89 inches and rising. Elsewhere across central Minnesota, at Princeton, rain was falling, with a temperature of 79. At Wilmer, haze was reported, with a temperature of 77. It was clear, with a temperature of 79 at Litchfield, and 73 at Little Falls. It was partly cloudy, with a temperature of 85 at the Twin Cities, and 77 at St. Cloud. It was mostly cloudy, with a temperature of 78 at Anoka, and 83 at Crystal. Around the state, it was clear, with a temperature of 78 at Rochester, 73 at Brainerd, 70 at Duluth, and 67 at International Falls. At Mankato, it was mostly cloudy, with a temperature of 83. Once again at 11 p.m., in Buffalo, it was 81 degrees and the heat index was 85, under cloudy skies. And in Maple Lake, it was 82 degrees and the heat index was 86, under partly cloudy skies. 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The current time is 11:41 p.m. Central Daylight Time. Now here is the hazardous weather outlook for portions of central and southern Minnesota and west central Wisconsin. For tonight, heat indices of 100 to 107 will continue through early evening. Extreme heat warnings and heat advisories are in effect until 9 p.m. Some isolated thunderstorms are possible this evening across eastern Minnesota and Wisconsin. Hail and strong winds as the main threats. And now the extended outlook for the period Saturday through Thursday. Thunderstorms are likely Sunday night into Monday. Some severe thunderstorms are possible Monday afternoon. Spotter information statement. Skywarn spotter activation may be needed this evening. Now the forecast for central Minnesota, from St. Cloud to the northwest Twin Cities suburbs. Overnight, mostly clear. Lows in the mid-60s. Northwest winds 5 to 10 miles an hour. Saturday, sunny. Patchy smoke through the day. Highs in the upper 80s. North winds 5 to 10 miles an hour. Saturday night, mostly clear. Patchy smoke through the night. Lows in the mid-60s. North winds up to 5 miles an hour shifting to the southeast overnight. Sunday,
mostly sunny. Patchy smoke in the morning. Highs in the lower 90s. South winds up to 10 miles an hour. Sunday night, partly cloudy with a 50% chance of thunderstorms. Lows in the lower 70s. South winds 5 to 15 miles an hour. Monday, mostly sunny. Highs in the lower 90s. Monday night and Tuesday, not as warm. Mostly clear. Lows in the mid-60s. Highs around 80. Tuesday night, clear. Lows in the upper 50s. Wednesday through Friday, mostly clear. Highs in the lower 80s. Lows around 60. Again, the forecast for central Minnesota, from St. Cloud to the northwest Twin Cities suburbs for overnight, mostly clear. Lows in the mid-60s. Northwest winds 5 to 10 miles an hour. At 11 p.m., in Buffalo, it was cloudy. The temperature was 81 degrees, the dew point was 73, and the relative humidity was 78%. The heat index was 85. The wind was north at 14 miles an hour. The pressure was 29.86 inches and rising. In Maple Lake, it was partly cloudy. The temperature was 82 degrees, the dew point was 71, and the relative humidity was 71%. The heat index was 86. The wind was northwest at 7 miles an hour. The pressure was 29.89 inches and rising. Elsewhere across central Minnesota, at Princeton, rain was falling, with a temperature of 79. At Wilmer, haze was reported, with a temperature of 77. It was clear, with a temperature of 79 at Litchfield, and 73 at Little Falls. It was partly cloudy, with a temperature of 85 at the Twin Cities, and 77 at St. Cloud. It was mostly cloudy, with a temperature of 78 at Anoka, and 83 at Crystal. Around the state, it was clear, with a temperature of 78 at Rochester, 73 at Brainerd, 70 at Duluth, and 67 at International Falls. At Mankato, it was mostly cloudy, with a temperature of 83. Once again at 11 p.m., in Buffalo, it was 81 degrees and the heat index was 85, under cloudy skies. And in Maple Lake, it was 82 degrees and the heat index was 86, under partly cloudy skies. 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The current time is 11:46 p.m. Central Daylight Time. Now the forecast for central Minnesota, from St. Cloud to the northwest Twin Cities suburbs. Overnight, mostly clear. Lows in the mid-60s. Northwest winds 5 to 10 miles an hour. Saturday, sunny. Patchy smoke through the day. Highs in the upper 80s. North winds 5 to 10 miles an hour. Saturday night, mostly clear. Patchy smoke through the night. Lows in the mid-60s. North winds up to 5 miles an hour shifting to the southeast overnight. Sunday, mostly sunny. Patchy smoke in the morning. Highs in the lower 90s. South winds up to 10 miles an hour. Sunday night, partly cloudy with a 50% chance of thunderstorms. Lows in the lower 70s. South winds 5 to 15 miles an hour. Monday, mostly sunny. Highs in the lower 90s. Monday night and Tuesday, not as warm. Mostly clear. Lows in the mid-60s. Highs around 80. Tuesday night, clear. Lows in the upper 50s. Wednesday through Friday, mostly clear. Highs in the lower 80s. Lows around 60. Again, the forecast for central Minnesota, from St. Cloud to the northwest Twin Cities suburbs for overnight, mostly clear. Lows in the mid-60s.
Northwest winds 5 to 10 miles an hour. At 11 p.m. in Buffalo, it was cloudy. The temperature was 81 degrees, the dew point was 73, and the relative humidity was 78%. The heat index was 85. The wind was north at 14 miles an hour. The pressure was 29.86 inches and rising. In Maple Lake, it was partly cloudy. The temperature was 82 degrees, the dew point was 71, and the relative humidity was 71%. The heat index was 86. The wind was northwest at 7 miles an hour. The pressure was 29.89 inches and rising. Elsewhere across central Minnesota, at Princeton, rain was falling, with a temperature of 79. At Wilmer, haze was reported, with a temperature of 77. It was clear, with a temperature of 79 at Litchfield, and 73 at Little Falls. It was partly cloudy, with a temperature of 85 at the Twin Cities, and 77 at St. Cloud. It was mostly cloudy, with a temperature of 78 at Anoka, and 83 at Crystal. Around the state, it was clear, with a temperature of 78 at Rochester, 73 at Brainerd, 70 at Duluth, and 67 at International Falls. At Mankato, it was mostly cloudy, with a temperature of 83. Once again at 11 p.m., in Buffalo, it was 81 degrees and the heat index was 85, under cloudy skies. And in Maple Lake, it was 82 degrees and the heat index was 86, under partly cloudy skies. 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The current time is 11:50 p.m. Central Daylight Time. Now the forecast for central Minnesota, from St. Cloud to the northwest Twin Cities suburbs. Overnight, mostly clear. Lows in the mid-60s. Northwest winds 5 to 10 miles an hour. Saturday, sunny. Patchy smoke through the day. Highs in the upper 80s. North winds 5 to 10 miles an hour. Saturday night, mostly clear. Patchy smoke through the night. Lows in the mid-60s. North winds up to 5 miles an hour, shifting to the southeast overnight. Sunday, mostly sunny. Patchy smoke in the morning. Highs in the lower 90s. South winds up to 10 miles an hour. Sunday night, partly cloudy with a 50% chance of thunderstorms. Lows in the lower 70s. South winds 5 to 15 miles an hour. Monday, mostly sunny. Highs in the lower 90s. Monday night and Tuesday, not as warm. Mostly clear. Lows in the mid-60s. Highs around 80. Tuesday night, clear. Lows in the upper 50s. Wednesday through Friday, mostly clear. Highs in the lower 80s. Lows around 60. Again, the forecast for central Minnesota, from St. Cloud to the northwest Twin Cities suburbs for overnight, mostly clear. Lows in the mid-60s. Northwest winds 5 to 10 miles an hour. At 11 p.m., in Buffalo, it was cloudy. The temperature was 81 degrees, the dew point was 73, and the relative humidity was 78%. The heat index was 85. The wind was north at 14 miles an hour. The pressure was 29.86 inches and rising. In Maple Lake, it was partly cloudy. The temperature was 82 degrees, the dew point was 71, and the relative humidity was 71%. The heat index was 86. The wind was northwest at 7 miles an hour. The pressure was 29.89 inches and rising. Elsewhere across central Minnesota, at Princeton, rain was falling, with a temperature of 79. At Wilmer, haze was reported, with a temperature of 77. It was clear, with a temperature of 79 at Litchfield,
and 73 at Little Falls. It was partly cloudy, with a temperature of 85 at the Twin Cities and 77 at St. Cloud. It was mostly cloudy, with a temperature of 78 at Anoka and 83 at Crystal. Around the state, it was clear, with a temperature of 78 at Rochester, 73 at Brainerd, 70 at Duluth, and 67 at International Falls. At Mankato, it was mostly cloudy, with a temperature of 83. Once again at 11 p.m., in Buffalo, it was 81 degrees and the heat index was 85, under cloudy skies. And in Maple Lake, it was 82 degrees and the heat index was 86, under partly cloudy skies. 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The current time is 11:54 p.m. Central Daylight Time. Now the forecast for central Minnesota, from St. Cloud to the northwest Twin Cities suburbs. Overnight, mostly clear. Lows in the mid-60s. Northwest winds 5 to 10 miles an hour. Saturday, sunny. Patchy smoke through the day. Highs in the upper 80s. North winds 5 to 10 miles an hour. Saturday night, mostly clear. Patchy smoke through the night. Lows in the mid-60s. North winds up to 5 miles an hour, shifting to the southeast overnight. Sunday, mostly sunny. Patchy smoke in the morning. Highs in the lower 90s. South winds up to 10 miles an hour. Sunday night, partly cloudy with a 50% chance of thunderstorms. Lows in the lower 70s. South winds 5 to 15 miles an hour. Monday, mostly sunny. Highs in the lower 90s. Monday night and Tuesday, not as warm. Mostly clear. Lows in the mid-60s. Highs around 80. Tuesday night, clear. Lows in the upper 50s. Wednesday through Friday, mostly clear. Highs in the lower 80s. Lows around 60. Again, the forecast for central Minnesota, from St. Cloud to the northwest Twin Cities suburbs for overnight, mostly clear. Lows in the mid-60s. Northwest winds 5 to 10 miles an hour. At 11 p.m., in Buffalo, it was cloudy. The temperature was 81 degrees, the dew point was 73, and the relative humidity was 78%. The heat index was 85. The wind was north at 14 miles an hour. The pressure was 29.86 inches and rising. In Maple Lake, it was partly cloudy. The temperature was 82 degrees, the dew point was 71, and the relative humidity was 71%. The heat index was 86. The wind was northwest at 7 miles an hour. The pressure was 29.89 inches and rising. Elsewhere across central Minnesota, at Princeton, rain was falling, with a temperature of 79. At Wilmer, haze was reported, with a temperature of 77. It was clear, with a temperature of 79 at Litchfield, and 73 at Little Falls. It was partly cloudy, with a temperature of 85 at the Twin Cities, and 77 at St. Cloud. It was mostly cloudy, with a temperature of 78 at Anoka, and 83 at Crystal. Around the state, it was clear, with a temperature of 78 at Rochester, 73 at Brainerd, 70 at Duluth, and 67 at International Falls. At Mankato, it was mostly cloudy, with a temperature of 83. Once again at 11 p.m., in Buffalo, it was 81 degrees and the heat index was 85, under cloudy skies. And in Maple Lake, it was 82 degrees and the heat index was 86, under partly cloudy skies. 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
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The current time is 11:58 p.m. Central Daylight Time. Now the forecast for central Minnesota, from St. Cloud to the northwest Twin Cities suburbs. Overnight, mostly clear. Lows in the mid-60s. Northwest winds 5 to 10 miles an hour. Saturday, sunny. Patchy smoke through the day. Highs in the upper 80s. North winds 5 to 10 miles an hour. Saturday night, mostly clear. Patchy smoke through the night. Lows in the mid-60s. North winds up to 5 miles an hour, shifting to the southeast overnight. Sunday, mostly sunny. Patchy smoke in the morning. Highs in the lower 90s. South winds up to 10 miles an hour. Sunday night, partly cloudy with a 50% chance of thunderstorms. Lows in the lower 70s. South winds 5 to 15 miles an hour. Monday, mostly sunny. Highs in the lower 90s. Monday night and Tuesday, not as warm. Mostly clear. Lows in the mid-60s. Highs around 80. Tuesday night, clear. Lows in the upper 50s. Wednesday through Friday, mostly clear. Highs in the lower 80s. Lows around 60. Again, the forecast for central Minnesota, from St. Cloud to the northwest Twin Cities suburbs for overnight, mostly clear. Lows in the mid-60s. Northwest winds 5 to 10 miles an hour. 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The current time is 12 a.m. Central Daylight Time. Now the forecast for central Minnesota, from St. Cloud to the northwest Twin Cities suburbs. Overnight, mostly clear. Lows in the mid-60s. Northwest winds 5 to 10 miles an hour. Saturday, sunny. Patchy smoke through the day. Highs in the upper 80s. North winds 5 to 10 miles an hour. Saturday night, mostly clear. Patchy smoke through the night. Lows in the mid-60s. North winds up to 5 miles an hour, shifting to the southeast overnight. Sunday, mostly sunny. Patchy smoke in the morning. Highs in the lower 90s. South winds up to 10 miles an hour. Sunday night, partly cloudy with a 50% chance of thunderstorms. Lows in the lower 70s. South winds 5 to 15 miles an hour. Monday, mostly sunny. Highs in the lower 90s. Monday night and Tuesday, not as warm. Mostly clear. Lows in the mid-60s. Highs around 80. Tuesday night, clear. Lows in the upper 50s. Wednesday through Friday, mostly clear. Highs in the lower 80s. Lows around 60. Again, the forecast for central Minnesota, from St. Cloud to the northwest Twin Cities suburbs for overnight, mostly clear. Lows in the mid-60s. Northwest winds 5 to 10 miles an hour. 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The current time is 12:02 a.m. Central Daylight Time. Now the forecast for central Minnesota, from St. Cloud to the northwest Twin Cities suburbs. Overnight, mostly clear. Lows in the mid-60s. Northwest winds 5 to 10 miles an hour. Saturday, sunny. Patchy smoke through the day. Highs in the upper 80s. North winds 5 to 10 miles an hour.
Saturday night, mostly clear. Patchy smoke through the night. Lows in the mid-60s. North winds up to 5 miles an hour shifting to the southeast overnight. Sunday, mostly sunny. Patchy smoke in the morning. Highs in the lower 90s. South winds up to 10 miles an hour. Sunday night, partly cloudy with a 50% chance of thunderstorms. Lows in the lower 70s. South winds 5 to 15 miles an hour. Monday, mostly sunny. Highs in the lower 90s. Monday night and Tuesday, not as warm. Mostly clear. Lows in the mid-60s. Highs around 80. Tuesday night, clear. Lows in the upper 50s. Wednesday through Friday, mostly clear. Highs in the lower 80s. Lows around 60. Again, the forecast for central Minnesota, from St. Cloud to the northwest Twin Cities suburbs for overnight, mostly clear. Lows in the mid-60s. Northwest winds 5 to 10 miles an hour. 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The current time is 12:04 a.m. Central Daylight Time. Now the forecast for central Minnesota, from St. Cloud to the northwest Twin Cities suburbs. Overnight, mostly clear. Lows in the mid-60s. Northwest winds 5 to 10 miles an hour. Saturday, sunny. Patchy smoke through the day. Highs in the upper 80s. North winds 5 to 10 miles an hour. Saturday night, mostly clear. Patchy smoke through the night. Lows in the mid-60s. North winds up to 5 miles an hour shifting to the southeast overnight. Sunday, mostly sunny. Patchy smoke in the morning. Highs in the lower 90s. South winds up to 10 miles an hour. Sunday night, partly cloudy with a 50% chance of thunderstorms. Lows in the lower 70s. South winds 5 to 15 miles an hour. Monday, mostly sunny. Highs in the lower 90s. Monday night and Tuesday, not as warm. Mostly clear. Lows in the mid-60s. Highs around 80. Tuesday night, clear. Lows in the upper 50s. Wednesday through Friday, mostly clear. Highs in the lower 80s. Lows around 60. Again, the forecast for central Minnesota, from St. Cloud to the northwest Twin Cities suburbs for overnight, mostly clear. Lows in the mid-60s. Northwest winds 5 to 10 miles an hour. 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The current time is 12:07 a.m. Central Daylight Time. Now the forecast for central Minnesota, from St. Cloud to the northwest Twin Cities suburbs. Overnight, mostly clear. Lows in the mid-60s. Northwest winds 5 to 10 miles an hour. Saturday, sunny. Patchy smoke through the day. Highs in the upper 80s. North winds 5 to 10 miles an hour. Saturday night, mostly clear. Patchy smoke through the night. Lows in the mid-60s. North winds up to 5 miles an hour shifting to the southeast overnight. Sunday, mostly sunny. Patchy smoke in the morning. Highs in the lower 90s. South winds up to 10 miles an hour. Sunday night, partly cloudy with a 50% chance of thunderstorms. Lows in the lower 70s. South winds 5 to 15 miles an hour. Monday, mostly sunny. Highs in the lower 90s. Monday night and Tuesday,
Not as warm. Mostly clear. Lows in the mid-60s. Highs around 80. Tuesday night, clear. Lows in the upper 50s. Wednesday through Friday, mostly clear. Highs in the lower 80s. Lows around 60. Again, the forecast for central Minnesota, from St. Cloud to the northwest Twin Cities suburbs for overnight, mostly clear. Lows in the mid-60s. Northwest winds 5 to 10 miles an hour. 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The current time is 12:09 a.m. Central Daylight Time. Now the forecast for central Minnesota, from St. Cloud to the northwest Twin Cities suburbs. Overnight, mostly clear. Lows in the mid-60s. Northwest winds 5 to 10 miles an hour. Saturday, sunny. Patchy smoke through the day. Highs in the upper 80s. North winds 5 to 10 miles an hour. Saturday night, mostly clear. Patchy smoke through the night. Lows in the mid-60s. North winds up to 5 miles an hour, shifting to the southeast overnight. Sunday, mostly sunny. Patchy smoke in the morning. Highs in the lower 90s. South winds up to 10 miles an hour. Sunday night, partly cloudy with a 50% chance of thunderstorms. Lows in the lower 70s. South winds 5 to 15 miles an hour. Monday, mostly sunny. Highs in the lower 90s. Monday night and Tuesday, not as warm. Mostly clear. Lows in the mid-60s. Highs around 80. Tuesday night, clear. Lows in the upper 50s. Wednesday through Friday, mostly clear. Highs in the lower 80s. Lows around 60. Again, the forecast for central Minnesota, from St. Cloud to the northwest Twin Cities suburbs for overnight, mostly clear. Lows in the mid-60s. Northwest winds 5 to 10 miles an hour. 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The current time is 12:11 a.m. Central Daylight Time. Now the forecast for central Minnesota, from St. Cloud to the northwest Twin Cities suburbs. Overnight, mostly clear. Lows in the mid-60s. Northwest winds 5 to 10 miles an hour. Saturday, sunny. Patchy smoke through the day. Highs in the upper 80s. North winds 5 to 10 miles an hour. Saturday night, mostly clear. Patchy smoke through the night. Lows in the mid-60s. North winds up to 5 miles an hour, shifting to the southeast overnight. Sunday, mostly sunny. Patchy smoke in the morning. Highs in the lower 90s. South winds up to 10 miles an hour. Sunday night, partly cloudy with a 50% chance of thunderstorms. Lows in the lower 70s. South winds 5 to 15 miles an hour. Monday, mostly sunny. Highs in the lower 90s. Monday night and Tuesday, not as warm. Mostly clear. Lows in the mid-60s. Highs around 80. Tuesday night, clear. Lows in the upper 50s. Wednesday through Friday, mostly clear. Highs in the lower 80s. Lows around 60. Again, the forecast for central Minnesota, from St. Cloud to the northwest Twin Cities suburbs for overnight, mostly clear. Lows in the mid-60s. Northwest winds 5 to 10 miles an hour. 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

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The current time is 12:13 a.m. Central Daylight Time. Now the forecast for central Minnesota, from St. Cloud to the northwest Twin Cities suburbs. Overnight, mostly clear. Lows in the mid-60s. Northwest winds 5 to 10 miles an hour. Saturday, sunny. Patchy smoke through the day. Highs in the upper 80s. North winds 5 to 10 miles an hour. Saturday night, mostly clear. Patchy smoke through the night. Lows in the mid-60s. North winds up to 5 miles an hour, shifting to the southeast overnight. Sunday, mostly sunny. Patchy smoke in the morning. Highs in the lower 90s. South winds up to 10 miles an hour. Sunday night, partly cloudy with a 50% chance of thunderstorms. Lows in the lower 70s. South winds 5 to 15 miles an hour. Monday, mostly sunny. Highs in the lower 90s. Monday night and Tuesday, not as warm. Mostly clear. Lows in the mid-60s. Highs around 80. Tuesday night, clear. Lows in the upper 50s. Wednesday through Friday, mostly clear. Highs in the lower 80s. Lows around 60. Again, the forecast for central Minnesota, from St. Cloud to the northwest Twin Cities suburbs for overnight, mostly clear. Lows in the mid-60s. Northwest winds 5 to 10 miles an hour. At midnight, in Buffalo, it was cloudy. The temperature was 77 degrees, the dew point was 70, and the relative humidity was 78%. The wind was north at 14 miles an hour, gusting to 21. The pressure was 29.89 inches and rising. In Maple Lake, it was partly cloudy. The temperature was 78 degrees, the dew point was 68, and the relative humidity was 71%. The wind was north at 12 miles an hour. The pressure was 29.91 inches and rising. Elsewhere across central Minnesota, at Princeton, rain was falling, with a temperature of 75. At Wilmer, fog was reported, with a temperature of 73. At Litchfield, it was clear, with a temperature of 73. It was partly cloudy, with a temperature of 74 at St. Cloud, and 72 at Little Falls. At the Twin Cities, it was mostly cloudy, with a temperature of 83. It was cloudy, with a temperature of 78 at Anoka, and 81 at Crystal. Around the state, it was clear, with a temperature of 80 at Mankato, 68 at Duluth, and 67 at International Falls. At Brainerd, it was partly cloudy, with a temperature of 72. At Rochester, it was mostly cloudy, with a temperature of 78. Once again at midnight, in Buffalo, it was 77 degrees under cloudy skies. And in Maple Lake, it was 78 degrees under partly cloudy skies. 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The current time is 12:17 a.m. Central Daylight Time. Now the forecast for central Minnesota, from St. Cloud to the northwest Twin Cities suburbs. Overnight, mostly clear. Lows in the mid-60s. Northwest winds 5 to 10 miles an hour. Saturday, sunny. Patchy smoke through the day. Highs in the upper 80s. North winds 5 to 10 miles an hour. Saturday night, mostly clear. Patchy smoke through the night. Lows in the mid-60s. North winds up to 5 miles an hour, shifting to the southeast overnight. Sunday, mostly sunny. Patchy smoke in the morning. Highs in the lower 90s. South winds up to 10 miles an hour. Sunday night,
partly cloudy with a 50% chance of thunderstorms. Lows in the lower 70s. South winds 5 to 15 miles an hour. Monday, mostly sunny. Highs in the lower 90s. Monday night and Tuesday, not as warm. Mostly clear. Lows in the mid-60s. Highs around 80. Tuesday night, clear. Lows in the upper 50s. Wednesday through Friday, mostly clear. Highs in the lower 80s. Lows around 60. Again, the forecast for central Minnesota, from St. Cloud to the northwest Twin Cities suburbs for overnight, mostly clear. Lows in the mid-60s. Northwest winds 5 to 10 miles an hour. At midnight, in Buffalo, it was cloudy. The temperature was 77 degrees, the dew point was 70, and the relative humidity was 78%. The wind was north at 14 miles an hour, gusting to 21. The pressure was 29.89 inches and rising. In Maple Lake, it was partly cloudy. The temperature was 78 degrees, the dew point was 68, and the relative humidity was 71%. The wind was north at 12 miles an hour. The pressure was 29.91 inches and rising. Elsewhere across central Minnesota, at Princeton, rain was falling, with a temperature of 75. At Willmar, fog was reported, with a temperature of 73. At Litchfield, it was clear, with a temperature of 73. It was partly cloudy, with a temperature of 74 at St. Cloud, and 72 at Little Falls. At the Twin Cities, it was mostly cloudy, with a temperature of 83. It was cloudy, with a temperature of 78 at Anoka, and 81 at Crystal. Around the state, it was clear, with a temperature of 80 at Mankato, 68 at Duluth, and 67 at International Falls. At Brainerd, it was partly cloudy, with a temperature of 72. At Rochester, it was mostly cloudy, with a temperature of 78. Once again at midnight, in Buffalo, it was 77 degrees under cloudy skies. And in Maple Lake, it was 78 degrees under partly cloudy skies. 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The current time is 12:21 a.m. Central Daylight Time. Now the forecast for central Minnesota, from St. Cloud to the northwest Twin Cities suburbs. Overnight, mostly clear. Lows in the mid-60s. Northwest winds 5 to 10 miles an hour. Saturday, sunny. Patchy smoke through the day. Highs in the upper 80s. North winds 5 to 10 miles an hour. Saturday night, mostly clear. Patchy smoke through the night. Lows in the mid-60s. North winds up to 5 miles an hour, shifting to the southeast overnight. Sunday, mostly sunny. Patchy smoke in the morning. Highs in the lower 90s. South winds up to 10 miles an hour. Sunday night, partly cloudy with a 50% chance of thunderstorms. Lows in the lower 70s. South winds 5 to 15 miles an hour. Monday, mostly sunny. Highs in the lower 90s. Monday night and Tuesday, not as warm. Mostly clear. Lows in the mid-60s. Highs around 80. Tuesday night, clear. Lows in the upper 50s. Wednesday through Friday, mostly clear. Highs in the lower 80s. Lows around 60. Again, the forecast for central Minnesota, from St. Cloud to the northwest Twin Cities suburbs for overnight, mostly clear. Lows in the mid-60s. Northwest winds 5 to 10 miles an hour. At midnight, in Buffalo, it was cloudy. The temperature was 77 degrees, the dew point was 70, and the relative humidity was 78%.
The wind was north at 14 miles an hour, gusting to 21. The pressure was 29.89 inches and rising. In Maple Lake, it was partly cloudy. The temperature was 78 degrees, the dew point was 68, and the relative humidity was 71%. The wind was north at 12 miles an hour. The pressure was 29.91 inches and rising. Elsewhere across central Minnesota, at Princeton, rain was falling, with a temperature of 75. At Willmar, fog was reported, with a temperature of 73. At Litchfield, it was clear, with a temperature of 73. It was partly cloudy, with a temperature of 74 at St. Cloud, and 72 at Little Falls. At the Twin Cities, it was mostly cloudy, with a temperature of 83. It was cloudy, with a temperature of 78 at Anoka, and 81 at Crystal. Around the state, it was clear, with a temperature of 80 at Mankato, 68 at Duluth, and 67 at International Falls. At Brainerd, it was partly cloudy, with a temperature of 72. At Rochester, it was mostly cloudy, with a temperature of 78. Once again at midnight, in Buffalo, it was 77 degrees under cloudy skies. And in Maple Lake, it was 78 degrees under partly cloudy skies. 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The current time is 12:25 a.m. Central Daylight Time. Now the forecast for central Minnesota, from St. Cloud to the northwest Twin Cities suburbs. Overnight, mostly clear. Lows in the mid-60s. Northwest winds 5 to 10 miles an hour. Saturday, sunny. Patchy smoke through the day. Highs in the upper 80s. North winds 5 to 10 miles an hour. Saturday night, mostly clear. Patchy smoke through the night. Lows in the mid-60s. North winds up to 5 miles an hour, shifting to the southeast overnight. Sunday, mostly sunny. Patchy smoke in the morning. Highs in the lower 90s. South winds up to 10 miles an hour. Sunday night, partly cloudy with a 50% chance of thunderstorms. Lows in the lower 70s. South winds 5 to 15 miles an hour. Monday, mostly sunny. Highs in the lower 90s. Monday night and Tuesday, not as warm. Mostly clear. Lows in the mid-60s. Highs around 80. Tuesday night, clear. Lows in the upper 50s. Wednesday through Friday, mostly clear. Highs in the lower 80s. Lows around 60. Again, the forecast for central Minnesota, from St. Cloud to the northwest Twin Cities suburbs for overnight, mostly clear. Lows in the mid-60s. Northwest winds 5 to 10 miles an hour. At midnight, in Buffalo, it was cloudy. The temperature was 77 degrees, the dew point was 70, and the relative humidity was 78%. The wind was north at 14 miles an hour, gusting to 21. The pressure was 29.89 inches and rising. In Maple Lake, it was partly cloudy. The temperature was 78 degrees, the dew point was 68, and the relative humidity was 71%. The wind was north at 12 miles an hour. The pressure was 29.91 inches and rising. Elsewhere across central Minnesota, at Princeton, rain was falling, with a temperature of 75. At Willmar, fog was reported, with a temperature of 73. At Litchfield, it was clear, with a temperature of 73. It was partly cloudy, with a temperature of 74 at St. Cloud, and 72 at Little Falls. At the Twin Cities, it was mostly cloudy, with a temperature of 83. It was cloudy, with a temperature of 78 at Anoka, and 81 at Crystal.
around the state, it was clear, with a temperature of 80 at Mankato, 68 at Duluth, and 67 at International Falls. At Brainerd, it was partly cloudy, with a temperature of 72. At Rochester, it was mostly cloudy, with a temperature of 78. Once again at midnight, in Buffalo, it was 77 degrees under cloudy skies. And in Maple Lake, it was 78 degrees under partly cloudy skies. 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The current time is 12:29 a.m. Central Daylight Time. Now the forecast for central Minnesota, from St. Cloud to the northwest Twin Cities suburbs. Overnight, mostly clear. Lows in the mid-60s. Northwest winds 5 to 10 miles an hour. Saturday, sunny. Patchy smoke through the day. Highs in the upper 80s. North winds 5 to 10 miles an hour. Saturday night, mostly clear. Patchy smoke through the night. Lows in the mid-60s. North winds up to 5 miles an hour, shifting to the southeast overnight. Sunday, mostly sunny. Patchy smoke in the morning. Highs in the lower 90s. South winds up to 10 miles an hour. Sunday night, partly cloudy with a 50% chance of thunderstorms. Lows in the lower 70s. South winds 5 to 15 miles an hour. Monday, mostly sunny. Highs in the lower 90s. Monday night and Tuesday, not as warm. Mostly clear. Lows in the mid-60s. Highs around 80. Tuesday night, clear. Lows in the upper 50s. Wednesday through Friday, mostly clear. Highs in the lower 80s. Lows around 60. Again, the forecast for central Minnesota, from St. Cloud to the northwest Twin Cities suburbs for overnight, mostly clear. Lows in the mid-60s. Northwest winds 5 to 10 miles an hour. At midnight, in Buffalo, it was cloudy. The temperature was 77 degrees, the dew point was 70, and the relative humidity was 78%. The wind was north at 14 miles an hour, gusting to 21. The pressure was 29.89 inches and rising. In Maple Lake, it was partly cloudy. The temperature was 78 degrees, the dew point was 68, and the relative humidity was 71%. The wind was north at 12 miles an hour. The pressure was 29.91 inches and rising. Elsewhere across central Minnesota, at Princeton, rain was falling, with a temperature of 75. At Willmar, fog was reported, with a temperature of 73. At Litchfield, it was clear, with a temperature of 73. It was partly cloudy, with a temperature of 74 at St. Cloud, and 72 at Little Falls. At the Twin Cities, it was mostly cloudy, with a temperature of 83. It was cloudy, with a temperature of 78 at Anoka, and 81 at Crystal. Around the state, it was clear, with a temperature of 80 at Mankato, 68 at Duluth, and 67 at International Falls. At Brainerd, it was partly cloudy, with a temperature of 72. At Rochester, it was mostly cloudy, with a temperature of 78. Once again at midnight, in Buffalo, it was 77 degrees under cloudy skies. And in Maple Lake, it was 78 degrees under partly cloudy skies. 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The current time is 12:33 a.m. Central Daylight Time. Now the forecast for central Minnesota, from St. Cloud to the northwest for central Minnesota,
from St. Cloud to the north.

Lower 70s. South winds 5 to 15 miles an hour. Monday, mostly sunny. Highs in the lower 90s. Monday night and Tuesday, not as warm. Mostly clear. Lows in the mid 60s. Highs around 80. Tuesday night, clear. Lows in the upper 50s. Wednesday through Friday, mostly clear. Highs in the lower 80s. Lows around 60. Again, the forecast for central Minnesota, from St. Cloud to the northwest Twin Cities suburbs for overnight, mostly clear. Lows in the mid-60s. Northwest winds 5 to 10 miles an hour. At midnight, in Buffalo, it was cloudy. The temperature was 77 degrees, the dew point was 70, and the relative humidity was 78%. The wind was north at 14 miles an hour, gusting to 21. The pressure was 29.89 inches and rising. In Maple Lake, it was partly cloudy. The temperature was 78 degrees, the dew point was 68, and the relative humidity was 71%. The wind was north at 12 miles an hour. The pressure was 29.91 inches and rising. Elsewhere across central Minnesota, at Princeton, rain was falling, with a temperature of 75. At Willmar, fog was reported, with a temperature of 73. At Litchfield, it was clear, with a temperature of 73. It was partly cloudy, with a temperature of 74 at St. Cloud, and 72 at Little Falls. At the Twin Cities, it was mostly cloudy, with a temperature of 83. It was cloudy, with a temperature of 78 at Anoka, and 81 at Crystal. Around the state, it was clear, with a temperature of 80 at Mankato, 68 at Duluth, and 67 at International Falls. At Brainerd, it was partly cloudy, with a temperature of 72. At Rochester, it was mostly cloudy, with a temperature of 78. Once again at midnight, in Buffalo, it was 77 degrees under cloudy skies. And in Maple Lake, it was 78 degrees under partly cloudy skies. 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The current time is 12:37 a.m. Central Daylight Time. Now the forecast for central Minnesota, from St. Cloud to the northwest Twin Cities suburbs. Overnight, mostly clear. Lows in the mid-60s. Northwest winds 5 to 10 miles an hour. Saturday, sunny. Patchy smoke through the day. Highs in the upper 80s. North winds 5 to 10 miles an hour. Saturday night, mostly clear. Patchy smoke through the night. Lows in the mid-60s. North winds up to 5 miles an hour, shifting to the southeast overnight. Sunday, mostly sunny. Patchy smoke in the morning. Highs in the lower 90s. South winds up to 10 miles an hour. Sunday night, partly cloudy with a 50% chance of thunderstorms. Lows in the lower 70s. South winds 5 to 15 miles an hour. Monday, mostly sunny. Highs in the lower 90s. Monday night and Tuesday, not as warm. Mostly clear. Lows in the mid-60s. Highs around 80. Tuesday night, clear. Lows in the upper 50s. Wednesday through Friday, mostly clear. Highs in the lower 80s. Lows around 60. Again, the forecast for central Minnesota, from St. Cloud to the northwest Twin Cities suburbs for overnight, mostly clear. Lows in the mid-60s. Northwest winds 5 to 10 miles an hour. At midnight, in Buffalo, it was cloudy. The temperature was 77 degrees, the dew point was 70, and the relative humidity was 78%. The wind was north at 14 miles an hour,
gusting to

21. The pressure was 29.89 inches and rising. In Maple Lake, it was partly cloudy. The temperature was 78 degrees, the dew point was 68, and the relative humidity was 71%. The wind was north at 12 miles an hour. The pressure was 29.91 inches and rising. Elsewhere across central Minnesota, at Princeton, rain was falling, with a temperature of 75. At Willmar, fog was reported, with a temperature of 73. At Litchfield, it was clear, with a temperature of 73. It was partly cloudy, with a temperature of 74 at St. Cloud, and 72 at Little Falls. At the Twin Cities, it was mostly cloudy, with a temperature of 83. It was cloudy, with a temperature of 78 at Anoka, and 81 at Crystal. Around the state, it was clear, with a temperature of 80 at Mankato, 68 at Duluth, and 67 at International Falls. At Brainerd, it was partly cloudy, with a temperature of 72. At Rochester, it was mostly cloudy, with a temperature of 78. Once again at midnight, in Buffalo, it was 77 degrees under cloudy skies. And in Maple Lake, it was 78 degrees under partly cloudy skies. 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The current time is 12:40 a.m. Central Daylight Time. Now the forecast for central Minnesota, from St. Cloud to the northwest Twin Cities suburbs. Overnight, mostly clear. Lows in the mid-60s. Northwest winds 5 to 10 miles an hour. Saturday, sunny. Patchy smoke through the day. Highs in the upper 80s. North winds 5 to 10 miles an hour. Saturday night, mostly clear. Patchy smoke through the night. Lows in the mid-60s. North winds up to 5 miles an hour, shifting to the southeast overnight. Sunday, mostly sunny. Patchy smoke in the morning. Highs in the lower 90s. South winds up to 10 miles an hour. Sunday night, partly cloudy with a 50% chance of thunderstorms. Lows in the lower 70s. South winds 5 to 15 miles an hour. Monday, mostly sunny. Highs in the lower 90s. Monday night and Tuesday, not as warm. Mostly clear. Lows in the mid-60s. Highs around 80. Tuesday night, clear. Lows in the upper 50s. Wednesday through Friday, mostly clear. Highs in the lower 80s. Lows around 60. Again, the forecast for central Minnesota, from St. Cloud to the northwest Twin Cities suburbs for overnight, mostly clear. Lows in the mid-60s. Northwest winds 5 to 10 miles an hour. At midnight, in Buffalo, it was cloudy. The temperature was 77 degrees, the dew point was 70, and the relative humidity was 78%. The wind was north at 14 miles an hour, gusting to 21. The pressure was 29.89 inches and rising. In Maple Lake, it was partly cloudy. The temperature was 78 degrees, the dew point was 68, and the relative humidity was 71%. The wind was north at 12 miles an hour. The pressure was 29.91 inches and rising. Elsewhere across central Minnesota, at Princeton, rain was falling, with a temperature of 75. At Willmar, fog was reported, with a temperature of 73. At Litchfield, it was clear, with a temperature of 73. It was partly cloudy, with a temperature of 74 at St. Cloud, and 72 at Little Falls. At the Twin Cities, it was mostly cloudy, with a temperature of 83. It was cloudy, with a temperature of 78 at Anoka, and 81 at Crystal. Around the state, it was clear,
with a temperature of 80 at Mankato, 68 at Duluth, and 67 at International Falls. At Brainerd, it was partly cloudy, with a temperature of 72. At Rochester, it was mostly cloudy, with a temperature of 78. Once again at midnight, in Buffalo, it was 77 degrees under cloudy skies. And in Maple Lake, it was 78 degrees under partly cloudy skies. 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The current time is 12:44 a.m. Central Daylight Time. Now the forecast for central Minnesota, from St. Cloud to the northwest Twin Cities suburbs. Overnight, mostly clear. Lows in the mid-60s. Northwest winds 5 to 10 miles an hour. Saturday, sunny. Patchy smoke through the day. Highs in the upper 80s. North winds 5 to 10 miles an hour. Saturday night, mostly clear. Patchy smoke through the night. Lows in the mid-60s. North winds up to 5 miles an hour, shifting to the southeast overnight. Sunday, mostly sunny. Patchy smoke in the morning. Highs in the lower 90s. South winds up to 10 miles an hour. Sunday night, partly cloudy with a 50% chance of thunderstorms. Lows in the lower 70s. South winds 5 to 15 miles an hour. Monday, mostly sunny. Highs in the lower 90s. Monday night and Tuesday, not as warm. Mostly clear. Lows in the mid-60s. Highs around 80. Tuesday night, clear. Lows in the upper 50s. Wednesday through Friday, mostly clear. Highs in the lower 80s. Lows around 60. Again, the forecast for central Minnesota, from St. Cloud to the northwest Twin Cities suburbs for overnight, mostly clear. Lows in the mid-60s. Northwest winds 5 to 10 miles an hour. At midnight, in Buffalo, it was cloudy. The temperature was 77 degrees, the dew point was 70, and the relative humidity was 78%. The wind was north at 14 miles an hour, gusting to 21. The pressure was 29.89 inches and rising. In Maple Lake, it was partly cloudy. The temperature was 78 degrees, the dew point was 68, and the relative humidity was 71%. The wind was north at 12 miles an hour. The pressure was 29.91 inches and rising. Elsewhere across central Minnesota, at Princeton, rain was falling, with a temperature of 75. At Wilmer, fog was reported, with a temperature of 73. At Litchfield, it was clear, with a temperature of 73. It was partly cloudy, with a temperature of 74 at St. Cloud, and 72 at Little Falls. At the Twin Cities, it was mostly cloudy, with a temperature of 83. It was cloudy, with a temperature of 78 at Anoka, and 81 at Crystal. Around the state, it was clear, with a temperature of 80 at Mankato, 68 at Duluth, and 67 at International Falls. At Brainerd, it was partly cloudy, with a temperature of 72. At Rochester, it was mostly cloudy, with a temperature of 78. Once again at midnight, in Buffalo, it was 77 degrees under cloudy skies. And in Maple Lake, it was 78 degrees under partly cloudy skies. 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The current time is 12:48 a.m. Central Daylight Time. Now the forecast for central Minnesota, from St. Cloud to the northwest Twin Cities suburbs. Overnight, mostly clear.
Lows in the mid-60s. Northwest winds 5 to 10 miles an hour. Saturday, sunny. Patchy smoke through the day. Highs in the upper 80s. North winds 5 to 10 miles an hour. Saturday night, mostly clear. Patchy smoke through the night. Lows in the mid-60s. North winds up to 5 miles an hour, shifting to the southeast overnight. Sunday, mostly sunny. Patchy smoke in the morning. Highs in the lower 90s. South winds up to 10 miles an hour. Sunday night, partly cloudy with a 50% chance of thunderstorms. Lows in the lower 70s. South winds 5 to 15 miles an hour. Monday, mostly sunny. Highs in the lower 90s. Monday night and Tuesday, not as warm. Mostly clear. Lows in the mid-60s. Highs around 80. Tuesday night, clear. Lows in the upper 50s. Wednesday through Friday, mostly clear. Highs in the lower 80s. Lows around 60. Again, the forecast for central Minnesota, from St. Cloud to the northwest Twin Cities suburbs for overnight, mostly clear. Lows in the mid-60s. Northwest winds 5 to 10 miles an hour. At midnight, in Buffalo, it was cloudy. The temperature was 77 degrees, the dew point was 70, and the relative humidity was 78%. The wind was north at 14 miles an hour, gusting to 21. The pressure was 29.89 inches and rising. In Maple Lake, it was partly cloudy. The temperature was 78 degrees, the dew point was 68, and the relative humidity was 71%. The wind was north at 12 miles an hour. The pressure was 29.91 inches and rising. Elsewhere across central Minnesota, at Princeton, rain was falling, with a temperature of 75. At Willmar, fog was reported, with a temperature of 73. At Litchfield, it was clear, with a temperature of 73. It was partly cloudy, with a temperature of 74 at St. Cloud, and 72 at Little Falls. At the Twin Cities, it was mostly cloudy, with a temperature of 83. It was cloudy, with a temperature of 78 at Anoka, and 81 at Crystal. Around the state, it was clear, with a temperature of 80 at Mankato, 68 at Duluth, and 67 at International Falls. At Brainerd, it was partly cloudy, with a temperature of 72. At Rochester, it was mostly cloudy, with a temperature of 78. Once again at midnight, in Buffalo, it was 77 degrees under cloudy skies. And in Maple Lake, it was 78 degrees under partly cloudy skies. 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The current time is 12:52 a.m. Central Daylight Time. Now the forecast for central Minnesota, from St. Cloud to the northwest Twin Cities suburbs. Overnight, mostly clear. Lows in the mid-60s. Northwest winds 5 to 10 miles an hour. Saturday, sunny. Patchy smoke through the day. Highs in the upper 80s. North winds 5 to 10 miles an hour. Saturday night, mostly clear. Patchy smoke through the night. Lows in the mid-60s. North winds up to 5 miles an hour, shifting to the southeast overnight. Sunday, mostly sunny. Patchy smoke in the morning. Highs in the lower 90s. South winds up to 10 miles an hour. Sunday night, partly cloudy with a 50% chance of thunderstorms. Lows in the lower 70s. South winds 5 to 15 miles an hour. Monday, mostly sunny. Highs in the lower 90s. Monday night and Tuesday, not as warm. Mostly clear. Lows in the mid-60s.
Highs around 80. Tuesday night, clear. Lows in the upper 50s. Wednesday through Friday, mostly clear. Highs in the lower 80s. Lows around 60. Again, the forecast for central Minnesota, from St. Cloud to the northwest Twin Cities suburbs for overnight, mostly clear. Lows in the mid-60s. Northwest winds 5 to 10 miles an hour. At midnight, in Buffalo, it was cloudy. The temperature was 77 degrees, the dew point was 70, and the relative humidity was 78%. The wind was north at 14 miles an hour. Gusting to 21. The pressure was 29.89 inches and rising. In Maple Lake, it was partly cloudy. The temperature was 78 degrees, the dew point was 68, and the relative humidity was 71%. The wind was north at 12 miles an hour. The pressure was 29.91 inches and rising. Elsewhere across central Minnesota, at Princeton, rain was falling, with a temperature of 75. At Willmar, fog was reported, with a temperature of 73. At Litchfield, it was clear, with a temperature of 73. It was partly cloudy, with a temperature of 74 at St. Cloud, and 72 at Little Falls. At the Twin Cities, it was mostly cloudy, with a temperature of 83. It was cloudy, with a temperature of 78 at Anoka, and 81 at Crystal. Around the state, it was clear, with a temperature of 80 at Mankato, 68 at Duluth, and 67 at International Falls. At Brainerd, it was partly cloudy, with a temperature of 72. At Rochester, it was mostly cloudy, with a temperature of 78. Once again at midnight, in Buffalo, it was 77 degrees under cloudy skies. And in Maple Lake, it was 78 degrees under partly cloudy skies. 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The current time is 12:56 a.m. Central Daylight Time. Now the forecast for central Minnesota, from St. Cloud to the northwest Twin Cities suburbs. Overnight, mostly clear. Lows in the mid-60s. Northwest winds 5 to 10 miles an hour. Saturday, sunny. Patchy smoke through the day. Highs in the upper 80s. North winds 5 to 10 miles an hour. Saturday night, mostly clear. Patchy smoke through the night. Lows in the mid-60s. North winds up to 5 miles an hour, shifting to the southeast overnight. Sunday, mostly sunny. Patchy smoke in the morning. Highs in the lower 90s. South winds up to 10 miles an hour. Sunday night, partly cloudy with a 50% chance of thunderstorms. Lows in the lower 70s. South winds 5 to 15 miles an hour. Monday, mostly sunny. Highs in the lower 90s. Monday night and Tuesday, not as warm. Mostly clear. Lows in the mid-60s. Highs around 80. Tuesday night, clear. Lows in the upper 50s. Wednesday through Friday, mostly clear. Highs in the lower 80s. Lows around 60. Again, the forecast for central Minnesota, from St. Cloud to the northwest Twin Cities suburbs for overnight, mostly clear. Lows in the mid-60s. Northwest winds 5 to 10 miles an hour. At midnight, in Buffalo, it was cloudy. The temperature was 77 degrees, the dew point was 70, and the relative humidity was 78%. The wind was north at 14 miles an hour. Gusting to 21. The pressure was 29.89 inches and rising. In Maple Lake, it was partly cloudy. The temperature was 78 degrees, the dew point was 68, and the relative humidity was 71%.
The wind was north at 12 miles an hour. The pressure was 29.91 inches and rising. Elsewhere across central Minnesota, at Princeton, rain was falling, with a temperature of 75. At Willmar, fog was reported, with a temperature of 73. At Litchfield, it was clear, with a temperature of 73. It was partly cloudy, with a temperature of 74 at St. Cloud, and 72 at Little Falls. At the Twin Cities, it was mostly cloudy, with a temperature of 83. It was cloudy, with a temperature of 78 at Anoka, and 81 at Crystal. Around the state, it was clear, with a temperature of 80 at Mankato, 68 at Duluth, and 67 at International Falls. At Brainerd, it was partly cloudy, with a temperature of 72. At Rochester, it was mostly cloudy, with a temperature of 78. Once again at midnight, in Buffalo, it was 77 degrees under cloudy skies. And in Maple Lake, it was 78 degrees under partly cloudy skies. 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The current time is 1 a.m. Central Daylight Time. Now the forecast for central Minnesota, from St. Cloud to the northwest Twin Cities suburbs. Overnight, mostly clear. Lows in the mid-60s. Northwest winds 5 to 10 miles an hour. Saturday, sunny. Patchy smoke through the day. Highs in the upper 80s. North winds 5 to 10 miles an hour. Saturday night, mostly clear. Patchy smoke through the night. Lows in the mid-60s. North winds up to 5 miles an hour, shifting to the southeast overnight. Sunday, mostly sunny. Patchy smoke in the morning. Highs in the lower 90s. South winds up to 10 miles an hour. Sunday night, partly cloudy with a 50% chance of thunderstorms. Lows in the lower 70s. South winds 5 to 15 miles an hour. Monday, mostly sunny. Highs in the lower 90s. Monday night and Tuesday, not as warm. Mostly clear. Lows in the mid-60s. Highs around 80. Tuesday night, clear. Lows in the upper 50s. Wednesday through Friday, mostly clear. Highs in the lower 80s. Lows around 60. Again, the forecast for central Minnesota, from St. Cloud to the northwest Twin Cities suburbs for overnight, mostly clear. Lows in the mid-60s. Northwest winds 5 to 10 miles an hour. Now the forecast for central Minnesota, from St. Cloud to the northwest Twin Cities suburbs. Overnight, clear. Lows in the mid-60s. North winds 5 to 10 miles an hour. Saturday, sunny. Highs in the upper 80s. North winds 5 to 10 miles an hour. Saturday night, mostly clear. Lows in the mid-60s. Northeast winds up to 5 miles an hour, shifting to the south overnight. Sunday, sunny. Highs around 90. South winds up to 10 miles an hour. Sunday night, partly cloudy with a 50% chance of thunderstorms. Lows in the lower 70s. South winds 5 to 15 miles an hour. Monday, mostly sunny. Highs in the lower 90s. Monday night and Tuesday, not as warm. Mostly clear. Lows in the mid-60s. Highs around 80. Tuesday night, clear. Lows in the upper 50s. Wednesday through Friday, mostly clear. Highs in the lower 80s. Lows around 60. Again, the forecast for central Minnesota, from St. Cloud to the northwest Twin Cities suburbs for overnight, clear. Lows in the mid-60s. North winds 5 to 10 miles an hour.
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The current time is 1:04 a.m. Central Daylight Time. Now the forecast for central Minnesota, from St. Cloud to the northwest Twin Cities suburbs. Overnight, clear. Lows in the mid-60s. North winds 5 to 10 miles an hour. Saturday, sunny. Highs in the upper 80s. North winds 5 to 10 miles an hour. Saturday night, mostly clear. Lows in the mid-60s. Northeast winds up to 5 miles an hour, shifting to the south overnight. Sunday, sunny. Highs around 90. South winds up to 10 miles an hour. Sunday night, partly cloudy with a 50% chance of thunderstorms. Lows in the lower 70s. South winds 5 to 15 miles an hour. Monday, mostly sunny. Highs in the lower 90s. Monday night and Tuesday, not as warm. Mostly clear. Lows in the mid-60s. Highs around 80. Tuesday night, clear. Lows in the upper 50s. Wednesday through Friday, mostly clear. Highs in the lower 80s. Lows around 60. Again, the forecast for central Minnesota, from St. Cloud to the northwest Twin Cities suburbs for overnight, clear. Lows in the mid-60s. North winds 5 to 10 miles an hour. 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The current time is 1:06 a.m. Central Daylight Time. Now the forecast for central Minnesota, from St. Cloud to the northwest Twin Cities suburbs. Overnight, clear. Lows in the mid-60s. North winds 5 to 10 miles an hour. Saturday, sunny. Highs in the upper 80s. North winds 5 to 10 miles an hour. Saturday night, mostly clear. Lows in the mid-60s. Northeast winds up to 5 miles an hour, shifting to the south overnight. Sunday, sunny. Highs around 90. South winds up to 10 miles an hour. Sunday night, partly cloudy with a 50% chance of thunderstorms. Lows in the lower 70s. South winds 5 to 15 miles an hour. Monday, mostly sunny. Highs in the lower 90s. Monday night and Tuesday, not as warm. Mostly clear. Lows in the mid-60s. Highs around 80. Tuesday night, clear. Lows in the upper 50s. Wednesday through Friday, mostly clear. Highs in the lower 80s. Lows around 60. Again, the forecast for central Minnesota, from St. Cloud to the northwest Twin Cities suburbs for overnight, clear. Lows in the mid-60s. North winds 5 to 10 miles an hour. 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The current time is 1:08 a.m. Central Daylight Time. Now the forecast for central Minnesota, from St. Cloud to the northwest Twin Cities suburbs. Overnight, clear. Lows in the mid-60s. North winds 5 to 10 miles an hour. Saturday, sunny. Highs in the upper 80s. North winds 5 to 10 miles an hour. Saturday night, mostly clear. Lows in the mid-60s. Northeast winds up to 5 miles an hour, shifting to the south overnight. Sunday,
Sunny. Highs around 90. South winds up to 10 miles an hour. Sunday night, partly cloudy with a 50% chance of thunderstorms. Lows in the lower 70s. South winds 5 to 15 miles an hour. Monday, mostly sunny. Highs in the lower 90s. Monday night and Tuesday, not as warm. Mostly clear. Lows in the mid-60s. Highs around 80. Tuesday night, clear. Lows in the upper 50s. Wednesday through Friday, mostly clear. Highs in the lower 80s. Lows around 60. Again, the forecast for central Minnesota, from St. Cloud to the northwest Twin Cities suburbs for overnight, clear. Lows in the mid-60s. North winds 5 to 10 miles an hour. 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The current time is 1:10 a.m. Central Daylight Time. Now the forecast for central Minnesota, from St. Cloud to the northwest Twin Cities suburbs. Overnight, clear. Lows in the mid-60s. North winds 5 to 10 miles an hour. Saturday, sunny. Highs in the upper 80s. North winds 5 to 10 miles an hour. Saturday night, mostly clear. Lows in the mid-60s. Northeast winds up to 5 miles an hour, shifting to the south overnight. Sunday, sunny. Highs around 90. South winds up to 10 miles an hour. Sunday night, partly cloudy with a 50% chance of thunderstorms. Lows in the lower 70s. South winds 5 to 15 miles an hour. Monday, mostly sunny. Highs in the lower 90s. Monday night and Tuesday, not as warm. Mostly clear. Lows in the mid-60s. Highs around 80. Tuesday night, clear. Lows in the upper 50s. Wednesday through Friday, mostly clear. Highs in the lower 80s. Lows around 60. Again, the forecast for central Minnesota, from St. Cloud to the northwest Twin Cities suburbs for overnight, clear. Lows in the mid-60s. North winds 5 to 10 miles an hour. 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The current time is 1:12 a.m. Central Daylight Time. Now the forecast for central Minnesota, from St. Cloud to the northwest Twin Cities suburbs. Overnight, clear. Lows in the mid-60s. North winds 5 to 10 miles an hour. Saturday, sunny. Highs in the upper 80s. North winds 5 to 10 miles an hour. Saturday night, mostly clear. Lows in the mid-60s. Northeast winds up to 5 miles an hour, shifting to the south overnight. Sunday, sunny. Highs around 90. South winds up to 10 miles an hour. Sunday night, partly cloudy with a 50% chance of thunderstorms. Lows in the lower 70s. South winds 5 to 15 miles an hour. Monday, mostly sunny. Highs in the lower 90s. Monday night and Tuesday, not as warm. Mostly clear. Lows in the mid-60s. Highs around 80. Tuesday night, clear. Lows in the upper 50s. Wednesday through Friday, mostly clear. Highs in the lower 80s. Lows around 60. Again, the forecast for central Minnesota, from St. Cloud to the northwest Twin Cities suburbs for overnight, clear. Lows in the mid-60s. North winds 5 to 10 miles an hour.
At 1 a.m., in Buffalo, it was cloudy. The temperature was 75 degrees, the dew point was 68, and the relative humidity was 78%. The wind was north at 8 miles an hour. The pressure was 29.92 inches and rising. In Maple Lake, it was clear, the temperature was 76 degrees, the dew point was 66, and the relative humidity was 71%. The wind was north at 5 miles an hour. The pressure was 29.94 inches and rising. Elsewhere across central Minnesota, at Princeton, fog was reported with a temperature of 72. At Litchfield, it was clear with a temperature of 72. It was partly cloudy with a temperature of 80 at the Twin Cities, 72 at St. Cloud, 75 at Anoka, 77 at Crystal, and 70 at Little Falls. At Willmar, it was cloudy with a temperature of 72. Around the state, it was clear with a temperature of 67 at Duluth and 66 at International Falls. At Brainerd, it was partly cloudy with a temperature of 70. At Rochester, it was mostly cloudy with a temperature of 79. At Mankato, it was cloudy with a temperature of 79. Once again at 1 a.m., in Buffalo, it was 75 degrees under cloudy skies. And in Maple Lake, it was 76 degrees under clear skies. 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The current time is 1:16 a.m. Central Daylight Time. Now the forecast for central Minnesota. From St. Cloud to the northwest Twin Cities suburbs. Overnight, clear. Lows in the mid-60s. North winds 5 to 10 miles an hour. Saturday, sunny. Highs in the upper 80s. North winds 5 to 10 miles an hour. Saturday night, mostly clear. Lows in the mid-60s. Northeast winds up to 5 miles an hour, shifting to the south overnight. Sunday, sunny. Highs around 90. South winds up to 10 miles an hour. Sunday night, partly cloudy with a 50% chance of thunderstorms. Lows in the lower 70s. South winds 5 to 15 miles an hour. Monday, mostly sunny. Highs in the lower 90s. Monday night and Tuesday, not as warm. Mostly clear. Lows in the mid-60s. Highs around 80. Tuesday night, clear. Lows in the upper 50s. Wednesday through Friday, mostly clear. Highs in the lower 80s. Lows around 60. Again, the forecast for central Minnesota, from St. Cloud to the northwest Twin Cities suburbs for overnight, clear. Lows in the mid-60s. North winds 5 to 10 miles an hour. At 1 a.m., in Buffalo, it was cloudy. The temperature was 75 degrees, the dew point was 68, and the relative humidity was 78%. The wind was north at 8 miles an hour. The pressure was 29.92 inches and rising. In Maple Lake, it was clear, the temperature was 76 degrees, the dew point was 66, and the relative humidity was 71%. The wind was north at 5 miles an hour. The pressure was 29.94 inches and rising. Elsewhere across central Minnesota, at Princeton, fog was reported with a temperature of 72. At Litchfield, it was clear with a temperature of 72. It was partly cloudy with a temperature of 80 at the Twin Cities, 72 at St. Cloud, 75 at Anoka, 77 at Crystal, and 70 at Little Falls. At Willmar, it was cloudy, with a temperature of 72. Around the state, it was clear, with a temperature of 67 at Duluth, and 66 at International Falls. At Brainerd, it was partly cloudy, with a temperature of 70. At Rochester,
It was mostly cloudy, with a temperature of 79. In Mankato, it was cloudy, with a temperature of 79. Once again at 1 a.m., in Buffalo, it was 75 degrees under cloudy skies. And in Maple Lake, it was 76 degrees under clear skies. 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The current time is 1:19 a.m. Central Daylight Time. Now the forecast for central Minnesota, from St. Cloud to the northwest Twin Cities suburbs. Overnight, clear. Lows in the mid-60s. North winds 5 to 10 miles an hour. Saturday, sunny. Highs in the upper 80s. North winds 5 to 10 miles an hour. Saturday night, mostly clear. Lows in the mid-60s. Northeast winds up to 5 miles an hour, shifting to the south overnight. Sunday, sunny. Highs around 90. South winds up to 10 miles an hour. Sunday night, partly cloudy with a 50% chance of thunderstorms. Lows in the lower 70s. South winds 5 to 15 miles an hour. Monday, mostly sunny. Highs in the lower 90s. Monday night and Tuesday, not as warm. Mostly clear. Lows in the mid-60s. Highs around 80. Tuesday night, clear. Lows in the upper 50s. Wednesday through Friday, mostly clear. Highs in the lower 80s. Lows around 60. Again, the forecast for central Minnesota, from St. Cloud to the northwest Twin Cities suburbs for overnight, clear. Lows in the mid-60s. North winds 5 to 10 miles an hour. At 1 a.m., in Buffalo, it was cloudy. The temperature was 75 degrees, the dew point was 68, and the relative humidity was 78%. The wind was north at 8 miles an hour. The pressure was 29.92 inches and rising. In Maple Lake, it was clear, the temperature was 76 degrees, the dew point was 66, and the relative humidity was 71%. The wind was north at 5 miles an hour. The pressure was 29.94 inches and rising. Elsewhere across central Minnesota, at Princeton, fog was reported, with a temperature of 72. At Litchfield, it was clear, with a temperature of 72. It was partly cloudy, with a temperature of 80 at the Twin Cities, 72 at St. Cloud, 75 at Anoka, 77 at Crystal, and 70 at Little Falls. At Wilmer, it was cloudy, with a temperature of 72. Around the state, it was clear, with a temperature of 67 at Duluth, and 66 at International Falls. At Brainerd, it was partly cloudy, with a temperature of 70. At Rochester, it was mostly cloudy, with a temperature of 79. At Mankato, it was cloudy, with a temperature of 79. Once again at 1 a.m., in Buffalo, it was 75 degrees under cloudy skies. And in Maple Lake, it was 76 degrees under clear skies. 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The current time is 1:23 a.m. Central Daylight Time. Now the forecast for central Minnesota, from St. Cloud to the northwest Twin Cities suburbs. Overnight, clear. Lows in the mid-60s. North winds 5 to 10 miles an hour. Saturday, sunny. Highs in the upper 80s. North winds 5 to 10 miles an hour. Saturday night, mostly clear. Lows in the mid-60s. Northeast winds up to 5 miles an hour, shifting to the south overnight.
Sunday, sunny. Highs around 90. South winds up to 10 miles an hour. Sunday night, partly cloudy with a 50% chance of thunderstorms. Lows in the lower 70s. South winds 5 to 15 miles an hour. Monday, mostly sunny. Highs in the lower 90s. Monday night and Tuesday, not as warm. Mostly clear. Lows in the mid-60s. Highs around 80. Tuesday night, clear. Lows in the upper 50s. Wednesday through Friday, mostly clear. Highs in the lower 80s. Lows around 60. Again, the forecast for central Minnesota, from St. Cloud to the northwest Twin Cities suburbs for overnight, clear. Lows in the mid-60s. North winds 5 to 10 miles an hour. At 1 a.m., in Buffalo, it was cloudy. The temperature was 75 degrees, the dew point was 68, and the relative humidity was 78%. The wind was north at 8 miles an hour. The pressure was 29.92 inches and rising. In Maple Lake, it was clear, the temperature was 76 degrees, the dew point was 66, and the relative humidity was 71%. The wind was north at 5 miles an hour. The pressure was 29.94 inches and rising. Elsewhere across central Minnesota, at Princeton, fog was reported with a temperature of 72. At Litchfield, it was clear with a temperature of 72. It was partly cloudy with a temperature of 80 at the Twin Cities, 72 at St. Cloud, 75 at Anoka, 77 at Crystal, and 70 at Little Falls. At Willmar, it was cloudy with a temperature of 72. Around the state, it was clear with a temperature of 67 at Duluth and 66 at International Falls. At Brainerd, it was partly cloudy with a temperature of 70. At Rochester, it was mostly cloudy with a temperature of 79. At Mankato, it was cloudy with a temperature of 79. Once again at 1 a.m., in Buffalo, it was 75 degrees under cloudy skies. And in Maple Lake, it was 76 degrees under clear skies. 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The current time is 1:27 a.m. Central Daylight Time. Now the forecast for central Minnesota, from St. Cloud to the northwest Twin Cities suburbs. Overnight, clear. Lows in the mid-60s. North winds 5 to 10 miles an hour. Saturday, sunny. Highs in the upper 80s. North winds 5 to 10 miles an hour. Saturday night, mostly clear. Lows in the mid-60s. Northeast winds up to 5 miles an hour, shifting to the south overnight. Sunday, sunny. Highs around 90. South winds up to 10 miles an hour. Sunday night, partly cloudy with a 50% chance of thunderstorms. Lows in the lower 70s. South winds 5 to 15 miles an hour. Monday, mostly sunny. Highs in the lower 90s. Monday night and Tuesday, not as warm. Mostly clear. Lows in the mid-60s. Highs around 80. Tuesday night, clear. Lows in the upper 50s. Wednesday through Friday, mostly clear. Highs in the lower 80s. Lows around 60. Again, the forecast for central Minnesota, from St. Cloud to the northwest Twin Cities suburbs for overnight, clear. Lows in the mid-60s. North winds 5 to 10 miles an hour. At 1 a.m., in Buffalo, it was cloudy. The temperature was 75 degrees, the dew point was 68, and the relative humidity was 78%. The wind was north at 8 miles an hour. The pressure was 29.92 inches and rising.
In Maple Lake, it was clear the temperature was 76 degrees, the dew point was 66, and the relative humidity was 71%. The wind was north at 5 miles an hour. The pressure was 29.94 inches and rising. Elsewhere across central Minnesota, at Princeton, fog was reported, with a temperature of 72. At Litchfield, it was clear, with a temperature of 72. It was partly cloudy, with a temperature of 80 at the Twin Cities, 72 at St. Cloud, 75 at Anoka, 77 at Crystal, and 70 at Little Falls. At Willmar, it was cloudy, with a temperature of 72. Around the state, it was clear, with a temperature of 67 at Duluth, and 66 at International Falls. At Brainerd, it was partly cloudy, with a temperature of 70. At Rochester, it was mostly cloudy, with a temperature of 79. At Mankato, it was cloudy, with a temperature of 79. Once again at 1 a.m., in Buffalo, it was 75 degrees under cloudy skies. And in Maple Lake, it was 76 degrees under clear skies. 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The current time is 1:30 a.m. Central Daylight Time. Now the forecast for central Minnesota, from St. Cloud to the northwest Twin Cities suburbs. Overnight, clear. Lows in the mid-60s. North winds 5 to 10 miles an hour. Saturday, sunny. Highs in the upper 80s. North winds 5 to 10 miles an hour. Saturday night, mostly clear. Lows in the mid-60s. Northeast winds up to 5 miles an hour, shifting to the south overnight. Sunday, sunny. Highs around 90. South winds up to 10 miles an hour. Sunday night, partly cloudy with a 50% chance of thunderstorms. Lows in the lower 70s. South winds 5 to 15 miles an hour. Monday, mostly sunny. Highs in the lower 90s. Monday night and Tuesday, not as warm. Mostly clear. Lows in the mid-60s. Highs around 80. Tuesday night, clear. Lows in the upper 50s. Wednesday through Friday, mostly clear. Highs in the lower 80s. Lows around 60. Again, the forecast for central Minnesota, from St. Cloud to the northwest Twin Cities suburbs for overnight, clear. Lows in the mid-60s. North winds 5 to 10 miles an hour. At 1 a.m., in Buffalo, it was cloudy. The temperature was 75 degrees, the dew point was 68, and the relative humidity was 78%. The wind was north at 8 miles an hour. The pressure was 29.92 inches and rising. In Maple Lake, it was clear the temperature was 76 degrees, the dew point was 66, and the relative humidity was 71%. The wind was north at 5 miles an hour. The pressure was 29.94 inches and rising. Elsewhere across central Minnesota, at Princeton, fog was reported, with a temperature of 72. At Litchfield, it was clear, with a temperature of 72. It was partly cloudy, with a temperature of 80 at the Twin Cities, 72 at St. Cloud, 75 at Anoka, 77 at Crystal, and 70 at Little Falls. At Willmar, it was cloudy, with a temperature of 72. Around the state, it was clear, with a temperature of 67 at Duluth, and 66 at International Falls. At Brainerd, it was partly cloudy, with a temperature of 70. At Rochester, it was mostly cloudy, with a temperature of 79. At Mankato, it was cloudy, with a temperature of 79. Once again at 1 a.m., in Buffalo, it was 75 degrees under cloudy skies. And in Maple Lake,
It was 76 degrees under clear skies. 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

Lows in the mid-60s. Northeast winds up to 5 miles an hour, shifting to the south overnight. Sunday, sunny. Highs around 90. South winds up to 10 miles an hour. Sunday night, partly cloudy with a 50% chance of thunderstorms. Lows in the lower 70s. South winds 5 to 15 miles an hour. Monday, mostly sunny. Highs in the lower 90s. Monday night and Tuesday, not as warm. Mostly clear. Lows in the mid-60s. Highs around 80. Tuesday night, clear. Lows in the upper 50s. Wednesday through Friday, mostly clear. Highs in the lower 80s. Lows around 60. Again, the forecast for central Minnesota, from St. Cloud to the northwest Twin Cities suburbs for overnight, clear. Lows in the mid-60s. North winds 5 to 10 miles an hour. At 1 a.m., in Buffalo, it was cloudy. The temperature was 75 degrees, the dew point was 68, and the relative humidity was 78%. The wind was north at 8 miles an hour. The pressure was 29.92 inches and rising. In Maple Lake, it was clear, the temperature was 76 degrees, the dew point was 66, and the relative humidity was 71%. The wind was north at 5 miles an hour. The pressure was 29.94 inches and rising. Elsewhere across central Minnesota, at Princeton, fog was reported, with a temperature of 72. At Litchfield, it was clear, with a temperature of 72. It was partly cloudy, with a temperature of 80 at the Twin Cities, 72 at St. Cloud, 75 at Anoka, 77 at Crystal, and 70 at Little Falls. At Willmar, it was cloudy, with a temperature of 72. Around the state, it was clear, with a temperature of 67 at Duluth, and 66 at International Falls. At Brainerd, it was partly cloudy, with a temperature of 70. At Rochester, it was mostly cloudy, with a temperature of 79. At Mankato, it was cloudy, with a temperature of 79. Once again at 1 a.m., in Buffalo, it was 75 degrees under cloudy skies. And in Maple Lake, it was 76 degrees under clear skies. 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The current time is 1:38 a.m. Central Daylight Time. Now the forecast for central Minnesota, from St. Cloud to the northwest Twin Cities suburbs. Overnight, clear. Lows in the mid-60s. North winds 5 to 10 miles an hour. Saturday, sunny. Highs in the upper 80s. North winds 5 to 10 miles an hour. Saturday night, mostly clear. Lows in the mid-60s. Northeast winds up to 5 miles an hour, shifting to the south overnight. Sunday, sunny. Highs around 90. South winds up to 10 miles an hour. Sunday night, partly cloudy with a 50% chance of thunderstorms. Lows in the lower 70s. South winds 5 to 15 miles an hour. Monday, mostly sunny. Highs in the lower 90s. Monday night and Tuesday, not as warm. Mostly clear. Lows in the mid-60s. Highs around 80. Tuesday night, clear. Lows in the upper 50s. Wednesday through Friday, mostly clear. Highs in the lower 80s. Lows around 60. Again, the forecast for central Minnesota, from St. Cloud to the northwest Twin Cities suburbs for overnight, clear. Lows in the mid-60s. North winds 5 to 10 miles an hour. At 1 a.m., in Buffalo, it was cloudy. The temperature was 75 degrees, the dew point was 68, and the relative humidity was 78%.

The wind was north at 8 miles an hour. The pressure was 29.92 inches and rising. In Maple Lake, it was clear. The temperature was 76 degrees, the dew point was 66, and the relative humidity was 71%. The wind was north at 5 miles an hour. The pressure was 29.94 inches and rising. Elsewhere across central Minnesota, at Princeton, fog was reported with a temperature of 72. At Litchfield, it was clear with a temperature of 72. It was partly cloudy with a temperature of 80 at the Twin Cities, 72 at St. Cloud, 75 at Anoka, 77 at Crystal, and 70 at Little Falls. At Willmar, it was cloudy with a temperature of 72. Around the state, it was clear with a temperature of 67 at Duluth and 66 at International Falls. At Brainerd, it was partly cloudy with a temperature of 70. At Rochester, it was mostly cloudy with a temperature of 79. At Mankato, it was cloudy with a temperature of 79. Once again at 1 a.m. in Buffalo, it was 75 degrees under cloudy skies. And in Maple Lake, it was 76 degrees under clear skies. 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The current time is 1:41 a.m. Central Daylight Time. Now the forecast for central Minnesota, from St. Cloud to the northwest Twin Cities suburbs. Overnight, clear. Lows in the mid-60s. North winds 5 to 10 miles an hour. Saturday, sunny. Highs in the upper 80s. North winds 5 to 10 miles an hour. Saturday night, mostly clear. Lows in the mid-60s. Northeast winds up to 5 miles an hour, shifting to the south overnight. Sunday, sunny. Highs around 90. South winds up to 10 miles an hour. Sunday night, partly cloudy with a 50% chance of thunderstorms. Lows in the lower 70s. South winds 5 to 15 miles an hour. Monday, mostly sunny. Highs in the lower 90s. Monday night and Tuesday, not as warm. Mostly clear. Lows in the mid-60s. Highs around 80. Tuesday night, clear. Lows in the upper 50s. Wednesday through Friday, mostly clear. Highs in the lower 80s. Lows around 60. Again, the forecast for central Minnesota, from St. Cloud to the northwest Twin Cities suburbs for overnight, clear. Lows in the mid-60s. North winds 5 to 10 miles an hour. At 1 a.m., in Buffalo, it was cloudy. The temperature was 75 degrees, the dew point was 68, and the relative humidity was 78%. The wind was north at 8 miles an hour. The pressure was 29.92 inches and rising. In Maple Lake, it was clear. The temperature was 76 degrees, the dew point was 66, and the relative humidity was 71%. The wind was north at 5 miles an hour. The pressure was 29.94 inches and rising. Elsewhere across central Minnesota, at Princeton, fog was reported with a temperature of 72. At Litchfield, it was clear with a temperature of 72. It was partly cloudy with a temperature of 80 at the Twin Cities, 72 at St. Cloud, 75 at Anoka, 77 at Crystal, and 70 at Little Falls. At Willmar, it was cloudy with a temperature of 72. Around the state, it was clear with a temperature of 67 at Duluth and 66 at International Falls. At Brainerd, it was partly cloudy with a temperature of 70. At Rochester, it was mostly cloudy with a temperature of 79. At Mankato, it was cloudy with a temperature of 79. Once again at 1 a.m., in Buffalo,
it was 75 degrees under cloudy skies. And in Maple Lake, it was 76 degrees under clear skies. 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The current time is 1:45 a.m. Central Daylight Time. Now the forecast for central Minnesota, from St. Cloud to the northwest Twin Cities suburbs. Overnight, clear. Lows in the mid-60s. North winds 5 to 10 miles an hour. Saturday, sunny. Highs in the upper 80s. North winds 5 to 10 miles an hour. Saturday night, mostly clear. Lows in the mid-60s. Northeast winds up to 5 miles an hour, shifting to the south overnight. Sunday, sunny. Highs around 90. South winds up to 10 miles an hour. Sunday night, partly cloudy with a 50% chance of thunderstorms. Lows in the lower 70s. South winds 5 to 15 miles an hour. Monday, mostly sunny. Highs in the lower 90s. Monday night and Tuesday, not as warm. Mostly clear. Lows in the mid-60s. Highs around 80. Tuesday night, clear. Lows in the upper 50s. Wednesday through Friday, mostly clear. Highs in the lower 80s. Lows around 60. Again, the forecast for central Minnesota, from St. Cloud to the northwest Twin Cities suburbs for overnight, clear. Lows in the mid-60s. North winds 5 to 10 miles an hour. At 1 a.m., in Buffalo, it was cloudy. The temperature was 75 degrees, the dew point was 68, and the relative humidity was 78%. The wind was north at 8 miles an hour. The pressure was 29.92 inches and rising. In Maple Lake, it was clear, the temperature was 76 degrees, the dew point was 66, and the relative humidity was 71%. The wind was north at 5 miles an hour. The pressure was 29.94 inches and rising. Elsewhere across central Minnesota, at Princeton, fog was reported, with a temperature of 72. At Litchfield, it was clear, with a temperature of 72. It was partly cloudy, with a temperature of 80 at the Twin Cities, 72 at St. Cloud, 75 at Anoka, 77 at Crystal, and 70 at Little Falls. At Willmar, it was cloudy, with a temperature of 72. Around the state, it was clear, with a temperature of 67 at Duluth, and 66 at International Falls. At Brainerd, it was partly cloudy, with a temperature of 70. At Rochester, it was mostly cloudy, with a temperature of 79. At Mankato, it was cloudy, with a temperature of 79. Once again at 1 a.m., in Buffalo, it was 75 degrees under cloudy skies. And in Maple Lake, it was 76 degrees under clear skies. 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The current time is 1:49 a.m. Central Daylight Time. Now the forecast for central Minnesota, from St. Cloud to the northwest Twin Cities suburbs. Overnight, clear. Lows in the mid-60s. North winds 5 to 10 miles an hour. Saturday, sunny. Highs in the upper 80s. North winds 5 to 10 miles an hour. Saturday night, mostly clear. Lows in the mid-60s. Northeast winds up to 5 miles an hour, shifting to the south overnight. Sunday, sunny. Highs around 90. South winds up to 10 miles an hour. Sunday night, partly cloudy with a 50% chance of thunderstorms.
lows in the lower 70s. South winds 5 to 15 miles an hour. Monday, mostly sunny. Highs in the lower 90s. Monday night and Tuesday, not as warm. Mostly clear. Lows in the mid-60s. Highs around 80. Tuesday night, clear. Lows in the upper 50s. Wednesday through Friday, mostly clear. Highs in the lower 80s. Lows around 60. Again, the forecast for central Minnesota, from St. Cloud to the northwest Twin Cities suburbs for overnight, clear. Lows in the mid-60s. North winds 5 to 10 miles an hour. At 1 a.m., in Buffalo, it was cloudy. The temperature was 75 degrees, the dew point was 68, and the relative humidity was 78%. The wind was north at 8 miles an hour. The pressure was 29.92 inches and rising. In Maple Lake, it was clear, the temperature was 76 degrees, the dew point was 66, and the relative humidity was 71%. The wind was north at 5 miles an hour. The pressure was 29.94 inches and rising. Elsewhere across central Minnesota, at Princeton, fog was reported, with a temperature of 72. At Litchfield, it was clear, with a temperature of 72. It was partly cloudy, with a temperature of 80 at the Twin Cities, 72 at St. Cloud, 75 at Anoka, 77 at Crystal, and 70 at Little Falls. At Willmar, it was cloudy, with a temperature of 72. Around the state, it was clear, with a temperature of 67 at Duluth, and 66 at International Falls. At Brainerd, it was partly cloudy, with a temperature of 70. At Rochester, it was mostly cloudy, with a temperature of 79. At Mankato, it was cloudy, with a temperature of 79. Once again at 1 a.m., in Buffalo, it was 75 degrees under cloudy skies. And in Maple Lake, it was 76 degrees under clear skies. 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The current time is 1:52 a.m. Central Daylight Time. Now the forecast for central Minnesota, from St. Cloud to the northwest Twin Cities suburbs. Overnight, clear. Lows in the mid-60s. North winds 5 to 10 miles an hour. Saturday, sunny. Highs in the upper 80s. North winds 5 to 10 miles an hour. Saturday night, mostly clear. Lows in the mid-60s. Northeast winds up to 5 miles an hour, shifting to the south overnight. Sunday, sunny. Highs around 90. South winds up to 10 miles an hour. Sunday night, partly cloudy with a 50% chance of thunderstorms. Lows in the lower 70s. South winds 5 to 15 miles an hour. Monday, mostly sunny. Highs in the lower 90s. Monday night and Tuesday, not as warm. Mostly clear. Lows in the mid-60s. Highs around 80. Tuesday night, clear. Lows in the upper 50s. Wednesday through Friday, mostly clear. Highs in the lower 80s. Lows around 60. Again, the forecast for central Minnesota, from St. Cloud to the northwest Twin Cities suburbs for overnight, clear. Lows in the mid-60s. North winds 5 to 10 miles an hour. At 1 a.m., in Buffalo, it was cloudy. The temperature was 75 degrees, the dew point was 68, and the relative humidity was 78%. The wind was north at 8 miles an hour. The pressure was 29.92 inches and rising. In Maple Lake, it was clear, the temperature was 76 degrees, the dew point was 66, and the relative humidity was 71%. The wind was north at 5 miles an hour.
the pressure was 29.94 inches and rising. Elsewhere across central Minnesota, at Princeton, fog was reported, with a temperature of 72. At Litchfield, it was clear, with a temperature of 72. It was partly cloudy, with a temperature of 80 at the Twin Cities, 72 at St. Cloud, 75 at Anoka, 77 at Crystal, and 70 at Little Falls. At Willmar, it was cloudy, with a temperature of 72. Around the state, it was clear, with a temperature of 67 at Duluth, and 66 at International Falls. At Brainerd, it was partly cloudy, with a temperature of 70. At Rochester, it was mostly cloudy, with a temperature of 79. At Mankato, it was cloudy, with a temperature of 79. Once again at 1 a.m., in Buffalo, it was 75 degrees under cloudy skies. And in Maple Lake, it was 76 degrees under clear skies. 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The current time is 1:56 a.m. Central Daylight Time. Now the forecast for central Minnesota, from St. Cloud to the northwest Twin Cities suburbs. Overnight, clear. Lows in the mid-60s. North winds 5 to 10 miles an hour. Saturday, sunny. Highs in the upper 80s. North winds 5 to 10 miles an hour. Saturday night, mostly clear. Lows in the mid-60s. Northeast winds up to 5 miles an hour, shifting to the south overnight. Sunday, sunny. Highs around 90. South winds up to 10 miles an hour. Sunday night, partly cloudy with a 50% chance of thunderstorms. Lows in the lower 70s. South winds 5 to 15 miles an hour. Monday, mostly sunny. Highs in the lower 90s. Monday night and Tuesday, not as warm. Mostly clear. Lows in the mid-60s. Highs around 80. Tuesday night, clear. Lows in the upper 50s. Wednesday through Friday, mostly clear. Highs in the lower 80s. Lows around 60. Again, the forecast for central Minnesota, from St. Cloud to the northwest Twin Cities suburbs for overnight, clear. Lows in the mid-60s. North winds 5 to 10 miles an hour. At 1 a.m., in Buffalo, it was cloudy. The temperature was 75 degrees, the dew point was 68, and the relative humidity was 78%. The wind was north at 8 miles an hour. The pressure was 29.92 inches and rising. In Maple Lake, it was clear, the temperature was 76 degrees, the dew point was 66, and the relative humidity was 71%. The wind was north at 5 miles an hour. The pressure was 29.94 inches and rising. Elsewhere across central Minnesota, at Princeton, fog was reported, with a temperature of 72. At Litchfield, it was clear, with a temperature of 72. It was partly cloudy, with a temperature of 80 at the Twin Cities, 72 at St. Cloud, 75 at Anoka, 77 at Crystal, and 70 at Little Falls. At Willmar, it was cloudy, with a temperature of 72. Around the state, it was clear, with a temperature of 67 at Duluth, and 66 at International Falls. At Brainerd, it was partly cloudy, with a temperature of 70. At Rochester, it was mostly cloudy, with a temperature of 79. At Mankato, it was cloudy, with a temperature of 79. Once again at 1 a.m., in Buffalo, it was 75 degrees under cloudy skies. And in Maple Lake, it was 76 degrees under clear skies. 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
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The current time is 2 a.m. Central Daylight Time. Now the forecast for central Minnesota, from St. Cloud to the northwest Twin Cities suburbs. Overnight, clear. Lows in the mid-60s. North winds 5 to 10 miles an hour. Saturday, sunny. Highs in the upper 80s. North winds 5 to 10 miles an hour. Saturday night, mostly clear. Lows in the mid-60s. Northeast winds up to 5 miles an hour, shifting to the south overnight. Sunday, sunny. Highs around 90. South winds up to 10 miles an hour. Sunday night, partly cloudy with a 50% chance of thunderstorms. Lows in the lower 70s. South winds 5 to 15 miles an hour. Monday, mostly sunny. Highs in the lower 90s. Monday night and Tuesday, not as warm. Mostly clear. Lows in the mid-60s. Highs around 80. Tuesday night, clear. Lows in the upper 50s. Wednesday through Friday, mostly clear. Highs in the lower 80s. Lows around 60. Again, the forecast for central Minnesota, from St. Cloud to the northwest Twin Cities suburbs for overnight, clear. Lows in the mid-60s. North winds 5 to 10 miles an hour. 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The current time is 2:02 a.m. Central Daylight Time. Now the forecast for central Minnesota, from St. Cloud to the northwest Twin Cities suburbs. Overnight, clear. Lows in the mid-60s. North winds 5 to 10 miles an hour. Saturday, sunny. Highs in the upper 80s. North winds 5 to 10 miles an hour. Saturday night, mostly clear. Lows in the mid-60s. Northeast winds up to 5 miles an hour, shifting to the south overnight. Sunday, sunny. Highs around 90. South winds up to 10 miles an hour. Sunday night, partly cloudy with a 50% chance of thunderstorms. Lows in the lower 70s. South winds 5 to 15 miles an hour. Monday, mostly sunny. Highs in the lower 90s. Monday night and Tuesday, not as warm. Mostly clear. Lows in the mid-60s. Highs around 80. Tuesday night, clear. Lows in the upper 50s. Wednesday through Friday, mostly clear. Highs in the lower 80s. Lows around 60. Again, the forecast for central Minnesota, from St. Cloud to the northwest Twin Cities suburbs for overnight, clear. Lows in the mid-60s. North winds 5 to 10 miles an hour. 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The current time is 2:04 a.m. Central Daylight Time. Now the forecast for central Minnesota, from St. Cloud to the northwest Twin Cities suburbs. Overnight, clear. Lows in the mid-60s. North winds 5 to 10 miles an hour. Saturday, sunny. Highs in the upper 80s. North winds 5 to 10 miles an hour. Saturday night, mostly clear. Lows in the mid-60s. Northeast winds up to 5 miles an hour, shifting to the south overnight. Sunday, sunny. Highs around 90. South winds up to 10 miles an hour. Sunday night, partly cloudy with a 50% chance of thunderstorms.
lows in the lower 70s. South winds 5 to 15 miles an hour. Monday, mostly sunny. Highs in the lower 90s. Monday night and Tuesday, not as warm. Mostly clear. Lows in the mid-60s. Highs around 80. Tuesday night, clear. Lows in the upper 50s. Wednesday through Friday, mostly clear. Highs in the lower 80s. Lows around 60. Again, the forecast for central Minnesota, from St. Cloud to the northwest Twin Cities suburbs for overnight, clear. Lows in the mid-60s. North winds 5 to 10 miles an hour. 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The current time is 2:06 a.m. Central Daylight Time. Now the forecast for central Minnesota, from St. Cloud to the northwest Twin Cities suburbs. Overnight, clear. Lows in the mid-60s. North winds 5 to 10 miles an hour. Saturday, sunny. Highs in the upper 80s. North winds 5 to 10 miles an hour. Saturday night, mostly clear. Lows in the mid-60s. Northeast winds up to 5 miles an hour, shifting to the south overnight. Sunday, sunny. Highs around 90. South winds up to 10 miles an hour. Sunday night, partly cloudy with a 50% chance of thunderstorms. Lows in the lower 70s. South winds 5 to 15 miles an hour. Monday, mostly sunny. Highs in the lower 90s. Monday night and Tuesday, not as warm. Mostly clear. Lows in the mid-60s. Highs around 80. Tuesday night, clear. Lows in the upper 50s. Wednesday through Friday, mostly clear. Highs in the lower 80s. Lows around 60. Again, the forecast for central Minnesota, from St. Cloud to the northwest Twin Cities suburbs for overnight, clear. Lows in the mid-60s. North winds 5 to 10 miles an hour. 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The current time is 2:08 a.m. Central Daylight Time. Now the forecast for central Minnesota, from St. Cloud to the northwest Twin Cities suburbs. Overnight, clear. Lows in the mid-60s. North winds 5 to 10 miles an hour. Saturday, sunny. Highs in the upper 80s. North winds 5 to 10 miles an hour. Saturday night, mostly clear. Lows in the mid-60s. Northeast winds up to 5 miles an hour, shifting to the south overnight. Sunday, sunny. Highs around 90. South winds up to 10 miles an hour. Sunday night, partly cloudy with a 50% chance of thunderstorms. Lows in the lower 70s. South winds 5 to 15 miles an hour. Monday, mostly sunny. Highs in the lower 90s. Monday night and Tuesday, not as warm. Mostly clear. Lows in the mid-60s. Highs around 80. Tuesday night, clear. Lows in the upper 50s. Wednesday through Friday, mostly clear. Highs in the lower 80s. Lows around 60. Again, the forecast for central Minnesota, from St. Cloud to the northwest Twin Cities suburbs for overnight, clear. Lows in the mid-60s. North winds 5 to 10 miles an hour. 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
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The current time is 2:10 a.m. Central Daylight Time. Now the forecast for central Minnesota, from St. Cloud to the northwest Twin Cities suburbs. Overnight, clear. Lows in the mid-60s. North winds 5 to 10 miles an hour. Saturday, sunny. Highs in the upper 80s. North winds 5 to 10 miles an hour. Saturday night, mostly clear. Lows in the mid-60s. Northeast winds up to 5 miles an hour, shifting to the south overnight. Sunday, sunny. Highs around 90. South winds up to 10 miles an hour. Sunday night, partly cloudy with a 50% chance of thunderstorms. Lows in the lower 70s. South winds 5 to 15 miles an hour. Monday, mostly sunny. Highs in the lower 90s. Monday night and Tuesday, not as warm. Mostly clear. Lows in the mid-60s. Highs around 80. Tuesday night, clear. Lows in the upper 50s. Wednesday through Friday, mostly clear. Highs in the lower 80s. Lows around 60. Again, the forecast for central Minnesota, from St. Cloud to the northwest Twin Cities suburbs for overnight, clear. Lows in the mid-60s. North winds 5 to 10 miles an hour. 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The current time is 2:12 a.m. Central Daylight Time. Now the forecast for central Minnesota, from St. Cloud to the northwest Twin Cities suburbs. Overnight, clear. Lows in the mid-60s. North winds 5 to 10 miles an hour. Saturday, sunny. Highs in the upper 80s. North winds 5 to 10 miles an hour. Saturday night, mostly clear. Lows in the mid-60s. Northeast winds up to 5 miles an hour, shifting to the south overnight. Sunday, sunny. Highs around 90. South winds up to 10 miles an hour. Sunday night, partly cloudy with a 50% chance of thunderstorms. Lows in the lower 70s. South winds 5 to 15 miles an hour. Monday, mostly sunny. Highs in the lower 90s. Monday night and Tuesday, not as warm. Mostly clear. Lows in the mid-60s. Highs around 80. Tuesday night, clear. Lows in the upper 50s. Wednesday through Friday, mostly clear. Highs in the lower 80s. Lows around 60. Again, the forecast for central Minnesota, from St. Cloud to the northwest Twin Cities suburbs for overnight, clear. Lows in the mid-60s. North winds 5 to 10 miles an hour. 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The current time is 2:14 a.m. Central Daylight Time. Now the forecast for central Minnesota, from St. Cloud to the northwest Twin Cities suburbs. Overnight, clear. Lows in the mid-60s. North winds 5 to 10 miles an hour. Saturday, sunny. Highs in the upper 80s. North winds 5 to 10 miles an hour. Saturday night, mostly clear. Lows in the mid-60s. Northeast winds up to 5 miles an hour, shifting to the south overnight. Sunday, sunny. Highs around 90. South winds up to 10 miles an hour. Sunday night,
partly cloudy with a 50% chance of thunderstorms. Lows in the lower 70s. South winds 5 to 15 miles an hour. Monday, mostly sunny. Highs in the lower 90s. Monday night and Tuesday, not as warm. Mostly clear. Lows in the mid-60s. Highs around 80. Tuesday night, clear. Lows in the upper 50s. Wednesday through Friday, mostly clear. Highs in the lower 80s. Lows around 60. Again, the forecast for central Minnesota, from St. Cloud to the northwest Twin Cities suburbs for overnight, clear. Lows in the mid-60s. North winds 5 to 10 miles an hour. At 2 a.m., in Buffalo, it was cloudy. The temperature was 72 degrees, the dew point was 66, and the relative humidity was 83%. The wind was north at 10 miles an hour. The pressure was 29.93 inches and rising. In Maple Lake, it was clear, the temperature was 74 degrees, the dew point was 65, and the relative humidity was 75%. The wind was north at 8 miles an hour. The pressure was 29.95 inches and rising. Elsewhere across central Minnesota, it was clear, with a temperature of 70 at St. Cloud, 73 at Anoka, 75 at Crystal, and 69 at Princeton. It was partly cloudy, with a temperature of 70 at Litchfield, 68 at Little Falls, and 72 at Wilmer. At the Twin Cities, it was mostly cloudy, with a temperature of 77. Around the state, it was clear, with a temperature of 66 at Duluth, and 65 at International Falls. At Brainerd, it was partly cloudy, with a temperature of 69. It was mostly cloudy, with a temperature of 79 at Rochester, and 78 at Mankato. Once again at 2 a.m., in Buffalo, it was 72 degrees under cloudy skies. And in Maple Lake, it was 74 degrees under clear skies. 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The current time is 2:17 a.m. Central Daylight Time. Now the forecast for central Minnesota, from St. Cloud to the northwest Twin Cities suburbs. Overnight, clear. Lows in the mid-60s. North winds 5 to 10 miles an hour. Saturday, sunny. Highs in the upper 80s. North winds 5 to 10 miles an hour. Saturday night, mostly clear. Lows in the mid-60s. Northeast winds up to 5 miles an hour, shifting to the south overnight. Sunday, sunny. Highs around 90. South winds up to 10 miles an hour. Sunday night, partly cloudy with a 50% chance of thunderstorms. Lows in the lower 70s. South winds 5 to 15 miles an hour. Monday, mostly sunny. Highs in the lower 90s. Monday night and Tuesday, not as warm. Mostly clear. Lows in the mid-60s. Highs around 80. Tuesday night, clear. Lows in the upper 50s. Wednesday through Friday, mostly clear. Highs in the lower 80s. Lows around 60. Again, the forecast for central Minnesota, from St. Cloud to the northwest Twin Cities suburbs for overnight, clear. Lows in the mid-60s. North winds 5 to 10 miles an hour. At 2 a.m., in Buffalo, it was cloudy. The temperature was 72 degrees, the dew point was 66, and the relative humidity was 83%. The wind was north at 10 miles an hour. The pressure was 29.93 inches and rising. In Maple Lake, it was clear, the temperature was 74 degrees, the dew point was 65, and the relative humidity was 75%. The wind was north at 8 miles an hour.
the pressure was 29.95 inches and rising. Elsewhere across central Minnesota, it was clear, with a temperature of 70 at St. Cloud, 73 at Anoka, 75 at Crystal, and 69 at Princeton. It was partly cloudy, with a temperature of 70 at Litchfield, 68 at Little Falls, and 72 at Willmar. At the Twin Cities, it was mostly cloudy, with a temperature of 77. Around the state, it was clear, with a temperature of 66 at Duluth, and 65 at International Falls. At Brainerd, it was partly cloudy, with a temperature of 69. It was mostly cloudy, with a temperature of 79 at Rochester, and 78 at Mankato. Once again at 2 a.m., in Buffalo, it was 72 degrees under cloudy skies. And in Maple Lake, it was 74 degrees under clear skies. 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The current time is 2:21 a.m. Central Daylight Time. Now the forecast for central Minnesota, from St. Cloud to the northwest Twin Cities suburbs. Overnight, clear. Lows in the mid-60s. North winds 5 to 10 miles an hour. Saturday, sunny. Highs in the upper 80s. North winds 5 to 10 miles an hour. Saturday night, mostly clear. Lows in the mid-60s. Northeast winds up to 5 miles an hour, shifting to the south overnight. Sunday, sunny. Highs around 90. South winds up to 10 miles an hour. Sunday night, partly cloudy with a 50% chance of thunderstorms. Lows in the lower 70s. South winds 5 to 15 miles an hour. Monday, mostly sunny. Highs in the lower 90s. Monday night and Tuesday, not as warm. Mostly clear. Lows in the mid-60s. Highs around 80. Tuesday night, clear. Lows in the upper 50s. Wednesday through Friday, mostly clear. Highs in the lower 80s. Lows around 60. Again, the forecast for central Minnesota, from St. Cloud to the northwest Twin Cities suburbs for overnight, clear. Lows in the mid-60s. North winds 5 to 10 miles an hour. At 2 a.m., in Buffalo, it was cloudy. The temperature was 72 degrees, the dew point was 66, and the relative humidity was 83%. The wind was north at 10 miles an hour. The pressure was 29.93 inches and rising. In Maple Lake, it was clear, the temperature was 74 degrees, the dew point was 65, and the relative humidity was 75%. The wind was north at 8 miles an hour. The pressure was 29.95 inches and rising. Elsewhere across central Minnesota, it was clear, with a temperature of 70 at St. Cloud, 73 at Anoka, 75 at Crystal, and 69 at Princeton. It was partly cloudy, with a temperature of 70 at Litchfield, 68 at Little Falls, and 72 at Willmar. At the Twin Cities, it was mostly cloudy, with a temperature of 77. Around the state, it was clear, with a temperature of 66 at Duluth, and 65 at International Falls. At Brainerd, it was partly cloudy, with a temperature of 69. It was mostly cloudy, with a temperature of 79 at Rochester, and 78 at Mankato. Once again at 2 a.m., in Buffalo, it was 72 degrees under cloudy skies. And in Maple Lake, it was 74 degrees under clear skies. 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The current time is 2:24 a.m. Central Daylight Time.
Now the forecast for central Minnesota, from St. Cloud to the northwest Twin Cities suburbs. Overnight, clear. Lows in the mid-60s. North winds 5 to 10 miles an hour. Saturday, sunny. Highs in the upper 80s. North winds 5 to 10 miles an hour. Saturday night, mostly clear. Lows in the mid-60s. Northeast winds up to 5 miles an hour, shifting to the south overnight. Sunday, sunny. Highs around 90. South winds up to 10 miles an hour. Sunday night, partly cloudy with a 50% chance of thunderstorms. Lows in the lower 70s. South winds 5 to 15 miles an hour. Monday, mostly sunny. Highs in the lower 90s. Monday night and Tuesday, not as warm. Mostly clear. Lows in the mid-60s. Highs around 80. Tuesday night, clear. Lows in the upper 50s. Wednesday through Friday, mostly clear. Highs in the lower 80s. Lows around 60. Again, the forecast for central Minnesota, from St. Cloud to the northwest Twin Cities suburbs for overnight, clear. Lows in the mid-60s. North winds 5 to 10 miles an hour. At 2 a.m., in Buffalo, it was cloudy. The temperature was 72 degrees, the dew point was 66, and the relative humidity was 83%. The wind was north at 10 miles an hour. The pressure was 29.93 inches and rising. In Maple Lake, it was clear, the temperature was 74 degrees, the dew point was 65, and the relative humidity was 75%. The wind was north at 8 miles an hour. The pressure was 29.95 inches and rising. Elsewhere across central Minnesota, it was clear, with a temperature of 70 at St. Cloud, 73 at Anoka, 75 at Crystal, and 69 at Princeton. It was partly cloudy, with a temperature of 70 at Litchfield, 68 at Little Falls, and 72 at Wilmer. At the Twin Cities, it was mostly cloudy, with a temperature of 77. Around the state, it was clear, with a temperature of 66 at Duluth, and 65 at International Falls. At Brainerd, it was partly cloudy, with a temperature of 69. It was mostly cloudy, with a temperature of 79 at Rochester, and 78 at Mankato. Once again at 2 a.m., in Buffalo, it was 72 degrees under cloudy skies. And in Maple Lake, it was 74 degrees under clear skies. 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The current time is 2:28 a.m. Central Daylight Time. Now the forecast for central Minnesota, from St. Cloud to the northwest Twin Cities suburbs. Overnight, clear. Lows in the mid-60s. North winds 5 to 10 miles an hour. Saturday, sunny. Highs in the upper 80s. North winds 5 to 10 miles an hour. Saturday night, mostly clear. Lows in the mid-60s. Northeast winds up to 5 miles an hour, shifting to the south overnight. Sunday, sunny. Highs around 90. South winds up to 10 miles an hour. Sunday night, partly cloudy with a 50% chance of thunderstorms. Lows in the lower 70s. South winds 5 to 15 miles an hour. Monday, mostly sunny. Highs in the lower 90s. Monday night and Tuesday, not as warm. Mostly clear. Lows in the mid-60s. Highs around 80. Tuesday night, clear. Lows in the upper 50s. Wednesday through Friday, mostly clear. Highs in the lower 80s. Lows around 60. Again, the forecast for central Minnesota, from St. Cloud to the northwest Twin Cities suburbs for overnight,
clear. Lows in the mid-60s. North winds 5 to 10 miles an hour. At 2 a.m., in Buffalo, it was cloudy. The temperature was 72 degrees, the dew point was 66, and the relative humidity was 83%. The wind was north at 10 miles an hour. The pressure was 29.93 inches and rising. In Maple Lake, it was clear, the temperature was 74 degrees, the dew point was 65, and the relative humidity was 75%. The wind was north at 8 miles an hour. The pressure was 29.95 inches and rising. Elsewhere across central Minnesota, it was clear, with a temperature of 70 at St. Cloud, 73 at Anoka, 75 at Crystal, and 69 at Princeton. It was partly cloudy, with a temperature of 70 at Litchfield, 68 at Little Falls, and 72 at Willmar. At the Twin Cities, it was mostly cloudy, with a temperature of 77. Around the state, it was clear, with a temperature of 66 at Duluth, and 65 at International Falls. At Brainerd, it was partly cloudy, with a temperature of 69. It was mostly cloudy, with a temperature of 79 at Rochester, and 78 at Mankato. Once again at 2 a.m., in Buffalo, it was 72 degrees under cloudy skies. And in Maple Lake, it was 74 degrees under clear skies. 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The current time is 2:31 a.m. Central Daylight Time. Now the forecast for central Minnesota, from St. Cloud to the northwest Twin Cities suburbs. Overnight, clear. Lows in the mid-60s. North winds 5 to 10 miles an hour. Saturday, sunny. Highs in the upper 80s. North winds 5 to 10 miles an hour. Saturday night, mostly clear. Lows in the mid-60s. Northeast winds up to 5 miles an hour, shifting to the south overnight. Sunday, sunny. Highs around 90. South winds up to 10 miles an hour. Sunday night, partly cloudy with a 50% chance of thunderstorms. Lows in the lower 70s. South winds 5 to 15 miles an hour. Monday, mostly sunny. Highs in the lower 90s. Monday night and Tuesday, not as warm. Mostly clear. Lows in the mid-60s. Highs around 80. Tuesday night, clear. Lows in the upper 50s. Wednesday through Friday, mostly clear. Highs in the lower 80s. Lows around 60. Again, the forecast for central Minnesota, from St. Cloud to the northwest Twin Cities suburbs for overnight. Clear. Lows in the mid-60s. North winds 5 to 10 miles an hour. At 2 a.m., in Buffalo, it was cloudy. The temperature was 72 degrees, the dew point was 66, and the relative humidity was 83%. The wind was north at 10 miles an hour. The pressure was 29.93 inches and rising. In Maple Lake, it was clear, the temperature was 74 degrees, the dew point was 65, and the relative humidity was 75%. The wind was north at 8 miles an hour. The pressure was 29.95 inches and rising. Elsewhere across central Minnesota, it was clear, with a temperature of 70 at St. Cloud, 73 at Anoka, 75 at Crystal, and 69 at Princeton. It was partly cloudy, with a temperature of 70 at Litchfield, 68 at Little Falls, and 72 at Willmar. At the Twin Cities, it was mostly cloudy, with a temperature of 77. Around the state, it was clear, with a temperature of 66 at Duluth, and 65 at International Falls. At Brainerd, it was partly cloudy, with a temperature of 69. It was mostly cloudy, with a temperature of 79 at Rochester,
and 78 at Mankato. Once again at 2 a.m. in Buffalo, it was 72 degrees under cloudy skies. And in Maple Lake,

80s. North winds 5 to 10 miles an hour. Saturday night, mostly clear. Lows in the mid-60s. Northeast winds up to 5 miles an hour, shifting to the south overnight. Sunday, sunny. Highs around 90. South winds up to 10 miles an hour. Sunday night, partly cloudy with a 50% chance of thunderstorms. Lows in the lower 70s. South winds 5 to 15 miles an hour. Monday, mostly sunny. Highs in the lower 90s. Monday night and Tuesday, not as warm. Mostly clear. Lows in the mid-60s. Highs around 80. Tuesday night, clear. Lows in the upper 50s. Wednesday through Friday, mostly clear. Highs in the lower 80s. Lows around 60. Again, the forecast for central Minnesota, from St. Cloud to the northwest Twin Cities suburbs for overnight, clear. Lows in the mid-60s. North winds 5 to 10 miles an hour. At 2 a.m., in Buffalo, it was cloudy. The temperature was 72 degrees, the dew point was 66, and the relative humidity was 83%. The wind was north at 10 miles an hour. The pressure was 29.93 inches and rising. In Maple Lake, it was clear, the temperature was 74 degrees, the dew point was 65, and the relative humidity was 75%. The wind was north at 8 miles an hour. The pressure was 29.95 inches and rising. Elsewhere across central Minnesota, it was clear, with a temperature of 70 at St. Cloud, 73 at Anoka, 75 at Crystal, and 69 at Princeton. It was partly cloudy, with a temperature of 70 at Litchfield, 68 at Little Falls, and 72 at Wilmer. At the Twin Cities, it was mostly cloudy, with a temperature of 77. Around the state, it was clear, with a temperature of 66 at Duluth, and 65 at International Falls. At Brainerd, it was partly cloudy, with a temperature of 69. It was mostly cloudy, with a temperature of 79 at Rochester, and 78 at Mankato. Once again at 2 a.m., in Buffalo, it was 72 degrees under cloudy skies. And in Maple Lake, it was 74 degrees under clear skies. 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The current time is 2:38 a.m. Central Daylight Time. Now the forecast for central Minnesota, from St. Cloud to the northwest Twin Cities suburbs. Overnight, clear. Lows in the mid-60s. North winds 5 to 10 miles an hour. Saturday, sunny. Highs in the upper 80s. North winds 5 to 10 miles an hour. Saturday night, mostly clear. Lows in the mid-60s. Northeast winds up to 5 miles an hour, shifting to the south overnight. Sunday, sunny. Highs around 90. South winds up to 10 miles an hour. Sunday night, partly cloudy with a 50% chance of thunderstorms. Lows in the lower 70s. South winds 5 to 15 miles an hour. Monday, mostly sunny. Highs in the lower 90s. Monday night and Tuesday, not as warm. Mostly clear. Lows in the mid-60s. Highs around 80. Tuesday night, clear. Lows in the upper 50s. Wednesday through Friday, mostly clear. Highs in the lower 80s. Lows around 60. Again, the forecast for central Minnesota, from St. Cloud to the northwest Twin Cities suburbs for overnight, clear. Lows in the mid-60s. North winds 5 to 10 miles an hour. At 2 a.m., in Buffalo, it was cloudy. The temperature was 72 degrees, the dew point was 66, and the relative humidity was 83%.

The wind was north at 10 miles an hour. The pressure was 29.93 inches and rising. In Maple Lake, it was clear. The temperature was 74 degrees, the dew point was 65, and the relative humidity was 75%. The wind was north at 8 miles an hour. The pressure was 29.95 inches and rising. Elsewhere across central Minnesota, it was clear, with a temperature of 70 at St. Cloud, 73 at Anoka, 75 at Crystal, and 69 at Princeton. It was partly cloudy, with a temperature of 70 at Litchfield, 68 at Little Falls, and 72 at Willmar. At the Twin Cities, it was mostly cloudy, with a temperature of 77. Around the state, it was clear, with a temperature of 66 at Duluth, and 65 at International Falls. At Brainerd, it was partly cloudy, with a temperature of 69. It was mostly cloudy, with a temperature of 79 at Rochester, and 78 at Mankato. Once again at 2 a.m., in Buffalo, it was 72 degrees under cloudy skies. And in Maple Lake, it was 74 degrees under clear skies. 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The current time is 2:42 a.m. Central Daylight Time. Now the forecast for central Minnesota, from St. Cloud to the northwest Twin Cities suburbs. Overnight, clear. Lows in the mid-60s. North winds 5 to 10 miles an hour. Saturday, sunny. Highs in the upper 80s. North winds 5 to 10 miles an hour. Saturday night, mostly clear. Lows in the mid-60s. Northeast winds up to 5 miles an hour, shifting to the south overnight. Sunday, sunny. Highs around 90. South winds up to 10 miles an hour. Sunday night, partly cloudy with a 50% chance of thunderstorms. Lows in the lower 70s. South winds 5 to 15 miles an hour. Monday, mostly sunny. Highs in the lower 90s. Monday night and Tuesday, not as warm. Mostly clear. Lows in the mid-60s. Highs around 80. Tuesday night, clear. Lows in the upper 50s. Wednesday through Friday, mostly clear. Highs in the lower 80s. Lows around 60. Again, the forecast for central Minnesota, from St. Cloud to the northwest Twin Cities suburbs for overnight, clear. Lows in the mid-60s. North winds 5 to 10 miles an hour. At 2 a.m., in Buffalo, it was cloudy. The temperature was 72 degrees, the dew point was 66, and the relative humidity was 83%. The wind was north at 10 miles an hour. The pressure was 29.93 inches and rising. In Maple Lake, it was clear. The temperature was 74 degrees, the dew point was 65, and the relative humidity was 75%. The wind was north at 8 miles an hour. The pressure was 29.95 inches and rising. Elsewhere across central Minnesota, it was clear, with a temperature of 70 at St. Cloud, 73 at Anoka, 75 at Crystal, and 69 at Princeton. It was partly cloudy, with a temperature of 70 at Litchfield, 68 at Little Falls, and 72 at Willmar. At the Twin Cities, it was mostly cloudy, with a temperature of 77. Around the state, it was clear, with a temperature of 66 at Duluth, and 65 at International Falls. At Brainerd, it was partly cloudy, with a temperature of 69. It was mostly cloudy, with a temperature of 79 at Rochester, and 78 at Mankato. Once again at 2 a.m., in Buffalo, it was 72 degrees under cloudy skies. And in Maple Lake, it was 74 degrees under clear skies. This is Weather Radio Station WNG676 Clearwater,
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The current time is 2:45 a.m. Central Daylight Time. Now the forecast for central Minnesota, from St. Cloud to the northwest Twin Cities suburbs. Overnight, clear. Lows in the mid-60s. North winds 5 to 10 miles an hour. Saturday, sunny. Highs in the upper 80s. North winds 5 to 10 miles an hour. Saturday night, mostly clear. Lows in the mid-60s. Northeast winds up to 5 miles an hour, shifting to the south overnight. Sunday, sunny. Highs around 90. South winds up to 10 miles an hour. Sunday night, partly cloudy with a 50% chance of thunderstorms. Lows in the lower 70s. South winds 5 to 15 miles an hour. Monday, mostly sunny. Highs in the lower 90s. Monday night and Tuesday, not as warm. Mostly clear. Lows in the mid-60s. Highs around 80. Tuesday night, clear. Lows in the upper 50s. Wednesday through Friday, mostly clear. Highs in the lower 80s. Lows around 60. Again, the forecast for central Minnesota, from St. Cloud to the northwest Twin Cities suburbs for overnight, clear. Lows in the mid-60s. North winds 5 to 10 miles an hour. At 2 a.m., in Buffalo, it was cloudy. The temperature was 72 degrees, the dew point was 66, and the relative humidity was 83%. The wind was north at 10 miles an hour. The pressure was 29.93 inches and rising. In Maple Lake, it was clear, the temperature was 74 degrees, the dew point was 65, and the relative humidity was 75%. The wind was north at 8 miles an hour. The pressure was 29.95 inches and rising. Elsewhere across central Minnesota, it was clear, with a temperature of 70 at St. Cloud, 73 at Anoka, 75 at Crystal, and 69 at Princeton. It was partly cloudy, with a temperature of 70 at Litchfield, 68 at Little Falls, and 72 at Wilmer. At the Twin Cities, it was mostly cloudy, with a temperature of 77. Around the state, it was clear, with a temperature of 66 at Duluth, and 65 at International Falls. At Brainerd, it was partly cloudy, with a temperature of 69. It was mostly cloudy, with a temperature of 79 at Rochester, and 78 at Mankato. Once again at 2 a.m., in Buffalo, it was 72 degrees under cloudy skies. And in Maple Lake, it was 74 degrees under clear skies. 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The current time is 2:49 a.m. Central Daylight Time. Now the forecast for central Minnesota, from St. Cloud to the northwest Twin Cities suburbs. Overnight, clear. Lows in the mid-60s. North winds 5 to 10 miles an hour. Saturday, sunny. Highs in the upper 80s. North winds 5 to 10 miles an hour. Saturday night, mostly clear. Lows in the mid-60s. Northeast winds up to 5 miles an hour, shifting to the south overnight. Sunday, sunny. Highs around 90. South winds up to 10 miles an hour. Sunday night, partly cloudy with a 50% chance of thunderstorms. Lows in the lower 70s. South winds 5 to 15 miles an hour. Monday, mostly sunny. Highs in the lower 90s. Monday night and Tuesday, not as warm. Mostly clear. Lows in the mid-60s. Highs around 80.
Tuesday night, clear. Lows in the upper 50s. Wednesday through Friday, mostly clear. Highs in the lower 80s. Lows around 60. Again, the forecast for central Minnesota, from St. Cloud to the northwest Twin Cities suburbs for overnight, clear. Lows in the mid-60s. North winds 5 to 10 miles an hour. At 2 a.m., in Buffalo, it was cloudy. The temperature was 72 degrees, the dew point was 66, and the relative humidity was 83%. The wind was north at 10 miles an hour. The pressure was 29.93 inches and rising. In Maple Lake, it was clear, the temperature was 74 degrees, the dew point was 65, and the relative humidity was 75%. The wind was north at 8 miles an hour. The pressure was 29.95 inches and rising. Elsewhere across central Minnesota, it was clear, with a temperature of 70 at St. Cloud, 73 at Anoka, 75 at Crystal, and 69 at Princeton. It was partly cloudy, with a temperature of 70 at Litchfield, 68 at Little Falls, and 72 at Wilmer. At the Twin Cities, it was mostly cloudy, with a temperature of 77. Around the state, it was clear, with a temperature of 66 at Duluth, and 65 at International Falls. At Brainerd, it was partly cloudy, with a temperature of 69. It was mostly cloudy, with a temperature of 79 at Rochester, and 78 at Mankato. Once again at 2 a.m., in Buffalo, it was 72 degrees under cloudy skies. And in Maple Lake, it was 74 degrees under clear skies. 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The current time is 2:52 a.m. Central Daylight Time. Now the forecast for central Minnesota, from St. Cloud to the northwest Twin Cities suburbs. Overnight, clear. Lows in the mid-60s. North winds 5 to 10 miles an hour. Saturday, sunny. Highs in the upper 80s. North winds 5 to 10 miles an hour. Saturday night, mostly clear. Lows in the mid-60s. Northeast winds up to 5 miles an hour, shifting to the south overnight. Sunday, sunny. Highs around 90. South winds up to 10 miles an hour. Sunday night, partly cloudy with a 50% chance of thunderstorms. Lows in the lower 70s. South winds 5 to 15 miles an hour. Monday, mostly sunny. Highs in the lower 90s. Monday night and Tuesday, not as warm. Mostly clear. Lows in the mid-60s. Highs around 80. Tuesday night, clear. Lows in the upper 50s. Wednesday through Friday, mostly clear. Highs in the lower 80s. Lows around 60. Again, the forecast for central Minnesota, from St. Cloud to the northwest Twin Cities suburbs for overnight, clear. Lows in the mid-60s. North winds 5 to 10 miles an hour. At 2 a.m., in Buffalo, it was cloudy. The temperature was 72 degrees, the dew point was 66, and the relative humidity was 83%. The wind was north at 10 miles an hour. The pressure was 29.93 inches and rising. In Maple Lake, it was clear, the temperature was 74 degrees, the dew point was 65, and the relative humidity was 75%. The wind was north at 8 miles an hour. The pressure was 29.95 inches and rising. Elsewhere across central Minnesota, it was clear, with a temperature of 70 at St. Cloud, 73 at Anoka, 75 at Crystal, and 69 at Princeton. It was partly cloudy, with a temperature of 70 at Litchfield, 68 at Little Falls, and 72 at Wilmer. At the Twin Cities,
It was mostly cloudy, with a temperature of 77. Around the state, it was clear, with a temperature of 66 at Duluth, and 65 at International Falls. At Brainerd, it was partly cloudy, with a temperature of 69. It was mostly cloudy, with a temperature of 79 at Rochester, and 78 at Mankato. Once again at 2 a.m., in Buffalo, it was 72 degrees under cloudy skies. And in Maple Lake, it was 74 degrees under clear skies. 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The current time is 2:56 a.m. Central Daylight Time. Now the forecast for central Minnesota, from St. Cloud to the northwest Twin Cities suburbs. Overnight, clear. Lows in the mid-60s. North winds 5 to 10 miles an hour. Saturday, sunny. Highs in the upper 80s. North winds 5 to 10 miles an hour. Saturday night, mostly clear. Lows in the mid-60s. Northeast winds up to 5 miles an hour, shifting to the south overnight. Sunday, sunny. Highs around 90. South winds up to 10 miles an hour. Sunday night, partly cloudy with a 50% chance of thunderstorms. Lows in the lower 70s. South winds 5 to 15 miles an hour. Monday, mostly sunny. Highs in the lower 90s. Monday night and Tuesday, not as warm. Mostly clear. Lows in the mid-60s. Highs around 80. Tuesday night, clear. Lows in the upper 50s. Wednesday through Friday, mostly clear. Highs in the lower 80s. Lows around 60. Again, the forecast for central Minnesota, from St. Cloud to the northwest Twin Cities suburbs for overnight, clear. Lows in the mid-60s. North winds 5 to 10 miles an hour. At 2 a.m., in Buffalo, it was cloudy. The temperature was 72 degrees, the dew point was 66, and the relative humidity was 83%. The wind was north at 10 miles an hour. The pressure was 29.93 inches and rising. In Maple Lake, it was clear. The temperature was 74 degrees, the dew point was 65, and the relative humidity was 75%. The wind was north at 8 miles an hour. The pressure was 29.95 inches and rising. Elsewhere across central Minnesota, it was clear, with a temperature of 70 at St. Cloud, 73 at Anoka, 75 at Crystal, and 69 at Princeton. It was partly cloudy, with a temperature of 70 at Litchfield, 68 at Little Falls, and 72 at Wilmer. At the Twin Cities, it was mostly cloudy, with a temperature of 77. Around the state, it was clear, with a temperature of 66 at Duluth, and 65 at International Falls. At Brainerd, it was partly cloudy, with a temperature of 69. It was mostly cloudy, with a temperature of 79 at Rochester, and 78 at Mankato. Once again at 2 a.m., in Buffalo, it was 72 degrees under cloudy skies. And in Maple Lake, it was 74 degrees under clear skies. 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The current time is 3 a.m. Central Daylight Time. Now the forecast for central Minnesota, from St. Cloud to the northwest Twin Cities suburbs. Overnight, clear. Lows in the mid-60s. North winds 5 to 10 miles an hour. Saturday, sunny. Highs in the upper 80s. North winds 5 to 10 miles an hour. Saturday night, mostly clear. Lows in the mid-60s.
Northeast winds up to 5 miles an hour, shifting to the south overnight. Sunday, sunny. Highs around 90. South winds up to 10 miles an hour. Sunday night, partly cloudy with a 50% chance of thunderstorms. Lows in the lower 70s. South winds 5 to 15 miles an hour. Monday, mostly sunny. Highs in the lower 90s. Monday night and Tuesday, not as warm. Mostly clear. Lows in the mid-60s. Highs around 80. Tuesday night, clear. Lows in the upper 50s. Wednesday through Friday, mostly clear. Highs in the lower 80s. Lows around 60. Again, the forecast for central Minnesota, from St. Cloud to the northwest Twin Cities suburbs for overnight, clear. Lows in the mid-60s. North winds 5 to 10 miles an hour. 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The current time is 3:02 a.m. Central Daylight Time. Now the forecast for central Minnesota, from St. Cloud to the northwest Twin Cities suburbs. Overnight, clear. Lows in the mid-60s. North winds 5 to 10 miles an hour. Saturday, sunny. Highs in the upper 80s. North winds 5 to 10 miles an hour. Saturday night, mostly clear. Lows in the mid-60s. Northeast winds up to 5 miles an hour, shifting to the south overnight. Sunday, sunny. Highs around 90. South winds up to 10 miles an hour. Sunday night, partly cloudy with a 50% chance of thunderstorms. Lows in the lower 70s. South winds 5 to 15 miles an hour. Monday, mostly sunny. Highs in the lower 90s. Monday night and Tuesday, not as warm. Mostly clear. Lows in the mid-60s. Highs around 80. Tuesday night, clear. Lows in the upper 50s. Wednesday through Friday, mostly clear. Highs in the lower 80s. Lows around 60. Again, the forecast for central Minnesota, from St. Cloud to the northwest Twin Cities suburbs for overnight, clear. Lows in the mid-60s. North winds 5 to 10 miles an hour. 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The current time is 3:04 a.m. Central Daylight Time. Now the forecast for central Minnesota, from St. Cloud to the northwest Twin Cities suburbs. Overnight, clear. Lows in the mid-60s. North winds 5 to 10 miles an hour. Saturday, sunny. Highs in the upper 80s. North winds 5 to 10 miles an hour. Saturday night, mostly clear. Lows in the mid-60s. Northeast winds up to 5 miles an hour, shifting to the south overnight. Sunday, sunny. Highs around 90. South winds up to 10 miles an hour. Sunday night, partly cloudy with a 50% chance of thunderstorms. Lows in the lower 70s. South winds 5 to 15 miles an hour. Monday, mostly sunny. Highs in the lower 90s. Monday night and Tuesday, not as warm. Mostly clear. Lows in the mid-60s. Highs around 80. Tuesday night, clear. Lows in the upper 50s. Wednesday through Friday, mostly clear. Highs in the lower 80s. Lows around 60. Again, the forecast for central Minnesota, from St. Cloud to the northwest Twin Cities suburbs for overnight,
Clear. Lows in the mid-60s. North winds 5 to 10 miles an hour. 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The current time is 3:06 a.m. Central Daylight Time. Now the forecast for central Minnesota, from St. Cloud to the northwest Twin Cities suburbs. Overnight, clear. Lows in the mid-60s. North winds 5 to 10 miles an hour. Saturday, sunny. Highs in the upper 80s. North winds 5 to 10 miles an hour. Saturday night, mostly clear. Lows in the mid-60s. Northeast winds up to 5 miles an hour, shifting to the south overnight. Sunday, sunny. Highs around 90. South winds up to 10 miles an hour. Sunday night, partly cloudy with a 50% chance of thunderstorms. Lows in the lower 70s. South winds 5 to 15 miles an hour. Monday, mostly sunny. Highs in the lower 90s. Monday night and Tuesday, not as warm. Mostly clear. Lows in the mid-60s. Highs around 80. Tuesday night, clear. Lows in the upper 50s. Wednesday through Friday, mostly clear. Highs in the lower 80s. Lows around 60. Again, the forecast for central Minnesota, from St. Cloud to the northwest Twin Cities suburbs for overnight, clear. Lows in the mid-60s. North winds 5 to 10 miles an hour. 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The current time is 3:08 a.m. Central Daylight Time. Now the forecast for central Minnesota, from St. Cloud to the northwest Twin Cities suburbs. Overnight, clear. Lows in the mid-60s. North winds 5 to 10 miles an hour. Saturday, sunny. Highs in the upper 80s. North winds 5 to 10 miles an hour. Saturday night, mostly clear. Lows in the mid-60s. Northeast winds up to 5 miles an hour, shifting to the south overnight. Sunday, sunny. Highs around 90. South winds up to 10 miles an hour. Sunday night, partly cloudy with a 50% chance of thunderstorms. Lows in the lower 70s. South winds 5 to 15 miles an hour. Monday, mostly sunny. Highs in the lower 90s. Monday night and Tuesday, not as warm. Mostly clear. Lows in the mid-60s. Highs around 80. Tuesday night, clear. Lows in the upper 50s. Wednesday through Friday, mostly clear. Highs in the lower 80s. Lows around 60. Again, the forecast for central Minnesota, from St. Cloud to the northwest Twin Cities suburbs for overnight, clear. Lows in the mid-60s. North winds 5 to 10 miles an hour. 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The current time is 3:10 a.m. Central Daylight Time. Now the forecast for central Minnesota, from St. Cloud to the northwest Twin Cities suburbs. Overnight, clear. Lows in the mid-60s. North winds 5 to 10 miles an hour. Saturday, sunny. Highs in the upper 80s. North winds 5 to 10 miles an hour. Saturday night, mostly clear.
lows in the mid-60s. Northeast winds up to 5 miles an hour, shifting to the south overnight. Sunday, sunny. Highs around 90. South winds up to 10 miles an hour. Sunday night, partly cloudy with a 50% chance of thunderstorms. Lows in the lower 70s. South winds 5 to 15 miles an hour. Monday, mostly sunny. Highs in the lower 90s. Monday night and Tuesday, not as warm. Mostly clear. Lows in the mid-60s. Highs around 80. Tuesday night, clear. Lows in the upper 50s. Wednesday through Friday, mostly clear. Highs in the lower 80s. Lows around 60. Again, the forecast for central Minnesota, from St. Cloud to the northwest Twin Cities suburbs for overnight, clear. Lows in the mid-60s. North winds 5 to 10 miles an hour. 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The current time is 3:12 a.m. Central Daylight Time. Now here is the hazardous weather outlook for portions of central and southern Minnesota and west central Wisconsin for today and tonight. No hazardous weather is expected at this time. And now the extended outlook for the period Sunday through Friday. Thunderstorms are likely Sunday night into Monday. Some storms could be strong to severe with a mainly wind and hail risk. Spotter information statement. Skywarn spotter activation will not be needed. Now the forecast for central Minnesota, from St. Cloud to the northwest Twin Cities suburbs. Overnight, clear. Lows in the mid-60s. North winds 5 to 10 miles an hour. Saturday, sunny. Highs in the upper 80s. North winds 5 to 10 miles an hour. Saturday night, mostly clear. Lows in the mid-60s. Northeast winds up to 5 miles an hour, shifting to the south overnight. Sunday, sunny. Highs around 90. South winds up to 10 miles an hour. Sunday night, partly cloudy with a 50% chance of thunderstorms. Lows in the lower 70s. South winds 5 to 15 miles an hour. Monday, mostly sunny. Highs in the lower 90s. Monday night and Tuesday, not as warm. Mostly clear. Lows in the mid-60s. Highs around 80. Tuesday night, clear. Lows in the upper 50s. Wednesday through Friday, mostly clear. Highs in the lower 80s. Lows around 60. Again, the forecast for central Minnesota, from St. Cloud to the northwest Twin Cities suburbs for overnight, clear. Lows in the mid-60s. North winds 5 to 10 miles an hour. At 3 a.m., in Buffalo, it was partly cloudy. The temperature was 70 degrees, the dew point was 66, and the relative humidity was 88%. The wind was north at 9 miles an hour. The pressure was 29.94 inches and rising. In Maple Lake, it was clear, the temperature was 72 degrees, the dew point was 64, and the relative humidity was 78%. The wind was northwest at 7 miles an hour. The pressure was 29.97 inches and rising. Elsewhere across central Minnesota, skies ranged from clear to partly cloudy. It was 76 at the Twin Cities, 68 at St. Cloud, 72 at Anoka, and 73 at Crystal. Princeton reported 67, Litchfield reported 68, Little Falls reported 68, and Wilmer reported 70. Around the state, it was clear, with a temperature of 68 at Brainerd, 65 at Duluth, and 63 at International Falls. At Mankato, it was mostly cloudy, with a temperature of 76. At Rochester, rain and fog were reported,
with a temperature of 77. Once again at 3 a.m. in Buffalo, it was 70 degrees.

degrees under partly cloudy skies. And in Maple Lake, it was 72 degrees under clear skies. 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The current time is 3:16 a.m. Central Daylight Time. Now here is the hazardous weather outlook for portions of central and southern Minnesota and west central Wisconsin for today and tonight. No hazardous weather is expected at this time. And now the extended outlook for the period Sunday through Friday. Thunderstorms are likely Sunday night into Monday. Some storms could be strong to severe with a mainly wind and hail risk. Spotter information statement. Skywarn spotter activation will not be needed. Now the forecast for central Minnesota, from St. Cloud to the northwest Twin Cities suburbs. Overnight, clear. Lows in the mid-60s. North winds 5 to 10 miles an hour. Saturday, sunny. Highs in the upper 80s. North winds 5 to 10 miles an hour. Saturday night, mostly clear. Lows in the mid-60s. Northeast winds up to 5 miles an hour, shifting to the south overnight. Sunday, sunny. Highs around 90. South winds up to 10 miles an hour. Sunday night, partly cloudy with a 50% chance of thunderstorms. Lows in the lower 70s. South winds 5 to 15 miles an hour. Monday, mostly sunny. Highs in the lower 90s. Monday night and Tuesday, not as warm. Mostly clear. Lows in the mid-60s. Highs around 80. Tuesday night, clear. Lows in the upper 50s. Wednesday through Friday, mostly clear. Highs in the lower 80s. Lows around 60. Again, the forecast for central Minnesota, from St. Cloud to the northwest Twin Cities suburbs for overnight, clear. Lows in the mid-60s. North winds 5 to 10 miles an hour. At 3 a.m., in Buffalo, it was partly cloudy. The temperature was 70 degrees, the dew point was 66, and the relative humidity was 88%. The wind was north at 9 miles an hour. The pressure was 29.94 inches and rising. In Maple Lake, it was clear, the temperature was 72 degrees, the dew point was 64, and the relative humidity was 78%. The wind was northwest at 7 miles an hour. The pressure was 29.97 inches and rising. Elsewhere across central Minnesota, skies ranged from clear to partly cloudy. It was 76 at the Twin Cities, 68 at St. Cloud, 72 at Anoka, and 73 at Crystal. Princeton reported 67, Litchfield reported 68, Little Falls reported 68, and Wilmer reported 70. Around the state, it was clear, with a temperature of 68 at Brainerd, 65 at Duluth, and 63 at International Falls. At Mankato, it was mostly cloudy, with a temperature of 76. At Rochester, rain and fog were reported, with a temperature of 77. Once again at 3 a.m., in Buffalo, it was 70 degrees under partly cloudy skies. And in Maple Lake, it was 72 degrees under clear skies. 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The current time is 3:20 a.m. Central Daylight Time. Now here is the hazardous weather outlook for portions of central and southern Minnesota and west central Wisconsin for today and tonight. No hazardous weather is expected at this time. And now the extended outlook for the period Sunday through Friday. Thunderstorms are likely Sunday night into Monday.
Some storms could be strong to severe with a mainly wind and hail risk. Spotter information statement. Sky warns spotter activation will not be needed. Now the forecast for central Minnesota, from St. Cloud to the northwest Twin Cities suburbs. Overnight, clear. Lows in the mid-60s. North winds 5 to 10 miles an hour. Saturday, sunny. Highs in the upper 80s. North winds 5 to 10 miles an hour. Saturday night, mostly clear. Lows in the mid-60s. Northeast winds up to 5 miles an hour, shifting to the south overnight. Sunday, sunny. Highs around 90. South winds up to 10 miles an hour. Sunday night, partly cloudy with a 50% chance of thunderstorms. Lows in the lower 70s. South winds 5 to 15 miles an hour. Monday, mostly sunny. Highs in the lower 90s. Monday night and Tuesday, not as warm. Mostly clear. Lows in the mid-60s. Highs around 80. Tuesday night, clear. Lows in the upper 50s. Wednesday through Friday, mostly clear. Highs in the lower 80s. Lows around 60. Again, the forecast for central Minnesota, from St. Cloud to the northwest Twin Cities suburbs for overnight, clear. Lows in the mid-60s. North winds 5 to 10 miles an hour. At 3 a.m., in Buffalo, it was partly cloudy. The temperature was 70 degrees, the dew point was 66, and the relative humidity was 88%. The wind was north at 9 miles an hour. The pressure was 29.94 inches and rising. In Maple Lake, it was clear, the temperature was 72 degrees, the dew point was 64, and the relative humidity was 78%. The wind was northwest at 7 miles an hour. The pressure was 29.97 inches and rising. Elsewhere across central Minnesota, skies ranged from clear to partly cloudy. It was 76 at the Twin Cities, 68 at St. Cloud, 72 at Anoka, and 73 at Crystal. Princeton reported 67, Litchfield reported 68, Little Falls reported 68, and Wilmer reported 70. Around the state, it was clear, with a temperature of 68 at Brainerd, 65 at Duluth, and 63 at International Falls. At Mankato, it was mostly cloudy, with a temperature of 76. At Rochester, rain and fog were reported, with a temperature of 77. Once again at 3 a.m., in Buffalo, it was 70 degrees under partly cloudy skies. And in Maple Lake, it was 72 degrees under clear skies. 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The current time is 3:24 a.m. Central Daylight Time. Now here is the hazardous weather outlook for portions of central and southern Minnesota and west central Wisconsin for today and tonight. No hazardous weather is expected at this time. And now the extended outlook for the period Sunday through Friday. Thunderstorms are likely Sunday night into Monday. Some storms could be strong to severe with a mainly wind and hail risk. Spotter information statement. Sky warns spotter activation will not be needed. Now the forecast for central Minnesota, from St. Cloud to the northwest Twin Cities suburbs. Overnight, clear. Lows in the mid-60s. North winds 5 to 10 miles an hour. Saturday, sunny. Highs in the upper 80s. North winds 5 to 10 miles an hour. Saturday night, mostly clear. Lows in the mid-60s. Northeast winds up to 5 miles an hour, shifting to the south overnight. Sunday, sunny. Highs around 90. South winds up to 10 miles an hour.
Sunday night, partly cloudy with a 50% chance of thunderstorms. Lows in the lower 70s. South winds 5 to 15 miles an hour. Monday, mostly sunny. Highs in the lower 90s. Monday night and Tuesday, not as warm. Mostly clear. Lows in the mid-60s. Highs around 80. Tuesday night, clear. Lows in the upper 50s. Wednesday through Friday, mostly clear. Highs in the lower 80s. Lows around 60. Again, the forecast for central Minnesota, from St. Cloud to the northwest Twin Cities suburbs for overnight, clear. Lows in the mid-60s. North winds 5 to 10 miles an hour. At 3 a.m., in Buffalo, it was partly cloudy. The temperature was 70 degrees, the dew point was 66, and the relative humidity was 88%. The wind was north at 9 miles an hour. The pressure was 29.94 inches and rising. In Maple Lake, it was clear, the temperature was 72 degrees, the dew point was 64, and the relative humidity was 78%. The wind was northwest at 7 miles an hour. The pressure was 29.97 inches and rising. Elsewhere across central Minnesota, skies ranged from clear to partly cloudy. It was 76 at the Twin Cities, 68 at St. Cloud, 72 at Anoka, and 73 at Crystal. Princeton reported 67, Litchfield reported 68, Little Falls reported 68, and Wilma reported 70. Around the state, it was clear, with a temperature of 68 at Brainerd, 65 at Duluth, and 63 at International Falls. At Mankato, it was mostly cloudy, with a temperature of 76. At Rochester, rain and fog were reported, with a temperature of 77. Once again at 3 a.m., in Buffalo, it was 70 degrees under partly cloudy skies. And in Maple Lake, it was 72 degrees under clear skies. 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The current time is 3:28 a.m. Central Daylight Time. Now here is the hazardous weather outlook for portions of central and southern Minnesota and west central Wisconsin for today and tonight. No hazardous weather is expected at this time. And now the extended outlook for the period Sunday through Friday. Thunderstorms are likely Sunday night into Monday. Some storms could be strong to severe with a mainly wind and hail risk. Spotter information statement, Skywarn spotter activation will not be needed. Now the forecast for central Minnesota, from St. Cloud to the northwest Twin Cities suburbs. Overnight, clear. Lows in the mid-60s. North winds 5 to 10 miles an hour. Saturday, sunny. Highs in the upper 80s. North winds 5 to 10 miles an hour. Saturday night, mostly clear. Lows in the mid-60s. Northeast winds up to 5 miles an hour, shifting to the south overnight. Sunday, sunny. Highs around 90. South winds up to 10 miles an hour. Sunday night, partly cloudy with a 50% chance of thunderstorms. Lows in the lower 70s. South winds 5 to 15 miles an hour. Monday, mostly sunny. Highs in the lower 90s. Monday night and Tuesday, not as warm. Mostly clear. Lows in the mid-60s. Highs around 80. Tuesday night, clear. Lows in the upper 50s. Wednesday through Friday, mostly clear. Highs in the lower 80s. Lows around 60. Again, the forecast for central Minnesota, from St. Cloud to the northwest Twin Cities suburbs for overnight, clear. Lows in the mid-60s. North winds 5 to 10 miles an hour. At 3 a.m.,
In Buffalo, it was partly cloudy. The temperature was 70 degrees, the dew point was 66, and the relative humidity was 88%. The wind was north at 9 miles an hour. The pressure was 29.94 inches and rising. In Maple Lake, it was clear, the temperature was 72 degrees, the dew point was 64, and the relative humidity was 78%. The wind was northwest at 7 miles an hour. The pressure was 29.97 inches and rising. Elsewhere across central Minnesota, skies ranged from clear to partly cloudy. It was 76 at the Twin Cities, 68 at St. Cloud, 72 at Anoka, and 73 at Crystal. Princeton reported 67, Litchfield reported 68, Little Falls reported 68, and Wilmer reported 70. Around the state, it was clear, with a temperature of 68 at Brainerd, 65 at Duluth, and 63 at International Falls. At Mankato, it was mostly cloudy, with a temperature of 76. At Rochester, rain and fog were reported, with a temperature of 77. Once again at 3 a.m., in Buffalo, it was 70 degrees under partly cloudy skies. And in Maple Lake, it was 72 degrees under clear skies. 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The current time is 3:32 a.m. Central Daylight Time. Now here is the hazardous weather outlook for portions of central and southern Minnesota and west central Wisconsin for today and tonight. No hazardous weather is expected at this time. And now the extended outlook for the period Sunday through Friday. Thunderstorms are likely Sunday night into Monday. Some storms could be strong to severe with a mainly wind and hail risk. Spotter information statement. Skywarn spotter activation will not be needed. Now the forecast for central Minnesota, from St. Cloud to the northwest Twin Cities suburbs. Overnight, clear. Lows in the mid-60s suburbs. Overnight, clear. Lows in the mid-60s. North winds 5 to 10 miles an hour. Saturday, sunny. Highs in the upper 80s. North winds 5 to 10 miles an hour. Saturday night, mostly clear. Lows in the mid-60s. Northeast winds up to 5 miles an hour, shifting to the south overnight. Sunday, sunny. Highs around 90. South winds up to 10 miles an hour. Sunday night, partly cloudy with a 50% chance of thunderstorms. Lows in the lower 70s. South winds 5 to 15 miles an hour. Monday, mostly sunny. Highs in the lower 90s. Monday night and Tuesday, not as warm. Mostly clear. Lows in the mid-60s. Highs around 80. Tuesday night, clear. Lows in the upper 50s. Wednesday through Friday, mostly clear. Highs in the lower 80s. Lows around 60. Again, the forecast for central Minnesota, from St. Cloud to the northwest Twin Cities suburbs for overnight, clear. Lows in the mid-60s. North winds 5 to 10 miles an hour. At 3 a.m., in Buffalo, it was partly cloudy. The temperature was 70 degrees, the dew point was 66, and the relative humidity was 88%. The wind was north at 9 miles an hour. The pressure was 29.94 inches and rising. In Maple Lake, it was clear, the temperature was 72 degrees, the dew point was 64, and the relative humidity was 78%. The wind was northwest at 7 miles an hour. The pressure was 29.97 inches and rising. Elsewhere across central Minnesota, skies ranged from clear to partly cloudy. It was 76 at the Twin Cities, 68 at St. Cloud, 72 at Anoka, and 73 at Crystal.
Princeton reported 67, Litchfield.

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The current time is 3:36 a.m. Central Daylight Time. Now here is the hazardous weather outlook for portions of central and southern Minnesota and west central Wisconsin for today and tonight. No hazardous weather is expected at this time. And now the extended outlook for the period Sunday through Friday. Thunderstorms are likely Sunday night into Monday. Some storms could be strong to severe with a mainly wind and hail risk. Spotter information statement. Sky warns spotter activation will not be needed. Now the forecast for central Minnesota, from St. Cloud to the northwest Twin Cities suburbs. Overnight, clear. Lows in the mid-60s. North winds 5 to 10 miles an hour. Saturday, sunny. Highs in the upper 80s. North winds 5 to 10 miles an hour. Saturday night, mostly clear. Lows in the mid-60s. Northeast winds up to 5 miles an hour, shifting to the south overnight. Sunday, sunny. Highs around 90. South winds up to 10 miles an hour. Sunday night, partly cloudy with a 50% chance of thunderstorms. Lows in the lower 70s. South winds 5 to 15 miles an hour. Monday, mostly sunny. Highs in the lower 90s. Monday night and Tuesday, not as warm. Mostly clear. Lows in the mid-60s. Highs around 80. Tuesday night, clear. Lows in the upper 50s. Wednesday through Friday, mostly clear. Highs in the lower 80s. Lows around 60. Again, the forecast for central Minnesota, from St. Cloud to the northwest Twin Cities suburbs for overnight, clear. Lows in the mid-60s. North winds 5 to 10 miles an hour. At 3 a.m., in Buffalo, it was partly cloudy. The temperature was 70 degrees, the dew point was 66, and the relative humidity was 88%. The wind was north at 9 miles an hour. The pressure was 29.94 inches and rising. In Maple Lake, it was clear, the temperature was 72 degrees, the dew point was 64, and the relative humidity was 78%. The wind was northwest at 7 miles an hour. The pressure was 29.97 inches and rising. Elsewhere across central Minnesota, skies ranged from clear to partly cloudy. It was 76 at the Twin Cities, 68 at St. Cloud, 72 at Anoka, and 73 at Crystal. Princeton reported 67, Litchfield reported 68, Little Falls reported 68, and Wilmer reported 70. Around the state, it was clear, with a temperature of 68 at Brainerd, 65 at Duluth, and 63 at International Falls. At Mankato, it was mostly cloudy, with a temperature of 76. At Rochester, rain and fog were reported, with a temperature of 77. Once again at 3 a.m., in Buffalo, it was 70 degrees under partly cloudy skies. And in Maple Lake, it was 72 degrees under clear skies. 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The current time is 3:40 a.m. Central Daylight Time. Now here is the hazardous weather outlook for portions of central and southern Minnesota and west central Wisconsin for today and tonight. No hazardous weather is expected at this time. And now the extended outlook for the period Sunday through Friday. Thunderstorms are likely Sunday night into Monday. Some storms could be strong to severe with a mainly wind and hail risk. Spotter information statement. Sky warns spotter activation will not be needed. Now the forecast for central Minnesota, from St. Cloud to the northwest Twin Cities suburbs. Overnight, clear. Lows in the mid-60s.

north winds 5 to 10 miles an hour. Saturday, sunny. Highs in the upper 80s. North winds 5 to 10 miles an hour. Saturday night, mostly clear. Lows in the mid-60s. Northeast winds up to 5 miles an hour, shifting to the south overnight. Sunday, sunny. Highs around 90. South winds up to 10 miles an hour. Sunday night, partly cloudy with a 50% chance of thunderstorms. Lows in the lower 70s. South winds 5 to 15 miles an hour. Monday, mostly sunny. Highs in the lower 90s. Monday night and Tuesday, not as warm. Mostly clear. Lows in the mid-60s. Highs around 80. Tuesday night, clear. Lows in the upper 50s. Wednesday through Friday, mostly clear. Highs in the lower 80s. Lows around 60. Again, the forecast for central Minnesota, from St. Cloud to the northwest Twin Cities suburbs for overnight, clear. Lows in the mid-60s. North winds 5 to 10 miles an hour. At 3 a.m., in Buffalo, it was partly cloudy. The temperature was 70 degrees, the dew point was 66, and the relative humidity was 88%. The wind was north at 9 miles an hour. The pressure was 29.94 inches and rising. In Maple Lake, it was clear, the temperature was 72 degrees, the dew point was 64, and the relative humidity was 78%. The wind was northwest at 7 miles an hour. The pressure was 29.97 inches and rising. Elsewhere across central Minnesota, skies ranged from clear to partly cloudy. It was 76 at the Twin Cities, 68 at St. Cloud, 72 at Anoka, and 73 at Crystal. Princeton reported 67, Litchfield reported 68, Little Falls reported 68, and Wilmer reported 70. Around the state, it was clear, with a temperature of 68 at Brainerd, 65 at Duluth, and 63 at International Falls. At Mankato, it was mostly cloudy, with a temperature of 76. At Rochester, rain and fog were reported, with a temperature of 77. Once again at 3 a.m., in Buffalo, it was 70 degrees under partly cloudy skies. And in Maple Lake, it was 72 degrees under clear skies. 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The current time is 3:44 a.m. Central Daylight Time. Now here is the hazardous weather outlook for portions of central and southern Minnesota and west central Wisconsin for today and tonight. No hazardous weather is expected at this time. And now the extended outlook for the period Sunday through Friday. Thunderstorms are likely Sunday night into Monday. Some storms could be strong to severe with a mainly wind and hail risk. Spotter information statement. Skywarn spotter activation will not be needed. Now the forecast for central Minnesota, from St. Cloud to the northwest Twin Cities suburbs. Overnight, clear. Lows in the mid-60s. North winds 5 to 10 miles an hour. Saturday, sunny. Highs in the upper 80s. North winds 5 to 10 miles an hour. Saturday night, mostly clear. Lows in the mid-60s. Northeast winds up to 5 miles an hour, shifting to the south overnight. Sunday, sunny. Highs around 90. South winds up to 10 miles an hour. Sunday night, partly cloudy with a 50% chance of thunderstorms. Lows in the lower 70s. South winds 5 to 15 miles an hour. Monday, mostly sunny. Highs in the lower 90s. Monday night and Tuesday, not as warm. Mostly clear. Lows in the mid-60s. Highs around 80.
Tuesday night, clear. Lows in the upper 50s. Wednesday through Friday, mostly clear. Highs in the lower 80s. Lows around 60. Again, the forecast for central Minnesota, from St. Cloud to the northwest Twin Cities suburbs for overnight, clear. Lows in the mid-60s. North winds 5 to 10 miles an hour. At 3 a.m., in Buffalo, it was partly cloudy. The temperature was 70 degrees, the dew point was 66, and the relative humidity was 88%. The wind was north at 9 miles an hour. The pressure was 29.94 inches and rising. In Maple Lake, it was clear, the temperature was 72 degrees, the dew point was 64, and the relative humidity was 78%. The wind was northwest at 7 miles an hour. The pressure was 29.97 inches and rising. Elsewhere across central Minnesota, skies ranged from clear to partly cloudy. It was 76 at the Twin Cities, 68 at St. Cloud, 72 at Anoka, and 73 at Crystal. Princeton reported 67, Litchfield reported 68, Little Falls reported 68, and Wilmer reported 70. Around the state, it was clear, with a temperature of 68 at Brainerd, 65 at Duluth, and 63 at International Falls. At Mankato, it was mostly cloudy, with a temperature of 76. At Rochester, rain and fog were reported, with a temperature of 77. Once again at 3 a.m., in Buffalo, it was 70 degrees under partly cloudy skies. And in Maple Lake, it was 72 degrees under clear skies. 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The current time is 3:48 a.m. Central Daylight Time. Now here is the hazardous weather outlook for portions of central and southern Minnesota and west central Wisconsin for today and tonight. No hazardous weather is expected at this time. And now the extended outlook for the period Sunday through Friday. Thunderstorms are likely Sunday night into Monday. Some storms could be strong to severe with a mainly wind and hail risk. Spotter information statement. Skywarn spotter activation will not be needed. Now the forecast for central Minnesota, from St. Cloud to the northwest Twin Cities suburbs. Overnight, clear. Lows in the mid-60s. North winds 5 to 10 miles an hour. Saturday, sunny. Highs in the upper 80s. North winds 5 to 10 miles an hour. Saturday night, mostly clear. Lows in the mid-60s. Northeast winds up to 5 miles an hour, shifting to the south overnight. Sunday, sunny. Highs around 90. South winds up to 10 miles an hour. Sunday night, partly cloudy with a 50% chance of thunderstorms. Lows in the lower 70s. South winds 5 to 15 miles an hour. Monday, mostly sunny. Highs in the lower 90s. Monday night and Tuesday, not as warm. Mostly clear. Lows in the mid-60s. Highs around 80. Tuesday night, clear. Lows in the upper 50s. Wednesday through Friday, mostly clear. Highs in the lower 80s. Lows around 60. Again, the forecast for central Minnesota, from St. Cloud to the northwest Twin Cities suburbs for overnight, clear. Lows in the mid-60s. North winds 5 to 10 miles an hour. At 3 a.m., in Buffalo, it was partly cloudy. The temperature was 70 degrees, the dew point was 66, and the relative humidity was 88%. The wind was north at 9 miles an hour. The pressure was 29.94 inches and rising. In Maple Lake, it was clear, the temperature was 72 degrees,
The dew point was 64, and the relative humidity was 78%. The wind was northwest at 7 miles an hour. The pressure was 29.97 inches and rising. Elsewhere across central Minnesota, skies ranged from clear to partly cloudy. It was 76 at the Twin Cities, 68 at St. Cloud, 72 at Anoka, and 73 at Crystal. Princeton reported 67, Litchfield reported 68, Little Falls reported 68, and Wilmer reported 70. Around the state, it was clear, with a temperature of 68 at Brainerd, 65 at Duluth, and 63 at International Falls. At Mankato, it was mostly cloudy, with a temperature of 76. At Rochester, rain and fog were reported, with a temperature of 77. Once again at 3 a.m., in Buffalo, it was 70 degrees under partly cloudy skies. And in Maple Lake, it was 72 degrees under clear skies. 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The current time is 3:52 a.m. Central Daylight Time. Now here is the hazardous weather outlook for portions of central and southern Minnesota and west central Wisconsin. For today and tonight, no hazardous weather is expected at this time. And now the extended outlook for the period Sunday through Friday. Thunderstorms are likely Sunday night into Monday. Some storms could be strong to severe with a mainly wind and hail risk. Spotter information statement. Skywarn spotter activation will not be needed. Now the forecast for central Minnesota, from St. Cloud to the northwest Twin Cities suburbs. Overnight, clear. Lows in the mid-60s. North winds 5 to 10 miles an hour. Saturday, sunny. Highs in the upper 80s. North winds 5 to 10 miles an hour. Saturday night, mostly clear. Lows in the mid-60s. Northeast winds up to 5 miles an hour, shifting to the south overnight. Sunday, sunny. Highs around 90. South winds up to 10 miles an hour. Sunday night, partly cloudy with a 50% chance of thunderstorms. Lows in the lower 70s. South winds 5 to 15 miles an hour. Monday, mostly sunny. Highs in the lower 90s. Monday night and Tuesday, not as warm. Mostly clear. Lows in the mid-60s. Highs around 80. Tuesday night, clear. Lows in the upper 50s. Wednesday through Friday, mostly clear. Highs in the lower 80s. Lows around 60. Again, the forecast for central Minnesota, from St. Cloud to the northwest Twin Cities suburbs for overnight, clear. Lows in the mid-60s. North winds 5 to 10 miles an hour. At 3 a.m., in Buffalo, it was partly cloudy. The temperature was 70 degrees, the dew point was 66, and the relative humidity was 88%. The wind was north at 9 miles an hour. The pressure was 29.94 inches and rising. In Maple Lake, it was clear, the temperature was 72 degrees, the dew point was 64, and the relative humidity was 78%. The wind was northwest at 7 miles an hour. The pressure was 29.97 inches and rising. Elsewhere across central Minnesota, skies ranged from clear to partly cloudy. It was 76 at the Twin Cities, 68 at St. Cloud, 72 at Anoka, and 73 at Crystal. Princeton reported 67, Litchfield reported 68, Little Falls reported 68, and Wilmer reported 70. Around the state, it was clear, with a temperature of 68 at Brainerd, 65 at Duluth, and 63 at International Falls. At Mankato, it was mostly cloudy, with a temperature of 76. At Rochester, rain and fog were reported,
with a temperature of 77. Once again at 3 a.m. in Buffalo, it was 70 degrees under partly cloudy skies. And in Maple Lake, it was 72 degrees under clear skies. 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The current time is 3:56 a.m. Central Daylight Time. Now here is the hazardous weather outlook for portions of central and southern Minnesota and west central Wisconsin for today and tonight. No hazardous weather is expected at this time. And now the extended outlook for the period Sunday through Friday. Thunderstorms are likely Sunday night into Monday. Some storms could be strong to severe with a mainly wind and hail risk. Spotter information statement, Skywarn spotter activation will not be needed. Now the forecast for central Minnesota, from St. Cloud to the northwest Twin Cities suburbs. Overnight, clear. Lows in the mid-60s. North winds 5 to 10 miles an hour. Saturday, sunny. Highs in the upper 80s. North winds 5 to 10 miles an hour. Saturday night, mostly clear. Lows in the mid-60s. Northeast winds up to 5 miles an hour, shifting to the south overnight. Sunday, sunny. Highs around 90. South winds up to 10 miles an hour. Sunday night, partly cloudy with a 50% chance of thunderstorms. Lows in the lower 70s. South winds 5 to 15 miles an hour. Monday, mostly sunny. Highs in the lower 90s. Monday night and Tuesday, not as warm. Mostly clear. Lows in the mid-60s. Highs around 80. Tuesday night, clear. Lows in the upper 50s. Wednesday through Friday, mostly clear. Highs in the lower 80s. Lows around 60. Again, the forecast for central Minnesota, from St. Cloud to the northwest Twin Cities suburbs for overnight, clear. Lows in the mid-60s. North winds 5 to 10 miles an hour. At 3 a.m., in Buffalo, it was partly cloudy. The temperature was 70 degrees, the dew point was 66, and the relative humidity was 88%. The wind was north at 9 miles an hour. The pressure was 29.94 inches and rising. In Maple Lake, it was clear, the temperature was 72 degrees, the dew point was 64, and the relative humidity was 78%. The wind was northwest at 7 miles an hour. The pressure was 29.97 inches and rising. Elsewhere across central Minnesota, skies ranged from clear to partly cloudy. It was 76 at the Twin Cities, 68 at St. Cloud, 72 at Anoka, and 73 at Crystal. Princeton reported 67, Litchfield reported 68, Little Falls reported 68, and Wilmer reported 70. Around the state, it was clear, with a temperature of 68 at Brainerd, 65 at Duluth, and 63 at International Falls. At Mankato, it was mostly cloudy, with a temperature of 76. At Rochester, rain and fog were reported, with a temperature of 77. Once again at 3 a.m., in Buffalo, it was 70 degrees under partly cloudy skies. And in Maple Lake, it was 72 degrees under clear skies. The St. Cloud, Minnesota climate summary for yesterday, July 17, 2026. Yesterday's high temperature of 95 degrees occurred at 2:24 p.m. The record high is 98 degrees, which was set in 1964. Yesterday's low temperature of 67 degrees occurred at 5:21 a.m. The record low is 44 degrees, which was set in 1906. No precipitation fell yesterday. No snow fell yesterday. The normal high temperature for today is 82 degrees, and the normal low is 59.
The record high for today is 103, which occurred in 1940, and the record low is 45, which occurred in 1979. Sunrise today is at 5:45 a.m., and sunset is at 9 p.m. This is Weather Radio Station WNG676 Clearwater, broadcasting on a frequency of 162.50 MHz. 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The current time is 4:02 a.m. Central Daylight Time. Now here is the hazardous weather outlook for portions of central and southern Minnesota and west central Wisconsin. For today and tonight, no hazardous weather is expected at this time. And now the extended outlook for the period Sunday through Friday. Thunderstorms are likely Sunday night into Monday. Some storms could be strong to severe with a mainly wind and hail risk. Spotter information statement, Skywarn spotter activation will not be needed. Now the forecast for central Minnesota, from St. Cloud to the northwest Twin Cities suburbs. Today, sunny. Highs in the upper 80s. North winds 5 to 10 miles an hour. Tonight, mostly clear. Lows in the mid-60s. Northeast winds up to 5 miles an hour, shifting to the south overnight. Sunday, sunny. Highs around 90. South winds up to 10 miles an hour. Sunday night, mostly clear in the evening, then mostly cloudy with showers likely and chance of thunderstorms overnight. Lows around 70. South winds 5 to 15 miles an hour. Chance of precipitation 70%. Monday, mostly sunny. Chance of showers in the morning. Highs in the lower 90s. Chance of showers 40%. Monday night, clear. Lows in the mid-60s. Tuesday through Thursday, mostly clear. Highs in the lower 80s. Lows in the upper 50s. Thursday night and Friday, partly cloudy. Lows in the lower 60s. Highs in the mid-80s. Again, the forecast for central Minnesota, from St. Cloud to the northwest Twin Cities suburbs for today, sunny. Highs in the upper 80s. North winds 5 to 10 miles an hour. 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The current time is 4:04 a.m. Central Daylight Time. Now here is the hazardous weather outlook for portions of central and southern Minnesota and west central Wisconsin. For today and tonight, no hazardous weather is expected at this time. And now the extended outlook for the period Sunday through Friday. Thunderstorms are likely Sunday night into Monday. Some storms could be strong to severe with a mainly wind and hail risk. Spotter information statement, Skywarn spotter activation will not be needed. Now the forecast for central Minnesota, from St. Cloud to the northwest Twin Cities suburbs. Today, sunny. Highs in the upper 80s. North winds 5 to 10 miles an hour. Tonight, mostly clear. Lows in the mid-60s. Northeast winds up to 5 miles an hour, shifting to the south overnight. Sunday, sunny. Highs around 90. South winds up to 10 miles an hour. Sunday night, mostly clear in the evening, then mostly cloudy with showers likely and chance of thunderstorms overnight. Lows around 70. South winds 5 to 15 miles an hour. Chance of precipitation 70%. Monday, mostly sunny. Chance of showers in the morning. Highs in the lower 90s. Chance of showers 40%. Monday night, clear. Lows in the mid-60s. Tuesday through Thursday, mostly clear. Highs in the lower 80s. Lows in the upper 50s.
Thursday night and Friday, partly cloudy. Lows in the lower 60s. Highs in the mid 80s. Again, the forecast for central Minnesota, from St. Cloud to the northwest Twin Cities suburbs for today, sunny. Highs in the upper 80s. North winds 5 to 10 miles an hour. 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The current time is 4:07 a.m. Central Daylight Time. Now here is the hazardous weather outlook for portions of central and southern Minnesota and west central Wisconsin for today and tonight. No hazardous weather is expected at this time. And now the extended outlook for the period Sunday through Friday. Thunderstorms are likely Sunday night into Monday. Some storms could be strong to severe with a mainly wind and hail risk. Spotter information statement. Skywarn spotter activation will not be needed. Now the forecast for central Minnesota, from St. Cloud to the northwest Twin Cities suburbs. Today, sunny. Highs in the upper 80s. North winds 5 to 10 miles an hour. Tonight, mostly clear. Lows in the mid 60s. Northeast winds up to 5 miles an hour, shifting to the south overnight. Sunday, sunny. Highs around 90. South winds up to 10 miles an hour. Sunday night, mostly clear in the evening, then mostly cloudy with showers likely and chance of thunderstorms overnight. Lows around 70. South winds 5 to 15 miles an hour. Chance of precipitation 70%. Monday, mostly sunny. Chance of showers in the morning. Highs in the lower 90s. Chance of showers 40%. Monday night, clear. Lows in the mid 60s. Tuesday through Thursday, mostly clear. Highs in the lower 80s. Lows in the upper 50s. Thursday night and Friday, partly cloudy. Lows in the lower 60s. Highs in the mid 80s. Again, the forecast for central Minnesota, from St. Cloud to the northwest Twin Cities suburbs for today, sunny. Highs in the upper 80s. North winds 5 to 10 miles an hour. 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The current time is 4:09 a.m. Central Daylight Time. Now here is the hazardous weather outlook for portions of central and southern Minnesota and west central Wisconsin for today and tonight. No hazardous weather is expected at this time. And now the extended outlook for the period Sunday through Friday. Thunderstorms are likely Sunday night into Monday. Some storms could be strong to severe with a mainly wind and hail risk. Spotter information statement. Skywarn spotter activation will not be needed. The St. Cloud, Minnesota climate summary for yesterday, July 17, 2026. Yesterday's high temperature of 95 degrees occurred at 2:24 p.m. The record high is 98 degrees, which was set in 1964. Yesterday's low temperature of 67 degrees occurred at 5:21 a.m. The record low is 44 degrees, which was set in 1906. No precipitation fell yesterday. No snow fell yesterday. The normal high temperature for today is 82 degrees, and the normal low is 59. The record high for today is 103, which occurred in 1940, and the record low is 45, which occurred in 1979. Sunrise today is at 5:45 a.m. and sunset is at 9 p.m. Now the forecast for central Minnesota, from St. Cloud to the northwest Twin Cities suburbs. Today, sunny. Highs in the upper 80s.
North winds 5 to 10 miles an hour. Tonight, mostly clear. Lows in the mid-60s. Northeast winds up to 5 miles an hour, shifting to the south overnight. Sunday, sunny. Highs around 90. South winds up to 10 miles an hour. Sunday night, mostly clear in the evening, then mostly cloudy with showers likely and chance of thunderstorms overnight. Lows around 70. South winds 5 to 15 miles an hour. Chance of precipitation 70%. Monday, mostly sunny. Chance of showers in the morning. Highs in the lower 90s. Chance of showers 40%. Monday night, clear. Lows in the mid-60s. Tuesday through Thursday, mostly clear. Highs in the lower 80s. Lows in the upper 50s. Thursday night and Friday, partly cloudy. Lows in the lower 60s. Highs in the mid-80s. Again, the forecast for central Minnesota, from St. Cloud to the northwest Twin Cities suburbs for today, sunny. Highs in the upper 80s. North winds 5 to 10 miles an hour. 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The current time is 4:13 a.m. Central Daylight Time. Now here is the hazardous weather outlook for portions of central and southern Minnesota and west central Wisconsin for today and tonight. No hazardous weather is expected at this time. And now the extended outlook for the period Sunday through Friday. Thunderstorms are likely Sunday night into Monday. Some storms could be strong to severe with a mainly wind and hail risk. Spotter information statement, Skywarn spotter activation will not be needed. Now the forecast for central Minnesota, from St. Cloud to the northwest Twin Cities suburbs. Today, sunny. Highs in the upper 80s. North winds 5 to 10 miles an hour. Tonight, mostly clear. Lows in the mid-60s. Northeast winds up to 5 miles an hour, shifting to the south overnight. Sunday, sunny. Highs around 90. South winds up to 10 miles an hour. Sunday night, mostly clear in the evening, then mostly cloudy with showers likely and chance of thunderstorms overnight. Lows around 70. South winds 5 to 15 miles an hour. Chance of precipitation 70%. Monday, mostly sunny. Chance of showers in the morning. Highs in the lower 90s. Chance of showers 40%. Monday night, clear. Lows in the mid-60s. Tuesday through Thursday, mostly clear. Highs in the lower 80s. Lows in the upper 50s. Thursday night and Friday, partly cloudy. Lows in the lower 60s. Highs in the mid-80s. Again, the forecast for central Minnesota, from St. Cloud to the northwest Twin Cities suburbs for today, sunny. Highs in the upper 80s. North winds 5 to 10 miles an hour. At 4 a.m., in Buffalo, it was partly cloudy. The temperature was 68 degrees, the dew point was 66, and the relative humidity was 94%. The wind was north at 6 miles an hour. The pressure was 29.96 inches and rising. In Maple Lake, it was clear, the temperature was 70 degrees, the dew point was 64, and the relative humidity was 79%. The wind was north at 6 miles an hour. The pressure was 29.98 inches and rising. Elsewhere across central Minnesota, skies ranged from clear to partly cloudy. It was 74 at the Twin Cities, 67 at St. Cloud, 71 at Anoka, and 72 at Crystal. Princeton reported 66, Litchfield reported 66, Little Falls reported 66, and Wilmer reported 68. Around the state, it was clear,
with a temperature of 67 at Brainerd, 65 at Duluth, and 61 at International Falls. At Mankato, it was partly cloudy, with a temperature of 74. At Rochester, it was cloudy, with a temperature of 75. Once again at 4 a.m., in Buffalo, it was 68 degrees under partly cloudy skies. And in Maple Lake, it was 70 degrees under clear skies. 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The current time is 4:17 a.m. Central Daylight Time. Now here is the hazardous weather outlook for portions of central and southern Minnesota and west central Wisconsin for today and tonight. No hazardous weather is expected at this time. And now the extended outlook for the period Sunday through Friday. Thunderstorms are likely Sunday night into Monday. Some storms could be strong to severe with a mainly wind and hail risk. Spotter information statement. Skywarn spotter activation will not be needed. Now the forecast for central Minnesota, from St. Cloud to the northwest Twin Cities suburbs. Today, sunny. Highs in the upper 80s. North winds 5 to 10 miles an hour. Tonight, mostly clear. Lows in the mid 60s. Northeast winds up to 5 miles an hour, shifting to the south overnight. Sunday, sunny. Highs around 90. South winds up to 10 miles an hour. Sunday night, mostly clear in the evening, then mostly cloudy with showers likely and chance of thunderstorms overnight. Lows around 70. South winds 5 to 15 miles an hour. Chance of precipitation 70%. Monday, mostly sunny. Chance of showers in the morning. Highs in the lower 90s. Chance of showers 40%. Monday night, clear. Lows in the mid-60s. Tuesday through Thursday, mostly clear. Highs in the lower 80s. Lows in the upper 50s. Thursday night and Friday, partly cloudy. Lows in the lower 60s. Highs in the mid-80s. Again, the forecast for central Minnesota, from St. Cloud to the northwest Twin Cities suburbs for today, sunny. Highs in the upper 80s. North winds 5 to 10 miles an hour. At 4 a.m., in Buffalo, it was partly cloudy. The temperature was 68 degrees, the dew point was 66, and the relative humidity was 94%. The wind was north at 6 miles an hour. The pressure was 29.96 inches and rising. In Maple Lake, it was clear, the temperature was 70 degrees, the dew point was 64, and the relative humidity was 79%. The wind was north at 6 miles an hour. The pressure was 29.98 inches and rising. Elsewhere across central Minnesota, skies ranged from clear to partly cloudy. It was 74 at the Twin Cities, 67 at St. Cloud, 71 at Anoka, and 72 at Crystal. Princeton reported 66, Litchfield reported 66, Little Falls reported 66, and Wilmer reported 68. Around the state, it was clear, with a temperature of 67 at Brainerd, 65 at Duluth, and 61 at International Falls. At Mankato, it was partly cloudy, with a temperature of 74. At Rochester, it was cloudy, with a temperature of 75. Once again at 4 a.m., in Buffalo, it was 68 degrees under partly cloudy skies. And in Maple Lake, it was 70 degrees under clear skies. The St. Cloud, Minnesota climate summary for yesterday, July 17, 2026. Yesterday's high temperature of 95 degrees occurred at 2:24 p.m. The record high is 98 degrees, which was set in 1964. Yesterday's low temperature of 67 degrees occurred at 5:21 a.m. The record low is 44 degrees, which was set in 1906.
No precipitation fell yesterday. No snow fell yesterday. The normal high temperature for today is 82 degrees, and the normal low is 59. The record high for today is 103, which occurred in 1940, and the record low is 45, which occurred in 1979. Sunrise today is at 5:45 a.m., and sunset is at 9 p.m. This is weather radio station WNG676 Clearwater, broadcasting on a frequency of 162.50 MHz. 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The current time is 4:22 a.m. Central Daylight Time. Now here is the hazardous weather outlook for portions of central and southern Minnesota and west central Wisconsin for today and tonight. No hazardous weather is expected at this time. And now the extended outlook for the period Sunday through Friday. Thunderstorms are likely Sunday night into Monday. Some storms could be strong to severe with a mainly wind and hail risk. Spotter information statement. Skywarn spotter activation will not be needed. Now the forecast for central Minnesota, from St. Cloud to the northwest Twin Cities suburbs. Today, sunny. Highs in the upper 80s. North winds 5 to 10 miles an hour. Tonight, mostly clear. Lows in the mid-60s. Northeast winds up to 5 miles an hour, shifting to the south overnight. Sunday, sunny. Highs around 90. South winds up to 10 miles an hour. Sunday night, mostly clear in the evening, then mostly cloudy with showers likely and chance of thunderstorms overnight. Lows around 70. South winds 5 to 15 miles an hour. Chance of precipitation 70%. Monday, mostly sunny. Chance of showers in the morning. Highs in the lower 90s. Chance of showers 40%. Monday night, clear. Lows in the mid-60s. Tuesday through Thursday, mostly clear. Highs in the lower 80s. Lows in the upper 50s. Thursday night and Friday, partly cloudy. Lows in the lower 60s. Highs in the mid-80s. Again, the forecast for central Minnesota, from St. Cloud to the northwest Twin Cities suburbs for today, sunny. Highs in the upper 80s. North winds 5 to 10 miles an hour. 4 a.m. in Buffalo, it was partly cloudy. The temperature was 68 degrees, the dew point was 66, and the relative humidity was 94%. The wind was north at 6 miles an hour. The pressure was 29.96 inches and rising. In Maple Lake, it was clear, the temperature was 70 degrees, the dew point was 64, and the relative humidity was 79%. The wind was north at 6 miles an hour. The pressure was 29.98 inches and rising. Elsewhere across central Minnesota, skies ranged from clear to partly cloudy. It was 74 at the Twin Cities, 67 at St. Cloud, 71 at Anoka, and 72 at Crystal. Princeton reported 66, Litchfield reported 66, Little Falls reported 66, and Wilmer reported 68. Around the state, it was clear, with a temperature of 67 at Brainerd, 65 at Duluth, and 61 at International Falls. At Mankato, it was partly cloudy, with a temperature of 74. At Rochester, it was cloudy, with a temperature of 75. Once again at 4 a.m., in Buffalo, it was 68 degrees under partly cloudy skies. And in Maple Lake, it was 70 degrees under clear skies. 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The current time is 4:26 a.m. Central Daylight Time.
Now here is the hazardous weather outlook for portions of central and southern Minnesota and west central Wisconsin for today and tonight. No hazardous weather is expected at this time. And now the extended outlook for the period Sunday through Friday. Thunderstorms are likely Sunday night into Monday. Some storms could be strong to severe with a mainly wind and hail risk. Spotter information statement. Sky warns spotter activation will not be needed. Now the forecast for central Minnesota, from St. Cloud to the northwest Twin Cities suburbs. Today, sunny. Highs in the upper 80s. North winds 5 to 10 miles an hour. Tonight, mostly clear. Lows in the mid-60s. Northeast winds up to 5 miles an hour, shifting to the south overnight. Sunday, sunny. Highs around 90. South winds up to 10 miles an hour. Sunday night, mostly clear in the evening, then mostly cloudy with showers likely and chance of thunderstorms overnight. Lows around 70. South winds 5 to 15 miles an hour. Chance of precipitation 70%. Monday, mostly sunny. Chance of showers in the morning. Highs in the lower 90s. Chance of showers 40%. Monday night, clear. Lows in the mid-60s. Tuesday through Thursday, mostly clear. Highs in the lower 80s. Lows in the upper 50s. Thursday night and Friday, partly cloudy. Lows in the lower 60s. Highs in the mid-80s. Again, the forecast for central Minnesota, from St. Cloud to the northwest Twin Cities suburbs for today, sunny. Highs in the upper 80s. North winds 5 to 10 miles an hour. At 4 a.m., in Buffalo, it was partly cloudy. The temperature was 68 degrees, the dew point was 66, and the relative humidity was 94%. The wind was north at 6 miles an hour. The pressure was 29.96 inches and rising. In Maple Lake, it was clear, the temperature was 70 degrees, the dew point was 64, and the relative humidity was 79%. The wind was north at 6 miles an hour. The pressure was 29.98 inches and rising. Elsewhere across central Minnesota, skies ranged from clear to partly cloudy. It was 74 at the Twin Cities, 67 at St. Cloud, 71 at Anoka, and 72 at Crystal. Princeton reported 66, Litchfield reported 66, Little Falls reported 66, and Wilmer reported 68. Around the state, it was clear, with a temperature of 67 at Brainerd, 65 at Duluth, and 61 at International Falls. At Mankato, it was partly cloudy, with a temperature of 74. At Rochester, it was cloudy, with a temperature of 75. Once again at 4 a.m., in Buffalo, it was 68 degrees under partly cloudy skies. And in Maple Lake, it was 70 degrees under clear skies. The St. Cloud, Minnesota climate summary for yesterday, July 17, 2026. Yesterday's high temperature of 95 degrees occurred at 2:24 p.m. The record high is 98 degrees, which was set in 1964. Yesterday's low temperature of 67 degrees occurred at 5:21 a.m. The record low is 44 degrees, which was set in 1906. No precipitation fell yesterday. No snow fell yesterday. The normal high temperature for today is 82 degrees, and the normal low is 59. The record high for today is 103, which occurred in 1940, and the record low is 45, which occurred in 1979. Sunrise today is at 5:45 a.m., and sunset is at 9 p.m. This is Weather Radio Station WMG676 Clearwater, broadcasting on a frequency of 162.50 MHz. 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The current time is 4:31 a.m. Central Daylight Time.
Now here is the hazardous weather outlook for portions of central and southern Minnesota and west central Wisconsin for today and tonight. No hazardous weather is expected at this time. And now the extended outlook for the period Sunday through Friday. Thunderstorms are likely Sunday night into Monday. Some storms could be strong to severe with a mainly wind and hail risk. Spotter information statement. Skywarn spotter activation will not be needed. Now the forecast for central Minnesota, from St. Cloud to the northwest Twin Cities suburbs. Today, sunny. Highs in the upper 80s. North winds 5 to 10 miles an hour. Tonight, mostly clear. Lows in the mid-60s. Northeast winds up to 5 miles an hour, shifting to the south overnight. Sunday, sunny. Highs around 90. South winds up to 10 miles an hour. Sunday night, mostly clear in the evening, then mostly cloudy with showers likely and chance of thunderstorms overnight. Lows around 70. South winds 5 to 15 miles an hour. Chance of precipitation 70%. Monday, mostly sunny. Chance of showers in the morning. Highs in the lower 90s. Chance of showers 40%. Monday night, clear. Lows in the mid-60s. Tuesday through Thursday, mostly clear. Highs in the lower 80s. Lows in the upper 50s. Thursday night and Friday, partly cloudy. Lows in the lower 60s. Highs in the mid-80s. In the lower 60s. Highs in the mid-80s. Again, the forecast for central Minnesota, from St. Cloud to the northwest Twin Cities suburbs for today, sunny. Highs in the upper 80s. North winds 5 to 10 miles an hour. At 4 a.m., in Buffalo, it was partly cloudy. The temperature was 68 degrees, the dew point was 66, and the relative humidity was 94%. The wind was north at 6 miles an hour. The pressure was 29.96 inches and rising. In Maple Lake, it was clear, the temperature was 70 degrees, the dew point was 64, and the relative humidity was 79%. The wind was north at 6 miles an hour. The pressure was 29.98 inches and rising. Elsewhere across central Minnesota, skies ranged from clear to partly cloudy. It was 74 at the Twin Cities, 67 at St. Cloud, 71 at Anoka, and 72 at Crystal. Princeton reported 66, Litchfield reported 66, Little Falls reported 66, and Wilmer reported 68. Around the state, it was clear, with a temperature of 67 at Brainerd, 65 at Duluth, and 61 at International Falls. At Mankato, it was partly cloudy, with a temperature of 74. At Rochester, it was cloudy, with a temperature of 75. Once again at 4 a.m., in Buffalo, it was 68 degrees under partly cloudy skies. And in Maple Lake, it was 70 degrees under clear skies. 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The current time is 4:35 a.m. Central Daylight Time. Now here is the hazardous weather outlook for portions of central and southern Minnesota and west central Wisconsin for today and tonight. No hazardous weather is expected at this time. And now the extended outlook for the period Sunday through Friday. Thunderstorms are likely Sunday night into Monday. Some storms could be strong to severe with a mainly wind and hail risk. Spotter information statement. Skywarn spotter activation will not be needed. Now the forecast for central Minnesota, from St. Cloud to the northwest Twin Cities suburbs. Today, sunny. Highs in the upper 80s. North winds 5 to 10 miles an hour. Tonight, mostly clear. Lows in the mid-60s.
Northeast winds up to 5 miles an hour, shifting to the south overnight. Sunday, sunny.

lows in the lower 60s, highs in the mid-80s. Again, the forecast for central Minnesota, from St. Cloud to the northwest Twin Cities suburbs for today, sunny. Highs in the upper 80s. North winds 5 to 10 miles an hour. At 4 a.m., in Buffalo, it was partly cloudy. The temperature was 68 degrees, the dew point was 66, and the relative humidity was 94%. The wind was north at 6 miles an hour. The pressure was 29.96 inches and rising. In Maple Lake, it was clear, the temperature was 70 degrees, the dew point was 64, and the relative humidity was 79%. The wind was north at 6 miles an hour. The pressure was 29.98 inches and rising. Elsewhere across central Minnesota, skies ranged from clear to partly cloudy. It was 74 at the Twin Cities, 67 at St. Cloud, 71 at Anoka, and 72 at Crystal. Princeton reported 66, Litchfield reported 66, Little Falls reported 66, and Wilma reported 68. Around the state, it was clear, with a temperature of 67 at Brainerd, 65 at Duluth, and 61 at International Falls. At Mankato, it was partly cloudy, with a temperature of 74. At Rochester, it was cloudy, with a temperature of 75. Once again at 4 a.m., in Buffalo, it was 68 degrees under partly cloudy skies. And in Maple Lake, it was 70 degrees under clear skies. 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The current time is 4:39 a.m. Central Daylight Time. Now here is the hazardous weather outlook for portions of central and southern Minnesota and west central Wisconsin for today and tonight. No hazardous weather is expected at this time. And now the extended outlook for the period Sunday through Friday. Thunderstorms are likely Sunday night into Monday. Some storms could be strong to severe with a mainly wind and hail risk. Spotter information statement. Skywarn spotter activation will not be needed. The St. Cloud, Minnesota climate summary for yesterday, July 17, 2026. Yesterday's high temperature of 95 degrees occurred at 2:24 p.m. The record high is 98 degrees, which was set in 1964. Yesterday's low temperature of 67 degrees occurred at 5:21 a.m. The record low is 44 degrees, which was set in 1906. No precipitation fell yesterday. No snow fell yesterday. The normal high temperature for today is 82 degrees, and the normal low is 59. The record high for today is 103, which occurred in 1940, and the record low is 45, which occurred in 1979. Sunrise today is at 5:45 a.m. and sunset is at 9 p.m. Now the forecast for central Minnesota, from St. Cloud to the northwest Twin Cities suburbs. Today, sunny. Highs in the upper 80s. North winds 5 to 10 miles an hour. Tonight, mostly clear. Lows in the mid-60s. Northeast winds up to 5 miles an hour, shifting to the south overnight. Sunday, sunny. Highs around 90. South winds up to 10 miles an hour. Sunday night, mostly clear in the evening, then mostly cloudy with showers likely and chance of thunderstorms overnight. Lows around 70. South winds 5 to 15 miles an hour. Chance of precipitation 70%. Monday, mostly sunny. Chance of showers in the morning. Highs in the lower 90s. Chance of showers 40%. Monday night, clear. Lows in the mid-60s. Tuesday through Thursday, mostly clear. Highs in the lower 80s. Lows in the upper 50s. Thursday night and Friday, partly cloudy. Lows in the lower

60s. Highs in the mid-80s. Again, the forecast for central Minnesota, from St. Cloud to the northwest Twin Cities suburbs for today, sunny. Highs in the upper 80s. North winds 5 to 10 miles an hour. At 4 a.m., in Buffalo, it was partly cloudy. The temperature was 68 degrees, the dew point was 66, and the relative humidity was 94%. The wind was north at 6 miles an hour. The pressure was 29.96 inches and rising. In Maple Lake, it was clear the temperature was 70 degrees, the dew point was 64, and the relative humidity was 79%. The wind was north at 6 miles an hour. The pressure was 29.98 inches and rising. Elsewhere across central Minnesota, skies ranged from clear to partly cloudy. It was 74 at the Twin Cities, 67 at St. Cloud, 71 at Anoka, and 72 at Crystal. Princeton reported 66, Litchfield reported 66, Little Falls reported 66, and Wilma reported 68. Around the state, it was clear, with a temperature of 67 at Brainerd, 65 at Duluth, and 61 at International Falls. At Mankato, it was partly cloudy, with a temperature of 74. At Rochester, it was cloudy, with a temperature of 75. Once again at 4 a.m., in Buffalo, it was 68 degrees under partly cloudy skies. And in Maple Lake, it was 70 degrees under clear skies. 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The current time is 4:44 a.m. Central Daylight Time. Now here is the hazardous weather outlook for portions of central and southern Minnesota and west central Wisconsin for today and tonight. No hazardous weather is expected at this time. And now the extended outlook for the period Sunday through Friday. Thunderstorms are likely Sunday night into Monday. Some storms could be strong to severe with a mainly wind and hail risk. Spotter information statement. Skywarn spotter activation will not be needed. Now the forecast for central Minnesota, from St. Cloud to the northwest Twin Cities suburbs. Today, sunny. Highs in the upper 80s. North winds 5 to 10 miles an hour. Tonight, mostly clear. Lows in the mid-60s. Northeast winds up to 5 miles an hour shifting to the south overnight. Sunday, sunny. Highs around 90. South winds up to 10 miles an hour. Sunday night, mostly clear in the evening, then mostly cloudy with showers likely and chance of thunderstorms overnight. Lows around 70. South winds 5 to 15 miles an hour. Chance of precipitation 70%. Monday, mostly sunny. Chance of showers in the morning. Highs in the lower 90s. Chance of showers 40%. Monday night, clear. Lows in the mid-60s. Tuesday through Thursday, mostly clear. Highs in the lower 80s. Lows in the upper 50s. Thursday night and Friday, partly cloudy. Lows in the lower 60s. Highs in the mid-80s. Again, the forecast for central Minnesota, from St. Cloud to the northwest Twin Cities suburbs for today, sunny. Highs in the upper 80s. North winds 5 to 10 miles an hour. At 4 a.m., in Buffalo, it was partly cloudy. The temperature was 68 degrees, the dew point was 66, and the relative humidity was 94%. The wind was north at 6 miles an hour. The pressure was 29.96 inches and rising. In Maple Lake, it was clear the temperature was 70 degrees, the dew point was 64, and the relative humidity was 79%. The wind was north at 6 miles an hour. The pressure was 29.98 inches and rising.
Elsewhere across central Minnesota, skies ranged from clear to partly cloudy. It was 74 at the Twin Cities, 67 at St. Cloud, 71 at Anoka, and 72 at Crystal. Princeton reported 66, Litchfield reported 66, Little Falls reported 66, and Wilmer reported 68. Around the state, it was clear, with a temperature of 67 at Brainerd, 65 at Duluth, and 61 at International Falls. At Mankato, it was partly cloudy, with a temperature of 74. At Rochester, it was cloudy, with a temperature of 75. Once again at 4 a.m., in Buffalo, it was 68 degrees under partly cloudy skies. And in Maple Lake, it was 70 degrees under clear skies. 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The current time is 4:48 a.m. Central Daylight Time. Now here is the hazardous weather outlook for portions of central and southern Minnesota and west central Wisconsin for today and tonight. No hazardous weather is expected at this time. And now the extended outlook for the period Sunday through Friday. Thunderstorms are likely Sunday night into Monday. Some storms could be strong to severe with a mainly wind and hail risk. Spotter information statement. Skywarn spotter activation will not be needed. Now the forecast for central Minnesota, from St. Cloud to the northwest Twin Cities suburbs. Today, sunny. Highs in the upper 80s. North winds 5 to 10 miles an hour. Tonight, mostly clear. Lows in the mid 60s. Northeast winds up to 5 miles an hour, shifting to the south overnight. Sunday, sunny. Highs around 90. South winds up to 10 miles an hour. Sunday night, mostly clear in the evening, then mostly cloudy with showers likely and chance of thunderstorms overnight. Lows around 70. South winds 5 to 15 miles an hour. Chance of precipitation 70%. Monday, mostly sunny. Chance of showers in the morning. Highs in the lower 90s. Chance of showers 40%. Monday night, clear. Lows in the mid 60s. Tuesday through Thursday, mostly clear. Highs in the lower 80s. Lows in the upper 50s. Thursday night and Friday, partly cloudy. Lows in the lower 60s. Highs in the mid 80s. Again, the forecast for central Minnesota, from St. Cloud to the northwest Twin Cities suburbs for today, sunny. Highs in the upper 80s. North winds 5 to 10 miles an hour. The St. Cloud, Minnesota climate summary for yesterday, July 17, 2026. Yesterday's high temperature of 95 degrees occurred at 2:24 p.m. The record high is 98 degrees, which was set in 1964. Yesterday's low temperature of 67 degrees occurred at 5:21 a.m. The record low is 44 degrees, which was set in 1906. No precipitation fell yesterday. No snow fell yesterday. The normal high temperature for today is 82 degrees, and the normal low is 59. The record high for today is 103, which occurred in 1940. And the record low is 45, which occurred in 1979. Sunrise today is at 5:45 a.m. and sunset is at 9 p.m. At 4 a.m., in Buffalo, it was partly cloudy. The temperature was 68 degrees, the dew point was 66, and the relative humidity was 94%. The wind was north at 6 miles an hour. The pressure was 29.96 inches and rising. In Maple Lake, it was clear the temperature was 70 degrees, the dew point was 64, and the relative humidity was 79%. The wind was north at 6 miles an hour. The pressure was 29.98 inches and rising.
Elsewhere across central Minnesota, skies ranged from clear to partly cloudy. It was 74 at the Twin Cities, 67 at St. Cloud, 71 at Anoka, and 72 at Crystal. Princeton reported 66, Litchfield reported 66, Little Falls reported 66, and Wilma reported 68. Around the state, it was clear, with a temperature of 67 at Brainerd, 65 at Duluth, and 61 at International Falls. At Mankato, it was partly cloudy, with a temperature of 74. At Rochester, it was cloudy, with a temperature of 75. Once again at 4 a.m., in Buffalo, it was 68 degrees under partly cloudy skies. And in Maple Lake, it was 70 degrees under clear skies. 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The current time is 4:53 a.m. Central Daylight Time. Now here is the hazardous weather outlook for portions of central and southern Minnesota and west central Wisconsin for today and tonight. No hazardous weather is expected at this time. And now the extended outlook for the period Sunday through Friday. Thunderstorms are likely Sunday night into Monday. Some storms could be strong to severe with a mainly wind and hail risk. Spotter information statement, Skywarn spotter activation will not be needed. Now the forecast for central Minnesota, from St. Cloud to the northwest Twin Cities suburbs. Today, sunny. Highs in the upper 80s. North winds 5 to 10 miles an hour. Tonight, mostly clear. Lows in the mid-60s. Northeast winds up to 5 miles an hour, shifting to the south overnight. Sunday, sunny. Highs around 90. South winds up to 10 miles an hour. Sunday night, mostly clear in the evening. Then mostly cloudy with showers likely and chance of thunderstorms overnight. Lows around 70. South winds 5 to 15 miles an hour. Chance of precipitation 70%. Monday, mostly sunny. Chance of showers in the morning. Highs in the lower 90s. Chance of showers 40%. Monday night, clear. Lows in the mid-60s. Tuesday through Thursday, mostly clear. Highs in the lower 80s. Lows in the upper 50s. Thursday night and Friday, partly cloudy. Lows in the lower 60s. Highs in the mid 80s. Again, the forecast for central Minnesota, from St. Cloud to the northwest Twin Cities suburbs for today, sunny. Highs in the upper 80s. North winds 5 to 10 miles an hour. At 4 a.m., in Buffalo, it was partly cloudy. The temperature was 68 degrees, the dew point was 66, and the relative humidity was 94%. The wind was north at 6 miles an hour. The pressure was 29.96 inches and rising. In Maple Lake, it was clear, the temperature was 70 degrees, the dew point was 64, and the relative humidity was 79%. The wind was north at 6 miles an hour. The pressure was 29.98 inches and rising. Elsewhere across central Minnesota, skies ranged from clear to partly cloudy. It was 74 at the Twin Cities, 67 at St. Cloud, 71 at Anoka, and 72 at Crystal. Princeton reported 66, Litchfield reported 66, Little Falls reported 66, and Wilma reported 68. Around the state, it was clear, with a temperature of 67 at Brainerd, 65 at Duluth, and 61 at International Falls. At Mankato, it was partly cloudy, with a temperature of 74. At Rochester, it was cloudy, with a temperature of 75. Once again at 4 a.m., in Buffalo, it was 68 degrees under partly cloudy skies. And in Maple Lake, it was 70 degrees under clear skies.
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The current time is 4:57 a.m. Central Daylight Time. Now here is the hazardous weather outlook for portions of central and southern Minnesota and west central Wisconsin for today and tonight. No hazardous weather is expected at this time. And now the extended outlook for the period Sunday through Friday. Thunderstorms are likely Sunday night into Monday. Some storms could be strong to severe with a mainly wind and hail risk. Spotter information statement. Skywarn spotter activation will not be needed. Now the forecast for central Minnesota, from St. Cloud to the northwest Twin Cities suburbs. Today, sunny. Highs in the upper 80s. North winds 5 to 10 miles an hour. Tonight, mostly clear. Lows in the mid 60s. Northeast winds up to 5 miles an hour, shifting to the south overnight. Sunday, sunny. Highs around 90. South winds up to 10 miles an hour. Sunday night, mostly clear in the evening, then mostly cloudy with showers likely and chance of thunderstorms overnight. Lows around 70. South winds 5 to 15 miles an hour. Chance of precipitation 70%. Monday, mostly sunny. Chance of showers in the morning. Highs in the lower 90s. Chance of showers 40%. Monday night, clear. Lows in the mid-60s. Tuesday through Thursday, mostly clear. Highs in the lower 80s. Lows in the upper 50s. Thursday night and Friday, partly cloudy. Lows in the lower 60s. Highs in the mid-80s. Again, the forecast for central Minnesota, from St. Cloud to the northwest Twin Cities suburbs for today, sunny. Highs in the upper 80s. North winds 5 to 10 miles an hour. At 4 a.m., in Buffalo, it was partly cloudy. The temperature was 68 degrees, the dew point was 66, and the relative humidity was 94%. The wind was north at 6 miles an hour. The pressure was 29.96 inches and rising. In Maple Lake, it was clear, the temperature was 70 degrees, the dew point was 64, and the relative humidity was 79%. The wind was north at 6 miles an hour. The pressure was 29.98 inches and rising. Elsewhere across central Minnesota, skies ranged from clear to partly cloudy. It was 74 at the Twin Cities, 67 at St. Cloud, 71 at Anoka, and 72 at Crystal. Princeton reported 66, Litchfield reported 66, Little Falls reported 66, and Wilmer reported 68. Around the state, it was clear, with a temperature of 67 at Brainerd, 65 at Duluth, and 61 at International Falls. At Mankato, it was partly cloudy, with a temperature of 74. At Rochester, it was cloudy, with a temperature of 75. Once again at 4 a.m., in Buffalo, it was 68 degrees under partly cloudy skies. And in Maple Lake, it was 70 degrees under clear skies. The St. Cloud, Minnesota climate summary for yesterday, July 17, 2026. Yesterday's high temperature of 95 degrees occurred at 2:24 p.m. The record high is 98 degrees, which was set in 1964. Yesterday's low temperature of 67 degrees occurred at 5:21 a.m. The record low is 44 degrees, which was set in 1906. No precipitation fell yesterday. No snow fell yesterday. The normal high temperature for today is 82 degrees, and the normal low is 59. The record high for today is 103, which occurred in 1940. And the record low is 45, which occurred in 1979. Sunrise today is at 5:45 a.m. and sunset is at 9 p.m.
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The current time is 5:02 a.m. Central Daylight Time. Now here is the hazardous weather outlook for portions of central and southern Minnesota and west central Wisconsin for today and tonight. No hazardous weather is expected at this time. And now the extended outlook for the period Sunday through Friday. Thunderstorms are likely Sunday night into Monday. Some storms could be strong to severe with a mainly wind and hail risk. Spotter information statement. Skywarn spotter activation will not be needed. Now the forecast for central Minnesota, from St. Cloud to the northwest Twin Cities suburbs. Today, sunny. Highs in the upper 80s. North winds 5 to 10 miles an hour. Tonight, mostly clear. Lows in the mid-60s. Northeast winds up to 5 miles an hour, shifting to the south overnight. Sunday, sunny. Highs around 90. South winds up to 10 miles an hour. Sunday night, mostly clear in the evening, then mostly cloudy with showers likely and chance of thunderstorms overnight. Lows around 70. South winds 5 to 15 miles an hour. Chance of precipitation 70%. Monday, mostly sunny. Chance of showers in the morning. Highs in the lower 90s. Chance of showers 40%. Monday night, clear. Lows in the mid-60s. Tuesday through Thursday, mostly clear. Highs in the lower 80s. Lows in the upper 50s. Thursday night and Friday, partly cloudy. Lows in the lower 60s. Highs in the mid-80s. Again, the forecast for central Minnesota. From St. Cloud to the northwest Twin Cities suburbs for today, sunny. Highs in the upper 80s. North winds 5 to 10 miles an hour. 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The current time is 5:05 a.m. Central Daylight Time. Now here is the hazardous weather outlook for portions of central and southern Minnesota and west central Wisconsin for today and tonight. No hazardous weather is expected at this time. And now the extended outlook for the period Sunday through Friday. Thunderstorms are likely Sunday night into Monday. Some storms could be strong to severe with a mainly wind and hail risk. Spotter information statement. Skywarn spotter activation will not be needed. Now the forecast for central Minnesota, from St. Cloud to the northwest Twin Cities suburbs. Today, sunny. Highs in the upper 80s. North winds 5 to 10 miles an hour. Tonight, mostly clear. Lows in the mid-60s. Northeast winds up to 5 miles an hour, shifting to the south overnight. Sunday, sunny. Highs around 90. South winds up to 10 miles an hour. Sunday night, mostly clear in the evening, then mostly cloudy with showers likely and chance of thunderstorms overnight. Lows around 70. South winds 5 to 15 miles an hour. Chance of precipitation 70%. Monday, mostly sunny. Chance of showers in the morning. Highs in the lower 90s. Chance of showers 40%. Monday night, clear. Lows in the mid-60s. Tuesday through Thursday, mostly clear. Highs in the lower 80s. Lows in the upper 50s. Thursday night and Friday, partly cloudy. Lows in the lower 60s. Highs in the mid-80s. Again, the forecast for central Minnesota, from St. Cloud to the northwest Twin Cities suburbs for today, sunny.
Highs in the upper 80s. North winds 5 to 10 miles.

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The current time is 5:07 a.m. Central Daylight Time. Now here is the hazardous weather outlook for portions of central and southern Minnesota and west central Wisconsin for today and tonight. No hazardous weather is expected at this time. And now the extended outlook for the period Sunday through Friday. Thunderstorms are likely Sunday night into Monday. Some storms could be strong to severe with a mainly wind and hail risk. Spotter information statement. Skywarn spotter activation will not be needed. Now the forecast for central Minnesota, from St. Cloud to the northwest Twin Cities suburbs. Today, sunny. Highs in the upper 80s. North winds 5 to 10 miles an hour. Tonight, mostly clear. Lows in the mid 60s. Northeast winds up to 5 miles an hour, shifting to the south overnight. Sunday, sunny. Highs around 90. South winds up to 10 miles an hour. Sunday night, mostly clear in the evening, then mostly cloudy with showers likely and chance of thunderstorms overnight. Lows around 70. South winds 5 to 15 miles an hour. Chance of precipitation 70%. Monday, mostly sunny. Chance of showers in the morning. Highs in the lower 90s. Chance of showers 40%. Monday night, clear. Lows in the mid 60s. Tuesday through Thursday, mostly clear. Highs in the lower 80s. Lows in the upper 50s. Thursday night and Friday, partly cloudy. Lows in the lower 60s. Highs in the mid 80s. Again, the forecast for central Minnesota, from St. Cloud to the northwest Twin Cities suburbs for today, sunny. Highs in the upper 80s. North winds 5 to 10 miles an hour. 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The St. Cloud, Minnesota climate summary for yesterday, July 17, 2026. Yesterday's high temperature of 95 degrees occurred at 2:24 p.m. The record high is 98 degrees, which was set in 1964. Yesterday's low temperature of 67 degrees occurred at 5:21 a.m. The record low is 44 degrees, which was set in 1906. No precipitation fell yesterday. No snow fell yesterday. The normal high temperature for today is 82 degrees. And the normal low is 59. The record high for today is 103, which occurred in 1940, and the record low is 45, which occurred in 1979. Sunrise today is at 5:45 a.m., and sunset is at 9 p.m. The current time is 5:11 a.m. Central Daylight Time. Now here is the hazardous weather outlook for portions of central and southern Minnesota and west central Wisconsin for today and tonight. No hazardous weather is expected at this time. And now the extended outlook for the period Sunday through Friday. Thunderstorms are likely Sunday night into Monday. Some storms could be strong to severe with a mainly wind and hail risk. Spotter information statement. Skywarn spotter activation will not be needed. Now the forecast for central Minnesota, from St. Cloud to the northwest Twin Cities suburbs. Today, sunny. Highs in the upper 80s. North winds 5 to 10 miles an hour. Tonight, mostly clear. Lows in the mid-60s. Northeast winds up to 5 miles an hour, shifting to the south overnight. Sunday, sunny. Highs around 90.
South winds up to 10 miles an hour. Sunday night, mostly clear in the evening, then mostly cloudy with showers likely and chance of thunderstorms overnight. Lows around 70. South winds 5 to 15 miles an hour. Chance of precipitation 70%. Monday, mostly sunny. Chance of showers in the morning. Highs in the lower 90s. Chance of showers 40%. Monday night, clear. Lows in the mid-60s. Tuesday through Thursday, mostly clear. Highs in the lower 80s. Lows in the upper 50s. Thursday night and Friday, partly cloudy. Lows in the lower 60s. Highs in the mid-80s. Again, the forecast for central Minnesota, from St. Cloud to the northwest Twin Cities suburbs for today, sunny. Highs in the upper 80s. North winds 5 to 10 miles an hour. 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The current time is 5:13 a.m. Central Daylight Time. Now here is the hazardous weather outlook for portions of central and southern Minnesota and west central Wisconsin for today and tonight. No hazardous weather is expected at this time. And now the extended outlook for the period Sunday through Friday. Thunderstorms are likely Sunday night into Monday. Some storms could be strong to severe with a mainly wind and hail risk. Spotter information statement. Skywarn spotter activation will not be needed. Now the forecast for central Minnesota, from St. Cloud to the northwest Twin Cities suburbs. Today, sunny. Highs in the upper 80s. North winds 5 to 10 miles an hour. Tonight, mostly clear. Lows in the mid-60s. Northeast winds up to 5 miles an hour shifting to the south overnight. Sunday, sunny. Highs around 90. South winds up to 10 miles an hour. Sunday night, mostly clear in the evening, then mostly cloudy with showers likely and chance of thunderstorms overnight. Lows around 70. South winds 5 to 15 miles an hour. Chance of precipitation 70%. Monday, mostly sunny. Chance of showers in the morning. Highs in the lower 90s. Chance of showers 40%. Monday night, clear. Lows in the mid-60s. Tuesday through Thursday, mostly clear. Highs in the lower 80s. Lows in the upper 50s. Thursday night and Friday, partly cloudy. Lows in the lower 60s. Highs in the mid-80s. Again, the forecast for central Minnesota, from St. Cloud to the northwest Twin Cities suburbs for today, sunny. Highs in the upper 80s. North winds 5 to 10 miles an hour. At 5 a.m., in Buffalo, it was mostly cloudy. The temperature was 68 degrees, the dew point was 64, and the relative humidity was 88%. The wind was northwest at 5 miles an hour. The pressure was 29.97 inches and rising. In Maple Lake, it was clear the temperature was 69 degrees, the dew point was 63, and the relative humidity was 80%. The wind was northwest at 3 miles an hour. The pressure was 29.99 inches and rising. Elsewhere across central Minnesota, it was clear. It was 73 at the Twin Cities, 65 at St. Cloud, 69 at Anoka, and 70 at Crystal. Princeton reported 65, Litchfield reported 64, Little Falls reported 64, and Wilmer reported 66. Around the state, at Rochester, fog was reported, with a temperature of 74. It was clear, with a temperature of 66 at Brainerd, 64 at Duluth, and 59 at International Falls. At Mankato, it was partly cloudy, with a temperature of 72. Once again at 5 a.m.,
In Buffalo, it was 68 degrees under mostly cloudy skies. And in Maple Lake, it was 69 degrees under clear skies. 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The current time is 5:17 a.m. Central Daylight Time. Now here is the hazardous weather outlook for portions of central and southern Minnesota and west central Wisconsin for today and tonight. No hazardous weather is expected at this time. And now the extended outlook for the period Sunday through Friday. Thunderstorms are likely Sunday night into Monday. Some storms could be strong to severe with a mainly wind and hail risk. Spotter information statement. Skywarn spotter activation will not be needed. Now the forecast for central Minnesota, from St. Cloud to the northwest Twin Cities suburbs. Today, sunny. Highs in the upper 80s. North winds 5 to 10 miles an hour. Tonight, mostly clear. Lows in the mid-60s. Northeast winds up to 5 miles an hour, shifting to the south overnight. Sunday, sunny. Highs around 90. South winds up to 10 miles an hour. Sunday night, mostly clear in the evening, then mostly cloudy with showers likely and chance of thunderstorms overnight. Lows around 70. South winds 5 to 15 miles an hour. Chance of precipitation 70%. Monday, mostly sunny. Chance of showers in the morning. Highs in the lower 90s. Chance of showers 40%. Monday night, clear. Lows in the mid-60s. Tuesday through Thursday, mostly clear. Highs in the lower 80s. Lows in the upper 50s. Thursday night and Friday, partly cloudy. Lows in the lower 60s. Highs in the mid-80s. Again, the forecast for central Minnesota, from St. Cloud to the northwest Twin Cities suburbs for today, sunny. Highs in the upper 80s. North winds 5 to 10 miles an hour. At 5 a.m., in Buffalo, it was mostly cloudy. The temperature was 68 degrees, the dew point was 64, and the relative humidity was 88%. The wind was northwest at 5 miles an hour. The pressure was 29.97 inches and rising. In Maple Lake, it was clear, the temperature was 69 degrees, the dew point was 63, and the relative humidity was 80%. The wind was northwest at 3 miles an hour. The pressure was 29.99 inches and rising. Elsewhere across central Minnesota, it was clear. It was 73 at the Twin Cities, 65 at St. Cloud, 69 at Anoka, and 70 at Crystal. Princeton reported 65, Litchfield reported 64, Little Falls reported 64, and Wilmer reported 66. Around the state, at Rochester, fog was reported, with a temperature of 74. It was clear, with a temperature of 66 at Brainerd, 64 at Duluth, and 59 at International Falls. At Mankato, it was partly cloudy, with a temperature of 72. Once again at 5 a.m., in Buffalo, it was 68 degrees under mostly cloudy skies. And in Maple Lake, it was 69 degrees under clear skies. The St. Cloud, Minnesota climate summary for yesterday, July 17, 2026. Yesterday's high temperature of 95 degrees occurred at 2:24 p.m. The record high is 98 degrees, which was set in 1964. Yesterday's low temperature of 67 degrees occurred at 5:21 a.m. The record low is 44 degrees, which was set in 1906. No precipitation fell yesterday. No snow fell yesterday. The normal high temperature for today is 82 degrees, and the normal low is 59. The record high for today is 103, which occurred in 1940,
and the record low is 45, which occurred in 1979. Sunrise today is at 5:45 a.m., and sunset is at 9 p.m. This is Weather Radio Station WNG676 Clearwater, broadcasting on a frequency of 162.50 MHz. 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The current time is 5:22 a.m. Central Daylight Time. Now here is the hazardous weather outlook for portions of central and southern Minnesota and west central Wisconsin. For today and tonight, no hazardous weather is expected at this time. And now the extended outlook for the period Sunday through Friday. Thunderstorms are likely Sunday night into Monday. Some storms could be strong to severe with a mainly wind and hail risk. Spotter information statement. Skywarn spotter activation will not be needed. Now the forecast for central Minnesota, from St. Cloud to the northwest Twin Cities suburbs. Today, sunny. Highs in the upper 80s. North winds 5 to 10 miles an hour. Tonight, mostly clear. Lows in the mid 60s. Northeast winds up to 5 miles an hour, shifting to the south overnight. Sunday, sunny. Highs around 90. South winds up to 10 miles an hour. Sunday night, mostly clear in the evening, then mostly cloudy with showers likely and chance of thunderstorms overnight. Lows around 70. South winds 5 to 15 miles an hour. Chance of precipitation 70%. Monday, mostly sunny. Chance of showers in the morning. Highs in the lower 90s. Chance of showers 40%. Monday night, clear. Lows in the mid-60s. Tuesday through Thursday, mostly clear. Highs in the lower 80s. Lows in the upper 50s. Thursday night and Friday, partly cloudy. Lows in the lower 60s. Highs in the mid-80s. Again, the forecast for central Minnesota. From St. Cloud to the northwest Twin Cities suburbs for today, sunny. Highs in the upper 80s. North winds 5 to 10 miles an hour. At 5 a.m., in Buffalo, it was mostly cloudy. The temperature was 68 degrees, the dew point was 64, and the relative humidity was 88%. The wind was northwest at 5 miles an hour. The pressure was 29.97 inches and rising. In Maple Lake, it was clear the temperature was 69 degrees, the dew point was 63, and the relative humidity was 80%. The wind was northwest at 3 miles an hour. The pressure was 29.99 inches and rising. Elsewhere across central Minnesota, it was clear. It was 73 at the Twin Cities, 65 at St. Cloud, 69 at Anoka, and 70 at Crystal. Princeton reported 65, Litchfield reported 64, Little Falls reported 64, and Wilma reported 66. Around the state, at Rochester, fog was reported, with a temperature of 74. It was clear, with a temperature of 66 at Brainerd, 64 at Duluth, and 59 at International Falls. At Mankato, it was partly cloudy, with a temperature of 72. Once again at 5 a.m., in Buffalo, it was 68 degrees under mostly cloudy skies. And in Maple Lake, it was 69 degrees under clear skies. 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The current time is 5:26 a.m. Central Daylight Time. Now here is the hazardous weather outlook for portions of central and southern Minnesota and west central Wisconsin. For today and tonight, no hazardous weather is expected at this time. And now the extended outlook for the period Sunday through Friday.
Thunderstorms are likely Sunday night into Monday. Some storms could be strong to severe with a mainly wind and hail risk. Spotter information statement, Skywarn spotter activation will not be needed. Now the forecast for central Minnesota, from St. Cloud to the northwest Twin Cities suburbs. Today, sunny. Highs in the upper 80s. North winds 5 to 10 miles an hour. Tonight, mostly clear. Lows in the mid-60s. Northeast winds up to 5 miles an hour shifting to the south overnight. Sunday, sunny. Highs around 90. South winds up to 10 miles an hour. Sunday night, mostly clear in the evening, then mostly cloudy with showers likely and chance of thunderstorms overnight. Lows around 70. South winds 5 to 15 miles an hour. Chance of precipitation 70%. Monday, mostly sunny. Chance of showers in the morning. Highs in the lower 90s. Chance of showers 40%. Monday night, clear. Lows in the mid-60s. Tuesday through Thursday, mostly clear. Highs in the lower 80s. Lows in the upper 50s. Thursday night and Friday, partly cloudy. Lows in the lower 60s. Highs in the mid-80s. Again, the forecast for central Minnesota, from St. Cloud to the northwest Twin Cities suburbs for today, sunny. Highs in the upper 80s. North winds 5 to 10 miles an hour. At 5 a.m., in Buffalo, it was mostly cloudy. The temperature was 68 degrees, the dew point was 64, and the relative humidity was 88%. The wind was northwest at 5 miles an hour. The pressure was 29.97 inches and rising. In Maple Lake, it was clear, the temperature was 69 degrees, the dew point was 63, and the relative humidity was 80%. The wind was northwest at 3 miles an hour. The pressure was 29.99 inches and rising. Elsewhere across central Minnesota, it was clear. It was 73 at the Twin Cities, 65 at St. Cloud, 69 at Anoka, and 70 at Crystal. Princeton reported 65, Litchfield reported 64, Little Falls reported 64, and Wilmer reported 66. Around the state, at Rochester, fog was reported, with a temperature of 74. It was clear, with a temperature of 66 at Brainerd, 64 at Duluth, and 59 at International Falls. At Mankato, it was partly cloudy, with a temperature of 72. Once again at 5 a.m., in Buffalo, it was 68 degrees under mostly cloudy skies. And in Maple Lake, it was 69 degrees under clear skies. The St. Cloud, Minnesota climate summary for yesterday, July 17, 2026. Yesterday's high temperature of 95 degrees occurred at 2:24 p.m. The record high is 98 degrees, which was set in 1964. Yesterday's low temperature of 67 degrees occurred at 5:21 a.m. The record low is 44 degrees, which was set in 1906. No precipitation fell yesterday. No snow fell yesterday. The normal high temperature for today is 82 degrees, and the normal low is 59. The record high for today is 103, which occurred in 1940. And the record low is 45, which occurred in 1979. Sunrise today is at 5:45 a.m. And sunset is at 9 p.m. This is Weather Radio Station WNG676 Clearwater, broadcasting on a frequency of 162.50 MHz. 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The current time is 5:31 a.m. Central Daylight Time. Now here is the hazardous weather outlook for portions of central and southern Minnesota and west central Wisconsin. For today and tonight, no hazardous weather is expected at this time. And now the extended outlook for the period Sunday through Friday.
Thunderstorms are likely Sunday night into Monday. Some storms could be strong to severe with a mainly wind and hail risk. Spotter information statement, Sky warns spotter activation will not be needed. Now the forecast for central Minnesota, from St. Cloud to the northwest Twin Cities suburbs. Today, sunny. Highs in the upper 80s. North winds 5 to 10 miles an hour. Tonight, mostly clear. Lows in the mid-60s. Northeast winds up to 5 miles an hour, shifting to the south overnight. Sunday, sunny. Highs around 90. South winds up to 10 miles an hour. Sunday night, mostly clear in the evening, then mostly cloudy with showers likely and chance of thunderstorms overnight. Lows around 70. South winds 5 to 15 miles an hour. Chance of precipitation 70%. Monday, mostly sunny. Sunny. Chance of showers in the morning. Highs in the lower 90s. Chance of showers 40%. Monday night, clear. Lows in the mid-60s. Tuesday through Thursday, mostly clear. Highs in the lower 80s. Lows in the upper 50s. Thursday night and Friday, partly cloudy. Lows in the lower 60s. Highs in the mid-80s. Again, the forecast for central Minnesota, from St. Cloud to the northwest Twin Cities suburbs for today, sunny. Highs in the upper 80s. North winds 5 to 10 miles an hour. At 5 a.m., in Buffalo, it was mostly cloudy. The temperature was 68 degrees, the dew point was 64, and the relative humidity was 88%. The wind was northwest at 5 miles an hour. The pressure was 29.97 inches and rising. In Maple Lake, it was clear, the temperature was 69 degrees, the dew point was 63, and the relative humidity was 80%. The wind was northwest at 3 miles an hour. The pressure was 29.99 inches and rising. Elsewhere across central Minnesota, it was clear. It was 73 at the Twin Cities, 65 at St. Cloud, 69 at Anoka, and 70 at Crystal. Princeton reported 65, Litchfield reported 64, Little Falls reported 64, and Wilmer reported 66. Around the state, at Rochester, fog was reported, with a temperature of 74. It was clear, with a temperature of 66 at Brainerd, 64 at Duluth, and 59 at International Falls. At Mankato, it was partly cloudy, with a temperature of 72. Once again at 5 a.m., in Buffalo, it was 68 degrees under mostly cloudy skies. And in Maple Lake, it was 69 degrees under clear skies. 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The current time is 5:35 a.m. Central Daylight Time. Now here is the hazardous weather outlook for portions of central and southern Minnesota and west central Wisconsin for today and tonight. No hazardous weather is expected at this time. And now the extended outlook for the period Sunday through Friday. Thunderstorms are likely Sunday night into Monday. Some storms could be strong to severe with a mainly wind and hail risk. Spotter information statement, Sky warns spotter activation will not be needed. Now the forecast for central Minnesota, from St. Cloud to the northwest Twin Cities suburbs. Today, sunny. Highs in the upper 80s. North winds 5 to 10 miles an hour. Tonight, mostly clear. Lows in the mid-60s. Northeast winds up to 5 miles an hour, shifting to the south overnight. Sunday, sunny. Highs around 90. South winds up to 10 miles an hour. Sunday night, mostly clear in the evening,
then mostly cloudy with showers likely and chance of thunderstorms overnight. Lows around 70. South winds 5 to 15 miles an hour.

At 5 a.m. in Buffalo, it was mostly cloudy. The temperature was 68 degrees, the dew point was 64, and the relative humidity was 88%. The wind was northwest at 5 miles an hour. The pressure was 29.97 inches and rising. In Maple Lake, it was clear, the temperature was 69 degrees, the dew point was 63, and the relative humidity was 80%. The wind was northwest at 3 miles an hour. The pressure was 29.99 inches and rising. Elsewhere across central Minnesota, it was clear. It was 73 at the Twin Cities, 65 at St. Cloud, 69 at Anoka, and 70 at Crystal. Princeton reported 65, Litchfield reported 64, Little Falls reported 64, and Wilma reported 66. Around the state, at Rochester, fog was reported, with a temperature of 74. It was clear, with a temperature of 66 at Brainerd, 64 at Duluth, and 59 at International Falls. At Mankato, it was partly cloudy, with a temperature of 72. Once again at 5 a.m., in Buffalo, it was 68 degrees under mostly cloudy skies. And in Maple Lake, it was 69 degrees under clear skies. 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The current time is 5:39 a.m. Central Daylight Time. Now here is the hazardous weather outlook for portions of central and southern Minnesota and west central Wisconsin for today and tonight. No hazardous weather is expected at this time. And now the extended outlook for the period Sunday through Friday. Thunderstorms are likely Sunday night into Monday. Some storms could be strong to severe with a mainly wind and hail risk. Spotter information statement. Skywarn spotter activation will not be needed. The St. Cloud, Minnesota climate summary for yesterday, July 17, 2026. Yesterday's high temperature of 95 degrees occurred at 2:24 p.m. The record high is 98 degrees, which was set in 1964. Yesterday's low temperature of 67 degrees occurred at 5:21 a.m. The record low is 44 degrees, which was set in 1906. No precipitation fell yesterday. No snow fell yesterday. The normal high temperature for today is 82 degrees, and the normal low is 59. The record high for today is 103, which occurred in 1940, and the record low is 45, which occurred in 1979. Sunrise today is at 5:45 a.m. and sunset is at 9 p.m. Now the forecast for central Minnesota, from St. Cloud to the northwest Twin Cities suburbs. Today, sunny. Highs in the upper 80s. North winds 5 to 10 miles an hour. Tonight, mostly clear. Lows in the mid-60s. Northeast winds up to 5 miles an hour, shifting to the south overnight. Sunday, sunny. Highs around 90. South winds up to 10 miles an hour. Sunday night, mostly clear in the evening, then mostly cloudy with showers likely and chance of thunderstorms overnight. Lows around 70. South winds 5 to 15 miles an hour. Chance of precipitation 70%. Monday, mostly sunny. Chance of showers in the morning. Highs in the lower 90s. Chance of showers 40%. Monday night, clear. Lows in the mid-60s. Tuesday through Thursday, mostly clear. Highs in the lower 80s. Lows in the upper 50s. Thursday night and Friday, partly cloudy. Lows in the lower 60s. Highs in the mid-80s. Again, the forecast for central Minnesota. From St. Cloud to the northwest Twin Cities suburbs for today, sunny. Highs in the upper 80s. North winds 5 to 10 miles an hour.

At 5 a.m. in Buffalo, it was mostly cloudy. The temperature was 68 degrees, the dew point was 64, and the relative humidity was 88%. The wind was northwest at 5 miles an hour. The pressure was 29.97 inches and rising. In Maple Lake, it was clear, the temperature was 69 degrees, the dew point was 63, and the relative humidity was 80%. The wind was northwest at 3 miles an hour. The pressure was 29.99 inches and rising. Elsewhere across central Minnesota, it was clear. It was 73 at the Twin Cities, 65 at St. Cloud, 69 at Anoka, and 70 at Crystal. Princeton reported 65, Litchfield reported 64, Little Falls reported 64, and Wilmer reported 66. Around the state, at Rochester, fog was reported, with a temperature of 74. It was clear, with a temperature of 66 at Brainerd, 64 at Duluth, and 59 at International Falls. At Mankato, it was partly cloudy, with a temperature of 72. Once again at 5 a.m., in Buffalo, it was 68 degrees under mostly cloudy skies. And in Maple Lake, it was 69 degrees under clear skies. 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The current time is 5:44 a.m. Central Daylight Time. Now here is the hazardous weather outlook for portions of central and southern Minnesota and west central Wisconsin for today and tonight. No hazardous weather is expected at this time. And now the extended outlook for the period Sunday through Friday. Thunderstorms are likely Sunday night into Monday. Some storms could be strong to severe with a mainly wind and hail risk. Spotter information statement. Skywarn spotter activation will not be needed. Now the forecast for central Minnesota, from St. Cloud to the northwest Twin Cities suburbs. Today, sunny. Highs in the upper 80s. North winds 5 to 10 miles an hour. Tonight, mostly clear. Lows in the mid-60s. Northeast winds up to 5 miles an hour, shifting to the south overnight. Sunday, sunny. Highs around 90. South winds up to 10 miles an hour. Sunday night, mostly clear in the evening, then mostly cloudy with showers likely and chance of thunderstorms overnight. Lows around 70. South winds 5 to 15 miles an hour. Chance of precipitation 70%. Monday, mostly sunny. Chance of showers in the morning. Highs in the lower 90s. Chance of showers 40%. Monday night, clear. Lows in the mid-60s. Tuesday through Thursday, mostly clear. Highs in the lower 80s. Lows in the upper 50s. Thursday night and Friday, partly cloudy. Lows in the lower 60s. Highs in the mid-80s. Again, the forecast for central Minnesota, from St. Cloud to the northwest Twin Cities suburbs for today, sunny. Highs in the upper 80s. North winds 5 to 10 miles an hour. At 5 a.m., in Buffalo, it was mostly cloudy. The temperature was 68 degrees, the dew point was 64, and the relative humidity was 88%. The wind was northwest at 5 miles an hour. The pressure was 29.97 inches and rising. In Maple Lake, it was clear, the temperature was 69 degrees, the dew point was 63, and the relative humidity was 80%. The wind was northwest at 3 miles an hour. The pressure was 29.99 inches and rising. Elsewhere across central Minnesota, it was clear. It was 73 at the Twin Cities, 65 at St. Cloud, 69 at Anoka, and 70 at Crystal. Princeton reported 65, Litchfield reported 64,
Little Falls reported 64, and Wilma reported 66. Around the state, at Rochester, fog was reported, with a temperature of 74. It was clear, with a temperature of 66 at Brainerd, 64 at Duluth, and 59 at International Falls. At Mankato, it was partly cloudy, with a temperature of 72. Once again at 5 a.m., in Buffalo, it was 68 degrees under mostly cloudy skies. And in Maple Lake, it was 69 degrees under clear skies. 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The current time is 5:48 a.m. Central Daylight Time. Now here is the hazardous weather outlook for portions of central and southern Minnesota and west central Wisconsin. For today and tonight, no hazardous weather is expected at this time. And now the extended outlook for the period Sunday through Friday. Thunderstorms are likely Sunday night into Monday. Some storms could be strong to severe with a mainly wind and hail risk. Spotter information statement, Sky Warns spotter activation will not be needed. Now the forecast for central Minnesota, from St. Cloud to the northwest Twin Cities suburbs. Today, sunny. Highs in the upper 80s. North winds 5 to 10 miles an hour. Tonight, mostly clear. Lows in the mid-60s. Northeast winds up to 5 miles an hour shifting to the south overnight. Sunday, sunny. Highs around 90. South winds up to 10 miles an hour. Sunday night, mostly clear in the evening, then mostly cloudy with showers likely and chance of thunderstorms overnight. Lows around 70. South winds 5 to 15 miles an hour. Chance of precipitation 70%. Monday, mostly sunny. Chance of showers in the morning. Highs in the lower 90s. Chance of showers 40%. Monday night, clear. Lows in the mid-60s. Tuesday through Thursday, mostly clear. Highs in the lower 80s. Lows in the upper 50s. Thursday night and Friday, partly cloudy. Lows in the lower 60s. Highs in the mid-80s. Again, the forecast for central Minnesota, from St. Cloud to the northwest Twin Cities suburbs for today, sunny. Highs in the upper 80s. North winds 5 to 10 miles an hour. The St. Cloud, Minnesota climate summary for yesterday, July 17, 2026. Yesterday's high temperature of 95 degrees occurred at 2:24 p.m. The record high is 98 degrees, which was set in 1964. Yesterday's low temperature of 67 degrees occurred at 5:21 a.m. The record low is 44 degrees, which was set in 1906. No precipitation fell yesterday. No snow fell yesterday. The normal high temperature for today is 82 degrees. And the normal low is 59. The record high for today is 103, which occurred in 1940, and the record low is 45, which occurred in 1979. Sunrise today is at 5:45 a.m., and sunset is at 9 p.m. At 5 a.m., in Buffalo, it was mostly cloudy. The temperature was 68 degrees, the dew point was 64. And the relative humidity was 88%. The wind was northwest at 5 miles an hour. The pressure was 29.97 inches and rising. In Maple Lake, it was clear the temperature was 69 degrees, the dew point was 63, and the relative humidity was 80%. The wind was northwest at 3 miles an hour. The pressure was 29.99 inches and rising. Elsewhere across central Minnesota, it was clear. It was 73 at the Twin Cities, 65 at St. Cloud, 69 at Anoka, and 70 at Crystal. Princeton reported 65, Litchfield reported 64,
Little Falls reported 64, and Wilmer reported 66. Around the state, at Rochester, fog was reported, with a temperature of 74. It was clear, with a temperature of 66 at Brainerd, 64 at Duluth, and 59 at International Falls. At Mankato, it was partly cloudy, with a temperature of 72. Once again at 5 a.m., in Buffalo, it was 68 degrees under mostly cloudy skies. And in Maple Lake, it was 69 degrees under clear skies. 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The current time is 5:53 a.m. Central Daylight Time. Now here is the hazardous weather outlook for portions of central and southern Minnesota and west central Wisconsin. For today and tonight, no hazardous weather is expected at this time. And now the extended outlook for the period Sunday through Friday. Thunderstorms are likely Sunday night into Monday. Some storms could be strong to severe with a mainly wind and hail risk. Spotter information statement. Skywarn spotter activation will not be needed. Now the forecast for central Minnesota, from St. Cloud to the northwest Twin Cities suburbs. Today, sunny. Highs in the upper 80s. North winds 5 to 10 miles an hour. Tonight, mostly clear. Lows in the mid-60s. Northeast winds up to 5 miles an hour, shifting to the south overnight. Sunday, sunny. Highs around 90. South winds up to 10 miles an hour. Sunday night, mostly clear in the evening, then mostly cloudy with showers likely and chance of thunderstorms overnight. Lows around 70. South winds 5 to 15 miles an hour. Chance of precipitation 70%. Monday, mostly sunny. Chance of showers in the morning. Highs in the lower 90s. Chance of showers 40%. Monday night, clear. Lows in the mid-60s. Tuesday through Thursday, mostly clear. Highs in the lower 80s. Lows in the upper 50s. Thursday night and Friday, partly cloudy. Lows in the lower 60s. Highs in the mid-80s. Again, the forecast for central Minnesota, from St. Cloud to the northwest Twin Cities suburbs for today, sunny. Highs in the upper 80s. North winds 5 to 10 miles an hour. At 5 a.m., in Buffalo, it was mostly cloudy. The temperature was 68 degrees, the dew point was 64, and the relative humidity was 88%. The wind was northwest at 5 miles an hour. The pressure was 29.97 inches and rising. In Maple Lake, it was clear the temperature was 69 degrees, the dew point was 63, and the relative humidity was 80%. The wind was northwest at 3 miles an hour. The pressure was 29.99 inches and rising. Elsewhere across central Minnesota, it was clear. It was 73 at the Twin Cities, 65 at St. Cloud, 69 at Anoka, and 70 at Crystal. Princeton reported 65, Litchfield reported 64, Little Falls reported 64, and Wilmer reported 66. Around the state, at Rochester, fog was reported, with a temperature of 74. It was clear, with a temperature of 66 at Brainerd, 64 at Duluth, and 59 at International Falls. At Mankato, it was partly cloudy, with a temperature of 72. Once again at 5 a.m., in Buffalo, it was 68 degrees under mostly cloudy skies. And in Maple Lake, it was 69 degrees under clear skies. 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
The current time is 5:58 a.m. Central Daylight Time. Now here is the hazardous weather outlook for portions of central and southern Minnesota and west central Wisconsin for today and tonight. No hazardous weather is expected at this time. And now the extended outlook for the period Sunday through Friday. Thunderstorms are likely Sunday night into Monday. Some storms could be strong to severe with a mainly wind and hail risk. Spotter information statement, Skywarn spotter activation will not be needed. Now the forecast for central Minnesota, from St. Cloud to the northwest Twin Cities suburbs. Today, sunny. Highs in the upper 80s. North winds 5 to 10 miles an hour. Tonight, mostly clear. Lows in the mid-60s. Northeast winds up to 5 miles an hour, shifting to the south overnight. Sunday, sunny. Highs around 90. South winds up to 10 miles an hour. Sunday night, mostly clear in the evening, then mostly cloudy with showers likely and chance of thunderstorms overnight. Lows around 70. South winds 5 to 15 miles an hour. Chance of precipitation 70%. Monday, mostly sunny. Chance of showers in the morning. Highs in the lower 90s. Chance of showers 40%. Monday night, clear. Lows in the mid-60s. Tuesday through Thursday, mostly clear. Highs in the lower 80s. Lows in the upper 50s. Thursday night and Friday, partly cloudy. Lows in the lower 60s. Highs in the mid-80s. Again, the forecast for central Minnesota, from St. Cloud to the northwest Twin Cities suburbs for today, sunny. Highs in the upper 80s. North winds 5 to 10 miles an hour. The St. Cloud, Minnesota climate summary for yesterday, July 17, 2026. Yesterday's high temperature of 95 degrees occurred at 2:24 p.m. The record high is 98 degrees, which was set in 1964. Yesterday's low temperature of 67 degrees occurred at 5:21 a.m. The record low is 44 degrees, which was set in 1906. No precipitation fell yesterday. No snow fell yesterday. The normal high temperature for today is 82 degrees, and the normal low is 59. The record high for today is 103, which occurred in 1940, and the record low is 45, which occurred in 1979. Sunrise today is at 5:45 a.m., and sunset is at 9 p.m. This is Weather Radio Station WNG676 Clearwater, broadcasting on a frequency of 162.50 MHz. 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The current time is 6:01 a.m. Central Daylight Time. Now here is the hazardous weather outlook for portions of central and southern Minnesota and west central Wisconsin for today and tonight. No hazardous weather is expected at this time. And now the extended outlook for the period Sunday through Friday. Thunderstorms are likely Sunday night into Monday. Some storms could be strong to severe with a mainly wind and hail risk. Spotter information statement, Skywarn spotter activation will not be needed. Now the forecast for central Minnesota, from St. Cloud to the northwest Twin Cities suburbs. Today, sunny. Highs in the upper 80s. North winds 5 to 10 miles an hour. Tonight, mostly clear. Lows in the mid-60s. Northeast winds up to 5 miles an hour, shifting to the south overnight. Sunday, sunny. Highs around 90. South winds up to 10 miles an hour. Sunday night, mostly clear in the evening, then mostly cloudy with showers likely and chance of thunderstorms overnight. Lows around 70. South winds 5 to 15 miles an hour. Chance of precipitation 70%. Monday, mostly sunny.
Chance of showers in the morning. Highs in the lower 90s. Chance of showers 40%. Monday night, clear. Lows in the mid-60s. Tuesday through Thursday, mostly clear. Highs in the lower 80s. Lows in the upper 50s. Thursday night and Friday, partly cloudy. Lows in the lower 60s. Highs in the mid-80s. Again, the forecast for central Minnesota, from St. Cloud to the northwest Twin Cities suburbs for today, sunny. Highs in the upper 80s. North winds 5 to 10 miles an hour. 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The current time is 6:04 a.m. Central Daylight Time. Now here is the hazardous weather outlook for portions of central and southern Minnesota and west central Wisconsin for today and tonight. No hazardous weather is expected at this time. And now the extended outlook for the period Sunday through Friday. Thunderstorms are likely Sunday night into Monday. Some storms could be strong to severe with a mainly wind and hail risk. Spotter information statement. Sky warns spotter activation will not be needed. Now the forecast for central Minnesota, from St. Cloud to the northwest Twin Cities suburbs. Today, sunny. Highs in the upper 80s. North winds 5 to 10 miles an hour. Tonight, mostly clear. Lows in the mid-60s. Northeast winds up to 5 miles an hour, shifting to the south overnight. Sunday, sunny. Highs around 90. South winds up to 10 miles an hour. Sunday night, mostly clear in the evening, then mostly cloudy with showers likely and chance of thunderstorms overnight. Lows around 70. South winds 5 to 15 miles an hour. Chance of precipitation 70%. Monday, mostly sunny. Chance of showers in the morning. Highs in the lower 90s. Chance of showers 40%. Monday night, clear. Lows in the mid-60s. Tuesday through Thursday, mostly clear. Highs in the lower 80s. Lows in the upper 50s. Thursday night and Friday, partly cloudy. Lows in the lower 60s. Highs in the mid-80s. Again, the forecast for central Minnesota, from St. Cloud to the northwest Twin Cities suburbs for today, sunny. Highs in the upper 80s. North winds 5 to 10 miles an hour. 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The current time is 6:06 a.m. Central Daylight Time. Now here is the hazardous weather outlook for portions of central and southern Minnesota and west central Wisconsin for today and tonight. No hazardous weather is expected at this time. And now the extended outlook for the period Sunday through Friday. Thunderstorms are likely Sunday night into Monday. Some storms could be strong to severe with a mainly wind and hail risk. Spotter information statement. Sky warns spotter activation will not be needed. Now the forecast for central Minnesota, from St. Cloud to the northwest Twin Cities suburbs. Today, sunny. Highs in the upper 80s. North winds 5 to 10 miles an hour. Tonight, mostly clear. Lows in the mid-60s. Northeast winds up to 5 miles an hour, shifting to the south overnight. Sunday, sunny. Highs around 90. South winds up to 10 miles an hour. Sunday night, mostly clear in the evening, then mostly cloudy with showers likely and chance of thunderstorms overnight. Lows around 70.
South winds 5 to 15 miles an hour. Chance of precipitation 70%. Monday, mostly sunny. Chance of showers in the morning. Highs in the lower 90s. Chance of showers 40%. Monday night, clear. Lows in the mid-60s. Tuesday through Thursday, mostly clear. Highs in the lower 80s. Lows in the upper 50s. Thursday night and Friday, partly cloudy. Lows in the lower 60s. Highs in the mid-80s. Again, the forecast for central Minnesota, from St. Cloud to the northwest Twin Cities suburbs for today, sunny. Highs in the upper 80s. North winds 5 to 10 miles an hour. 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The current time is 6:09 a.m. Central Daylight Time. Now here is the hazardous weather outlook for portions of central and southern Minnesota and west central Wisconsin for today and tonight. No hazardous weather is expected at this time. And now the extended outlook for the period Sunday through Friday. Thunderstorms are likely Sunday night into Monday. Some storms could be strong to severe with a mainly wind and hail risk. Spotter information statement. Skywarn spotter activation will not be needed. Now the forecast for central Minnesota, from St. Cloud to the northwest Twin Cities suburbs. Today, sunny. Highs in the upper 80s. North winds 5 to 10 miles an hour. Tonight, mostly clear. Lows in the mid-60s. Northeast winds up to 5 miles an hour, shifting to the south overnight. Sunday, sunny. Highs around 90. South winds up to 10 miles an hour. Sunday night, mostly clear in the evening, then mostly cloudy with showers likely and chance of thunderstorms overnight. Lows around 70. South winds 5 to 15 miles an hour. Chance of precipitation 70%. Monday, mostly sunny. Chance of showers in the morning. Highs in the lower 90s. Chance of showers 40%. Monday night, clear. Lows in the mid-60s. Tuesday through Thursday, mostly clear. Highs in the lower 80s. Lows in the upper 50s. Thursday night and Friday, partly cloudy. Lows in the lower 60s. Highs in the mid-80s. Again, the forecast for central Minnesota, from St. Cloud to the northwest Twin Cities suburbs for today, sunny. Highs in the upper 80s. North winds 5 to 10 miles an hour. The St. Cloud, Minnesota climate summary for yesterday, July 17, 2026. Yesterday's high temperature of 95 degrees occurred at 2:24 p.m. The record high is 98 degrees, which was set in 1964. Yesterday's low temperature of 67 degrees occurred at 5:21 a.m. The record low is 44 degrees, which was set in 1906. No precipitation fell yesterday. No snow fell yesterday. The normal high temperature for today is 82 degrees, and the normal low is 59. The record high for today is 103, which occurred in 1940, and the record low is 45, which occurred in 1979. Sunrise today is at 5:45 a.m., and sunset is at 9 p.m. This is weather radio station WNG676 Clearwater, broadcasting on a frequency of 162.50 MHz. 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The current time is 6:12 a.m. Central Daylight Time. Now here is the hazardous weather outlook for portions of central and southern Minnesota and west central Wisconsin for today and tonight. No hazardous weather is expected at this time.
And now the extended outlook for the period Sunday through Friday. Thunderstorms are likely Sunday night into Monday. Some storms could be strong to severe with a mainly wind and hail risk. Spotter information statement, Sky Warn spotter activation will not be needed. Now the forecast for central Minnesota, from St. Cloud to the northwest Twin Cities suburbs. Today, sunny. Highs in the upper 80s. North winds 5 to 10 miles an hour. Tonight, mostly clear. Lows in the mid-60s. Northeast winds up to 5 miles an hour, shifting to the south overnight. Sunday, sunny. Highs around 90. South winds up to 10 miles an hour. Sunday night, mostly clear in the evening, then mostly cloudy with showers likely and chance of thunderstorms overnight. Lows around 70. South winds 5 to 15 miles an hour. Chance of precipitation 70%. Monday, mostly sunny. Chance of showers in the morning. Highs in the lower 90s. Chance of showers 40%. Monday night, clear. Lows in the mid-60s. Tuesday through Thursday, mostly clear. Highs in the lower 80s. Lows in the upper 50s. Thursday night and Friday, partly cloudy. Lows in the lower 60s. Highs in the mid-80s. Again, the forecast for central Minnesota, from St. Cloud to the northwest Twin Cities suburbs for today, sunny. Highs in the upper 80s. North winds 5 to 10 miles an hour. At 6 a.m., in Buffalo, it was clear. The temperature was 66 degrees, the dew point was 64, and the relative humidity was 94%. The wind was north at 5 miles an hour. The pressure was 29.98 inches and steady. In Maple Lake, it was clear. The temperature was 68 degrees, the dew point was 63, and the relative humidity was 83%. The wind was northwest at 3 miles an hour. The pressure was 30.00 inches and steady. Elsewhere across central Minnesota, it was clear. It was 72 at the Twin Cities, 63 at St. Cloud, 67 at Anoka, and 68 at Crystal. Princeton reported 63, Litchfield reported 64, Little Falls reported 64, and Wilmer reported 66. Around the state, at Rochester, fog was reported, with a temperature of 71. It was clear, with a temperature of 65 at Brainerd, 63 at Duluth, and 58 at International Falls. At Mankato, it was mostly cloudy, with a temperature of 70. Once again at 6 a.m., in Buffalo, it was 66 degrees under clear skies. And in Maple Lake, it was 68 degrees under clear skies. 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The current time is 6:16 a.m. Central Daylight Time. Now here is the hazardous weather outlook for portions of central and southern Minnesota and west central Wisconsin for today and tonight. No hazardous weather is expected at this time. And now the extended outlook for the period Sunday through Friday. Thunderstorms are likely Sunday night into Monday. Some storms could be strong to severe with a mainly wind and hail risk. Spotter information statement, Sky Warn spotter activation will not be needed. Now the forecast for central Minnesota, from St. Cloud to the northwest Twin Cities suburbs. Today, sunny. Highs in the upper 80s. North winds 5 to 10 miles an hour. Tonight, mostly clear. Lows in the mid-60s. Northeast winds up to 5 miles an hour, shifting to the south overnight. Sunday, sunny. Highs around 90. South winds up to 10 miles an hour. Sunday night, mostly clear in the evening,
then mostly cloudy with showers likely and chance of thunderstorms overnight. Lows around 70. South winds 5 to 15 miles an hour. Chance of precipitation 70%. Monday, mostly sunny. Chance of showers in the morning. Highs in the lower 90s. Chance of showers 40%. Monday night, clear. Lows in the mid-60s. Tuesday through Thursday, mostly clear. Highs in the lower 80s. Lows in the upper 50s. Thursday night and Friday, partly cloudy. Lows in the lower 60s. Highs in the mid-80s. Again, the forecast for central Minnesota, from St. Cloud to the northwest Twin Cities suburbs for today, sunny. Highs in the upper 80s. North winds 5 to 10 miles an hour. At 6 a.m., in Buffalo, it was clear. The temperature was 66 degrees, the dew point was 64, and the relative humidity was 94%. The wind was north at 5 miles an hour. The pressure was 29.98 inches and steady. In Maple Lake, it was clear the temperature was 68 degrees, the dew point was 63, and the relative humidity was 83%. The wind was northwest at 3 miles an hour. The pressure was 30.00 inches and steady. Elsewhere across central Minnesota, it was clear. It was 72 at the Twin Cities, 63 at St. Cloud, 67 at Anoka, and 68 at Crystal. Princeton reported 63, Litchfield reported 64, Little Falls reported 64, and Wilma reported 66. Around the state, at Rochester, fog was reported, with a temperature of 71. It was clear, with a temperature of 65 at Brainerd, 63 at Duluth, and 58 at International Falls. At Mankato, it was mostly cloudy, with a temperature of 70. Once again at 6 a.m., in Buffalo, it was 66 degrees under clear skies. And in Maple Lake, it was 68 degrees under clear skies. The St. Cloud, Minnesota climate summary for yesterday, July 17, 2026. Yesterday's high temperature of 95 degrees occurred at 2:24 p.m. The record high is 98 degrees, which was set in 1964. Yesterday's low temperature of 67 degrees occurred at 5:21 a.m. The record low is 44 degrees, which was set in 1906. No precipitation fell yesterday. No snow fell yesterday. The normal high temperature for today is 82 degrees, and the normal low is 59. The record high for today is 103, which occurred in 1940, and the record low is 45, which occurred in 1979. Sunrise today is at 5:45 a.m., and sunset is at 9 p.m. This is Weather Radio Station WNG676 Clearwater, broadcasting on a frequency of 162.50 MHz. 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The current time is 6:21 a.m. Central Daylight Time. Now here is the hazardous weather outlook for portions of central and southern Minnesota and west central Wisconsin. For today and tonight, no hazardous weather is expected at this time. And now the extended outlook for the period Sunday through Friday. Thunderstorms are likely Sunday night into Monday. Some storms could be strong to severe with a mainly wind and hail risk. Spotter information statement, Skywarn spotter activation will not be needed. Now the forecast for central Minnesota, from St. Cloud to the northwest Twin Cities suburbs. Today, sunny. Highs in the upper 80s. North winds 5 to 10 miles an hour. Tonight, mostly clear. Lows in the mid-60s. Northeast winds up to 5 miles an hour, shifting to the south overnight. Sunday, sunny. Highs around 90. South winds up to 10 miles an hour. Sunday night, mostly clear in the evening,
then mostly cloudy with showers likely and chance of thunderstorms overnight. Lows around 70. South winds 5 to 15 miles an hour. Chance of precipitation 70%. Monday, mostly sunny. Chance of showers in the morning. Highs in the lower 90s. Chance of showers 40%. Monday night, clear. Lows in the mid-60s. Tuesday through Thursday, mostly clear. Highs in the lower 80s. Lows in the upper 50s. Thursday night and Friday, partly cloudy. Lows in the lower 60s. Highs in the mid-80s. Again, the forecast for central Minnesota, from St. Cloud to the northwest Twin Cities suburbs for today, sunny. Highs in the upper 80s. North winds 5 to 10 miles an hour. At 6 a.m., in Buffalo, it was clear. The temperature was 66 degrees, the dew point was 64, and the relative humidity was 94%. The wind was north at 5 miles an hour. The pressure was 29.98 inches and steady. In Maple Lake, it was clear the temperature was 68 degrees, the dew point was 63, and the relative humidity was 83%. The wind was northwest at 3 miles an hour. The pressure was 30.00 inches and steady. Elsewhere across central Minnesota, it was clear. It was 72 at the Twin Cities, 63 at St. Cloud, 67 at Anoka, and 68 at Crystal. Princeton reported 63, Litchfield reported 64, Little Falls reported 64, and Wilma reported 66. Around the state, at Rochester, fog was reported, with a temperature of 71. It was clear, with a temperature of 65 at Brainerd, 63 at Duluth, and 58 at International Falls. At Mankato, it was mostly cloudy, with a temperature of 70. Once again at 6 a.m., in Buffalo, it was 66 degrees under clear skies. And in Maple Lake, it was 68 degrees under clear skies. 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The current time is 6:25 a.m. Central Daylight Time. Now here is the hazardous weather outlook for portions of central and southern Minnesota and west central Wisconsin for today and tonight. No hazardous weather is expected at this time. And now the extended outlook for the period Sunday through Friday. Thunderstorms are likely Sunday night into Monday. Some storms could be strong to severe with a mainly wind and hail risk. Spotter information statement. Skywarn spotter activation will not be needed. Now the forecast for central Minnesota, from St. Cloud to the northwest Twin Cities suburbs. Today, sunny. Highs in the upper 80s. North winds 5 to 10 miles an hour. Tonight, mostly clear. Lows in the mid-60s. Northeast winds up to 5 miles an hour, shifting to the south overnight. Sunday, sunny. Highs around 90. South winds up to 10 miles an hour. Sunday night, mostly clear in the evening, then mostly cloudy with showers likely and chance of thunderstorms overnight. Lows around 70. South winds 5 to 15 miles an hour. Chance of precipitation 70%. Monday, mostly sunny. Chance of showers in the morning. Highs in the lower 90s. Chance of showers 40%. Monday night, clear. Lows in the mid-60s. Tuesday through Thursday, mostly clear. Highs in the lower 80s. Lows in the upper 50s. Thursday night and Friday, partly cloudy. Lows in the lower 60s. Highs in the mid-80s. Again, the forecast for central Minnesota, from St. Cloud to the northwest Twin Cities suburbs for today, sunny. Highs in the upper 80s.
North winds 5 to 10 miles an hour. At 6 a.m., in Buffalo, it was clear. The temperature was 66 degrees, the dew point was 64, and the relative humidity was 94%. The wind was north at 5 miles an hour. The pressure was 29.98 inches and steady. In Maple Lake, it was clear the temperature was 68 degrees, the dew point was 63, and the relative humidity was 83%. The wind was northwest at 3 miles an hour. The pressure was 30.00 inches and steady. Elsewhere across central Minnesota, it was clear. It was 72 at the Twin Cities, 63 at St. Cloud, 67 at Anoka, and 68 at Crystal. Princeton reported 63, Litchfield reported 64, Little Falls reported 64, and Wilmer reported 66. Around the state, at Rochester, fog was reported, with a temperature of 71. It was clear, with a temperature of 65 at Brainerd, 63 at Duluth, and 58 at International Falls. At Mankato, it was mostly cloudy, with a temperature of 70. Once again at 6 a.m., in Buffalo, it was 66 degrees under clear skies. And in Maple Lake, it was 68 degrees under clear skies. 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The current time is 6:29 a.m. Central Daylight Time. Now here is the hazardous weather outlook for portions of central and southern Minnesota and west central Wisconsin for today and tonight. No hazardous weather is expected at this time. And now the extended outlook for the period Sunday through Friday. Thunderstorms are likely Sunday night into Monday. Some storms could be strong to severe with a mainly wind and hail risk. Spotter information statement. Sky warns spotter activation will not be needed. The St. Cloud, Minnesota climate summary for yesterday, July 17, 2026. Yesterday's high temperature of 95 degrees occurred at 2:24 p.m. The record high is 98 degrees, which was set in 1964. Yesterday's low temperature of 67 degrees occurred at 5:21 a.m. The record low is 44 degrees, which was set in 1906. No precipitation fell yesterday. No snow fell yesterday. The normal high temperature for today is 82 degrees, and the normal low is 59. The record high for today is 103, which occurred in 1940, and the record low is 45, which occurred in 1979. Sunrise today is at 5:45 a.m. and sunset is at 9 p.m. Now the forecast for central Minnesota, from St. Cloud to the northwest Twin Cities suburbs. Today, sunny. Highs in the upper 80s. North winds 5 to 10 miles an hour. Tonight, mostly clear. Lows in the mid-60s. Northeast winds up to 5 miles an hour, shifting to the south overnight. Sunday, sunny. Highs around 90. South winds up to 10 miles an hour. Sunday night, mostly clear in the evening, then mostly cloudy with showers likely and chance of thunderstorms overnight. Lows around 70. South winds 5 to 15 miles an hour. Chance of precipitation 70%. Monday, mostly sunny. Chance of showers in the morning. Highs in the lower 90s. Chance of showers 40%. Monday night, clear. Lows in the mid-60s. Tuesday through Thursday, mostly clear. Highs in the lower 80s. Lows in the upper 50s. Thursday night and Friday, partly cloudy. Lows in the lower 60s. Highs in the mid-80s. Again, the forecast for central Minnesota, from St. Cloud to the northwest Twin Cities suburbs for today, sunny. Highs in the upper 80s. North winds 5 to 10 miles an hour.
At 6 a.m., in Buffalo, it was clear. The temperature was 66 degrees, the dew point was 64, and the relative humidity was 94%. The wind was north at 5 miles an hour. The pressure was 29.98 inches and steady. In Maple Lake, it was clear the temperature was 68 degrees. The temperature was 68 degrees, the dew point was 63, and the relative humidity was 83%. The wind was northwest at 3 miles an hour. The pressure was 30.00 inches and steady. Elsewhere across central Minnesota, it was clear. It was 72 at the Twin Cities, 63 at St. Cloud, 67 at Anoka, and 68 at Crystal. Princeton reported 63, Litchfield reported 64, Little Falls reported 64, and Wilma reported 66. Around the state, at Rochester, fog was reported, with a temperature of 71. It was clear, with a temperature of 65 at Brainerd, 63 at Duluth, and 58 at International Falls. At Mankato, it was mostly cloudy, with a temperature of 70. Once again at 6 a.m., in Buffalo, it was 66 degrees under clear skies. And in Maple Lake, it was 68 degrees under clear skies. This is weather radio station WNG676 Clearwater, broadcasting on a frequency of 162.50 MHz. 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The current time is 6:34 a.m. Central Daylight Time. Now here is the hazardous weather outlook for portions of central and southern Minnesota and west central Wisconsin. For today and tonight, no hazardous weather is expected at this time. And now the extended outlook for the period Sunday through Friday. Thunderstorms are likely Sunday night into Monday. Some storms could be strong to severe with a mainly wind and hail risk. Spotter information statement. Sky warns spotter activation will not be needed. Now the forecast for central Minnesota, from St. Cloud to the northwest Twin Cities suburbs. Today, sunny. Highs in the upper 80s. North winds 5 to 10 miles an hour. Tonight, mostly clear. Lows in the mid-60s. Northeast winds up to 5 miles an hour shifting to the south overnight. Sunday, sunny. Highs around 90. South winds up to 10 miles an hour. Sunday night, mostly clear in the evening, then mostly cloudy with showers likely and chance of thunderstorms overnight. Lows around 70. South winds 5 to 15 miles an hour. Chance of precipitation 70%. Monday, mostly sunny. Chance of showers in the morning. Highs in the lower 90s. Chance of showers 40%. Monday night, clear. Lows in the mid-60s. Tuesday through Thursday, mostly clear. Highs in the lower 80s. Lows in the upper 50s. Thursday night and Friday, partly cloudy. Lows in the lower 60s. Highs in the mid-80s. Again, the forecast for central Minnesota, from St. Cloud to the northwest Twin Cities suburbs for today, sunny. Highs in the upper 80s. North winds 5 to 10 miles an hour. At 6 a.m., in Buffalo, it was clear. The temperature was 66 degrees, the dew point was 64, and the relative humidity was 94%. The wind was north at 5 miles an hour. The pressure was 29.98 inches and steady. In Maple Lake, it was clear the temperature was 68 degrees, the dew point was 63, and the relative humidity was 83%. The wind was northwest at 3 miles an hour. The pressure was 30.00 inches and steady. Elsewhere across central Minnesota, it was clear. It was 72 at the Twin Cities, 63 at St. Cloud, 67 at Anoka, and 68 at Crystal. Princeton reported 63, Litchfield reported 64, Little Falls reported 64,
and Wilma reported 66. Around the state, at Rochester, fog was reported with a temperature of 71. It was clear with a temperature of 65 at Brainerd.

this weather outlook for portions of central and southern Minnesota and west central Wisconsin for today and tonight. No hazardous weather is expected at this time. And now the extended outlook for the period Sunday through Friday. Thunderstorms are likely Sunday night into Monday. Some storms could be strong to severe with a mainly wind and hail risk. Spotter information statement, Skywarn spotter activation will not be needed. Now the forecast for central Minnesota, from St. Cloud to the northwest Twin Cities suburbs. Today, sunny. Highs in the upper 80s. North winds 5 to 10 miles an hour. Tonight, mostly clear. Lows in the mid-60s. Northeast winds up to 5 miles an hour, shifting to the south overnight. Sunday, sunny. Highs around 90. South winds up to 10 miles an hour. Sunday night, mostly clear in the evening, then mostly cloudy with showers likely and chance of thunderstorms overnight. Lows around 70. South winds 5 to 15 miles an hour. Chance of precipitation 70%. Monday, mostly sunny. Chance of showers in the morning. Highs in the lower 90s. Chance of showers 40%. Monday night, clear. Lows in the mid-60s. Tuesday through Thursday, mostly clear. Highs in the lower 80s. Lows in the upper 50s. Thursday night and Friday, partly cloudy. Lows in the lower 60s. Highs in the mid-80s. Again, the forecast for central Minnesota, from St. Cloud to the northwest Twin Cities suburbs for today, sunny. Highs in the upper 80s. North winds 5 to 10 miles an hour. The St. Cloud, Minnesota climate summary for yesterday, July 17, 2026. Yesterday's high temperature of 95 degrees occurred at 2:24 p.m. The record high is 98 degrees, which was set in 1964. Yesterday's low temperature of 67 degrees occurred at 5:21 a.m. The record low is 44 degrees, which was set in 1906. No precipitation fell yesterday. No snow fell yesterday. The normal high temperature for today is 82 degrees, and the normal low is 59. The record high for today is 103, which occurred in 1940, and the record low is 45, which occurred in 1979. Sunrise today is at 5:45 a.m. and sunset is at 9 p.m. At 6 a.m., in Buffalo, it was clear. The temperature was 66 degrees, the dew point was 64, and the relative humidity was 94%. The wind was north at 5 miles an hour. The pressure was 29.98 inches and steady. In Maple Lake, it was clear. The temperature was 68 degrees, the dew point was 63. And the relative humidity was 83%. The wind was northwest at 3 miles an hour. The pressure was 30.00 inches and steady. Elsewhere across central Minnesota, it was clear. It was 72 at the Twin Cities, 63 at St. Cloud, 67 at Anoka, and 68 at Crystal. Princeton reported 63, Litchfield reported 64, Little Falls reported 64, and Wilmer reported 66. Around the state, at Rochester, fog was reported, with a temperature of 71. It was clear, with a temperature of 65 at Brainerd, 63 at Duluth, and 58 at International Falls. At Mankato, it was mostly cloudy, with a temperature of 70. Once again at 6 a.m., in Buffalo, it was 66 degrees under clear skies. And in Maple Lake, it was 68 degrees under clear skies. 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The current time is 6:43 a.m. Central Daylight Time. Now here is the hazardous weather outlook for portions of central and southern

southern Minnesota, and west central Wisconsin. For today and tonight, no hazardous weather is expected at this time. And now the extended outlook for the period Sunday through Friday. Thunderstorms are likely Sunday night into Monday. Some storms could be strong to severe with a mainly wind and hail risk. Spotter information statement, Sky warns spotter activation will not be needed. Now the forecast for central Minnesota, from St. Cloud to the northwest Twin Cities suburbs. Today, sunny. Highs in the upper 80s. North winds 5 to 10 miles an hour. Tonight, mostly clear. Lows in the mid-60s. Northeast winds up to 5 miles an hour, shifting to the south overnight. Sunday, sunny. Highs around 90. South winds up to 10 miles an hour. Sunday night, mostly clear in the evening, then mostly cloudy with showers likely and chance of thunderstorms overnight. Lows around 70. South winds 5 to 15 miles an hour. Chance of precipitation 70%. Monday, mostly sunny. Chance of showers in the morning. Highs in the lower 90s. Chance of showers 40%. Monday night, clear. Lows in the mid-60s. Tuesday through Thursday, mostly clear. Highs in the lower 80s. Lows in the upper 50s. Thursday night and Friday, partly cloudy. Lows in the lower 60s. Highs in the mid-80s. Again, the forecast for central Minnesota, from St. Cloud to the northwest Twin Cities suburbs for today, sunny. Highs in the upper 80s. North winds 5 to 10 miles an hour. At 6 a.m., in Buffalo, it was clear. The temperature was 66 degrees, the dew point was 64, and the relative humidity was 94%. The wind was north at 5 miles an hour. The pressure was 29.98 inches and steady. In Maple Lake, it was clear the temperature was 68 degrees, the dew point was 63, and the relative humidity was 83%. The wind was northwest at 3 miles an hour. The pressure was 30.00 inches and steady. Elsewhere across central Minnesota, it was clear. It was 72 at the Twin Cities, 63 at St. Cloud, 67 at Anoka, and 68 at Crystal. Princeton reported 63, Litchfield reported 64, Little Falls reported 64, and Wilmer reported 66. Around the state, at Rochester, fog was reported, with a temperature of 71. It was clear, with a temperature of 65 at Brainerd, 63 at Duluth, and 58 at International Falls. At Mankato, it was mostly cloudy, with a temperature of 70. Once again at 6 a.m., in Buffalo, it was 66 degrees under clear skies. And in Maple Lake, it was 68 degrees under clear skies. 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The current time is 6:47 a.m. Central Daylight Time. Now here is the hazardous weather outlook for portions of central and southern Minnesota and west central Wisconsin. For today and tonight, no hazardous weather is expected at this time. And now the extended outlook for the period Sunday through Friday. Thunderstorms are likely Sunday night into Monday. Some storms could be strong to severe with a mainly wind and hail risk. Spotter information statement. Sky warns spotter activation will not be needed. Now the forecast for central Minnesota, from St. Cloud to the northwest Twin Cities suburbs. Today, sunny. Highs in the upper 80s. North winds 5 to 10 miles an hour. Tonight, mostly clear. Lows in the mid-60s. Northeast winds up to 5 miles an hour, shifting to the south overnight. Sunday, sunny. Highs around 90.
south winds up to 10 miles an hour. Sunday night, mostly clear in the evening, then mostly cloudy with showers likely and chance of thunderstorms overnight. Lows around 70. South winds 5 to 15 miles an hour. Chance of precipitation 70%. Monday, mostly sunny. Chance of showers in the morning. Highs in the lower 90s. Chance of showers 40%. Monday night, clear. Lows in the mid-60s. Tuesday through Thursday, mostly clear. Highs in the lower 80s. Lows in the upper 50s. Thursday night and Friday, partly cloudy. Lows in the lower 60s. Highs in the mid-80s. Again, the forecast for central Minnesota, from St. Cloud to the northwest Twin Cities suburbs for today, sunny. Highs in the upper 80s. North winds 5 to 10 miles an hour. At 6 a.m., in Buffalo, it was clear. The temperature was 66 degrees, the dew point was 64, and the relative humidity was 94%. The wind was north at 5 miles an hour. The pressure was 29.98 inches and steady. In Maple Lake, it was clear. The temperature was 68 degrees, the dew point was 63, and the relative humidity was 83%. The wind was northwest at 3 miles an hour. The pressure was 30.00 inches and steady. Elsewhere across central Minnesota, it was clear. It was 72 at the Twin Cities, 63 at St. Cloud, 67 at Anoka, and 68 at Crystal. Princeton reported 63, Litchfield reported 64, Little Falls reported 64, and Wilmer reported 66. Around the state, at Rochester, fog was reported, with a temperature of 71. It was clear, with a temperature of 65 at Brainerd, 63 at Duluth, and 58 at International Falls. At Mankato, it was mostly cloudy, with a temperature of 70. Once again at 6 a.m., in Buffalo, it was 66 degrees under clear skies. And in Maple Lake, it was 68 degrees under clear skies. The St. Cloud, Minnesota climate summary for yesterday, July 17, 2026. Yesterday's high temperature of 95 degrees occurred at 2:24 p.m. The record high is 98 degrees, which was set in 1964. Yesterday's low temperature of 67 degrees occurred at 5:21 a.m. The record low is 44 degrees, which was set in 1906. No precipitation fell yesterday. No snow fell yesterday. The normal high temperature for today is 82 degrees, and the normal low is 59. The record high for today is 103, which occurred in 1940, and the record low is 45, which occurred in 1979. Sunrise today is at 5:45 a.m., and sunset is at 9 p.m. This is Weather Radio Station WMG676 Clearwater, broadcasting on a frequency of 162.50 MHz. 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The current time is 6:52 a.m. Central Daylight Time. Now here is the hazardous weather outlook for portions of central and southern Minnesota and west central Wisconsin for today and tonight. No hazardous weather is expected at this time. And now the extended outlook for the period Sunday through Friday. Thunderstorms are likely Sunday night into Monday. Some storms could be strong to severe with a mainly wind and hail risk. Spotter information statement, Sky Warns spotter activation will not be needed. Now the forecast for central Minnesota, from St. Cloud to the northwest Twin Cities suburbs. Today, sunny. Highs in the upper 80s. North winds 5 to 10 miles an hour. Tonight, mostly clear. Lows in the mid-60s. Northeast winds up to 5 miles an hour, shifting to the south overnight. Sunday, sunny. Highs around 90. South winds up to 10 miles an hour.
Sunday night, mostly clear in the evening, then mostly cloudy with showers likely and chance of thunderstorms overnight. Lows around 70. South winds 5 to 15 miles an hour. Chance of precipitation 70%. Monday, mostly sunny. Chance of showers in the morning. Highs in the lower 90s. Chance of showers 40%. Monday night, clear. Lows in the mid-60s. Tuesday through Thursday, mostly clear. Highs in the lower 80s. Lows in the upper 50s. Thursday night and Friday, partly cloudy. Lows in the lower 60s. Highs in the mid-80s. Again, the forecast for central Minnesota, from St. Cloud to the northwest Twin Cities suburbs for today, sunny. Highs in the upper 80s. North winds 5 to 10 miles an hour. At 6 a.m., in Buffalo, it was clear. The temperature was 66 degrees, the dew point was 64, and the relative humidity was 94%. The wind was north at 5 miles an hour. The pressure was 29.98 inches and steady. In Maple Lake, it was clear the temperature was 68 degrees, the dew point was 63, and the relative humidity was 83%. The wind was northwest at 3 miles an hour. The pressure was 30.00 inches and steady. Elsewhere across central Minnesota, it was clear. It was 72 at the Twin Cities, 63 at St. Cloud, 67 at Anoka, and 68 at Crystal. Princeton reported 63, Litchfield reported 64, Little Falls reported 64, and Wilma reported 66. Around the state, at Rochester, fog was reported, with a temperature of 71. It was clear, with a temperature of 65 at Brainerd, 63 at Duluth, and 58 at International Falls. At Mankato, it was mostly cloudy, with a temperature of 70. Once again at 6 a.m., in Buffalo, it was 66 degrees under clear skies. And in Maple Lake, it was 68 degrees under clear skies. 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The current time is 6:56 a.m. Central Daylight Time. Now here is the hazardous weather outlook for portions of central and southern Minnesota and west central Wisconsin for today and tonight. No hazardous weather is expected at this time. And now the extended outlook for the period Sunday through Friday. Thunderstorms are likely Sunday night into Monday. Some storms could be strong to severe with a mainly wind and hail risk. Spotter information statement, Skywarn spotter activation will not be needed. Now the forecast for central Minnesota, from St. Cloud to the northwest Twin Cities suburbs. Today, sunny. Highs in the upper 80s. North winds 5 to 10 miles an hour. Tonight, mostly clear. Lows in the mid-60s. Northeast winds up to 5 miles an hour shifting to the south overnight. Sunday, sunny. Highs around 90. South winds up to 10 miles an hour. Sunday night, mostly clear in the evening, then mostly cloudy with showers likely and chance of thunderstorms overnight. Lows around 70. South winds 5 to 15 miles an hour. Chance of precipitation 70%. Monday, mostly sunny. Chance of showers in the morning. Highs in the lower 90s. Chance of showers 40%. Monday night, clear. Lows in the mid-60s. Tuesday through Thursday, mostly clear. Highs in the lower 80s. Lows in the upper 50s. Thursday night and Friday, partly cloudy. Lows in the lower 60s. Highs in the mid-80s. Again, the forecast for central Minnesota, from St. Cloud to the northwest Twin Cities suburbs for today, sunny.
Highs in the upper 80s. North winds 5 to 10 miles an hour. At 6 a.m. in Buffalo, it was clear. The temperature was 66 degrees, the dew point was 64, and the relative humidity was 94%. The wind was north at 5 miles an hour. The pressure was 29.98 inches and steady. In Maple Lake, it was clear the temperature was 68 degrees, the dew point was 63, and the relative humidity was 83%. The wind was northwest at 3 miles an hour. The pressure was 30.00 inches and steady. Elsewhere across central Minnesota, it was clear. It was 72 at the Twin Cities, 63 at St. Cloud, 67 at Anoka, and 68 at Crystal. Princeton reported 63, Litchfield reported 64, Little Falls reported 64, and Wilmer reported 66. Around the state, at Rochester, fog was reported, with a temperature of 71. It was clear, with a temperature of 65 at Brainerd, 63 at Duluth, and 58 at International Falls. At Mankato, it was mostly cloudy, with a temperature of 70. Once again at 6 a.m., in Buffalo, it was 66 degrees under clear skies. And in Maple Lake, it was 68 degrees under clear skies. The St. Cloud, Minnesota climate summary for yesterday, July 17, 2026. Yesterday's high temperature of 95 degrees occurred at 2:24 p.m. The record high is 98 degrees, which was set in 1964. Yesterday's low temperature of 67 degrees occurred at 5:21 a.m. The record low is 44 degrees, which was set in 1906. No precipitation fell yesterday. No snow fell yesterday. The normal high temperature for today is 82 degrees, and the normal low is 59. The record high for today is 103, which occurred in 1940, and the record low is 45, which occurred in 1979. Sunrise today is at 5:45 a.m., and sunset is at 9 p.m. This is Weather Radio Station WNG676 Clearwater, broadcasting on a frequency of 162.50 MHz. 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The current time is 7:01 a.m. Central Daylight Time. Now here is the hazardous weather outlook for portions of central and southern Minnesota and west central Wisconsin for today and tonight. No hazardous weather is expected at this time. And now the extended outlook for the period Sunday through Friday. Thunderstorms are likely Sunday night into Monday. Some storms could be strong to severe with a mainly wind and hail risk. Spotter information statement, Skywarn spotter activation will not be needed. Now the forecast for central Minnesota, from St. Cloud to the northwest Twin Cities suburbs. Today, sunny. Highs in the upper 80s. North winds up to 10 miles an hour. Tonight, mostly clear. Lows in the mid-60s. Northeast winds up to 5 miles an hour, shifting to the south overnight. Sunday, sunny. Highs around 90. South winds up to 10 miles an hour. Sunday night, mostly clear in the evening. Then mostly cloudy with showers likely and chance of thunderstorms overnight. Lows around 70. South winds 5 to 15 miles an hour. Chance of precipitation 70%. Monday, mostly sunny. Chance of showers in the morning. Highs in the lower 90s. Chance of showers 40%. Monday night, clear. Lows in the mid-60s. Tuesday through Thursday, mostly clear. Highs in the lower 80s. Lows in the upper 50s. Thursday night and Friday, partly cloudy. Lows in the lower 60s. Highs in the mid 80s. Again, the forecast for central Minnesota, from St. Cloud to the northwest Twin Cities suburbs for today, sunny. Highs in the upper 80s.
North winds up to 10 miles an hour. 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The current time is 7:04 a.m. Central Daylight Time. Now here is the hazardous weather outlook for portions of central and southern Minnesota and west central Wisconsin for today and tonight. No hazardous weather is expected at this time. And now the extended outlook for the period Sunday through Friday. Thunderstorms are likely Sunday night into Monday. Some storms could be strong to severe with a mainly wind and hail risk. Spotter information statement. Skywarn spotter activation will not be needed. Now the forecast for central Minnesota, from St. Cloud to the northwest Twin Cities suburbs. Today, sunny. Highs in the upper 80s. North winds up to 10 miles an hour. Tonight, mostly clear. Lows in the mid-60s. Northeast winds up to 5 miles an hour, shifting to the south overnight. Sunday, sunny. Highs around 90. South winds up to 10 miles an hour. Sunday night, mostly clear in the evening, then mostly cloudy with showers likely and chance of thunderstorms overnight. Lows around 70. South winds 5 to 15 miles an hour. Chance of precipitation 70%. Monday, mostly sunny. Chance of showers in the morning. Highs in the lower 90s. Chance of showers 40%. Monday night, clear. Lows in the mid-60s. Tuesday through Thursday, mostly clear. Highs in the lower 80s. Lows in the upper 50s. Thursday night and Friday, partly cloudy. Lows in the lower 60s. Highs in the mid-80s. Again, the forecast for central Minnesota, from St. Cloud to the northwest Twin Cities suburbs for today, sunny. Highs in the upper 80s. North winds up to 10 miles an hour. 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The current time is 7:06 a.m. Central Daylight Time. Now here is the hazardous weather outlook for portions of central and southern Minnesota and west central Wisconsin for today and tonight. No hazardous weather is expected at this time. And now the extended outlook for the period Sunday through Friday. Thunderstorms are likely Sunday night into Monday. Some storms could be strong to severe with a mainly wind and hail risk. Spotter information statement. Skywarn spotter activation will not be needed. Now the forecast for central Minnesota, from St. Cloud to the northwest Twin Cities suburbs. Today, sunny. Highs in the upper 80s. North winds up to 10 miles an hour. Tonight, mostly clear. Lows in the mid-60s. Northeast winds up to 5 miles an hour, shifting to the south overnight. Sunday, sunny. Highs around 90. South winds up to 10 miles an hour. Sunday night, mostly clear in the evening, then mostly cloudy with showers likely and chance of thunderstorms overnight. Lows around 70. South winds 5 to 15 miles an hour. Chance of precipitation 70%. Monday, mostly sunny. Chance of showers in the morning. Highs in the lower 90s. Chance of showers 40%. Monday night, clear. Lows in the mid-60s. Tuesday through Thursday, mostly clear. Highs in the lower 80s. Lows in the upper 50s. Thursday night and Friday, partly cloudy. Lows in the lower 60s. Highs in the mid-80s. Again, the forecast for central Minnesota,
from St. Cloud to the northwest Twin Cities suburbs for today, sunny. Highs in the upper 80s. North winds up to 10 miles an hour. 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The current time is 7:09 a.m. Central Daylight Time. Now here is the hazardous weather outlook for portions of central and southern Minnesota and west central Wisconsin for today and tonight. No hazardous weather is expected at this time. And now the extended outlook for the period Sunday through Friday. Thunderstorms are likely Sunday night into Monday. Some storms could be strong to severe with a mainly wind and hail risk. Spotter information statement, Sky warns spotter activation will not be needed. Now the forecast for central Minnesota, from St. Cloud to the northwest Twin Cities suburbs. Today, sunny. Highs in the upper 80s. North winds up to 10 miles an hour. Tonight, mostly clear. Lows in the mid-60s. Northeast winds up to 5 miles an hour, shifting to the south overnight. Sunday, sunny. Highs around 90. South winds up to 10 miles an hour. Sunday night, mostly clear in the evening, then mostly cloudy with showers likely and chance of thunderstorms overnight. Lows around 70. South winds 5 to 15 miles an hour. Chance of precipitation 70%. Monday, mostly sunny. Chance of showers in the morning. Highs in the lower 90s. Chance of showers 40%. Monday night, clear. Lows in the mid-60s. Tuesday through Thursday, mostly clear. Highs in the lower 80s. Lows in the upper 50s. Thursday night and Friday, partly cloudy. Lows in the lower 60s. Highs in the mid-80s. Again, the forecast for central Minnesota, from St. Cloud to the northwest Twin Cities suburbs for today, sunny. Highs in the upper 80s. North winds up to 10 miles an hour. The St. Cloud, Minnesota climate summary for yesterday, July 17, 2026. Yesterday's high temperature of 95 degrees occurred at 2:24 p.m. The record high is 98 degrees, which was set in 1964. Yesterday's low temperature of 67 degrees occurred at 5:21 a.m. The record low is 44 degrees, which was set in 1906. No precipitation fell yesterday. No snow fell yesterday. The normal high temperature for today is 82 degrees, and the normal low is 59. The record high for today is 103, which occurred in 1940, and the record low is 45, which occurred in 1979. Sunrise today is at 5:45 a.m., and sunset is at 9 p.m. This is weather radio station WMG676 Clearwater, broadcasting on a frequency of 162.50 MHz. 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The current time is 7:12 a.m. Central Daylight Time. Now here is the hazardous weather outlook for portions of central and southern Minnesota and west central Wisconsin for today and tonight. No hazardous weather is expected at this time. And now the extended outlook for the period Sunday through Friday. Thunderstorms are likely Sunday night into Monday. Some storms could be strong to severe with a mainly wind and hail risk. Spotter information statement, Sky warns spotter activation will not be needed. Now the forecast for central Minnesota, from St. Cloud to the northwest Twin Cities suburbs. Today, sunny. Highs in the upper 80s. North winds up to 10 miles an hour. Tonight, mostly clear. Lows in the mid-60s.
Northeast winds up to 5 miles an hour, shifting to the south overnight. Sunday, sunny. Highs around 90. South winds up to 10 miles an hour. Sunday night, mostly clear in the evening, then mostly cloudy with showers likely and chance of thunderstorms overnight. Lows around 70. South winds 5 to 15 miles an hour. Chance of precipitation 70%. Monday, mostly sunny. Chance of showers in the morning. Highs in the lower 90s. Chance of showers 40%. Monday night, clear. Lows in the mid-60s. Tuesday through Thursday, mostly clear. Highs in the lower 80s. Lows in the upper 50s. Thursday night and Friday, partly cloudy. Lows in the lower 60s. Highs in the mid-80s. Again, the forecast for central Minnesota, from St. Cloud to the northwest Twin Cities suburbs for today, sunny. Highs in the upper 80s. North winds up to 10 miles an hour. 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The current time is 7:15 a.m. Central Daylight Time. Now here is the hazardous weather outlook for portions of central and southern Minnesota and west central Wisconsin for today and tonight. No hazardous weather is expected at this time. And now the extended outlook for the period Sunday through Friday. Thunderstorms are likely Sunday night into Monday. Some storms could be strong to severe with a mainly wind and hail risk. Spotter information statement, Sky Warns spotter activation will not be needed. Now the forecast for central Minnesota, from St. Cloud to the northwest Twin Cities suburbs. Today, sunny. Highs in the upper 80s. North winds up to 10 miles an hour. Tonight, mostly clear. Lows in the mid-60s. Northeast winds up to 5 miles an hour, shifting to the south overnight. Sunday, sunny. Highs around 90. South winds up to 10 miles an hour. Sunday night, mostly clear in the evening, then mostly cloudy with showers likely and chance of thunderstorms overnight. Lows around 70. South winds 5 to 15 miles an hour. Chance of precipitation 70%. Monday, mostly sunny. Chance of showers in the morning. Highs in the lower 90s. Chance of showers 40%. Monday night, clear. Lows in the mid-60s. Tuesday through Thursday, mostly clear. Highs in the lower 80s. Lows in the upper 50s. Thursday night and Friday, partly cloudy. Lows in the lower 60s. Highs in the mid-80s. Again, the forecast for central Minnesota, from St. Cloud to the northwest Twin Cities suburbs for today, sunny. Highs in the upper 80s. North winds up to 10 miles an hour. At 7 a.m., in Buffalo, it was sunny. The temperature was 68 degrees, the dew point was 64, and the relative humidity was 88%. The wind was north at 8 miles an hour. The pressure was 29.99 inches and steady. In Maple Lake, it was sunny. The temperature was 69 degrees, the dew point was 64, and the relative humidity was 82%. The wind was northwest at 5 miles an hour. The pressure was 30.02 inches and rising. Elsewhere across central Minnesota, at Princeton, rain was falling, with a temperature of 65. It was sunny, with a temperature of 72 at the Twin Cities, 66 at St. Cloud, 68 at Anoka, and 70 at Crystal. Under sunny skies, Litchfield reported 66, Little Falls reported 64, and Wilmer reported 68. Around the state, at Rochester, fog was reported, with a temperature of 70.
It was sunny, with a temperature of 67 at Brainerd, 65 at Duluth, and 61 at International Falls. At Mankato, it was partly sunny, with a temperature of 70. Once again at 7 a.m., in Buffalo, it was 68 degrees under sunny skies. And in Maple Lake, it was 69 degrees under sunny skies. This is weather radio station WNG676 Clearwater, broadcasting on a frequency of 162.50 MHz. 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The current time is 7:19 a.m. Central Daylight Time. Now here is the hazardous weather outlook for portions of central and southern Minnesota and west central Wisconsin for today and tonight. No hazardous weather is expected at this time. And now the extended outlook for the period Sunday through Friday. Thunderstorms are likely Sunday night into Monday. Some storms could be strong to severe with a mainly wind and hail risk. Spotter information statement. Skywarn spotter activation will not be needed. The St. Cloud, Minnesota climate summary for yesterday, July 17, 2026. Yesterday's high temperature of 95 degrees occurred at 2:24 p.m. The record high is 98 degrees, which was set in 1964. Yesterday's low temperature of 67 degrees occurred at 5:21 a.m. The record low is 44 degrees, which was set in 1906. No precipitation fell yesterday. No snow fell yesterday. The normal high temperature for today is 82 degrees, and the normal low is 59. The record high for today is 103, which occurred in 1940, and the record low is 45, which occurred in 1979. Sunrise today is at 5:45 a.m. and sunset is at 9 p.m. Now the forecast for central Minnesota, from St. Cloud to the northwest Twin Cities suburbs. Today, sunny. Highs in the upper 80s. North winds up to 10 miles an hour. Tonight, mostly clear. Lows in the mid-60s. Northeast winds up to 5 miles an hour, shifting to the south overnight. Sunday, sunny. Highs around 90. South winds up to 10 miles an hour. Sunday night, mostly clear in the evening, then mostly cloudy with showers likely and chance of thunderstorms overnight. Lows around 70. South winds 5 to 15 miles an hour. Chance of precipitation 70%. Monday, mostly sunny. Chance of showers in the morning. Highs in the lower 90s. Chance of showers 40%. Monday night, clear. Lows in the mid-60s. Tuesday through Thursday, mostly clear. Highs in the lower 80s. Lows in the upper 50s. Thursday night and Friday, partly cloudy. Lows in the lower 60s. Highs in the mid-80s. Again, the forecast for central Minnesota, from St. Cloud to the northwest Twin Cities suburbs for today, sunny. Highs in the upper 80s. North winds up to 10 miles an hour. At 7 a.m., in Buffalo, it was sunny. The temperature was 68 degrees, the dew point was 64, and the relative humidity was 88%. The wind was north at 8 miles an hour. The pressure was 29.99 inches and steady. In Maple Lake, it was sunny, the temperature was 69 degrees, the dew point was 64, and the relative humidity was 82%. The wind was northwest at 5 miles an hour. The pressure was 30.02 inches and rising. Elsewhere across central Minnesota, at Princeton, rain was falling, with a temperature of 65. It was sunny, with a temperature of 72 at the Twin Cities, 66 at St. Cloud, 68 at Anoka, and 70 at Crystal. Under sunny skies, Litchfield reported 66, Little Falls reported 64, and Wilmer reported 68. Around the state, at Rochester, fog was reported, with a temperature of 70.
It was sunny, with a temperature of 67 at Brainerd, 65 at Duluth, and 61 at International Falls. At Mankato, it was partly sunny, with a temperature of 70. Once again at 7 a.m., in Buffalo, it was 68 degrees under sunny skies. And in Maple Lake, it was 69 degrees under sunny skies. This is weather radio station WMG676 Clearwater, broadcasting on a frequency of 162.50 MHz. 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The current time is 7:24 a.m. Central Daylight Time. Now here is the hazardous weather outlook for portions of central and southern Minnesota and west central Wisconsin for today and tonight. No hazardous weather is expected at this time. And now the extended outlook for the period Sunday through Friday. Thunderstorms are likely Sunday night into Monday. Some storms could be strong to severe with a mainly wind and hail risk. Spotter information statement. Skywarn spotter activation will not be needed. Now the forecast for central Minnesota, from St. Cloud to the northwest Twin Cities suburbs. Today, sunny. Highs in the upper 80s. North winds up to 10 miles an hour. Tonight, mostly clear. Lows in the mid-60s. Northeast winds up to 5 miles an hour, shifting to the south overnight. Sunday, sunny. Highs around 90. South winds up to 10 miles an hour. Sunday night, mostly clear in the evening, then mostly cloudy with showers likely and chance of thunderstorms overnight. Lows around 70. South winds 5 to 15 miles an hour. Chance of precipitation 70%. Monday, mostly sunny. Chance of showers in the morning. Highs in the lower 90s. Chance of showers 40%. Monday night, clear. Lows in the mid-60s. Tuesday through Thursday, mostly clear. Highs in the lower 80s. Lows in the upper 50s. Thursday night and Friday, partly cloudy. Lows in the lower 60s. Highs in the mid-80s. Again, the forecast for central Minnesota, from St. Cloud to the northwest Twin Cities suburbs for today, sunny. Highs in the upper 80s. North winds up to 10 miles an hour. At 7 a.m., in Buffalo, it was sunny. The temperature was 68 degrees, the dew point was 64, and the relative humidity was 88%. The wind was north at 8 miles an hour. The pressure was 29.99 inches and steady. In Maple Lake, it was sunny. The temperature was 69 degrees, the dew point was 64, and the relative humidity was 82%. The wind was northwest at 5 miles an hour. The pressure was 30.02 inches and rising. Elsewhere across central Minnesota, at Princeton, rain was falling, with a temperature of 65. It was sunny, with a temperature of 72 at the Twin Cities, 66 at St. Cloud, 68 at Anoka, and 70 at Crystal. Under sunny skies, Litchfield reported 66, Little Falls reported 64, and Wilmer reported 68. Around the state, at Rochester, fog was reported, with a temperature of 70. It was sunny, with a temperature of 67 at Brainerd, 65 at Duluth, and 61 at International Falls. At Mankato, it was partly sunny, with a temperature of 70. Once again at 7 a.m., in Buffalo, it was 68 degrees under sunny skies. And in Maple Lake, it was 69 degrees under sunny skies. This is weather radio station WMG676 Clearwater, broadcasting on a frequency of 162.50 MHz. 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The current time is 7:28 a.m. Central Daylight Time.
Now here is the hazardous weather outlook for portions of central and southern Minnesota and west central Wisconsin for today and tonight. No hazardous weather is expected at this time. And now the extended outlook for the period Sunday through Friday. Thunderstorms are likely Sunday night into Monday. Some storms could be strong to severe with a mainly wind and hail risk. Spotter information statement. Sky warns spotter activation will not be needed. Now the forecast for central Minnesota, from St. Cloud to the northwest Twin Cities suburbs. Today, sunny. Highs in the upper 80s. North winds up to 10 miles an hour. Tonight, mostly clear. Lows in the mid-60s. Northeast winds up to 5 miles an hour, shifting to the south overnight. Sunday, sunny. Highs around 90. South winds up to 10 miles an hour. Sunday night, mostly clear in the evening, then mostly cloudy with showers likely and chance of thunderstorms overnight. Lows around 70. South winds 5 to 15 miles an hour. Chance of precipitation 70%. Monday, mostly sunny. Chance of showers in the morning. Highs in the lower 90s. Chance of showers 40%. Monday night, clear. Lows in the mid-60s. Tuesday through Thursday, mostly clear. Highs in the lower 80s. Lows in the upper 50s. Thursday night and Friday, partly cloudy. Lows in the lower 60s. Highs in the mid-80s. Again, the forecast for central Minnesota, from St. Cloud to the northwest Twin Cities suburbs for today, sunny. Highs in the upper 80s. North winds up to 10 miles an hour. The St. Cloud, Minnesota climate summary for yesterday, July 17, 2026. Yesterday's high temperature of 95 degrees occurred at 2:24 p.m. The record high is 98 degrees, which was set in 1964. Yesterday's low temperature of 67 degrees occurred at 5:21 a.m. The record low is 44 degrees, which was set in 1906. No precipitation fell yesterday. No snow fell yesterday. The normal high temperature for today is 82 degrees, and the normal low is 59. The record high for today is 103, which occurred in 1940, and the record low is 45, which occurred in 1979. Sunrise today is at 5:45 a.m. and sunset is at 9 p.m. At 7 a.m., in Buffalo, it was sunny. The temperature was 68 degrees, the dew point was 64, and the relative humidity was 88%. The wind was north at 8 miles an hour. The pressure was 29.99 inches and steady. In Maple Lake, it was sunny. The temperature was 69 degrees, the dew point was 64, and the relative humidity was 82%. The wind was northwest at 5 miles an hour. The pressure was 30.02 inches and rising. Elsewhere across central Minnesota, at Princeton, rain was falling, with a temperature of 65. It was sunny, with a temperature of 72 at the Twin Cities, 66 at St. Cloud, 68 at Anoka, and 70 at Crystal. Under sunny skies, Litchfield reported 66, Little Falls reported 64, and Wilmer reported 68. Around the state, at Rochester, fog was reported, with a temperature of 70. It was sunny, with a temperature of 67 at Brainerd, 65 at Duluth, and 61 at International Falls. At Mankato, it was partly sunny, with a temperature of 70. Once again at 7 a.m., in Buffalo, it was 68 degrees under sunny skies. And in Maple Lake, it was 69 degrees under sunny skies. 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
The current time is 7:33 a.m. Central Daylight Time. Now here is the hazardous weather outlook for portions of central and southern Minnesota and west central Wisconsin.

for today and tonight. No hazardous weather is expected at this time. And now the extended outlook for the period Sunday through Friday. Thunderstorms are likely Sunday night into Monday. Some storms could be strong to severe with a mainly wind and hail risk. Spotter information statement, Sky warns spotter activation will not be needed. Now the forecast for central Minnesota, from St. Cloud to the northwest Twin Cities suburbs. Today, sunny. Highs in the upper 80s. North winds up to 10 miles an hour. Tonight, mostly clear. Lows in the mid-60s. Northeast winds up to 5 miles an hour, shifting to the south overnight. Sunday, sunny. Highs around 90. South winds up to 10 miles an hour. Sunday night, mostly clear in the evening, then mostly cloudy with showers likely and chance of thunderstorms overnight. Lows around 70. South winds 5 to 15 miles an hour. Chance of precipitation 70%. Monday, mostly sunny. Chance of showers in the morning. Highs in the lower 90s. Chance of showers 40%. Monday night, clear. Lows in the mid-60s. Tuesday through Thursday, mostly clear. Highs in the lower 80s. Lows in the upper 50s. Thursday night and Friday, partly cloudy. Lows in the lower 60s. Highs in the mid-80s. Again, the forecast for central Minnesota, from St. Cloud to the northwest Twin Cities suburbs for today, sunny. Highs in the upper 80s. North winds up to 10 miles an hour. At 7 a.m., in Buffalo, it was sunny. The temperature was 68 degrees, the dew point was 64, and the relative humidity was 88%. The wind was north at 8 miles an hour. The pressure was 29.99 inches and steady. In Maple Lake, it was sunny. The temperature was 69 degrees, the dew point was 64, and the relative humidity was 82%. The wind was northwest at 5 miles an hour. The pressure was 30.02 inches and rising. Elsewhere across central Minnesota, at Princeton, rain was falling, with a temperature of 65. It was sunny, with a temperature of 72 at the Twin Cities, 66 at St. Cloud, 68 at Anoka, and 70 at Crystal. Under sunny skies, Litchfield reported 66, Little Falls reported 64, and Wilmer reported 68. Around the state, at Rochester, fog was reported, with a temperature of 70. It was sunny, with a temperature of 67 at Brainerd, 65 at Duluth, and 61 at International Falls. At Mankato, it was partly sunny, with a temperature of 70. Once again at 7 a.m., in Buffalo, it was 68 degrees under sunny skies. And in Maple Lake, it was 69 degrees under sunny skies. 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The current time is 7:37 a.m. Central Daylight Time. Now here is the hazardous weather outlook for portions of central and southern Minnesota and west central Wisconsin. For today and tonight, no hazardous weather is expected at this time. And now the extended outlook for the period Sunday through Friday. Thunderstorms are likely Sunday night into Monday. Some storms could be strong to severe with a mainly wind and hail risk. Spotter information statement. Sky warns spotter activation will not be needed. Now the forecast for central Minnesota, from St. Cloud to the northwest Twin Cities suburbs. Today, sunny. Highs in the upper 80s. North winds up to 10 miles an hour. Tonight, mostly clear. Lows in the mid-60s. Northeast winds up to 5 miles an hour, shifting to the south overnight. Sunday, sunny. Highs around 90.

lows in the lower 60s, highs in the mid 80s. Again, the forecast for central Minnesota, from St. Cloud to the northwest Twin Cities suburbs for today, sunny. Highs in the upper 80s. North winds up to 10 miles an hour. At 7 a.m., in Buffalo, it was sunny. The temperature was 68 degrees, the dew point was 64, and the relative humidity was 88%. The wind was north at 8 miles an hour. The pressure was 29.99 inches and steady. In Maple Lake, it was sunny. The temperature was 69 degrees, the dew point was 64, and the relative humidity was 82%. The wind was northwest at 5 miles an hour. The pressure was 30.02 inches and rising. Elsewhere across central Minnesota, at Princeton, rain was falling, with a temperature of 65. It was sunny, with a temperature of 72 at the Twin Cities, 66 at St. Cloud, 68 at Anoka, and 70 at Crystal. Under sunny skies, Litchfield reported 66, Little Falls reported 64, and Wilma reported 68. Around the state, at Rochester, fog was reported, with a temperature of 70. It was sunny, with a temperature of 67 at Brainerd, 65 at Duluth, and 61 at International Falls. At Mankato, it was partly sunny, with a temperature of 70. Once again at 7 a.m., in Buffalo, it was 68 degrees under sunny skies. And in Maple Lake, it was 69 degrees under sunny skies. The St. Cloud, Minnesota climate summary for yesterday, July 17, 2026. Yesterday's high temperature of 95 degrees occurred at 2:24 p.m. The record high is 98 degrees, which was set in 1964. Yesterday's low temperature of 67 degrees occurred at 5:21 a.m. The record low is 44 degrees, which was set in 1906. No precipitation fell yesterday. No snow fell yesterday. The normal high temperature for today is 82 degrees, and the normal low is 59. The record high for today is 103, which occurred in 1940, and the record low is 45, which occurred in 1979. Sunrise today is at 5:45 a.m., and sunset is at 9 p.m. This is Weather Radio Station WMG676 Clearwater, broadcasting on a frequency of 162.50 MHz. 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The current time is 7:42 a.m. Central Daylight Time. Now here is the hazardous weather outlook for portions of central and southern Minnesota and west central Wisconsin for today and tonight. No hazardous weather is expected at this time. And now the extended outlook for the period Sunday through Friday. Thunderstorms are likely Sunday night into Monday. Some storms could be strong to severe with a mainly wind and hail risk. Spotter information statement, Skywarn spotter activation will not be needed. Now the forecast for central Minnesota, from St. Cloud to the northwest Twin Cities suburbs. Today, sunny. Highs in the upper 80s. North winds up to 10 miles an hour. Tonight, mostly clear. Lows in the mid 60s. Northeast winds up to 5 miles an hour, shifting to the south overnight. Sunday, sunny. Highs around 90. South winds up to 10 miles an hour. Sunday night, mostly clear in the evening. Then mostly cloudy with showers likely and chance of thunderstorms overnight. Lows around 70. South winds 5 to 15 miles an hour. Chance of precipitation 70%. Monday, mostly sunny. Chance of showers in the morning. Highs in the lower 90s. Chance of showers 40%. Monday night, clear. Lows in the mid 60s. Tuesday through Thursday, mostly clear. Highs in the lower 80s. Lows in the upper 50s. Thursday night and Friday,

partly cloudy. Lows in the lower 60s. Highs in the mid-80s. Again, the forecast for central Minnesota, from St. Cloud to the northwest Twin Cities suburbs for today, sunny. Highs in the upper 80s. North winds up to 10 miles an hour. At 7 a.m., in Buffalo, it was sunny. The temperature was 68 degrees, the dew point was 64, and the relative humidity was 88%. The wind was north at 8 miles an hour. The pressure was 29.99 inches and steady. In Maple Lake, it was sunny. The temperature was 69 degrees, the dew point was 64, and the relative humidity was 82%. The wind was northwest at 5 miles an hour. The pressure was 30.02 inches and rising. Elsewhere across central Minnesota, at Princeton, rain was falling, with a temperature of 65. It was sunny, with a temperature of 72 at the Twin Cities, 66 at St. Cloud, 68 at Anoka, and 70 at Crystal. Under sunny skies, Litchfield reported 66, Little Falls reported 64, and Wilmer reported 68. Around the state, at Rochester, fog was reported, with a temperature of 70. It was sunny, with a temperature of 67 at Brainerd, 65 at Duluth, and 61 at International Falls. At Mankato, it was partly sunny, with a temperature of 70. Once again at 7 a.m., in Buffalo, it was 68 degrees under sunny skies. And in Maple Lake, it was 69 degrees under sunny skies. 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The current time is 7:46 a.m. Central Daylight Time. Now here is the hazardous weather outlook for portions of central and southern Minnesota and west central Wisconsin. For today and tonight, no hazardous weather is expected at this time. And now the extended outlook for the period Sunday through Friday. Thunderstorms are likely Sunday night into Monday. Some storms could be strong to severe with a mainly wind and hail risk. Spotter information statement. Skywarn spotter activation will not be needed. Now the forecast for central Minnesota, from St. Cloud to the northwest Twin Cities suburbs. Today, sunny. Highs in the upper 80s. North winds up to 10 miles an hour. Tonight, mostly clear. Lows in the mid-60s. Northeast winds up to 5 miles an hour, shifting to the south overnight. Sunday, sunny. Highs around 90. South winds up to 10 miles an hour. Sunday night, mostly clear in the evening, then mostly cloudy with showers likely and chance of thunderstorms overnight. Lows around 70. South winds 5 to 15 miles an hour. Chance of precipitation 70%. Monday, mostly sunny. Chance of showers in the morning. Highs in the lower 90s. Chance of showers 40%. Monday night, clear. Lows in the mid-60s. Tuesday through Thursday, mostly clear. Highs in the lower 80s. Lows in the upper 50s. Thursday night and Friday, partly cloudy. Lows in the lower 60s. Highs in the mid-80s. Again, the forecast for central Minnesota, from St. Cloud to the northwest Twin Cities suburbs for today, sunny. Highs in the upper 80s. North winds up to 10 miles an hour. At 7 a.m., in Buffalo, it was sunny. The temperature was 68 degrees, the dew point was 64, and the relative humidity was 88%. The wind was north at 8 miles an hour. The pressure was 29.99 inches and steady. In Maple Lake, it was sunny. The temperature was 69 degrees, the dew point was 64, and the relative humidity was 82%. The wind was northwest at 5 miles an hour.
the pressure was 30.02 inches and rising. Elsewhere across central Minnesota, at Princeton, rain was falling, with a temperature of 65. It was sunny, with a temperature of 72 at the Twin Cities, 66 at St. Cloud, 68 at Anoka, and 70 at Crystal. Under sunny skies, Litchfield reported 66, Little Falls reported 64, and Wilmer reported 68. Around the state, at Rochester, fog was reported, with a temperature of 70. It was sunny, with a temperature of 67 at Brainerd, 65 at Duluth, and 61 at International Falls. At Mankato, it was partly sunny, with a temperature of 70. Once again at 7 a.m., in Buffalo, it was 68 degrees under sunny skies. And in Maple Lake, it was 69 degrees under sunny skies. The St. Cloud, Minnesota climate summary for yesterday, July 17, 2026. Yesterday's high temperature of 95 degrees occurred at 2:24 p.m. The record high is 98 degrees, which was set in 1964. Yesterday's low temperature of 67 degrees occurred at 5:21 a.m. The record low is 44 degrees, which was set in 1906. No precipitation fell yesterday. No snow fell yesterday. The normal high temperature for today is 82 degrees, and the normal low is 59. The record high for today is 103, which occurred in 1940, and the record low is 45, which occurred in 1979. Sunrise today is at 5:45 a.m., and sunset is at 9 p.m. This is Weather Radio Station WNG676 Clearwater, broadcasting on a frequency of 162.50 MHz. 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The current time is 7:51 a.m. Central Daylight Time. Now here is the hazardous weather outlook for portions of central and southern Minnesota and west central Wisconsin for today and tonight. No hazardous weather is expected at this time. And now the extended outlook for the period Sunday through Friday. Thunderstorms are likely Sunday night into Monday. Some storms could be strong to severe with a mainly wind and hail risk. Spotter information statement, Skywarn spotter activation will not be needed. Now the forecast for central Minnesota, from St. Cloud to the northwest Twin Cities suburbs. Today, sunny. Highs in the upper 80s. North winds up to 10 miles an hour. Tonight, mostly clear. Lows in the mid-60s. Northeast winds up to 5 miles an hour, shifting to the south overnight. Sunday, sunny. Highs around 90. South winds up to 10 miles an hour. Sunday night, mostly clear in the evening, then mostly cloudy with showers likely and chance of thunderstorms overnight. Lows around 70. South winds 5 to 15 miles an hour. Chance of precipitation 70%. Monday, mostly sunny. Chance of showers in the morning. Highs in the lower 90s. Chance of showers 40%. Monday night, clear. Lows in the mid-60s. Tuesday through Thursday, mostly clear. Highs in the lower 80s. Lows in the upper 50s. Thursday night and Friday, partly cloudy. Lows in the lower 60s. Highs in the mid-80s. Again, the forecast for central Minnesota, from St. Cloud to the northwest Twin Cities suburbs for today, sunny. Highs in the upper 80s. North winds up to 10 miles an hour. At 7 a.m., in Buffalo, it was sunny. The temperature was 68 degrees, the dew point was 64, and the relative humidity was 88%. The wind was north at 8 miles an hour. The pressure was 29.99 inches and steady. In Maple Lake, it was sunny. The temperature was 69 degrees, the dew point was 64, and the relative humidity was 82%.
The wind was northwest at 5 miles an hour. The pressure was 30.02 inches and rising. Elsewhere across central Minnesota, at Princeton, rain was falling, with a temperature of 65. It was sunny, with a temperature of 72 at the Twin Cities, 66 at St. Cloud, 68 at Anoka, and 70 at Crystal. Under sunny skies, Litchfield reported 66, Little Falls reported 64, and Wilma reported 68. Around the state, at Rochester, fog was reported, with a temperature of 70. It was sunny, with a temperature of 67 at Brainerd, 65 at Duluth, and 61 at International Falls. At Mankato, it was partly sunny, with a temperature of 70. Once again at 7 a.m., in Buffalo, it was 68 degrees under sunny skies. And in Maple Lake, it was 69 degrees under sunny skies. 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The current time is 7:55 a.m. Central Daylight Time. Now here is the hazardous weather outlook for portions of central and southern Minnesota and west central Wisconsin for today and tonight. No hazardous weather is expected at this time. And now the extended outlook for the period Sunday through Friday. Thunderstorms are likely Sunday night into Monday. Some storms could be strong to severe with a mainly wind and hail risk. Spotter information statement, Skywarn spotter activation will not be needed. Now the forecast for central Minnesota, from St. Cloud to the northwest Twin Cities suburbs. Today, sunny. Highs in the upper 80s. North winds up to 10 miles an hour. Tonight, mostly clear. Lows in the mid-60s. Northeast winds up to 5 miles an hour shifting to the south overnight. Sunday, sunny. Highs around 90. South winds up to 10 miles an hour. Sunday night, mostly clear in the evening, then mostly cloudy with showers likely and chance of thunderstorms overnight. Lows around 70. South winds 5 to 15 miles an hour. Chance of precipitation 70%. Monday, mostly sunny. Chance of showers in the morning. Highs in the lower 90s. Chance of showers 40%. Monday night, clear. Lows in the mid-60s. Tuesday through Thursday, mostly clear. Highs in the lower 80s. Lows in the upper 50s. Thursday night and Friday, partly cloudy. Lows in the lower 60s. Highs in the mid-80s. Again, the forecast for central Minnesota, from St. Cloud to the northwest Twin Cities suburbs for today, sunny. Highs in the upper 80s. North winds up to 10 miles an hour. At 7 a.m., in Buffalo, it was sunny. The temperature was 68 degrees, the dew point was 64, and the relative humidity was 88%. The wind was north at 8 miles an hour. The pressure was 29.99 inches and steady. In Maple Lake, it was sunny. The temperature was 69 degrees, the dew point was 64, and the relative humidity was 82%. The wind was northwest at 5 miles an hour. The pressure was 30.02 inches and rising. Elsewhere across central Minnesota, at Princeton, rain was falling, with a temperature of 65. It was sunny, with a temperature of 72 at the Twin Cities, 66 at St. Cloud, 68 at Anoka, and 70 at Crystal. Under sunny skies, Litchfield reported 66, Little Falls reported 64, and Wilma reported 68. Around the state, at Rochester, fog was reported, with a temperature of 70. It was sunny, with a temperature of 67 at Brainerd, 65 at Duluth, and 61 at International Falls. At Mankato, it was partly sunny, with a temperature of 70. Once again at 7 a.m., in Buffalo,
it was 68 degrees under sunny skies. And in Maple Lake, it was 69 degrees under sunny skies. 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The current time is 7:59 a.m. Central Daylight Time. The St. Cloud, Minnesota climate summary for yesterday, July 17, 2026. Yesterday's high temperature of 95 degrees occurred at 2:24 p.m. The record high is 98 degrees, which was set in 1964. Yesterday's low temperature of 67 degrees occurred at 5:21 a.m. The record low is 44 degrees, which was set in 1906. No precipitation fell yesterday. No snow fell yesterday. The normal high temperature for today is 82 degrees, and the normal low is 59. The record high for today is 103, which occurred in 1940, and the record low is 45, which occurred in 1979. Sunrise today is at 5:45 a.m., and sunset is at 9 p.m. Now here is the hazardous weather outlook for portions of central and southern Minnesota and west central Wisconsin. For today and tonight, no hazardous weather is expected at this time. And now the extended outlook for the period Sunday through Friday. Thunderstorms are likely Sunday night into Monday. Some storms could be strong to severe with a mainly wind and hail risk. Spotter information statement, Skywarn spotter activation will not be needed. Now the forecast for central Minnesota, from St. Cloud to the northwest Twin Cities suburbs. Today, sunny. Highs in the upper 80s. North winds up to 10 miles an hour. Tonight, mostly clear. Lows in the mid-60s. Northeast winds up to 5 miles an hour, shifting to the south overnight. Sunday, sunny. Highs around 90. South winds up to 10 miles an hour. Sunday night, mostly clear in the evening. Then mostly cloudy with showers likely and chance of thunderstorms overnight. Lows around 70. South winds 5 to 15 miles an hour. Chance of precipitation 70%. Monday, mostly sunny. Chance of showers in the morning. Highs in the lower 90s. Chance of showers 40%. Monday night, clear. Lows in the mid-60s. Tuesday through Thursday, mostly clear. Highs in the lower 80s. Lows in the upper 50s. Thursday night and Friday, partly cloudy. Lows in the lower 60s. Highs in the mid-80s. Again, the forecast for central Minnesota, from St. Cloud to the northwest Twin Cities suburbs for today, sunny. Highs in the upper 80s. North winds up to 10 miles an hour. 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The current time is 8:03 a.m. Central Daylight Time. Now here is the hazardous weather outlook for portions of central and southern Minnesota and west central Wisconsin. For today and tonight, no hazardous weather is expected at this time. And now the extended outlook for the period Sunday through Friday. Thunderstorms are likely Sunday night into Monday. Some storms could be strong to severe with a mainly wind and hail risk. Spotter information statement. Skywarn spotter activation will not be needed. Now the forecast for central Minnesota, from St. Cloud to the northwest Twin Cities suburbs. Today, sunny. Highs in the upper 80s. North winds up to 10 miles an hour. Tonight, mostly clear. Lows in the mid-60s.
Northeast winds up to 5 miles an hour, shifting to the south overnight. Sunday, sunny. Highs around 90. South winds up to 10 miles an hour. Sunday night, mostly clear in the evening, then mostly cloudy with showers likely and chance of thunderstorms overnight. Lows around 70. South winds 5 to 15 miles an hour. Chance of precipitation 70%. Monday, mostly sunny. Chance of showers in the morning. Highs in the lower 90s. Chance of showers 40%. Monday night, clear. Lows in the mid-60s. Tuesday through Thursday, mostly clear. Highs in the lower 80s. Lows in the upper 50s. Thursday night and Friday, partly cloudy. Lows in the lower 60s. Highs in the mid-80s. Again, the forecast for central Minnesota, from St. Cloud to the northwest Twin Cities suburbs for today, sunny. Highs in the upper 80s. North winds up to 10 miles an hour. 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The current time is 8:06 a.m. Central Daylight Time. Now here is the hazardous weather outlook for portions of central and southern Minnesota and west central Wisconsin for today and tonight. No hazardous weather is expected at this time. And now the extended outlook for the period Sunday through Friday. Thunderstorms are likely Sunday night into Monday. Some storms could be strong to severe with a mainly wind and hail risk. Spotter information statement, Skywarn spotter activation will not be needed. Now the forecast for central Minnesota, from St. Cloud to the northwest Twin Cities suburbs. Today, sunny. Highs in the upper 80s. North winds up to 10 miles an hour. Tonight, mostly clear. Lows in the mid-60s. Northeast winds up to 5 miles an hour, shifting to the south overnight. Sunday, sunny. Highs around 90. South winds up to 10 miles an hour. Sunday night, mostly clear in the evening, then mostly cloudy with showers likely and chance of thunderstorms overnight. Lows around 70. South winds 5 to 15 miles an hour. Chance of precipitation 70%. Monday, mostly sunny. Chance of showers in the morning. Highs in the lower 90s. Chance of showers 40%. Monday night, clear. Lows in the mid-60s. Tuesday through Thursday, mostly clear. Highs in the lower 80s. Lows in the upper 50s. Thursday night and Friday, partly cloudy. Lows in the lower 60s. Highs in the mid-80s. Again, the forecast for central Minnesota, from St. Cloud to the northwest Twin Cities suburbs for today, sunny. Highs in the upper 80s. North winds up to 10 miles an hour. 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The current time is 8:08 a.m. Central Daylight Time. Now here is the hazardous weather outlook for portions of central and southern Minnesota and west central Wisconsin for today and tonight. No hazardous weather is expected at this time. And now the extended outlook for the period Sunday through Friday. Thunderstorms are likely Sunday night into Monday. Some storms could be strong to severe with a mainly wind and hail risk. Spotter information statement, Skywarn spotter activation will not be needed. Now the forecast for central Minnesota, from St. Cloud to the northwest Twin Cities suburbs. Today, sunny. Highs in the upper 80s.
North winds up to 10 miles an hour. Tonight, mostly clear. Lows in the mid-60s. Northeast winds up to 5 miles an hour, shifting to the south overnight. Sunday, sunny. Highs around 90. South winds up to 10 miles an hour. Sunday night, mostly clear in the evening, then mostly cloudy with showers likely and chance of thunderstorms overnight. Lows around 70. South winds 5 to 15 miles an hour. Chance of precipitation 70%. Monday, mostly sunny. Chance of showers in the morning. Highs in the lower 90s. Chance of showers 40%. Monday night, clear. Lows in the mid-60s. Tuesday through Thursday, mostly clear. Highs in the lower 80s. Lows in the upper 50s. Thursday night and Friday, partly cloudy. Lows in the lower 60s. Highs in the mid-80s. Again, the forecast for central Minnesota, from St. Cloud to the northwest Twin Cities suburbs for today, sunny. Highs in the upper 80s. North winds up to 10 miles an hour. The St. Cloud, Minnesota climate summary for yesterday, July 17, 2026. Yesterday's high temperature of 95 degrees occurred at 2:24 p.m. The record high is 98 degrees, which was set in 1964. Yesterday's low temperature of 67 degrees occurred at 5:21 a.m. The record low is 44 degrees, which was set in 1906. No precipitation fell yesterday. No snow fell yesterday. The normal high temperature for today is 82 degrees, and the normal low is 59. The record high for today is 103, which occurred in 1940, and the record low is 45, which occurred in 1979. Sunrise today is at 5:45 a.m. and sunset is at 9 p.m. This is Weather Radio Station WNG676 Clearwater, broadcasting on a frequency of 162.50 MHz. 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The current time is 8:12 a.m. Central Daylight Time. Now here is the hazardous weather outlook for portions of central and southern Minnesota and west central Wisconsin for today and tonight. No hazardous weather is expected at this time. And now the extended outlook for the period Sunday through Friday. Thunderstorms are likely Sunday night into Monday. Some storms could be strong to severe with a mainly wind and hail risk. Spotter information statement. Skywarn spotter activation will not be needed. Now the forecast for central Minnesota, from St. Cloud to the northwest Twin Cities suburbs. Today, sunny. Highs in the upper 80s. North winds up to 10 miles an hour. Tonight, mostly clear. Lows in the mid-60s. Northeast winds up to 5 miles an hour, shifting to the south overnight. Sunday, sunny. Highs around 90. South winds up to 10 miles an hour. Sunday night, mostly clear in the evening, then mostly cloudy with showers likely and chance of thunderstorms overnight. Lows around 70. South winds 5 to 15 miles an hour. Chance of precipitation 70%. Monday, mostly sunny. Chance of showers in the morning. Highs in the lower 90s. Chance of showers 40%. Monday night, clear. Lows in the mid-60s. Tuesday through Thursday, mostly clear. Highs in the lower 80s. Lows in the upper 50s. Thursday night and Friday, partly cloudy. Lows in the lower 60s. Highs in the mid-80s. Again, the forecast for central Minnesota, from St. Cloud to the northwest Twin Cities suburbs for today, sunny. Highs in the upper 80s. North winds up to 10 miles an hour. At 8 a.m., in Buffalo, it was sunny. The temperature was 72 degrees,
The dew point was 66, and the relative humidity was 83%. The wind was north at 12 miles an hour. The pressure was 30.00 inches and steady. In Maple Lake, it was sunny. The temperature was 72 degrees, the dew point was 64, and the relative humidity was 75%. The wind was north at 8 miles an hour. The pressure was 30.02 inches and steady. Elsewhere across central Minnesota, it was sunny. It was 74 at the Twin Cities, 69 at St. Cloud, 72 at Anoka, and 72 at Crystal. Princeton reported 69, Litchfield reported 70, Little Falls reported 68, and Wilmer reported 70. Around the state, at Rochester, fog was reported, with a temperature of 71. It was sunny, with a temperature of 71 at Mankato, 71 at Brainerd, 67 at Duluth, and 65 at International Falls. Once again at 8 a.m., in Buffalo, it was 72 degrees under sunny skies. And in Maple Lake, it was 72 degrees under sunny skies. 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The current time is 8:16 a.m. Central Daylight Time. Now here is the hazardous weather outlook for portions of central and southern Minnesota and west central Wisconsin. For today and tonight, no hazardous weather is expected at this time. And now the extended outlook for the period Sunday through Friday. Thunderstorms are likely Sunday night into Monday. Some storms could be strong to severe with a mainly wind and hail risk. Spotter information statement. Skywarn spotter activation will not be needed. Now the forecast for central Minnesota, from St. Cloud to the northwest Twin Cities suburbs. Today, sunny. Highs in the upper 80s. North winds up to 10 miles an hour. Tonight, mostly clear. Lows in the mid-60s. Northeast winds up to 5 miles an hour, shifting to the south overnight. Sunday, sunny. Highs around 90. South winds up to 10 miles an hour. Sunday night, mostly clear in the evening, then mostly cloudy with showers likely and chance of thunderstorms overnight. Lows around 70. South winds 5 to 15 miles an hour. Chance of precipitation 70%. Monday, mostly sunny. Chance of showers in the morning. Highs in the lower 90s. Chance of showers 40%. Monday night, clear. Lows in the mid-60s. Tuesday through Thursday, mostly clear. Highs in the lower 80s. Lows in the upper 50s. Thursday night and Friday, partly cloudy. Lows in the lower 60s. Highs in the mid-80s. Again, the forecast for central Minnesota, from St. Cloud to the northwest Twin Cities suburbs for today, sunny. Highs in the upper 80s. North winds up to 10 miles an hour. At 8 a.m., in Buffalo, it was sunny. The temperature was 72 degrees, the dew point was 66, and the relative humidity was 83%. The wind was north at 12 miles an hour. The pressure was 30.00 inches and steady. In Maple Lake, it was sunny. The temperature was 72 degrees, the dew point was 64, and the relative humidity was 75%. The wind was north at 8 miles an hour. The pressure was 30.02 inches and steady. Elsewhere across central Minnesota, it was sunny. It was 74 at the Twin Cities, 69 at St. Cloud, 72 at Anoka, and 72 at Crystal. Princeton reported 69, Litchfield reported 70, Little Falls reported 68, and Wilmer reported 70. Around the state, at Rochester, fog was reported, with a temperature of 71. It was sunny, with a temperature of 71 at Mankato, 71 at Brainerd,
67 at Duluth, and 65 at International Falls. Once again at 8 a.m. in Buffalo, it was 72 degrees under sunny skies. And in Maple Lake, it was 72 degrees under sunny skies. 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The current time is 8:19 a.m. Central Daylight Time. The St. Cloud, Minnesota climate summary for yesterday, July 17, 2026. Yesterday's high temperature of 95 degrees occurred at 2:24 p.m. The record high is 98 degrees, which was set in 1964. Yesterday's low temperature of 67 degrees occurred at 5:21 a.m. The record low is 44 degrees, which was set in 1906. No precipitation fell yesterday. No snow fell yesterday. The normal high temperature for today is 82 degrees, and the normal low is 59. The record high for today is 103, which occurred in 1940, and the record low is 45, which occurred in 1979. Sunrise today is at 5:45 a.m., and sunset is at 9 p.m. Now here is the hazardous weather outlook for portions of central and southern Minnesota and west central Wisconsin for today and tonight. No hazardous weather is expected at this time. And now the extended outlook for the period Sunday through Friday. Thunderstorms are likely Sunday night into Monday. Some storms could be strong to severe with a mainly wind and hail risk. Spotter information statement. Skywarn spotter activation will not be needed. Now the forecast for central Minnesota, from St. Cloud to the northwest Twin Cities suburbs. Today, sunny. Highs in the upper 80s. North winds up to 10 miles an hour. Tonight, mostly clear. Lows in the mid-60s. Northeast winds up to 5 miles an hour, shifting to the south overnight. Sunday, sunny. Highs around 90. South winds up to 10 miles an hour. Sunday night, mostly clear in the evening, then mostly cloudy with showers likely and chance of thunderstorms overnight. Lows around 70. South winds 5 to 15 miles an hour. Chance of precipitation 70%. Monday, mostly sunny. Chance of showers in the morning. Highs in the lower 90s. Chance of showers 40%. Monday night, clear. Lows in the mid-60s. Tuesday through Thursday, mostly clear. Highs in the lower 80s. Lows in the upper 50s. Thursday night and Friday, partly cloudy. Lows in the lower 60s. Highs in the mid-80s. Again, the forecast for central Minnesota. From St. Cloud to the northwest Twin Cities suburbs for today, sunny. Highs in the upper 80s. North winds up to 10 miles an hour. At 8 a.m. in Buffalo, it was sunny. The temperature was 72 degrees, the dew point was 66, and the relative humidity was 83%. The wind was north at 12 miles an hour. The pressure was 30.00 inches and steady. In Maple Lake, it was sunny, the temperature was 72 degrees, the dew point was 64, and the relative humidity was 75%. The wind was north at 8 miles an hour. The pressure was 30.02 inches and steady. Elsewhere across central Minnesota, it was sunny. It was 74 at the Twin Cities, 69 at St. Cloud, 72 at Anoka, and 72 at Crystal. Princeton reported 69, Litchfield reported 70, Little Falls reported 68, and Wilmer reported 70. Around the state, at Rochester, fog was reported, with a temperature of 71. It was sunny, with a temperature of 71 at Mankato, 71 at Brainerd, 67 at Duluth, and 65 at International Falls. Once again at 8 a.m., in Buffalo,
It was 72 degrees under sunny skies. And in Maple Lake, it was 72 degrees under sunny skies. 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The current time is 8:24 a.m. Central Daylight Time. Now here is the hazardous weather outlook for portions of central and southern Minnesota and west central Wisconsin for today and tonight. No hazardous weather is expected at this time. And now the extended outlook for the period Sunday through Friday. Thunderstorms are likely Sunday night into Monday. Some storms could be strong to severe with a mainly wind and hail risk. Spotter information statement. Skywarn spotter activation will not be needed. Now the forecast for central Minnesota, from St. Cloud to the northwest Twin Cities suburbs. Today, sunny. Highs in the upper 80s. North winds up to 10 miles an hour. Tonight, mostly clear. Lows in the mid-60s. Northeast winds up to 5 miles an hour, shifting to the south overnight. Sunday, sunny. Highs around 90. South winds up to 10 miles an hour. Sunday night, mostly clear in the evening, then mostly cloudy with showers likely and chance of thunderstorms overnight. Lows around 70. South winds 5 to 15 miles an hour. Chance of precipitation 70%. Monday, mostly sunny. Chance of showers in the morning. Highs in the lower 90s. Chance of showers 40%. Monday night, clear. Lows in the mid-60s. Tuesday through Thursday, mostly clear. Highs in the lower 80s. Lows in the upper 50s. Thursday night and Friday, partly cloudy. Lows in the lower 60s. Highs in the mid-80s. Again, the forecast for central Minnesota, from St. Cloud to the northwest Twin Cities suburbs for today, sunny. Highs in the upper 80s. North winds up to 10 miles an hour. At 8 a.m., in Buffalo, it was sunny. The temperature was 72 degrees, the dew point was 66, and the relative humidity was 83%. The wind was north at 12 miles an hour. The pressure was 30.00 inches and steady. In Maple Lake, it was sunny. The temperature was 72 degrees, the dew point was 64, and the relative humidity was 75%. The wind was north at 8 miles an hour. The pressure was 30.02 inches and steady. Elsewhere across central Minnesota, it was sunny. It was 74 at the Twin Cities, 69 at St. Cloud, 72 at Anoka, and 72 at Crystal. Princeton reported 69, Litchfield reported 70, Little Falls reported 68, and Wilma reported 70. Around the state, at Rochester, fog was reported, with a temperature of 71. It was sunny, with a temperature of 71 at Mankato, 71 at Brainerd, 67 at Duluth, and 65 at International Falls. Once again at 8 a.m., in Buffalo, it was 72 degrees under sunny skies. And in Maple Lake, it was 72 degrees under sunny skies. 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The current time is 8:28 a.m. Central Daylight Time. Now here is the hazardous weather outlook for portions of central and southern Minnesota and west central Wisconsin for today and tonight. No hazardous weather is expected at this time. And now the extended outlook for the period Sunday through Friday. Thunderstorms are likely Sunday night into Monday. Some storms could be strong to severe with a mainly wind and hail risk. Spotter information statement.
Skywarn spotter activation will not be needed. Now the forecast for central Minnesota, from St. Cloud to the northwest Twin Cities suburbs. Today, sunny. Highs in the upper 80s. North winds up to 10 miles an hour. Tonight, mostly clear. Lows in the mid-60s. Northeast winds up to 5 miles an hour, shifting to the south overnight. Sunday, sunny. Highs around 90. South winds up to 10 miles an hour. Sunday night, mostly clear in the evening, then mostly cloudy with showers likely and chance of thunderstorms overnight. Lows around 70. South winds 5 to 15 miles an hour. Chance of precipitation 70%. Monday, mostly sunny. Chance of showers in the morning. Highs in the lower 90s. Chance of showers 40%. Monday night, clear. Lows in the mid-60s. Tuesday through Thursday, mostly clear. Highs in the lower 80s. Lows in the upper 50s. Thursday night and Friday, partly cloudy. Lows in the lower 60s. Highs in the mid-80s. Again, the forecast for central Minnesota, from St. Cloud to the northwest Twin Cities suburbs for today, sunny. Highs in the upper 80s. North winds up to 10 miles an hour. The St. Cloud, Minnesota climate summary for yesterday, July 17, 2026. Yesterday's high temperature of 95 degrees occurred at 2:24 p.m. The record high is 98 degrees, which was set in 1964. Yesterday's low temperature of 67 degrees occurred at 5:21 a.m. The record low is 44 degrees, which was set in 1906. No precipitation fell yesterday. No snow fell yesterday. The normal high temperature for today is 82 degrees, and the normal low is 59. The record high for today is 103, which occurred in 1940, and the record low is 45, which occurred in 1979. Sunrise today is at 5:45 a.m., and sunset is at 9 p.m. At 8 a.m., in Buffalo, it was sunny. The temperature was 72 degrees, the dew point was 66, and the relative humidity was 83%. The wind was north at 12 miles an hour. The pressure was 30.00 inches and steady. In Maple Lake, it was sunny. The temperature was 72 degrees, the dew point was 64, and the relative humidity was 75%. The wind was north at 8 miles an hour. The pressure was 30.02 inches and steady. Elsewhere across central Minnesota, it was sunny. It was 74 at the Twin Cities, 69 at St. Cloud, 72 at Anoka, and 72 at Crystal. Princeton reported 69, Litchfield reported 70, Little Falls reported 68, and Wilmer reported 70. Around the state, at Rochester, fog was reported, with a temperature of 71. It was sunny, with a temperature of 71 at Mankato, 71 at Brainerd, 67 at Duluth, and 65 at International Falls. Once again at 8 a.m., in Buffalo, it was 72 degrees under sunny skies. And in Maple Lake, it was 72 degrees under sunny skies. And in Maple Lake, it was 72 degrees under sunny skies. 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The current time is 8:33 a.m. Central Daylight Time. Now here is the hazardous weather outlook for portions of central and southern Minnesota and west central Wisconsin for today and tonight. No hazardous weather is expected at this time. And now the extended outlook for the period Sunday through Friday. Thunderstorms are likely Sunday night into Monday. Some storms could be strong to severe with a mainly wind and hail risk. Spotter information statement. Skywarn spotter activation will not be needed.
Now the forecast for central Minnesota, from St. Cloud to the northwest Twin Cities suburbs. Today, sunny. Highs in the upper 80s.

gusts up to 10 miles an hour. Tonight, mostly clear. Lows in the mid-60s. Northeast winds up to 5 miles an hour, shifting to the south overnight. Sunday, sunny. Highs around 90. South winds up to 10 miles an hour. Sunday night, mostly clear in the evening, then mostly cloudy with showers likely and chance of thunderstorms overnight. Lows around 70. South winds 5 to 15 miles an hour. Chance of precipitation 70%. Monday, mostly sunny. Chance of showers in the morning. Highs in the lower 90s. Chance of showers 40%. Monday night, clear. Lows in the mid-60s. Tuesday through Thursday, mostly clear. Highs in the lower 80s. Lows in the upper 50s. Thursday night and Friday, partly cloudy. Lows in the lower 60s. Highs in the mid-80s. Again, the forecast for central Minnesota, from St. Cloud to the northwest Twin Cities suburbs for today, sunny. Highs in the upper 80s. North winds up to 10 miles an hour. At 8 a.m., in Buffalo, it was sunny. The temperature was 72 degrees, the dew point was 66, and the relative humidity was 83%. The wind was north at 12 miles an hour. The pressure was 30.00 inches and steady. In Maple Lake, it was sunny. The temperature was 72 degrees, the dew point was 64, and the relative humidity was 75%. The wind was north at 8 miles an hour. The pressure was 30.02 inches and steady. Elsewhere across central Minnesota, it was sunny. It was 74 at the Twin Cities, 69 at St. Cloud, 72 at Anoka, and 72 at Crystal. Princeton reported 69, Litchfield reported 70, Little Falls reported 68, and Wilmer reported 70. Around the state, at Rochester, fog was reported, with a temperature of 71. It was sunny, with a temperature of 71 at Mankato, 71 at Brainerd, 67 at Duluth, and 65 at International Falls. Once again at 8 a.m., in Buffalo, it was 72 degrees under sunny skies. And in Maple Lake, it was 72 degrees under sunny skies. 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The current time is 8:37 a.m. Central Daylight Time. Now here is the hazardous weather outlook for portions of central and southern Minnesota and west central Wisconsin for today and tonight. No hazardous weather is expected at this time. And now the extended outlook for the period Sunday through Friday. Thunderstorms are likely Sunday night into Monday. Some storms could be strong to severe with a mainly wind and hail risk. Spotter information statement. Skywarn spotter activation will not be needed. Now the forecast for central Minnesota, from St. Cloud to the northwest Twin Cities suburbs. Today, sunny. Highs in the upper 80s. North winds up to 10 miles an hour. Tonight, mostly clear. Lows in the mid-60s. Northeast winds up to 5 miles an hour, shifting to the south overnight. Sunday, sunny. Highs around 90. South winds up to 10 miles an hour. Sunday night, mostly clear in the evening, then mostly cloudy with showers likely and chance of thunderstorms overnight. Lows around 70. South winds 5 to 15 miles an hour. Chance of precipitation 70%. Monday, mostly sunny. Chance of showers in the morning. Highs in the lower 90s. Chance of showers 40%. Monday night, clear. Lows in the mid-60s. Tuesday through Thursday, mostly clear. Highs in the lower 80s. Lows in the upper 50s. Thursday night and Friday,

The wind was north at 8 miles an hour. The pressure was 30.02 inches and steady. Elsewhere across central Minnesota, it was sunny. It was 74 at the Twin Cities, 69 at St. Cloud, 72 at Anoka, and 72 at Crystal. Princeton reported 69, Litchfield reported 70, Little Falls reported 68, and Wilmer reported 70. Around the state, at Rochester, fog was reported, with a temperature of 71. It was sunny, with a temperature of 71 at Mankato, 71 at Brainerd, 67 at Duluth, and 65 at International Falls. Once again at 8 a.m., in Buffalo, it was 72 degrees under sunny skies. And in Maple Lake, it was 72 degrees under sunny skies. The St. Cloud, Minnesota climate summary for yesterday, July 17, 2026. Yesterday's high temperature of 95 degrees occurred at 2:24 p.m. The record high is 98 degrees, which was set in 1964. Yesterday's low temperature of 67 degrees occurred at 5:21 a.m. The record low is 44 degrees, which was set in 1906. No precipitation fell yesterday. No snow fell yesterday. The normal high temperature for today is 82 degrees, and the normal low is 59. The record high for today is 103, which occurred in 1940, and the record low is 45, which occurred in 1979. Sunrise today is at 5:45 a.m., and sunset is at 9 p.m. This is Weather Radio Station WNG676 Clearwater, broadcasting on a frequency of 162.50 MHz. 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The current time is 8:42 a.m. Central Daylight Time. Now here is the hazardous weather outlook for portions of central and southern Minnesota and west central Wisconsin. For today and tonight, no hazardous weather is expected at this time. And now the extended outlook for the period Sunday through Friday. Thunderstorms are likely Sunday night into Monday. Some storms could be strong to severe with a mainly wind and hail risk. Spotter information statement, Skywarn spotter activation will not be needed. Now the forecast for central Minnesota, from St. Cloud to the northwest Twin Cities suburbs. Today, sunny. Highs in the upper 80s. North winds up to 10 miles an hour. Tonight, mostly clear. Lows in the mid-60s. Northeast winds up to 5 miles an hour, shifting to the south overnight. Sunday, sunny. Highs around 90. South winds up to 10 miles an hour. Sunday night, mostly clear in the evening, then mostly cloudy with showers likely and chance of thunderstorms overnight. Lows around 70. South winds 5 to 15 miles an hour. Chance of precipitation 70%. Monday, mostly sunny. Chance of showers in the morning. Highs in the lower 90s. Chance of showers 40%. Monday night, clear. Lows in the mid-60s. Tuesday through Thursday, mostly clear. Highs in the lower 80s. Lows in the upper 50s. Thursday night and Friday, partly cloudy. Lows in the lower 60s. Highs in the mid-80s. Again, the forecast for central Minnesota, from St. Cloud to the northwest Twin Cities suburbs for today, sunny. Highs in the upper 80s. North winds up to 10 miles an hour. At 8 a.m., in Buffalo, it was sunny. The temperature was 72 degrees, the dew point was 66, and the relative humidity was 83%. The wind was north at 12 miles an hour. The pressure was 30.00 inches and steady. In Maple Lake, it was sunny. The temperature was 72 degrees, the dew point was 64, and the relative humidity was 75%. The wind was north at 8 miles an hour. The pressure was 30.02 inches and steady.

Elsewhere across central Minnesota, it was sunny. It was 74 at the Twin Cities, 69 at St. Cloud, 72 at Anoka, and 72 at Crystal. Princeton reported 69, Litchfield reported 70, Little Falls reported 68, and Wilmer reported 70. Around the state, at Rochester, fog was reported, with a temperature of 71. It was sunny, with a temperature of 71 at Mankato, 71 at Brainerd, 67 at Duluth, and 65 at International Falls. Once again at 8 a.m., in Buffalo, it was 72 degrees under sunny skies. And in Maple Lake, it was 72 degrees under sunny skies. 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The current time is 8:46 a.m. Central Daylight Time. Now here is the hazardous weather outlook for portions of central and southern Minnesota and west central Wisconsin. For today and tonight, no hazardous weather is expected at this time. And now the extended outlook for the period Sunday through Friday. Thunderstorms are likely Sunday night into Monday. Some storms could be strong to severe with a mainly wind and hail risk. Spotter information statement, Skywarn spotter activation will not be needed. Now the forecast for central Minnesota, from St. Cloud to the northwest Twin Cities suburbs. Today, sunny. Highs in the upper 80s. North winds up to 10 miles an hour. Tonight, mostly clear. Lows in the mid-60s. Northeast winds up to 5 miles an hour shifting to the south overnight. Sunday, sunny. Highs around 90. South winds up to 10 miles an hour. Sunday night, mostly clear in the evening, then mostly cloudy with showers likely and chance of thunderstorms overnight. Lows around 70. South winds 5 to 15 miles an hour. Chance of precipitation 70%. Monday, mostly sunny. Chance of showers in the morning. Highs in the lower 90s. Chance of showers 40%. Monday night, clear. Lows in the mid-60s. Tuesday through Thursday, mostly clear. Highs in the lower 80s. Lows in the upper 50s. Thursday night and Friday, partly cloudy. Lows in the lower 60s. Highs in the mid-80s. Again, the forecast for central Minnesota, from St. Cloud to the northwest Twin Cities suburbs for today, sunny. Highs in the upper 80s. North winds up to 10 miles an hour. At 8 a.m., in Buffalo, it was sunny. The temperature was 72 degrees, the dew point was 66, and the relative humidity was 83%. The wind was north at 12 miles an hour. The pressure was 30.00 inches and steady. In Maple Lake, it was sunny. The temperature was 72 degrees, the dew point was 64, and the relative humidity was 75%. The wind was north at 8 miles an hour. The pressure was 30.02 inches and steady. Elsewhere across central Minnesota, it was sunny. It was 74 at the Twin Cities, 69 at St. Cloud, 72 at Anoka, and 72 at Crystal. Princeton reported 69, Litchfield reported 70, Little Falls reported 68, and Wilmer reported 70. Around the state, at Rochester, fog was reported, with a temperature of 71. It was sunny, with a temperature of 71 at Mankato, 71 at Brainerd, 67 at Duluth, and 65 at International Falls. Once again at 8 a.m., in Buffalo, it was 72 degrees under sunny skies. And in Maple Lake, it was 72 degrees under sunny skies. The St. Cloud, Minnesota climate summary for yesterday, July 17, 2026. Yesterday's high temperature of 95 degrees occurred at 2:24 p.m.
the record high is 98 degrees, which was set in 1964. Yesterday's low temperature of 67 degrees occurred at 5:21 a.m. The record low is 44 degrees, which was set in 1906. No precipitation fell yesterday. No snow fell yesterday. The normal high temperature for today is 82 degrees, and the normal low is 59. The record high for today is 103, which occurred in 1940, and the record low is 45, which occurred in 1979. Sunrise today is at 5:45 a.m., and sunset is at 9 p.m. This is weather radio station WNG676 Clearwater, broadcasting on a frequency of 162.50 MHz. 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The current time is 8:51 a.m. Central Daylight Time. Now here is the hazardous weather outlook for portions of central and southern Minnesota and west central Wisconsin. For today and tonight, no hazardous weather is expected at this time. And now the extended outlook for the period Sunday through Friday. Thunderstorms are likely Sunday night into Monday. Some storms could be strong to severe with a mainly wind and hail risk. Spotter information statement, Skywarn spotter activation will not be needed. Now the forecast for central Minnesota, from St. Cloud to the northwest Twin Cities suburbs. Today, sunny. Highs in the upper 80s. North winds up to 10 miles an hour. Tonight, mostly clear. Lows in the mid-60s. Northeast winds up to 5 miles an hour, shifting to the south overnight. Sunday, sunny. Highs around 90. South winds up to 10 miles an hour. Sunday night, mostly clear in the evening, then mostly cloudy with showers likely and chance of thunderstorms overnight. Lows around 70. South winds 5 to 15 miles an hour. Chance of precipitation 70%. Monday, mostly sunny. Chance of showers in the morning. Highs in the lower 90s. Chance of showers 40%. Monday night, clear. Lows in the mid-60s. Tuesday through Thursday, mostly clear. Highs in the lower 80s. Lows in the upper 50s. Thursday night and Friday, partly cloudy. Lows in the lower 60s. Highs in the mid-80s. Again, the forecast for central Minnesota, from St. Cloud to the northwest Twin Cities suburbs for today, sunny. Highs in the upper 80s. North winds up to 10 miles an hour. At 8 a.m., in Buffalo, it was sunny. The temperature was 72 degrees, the dew point was 66, and the relative humidity was 83%. The wind was north at 12 miles an hour. The pressure was 30.00 inches and steady. In Maple Lake, it was sunny. The temperature was 72 degrees, the dew point was 64, and the relative humidity was 75%. The wind was north at 8 miles an hour. The pressure was 30.02 inches and steady. Elsewhere across central Minnesota, it was sunny. It was 74 at the Twin Cities, 69 at St. Cloud, 72 at Anoka, and 72 at Crystal. Princeton reported 69, Litchfield reported 70, Little Falls reported 68, and Wilmer reported 70. Around the state, at Rochester, fog was reported, with a temperature of 71. It was sunny, with a temperature of 71 at Mankato, 71 at Brainerd, 67 at Duluth, and 65 at International Falls. Once again at 8 a.m., in Buffalo, it was 72 degrees under sunny skies. And in Maple Lake, it was 72 degrees under sunny skies. 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
The current time is 8:55 a.m. Central Daylight Time. Now here is the hazardous weather outlook for portions of central and southern Minnesota and west central Wisconsin. For today and tonight, no hazardous weather is expected at this time. And now the extended outlook for the period Sunday through Friday. Thunderstorms are likely Sunday night into Monday. Some storms could be strong to severe with a mainly wind and hail risk. Spotter information statement, Sky warns spotter activation will not be needed. Now the forecast for central Minnesota, from St. Cloud to the northwest Twin Cities suburbs. Today, sunny. Highs in the upper 80s. North winds up to 10 miles an hour. Tonight, mostly clear. Lows in the mid-60s. Northeast winds up to 5 miles an hour shifting to the south overnight. Sunday, sunny. Highs around 90. South winds up to 10 miles an hour. Sunday night, mostly clear in the evening, then mostly cloudy with showers likely and chance of thunderstorms overnight. Lows around 70. South winds 5 to 15 miles an hour. Chance of precipitation 70%. Monday, mostly sunny. Chance of showers in the morning. Highs in the lower 90s. Chance of showers 40%. Monday night, clear. Lows in the mid-60s. Tuesday through Thursday, mostly clear. Highs in the lower 80s. Lows in the upper 50s. Thursday night and Friday, partly cloudy. Lows in the lower 60s. Highs in the mid-80s. Again, the forecast for central Minnesota, from St. Cloud to the northwest Twin Cities suburbs for today, sunny. Highs in the upper 80s. North winds up to 10 miles an hour. At 8 a.m. in Buffalo, it was sunny. The temperature was 72 degrees, the dew point was 66, and the relative humidity was 83%. The wind was north at 12 miles an hour. The pressure was 30.00 inches and steady. In Maple Lake, it was sunny. The temperature was 72 degrees, the dew point was 64, and the relative humidity was 75%. The wind was north at 8 miles an hour. The pressure was 30.02 inches and steady. Elsewhere across central Minnesota, it was sunny. It was 74 at the Twin Cities, 69 at St. Cloud, 72 at Anoka, and 72 at Crystal. Princeton reported 69, Litchfield reported 70, Little Falls reported 68, and Wilmer reported 70. Around the state, at Rochester, fog was reported, with a temperature of 71. It was sunny, with a temperature of 71 at Mankato, 71 at Brainerd, 67 at Duluth, and 65 at International Falls. Once again at 8 a.m., in Buffalo, it was 72 degrees under sunny skies. And in Maple Lake, it was 72 degrees under sunny skies. 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The current time is 8:59 a.m. Central Daylight Time. Now here is the hazardous weather outlook for portions of central and southern Minnesota and west central Wisconsin. For today and tonight, no hazardous weather is expected at this time. And now the extended outlook for the period Sunday through Friday. Thunderstorms are likely Sunday night into Monday. Some storms could be strong to severe with a mainly wind and hail risk. Spotter information statement, Sky warns spotter activation will not be needed. Now the forecast for central Minnesota, from St. Cloud to the northwest Twin Cities suburbs. Today, sunny. Highs in the upper 80s. North winds up to 10 miles an hour. Tonight, mostly clear. Lows in the mid-60s. Northeast winds up to 5 miles an hour shifting to the south overnight.
Sunday, sunny. Highs around 90. South winds up to 10 miles an hour. Sunday night, mostly clear in the evening, then mostly cloudy with showers likely and chance of thunderstorms overnight. Lows around 70. South winds 5 to 15 miles an hour. Chance of precipitation 70%. Monday, mostly sunny. Chance of showers in the morning. Highs in the lower 90s. Chance of showers 40%. Monday night, clear. Lows in the mid-60s. Tuesday through Thursday, mostly clear. Highs in the lower 80s. Lows in the upper 50s. Thursday night and Friday, partly cloudy. Lows in the lower 60s. Highs in the mid-80s. Again, the forecast for central Minnesota, from St. Cloud to the northwest Twin Cities suburbs for today, sunny. Highs in the upper 80s. North winds up to 10 miles an hour. The St. Cloud, Minnesota climate summary for yesterday, July 17, 2026. Yesterday's high temperature of 95 degrees occurred at 2:24 p.m. The record high is 98 degrees, which was set in 1964. Yesterday's low temperature of 67 degrees occurred at 5:21 a.m. The record low is 44 degrees, which was set in 1906. No precipitation fell yesterday. No snow fell yesterday. The normal high temperature for today is 82 degrees, and the normal low is 59. The record high for today is 103, which occurred in 1940, and the record low is 45, which occurred in 1979. Sunrise today is at 5:45 a.m. and sunset is at 9 p.m. This is Weather Radio Station WMG676 Clearwater, broadcasting on a frequency of 162.50 MHz. 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The current time is 9:02 a.m. Central Daylight Time. Now here is the hazardous weather outlook for portions of central and southern Minnesota and west central Wisconsin for today and tonight. No hazardous weather is expected at this time. And now the extended outlook for the period Sunday through Friday. Thunderstorms are likely Sunday night into Monday. Some storms could be strong to severe with a mainly wind and hail risk. Spotter information statement. Skywarn spotter activation will not be needed. Now the forecast for central Minnesota, from St. Cloud to the northwest Twin Cities suburbs. Today, sunny. Highs in the upper 80s. North winds up to 10 miles an hour. Tonight, mostly clear. Lows in the mid-60s. Northeast winds up to 5 miles an hour, shifting to the south overnight. Sunday, sunny. Highs around 90. South winds up to 10 miles an hour. Sunday night, mostly clear in the evening, then mostly cloudy with showers likely and chance of thunderstorms overnight. Lows around 70. South winds 5 to 15 miles an hour. Chance of precipitation 70%. Monday, mostly sunny. Chance of showers in the morning. Highs in the lower 90s. Chance of showers 40%. Monday night, clear. Lows in the mid-60s. Tuesday through Thursday, mostly clear. Highs in the lower 80s. Lows in the upper 50s. Thursday night and Friday, partly cloudy. Lows in the lower 60s. Highs in the mid-80s. Again, the forecast for central Minnesota, from St. Cloud to the northwest Twin Cities suburbs for today, sunny. Highs in the upper 80s. North winds up to 10 miles an hour. 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
The current time is 9:05 a.m. Central Daylight Time. Now here is the hazardous weather outlook for portions of central and southern Minnesota and west central Wisconsin. For today and tonight, no hazardous weather is expected at this time. And now the extended outlook for the period Sunday through Friday. Thunderstorms are likely Sunday night into Monday. Some storms could be strong to severe with a mainly wind and hail risk. Spotter information statement. Sky warns spotter activation will not be needed. Now the forecast for central Minnesota, from St. Cloud to the northwest Twin Cities suburbs. Today, sunny. Highs in the upper 80s. North winds up to 10 miles an hour. Tonight, mostly clear. Lows in the mid-60s. Northeast winds up to 5 miles an hour, shifting to the south overnight. Sunday, sunny. Highs around 90. South winds up to 10 miles an hour. Sunday night, mostly clear in the evening, then mostly cloudy with showers likely and chance of thunderstorms overnight. Lows around 70. South winds 5 to 15 miles an hour. Chance of precipitation 70%. Monday, mostly sunny. Chance of showers in the morning. Highs in the lower 90s. Chance of showers 40%. Monday night, clear. Lows in the mid-60s. Tuesday through Thursday, mostly clear. Highs in the lower 80s. Lows in the upper 50s. Thursday night and Friday, partly cloudy. Lows in the lower 60s. Highs in the mid-80s. Again, the forecast for central Minnesota, from St. Cloud to the northwest Twin Cities suburbs for today, sunny. Highs in the upper 80s. North winds up to 10 miles an hour. 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The current time is 9:07 a.m. Central Daylight Time. Now here is the hazardous weather outlook for portions of central and southern Minnesota and west central Wisconsin. For today and tonight, no hazardous weather is expected at this time. And now the extended outlook for the period Sunday through Friday. Thunderstorms are likely Sunday night into Monday. Some storms could be strong to severe with a mainly wind and hail risk. Spotter information statement. Sky warns spotter activation will not be needed. Now the forecast for central Minnesota, from St. Cloud to the northwest Twin Cities suburbs. Today, sunny. Highs in the upper 80s. North winds up to 10 miles an hour. Tonight, mostly clear. Lows in the mid-60s. Northeast winds up to 5 miles an hour, shifting to the south overnight. Sunday, sunny. Highs around 90. South winds up to 10 miles an hour. Sunday night, mostly clear in the evening, then mostly cloudy with showers likely and chance of thunderstorms overnight. Lows around 70. South winds 5 to 15 miles an hour. Chance of precipitation 70%. Monday, mostly sunny. Chance of showers in the morning. Highs in the lower 90s. Chance of showers 40%. Monday night, clear. Lows in the mid-60s. Tuesday through Thursday, mostly clear. Highs in the lower 80s. Lows in the upper 50s. Thursday night and Friday, partly cloudy. Lows in the lower 60s. Highs in the mid-80s. Again, the forecast for central Minnesota, from St. Cloud to the northwest Twin Cities suburbs for today, sunny. Highs in the upper 80s. North winds up to 10 miles an hour. The St. Cloud, Minnesota climate summary for yesterday, July 17, 2026. Yesterday's high temperature of 95 degrees occurred at 2:24 p.m.
the record high is 98 degrees, which was set in 1964. Yesterday's low temperature of 67 degrees occurred at 5:21 a.m. The record low is 44 degrees, which was set in 1906. No precipitation fell yesterday. No snow fell yesterday. The normal high temperature for today is 82 degrees, and the normal low is 59. The record high for today is 103, which occurred in 1940, and the record low is 45, which occurred in 1979. Sunrise today is at 5:45 a.m., and sunset is at 9 p.m. This is weather radio station WMG676 Clearwater, broadcasting on a frequency of 162.50 MHz. 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The current time is 9:11 a.m. Central Daylight Time. Now here is the hazardous weather outlook for portions of central and southern Minnesota and west central Wisconsin. For today and tonight, no hazardous weather is expected at this time. And now the extended outlook for the period Sunday through Friday. Thunderstorms are likely Sunday night into Monday. Some storms could be strong to severe with a mainly wind and hail risk. Spotter information statement, Skywarn spotter activation will not be needed. Now the forecast for central Minnesota, from St. Cloud to the northwest Twin Cities suburbs. Today, sunny. Highs in the upper 80s. North winds up to 10 miles an hour. Tonight, mostly clear. Lows in the mid-60s. Northeast winds up to 5 miles an hour, shifting to the south overnight. Sunday, sunny. Highs around 90. South winds up to 10 miles an hour. Sunday night, mostly clear in the evening. Then mostly cloudy with showers likely and chance of thunderstorms overnight. Lows around 70. South winds 5 to 15 miles an hour. Chance of precipitation 70%. Monday, mostly sunny. Chance of showers in the morning. Highs in the lower 90s. Chance of showers 40%. Monday night, clear. Lows in the mid-60s. Tuesday through Thursday, mostly clear. Highs in the lower 80s. Lows in the upper 50s. Thursday night and Friday, partly cloudy. Lows in the lower 60s. Highs in the mid 80s. Again, the forecast for central Minnesota, from St. Cloud to the northwest Twin Cities suburbs for today, sunny. Highs in the upper 80s. North winds up to 10 miles an hour. 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The current time is 9:13 a.m. Central Daylight Time. Now here is the hazardous weather outlook for portions of central and southern Minnesota and west central Wisconsin. For today and tonight, no hazardous weather is expected at this time. And now the extended outlook for the period Sunday through Friday. Thunderstorms are likely Sunday night into Monday. Some storms could be strong to severe with a mainly wind and hail risk. Spotter information statement. Skywarn spotter activation will not be needed. Now the forecast for central Minnesota, from St. Cloud to the northwest Twin Cities suburbs. Today, sunny. Highs in the upper 80s. North winds up to 10 miles an hour. Tonight, mostly clear. Lows in the mid-60s. Northeast winds up to 5 miles an hour, shifting to the south overnight. Sunday, sunny. Highs around 90. South winds up to 10 miles an hour. Sunday night, mostly clear in the evening, then mostly cloudy with showers likely and chance of thunderstorms overnight. Lows around 70.
South winds 5 to 15 miles an hour. And the precipitation 70%. Monday, mostly sunny. Chance of showers in the morning. Highs in the lower 90s. Chance of showers 40%. Monday night, clear. Lows in the mid-60s. Tuesday through Thursday, mostly clear. Highs in the lower 80s. Lows in the upper 50s. Thursday night and Friday, partly cloudy. Lows in the lower 60s. Highs in the mid-80s. Again, the forecast for central Minnesota, from St. Cloud to the northwest Twin Cities suburbs for today, sunny. Highs in the upper 80s. North winds up to 10 miles an hour. At 9 a.m., in Buffalo, it was sunny. The temperature was 73 degrees, the dew point was 66, and the relative humidity was 78%. The wind was north at 10 miles an hour. The pressure was 30.01 inches and rising. In Maple Lake, it was sunny. The temperature was 75 degrees, the dew point was 65, and the relative humidity was 71%. The wind was north at 8 miles an hour. The pressure was 30.03 inches and rising. Elsewhere across central Minnesota, skies ranged from sunny to mostly sunny, and temperatures were between 72 and 77 degrees. Around the state, at Rochester, haze was reported with a temperature of 72. It was sunny, with a temperature of 74 at Mankato, 73 at Brainerd, and 68 at International Falls. At Duluth, it was mostly sunny, with a temperature of 69. Once again at 9 a.m., in Buffalo, it was 73 degrees under sunny skies. And in Maple Lake, it was 75 degrees under sunny skies. 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The current time is 9:17 a.m. Central Daylight Time. Now here is the hazardous weather outlook for portions of central and southern Minnesota and west central Wisconsin for today and tonight. No hazardous weather is expected at this time. And now the extended outlook for the period Sunday through Friday. Thunderstorms are likely Sunday night into Monday. Some storms could be strong to severe with a mainly wind and hail risk. Spotter information statement, Sky Warn spotter activation will not be needed. Now the forecast for central Minnesota, from St. Cloud to the northwest Twin Cities suburbs. Today, sunny. Highs in the upper 80s. North winds up to 10 miles an hour. Tonight, mostly clear. Lows in the mid-60s. Northeast winds up to 5 miles an hour, shifting to the south overnight. Sunday, sunny. Highs around 90. South winds up to 10 miles an hour. Sunday night, mostly clear in the evening, then mostly cloudy with showers likely and chance of thunderstorms overnight. Lows around 70. South winds 5 to 15 miles an hour. Chance of precipitation 70%. Monday, mostly sunny. Chance of showers in the morning. Highs in the lower 90s. Chance of showers 40%. Monday night, clear. Lows in the mid-60s. Tuesday through Thursday, mostly clear. Highs in the lower 80s. Lows in the upper 50s. Thursday night and Friday, partly cloudy. Lows in the lower 60s. Highs in the mid-80s. Again, the forecast for central Minnesota, from St. Cloud to the northwest Twin Cities suburbs for today, sunny. Highs in the upper 80s. North winds up to 10 miles an hour. At 9 a.m., in Buffalo, it was sunny. The temperature was 73 degrees, the dew point was 66, and the relative humidity was 78%. The wind was north at 10 miles an hour. The pressure was 30.01 inches and rising.
In Maple Lake, it was sunny. The temperature was 75 degrees, the dew point was 65, and the relative humidity was 71%. The wind was north at 8 miles an hour. The pressure was 30.03 inches and rising. Elsewhere across central Minnesota, skies ranged from sunny to mostly sunny, and temperatures were between 72 and 77 degrees. Around the state, at Rochester, haze was reported, with a temperature of 72. It was sunny, with a temperature of 74 at Mankato, 73 at Brainerd, and 68 at International Falls. At Duluth, it was mostly sunny, with a temperature of 69. Once again at 9 a.m., in Buffalo, it was 73 degrees under sunny skies. And in Maple Lake, it was 75 degrees under sunny skies. The St. Cloud, Minnesota climate summary for yesterday, July 17, 2026. Yesterday's high temperature of 95 degrees occurred at 2:24 p.m. The record high is 98 degrees, which was set in 1964. Yesterday's low temperature of 67 degrees occurred at 5:21 a.m. The record low is 44 degrees, which was set in 1906. No precipitation fell yesterday. No snow fell yesterday. The normal high temperature for today is 82 degrees, and the normal low is 59. The record high for today is 103, which occurred in 1940, and the record low is 45, which occurred in 1979. Sunrise today is at 5:45 a.m., and sunset is at 9 p.m. This is weather radio station WNG676 Clearwater, broadcasting on a frequency of 162.50 MHz. 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The current time is 9:22 a.m. Central Daylight Time. Now here is the hazardous weather outlook for portions of central and southern Minnesota and west central Wisconsin for today and tonight. No hazardous weather is expected at this time. And now the extended outlook for the period Sunday through Friday. Thunderstorms are likely Sunday night into Monday. Some storms could be strong to severe with a mainly wind and hail risk. Spotter information statement, Sky Warn spotter activation will not be needed. Now the forecast for central Minnesota, from St. Cloud to the northwest Twin Cities suburbs. Today, sunny. Highs in the upper 80s. North winds up to 10 miles an hour. Tonight, mostly clear. Lows in the mid-60s. Northeast winds up to 5 miles an hour, shifting to the south overnight. Sunday, sunny. Highs around 90. South winds up to 10 miles an hour. Sunday night, mostly clear in the evening, then mostly cloudy with showers likely and chance of thunderstorms overnight. Lows around 70. South winds 5 to 15 miles an hour. Chance of precipitation 70%. Monday, mostly sunny. Chance of showers in the morning. Highs in the lower 90s. Chance of showers 40%. Monday night, clear. Lows in the mid-60s. Tuesday through Thursday, mostly clear. Highs in the lower 80s. Lows in the upper 50s. Thursday night and Friday, partly cloudy. Lows in the lower 60s. Highs in the mid-80s. Again, the forecast for central Minnesota, from St. Cloud to the northwest Twin Cities suburbs for today, sunny. Highs in the upper 80s. North winds up to 10 miles an hour. At 9 a.m., in Buffalo, it was sunny. The temperature was 73 degrees, the dew point was 66, and the relative humidity was 78%. The wind was north at 10 miles an hour. The pressure was 30.01 inches and rising. In Maple Lake, it was sunny. The temperature was 75 degrees, the dew point was 65, and the relative humidity was 71%. The wind was north at 8 miles an hour.
the pressure was 30.03 inches and rising. Elsewhere across central Minnesota, skies ranged from sunny to mostly sunny, and temperatures were between 72 and 77 degrees. Around the state, at Rochester, haze was reported, with a temperature of 72. It was sunny, with a temperature of 74 at Mankato, 73 at Brainerd, and 68 at International Falls. At Duluth, it was mostly sunny, with a temperature of 69. Once again at 9 a.m., in Buffalo, it was 73 degrees under sunny skies. And in Maple Lake, it was 75 degrees under sunny skies. 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The current time is 9:26 a.m. Central Daylight Time. Now here is the hazardous weather outlook for portions of central and southern Minnesota and west central Wisconsin for today and tonight. No hazardous weather is expected at this time. And now the extended outlook for the period Sunday through Friday. Thunderstorms are likely Sunday night into Monday. Some storms could be strong to severe with a mainly wind and hail risk. Spotter information statement. Skywarn spotter activation will not be needed. Now the forecast for central Minnesota, from St. Cloud to the northwest Twin Cities suburbs. Today, sunny. Highs in the upper 80s. North winds up to 10 miles an hour. Tonight, mostly clear. Lows in the mid-60s. Northeast winds up to 5 miles an hour, shifting to the south overnight. Sunday, sunny. Highs around 90. South winds up to 10 miles an hour. Sunday night, mostly clear in the evening, then mostly cloudy with showers likely and chance of thunderstorms overnight. Lows around 70. South winds 5 to 15 miles an hour. Chance of precipitation 70%. Monday, mostly sunny. Chance of showers in the morning. Highs in the lower 90s. Chance of showers 40%. Monday night, clear. Lows in the mid-60s. Tuesday through Thursday, mostly clear. Highs in the lower 80s. Lows in the upper 50s. Thursday night and Friday, partly cloudy. Lows in the lower 60s. Highs in the mid-80s. Again, the forecast for central Minnesota, from St. Cloud to the northwest Twin Cities suburbs for today, sunny. Highs in the upper 80s. North winds up to 10 miles an hour. At 9 a.m., in Buffalo, it was sunny. The temperature was 73 degrees, the dew point was 66, and the relative humidity was 78%. The wind was north at 10 miles an hour. The pressure was 30.01 inches and rising. In Maple Lake, it was sunny, the temperature was 75 degrees, the dew point was 65, and the relative humidity was 71%. The wind was north at 8 miles an hour. The pressure was 30.03 inches and rising. Elsewhere across central Minnesota, skies ranged from sunny to mostly sunny, and temperatures were between 72 and 77 degrees. Around the state, at Rochester, haze was reported, with a temperature of 72. It was sunny, with a temperature of 74 at Mankato, 73 at Brainerd, and 68 at International Falls. At Duluth, it was mostly sunny, with a temperature of 69. Once again at 9 a.m., in Buffalo, it was 73 degrees under sunny skies. And in Maple Lake, it was 75 degrees under sunny skies. 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The St. Cloud, Minnesota Climate Summary for yesterday, July 17, 2026.
Yesterday's high temperature of 95 degrees occurred at 2:24 p.m. The record high is 98 degrees, which was set in 1964. Yesterday's low temperature of 67 degrees occurred at 5:21 a.m. The record low is 44 degrees, which was set in 1906. No precipitation fell yesterday. No snow fell yesterday. The normal high temperature for today is 82 degrees, and the normal low is 59. The record high for today is 103, which occurred in 1940, and the record low is 45, which occurred in 1979. Sunrise today is at 5:45 a.m., and sunset is at 9 p.m. The current time is 9:31 a.m. Central Daylight Time. Now here is the hazardous weather outlook for portions of central and southern Minnesota and west central Wisconsin. For today and tonight, no hazardous weather is expected at this time. And now the extended outlook for the period Sunday through Friday. Thunderstorms are likely Sunday night into Monday. Some storms could be strong to severe with a mainly wind and hail risk. Spotter information statement. Sky warns spotter activation will not be needed. Now the forecast for central Minnesota, from St. Cloud to the northwest Twin Cities suburbs. Today, sunny. Highs in the upper 80s. North winds up to 10 miles an hour. Tonight, mostly clear. Lows in the mid-60s. Northeast winds up to 5 miles an hour, shifting to the south overnight. Sunday, sunny. Highs around 90. South winds up to 10 miles an hour. Sunday night, mostly clear in the evening, then mostly cloudy with showers likely and chance of thunderstorms overnight. Lows around 70. South winds 5 to 15 miles an hour. Chance of precipitation 70%. Monday, mostly sunny. Chance of showers in the morning. Highs in the lower 90s. Chance of showers 40%. Monday night, clear. Lows in the mid-60s. Tuesday through Thursday, mostly clear. Highs in the lower 80s. Lows in the upper 50s. Thursday night and Friday, partly cloudy. Lows in the lower 60s. Highs in the mid-80s. Again, the forecast for central Minnesota. From St. Cloud to the northwest Twin Cities suburbs for today, sunny. Highs in the upper 80s. North winds up to 10 miles an hour. At 9 a.m. in Buffalo, it was sunny. The temperature was 73 degrees, the dew point was 66, and the relative humidity was 78%. The wind was north at 10 miles an hour. The pressure was 30.01 inches and rising. In Maple Lake, it was sunny. The temperature was 75 degrees. The dew point was 65, and the relative humidity was 71%. The wind was north at 8 miles an hour. The pressure was 30.03 inches and rising. Elsewhere across central Minnesota, skies ranged from sunny to mostly sunny, and temperatures were between 72 and 77 degrees. Around the state, at Rochester, haze was reported with a temperature of 72. It was sunny with a temperature of 74 at Mankato, 73 at Brainerd, and 68 at International Falls. At Duluth, it was mostly sunny with a temperature of 69. Once again at 9 a.m., in Buffalo, it was 73 degrees under sunny skies. And in Maple Lake, it was 75 degrees under sunny skies. 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The current time is 9:34 a.m. Central Daylight Time. Now here is the hazardous weather outlook for portions of central and southern Minnesota and west central Wisconsin. For today and tonight, no hazardous weather is expected at this time.
and now the extended outlook for the period Sunday through Friday. Thunderstorms are likely Sunday night.

to Monday. Some storms could be strong to severe with a mainly wind and hail risk. Spotter information statement. Sky warns spotter activation will not be needed. Now the forecast for central Minnesota, from St. Cloud to the northwest Twin Cities suburbs. Today, sunny. Highs in the upper 80s. North winds up to 10 miles an hour. Tonight, mostly clear. Lows in the mid-60s. Northeast winds up to 5 miles an hour, shifting to the south overnight. Sunday, sunny. Highs around 90. South winds up to 10 miles an hour. Sunday night, mostly clear in the evening, then mostly cloudy with showers likely and chance of thunderstorms overnight. Lows around 70. South winds 5 to 15 miles an hour. Chance of precipitation 70%. Monday, mostly sunny. Chance of showers in the morning. Highs in the lower 90s. Chance of showers 40%. Monday night, clear. Lows in the mid-60s. Tuesday through Thursday, mostly clear. Highs in the lower 80s. Lows in the upper 50s. Thursday night and Friday, partly cloudy. Lows in the lower 60s. Highs in the mid-80s. Again, the forecast for central Minnesota, from St. Cloud to the northwest Twin Cities suburbs for today, sunny. Highs in the upper 80s. North winds up to 10 miles an hour. At 9 a.m., in Buffalo, it was sunny. The temperature was 73 degrees, the dew point was 66, and the relative humidity was 78%. The wind was north at 10 miles an hour. The pressure was 30.01 inches and rising. In Maple Lake, it was sunny. The temperature was 75 degrees, the dew point was 65, and the relative humidity was 71%. The wind was north at 8 miles an hour. The pressure was 30.03 inches and rising. Elsewhere across central Minnesota, skies ranged from sunny to mostly sunny, and temperatures were between 72 and 77 degrees. Around the state, at Rochester, haze was reported with a temperature of 72. It was sunny, with a temperature of 74 at Mankato, 73 at Brainerd, and 68 at International Falls. At Duluth, it was mostly sunny, with a temperature of 69. Once again at 9 a.m., in Buffalo, it was 73 degrees under sunny skies. And in Maple Lake, it was 75 degrees under sunny skies. This is weather radio station WNG676 Clearwater, broadcasting on a frequency of 162.50 MHz. 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The current time is 9:38 a.m. Central Daylight Time. Now here is the hazardous weather outlook for portions of central and southern Minnesota and west central Wisconsin for today and tonight. No hazardous weather is expected at this time. And now the extended outlook for the period Sunday through Friday. Thunderstorms are likely Sunday night into Monday. Some storms could be strong to severe with a mainly wind and hail risk. Spotter information statement. Sky warns spotter activation will not be needed. Now the forecast for central Minnesota, from St. Cloud to the northwest Twin Cities suburbs. Today, sunny. Highs in the upper 80s. North winds up to 10 miles an hour. Tonight, mostly clear. Lows in the mid-60s. Northeast winds up to 5 miles an hour, shifting to the south overnight. Sunday, sunny. Highs around 90. South winds up to 10 miles an hour. Sunday night, mostly clear in the evening, then mostly cloudy with showers likely and chance of thunderstorms overnight. Lows around 70. South winds 5 to 15 miles an hour. Chance of precipitation 70%. Monday, mostly sunny. Chance of showers in the morning. Highs in the lower 90s. Chance of

the record high is 98 degrees, which was set in 1964. Yesterday's low temperature of 67 degrees occurred at 5:21 a.m. The record low is 44 degrees, which was set in 1906. No precipitation fell yesterday. No snow fell yesterday. The normal high temperature for today is 82 degrees, and the normal low is 59. The record high for today is 103, which occurred in 1940, and the record low is 45, which occurred in 1979. Sunrise today is at 5:45 a.m., and sunset is at 9 p.m. At 9 a.m., in Buffalo, it was sunny. The temperature was 73 degrees, the dew point was 66, and the relative humidity was 78%. The wind was north at 10 miles an hour. The pressure was 30.01 inches and rising. In Maple Lake, it was sunny. The temperature was 75 degrees, the dew point was 65, and the relative humidity was 71%. The wind was north at 8 miles an hour. The pressure was 30.03 inches and rising. Elsewhere across central Minnesota, skies ranged from sunny to mostly sunny, and temperatures were between 72 and 77 degrees. Around the state, at Rochester, haze was reported, with a temperature of 72. It was sunny, with a temperature of 74 at Mankato, 73 at Brainerd, and 68 at International Falls. At Duluth, it was mostly sunny, with a temperature of 69. Once again at 9 a.m., in Buffalo, it was 73 degrees under sunny skies. And in Maple Lake, it was 75 degrees under sunny skies. 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The current time is 9:43 a.m. Central Daylight Time. Now here is the hazardous weather outlook for portions of central and southern Minnesota and west central Wisconsin for today and tonight. No hazardous weather is expected at this time. And now the extended outlook for the period Sunday through Friday. Thunderstorms are likely Sunday night into Monday. Some storms could be strong to severe with a mainly wind and hail risk. Spotter information statement. Skywarn spotter activation will not be needed. Now the forecast for central Minnesota, from St. Cloud to the northwest Twin Cities suburbs. Today, sunny. Highs in the upper 80s. North winds up to 10 miles an hour. Tonight, mostly clear. Lows in the mid-60s. Northeast winds up to 5 miles an hour, shifting to the south overnight. Sunday, sunny. Highs around 90. South winds up to 10 miles an hour. Sunday night, mostly clear in the evening, then mostly cloudy with showers likely and chance of thunderstorms overnight. Lows around 70. South winds 5 to 15 miles an hour. Chance of precipitation 70%. Monday, mostly sunny. Chance of showers in the morning. Highs in the lower 90s. Chance of showers 40%. Monday night, clear. Lows in the mid-60s. Tuesday through Thursday, mostly clear. Highs in the lower 80s. Lows in the upper 50s. Thursday night and Friday, partly cloudy. Lows in the lower 60s. Highs in the mid-80s. Again, the forecast for central Minnesota, from St. Cloud to the northwest Twin Cities suburbs for today, sunny. Highs in the upper 80s. North winds up to 10 miles an hour. At 9 a.m., in Buffalo, it was sunny. The temperature was 73 degrees, the dew point was 66, and the relative humidity was 78%. The wind was north at 10 miles an hour. The pressure was 30.01 inches and rising. In Maple Lake, it was sunny. The temperature was 75 degrees, the dew point was 65, and the relative humidity was 70%.

1%. The wind was north at 8 miles an hour. The pressure was 30.03 inches and rising. Elsewhere across central Minnesota, skies ranged from sunny to mostly sunny, and temperatures were between 72 and 77 degrees. Around the state, at Rochester, haze was reported, with a temperature of 72. It was sunny, with a temperature of 74 at Mankato, 73 at Brainerd, and 68 at International Falls. At Duluth, it was mostly sunny, with a temperature of 69. Once again at 9 a.m., in Buffalo, it was 73 degrees under sunny skies. And in Maple Lake, it was 75 degrees under sunny skies. This is weather radio station WNG676 Clearwater, broadcasting on a frequency of 162.50 MHz. 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The current time is 9:47 a.m. Central Daylight Time. Now here is the hazardous weather outlook for portions of central and southern Minnesota and west central Wisconsin for today and tonight. No hazardous weather is expected at this time. And now the extended outlook for the period Sunday through Friday. Thunderstorms are likely Sunday night into Monday. Some storms could be strong to severe with a mainly wind and hail risk. Spotter information statement. Sky warns spotter activation will not be needed. Now the forecast for central Minnesota, from St. Cloud to the northwest Twin Cities suburbs. Today, sunny. Highs in the upper 80s. North winds up to 10 miles an hour. Tonight, mostly clear. Lows in the mid-60s. Northeast winds up to 5 miles an hour, shifting to the south overnight. Sunday, sunny. Highs around 90. South winds up to 10 miles an hour. Sunday night, mostly clear in the evening, then mostly cloudy with showers likely and chance of thunderstorms overnight. Lows around 70. South winds 5 to 15 miles an hour. Chance of precipitation 70%. Monday, mostly sunny. Chance of showers in the morning. Highs in the lower 90s. Chance of showers 40%. Monday night, clear. Lows in the mid-60s. Tuesday through Thursday, mostly clear. Highs in the lower 80s. Lows in the upper 50s. Thursday night and Friday, partly cloudy. Lows in the lower 60s. Highs in the mid-80s. Again, the forecast for central Minnesota, from St. Cloud to the northwest Twin Cities suburbs for today, sunny. Highs in the upper 80s. North winds up to 10 miles an hour. At 9 a.m., in Buffalo, it was sunny. The temperature was 73 degrees, the dew point was 66, and the relative humidity was 78%. The wind was north at 10 miles an hour. The pressure was 30.01 inches and rising. In Maple Lake, it was sunny. The temperature was 75 degrees, the dew point was 65, and the relative humidity was 71%. The wind was north at 8 miles an hour. The pressure was 30.03 inches and rising. Elsewhere across central Minnesota, skies ranged from sunny to mostly sunny, and temperatures were between 72 and 77 degrees. Around the state, at Rochester, haze was reported, with a temperature of 72. It was sunny, with a temperature of 74 at Mankato, 73 at Brainerd, and 68 at International Falls. At Duluth, it was mostly sunny, with a temperature of 69. Once again at 9 a.m., in Buffalo, it was 73 degrees under sunny skies. And in Maple Lake, it was 75 degrees under sunny skies. The St. Cloud, Minnesota climate summary for yesterday, July 17, 2026. Yesterday's high temperature of 95 degrees occurred at 2:24 p.m. The record high is 98 degrees, which was set in 1964.
Yesterday's low temperature of 67 degrees occurred at 5:21 a.m. The record low is 44 degrees, which was set in 1906. No precipitation fell yesterday. No snow fell yesterday. The normal high temperature for today is 82 degrees, and the normal low is 59. The record high for today is 103, which occurred in 1940, and the record low is 45, which occurred in 1979. Sunrise today is at 5:45 a.m., and sunset is at 9 p.m. This is weather radio station WNG676 Clearwater, broadcasting on a frequency of 162.50 MHz. 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The current time is 9:52 a.m. Central Daylight Time. Now here is the hazardous weather outlook for portions of central and southern Minnesota and west central Wisconsin for today and tonight. No hazardous weather is expected at this time. And now the extended outlook for the period Sunday through Friday. Thunderstorms are likely Sunday night into Monday. Some storms could be strong to severe with a mainly wind and hail risk. Spotter information statement, Sky Warns spotter activation will not be needed. Now the forecast for central Minnesota, from St. Cloud to the northwest Twin Cities suburbs. Today, sunny. Highs in the upper 80s. North winds up to 10 miles an hour. Tonight, mostly clear. Lows in the mid-60s. Northeast winds up to 5 miles an hour, shifting to the south overnight. Sunday, sunny. Highs around 90. South winds up to 10 miles an hour. Sunday night, mostly clear in the evening. Then mostly cloudy with showers likely and chance of thunderstorms overnight. Lows around 70. South winds 5 to 15 miles an hour. Chance of precipitation 70%. Monday, mostly sunny. Chance of showers in the morning. Highs in the lower 90s. Chance of showers 40%. Monday night, clear. Lows in the mid-60s. Tuesday through Thursday, mostly clear. Highs in the lower 80s. Lows in the upper 50s. Thursday night and Friday, partly cloudy. Lows in the lower 60s. Highs in the mid 80s. Again, the forecast for central Minnesota, from St. Cloud to the northwest Twin Cities suburbs for today, sunny. Highs in the upper 80s. North winds up to 10 miles an hour. At 9 a.m., in Buffalo, it was sunny. The temperature was 73 degrees, the dew point was 66, and the relative humidity was 78%. The wind was north at 10 miles an hour. The pressure was 30.01 inches and rising. In Maple Lake, it was sunny. The temperature was 75 degrees, the dew point was 65, and the relative humidity was 71%. The wind was north at 8 miles an hour. The pressure was 30.03 inches and rising. Elsewhere across central Minnesota, skies ranged from sunny to mostly sunny, and temperatures were between 72 and 77 degrees. Around the state, at Rochester, haze was reported with a temperature of 72. It was sunny with a temperature of 74 at Mankato, 73 at Brainerd, and 68 at International Falls. At Duluth, it was mostly sunny, with a temperature of 69. Once again at 9 a.m., in Buffalo, it was 73 degrees under sunny skies. And in Maple Lake, it was 75 degrees under sunny skies. This is weather radio station WNG676 Clearwater, broadcasting on a frequency of 162.50 MHz. 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The current time is 9:55 a.m. Central Daylight Time. Now here is the hazardous weather outlook for portions of central and southern Minnesota
and west central Wisconsin. For today and tonight, no hazardous weather is expected at this time. And now the extended outlook for the period Sunday through Friday. Thunderstorms are likely Sunday night into Monday. Some storms could be strong to severe with a mainly wind and hail risk. Spotter information statement. Skywarn spotter activation will not be needed. Now the forecast for central Minnesota, from St. Cloud to the northwest Twin Cities suburbs. Today, sunny. Highs in the upper 80s. North winds up to 10 miles an hour. Tonight, mostly clear. Lows in the mid-60s. Northeast winds up to 5 miles an hour, shifting to the south overnight. Sunday, sunny. Highs around 90. South winds up to 10 miles an hour. Sunday night, mostly clear in the evening, then mostly cloudy with showers likely and chance of thunderstorms overnight. Lows around 70. South winds 5 to 15 miles an hour. Chance of precipitation 70%. Monday, mostly sunny. Chance of showers in the morning. Highs in the lower 90s. Chance of showers 40%. Monday night, clear. Lows in the mid-60s. Tuesday through Thursday, mostly clear. Highs in the lower 80s. Lows in the upper 50s. Thursday night and Friday, partly cloudy. Lows in the lower 60s. Highs in the mid-80s. Again, the forecast for central Minnesota, from St. Cloud to the northwest Twin Cities suburbs for today, sunny. Highs in the upper 80s. North winds up to 10 miles an hour. At 9 a.m., in Buffalo, it was sunny. The temperature was 73 degrees, the dew point was 66, and the relative humidity was 78%. The wind was north at 10 miles an hour. The pressure was 30.01 inches and rising. In Maple Lake, it was sunny. The temperature was 75 degrees, the dew point was 65, and the relative humidity was 71%. The wind was north at 8 miles an hour. The pressure was 30.03 inches and rising. Elsewhere across central Minnesota, skies ranged from sunny to mostly sunny, and temperatures were between 72 and 77 degrees. Around the state, at Rochester, haze was reported, with a temperature of 72. It was sunny, with a temperature of 74 at Mankato, 73 at Brainerd, and 68 at International Falls. At Duluth, it was mostly sunny, with a temperature of 69. Once again at 9 a.m., in Buffalo, it was 73 degrees under sunny skies. And in Maple Lake, it was 75 degrees under sunny skies. 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The current time is 9:59 a.m. Central Daylight Time. Now here is the hazardous weather outlook for portions of central and southern Minnesota and west central Wisconsin. For today and tonight, no hazardous weather is expected at this time. And now the extended outlook for the period Sunday through Friday. Thunderstorms are likely Sunday night into Monday. Some storms could be strong to severe with a mainly wind and hail risk. Spotter information statement. Skywarn spotter activation will not be needed. Now the forecast for central Minnesota, from St. Cloud to the northwest Twin Cities suburbs. Today, sunny. Highs in the upper 80s. North winds up to 10 miles an hour. Tonight, mostly clear. Lows in the mid-60s. Northeast winds up to 5 miles an hour, shifting to the south overnight. Sunday, sunny. Highs around 90. South winds up to 10 miles an hour. Sunday night, mostly clear in the evening, then mostly cloudy with showers likely and chance of thunderstorms overnight. Lows around 70.
South winds 5 to 15 miles an hour. Chance of precipitation 70%. Monday, mostly sunny. Chance of showers in the morning. Highs in the lower 90s. Chance of showers 40%. Monday night, clear. Lows in the mid-60s. Tuesday through Thursday, mostly clear. Highs in the lower 80s. Lows in the upper 50s. Thursday night and Friday, partly cloudy. Lows in the lower 60s. Highs in the mid-80s. Again, the forecast for central Minnesota, from St. Cloud to the northwest Twin Cities suburbs for today, sunny. Highs in the upper 80s. North winds up to 10 miles an hour. Now the forecast for central Minnesota, from St. Cloud to the northwest Twin Cities suburbs. This afternoon, sunny. Highs in the upper 80s. North winds 5 to 10 miles an hour. Tonight, mostly clear. Lows in the mid-60s. Northeast winds up to 5 miles an hour, shifting to the south overnight. Sunday, sunny. Highs around 90. South winds up to 10 miles an hour. Sunday night, mostly clear in the evening, then mostly cloudy with showers likely and chance of thunderstorms overnight. Lows around 70. South winds 5 to 15 miles an hour. Chance of precipitation 70%. Monday, mostly sunny. Chance of showers in the morning. Highs in the lower 90s. Chance of showers 40%. Monday night, clear. Lows in the mid-60s. Tuesday through Thursday, mostly clear. Highs in the lower 80s. Lows in the upper 50s. Thursday night and Friday, partly cloudy. Lows in the lower 60s. Highs in the mid-80s. Again, the forecast for central Minnesota, from St. Cloud to the northwest Twin Cities suburbs for this afternoon, sunny. Highs in the upper 80s. North winds 5 to 10 miles an hour. 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The current time is 10:03 a.m. Central Daylight Time. Now here is the hazardous weather outlook for portions of central and southern Minnesota and west central Wisconsin for today and tonight. No hazardous weather is expected at this time. And now the extended outlook for the period Sunday through Friday. Thunderstorms are likely Sunday night into Monday. Some storms could be strong to severe with a mainly wind and hail risk. Spotter information statement. Sky warns spotter activation will not be needed. Now the forecast for central Minnesota, from St. Cloud to the northwest Twin Cities suburbs. This afternoon, sunny. Highs in the upper 80s. North winds 5 to 10 miles an hour. Tonight, mostly clear. Lows in the mid-60s. Northeast winds up to 5 miles an hour, shifting to the south overnight. Sunday, sunny. Highs around 90. South winds up to 10 miles an hour. Sunday night, mostly clear in the evening, then mostly cloudy with showers likely and chance of thunderstorms overnight. Lows around 70. South winds 5 to 15 miles an hour. Chance of precipitation 70%. Monday, mostly sunny. Chance of showers in the morning. Highs in the lower 90s. Chance of showers 40%. Monday night, clear. Lows in the mid-60s. Tuesday through Thursday, mostly clear. Highs in the lower 80s. Lows in the upper 50s. Thursday night and Friday, partly cloudy. Lows in the lower 60s. Highs in the mid-80s. Again, the forecast for central Minnesota, from St. Cloud to the northwest Twin Cities suburbs for this afternoon, sunny. Highs in the upper 80s.
North winds 5 to 10 miles an hour. 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The current time is 10:06 a.m. Central Daylight Time. Now here is the hazardous weather outlook for portions of central and southern Minnesota and west central Wisconsin for today and tonight. No hazardous weather is expected at this time. And now the extended outlook for the period Sunday through Friday. Thunderstorms are likely Sunday night into Monday. Some storms could be strong to severe with a mainly wind and hail risk. Spotter information statement, Sky Warn spotter activation will not be needed. Now the forecast for central Minnesota, from St. Cloud to the northwest Twin Cities suburbs. This afternoon, sunny. Highs in the upper 80s. North winds 5 to 10 miles an hour. Tonight, mostly clear. Lows in the mid-60s. Northeast winds up to 5 miles an hour shifting to the south overnight. Sunday, sunny. Highs around 90. South winds up to 10 miles an hour. Sunday night, mostly clear in the evening, then mostly cloudy with showers likely and chance of thunderstorms overnight. Lows around 70. South winds 5 to 15 miles an hour. Chance of precipitation 70%. Monday, mostly sunny. Chance of shower in the morning. Highs in the lower 90s. Chance of showers 40%. Monday night, clear. Lows in the mid-60s. Tuesday through Thursday, mostly clear. Highs in the lower 80s. Lows in the upper 50s. Thursday night and Friday, partly cloudy. Lows in the lower 60s. Highs in the mid-80s. Again, the forecast for central Minnesota, from St. Cloud to the northwest Twin Cities suburbs for this afternoon, sunny. Highs in the upper 80s. North winds 5 to 10 miles an hour. 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The current time is 10:08 a.m. Central Daylight Time. Now here is the hazardous weather outlook for portions of central and southern Minnesota and west central Wisconsin for today and tonight. No hazardous weather is expected at this time. And now the extended outlook for the period Sunday through Friday. Thunderstorms are likely Sunday night into Monday. Some storms could be strong to severe with a mainly wind and hail risk. Spotter information statement, Sky Warn spotter activation will not be needed. Now the forecast for central Minnesota, from St. Cloud to the northwest Twin Cities suburbs. This afternoon, sunny. Highs in the upper 80s. North winds 5 to 10 miles an hour. Tonight, mostly clear. Lows in the mid-60s. Northeast winds up to 5 miles an hour shifting to the south overnight. Sunday, sunny. Highs around 90. South winds up to 10 miles an hour. Sunday night, mostly clear in the evening. Then mostly cloudy with showers likely and chance of thunderstorms overnight. Lows around 70. South winds 5 to 15 miles an hour. Chance of precipitation 70%. Monday, mostly sunny. Chance of showers in the morning. Highs in the lower 90s. Chance of showers 40%. Monday night, clear. Lows in the mid-60s. Tuesday through Thursday, mostly clear. Highs in the lower 80s. Lows in the upper 50s. Thursday night and Friday, partly cloudy. Lows in the lower 60s. Highs in the mid 80s. Again, the forecast for central Minnesota,
from St. Cloud to the northwest Twin Cities suburbs for this afternoon, sunny. Highs in the upper 80s. North winds 5 to 10 miles an hour. 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The current time is 10:11 a.m. Central Daylight Time. Now here is the hazardous weather outlook for portions of central and southern Minnesota and west central Wisconsin. For today and tonight, no hazardous weather is expected at this time. And now the extended outlook for the period Sunday through Friday. Thunderstorms are likely Sunday night into Monday. Some storms could be strong to severe with a mainly wind and hail risk. Spotter information statement. Sky warns spotter activation will not be needed. Now the forecast for central Minnesota, from St. Cloud to the northwest Twin Cities suburbs. This afternoon, sunny. Highs in the upper 80s. North winds 5 to 10 miles an hour. Tonight, mostly clear. Lows in the mid-60s. Northeast winds up to 5 miles an hour, shifting to the south overnight. Sunday, sunny. Highs around 90. South winds up to 10 miles an hour. Sunday night, mostly clear in the evening, then mostly cloudy with showers likely and chance of thunderstorms overnight. Lows around 70. South winds 5 to 15 miles an hour. Chance of precipitation 70%. Monday, mostly sunny. Chance of showers in the morning. Highs in the lower 90s. Chance of showers 40%. Monday night, clear. Lows in the mid-60s. Tuesday through Thursday, mostly clear. Highs in the lower 80s. Lows in the upper 50s. Thursday night and Friday, partly cloudy. Lows in the lower 60s. Highs in the mid-80s. Again, the forecast for central Minnesota, from St. Cloud to the northwest Twin Cities suburbs for this afternoon, sunny. Highs in the upper 80s. North winds 5 to 10 miles an hour. 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The current time is 10:14 a.m. Central Daylight Time. Now here is the hazardous weather outlook for portions of central and southern Minnesota and west central Wisconsin. For today and tonight, no hazardous weather is expected at this time. And now the extended outlook for the period Sunday through Friday. Thunderstorms are likely Sunday night into Monday. Some storms could be strong to severe with a mainly wind and hail risk. Spotter information statement. Sky warns spotter activation will not be needed. Now the forecast for central Minnesota, from St. Cloud to the northwest Twin Cities suburbs. This afternoon, sunny. Highs in the upper 80s. North winds 5 to 10 miles an hour. Tonight, mostly clear. Lows in the mid-60s. Northeast winds up to 5 miles an hour, shifting to the south overnight. Sunday, sunny. Highs around 90. South winds up to 10 miles an hour. Sunday night, mostly clear in the evening, then mostly cloudy with showers likely and chance of thunderstorms overnight. Lows around 70. South winds 5 to 15 miles an hour. Chance of precipitation 70%. Monday, mostly sunny. Chance of showers in the morning. Highs in the lower 90s. Chance of showers 40%. Monday night, clear. Lows in the mid-60s. Tuesday through Thursday, mostly clear. Highs in the lower 80s. Lows in the upper 50s. Thursday night and Friday, partly cloudy.
lows in the lower 60s, highs in the mid-80s. Again, the forecast for central Minnesota, from St. Cloud to the northwest Twin Cities suburbs for this afternoon, sunny. Highs in the upper 80s. North winds 5 to 10 miles an hour. At 10 a.m., in Buffalo, it was sunny. The temperature was 75 degrees, the dew point was 66, and the relative humidity was 73%. The wind was north at 8 miles an hour. The pressure was 30.01 inches and falling. In Maple Lake, it was sunny. The temperature was 78 degrees, the dew point was 64, and the relative humidity was 62%. The wind was north at 6 miles an hour. The pressure was 30.04 inches and steady. Elsewhere across central Minnesota, skies ranged from sunny to mostly sunny, and temperatures were between 75 and 80 degrees. Around the state, temperatures were between 71 and 76 degrees. Haze was reported at Rochester and International Falls. It was sunny at Mankato, Brainerd, and Duluth. Once again at 10 a.m., in Buffalo, it was 75 degrees under sunny skies. And in Maple Lake, it was 78 degrees under sunny skies. 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The current time is 10:17 a.m. Central Daylight Time. Now here is the hazardous weather outlook for portions of central and southern Minnesota and west central Wisconsin for today and tonight. No hazardous weather is expected at this time. And now the extended outlook for the period Sunday through Friday. Thunderstorms are likely Sunday night into Monday. Some storms could be strong to severe with a mainly wind and hail risk. Spotter information statement. Sky warns spotter activation will not be needed. Now the forecast for central Minnesota, from St. Cloud to the northwest Twin Cities suburbs. This afternoon, sunny. Highs in the upper 80s. North winds 5 to 10 miles an hour. Tonight, mostly clear. Lows in the mid-60s. Northeast winds up to 5 miles an hour, shifting to the south overnight. Sunday, sunny. Highs around 90. South winds up to 10 miles an hour. Sunday night, mostly clear in the evening, then mostly cloudy with showers likely and chance of thunderstorms overnight. Lows around 70. South winds 5 to 15 miles an hour. Chance of precipitation 70%. Monday, mostly sunny. Chance of showers in the morning. Highs in the lower 90s. Chance of showers 40%. Monday night, clear. Lows in the mid-60s. Tuesday through Thursday, mostly clear. Highs in the lower 80s. Lows in the upper 50s. Thursday night and Friday, partly cloudy. Lows in the lower 60s. Highs in the mid-80s. Again, the forecast for central Minnesota, from St. Cloud to the northwest Twin Cities suburbs for this afternoon, sunny. Highs in the upper 80s. North winds 5 to 10 miles an hour. At 10 a.m., in Buffalo, it was sunny. The temperature was 75 degrees, the dew point was 66, and the relative humidity was 73%. The wind was north at 8 miles an hour. The pressure was 30.01 inches and falling. In Maple Lake, it was sunny. The temperature was 78 degrees, the dew point was 64, and the relative humidity was 62%. The wind was north at 6 miles an hour. The pressure was 30.04 inches and steady. Elsewhere across central Minnesota, skies ranged from sunny to mostly sunny, and temperatures were between 75 and 80 degrees. Around the state, temperatures were between 71 and 76 degrees. Haze was reported at Rochester and International Falls.
It was sunny at Mankato, Brainerd, and Duluth. Once again at 10 a.m., in Buffalo, it was 75 degrees under sunny skies. And in Maple Lake, it was 78 degrees under sunny skies. 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The current time is 10:21 a.m. Central Daylight Time. Now here is the hazardous weather outlook for portions of central and southern Minnesota and west central Wisconsin for today and tonight. No hazardous weather is expected at this time. And now the extended outlook for the period Sunday through Friday. Thunderstorms are likely Sunday night into Monday. Some storms could be strong to severe with a mainly wind and hail risk. Spotter information statement, Skywarn spotter activation will not be needed. Now the forecast for central Minnesota, from St. Cloud to the northwest Twin Cities suburbs. This afternoon, sunny. Highs in the upper 80s. North winds 5 to 10 miles an hour. Tonight, mostly clear. Lows in the mid-60s. Northeast winds up to 5 miles an hour, shifting to the south overnight. Sunday, sunny. Highs around 90. South winds up to 10 miles an hour. Sunday night, mostly clear in the evening, then mostly cloudy with showers likely and chance of thunderstorms overnight. Lows around 70. South winds 5 to 15 miles an hour. Chance of precipitation 70%. Monday, mostly sunny. Chance of showers in the morning. Highs in the lower 90s. Chance of showers 40%. Monday night, clear. Lows in the mid-60s. Tuesday through Thursday, mostly clear. Highs in the lower 80s. Lows in the upper 50s. Thursday night and Friday, partly cloudy. Lows in the lower 60s. Highs in the mid-80s. Again, the forecast for central Minnesota, from St. Cloud to the northwest Twin Cities suburbs for this afternoon, sunny. Highs in the upper 80s. North winds 5 to 10 miles an hour. At 10 a.m., in Buffalo, it was sunny. The temperature was 75 degrees, the dew point was 66, and the relative humidity was 73%. The wind was north at 8 miles an hour. The pressure was 30.01 inches and falling. In Maple Lake, it was sunny. The temperature was 78 degrees, the dew point was 64, and the relative humidity was 62%. The wind was north at 6 miles an hour. The pressure was 30.04 inches and steady. Elsewhere across central Minnesota, skies ranged from sunny to mostly sunny, and temperatures were between 75 and 80 degrees. Around the state, temperatures were between 71 and 76 degrees. Haze was reported at Rochester and International Falls. It was sunny at Mankato, Brainerd, and Duluth. Once again at 10 a.m., in Buffalo, it was 75 degrees under sunny skies. And in Maple Lake, it was 78 degrees under sunny skies. 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The current time is 10:25 a.m. Central Daylight Time. Now here is the hazardous weather outlook for portions of central and southern Minnesota and west central Wisconsin for today and tonight. No hazardous weather is expected at this time. And now the extended outlook for the period Sunday through Friday. Thunderstorms are likely Sunday night into Monday. Some storms could be strong to severe with a mainly wind and hail risk. Spotter information statement, Skywarn spotter activation will not be needed.
Now the forecast for central Minnesota, from St. Cloud to the northwest Twin Cities suburbs. This afternoon, sunny. Highs in the upper 80s. North winds 5 to 10 miles an hour. Tonight, mostly clear. Lows in the mid-60s. Northeast winds up to 5 miles an hour, shifting to the south overnight. Sunday, sunny. Highs around 90. South winds up to 10 miles an hour. Sunday night, mostly clear in the evening, then mostly cloudy with showers likely and chance of thunderstorms overnight. Lows around 70. South winds 5 to 15 miles an hour. Chance of precipitation 70%. Monday, mostly sunny. Chance of showers in the morning. Highs in the lower 90s. Chance of showers 40%. Monday night, clear. Lows in the mid-60s. Tuesday through Thursday, mostly clear. Highs in the lower 80s. Lows in the upper 50s. Thursday night and Friday, partly cloudy. Lows in the lower 60s. Highs in the mid-80s. Again, the forecast for central Minnesota, from St. Cloud to the northwest Twin Cities suburbs for this afternoon, sunny. Highs in the upper 80s. North winds 5 to 10 miles an hour. At 10 a.m. in Buffalo, it was sunny. The temperature was 75 degrees, the dew point was 66, and the relative humidity was 73%. The wind was north at 8 miles an hour. The pressure was 30.01 inches and falling. In Maple Lake, it was sunny. The temperature was 78 degrees. The dew point was 64, and the relative humidity was 62%. The wind was north at 6 miles an hour. The pressure was 30.04 inches and steady. Elsewhere across central Minnesota, skies ranged from sunny to mostly sunny, and temperatures were between 75 and 80 degrees. Around the state, temperatures were between 71 and 76 degrees. Haze was reported at Rochester and International Falls. It was sunny at Mankato, Brainerd, and Duluth. Once again at 10 a.m., in Buffalo, it was 75 degrees under sunny skies. And in Maple Lake, it was 78 degrees under sunny skies. 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The current time is 10:29 a.m. Central Daylight Time. Now here is the hazardous weather outlook for portions of central and southern Minnesota and west central Wisconsin for today and tonight. No hazardous weather is expected at this time. And now the extended outlook for the period Sunday through Friday. Thunderstorms are likely Sunday night into Monday. Some storms could be strong to severe with a mainly wind and hail risk. Spotter information statement. Sky warns spotter activation will not be needed. Now the forecast for central Minnesota, from St. Cloud to the northwest Twin Cities suburbs. This afternoon, sunny. Highs in the upper 80s. North winds 5 to 10 miles an hour. Tonight, mostly clear. Lows in the mid-60s. Northeast winds up to 5 miles an hour, shifting to the south overnight. Sunday, sunny. Highs around 90. South winds up to 10 miles an hour. Sunday night, mostly clear in the evening, then mostly cloudy with showers likely and chance of thunderstorms overnight. Lows around 70. South winds 5 to 15 miles an hour. Chance of precipitation 70%. Monday, mostly sunny. Chance of showers in the morning. Highs in the lower 90s. Chance of showers 40%. Monday night, clear. Lows in the mid-60s. Tuesday through Thursday, mostly clear. Highs in the lower 80s. Lows in the upper 50s. Thursday night and Friday,
partly cloudy. Lows in the lower 60s. Highs in the mid 80s. Again, the forecast for central Minnesota, from St. Cloud to the northwest Twin Cities suburbs for this afternoon, sunny. Highs in the upper 80s. North winds 5 to 10 miles an hour. At 10 a.m., in Buffalo, it was sunny. The temperature was 75 degrees, the dew point was 66, and the relative humidity was 73%. The wind was north at 8 miles an hour. The pressure was 30.01 inches and falling. In Maple Lake, it was sunny. The temperature was 78 degrees, the dew point was 64, and the relative humidity was 62%. The wind was north at 6 miles an hour. The pressure was 30.04 inches and steady. Elsewhere across central Minnesota, skies ranged from sunny to mostly sunny, and temperatures were between 75 and 80 degrees. Around the state, temperatures were between 71 and 76 degrees. Haze was reported at Rochester and International Falls. It was sunny at Mankato, Brainerd, and Duluth. Once again at 10 a.m., in Buffalo, it was 75 degrees under sunny skies. And in Maple Lake, it was 78 degrees under sunny skies. 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The current time is 10:32 a.m. Central Daylight Time. Now here is the hazardous weather outlook for portions of central and southern Minnesota and west central Wisconsin for today and tonight. No hazardous weather is expected at this time. And now the extended outlook for the period Sunday through Friday. Thunderstorms are likely Sunday night into Monday. Some storms could be strong to severe with a mainly wind and hail risk. Spotter information statement, Sky warns spotter activation will not be needed. Now the forecast for central Minnesota, from St. Cloud to the northwest Twin Cities suburbs. This afternoon, sunny. Highs in the upper 80s. North winds 5 to 10 miles an hour. Tonight, mostly clear. Lows in the mid-60s. Northeast winds up to 5 miles an hour, shifting to the south overnight. Sunday, sunny. Highs around 90. South winds up to 10 miles an hour. Sunday night, mostly clear in the evening, then mostly cloudy with showers likely and chance of thunderstorms overnight. Lows around 70. South winds 5 to 15 miles an hour. Chance of precipitation 70%. Monday, mostly sunny. Chance of showers in the morning. Highs in the lower 90s. Chance of showers 40%. Monday night, clear. Lows in the mid-60s. Tuesday through Thursday, mostly clear. Highs in the lower 80s. Lows in the upper 50s. Thursday night and Friday, partly cloudy. Lows in the lower 60s. Highs in the mid-80s. Again, the forecast for central Minnesota, from St. Cloud to the northwest Twin Cities suburbs for this afternoon, sunny. Highs in the upper 80s. North winds 5 to 10 miles an hour. At 10 a.m., in Buffalo, it was sunny. The temperature was 75 degrees, the dew point was 66, and the relative humidity was 73%. The wind was north at 8 miles an hour. The pressure was 30.01 inches and falling. In Maple Lake, it was sunny. The temperature was 78 degrees, the dew point was 64, and the relative humidity was 62%. The wind was north at 6 miles an hour. The pressure was 30.04 inches and steady. Elsewhere across central Minnesota, skies ranged from sunny to mostly sunny, and temperatures were between 75 and 80 degrees. Around the state, temperatures were between 71 and 76 degrees. Haze was reported at Rochester
and International Falls. It was sunny at Mankato, Brainerd, and Duluth. Once again at 10 a.m., in Buffalo, it was 75 degrees under sunny skies. And in Maple Lake, it was 78 degrees under sunny skies. This is weather radio station WNG676 Clearwater, broadcasting on a frequency of 162.50 MHz. 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The current time is 10:36 a.m. Central Daylight Time. Now here is the hazardous weather outlook for portions of central and southern Minnesota and west central Wisconsin for today and tonight. No hazardous weather is expected at this time. And now the extended outlook for the period Sunday through Friday. Thunderstorms are likely Sunday night into Monday. Some storms could be strong to severe with a mainly wind and hail risk. Spotter information statement. Sky warns spotter activation will not be needed. Now the forecast for central Minnesota, from St. Cloud to the northwest Twin Cities suburbs. This afternoon, sunny. Highs in the upper 80s. North winds 5 to 10 miles an hour. Tonight, mostly clear. Lows in the mid-60s. Northeast winds up to 5 miles an hour shifting to the south overnight. Sunday, sunny. Highs around 90. South winds up to 10 miles an hour. Sunday night, mostly clear in the evening, then mostly cloudy with showers likely and chance of thunderstorms overnight. Lows around 70. South winds 5 to 15 miles an hour. Chance of precipitation 70%. Monday, mostly sunny. Chance of showers in the morning. Highs in the lower 90s. Chance of showers 40%. Monday night, clear. Lows in the mid-60s. Tuesday through Thursday, mostly clear. Highs in the lower 80s. Lows in the upper 50s. Thursday night and Friday, partly cloudy. Lows in the lower 60s. Highs in the mid-80s. Again, the forecast for central Minnesota, from St. Cloud to the northwest Twin Cities suburbs for this afternoon, sunny. Highs in the upper 80s. North winds 5 to 10 miles an hour. At 10 a.m., in Buffalo, it was sunny. The temperature was 75 degrees, the dew point was 66, and the relative humidity was 73%. The wind was north at 8 miles an hour. The pressure was 30.01 inches and falling. In Maple Lake, it was sunny. The temperature was 78 degrees, the dew point was 64, and the relative humidity was 62%. The wind was north at 6 miles an hour. The pressure was 30.04 inches and steady. Elsewhere across central Minnesota, skies ranged from sunny to mostly sunny, and temperatures were between 75 and 80 degrees. Around the state, temperatures were between 71 and 76 degrees. Haze was reported at Rochester and International Falls. It was sunny at Mankato, Brainerd, and Duluth. Once again at 10 a.m., in Buffalo, it was 75 degrees under sunny skies. And in Maple Lake, it was 78 degrees under sunny skies. This is weather radio station WNG676 Clearwater, broadcasting on a frequency of 162.50 MHz. 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The current time is 10:40 a.m. Central Daylight Time. Now here is the hazardous weather outlook for portions of central and southern Minnesota and west central Wisconsin for today and tonight. No hazardous weather is expected at this time. And now the extended outlook for the period Sunday through Friday. Thunderstorms are likely Sunday night into Monday. Some storms could be strong to severe with a mainly wind and hail risk. Spotter information statement. Sky warns spotter activation will not be needed.
Now the forecast for central Minnesota, from St. Cloud to the northwest Twin Cities suburbs. This afternoon, sunny.

Chance of showers 40%. Monday night, clear. Lows in the mid-60s. Tuesday through Thursday, mostly clear. Highs in the lower 80s. Lows in the upper 50s. Thursday night and Friday, partly cloudy. Lows in the lower 60s. Highs in the mid-80s. Again, the forecast for central Minnesota, from St. Cloud to the northwest Twin Cities suburbs for this afternoon, sunny. Highs in the upper 80s. North winds 5 to 10 miles an hour. At 10 a.m., in Buffalo, it was sunny. The temperature was 75 degrees, the dew point was 66, and the relative humidity was 73%. The wind was north at 8 miles an hour. The pressure was 30.01 inches and falling. In Maple Lake, it was sunny. The temperature was 78 degrees, the dew point was 64, and the relative humidity was 62%. The wind was north at 6 miles an hour. The pressure was 30.04 inches and steady. Elsewhere across central Minnesota, skies ranged from sunny to mostly sunny, and temperatures were between 75 and 80 degrees. Around the state, temperatures were between 71 and 76 degrees. Haze was reported at Rochester and International Falls. It was sunny at Mankato, Brainerd, and Duluth. Once again at 10 a.m., in Buffalo, it was 75 degrees under sunny skies. And in Maple Lake, it was 78 degrees under sunny skies. 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The current time is 10:44 a.m. Central Daylight Time. Now here is the hazardous weather outlook for portions of central and southern Minnesota and west central Wisconsin for today and tonight. No hazardous weather is expected at this time. And now the extended outlook for the period Sunday through Friday. Thunderstorms are likely Sunday night into Monday. Some storms could be strong to severe with a mainly wind and hail risk. Spotter information statement. Skywarn spotter activation will not be needed. Now the forecast for central Minnesota, from St. Cloud to the northwest Twin Cities suburbs. This afternoon, sunny. Highs in the upper 80s. North winds 5 to 10 miles an hour. Tonight, mostly clear. Lows in the mid-60s. Northeast winds up to 5 miles an hour, shifting to the south overnight. Sunday, sunny. Highs around 90. South winds up to 10 miles an hour. Sunday night, mostly clear in the evening, then mostly cloudy with showers likely and chance of thunderstorms overnight. Lows around 70. South winds 5 to 15 miles an hour. Chance of precipitation 70%. Monday, mostly sunny. Chance of showers in the morning. Highs in the lower 90s. Chance of showers 40%. Monday night, clear. Lows in the mid-60s. Tuesday through Thursday, mostly clear. Highs in the lower 80s. Lows in the upper 50s. Thursday night and Friday, partly cloudy. Lows in the lower 60s. Highs in the mid-80s. Again, the forecast for central Minnesota, from St. Cloud to the northwest Twin Cities suburbs for this afternoon, sunny. Highs in the upper 80s. North winds 5 to 10 miles an hour. At 10 a.m., in Buffalo, it was sunny. The temperature was 75 degrees, the dew point was 66, and the relative humidity was 73%. The wind was north at 8 miles an hour. The pressure was 30.01 inches and falling. In Maple Lake, it was sunny. The temperature was 78 degrees, the dew point was 64, and the relative humidity was 62%. The wind was north at 6 miles an hour. The pressure was 30.04 inches and steady. Elsewhere,

Across central Minnesota, skies ranged from sunny to mostly sunny, and temperatures were between 75 and 80 degrees. Around the state, temperatures were between 71 and 76 degrees. Haze was reported at Rochester and International Falls. It was sunny at Mankato, Brainerd, and Duluth. Once again at 10 a.m., in Buffalo, it was 75 degrees under sunny skies. And in Maple Lake, it was 78 degrees under sunny skies. 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The current time is 10:47 a.m. Central Daylight Time. Now here is the hazardous weather outlook for portions of central and southern Minnesota and west central Wisconsin for today and tonight. No hazardous weather is expected at this time. And now the extended outlook for the period Sunday through Friday. Thunderstorms are likely Sunday night into Monday. Some storms could be strong to severe with a mainly wind and hail risk. Spotter information statement. Skywarn spotter activation will not be needed. Now the forecast for central Minnesota, from St. Cloud to the northwest Twin Cities suburbs. This afternoon, sunny. Highs in the upper 80s. North winds 5 to 10 miles an hour. Tonight, mostly clear. Lows in the mid-60s. Northeast winds up to 5 miles an hour, shifting to the south overnight. Sunday, sunny. Highs around 90. South winds up to 10 miles an hour. Sunday night, mostly clear in the evening, then mostly cloudy with showers likely and chance of thunderstorms overnight. Lows around 70. South winds 5 to 15 miles an hour. Chance of precipitation 70%. Monday, mostly sunny. Chance of showers in the morning. Highs in the lower 90s. Chance of showers 40%. Monday night, clear. Lows in the mid-60s. Tuesday through Thursday, mostly clear. Highs in the lower 80s. Lows in the upper 50s. Thursday night and Friday, partly cloudy. Lows in the lower 60s. Highs in the mid-80s. Again, the forecast for central Minnesota, from St. Cloud to the northwest Twin Cities suburbs for this afternoon, sunny. Highs in the upper 80s. North winds 5 to 10 miles an hour. At 10 a.m., in Buffalo, it was sunny. The temperature was 75 degrees, the dew point was 66, and the relative humidity was 73%. The wind was north at 8 miles an hour. The pressure was 30.01 inches and falling. In Maple Lake, it was sunny. The temperature was 78 degrees, the dew point was 64, and the relative humidity was 62%. The wind was north at 6 miles an hour. The pressure was 30.04 inches and steady. Elsewhere across central Minnesota, skies ranged from sunny to mostly sunny, and temperatures were between 75 and 80 degrees. Around the state, temperatures were between 71 and 76 degrees. Haze was reported at Rochester and International Falls. It was sunny at Mankato, Brainerd, and Duluth. Once again at 10 a.m., in Buffalo, it was 75 degrees under sunny skies. And in Maple Lake, it was 78 degrees under sunny skies. 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The current time is 10:51 a.m. Central Daylight Time. Now here is the hazardous weather outlook for portions of central and southern Minnesota and west central Wisconsin for today and tonight. No hazardous weather is expected at this time.
and now the extended outlook for the period Sunday through Friday. Thunderstorms are likely Sunday night into Monday. Some storms could be strong to severe with a mainly wind and hail risk. Spotter information statement, Sky warns spotter activation will not be needed. Now the forecast for central Minnesota, from St. Cloud to the northwest Twin Cities suburbs. This afternoon, sunny. Highs in the upper 80s. North winds 5 to 10 miles an hour. Tonight, mostly clear. Lows in the mid-60s. Northeast winds up to 5 miles an hour shifting to the south overnight. Sunday, sunny. Highs around 90. South winds up to 10 miles an hour. Sunday night, mostly clear in the evening, then mostly cloudy with showers likely and chance of thunderstorms overnight. Lows around 70. South winds 5 to 15 miles an hour. Chance of precipitation 70%. Monday, mostly sunny. Chance of showers in the morning. Highs in the lower 90s. Chance of showers 40%. Monday night, clear. Lows in the mid-60s. Tuesday through Thursday, mostly clear. Highs in the lower 80s. Lows in the upper 50s. Thursday night and Friday, partly cloudy. Lows in the lower 60s. Highs in the mid-80s. Again, the forecast for central Minnesota, from St. Cloud to the northwest Twin Cities suburbs for this afternoon, sunny. Highs in the upper 80s. North winds 5 to 10 miles an hour. At 10 a.m., in Buffalo, it was sunny. The temperature was 75 degrees, the dew point was 66, and the relative humidity was 73%. The wind was north at 8 miles an hour. The pressure was 30.01 inches and falling. In Maple Lake, it was sunny. The temperature was 78 degrees. The dew point was 64, and the relative humidity was 62%. The wind was north at 6 miles an hour. The pressure was 30.04 inches and steady. Elsewhere across central Minnesota, skies ranged from sunny to mostly sunny, and temperatures were between 75 and 80 degrees. Around the state, temperatures were between 71 and 76 degrees. Haze was reported at Rochester and International Falls. It was sunny at Mankato, Brainerd, and Duluth. Once again at 10 a.m., in Buffalo, it was 75 degrees under sunny skies. And in Maple Lake, it was 78 degrees under sunny skies. 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The current time is 10:55 a.m. Central Daylight Time. Now here is the hazardous weather outlook for portions of central and southern Minnesota and west central Wisconsin for today and tonight. No hazardous weather is expected at this time. And now the extended outlook for the period Sunday through Friday. Thunderstorms are likely Sunday night into Monday. Some storms could be strong to severe with a mainly wind and hail risk. Spotter information statement, Sky warns spotter activation will not be needed. Now the forecast for central Minnesota, from St. Cloud to the northwest Twin Cities suburbs. This afternoon, sunny. Highs in the upper 80s. North winds 5 to 10 miles an hour. Tonight, mostly clear. Lows in the mid-60s. Northeast winds up to 5 miles an hour shifting to the south overnight. Sunday, sunny. Highs around 90. South winds up to 10 miles an hour. Sunday night, mostly clear in the evening, then mostly cloudy with showers likely and chance of thunderstorms overnight. Lows around 70. South winds 5 to 15 miles an hour. Chance of precipitation 70%. Monday, mostly sunny. Chance of showers in the morning.
Highs in the lower 90s. Chance of showers 40%. Monday night, clear. Lows in the mid 60s. Tuesday through Thursday, mostly clear. Highs in the lower 80s. Lows in the upper 50s. Thursday night and Friday, partly cloudy. Lows in the lower 60s. Highs in the mid 80s. Again, the forecast for central Minnesota, from St. Cloud to the northwest Twin Cities suburbs for this afternoon, sunny. Highs in the upper 80s. North winds 5 to 10 miles an hour. At 10 a.m., in Buffalo, it was sunny. The temperature was 75 degrees, the dew point was 66, and the relative humidity was 73%. The wind was north at 8 miles an hour. The pressure was 30.01 inches and falling. In Maple Lake, it was sunny. The temperature was 78 degrees, the dew point was 64, and the relative humidity was 62%. The wind was north at 6 miles an hour. The pressure was 30.04 inches and steady. Elsewhere across central Minnesota, skies ranged from sunny to mostly sunny, and temperatures were between 75 and 80 degrees. Around the state, temperatures were between 71 and 76 degrees. Haze was reported at Rochester and International Falls. It was sunny at Mankato, Brainerd, and Duluth. Once again at 10 a.m., in Buffalo, it was 75 degrees under sunny skies. And in Maple Lake, it was 78 degrees under sunny skies. 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The current time is 10:59 a.m. Central Daylight Time. Now here is the hazardous weather outlook for portions of central and southern Minnesota and west central Wisconsin for today and tonight. No hazardous weather is expected at this time. And now the extended outlook for the period Sunday through Friday. Thunderstorms are likely Sunday night into Monday. Some storms could be strong to severe with a mainly wind and hail risk. Spotter information statement. Skywarn spotter activation will not be needed. Now the forecast for central Minnesota, from St. Cloud to the northwest Twin Cities suburbs. This afternoon, sunny. Highs in the upper 80s. North winds 5 to 10 miles an hour. Tonight, mostly clear. Lows in the mid 60s. Northeast winds up to 5 miles an hour, shifting to the south overnight. Sunday, sunny. Highs around 90. South winds up to 10 miles an hour. Sunday night, mostly clear in the evening, then mostly cloudy with showers likely and chance of thunderstorms overnight. Lows around 70. South winds 5 to 15 miles an hour. Chance of precipitation 70%. Monday, mostly sunny. Chance of showers in the morning. Highs in the lower 90s. Chance of showers 40%. Monday night, clear. Lows in the mid 60s. Tuesday through Thursday, mostly clear. Highs in the lower 80s. Lows in the upper 50s. Thursday night and Friday, partly cloudy. Lows in the lower 60s. Highs in the mid 80s. Again, the forecast for central Minnesota, from St. Cloud to the northwest Twin Cities suburbs for this afternoon, sunny. Highs in the upper 80s. North winds 5 to 10 miles an hour. 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The current time is 11:01 a.m. Central Daylight Time. Now here is the hazardous weather outlook for portions of central and southern Minnesota and west central Wisconsin
for today and tonight. No hazardous weather is expected at this time. And now the extended outlook for the period Sunday through Friday. Thunderstorms are likely Sunday night into Monday. Some storms could be strong to severe with a mainly wind and hail risk. Spotter information statement, Sky warns spotter activation will not be needed. Now the forecast for central Minnesota, from St. Cloud to the northwest Twin Cities suburbs. This afternoon, sunny. Highs in the upper 80s. North winds 5 to 10 miles an hour. Tonight, mostly clear. Lows in the mid-60s. Northeast winds up to 5 miles an hour shifting to the south overnight. Sunday, sunny. Highs around 90. South winds up to 10 miles an hour. Sunday night, mostly clear in the evening, then mostly cloudy with showers likely and chance of thunderstorms overnight. Lows around 70. South winds 5 to 15 miles an hour. Chance of precipitation 70%. Monday, mostly sunny. Chance of showers in the morning. Highs in the lower 90s. Chance of showers 40%. Monday night, clear. Lows in the mid-60s. Tuesday through Thursday, mostly clear. Highs in the lower 80s. Lows in the upper 50s. Thursday night and Friday, partly cloudy. Lows in the lower 60s. Highs in the mid-80s. Again, the forecast for central Minnesota, from St. Cloud to the northwest Twin Cities suburbs for this afternoon, sunny. Highs in the upper 80s. North winds 5 to 10 miles an hour. 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The current time is 11:04 a.m. Central Daylight Time. Now here is the hazardous weather outlook for portions of central and southern Minnesota and west central Wisconsin for today and tonight. No hazardous weather is expected at this time. And now the extended outlook for the period Sunday through Friday. Thunderstorms are likely Sunday night into Monday. Some storms could be strong to severe with a mainly wind and hail risk. Spotter information statement, Sky warns spotter activation will not be needed. Now the forecast for central Minnesota, from St. Cloud to the northwest Twin Cities suburbs. This afternoon, sunny. Highs in the upper 80s. North winds 5 to 10 miles an hour. Tonight, mostly clear. Lows in the mid-60s. Northeast winds up to 5 miles an hour shifting to the south overnight. Sunday, sunny. Highs around 90. South winds up to 10 miles an hour. Sunday night, mostly clear in the evening, then mostly cloudy with showers likely and chance of thunderstorms overnight. Lows around 70. South winds 5 to 15 miles an hour. Chance of precipitation 70%. Monday, mostly sunny. Chance of showers in the morning. Highs in the lower 90s. Chance of showers 40%. Monday night, clear. Lows in the mid-60s. Tuesday through Thursday, mostly clear. Highs in the lower 80s. Lows in the upper 50s. Thursday night and Friday, partly cloudy. Lows in the lower 60s. Highs in the mid-80s. Again, the forecast for central Minnesota, from St. Cloud to the northwest Twin Cities suburbs for this afternoon, sunny. Highs in the upper 80s. North winds 5 to 10 miles an hour. 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The current time is 11:06 a.m. Central Daylight Time.
Now here is the hazardous weather outlook for portions of central and southern Minnesota and west central Wisconsin for today and tonight. No hazardous weather is expected at this time. And now the extended outlook for the period Sunday through Friday. Thunderstorms are likely Sunday night into Monday. Some storms could be strong to severe with a mainly wind and hail risk. Spotter information statement. Skywarn spotter activation will not be needed. Now the forecast for central Minnesota, from St. Cloud to the northwest Twin Cities suburbs. This afternoon, sunny. Highs in the upper 80s. North winds 5 to 10 miles an hour. Tonight, mostly clear. Lows in the mid 60s. Northeast winds up to 5 miles an hour, shifting to the south overnight. Sunday, sunny. Highs around 90. South winds up to 10 miles an hour. Sunday night, mostly clear in the evening, then mostly cloudy with showers likely and chance of thunderstorms overnight. Lows around 70. South winds 5 to 15 miles an hour. Chance of precipitation 70%. Monday, mostly sunny. Chance of showers in the morning. Highs in the lower 90s. Chance of showers 40%. Monday night, clear. Lows in the mid-60s. Tuesday through Thursday, mostly clear. Highs in the lower 80s. Lows in the upper 50s. Thursday night and Friday, partly cloudy. Lows in the lower 60s. Highs in the mid-80s. Again, the forecast for central Minnesota, from St. Cloud to the northwest Twin Cities suburbs for this afternoon, sunny. Highs in the upper 80s. North winds 5 to 10 miles an hour. 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The current time is 11:09 a.m. Central Daylight Time. Now here is the hazardous weather outlook for portions of central and southern Minnesota and west central Wisconsin for today and tonight. No hazardous weather is expected at this time. And now the extended outlook for the period Sunday through Friday. Thunderstorms are likely Sunday night into Monday. Some storms could be strong to severe with a mainly wind and hail risk. Spotter information statement. Skywarn spotter activation will not be needed. Now the forecast for central Minnesota, from St. Cloud to the northwest Twin Cities suburbs. This afternoon, sunny. Highs in the upper 80s. North winds 5 to 10 miles an hour. Tonight, mostly clear. Lows in the mid-60s. Northeast winds up to 5 miles an hour, shifting to the south overnight. Sunday, sunny. Highs around 90. South winds up to 10 miles an hour. Sunday night, mostly clear in the evening, then mostly cloudy with showers likely and chance of thunderstorms overnight. Lows around 70. South winds 5 to 15 miles an hour. Chance of precipitation 70%. Monday, mostly sunny. Chance of showers in the morning. Highs in the lower 90s. Chance of showers 40%. Monday night, clear. Lows in the mid-60s. Tuesday through Thursday, mostly clear. Highs in the lower 80s. Lows in the upper 50s. Thursday night and Friday, partly cloudy. Lows in the lower 60s. Highs in the mid-80s. Again, the forecast for central Minnesota, from St. Cloud to the northwest Twin Cities suburbs for this afternoon, sunny. Highs in the upper 80s. North winds 5 to 10 miles an hour. 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
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The current time is 11:11 a.m. Central Daylight Time. Now the forecast for central Minnesota, from St. Cloud to the northwest Twin Cities suburbs. This afternoon, sunny. Highs in the upper 80s. North winds 5 to 10 miles an hour. Tonight, mostly clear. Lows in the mid-60s. Northeast winds up to 5 miles an hour, shifting to the south overnight. Sunday, sunny. Highs around 90. South winds up to 10 miles an hour. Sunday night, mostly clear in the evening, then mostly cloudy with showers likely and chance of thunderstorms overnight. Lows around 70. South winds 5 to 15 miles an hour. Chance of precipitation 70%. Monday, mostly sunny. Chance of showers in the morning. Highs in the lower 90s. Chance of showers 40%. Monday night, clear. Lows in the mid-60s. Tuesday through Thursday, mostly clear. Highs in the lower 80s. Lows in the upper 50s. Thursday night and Friday, partly cloudy. Lows in the lower 60s. Highs in the mid-80s. Again, the forecast for central Minnesota, from St. Cloud to the northwest Twin Cities suburbs for this afternoon, sunny. Highs in the upper 80s. North winds 5 to 10 miles an hour. 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The current time is 11:13 a.m. Central Daylight Time. Now the forecast for central Minnesota, from St. Cloud to the northwest Twin Cities suburbs. This afternoon, sunny. Highs in the upper 80s. North winds 5 to 10 miles an hour. Tonight, mostly clear. Lows in the mid-60s. Northeast winds up to 5 miles an hour, shifting to the south overnight. Sunday, sunny. Highs around 90. South winds up to 10 miles an hour. Sunday night, mostly clear in the evening, then mostly cloudy with showers likely and chance of thunderstorms overnight. Lows around 70. South winds 5 to 15 miles an hour. Chance of precipitation 70%. Monday, mostly sunny. Chance of showers in the morning. Highs in the lower 90s. Chance of showers 40%. Monday night, clear. Lows in the mid-60s. Tuesday through Thursday, mostly clear. Highs in the lower 80s. Lows in the upper 50s. Thursday night and Friday, partly cloudy. Lows in the lower 60s. Highs in the mid-80s. Again, the forecast for central Minnesota, from St. Cloud to the northwest Twin Cities suburbs for this afternoon, sunny. Highs in the upper 80s. North winds 5 to 10 miles an hour. At 11 a.m., in Buffalo, it was sunny. The temperature was 79 degrees, the dew point was 66, and the relative humidity was 65%. The wind was north at 9 miles an hour. The pressure was 30.02 inches and rising. In Maple Lake, it was sunny. The temperature was 81 degrees. The dew point was 64, and the relative humidity was 57%. The wind was northeast at 7 miles an hour. The pressure was 30.04 inches and rising. Elsewhere across central Minnesota, skies ranged from sunny to mostly sunny, and temperatures were between 77 and 82 degrees. Around the state, temperatures were between 73 and 78 degrees. Haze was reported at Rochester and International Falls. It was sunny at Mankato and Duluth. At Brainerd, it was mostly sunny. Once again at 11 a.m., in Buffalo, it was 79 degrees under sunny skies. And in Maple Lake,
It was 81 degrees under sunny skies. 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The current time is 11:17 a.m. Central Daylight Time. Now the forecast for central Minnesota, from St. Cloud to the northwest Twin Cities suburbs. This afternoon, sunny. Highs in the upper 80s. North winds 5 to 10 miles an hour. Tonight, mostly clear. Lows in the mid-60s. Northeast winds up to 5 miles an hour, shifting to the south overnight. Sunday, sunny. Highs around 90. South winds up to 10 miles an hour. Sunday night, mostly clear in the evening, then mostly cloudy with showers likely and chance of thunderstorms overnight. Lows around 70. South winds 5 to 15 miles an hour. Chance of precipitation 70%. Monday, mostly sunny. Chance of showers in the morning. Highs in the lower 90s. Chance of showers 40%. Monday night, clear. Lows in the mid-60s. Tuesday through Thursday, mostly clear. Highs in the lower 80s. Lows in the upper 50s. Thursday night and Friday, partly cloudy. Lows in the lower 60s. Highs in the mid-80s. Again, the forecast for central Minnesota, from St. Cloud to the northwest Twin Cities suburbs for this afternoon, sunny. Highs in the upper 80s. North winds 5 to 10 miles an hour. At 11 a.m., in Buffalo, it was sunny. The temperature was 79 degrees, the dew point was 66, and the relative humidity was 65%. The wind was north at 9 miles an hour. The pressure was 30.02 inches and rising. In Maple Lake, it was sunny. The temperature was 81 degrees. The dew point was 64, and the relative humidity was 57%. The wind was northeast at 7 miles an hour. The pressure was 30.04 inches and rising. Elsewhere across central Minnesota, skies ranged from sunny to mostly sunny, and temperatures were between 77 and 82 degrees. Around the state, temperatures were between 73 and 78 degrees. Haze was reported at Rochester and International Falls. It was sunny at Mankato and Duluth. At Brainerd, it was mostly sunny. Once again at 11 a.m., in Buffalo, it was 79 degrees under sunny skies. And in Maple Lake, it was 81 degrees under sunny skies. 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The current time is 11:20 a.m. Central Daylight Time. Now the forecast for central Minnesota, from St. Cloud to the northwest Twin Cities suburbs. This afternoon, sunny. Highs in the upper 80s. North winds 5 to 10 miles an hour. Tonight, mostly clear. Lows in the mid-60s. Northeast winds up to 5 miles an hour, shifting to the south overnight. Sunday, sunny. Highs around 90. South winds up to 10 miles an hour. Sunday night, mostly clear in the evening, then mostly cloudy with showers likely and chance of thunderstorms overnight. Lows around 70. South winds 5 to 15 miles an hour. Chance of precipitation 70%. Monday, mostly sunny. Chance of showers in the morning. Highs in the lower 90s. Chance of showers 40%. Monday night, clear. Lows in the mid-60s. Tuesday through Thursday, mostly clear. Highs in the lower 80s. Lows in the upper 50s. Thursday night and Friday,
partly cloudy. Lows in the lower 60s. Highs in the mid-80s. Again, the forecast for central Minnesota, from St. Cloud to the northwest Twin Cities suburbs for this afternoon, sunny. Highs in the upper 80s. North winds 5 to 10 miles an hour. At 11 a.m., in Buffalo, it was sunny. The temperature was 79 degrees, the dew point was 66, and the relative humidity was 65%. The wind was north at 9 miles an hour. The pressure was 30.02 inches and rising. In Maple Lake, it was sunny. The temperature was 81 degrees, the dew point was 64, and the relative humidity was 57%. The wind was northeast at 7 miles an hour. The pressure was 30.04 inches and rising. Elsewhere across central Minnesota, skies ranged from sunny to mostly sunny, and temperatures were between 77 and 82 degrees. Around the state, temperatures were between 73 and 78 degrees. Haze was reported at Rochester and International Falls. It was sunny at Mankato and Duluth. At Brainerd, it was mostly sunny. Once again at 11 a.m., in Buffalo, it was 79 degrees under sunny skies. And in Maple Lake, it was 81 degrees under sunny skies. 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The current time is 11:23 a.m. Central Daylight Time. Now the forecast for central Minnesota, from St. Cloud to the northwest Twin Cities suburbs. This afternoon, sunny. Highs in the upper 80s. North winds 5 to 10 miles an hour. Tonight, mostly clear. Lows in the mid-60s. Northeast winds up to 5 miles an hour, shifting to the south overnight. Sunday, sunny. Highs around 90. South winds up to 10 miles an hour. Sunday night, mostly clear in the evening, then mostly cloudy with showers likely and chance of thunderstorms overnight. Lows around 70. South winds 5 to 15 miles an hour. Chance of precipitation 70%. Monday, mostly sunny. Chance of showers in the morning. Highs in the lower 90s. Chance of showers 40%. Monday night, clear. Lows in the mid-60s. Tuesday through Thursday, mostly clear. Highs in the lower 80s. Lows in the upper 50s. Thursday night and Friday, partly cloudy. Lows in the lower 60s. Highs in the mid-80s. Again, the forecast for central Minnesota, from St. Cloud to the northwest Twin Cities suburbs for this afternoon, sunny. Highs in the upper 80s. North winds 5 to 10 miles an hour. At 11 a.m., in Buffalo, it was sunny. The temperature was 79 degrees, the dew point was 66, and the relative humidity was 65%. The wind was north at 9 miles an hour. The pressure was 30.02 inches and rising. In Maple Lake, it was sunny. The temperature was 81 degrees. The dew point was 64, and the relative humidity was 57%. The wind was northeast at 7 miles an hour. The pressure was 30.04 inches and rising. Elsewhere across central Minnesota, skies ranged from sunny to mostly sunny, and temperatures were between 77 and 82 degrees. Around the state, temperatures were between 73 and 78 degrees. Haze was reported at Rochester and International Falls. It was sunny at Mankato and Duluth. At Brainerd, it was mostly sunny. Once again at 11 a.m., in Buffalo, it was 79 degrees under sunny skies. And in Maple Lake, it was 81 degrees under sunny skies. 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
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The current time is 11:26 a.m. Central Daylight Time. Now the forecast for central Minnesota, from St. Cloud to the northwest Twin Cities suburbs. This afternoon, sunny. Highs in the upper 80s. North winds 5 to 10 miles an hour. Tonight, mostly clear. Lows in the mid-60s. Northeast winds up to 5 miles an hour, shifting to the south overnight. Sunday, sunny. Highs around 90. South winds up to 10 miles an hour. Sunday night, mostly clear in the evening, then mostly cloudy with showers likely and chance of thunderstorms overnight. Lows around 70. South winds 5 to 15 miles an hour. Chance of precipitation 70%. Monday, mostly sunny. Chance of showers in the morning. Highs in the lower 90s. Chance of showers 40%. Monday night, clear. Lows in the mid-60s. Tuesday through Thursday, mostly clear. Highs in the lower 80s. Lows in the upper 50s. Thursday night and Friday, partly cloudy. Lows in the lower 60s. Highs in the mid-80s. Again, the forecast for central Minnesota, from St. Cloud to the northwest Twin Cities suburbs for this afternoon, sunny. Highs in the upper 80s. North winds 5 to 10 miles an hour. At 11 a.m., in Buffalo, it was sunny. The temperature was 79 degrees, the dew point was 66, and the relative humidity was 65%. The wind was north at 9 miles an hour. The pressure was 30.02 inches and rising. In Maple Lake, it was sunny. The temperature was 81 degrees, the dew point was 64, and the relative humidity was 57%. The wind was northeast at 7 miles an hour. The pressure was 30.04 inches and rising. Elsewhere across central Minnesota, skies ranged from sunny to mostly sunny, and temperatures were between 77 and 82 degrees. Around the state, temperatures were between 73 and 78 degrees. Haze was reported at Rochester and International Falls. It was sunny at Mankato and Duluth. At Brainerd, it was mostly sunny. Once again at 11 a.m., in Buffalo, it was 79 degrees under sunny skies. And in Maple Lake, it was 81 degrees under sunny skies. 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The current time is 11:30 a.m. Central Daylight Time. Now the forecast for central Minnesota, from St. Cloud to the northwest Twin Cities suburbs. This afternoon, sunny. Highs in the upper 80s. North winds 5 to 10 miles an hour. Tonight, mostly clear. Lows in the mid-60s. Northeast winds up to 5 miles an hour, shifting to the south overnight. Sunday, sunny. Highs around 90. South winds up to 10 miles an hour. Sunday night, mostly clear in the evening, then mostly cloudy with showers likely and chance of thunderstorms overnight. Lows around 70. South winds 5 to 15 miles an hour. Chance of precipitation 70%. Monday, mostly sunny. Chance of showers in the morning. Highs in the lower 90s. Chance of showers 40%. Monday night, clear. Lows in the mid-60s. Tuesday through Thursday, mostly clear. Highs in the lower 80s. Lows in the upper 50s. Thursday night and Friday, partly cloudy. Lows in the lower 60s. Highs in the mid-80s. Again, the forecast for central Minnesota, from St. Cloud to the northwest Twin Cities suburbs for this afternoon, sunny.
Highs in the upper 80s. North winds 5 to 10 miles an hour. At 11 a.m. in Buffalo, it was sunny. The temperature was 79 degrees, the dew point was 66, and the relative humidity was 65%. The wind was north at 9 miles an hour. The pressure was 30.02 inches and rising. In Maple Lake, it was sunny. The temperature was 81 degrees, the dew point was 64, and the relative humidity was 57%. The wind was northeast at 7 miles an hour. The pressure was 30.04 inches and rising. Elsewhere across central Minnesota, skies ranged from sunny to mostly sunny, and temperatures were between 77 and 82 degrees. Around the state, temperatures were between 73 and 78 degrees. Haze was reported at Rochester and International Falls. It was sunny at Mankato and Duluth. At Brainerd, it was mostly sunny. Once again at 11 a.m., in Buffalo, it was 79 degrees under sunny skies. And in Maple Lake, it was 81 degrees under sunny skies. 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The current time is 11:33 a.m. Central Daylight Time. Now the forecast for central Minnesota, from St. Cloud to the northwest Twin Cities suburbs. This afternoon, sunny. Highs in the upper 80s. North winds 5 to 10 miles an hour. Tonight, mostly clear. Lows in the mid-60s. Northeast winds up to 5 miles an hour, shifting to the south overnight. Sunday, sunny. Highs around 90. South winds up to 10 miles an hour. Sunday night, mostly clear in the evening, then mostly cloudy with showers likely and chance of thunderstorms overnight. Lows around 70. South winds 5 to 15 miles an hour. Chance of precipitation 70%. Monday, mostly sunny. Chance of showers in the morning. Highs in the lower 90s. Chance of showers 40%. Monday night, clear. Lows in the mid-60s. Tuesday through Thursday, mostly clear. Highs in the lower 80s. Lows in the upper 50s. Thursday night and Friday, partly cloudy. Lows in the lower 60s. Highs in the mid-80s. Again, the forecast for central Minnesota, from St. Cloud to the northwest Twin Cities suburbs for this afternoon, sunny. Highs in the upper 80s. North winds 5 to 10 miles an hour. At 11 a.m., in Buffalo, it was sunny. The temperature was 79 degrees, the dew point was 66, and the relative humidity was 65%. The wind was north at 9 miles an hour. The pressure was 30.02 inches and rising. In Maple Lake, it was sunny. The temperature was 81 degrees. The dew point was 64, and the relative humidity was 57%. The wind was northeast at 7 miles an hour. The pressure was 30.04 inches and rising. Elsewhere across central Minnesota, skies ranged from sunny to mostly sunny, and temperatures were between 77 and 82 degrees. Around the state, temperatures were between 73 and 78 degrees. Haze was reported at Rochester and International Falls. It was sunny at Mankato and Duluth. At Brainerd, it was mostly sunny. Once again at 11 a.m., in Buffalo, it was 79 degrees under sunny skies. And in Maple Lake, it was 81 degrees under sunny skies. 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
The current time is 11:36 a.m. Central Daylight Time. Now the forecast for central Minnesota.

through St. Cloud to the northwest Twin Cities suburbs. This afternoon, sunny. Highs in the upper 80s. North winds 5 to 10 miles an hour. Tonight, mostly clear. Lows in the mid-60s. Northeast winds up to 5 miles an hour, shifting to the south overnight. Sunday, sunny. Highs around 90. South winds up to 10 miles an hour. Sunday night, mostly clear in the evening, then mostly cloudy with showers likely and chance of thunderstorms overnight. Lows around 70. South winds 5 to 15 miles an hour. Chance of precipitation 70%. Monday, mostly sunny. Chance of showers in the morning. Highs in the lower 90s. Chance of showers 40%. Monday night, clear. Lows in the mid-60s. Tuesday through Thursday, mostly clear. Highs in the lower 80s. Lows in the upper 50s. Thursday night and Friday, partly cloudy. Lows in the lower 60s. Highs in the mid-80s. Again, the forecast for central Minnesota, from St. Cloud to the northwest Twin Cities suburbs for this afternoon, sunny. Highs in the upper 80s. North winds 5 to 10 miles an hour. At 11 a.m., in Buffalo, it was sunny. The temperature was 79 degrees, the dew point was 66, and the relative humidity was 65%. The wind was north at 9 miles an hour. The pressure was 30.02 inches and rising. In Maple Lake, it was sunny. The temperature was 81 degrees, the dew point was 64, and the relative humidity was 57%. The wind was northeast at 7 miles an hour. The pressure was 30.04 inches and rising. Elsewhere across central Minnesota, skies ranged from sunny to mostly sunny, and temperatures were between 77 and 82 degrees. Around the state, temperatures were between 73 and 78 degrees. Haze was reported at Rochester and International Falls. It was sunny at Mankato and Duluth. At Brainerd, it was mostly sunny. Once again at 11 a.m., in Buffalo, it was 79 degrees under sunny skies. And in Maple Lake, it was 81 degrees under sunny skies. 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The current time is 11:39 a.m. Central Daylight Time. Now the forecast for central Minnesota, from St. Cloud to the northwest Twin Cities suburbs. This afternoon, sunny. Highs in the upper 80s. North winds 5 to 10 miles an hour. Tonight, mostly clear. Lows in the mid-60s. Northeast winds up to 5 miles an hour, shifting to the south overnight. Sunday, sunny. Highs around 90. South winds up to 10 miles an hour. Sunday night, mostly clear in the evening, then mostly cloudy with showers likely and chance of thunderstorms overnight. Lows around 70. South winds 5 to 15 miles an hour. Chance of precipitation 70%. Monday, mostly sunny. Chance of showers in the morning. Highs in the lower 90s. Chance of showers 40%. Monday night, clear. Lows in the mid-60s. Tuesday through Thursday, mostly clear. Highs in the lower 80s. Lows in the upper 50s. Thursday night and Friday, partly cloudy. Lows in the lower 60s. Highs in the mid-80s. Again, the forecast for central Minnesota, from St. Cloud to the northwest Twin Cities suburbs for this afternoon, sunny. Highs in the upper 80s. North winds 5 to 10 miles an hour. At 11 a.m., in Buffalo, it was sunny. The temperature was 79 degrees, the dew point was 66, and the relative humidity was 65%.

It was mostly sunny. Once again at 11 a.m. in Buffalo, it was 79 degrees under sunny skies. And in Maple Lake, it was 81 degrees under sunny skies. 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The current time is 11:43 a.m. Central Daylight Time. Now the forecast for central Minnesota, from St. Cloud to the northwest Twin Cities suburbs. This afternoon, sunny. Highs in the upper 80s. North winds 5 to 10 miles an hour. Tonight, mostly clear. Lows in the mid-60s. Northeast winds up to 5 miles an hour, shifting to the south overnight. Sunday, sunny. Highs around 90. South winds up to 10 miles an hour. Sunday night, mostly clear in the evening, then mostly cloudy with showers likely and chance of thunderstorms overnight. Lows around 70. South winds 5 to 15 miles an hour. Chance of precipitation 70%. Monday, mostly sunny. Chance of showers in the morning. Highs in the lower 90s. Chance of showers 40%. Monday night, clear. Lows in the mid-60s. Tuesday through Thursday, mostly clear. Highs in the lower 80s. Lows in the upper 50s. Thursday night and Friday, partly cloudy. Lows in the lower 60s. Highs in the mid-80s. Again, the forecast for central Minnesota, from St. Cloud to the northwest Twin Cities suburbs for this afternoon, sunny. Highs in the upper 80s. North winds 5 to 10 miles an hour. At 11 a.m., in Buffalo, it was sunny. The temperature was 79 degrees, the dew point was 66, and the relative humidity was 65%. The wind was north at 9 miles an hour. The pressure was 30.02 inches and rising. In Maple Lake, it was sunny. The temperature was 81 degrees, the dew point was 64, and the relative humidity was 57%. The wind was northeast at 7 miles an hour. The pressure was 30.04 inches and rising. Elsewhere across central Minnesota, skies ranged from sunny to mostly sunny, and temperatures were between 77 and 82 degrees. Around the state, temperatures were between 73 and 78 degrees. Haze was reported at Rochester and International Falls. It was sunny at Mankato and Duluth. At Brainerd, it was mostly sunny. Once again at 11 a.m., in Buffalo, it was 79 degrees under sunny skies. And in Maple Lake, it was 81 degrees under sunny skies. 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The current time is 11:46 a.m. Central Daylight Time. Now the forecast for central Minnesota, from St. Cloud to the northwest Twin Cities suburbs. This afternoon, sunny. Highs in the upper 80s. North winds 5 to 10 miles an hour. Tonight, mostly clear. Lows in the mid-60s. Northeast winds up to 5 miles an hour, shifting to the south overnight. Sunday, sunny. Highs around 90. South winds up to 10 miles an hour. Sunday night, mostly clear in the evening, then mostly cloudy with showers likely and chance of thunderstorms overnight. Lows around 70. South winds 5 to 15 miles an hour. Chance of precipitation 70%. Monday, mostly sunny. Chance of showers in the morning. Highs in the lower 90s. Chance of showers 40%. Monday night, clear. Lows in the mid-60s.

Tuesday through Thursday, mostly clear. Highs in the lower 80s. Lows in the upper 50s. Thursday night and Friday, partly cloudy. Lows in the lower 60s. Highs in the mid 80s. Again, the forecast for central Minnesota, from St. Cloud to the northwest Twin Cities suburbs for this afternoon, sunny. Highs in the upper 80s. North winds 5 to 10 miles an hour. At 11 a.m., in Buffalo, it was sunny. The temperature was 79 degrees, the dew point was 66, and the relative humidity was 65%. The wind was north at 9 miles an hour. The pressure was 30.02 inches and rising. In Maple Lake, it was sunny. The temperature was 81 degrees, the dew point was 64, and the relative humidity was 57%. The wind was northeast at 7 miles an hour. The pressure was 30.04 inches and rising. Elsewhere across central Minnesota, skies ranged from sunny to mostly sunny, and temperatures were between 77 and 82 degrees. Around the state, temperatures were between 73 and 78 degrees. Haze was reported at Rochester and International Falls. It was sunny at Mankato and Duluth. At Brainerd, it was mostly sunny. Once again at 11 a.m., in Buffalo, it was 79 degrees under sunny skies. And in Maple Lake, it was 81 degrees under sunny skies. 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The current time is 11:49 a.m. Central Daylight Time. Now the forecast for central Minnesota, from St. Cloud to the northwest Twin Cities suburbs. This afternoon, sunny. Highs in the upper 80s. North winds 5 to 10 miles an hour. Tonight, mostly clear. Lows in the mid-60s. Northeast winds up to 5 miles an hour, shifting to the south overnight. Sunday, sunny. Highs around 90. South winds up to 10 miles an hour. Sunday night, mostly clear in the evening, then mostly cloudy with showers likely and chance of thunderstorms overnight. Lows around 70. South winds 5 to 15 miles an hour. Chance of precipitation 70%. Monday, mostly sunny. Chance of showers in the morning. Highs in the lower 90s. Chance of showers 40%. Monday night, clear. Lows in the mid-60s. Tuesday through Thursday, mostly clear. Highs in the lower 80s. Lows in the upper 50s. Thursday night and Friday, partly cloudy. Lows in the lower 60s. Highs in the mid-80s. Again, the forecast for central Minnesota, from St. Cloud to the northwest Twin Cities suburbs for this afternoon, sunny. Highs in the upper 80s. North winds 5 to 10 miles an hour. At 11 a.m., in Buffalo, it was sunny. The temperature was 79 degrees, the dew point was 66, and the relative humidity was 65%. The wind was north at 9 miles an hour. The pressure was 30.02 inches and rising. In Maple Lake, it was sunny. The temperature was 81 degrees, the dew point was 64, and the relative humidity was 57%. The wind was northeast at 7 miles an hour. The pressure was 30.04 inches and rising. Elsewhere across central Minnesota, skies ranged from sunny to mostly sunny, and temperatures were between 77 and 82 degrees. Around the state, temperatures were between 73 and 78 degrees. Haze was reported at Rochester and International Falls. It was sunny at Mankato and Duluth. At Brainerd, it was mostly sunny. Once again at 11 a.m., in Buffalo, it was 79 degrees under sunny skies. And in Maple Lake, it was 81 degrees under sunny skies.
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The current time is 11:52 a.m. Central Daylight Time. Now the forecast for central Minnesota, from St. Cloud to the northwest Twin Cities suburbs. This afternoon, sunny. Highs in the upper 80s. North winds 5 to 10 miles an hour. Tonight, mostly clear. Lows in the mid-60s. Northeast winds up to 5 miles an hour, shifting to the south overnight. Sunday, sunny. Highs around 90. South winds up to 10 miles an hour. Mostly clear in the evening, then mostly cloudy with showers likely and chance of thunderstorms overnight. Lows around 70. South winds 5 to 15 miles an hour. Chance of precipitation 70%. Monday, mostly sunny. Chance of showers in the morning. Highs in the lower 90s. Chance of showers 40%. Monday night, clear. Lows in the mid-60s. Tuesday through Thursday, mostly clear. Highs in the lower 80s. Lows in the upper 50s. Thursday night and Friday, partly cloudy. Lows in the lower 60s. Highs in the mid-80s. Again, the forecast for central Minnesota, from St. Cloud to the northwest Twin Cities suburbs for this afternoon, sunny. Highs in the upper 80s. North winds 5 to 10 miles an hour. At 11 a.m., in Buffalo, it was sunny. The temperature was 79 degrees, the dew point was 66, and the relative humidity was 65%. The wind was north at 9 miles an hour. The pressure was 30.02 inches and rising. In Maple Lake, it was sunny. The temperature was 81 degrees, the dew point was 64, and the relative humidity was 57%. The wind was northeast at 7 miles an hour. The pressure was 30.04 inches and rising. Elsewhere across central Minnesota, skies ranged from sunny to mostly sunny, and temperatures were between 77 and 82 degrees. Around the state, temperatures were between 73 and 78 degrees. Haze was reported at Rochester and International Falls. It was sunny at Mankato and Duluth. At Brainerd, it was mostly sunny. Once again at 11 a.m., in Buffalo, it was 79 degrees under sunny skies. And in Maple Lake, it was 81 degrees under sunny skies. 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The current time is 11:56 a.m. Central Daylight Time. Now the forecast for central Minnesota, from St. Cloud to the northwest Twin Cities suburbs. This afternoon, sunny. Highs in the upper 80s. North winds 5 to 10 miles an hour. Tonight, mostly clear. Lows in the mid-60s. Northeast winds up to 5 miles an hour, shifting to the south overnight. Sunday, sunny. Highs around 90. South winds up to 10 miles an hour. Sunday night, mostly clear in the evening, then mostly cloudy with showers likely and chance of thunderstorms overnight. Lows around 70. South winds 5 to 15 miles an hour. Chance of precipitation 70%. Monday, mostly sunny. Chance of showers in the morning. Highs in the lower 90s. Chance of showers 40%. Monday night, clear. Lows in the mid-60s. Tuesday through Thursday, mostly clear. Highs in the lower 80s. Lows in the upper 50s. Thursday night and Friday, partly cloudy. Lows in the lower 60s.
highs in the mid-80s. Again, the forecast for central Minnesota, from St. Cloud to the northwest Twin Cities suburbs for this afternoon, sunny. Highs in the upper 80s. North winds 5 to 10 miles an hour. At 11 a.m., in Buffalo, it was sunny. The temperature was 79 degrees, the dew point was 66, and the relative humidity was 65%. The wind was north at 9 miles an hour. The pressure was 30.02 inches and rising. In Maple Lake, it was sunny. The temperature was 81 degrees, the dew point was 64, and the relative humidity was 57%. The wind was northeast at 7 miles an hour. The pressure was 30.04 inches and rising. Elsewhere across central Minnesota, skies ranged from sunny to mostly sunny, and temperatures were between 77 and 82 degrees. Around the state, temperatures were between 73 and 78 degrees. Haze was reported at Rochester and International Falls. It was sunny at Mankato and Duluth. At Brainerd, it was mostly sunny. Once again at 11 a.m., in Buffalo, it was 79 degrees under sunny skies. And in Maple Lake, it was 81 degrees under sunny skies. 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The current time is 11:59 a.m. Central Daylight Time. Now the forecast for central Minnesota, from St. Cloud to the northwest Twin Cities suburbs. This afternoon, sunny. Highs in the upper 80s. North winds 5 to 10 miles an hour. Tonight, mostly clear. Lows in the mid-60s. Northeast winds up to 5 miles an hour, shifting to the south overnight. Sunday, sunny. Highs around 90. South winds up to 10 miles an hour. Sunday night, mostly clear in the evening, then mostly cloudy with showers likely and chance of thunderstorms overnight. Lows around 70. South winds 5 to 15 miles an hour. Chance of precipitation 70%. Monday, mostly sunny. Chance of showers in the morning. Highs in the lower 90s. Chance of showers 40%. Monday night, clear. Lows in the mid-60s. Tuesday through Thursday, mostly clear. Highs in the lower 80s. Lows in the upper 50s. Thursday night and Friday, partly cloudy. Lows in the lower 60s. Highs in the mid-80s. Again, the forecast for central Minnesota, from St. Cloud to the northwest Twin Cities suburbs for this afternoon, sunny. Highs in the upper 80s. North winds 5 to 10 miles an hour. 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The current time is 12:01 p.m. Central Daylight Time. Now the forecast for central Minnesota, from St. Cloud to the northwest Twin Cities suburbs. This afternoon, sunny. Highs in the upper 80s. North winds 5 to 10 miles an hour. Tonight, mostly clear. Lows in the mid-60s. Northeast winds up to 5 miles an hour, shifting to the south overnight. Sunday, sunny. Highs around 90. South winds up to 10 miles an hour. Sunday night, mostly clear in the evening, then mostly cloudy with showers likely and chance of thunderstorms overnight. Lows around 70. South winds 5 to 15 miles an hour. Chance of precipitation 70%. Monday, mostly sunny. Chance of showers in the morning. Highs in the lower 90s. Chance of showers 40%. Monday night, clear.
lows in the mid-60s. Tuesday through Thursday, mostly clear. Highs in the lower 80s. Lows in the upper 50s. Thursday night and Friday, partly cloudy. Lows in the lower 60s. Highs in the mid-80s. Again, the forecast for central Minnesota, from St. Cloud to the northwest Twin Cities suburbs for this afternoon, sunny. Highs in the upper 80s. North winds 5 to 10 miles an hour. 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The current time is 12:03 p.m. Central Daylight Time. Now the forecast for central Minnesota, from St. Cloud to the northwest Twin Cities suburbs. This afternoon, sunny. Highs in the upper 80s. North winds 5 to 10 miles an hour. Tonight, mostly clear. Lows in the mid-60s. Northeast winds up to 5 miles an hour, shifting to the south overnight. Sunday, sunny. Highs around 90. South winds up to 10 miles an hour. Sunday night, mostly clear in the evening, then mostly cloudy with showers likely and chance of thunderstorms overnight. Lows around 70. South winds 5 to 15 miles an hour. Chance of precipitation 70%. Monday, mostly sunny. Chance of showers in the morning. Highs in the lower 90s. Chance of showers 40%. Monday night, clear. Lows in the mid-60s. Tuesday through Thursday, mostly clear. Highs in the lower 80s. Lows in the upper 50s. Thursday night and Friday, partly cloudy. Lows in the lower 60s. Highs in the mid-80s. Again, the forecast for central Minnesota, from St. Cloud to the northwest Twin Cities suburbs for this afternoon, sunny. Highs in the upper 80s. North winds 5 to 10 miles an hour. 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The current time is 12:05 p.m. Central Daylight Time. Now the forecast for central Minnesota, from St. Cloud to the northwest Twin Cities suburbs. This afternoon, sunny. Highs in the upper 80s. North winds 5 to 10 miles an hour. Tonight, mostly clear. Lows in the mid-60s. Northeast winds up to 5 miles an hour, shifting to the south overnight. Sunday, sunny. Highs around 90. South winds up to 10 miles an hour. Sunday night, mostly clear in the evening, then mostly cloudy with showers likely and chance of thunderstorms overnight. Lows around 70. South winds 5 to 15 miles an hour. Chance of precipitation 70%. Monday, mostly sunny. Chance of showers in the morning. Highs in the lower 90s. Chance of showers 40%. Monday night, clear. Lows in the mid-60s. Tuesday through Thursday, mostly clear. Highs in the lower 80s. Lows in the upper 50s. Thursday night and Friday, partly cloudy. Lows in the lower 60s. Highs in the mid-80s. Again, the forecast for central Minnesota, from St. Cloud to the northwest Twin Cities suburbs for this afternoon, sunny. Highs in the upper 80s. North winds 5 to 10 miles an hour. 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
The current time is 12:07 p.m. Central Daylight Time. Now the forecast for central Minnesota, from St. Cloud to the northwest Twin Cities suburbs. This afternoon, sunny. Highs in the upper 80s. North winds 5 to 10 miles an hour. Tonight, mostly clear. Lows in the mid-60s. Northeast winds up to 5 miles an hour, shifting to the south overnight. Sunday, sunny. Highs around 90. South winds up to 10 miles an hour. Sunday night, mostly clear in the evening, then mostly cloudy with showers likely and chance of thunderstorms overnight. Lows around 70. South winds 5 to 15 miles an hour. Chance of precipitation 70%. Monday, mostly sunny. Chance of showers in the morning. Highs in the lower 90s. Chance of showers 40%. Monday night, clear. Lows in the mid-60s. Tuesday through Thursday, mostly clear. Highs in the lower 80s. Lows in the upper 50s. Thursday night and Friday, partly cloudy. Lows in the lower 60s. Highs in the mid-80s. Again, the forecast for central Minnesota, from St. Cloud to the northwest Twin Cities suburbs for this afternoon, sunny. Highs in the upper 80s. North winds 5 to 10 miles an hour. 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The current time is 12:09 p.m. Central Daylight Time. Now the forecast for central Minnesota, from St. Cloud to the northwest Twin Cities suburbs. This afternoon, sunny. Highs in the upper 80s. North winds 5 to 10 miles an hour. Tonight, mostly clear. Lows in the mid-60s. Northeast winds up to 5 miles an hour, shifting to the south overnight. Sunday, sunny. Highs around 90. South winds up to 10 miles an hour. Sunday night, mostly clear in the evening, then mostly cloudy with showers likely and chance of thunderstorms overnight. Lows around 70. South winds 5 to 15 miles an hour. Chance of precipitation 70%. Monday, mostly sunny. Chance of showers in the morning. Highs in the lower 90s. Chance of showers 40%. Monday night, clear. Lows in the mid-60s. Tuesday through Thursday, mostly clear. Highs in the lower 80s. Lows in the upper 50s. Thursday night and Friday, partly cloudy. Lows in the lower 60s. Highs in the mid-80s. Again, the forecast for central Minnesota, from St. Cloud to the northwest Twin Cities suburbs for this afternoon, sunny. Highs in the upper 80s. North winds 5 to 10 miles an hour. 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The current time is 12:11 p.m. Central Daylight Time. Now the forecast for central Minnesota, from St. Cloud to the northwest Twin Cities suburbs. This afternoon, sunny. Highs in the upper 80s. North winds 5 to 10 miles an hour. Tonight, mostly clear. Lows in the mid-60s. Northeast winds up to 5 miles an hour, shifting to the south overnight. Sunday, sunny. Highs around 90. South winds up to 10 miles an hour. Sunday night, mostly clear in the evening, then mostly cloudy with showers likely and chance of thunderstorms overnight. Lows around 70. South winds 5 to 15 miles an hour. Chance of precipitation 70%. Monday,
mostly sunny. Chance of showers in the morning. Highs in the lower 90s. Chance of showers 40%. Monday night, clear. Lows in the mid-60s. Tuesday through Thursday, mostly clear. Highs in the lower 80s. Lows in the upper 50s. Thursday night and Friday, partly cloudy. Lows in the lower 60s. Highs in the mid-80s. Again, the forecast for central Minnesota, from St. Cloud to the northwest Twin Cities suburbs for this afternoon, sunny. Highs in the upper 80s. North winds 5 to 10 miles an hour. 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The current time is 12:13 p.m. Central Daylight Time. Now the forecast for central Minnesota, from St. Cloud to the northwest Twin Cities suburbs. This afternoon, sunny. Highs in the upper 80s. North winds 5 to 10 miles an hour. Tonight, mostly clear. Lows in the mid-60s. Northeast winds up to 5 miles an hour, shifting to the south overnight. Sunday, sunny. Highs around 90. South winds up to 10 miles an hour. Sunday night, mostly clear in the evening, then mostly cloudy with showers likely and chance of thunderstorms overnight. Lows around 70. South winds 5 to 15 miles an hour. Chance of precipitation 70%. Monday, mostly sunny. Chance of showers in the morning. Highs in the lower 90s. Chance of showers 40%. Monday night, clear. Lows in the mid-60s. Tuesday through Thursday, mostly clear. Highs in the lower 80s. Lows in the upper 50s. Thursday night and Friday, partly cloudy. Lows in the lower 60s. Highs in the mid-80s. Again, the forecast for central Minnesota, from St. Cloud to the northwest Twin Cities suburbs for this afternoon, sunny. Highs in the upper 80s. North winds 5 to 10 miles an hour. At noon, in Buffalo, it was sunny. The temperature was 81 degrees, the dew point was 66, and the relative humidity was 61%. The wind was north at 8 miles an hour. The pressure was 30.02 inches and steady. In Maple Lake, it was sunny. The temperature was 82 degrees. The dew point was 62, and the relative humidity was 51%. The wind was northwest at 7 miles an hour. The pressure was 30.04 inches and steady. Elsewhere across central Minnesota, skies ranged from sunny to mostly sunny, and temperatures were between 81 and 84 degrees. Around the state, temperatures were between 75 and 80 degrees. Haze was reported at Rochester and International Falls. At Brainerd, it was sunny. It was mostly sunny at Mankato and Duluth. Once again at noon, in Buffalo, it was 81 degrees under sunny skies. And in Maple Lake, it was 82 degrees under sunny skies. 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The current time is 12:16 p.m. Central Daylight Time. Now the forecast for central Minnesota, from St. Cloud to the northwest Twin Cities suburbs. This afternoon, sunny. Highs in the upper 80s. North winds 5 to 10 miles an hour. Tonight, mostly clear. Lows in the mid-60s. Northeast winds up to 5 miles an hour, shifting to the south overnight. Sunday, sunny. Highs around 90. South winds up to 10 miles an hour. Sunday night,
Mostly clear in the evening, then mostly cloudy with showers likely and chance of thunderstorms overnight. Lows around 70. South winds 5 to 15 miles an hour. Chance of precipitation 70%. Monday, mostly sunny. Chance of showers in the morning. Highs in the lower 90s. Chance of showers 40%. Monday night, clear. Lows in the mid-60s. Tuesday through Thursday, mostly clear. Highs in the lower 80s. Lows in the upper 50s. Thursday night and Friday, partly cloudy. Lows in the lower 60s. Highs in the mid-80s. Again, the forecast for central Minnesota, from St. Cloud to the northwest Twin Cities suburbs for this afternoon, sunny. Highs in the upper 80s. North winds 5 to 10 miles an hour. At noon, in Buffalo, it was sunny. The temperature was 81 degrees, the dew point was 66, and the relative humidity was 61%. The wind was north at 8 miles an hour. The pressure was 30.02 inches and steady. In Maple Lake, it was sunny. The temperature was 82 degrees, the dew point was 62, and the relative humidity was 51%. The wind was northwest at 7 miles an hour. The pressure was 30.04 inches and steady. Elsewhere across central Minnesota, skies ranged from sunny to mostly sunny, and temperatures were between 81 and 84 degrees. Around the state, temperatures were between 75 and 80 degrees. Haze was reported at Rochester and International Falls. At Brainerd, it was sunny. It was mostly sunny at Mankato and Duluth. Once again at noon, in Buffalo, it was 81 degrees under sunny skies. And in Maple Lake, it was 82 degrees under sunny skies. 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The current time is 12:20 p.m. Central Daylight Time. Now the forecast for central Minnesota, from St. Cloud to the northwest Twin Cities suburbs. This afternoon, sunny. Highs in the upper 80s. North winds 5 to 10 miles an hour. Tonight, mostly clear. Lows in the mid-60s. Northeast winds up to 5 miles an hour, shifting to the south overnight. Sunday, sunny. Highs around 90. South winds up to 10 miles an hour. Sunday night, mostly clear in the evening, then mostly cloudy with showers likely and chance of thunderstorms overnight. Lows around 70. South winds 5 to 15 miles an hour. Chance of precipitation 70%. Monday, mostly sunny. Chance of showers in the morning. Highs in the lower 90s. Chance of showers 40%. Monday night, clear. Lows in the mid-60s. Tuesday through Thursday, mostly clear. Highs in the lower 80s. Lows in the upper 50s. Thursday night and Friday, partly cloudy. Lows in the lower 60s. Highs in the mid-80s. Again, the forecast for central Minnesota, from St. Cloud to the northwest Twin Cities suburbs for this afternoon, sunny. Highs in the upper 80s. North winds 5 to 10 miles an hour. At noon, in Buffalo, it was sunny. The temperature was 81 degrees, the dew point was 66, and the relative humidity was 61%. The wind was north at 8 miles an hour. The pressure was 30.02 inches and steady. In Maple Lake, it was sunny. The temperature was 82 degrees, the dew point was 62, and the relative humidity was 51%. The wind was northwest at 7 miles an hour. The pressure was 30.04 inches and steady. Elsewhere across central Minnesota, skies ranged from sunny to mostly sunny, and temperatures were between 81 and 84 degrees.
Around the state, temperatures were between 75 and 80 degrees. Haze was reported at Rochester and International Falls. Ed Brainerd, it was sunny. It was mostly sunny at Mankato and Duluth. Once again at noon, in Buffalo, it was 81 degrees under sunny skies. And in Maple Lake, it was 82 degrees under sunny skies. 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The current time is 12:23 p.m. Central Daylight Time. Now the forecast for central Minnesota, from St. Cloud to the northwest Twin Cities suburbs. This afternoon, sunny. Highs in the upper 80s. North winds 5 to 10 miles an hour. Tonight, mostly clear. Lows in the mid-60s. Northeast winds up to 5 miles an hour, shifting to the south overnight. Sunday, sunny. Highs around 90. South winds up to 10 miles an hour. Sunday night, mostly clear in the evening, then mostly cloudy with showers likely and chance of thunderstorms overnight. Lows around 70. South winds 5 to 15 miles an hour. Chance of precipitation 70%. Monday, mostly sunny. Chance of showers in the morning. Highs in the lower 90s. Chance of showers 40%. Monday night, clear. Lows in the mid-60s. Tuesday through Thursday, mostly clear. Highs in the lower 80s. Lows in the upper 50s. Thursday night and Friday, partly cloudy. Lows in the lower 60s. Highs in the mid-80s. Again, the forecast for central Minnesota, from St. Cloud to the northwest Twin Cities suburbs for this afternoon, sunny. Highs in the upper 80s. North winds 5 to 10 miles an hour. At noon, in Buffalo, it was sunny. The temperature was 81 degrees, the dew point was 66, and the relative humidity was 61%. The wind was north at 8 miles an hour. The pressure was 30.02 inches and steady. In Maple Lake, it was sunny. The temperature was 82 degrees. The dew point was 62, and the relative humidity was 51%. The wind was northwest at 7 miles an hour. The pressure was 30.04 inches and steady. Elsewhere across central Minnesota, skies ranged from sunny to mostly sunny, and temperatures were between 81 and 84 degrees. Around the state, temperatures were between 75 and 80 degrees. Haze was reported at Rochester and International Falls. Ed Brainerd, it was sunny. It was mostly sunny at Mankato and Duluth. Once again at noon, in Buffalo, it was 81 degrees under sunny skies. And in Maple Lake, it was 82 degrees under sunny skies. 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The current time is 12:26 p.m. Central Daylight Time. Now the forecast for central Minnesota, from St. Cloud to the northwest Twin Cities suburbs. This afternoon, sunny. Highs in the upper 80s. North winds 5 to 10 miles an hour. Tonight, mostly clear. Lows in the mid-60s. Northeast winds up to 5 miles an hour, shifting to the south overnight. Sunday, sunny. Highs around 90. South winds up to 10 miles an hour. Sunday night, mostly clear in the evening, then mostly cloudy with showers likely and chance of thunderstorms overnight. Lows around 70. South winds 5 to 15 miles an hour. Chance of precipitation 70%. Monday, mostly sunny.
Chance of showers in the morning. Highs in the lower 90s. Chance of showers 40%. Monday night, clear. Lows in the mid 60s. Tuesday through Thursday, mostly clear. Highs in the lower 80s. Lows in the upper 50s. Thursday night and Friday, partly cloudy. Lows in the lower 60s. Highs in the mid 80s. Again, the forecast for central Minnesota, from St. Cloud to the northwest Twin Cities suburbs for this afternoon, sunny. Highs in the upper 80s. North winds 5 to 10 miles an hour. At noon, in Buffalo, it was sunny. The temperature was 81 degrees, the dew point was 66, and the relative humidity was 61%. The wind was north at 8 miles an hour. The pressure was 30.02 inches and steady. In Maple Lake, it was sunny, the temperature was 82 degrees, the dew point was 62, and the relative humidity was 51%. The wind was northwest at 7 miles an hour. The pressure was 30.04 inches and steady. Elsewhere across central Minnesota, skies ranged from sunny to mostly sunny, and temperatures were between 81 and 84 degrees. Around the state, temperatures were between 75 and 80 degrees. Haze was reported at Rochester and International Falls. At Brainerd, it was sunny. It was mostly sunny at Mankato and Duluth. Once again at noon, in Buffalo, it was 81 degrees under sunny skies. And in Maple Lake, it was 82 degrees under sunny skies. 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The current time is 12:29 p.m. Central Daylight Time. Now the forecast for central Minnesota, from St. Cloud to the northwest Twin Cities suburbs. This afternoon, sunny. Highs in the upper 80s. North winds 5 to 10 miles an hour. Tonight, mostly clear. Lows in the mid 60s. Northeast winds up to 5 miles an hour, shifting to the south overnight. Sunday, sunny. Highs around 90. South winds up to 10 miles an hour. Sunday night, mostly clear in the evening, then mostly cloudy with showers likely and chance of thunderstorms overnight. Lows around 70. South winds 5 to 15 miles an hour. Chance of precipitation 70%. Monday, mostly sunny. Chance of showers in the morning. Highs in the lower 90s. Chance of showers 40%. Monday night, clear. Lows in the mid 60s. Tuesday through Thursday, mostly clear. Highs in the lower 80s. Lows in the upper 50s. Thursday night and Friday, partly cloudy. Lows in the lower 60s. Highs in the mid 80s. Again, the forecast for central Minnesota, from St. Cloud to the northwest Twin Cities suburbs for this afternoon, sunny. Highs in the upper 80s. North winds 5 to 10 miles an hour. At noon, in Buffalo, it was sunny. The temperature was 81 degrees, the dew point was 66, and the relative humidity was 61%. The wind was north at 8 miles an hour. The pressure was 30.02 inches and steady. In Maple Lake, it was sunny, the temperature was 82 degrees, the dew point was 62, and the relative humidity was 51%. The wind was northwest at 7 miles an hour. The pressure was 30.04 inches and steady. Elsewhere across central Minnesota, skies ranged from sunny to mostly sunny, and temperatures were between 81 and 84 degrees. Around the state, temperatures were between 75 and 80 degrees. Haze was reported at Rochester and International Falls. At Brainerd, it was sunny. It was mostly sunny at Mankato and Duluth. Once again at noon,
In Buffalo, it was 81 degrees under sunny skies. And in Maple Lake, it was 82 degrees under sunny skies. 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The current time is 12:33 p.m. Central Daylight Time. Now the forecast for central Minnesota, from St. Cloud to the northwest Twin Cities suburbs. This afternoon, sunny. Highs in the upper 80s. North winds 5 to 10 miles an hour. Tonight, mostly clear. Lows in the mid-60s. Northeast winds up to 5 miles an hour, shifting to the south overnight. Sunday, sunny. Highs around 90. South winds up to 10 miles an hour. Sunday night, mostly clear in the evening, then mostly cloudy with showers likely and chance of thunderstorms overnight. Lows around 70. South winds 5 to 15 miles an hour. Chance of precipitation 70%. Monday, mostly sunny. Chance of showers in the morning. Highs in the lower 90s. Chance of showers 40%. Monday night, clear. Lows in the mid-60s. Tuesday through Thursday, mostly clear. Highs in the lower 80s. Lows in the upper 50s. Thursday night and Friday, partly cloudy. Lows in the lower 60s. Highs in the mid-80s. Again, the forecast for central Minnesota, from St. Cloud to the northwest Twin Cities suburbs for this afternoon, sunny. Highs in the upper 80s. North winds 5 to 10 miles an hour. At noon, in Buffalo, it was sunny. The temperature was 81 degrees, the dew point was 66, and the relative humidity was 61%. The wind was north at 8 miles an hour. The pressure was 30.02 inches and steady. In Maple Lake, it was sunny. The temperature was 82 degrees, the dew point was 62, and the relative humidity was 51%. The wind was northwest at 7 miles an hour. The pressure was 30.04 inches and steady. Elsewhere across central Minnesota, skies ranged from sunny to mostly sunny, and temperatures were between 81 and 84 degrees. Around the state, temperatures were between 75 and 80 degrees. Haze was reported at Rochester and International Falls. At Brainerd, it was sunny. It was mostly sunny at Mankato and Duluth. Once again at noon, in Buffalo, it was 81 degrees under sunny skies. And in Maple Lake, it was 82 degrees under sunny skies. 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The current time is 12:36 p.m. Central Daylight Time. Now the forecast for central Minnesota, from St. Cloud to the northwest Twin Cities suburbs. This afternoon, sunny. Highs in the upper 80s. North winds 5 to 10 miles an hour. Tonight, mostly clear. Lows in the mid-60s. Northeast winds up to 5 miles an hour, shifting to the south overnight. Sunday, sunny. Highs around 90. South winds up to 10 miles an hour. Sunday night, mostly clear in the evening, then mostly cloudy with showers likely and chance of thunderstorms overnight. Lows around 70. South winds 5 to 15 miles an hour. Chance of precipitation 70%. Monday, mostly sunny. Chance of showers in the morning. Highs in the lower 90s. Chance of showers 40%. Monday night, clear. Lows in the mid-60s. Tuesday through Thursday, mostly clear.
Highs in the lower 80s. Lows in the upper 50s. Thursday night and Friday, partly cloudy.

cloudy. Lows in the lower 60s. Highs in the mid 80s. Again, the forecast for central Minnesota, from St. Cloud to the northwest Twin Cities suburbs for this afternoon, sunny. Highs in the upper 80s. North winds 5 to 10 miles an hour. At noon, in Buffalo, it was sunny. The temperature was 81 degrees, the dew point was 66, and the relative humidity was 61%. The wind was north at 8 miles an hour. The pressure was 30.02 inches and steady. In Maple Lake, it was sunny. The temperature was 82 degrees, the dew point was 62, and the relative humidity was 51%. The wind was northwest at 7 miles an hour. The pressure was 30.04 inches and steady. Elsewhere across central Minnesota, skies ranged from sunny to mostly sunny, and temperatures were between 81 and 84 degrees. Around the state, temperatures were between 75 and 80 degrees. Haze was reported at Rochester and International Falls. At Brainerd, it was sunny. It was mostly sunny at Mankato and Duluth. Once again at noon, in Buffalo, it was 81 degrees under sunny skies. And in Maple Lake, it was 82 degrees under sunny skies. 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The current time is 12:39 p.m. Central Daylight Time. Now the forecast for central Minnesota, from St. Cloud to the northwest Twin Cities suburbs. This afternoon, sunny. Highs in the upper 80s. North winds 5 to 10 miles an hour. Tonight, mostly clear. Lows in the mid 60s. Northeast winds up to 5 miles an hour, shifting to the south overnight. Sunday, sunny. Highs around 90. South winds up to 10 miles an hour. Sunday night, mostly clear in the evening, then mostly cloudy with showers likely and chance of thunderstorms overnight. Lows around 70. South winds 5 to 15 miles an hour. Chance of precipitation 70%. Monday, mostly sunny. Chance of showers in the morning. Highs in the lower 90s. Chance of showers 40%. Monday night, clear. Lows in the mid-60s. Tuesday through Thursday, mostly clear. Highs in the lower 80s. Lows in the upper 50s. Thursday night and Friday, partly cloudy. Lows in the lower 60s. Highs in the mid-80s. Again, the forecast for central Minnesota, from St. Cloud to the northwest Twin Cities suburbs for this afternoon, sunny. Highs in the upper 80s. North winds 5 to 10 miles an hour. At noon, in Buffalo, it was sunny. The temperature was 81 degrees, the dew point was 66, and the relative humidity was 61%. The wind was north at 8 miles an hour. The pressure was 30.02 inches and steady. In Maple Lake, it was sunny. The temperature was 82 degrees, the dew point was 62, and the relative humidity was 51%. The wind was northwest at 7 miles an hour. The pressure was 30.04 inches and steady. Elsewhere across central Minnesota, skies ranged from sunny to mostly sunny, and temperatures were between 81 and 84 degrees. Around the state, temperatures were between 75 and 80 degrees. Haze was reported at Rochester and International Falls. At Brainerd, it was sunny. It was mostly sunny at Mankato and Duluth. Once again at noon, in Buffalo, it was 81 degrees under sunny skies. And in Maple Lake, it was 82 degrees under sunny skies. 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

Sunday night, mostly clear in the evening, then mostly cloudy with showers likely and chance of thunderstorms overnight. Lows around 70. South winds 5 to 15 miles an hour. Chance of precipitation 70%. Monday, mostly sunny. Chance of showers in the morning. Highs in the lower 90s. Chance of showers 40%. Monday night, clear. Lows in the mid-60s. Tuesday through Thursday, mostly clear. Highs in the lower 80s. Lows in the upper 50s. Thursday night and Friday, partly cloudy. Lows in the lower 60s. Highs in the mid-80s. Again, the forecast for central Minnesota, from St. Cloud to the northwest Twin Cities suburbs for this afternoon, sunny. Highs in the upper 80s. North winds 5 to 10 miles an hour. At noon, in Buffalo, it was sunny. The temperature was 81 degrees, the dew point was 66, and the relative humidity was 61%. The wind was north at 8 miles an hour. The pressure was 30.02 inches and steady. In Maple Lake, it was sunny. The temperature was 82 degrees, the dew point was 62, and the relative humidity was 51%. The wind was northwest at 7 miles an hour. The pressure was 30.04 inches and steady. Elsewhere across central Minnesota, skies ranged from sunny to mostly sunny, and temperatures were between 81 and 84 degrees. Around the state, temperatures were between 75 and 80 degrees. Haze was reported at Rochester and International Falls. At Brainerd, it was sunny. It was mostly sunny at Mankato and Duluth. Once again at noon, in Buffalo, it was 81 degrees under sunny skies. And in Maple Lake, it was 82 degrees under sunny skies. 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The current time is 12:45 p.m. Central Daylight Time. Now the forecast for central Minnesota, from St. Cloud to the northwest Twin Cities suburbs. This afternoon, sunny. Highs in the upper 80s. North winds 5 to 10 miles an hour. Tonight, mostly clear. Lows in the mid-60s. Northeast winds up to 5 miles an hour, shifting to the south overnight. Sunday, sunny. Highs around 90. South winds up to 10 miles an hour. Sunday night, mostly clear in the evening, then mostly cloudy with showers likely and chance of thunderstorms overnight. Lows around 70. South winds 5 to 15 miles an hour. Chance of precipitation 70%. Monday, mostly sunny. Chance of showers in the morning. Highs in the lower 90s. Chance of showers 40%. Monday night, clear. Lows in the mid-60s. Tuesday through Thursday, mostly clear. Highs in the lower 80s. Lows in the upper 50s. Thursday night and Friday, partly cloudy. Lows in the lower 60s. Highs in the mid-80s. Again, the forecast for central Minnesota, from St. Cloud to the northwest Twin Cities suburbs for this afternoon, sunny. Highs in the upper 80s. North winds 5 to 10 miles an hour. At noon, in Buffalo, it was sunny. The temperature was 81 degrees, the dew point was 66, and the relative humidity was 61%. The wind was north at 8 miles an hour. The pressure was 30.02 inches and steady. In Maple Lake, it was sunny. The temperature was 82 degrees, the dew point was 62, and the relative humidity was 51%. The wind was northwest at 7 miles an hour. The pressure was 30.04 inches and steady. Elsewhere across central Minnesota, skies ranged from sunny to mostly sunny, and temperatures were between 81 and 84 degrees.

degrees. Around the state, temperatures were between 75 and 80 degrees. Haze was reported at Rochester and International Falls. At Brainerd, it was sunny. It was mostly sunny at Mankato and Duluth. Once again at noon, in Buffalo, it was 81 degrees under sunny skies. And in Maple Lake, it was 82 degrees under sunny skies. 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The current time is 12:49 p.m. Central Daylight Time. Now the forecast for central Minnesota, from St. Cloud to the northwest Twin Cities suburbs. This afternoon, sunny. Highs in the upper 80s. North winds 5 to 10 miles an hour. Tonight, mostly clear. Lows in the mid-60s. Northeast winds up to 5 miles an hour, shifting to the south overnight. Sunday, sunny. Highs around 90. South winds up to 10 miles an hour. Sunday night, mostly clear in the evening, then mostly cloudy with showers likely and chance of thunderstorms overnight. Lows around 70. South winds 5 to 15 miles an hour. Chance of precipitation 70%. Monday, mostly sunny. Chance of showers in the morning. Highs in the lower 90s. Chance of showers 40%. Monday night, clear. Lows in the mid-60s. Tuesday through Thursday, mostly clear. Highs in the lower 80s. Lows in the upper 50s. Thursday night and Friday, partly cloudy. Lows in the lower 60s. Highs in the mid-80s. Again, the forecast for central Minnesota, from St. Cloud to the northwest Twin Cities suburbs for this afternoon, sunny. Highs in the upper 80s. North winds 5 to 10 miles an hour. At noon, in Buffalo, it was sunny. The temperature was 81 degrees, the dew point was 66, and the relative humidity was 61%. The wind was north at 8 miles an hour. The pressure was 30.02 inches and steady. In Maple Lake, it was sunny. The temperature was 82 degrees. The dew point was 62, and the relative humidity was 51%. The wind was northwest at 7 miles an hour. The pressure was 30.04 inches and steady. Elsewhere across central Minnesota, skies ranged from sunny to mostly sunny, and temperatures were between 81 and 84 degrees. Around the state, temperatures were between 75 and 80 degrees. Haze was reported at Rochester and International Falls. At Brainerd, it was sunny. It was mostly sunny at Mankato and Duluth. Once again at noon, in Buffalo, it was 81 degrees under sunny skies. And in Maple Lake, it was 82 degrees under sunny skies. 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The current time is 12:52 p.m. Central Daylight Time. Now the forecast for central Minnesota, from St. Cloud to the northwest Twin Cities suburbs. This afternoon, sunny. Highs in the upper 80s. North winds 5 to 10 miles an hour. Tonight, mostly clear. Lows in the mid-60s. Northeast winds up to 5 miles an hour, shifting to the south overnight. Sunday, sunny. Highs around 90. South winds up to 10 miles an hour. Sunday night, mostly clear in the evening, then mostly cloudy with showers likely and chance of thunderstorms overnight. Lows around 70. South winds 5 to 15 miles an hour. Chance of precipitation 70%. Monday, mostly sunny.
Chance of showers in the morning. Highs in the lower 90s. Chance of showers 40%. Monday night, clear. Lows in the mid-60s. Tuesday through Thursday, mostly clear. Highs in the lower 80s. Lows in the upper 50s. Thursday night and Friday, partly cloudy. Lows in the lower 60s. Highs in the mid-80s. Again, the forecast for central Minnesota, from St. Cloud to the northwest Twin Cities suburbs for this afternoon, sunny. Highs in the upper 80s. North winds 5 to 10 miles an hour. At noon, in Buffalo, it was sunny. The temperature was 81 degrees, the dew point was 66, and the relative humidity was 61%. The wind was north at 8 miles an hour. The pressure was 30.02 inches and steady. In Maple Lake, it was sunny. The temperature was 82 degrees, the dew point was 62, and the relative humidity was 51%. The wind was northwest at 7 miles an hour. The pressure was 30.04 inches and steady. Elsewhere across central Minnesota, skies ranged from sunny to mostly sunny, and temperatures were between 81 and 84 degrees. Around the state, temperatures were between 75 and 80 degrees. Haze was reported at Rochester and International Falls. At Brainerd, it was sunny. It was mostly sunny at Mankato and Duluth. Once again at noon, in Buffalo, it was 81 degrees under sunny skies. And in Maple Lake, it was 82 degrees under sunny skies. 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The current time is 12:55 p.m. Central Daylight Time. Now the forecast for central Minnesota, from St. Cloud to the northwest Twin Cities suburbs. This afternoon, sunny. Highs in the upper 80s. North winds 5 to 10 miles an hour. Tonight, mostly clear. Lows in the mid-60s. Northeast winds up to 5 miles an hour, shifting to the south overnight. Sunday, sunny. Highs around 90. South winds up to 10 miles an hour. Sunday night, mostly clear in the evening, then mostly cloudy with showers likely and chance of thunderstorms overnight. Lows around 70. South winds 5 to 15 miles an hour. Chance of precipitation 70%. Monday, mostly sunny. Chance of showers in the morning. Highs in the lower 90s. Chance of showers 40%. Monday night, clear. Lows in the mid-60s. Tuesday through Thursday, mostly clear. Highs in the lower 80s. Lows in the upper 50s. Thursday night and Friday, partly cloudy. Lows in the lower 60s. Highs in the mid-80s. Again, the forecast for central Minnesota, from St. Cloud to the northwest Twin Cities suburbs for this afternoon, sunny. Highs in the upper 80s. North winds 5 to 10 miles an hour. At noon, in Buffalo, it was sunny. The temperature was 81 degrees, the dew point was 66, and the relative humidity was 61%. The wind was north at 8 miles an hour. The pressure was 30.02 inches and steady. In Maple Lake, it was sunny. The temperature was 82 degrees. The dew point was 62, and the relative humidity was 51%. The wind was northwest at 7 miles an hour. The pressure was 30.04 inches and steady. Elsewhere across central Minnesota, skies ranged from sunny to mostly sunny, and temperatures were between 81 and 84 degrees. Around the state, temperatures were between 75 and 80 degrees. Haze was reported at Rochester and International Falls. At Brainerd, it was sunny. It was mostly sunny at Mankato and Duluth. Once again at noon,
In Buffalo, it was 81 degrees under sunny skies. And in Maple Lake, it was 82 degrees under sunny skies. 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The current time is 12:58 p.m. Central Daylight Time. Now the forecast for central Minnesota, from St. Cloud to the northwest Twin Cities suburbs. This afternoon, sunny. Highs in the upper 80s. North winds 5 to 10 miles an hour. Tonight, mostly clear. Lows in the mid-60s. Northeast winds up to 5 miles an hour, shifting to the south overnight. Sunday, sunny. Highs around 90. South winds up to 10 miles an hour. Sunday night, mostly clear in the evening, then mostly cloudy with showers likely and chance of thunderstorms overnight. Lows around 70. South winds 5 to 15 miles an hour. Chance of precipitation 70%. Monday, mostly sunny. Chance of showers in the morning. Highs in the lower 90s. Chance of showers 40%. Monday night, clear. Lows in the mid-60s. Tuesday through Thursday, mostly clear. Highs in the lower 80s. Lows in the upper 50s. Thursday night and Friday, partly cloudy. Lows in the lower 60s. Highs in the mid-80s. Again, the forecast for central Minnesota, from St. Cloud to the northwest Twin Cities suburbs for this afternoon, sunny. Highs in the upper 80s. North winds 5 to 10 miles an hour. 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The current time is 1 p.m. Central Daylight Time. Now the forecast for central Minnesota, from St. Cloud to the northwest Twin Cities suburbs. This afternoon, sunny. Highs in the upper 80s. North winds 5 to 10 miles an hour. Tonight, mostly clear. Lows in the mid-60s. Northeast winds up to 5 miles an hour, shifting to the south overnight. Sunday, sunny. Highs around 90. South winds up to 10 miles an hour. Sunday night, mostly clear in the evening, then mostly cloudy with showers likely and chance of thunderstorms overnight. Lows around 70. South winds 5 to 15 miles an hour. Chance of precipitation 70%. Monday, mostly sunny. Chance of showers in the morning. Highs in the lower 90s. Chance of showers 40%. Monday night, clear. Lows in the mid-60s. Tuesday through Thursday, mostly clear. Highs in the lower 80s. Lows in the upper 50s. Thursday night and Friday, partly cloudy. Lows in the lower 60s. Highs in the mid-80s. Again, the forecast for central Minnesota, from St. Cloud to the northwest Twin Cities suburbs for this afternoon, sunny. Highs in the upper 80s. North winds 5 to 10 miles an hour. Now the forecast for central Minnesota, from St. Cloud to the northwest Twin Cities suburbs. This afternoon, sunny. Highs in the upper 80s. North winds 5 to 10 miles an hour. Tonight, mostly clear. Lows in the mid-60s. Northeast winds up to 5 miles an hour, in the evening becoming light. Sunday, sunny. Highs around 90. Southwest winds up to 10 miles an hour. Sunday night, mostly clear in the evening, then mostly cloudy with showers with thunderstorms likely overnight. Lows around 70. South winds 5 to 15 miles an hour.
Chance of precipitation 90%. Monday, mostly sunny. Chance of thunderstorms in the morning. Highs in the lower 90s. Chance of thunderstorms 50%. Monday night, clear. Lows in the upper 60s. Tuesday through Thursday, mostly clear. Highs in the lower 80s. Lows in the upper 50s. Thursday night and Friday, partly cloudy. Lows in the lower 60s. Highs in the mid 80s. Again, the forecast for central Minnesota, from St. Cloud to the northwest Twin Cities suburbs for this afternoon, sunny. Highs in the upper 80s. North winds 5 to 10 miles an hour. 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The current time is 1:04 p.m. Central Daylight Time. Now the forecast for central Minnesota, from St. Cloud to the northwest Twin Cities suburbs. This afternoon, sunny. Highs in the upper 80s. North winds 5 to 10 miles an hour. Tonight, mostly clear. Lows in the mid-60s. Northeast winds up to 5 miles an hour in the evening, becoming light. Sunday, sunny. Highs around 90. Southwest winds up to 10 miles an hour. Sunday night, mostly clear in the evening, then mostly cloudy with showers with thunderstorms likely overnight. Lows around 70. South winds 5 to 15 miles an hour. Chance of precipitation 90%. Monday, mostly sunny. Chance of thunderstorms in the morning. Highs in the lower 90s. Chance of thunderstorms 50%. Monday night, clear. Lows in the upper 60s. Tuesday through Thursday, mostly clear. Highs in the lower 80s. Lows in the upper 50s. Thursday night and Friday, partly cloudy. Lows in the lower 60s. Highs in the mid 80s. Again, the forecast for central Minnesota, from St. Cloud to the northwest Twin Cities suburbs for this afternoon, sunny. Highs in the upper 80s. North winds 5 to 10 miles an hour. 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The current time is 1:06 p.m. Central Daylight Time. Now the forecast for central Minnesota, from St. Cloud to the northwest Twin Cities suburbs. This afternoon, sunny. Highs in the upper 80s. North winds 5 to 10 miles an hour. Tonight, mostly clear. Lows in the mid-60s. Northeast winds up to 5 miles an hour in the evening, becoming light. Sunday, sunny. Highs around 90. Southwest winds up to 10 miles an hour. Sunday night, mostly clear in the evening, then mostly cloudy with showers with thunderstorms likely overnight. Lows around 70. South winds 5 to 15 miles an hour. Chance of precipitation 90%. Monday, mostly sunny. Chance of thunderstorms in the morning. Highs in the lower 90s. Chance of thunderstorms 50%. Monday night, clear. Lows in the upper 60s. Tuesday through Thursday, mostly clear. Highs in the lower 80s. Lows in the upper 50s. Thursday night and Friday, partly cloudy. Lows in the lower 60s. Highs in the mid 80s. Again, the forecast for central Minnesota, from St. Cloud to the northwest Twin Cities suburbs for this afternoon, sunny. Highs in the upper 80s. North winds 5 to 10 miles an hour. 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
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The current time is 1:08 p.m. Central Daylight Time. Now the forecast for central Minnesota, from St. Cloud to the northwest Twin Cities suburbs. This afternoon, sunny. Highs in the upper 80s. North winds 5 to 10 miles an hour. Tonight, mostly clear. Lows in the mid-60s. Northeast winds up to 5 miles an hour in the evening, becoming light. Sunday, sunny. Highs around 90. Southwest winds up to 10 miles an hour. Sunday night, mostly clear in the evening, then mostly cloudy with showers with thunderstorms likely overnight. Lows around 70. South winds 5 to 15 miles an hour. Chance of precipitation 90%. Monday, mostly sunny. Chance of thunderstorms in the morning. Highs in the lower 90s. Chance of thunderstorms 50%. Monday night, clear. Lows in the upper 60s. Tuesday through Thursday, mostly clear. Highs in the lower 80s. Lows in the upper 50s. Thursday night and Friday, partly cloudy. Lows in the lower 60s. Highs in the mid-80s. Again, the forecast for central Minnesota, from St. Cloud to the northwest Twin Cities suburbs for this afternoon, sunny. Highs in the upper 80s. North winds 5 to 10 miles an hour. 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The current time is 1:10 p.m. Central Daylight Time. Now the forecast for central Minnesota, from St. Cloud to the northwest Twin Cities suburbs. This afternoon, sunny. Highs in the upper 80s. North winds 5 to 10 miles an hour. Tonight, mostly clear. Lows in the mid-60s. Northeast winds up to 5 miles an hour in the evening, becoming light. Sunday, sunny. Highs around 90. Southwest winds up to 10 miles an hour. Sunday night, mostly clear in the evening, then mostly cloudy with showers with thunderstorms likely overnight. Lows around 70. South winds 5 to 15 miles an hour. Chance of precipitation 90%. Monday, mostly sunny. Chance of thunderstorms in the morning. Highs in the lower 90s. Chance of thunderstorms 50%. Monday night, clear. Lows in the upper 60s. Tuesday through Thursday, mostly clear. Highs in the lower 80s. Lows in the upper 50s. Thursday night and Friday, partly cloudy. Lows in the lower 60s. Highs in the mid-80s. Again, the forecast for central Minnesota, from St. Cloud to the northwest Twin Cities suburbs for this afternoon, sunny. Highs in the upper 80s. North winds 5 to 10 miles an hour. 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The current time is 1:12 p.m. Central Daylight Time. Now the forecast for central Minnesota, from St. Cloud to the northwest Twin Cities suburbs. This afternoon, sunny. Highs in the upper 80s. North winds 5 to 10 miles an hour. Tonight, mostly clear. Lows in the mid-60s. Northeast winds up to 5 miles an hour in the evening, becoming light. Sunday, sunny. Highs around 90. Southwest winds up to 10 miles an hour.
Sunday night, mostly clear in the evening, then mostly cloudy with showers with thunderstorms likely overnight. Lows around 70. South winds 5 to 15 miles an hour. Chance of precipitation 90%. Monday, mostly sunny. Chance of thunderstorms in the morning. Highs in the lower 90s. Chance of thunderstorms 50%. Monday night, clear. Lows in the upper 60s. Tuesday through Thursday, mostly clear. Highs in the lower 80s. Lows in the upper 50s. Thursday night and Friday, partly cloudy. Lows in the lower 60s. Highs in the mid 80s. Again, the forecast for central Minnesota, from St. Cloud to the northwest Twin Cities suburbs for this afternoon, sunny. Highs in the upper 80s. North winds 5 to 10 miles an hour. 1 p.m. in Buffalo, it was sunny. The temperature was 82 degrees, the dew point was 64, and the relative humidity was 54%. The wind was north at 6 miles an hour. The pressure was 30.01 inches and falling. In Maple Lake, it was sunny. The temperature was 84 degrees, the dew point was 61, and the relative humidity was 45%. The wind was northwest at 5 miles an hour. The pressure was 30.03 inches and falling. Elsewhere across central Minnesota, skies ranged from sunny to mostly sunny, and temperatures were between 82 and 87 degrees. Around the state, at International Falls, haze was reported, with a temperature of 78. It was sunny, with a temperature of 82 at Rochester, and 81 at Mankato. It was mostly sunny, with a temperature of 82 at Brainerd, and 76 at Duluth. Once again at 1 p.m., in Buffalo, it was 82 degrees under sunny skies. And in Maple Lake, it was 84 degrees under sunny skies. 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The current time is 1:15 p.m. Central Daylight Time. Now the forecast for central Minnesota, from St. Cloud to the northwest Twin Cities suburbs. This afternoon, sunny. Highs in the upper 80s. North winds 5 to 10 miles an hour. Tonight, mostly clear. Lows in the mid-60s. Northeast winds up to 5 miles an hour in the evening becoming light. Sunday, sunny. Highs around 90. Southwest winds up to 10 miles an hour. Sunday night, mostly clear in the evening, then mostly cloudy with showers with thunderstorms likely overnight. Lows around 70. South winds 5 to 15 miles an hour. Chance of precipitation 90%. Monday, mostly sunny. Chance of thunderstorms in the morning. Highs in the lower 90s. Chance of thunderstorms 50%. Monday night, clear. Lows in the upper 60s. Tuesday through Thursday, mostly clear. Highs in the lower 80s. Lows in the upper 50s. Thursday night and Friday, partly cloudy. Lows in the lower 60s. Highs in the mid 80s. Again, the forecast for central Minnesota, from St. Cloud to the northwest Twin Cities suburbs for this afternoon, sunny. Highs in the upper 80s. North winds 5 to 10 miles an hour. 1 p.m. in Buffalo, it was sunny. The temperature was 82 degrees, the dew point was 64, and the relative humidity was 54%. The wind was north at 6 miles an hour. The pressure was 30.01 inches and falling. In Maple Lake, it was sunny. The temperature was 84 degrees. The dew point was 61, and the relative humidity was 45%. The wind was northwest at 5 miles an hour. The pressure was 30.03 inches and falling. Elsewhere across central Minnesota,
Skies ranged from sunny to mostly sunny, and temperatures were between 82 and 87 degrees. Around the state, at International Falls, haze was reported, with a temperature of 78. It was sunny, with a temperature of 82 at Rochester, and 81 at Mankato. It was mostly sunny, with a temperature of 82 at Brainerd, and 76 at Duluth. Once again at 1 p.m., in Buffalo, it was 82 degrees under sunny skies. And in Maple Lake, it was 84 degrees under sunny skies. 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The current time is 1:19 p.m. Central Daylight Time. Now the forecast for central Minnesota, from St. Cloud to the northwest Twin Cities suburbs. This afternoon, sunny. Highs in the upper 80s. North winds 5 to 10 miles an hour. Tonight, mostly clear. Lows in the mid-60s. Northeast winds up to 5 miles an hour in the evening becoming light. Sunday, sunny. Highs around 90. Southwest winds up to 10 miles an hour. Sunday night, mostly clear in the evening, then mostly cloudy with showers with thunderstorms likely overnight. Lows around 70. South winds 5 to 15 miles an hour. Chance of precipitation 90%. Monday, mostly sunny. Chance of thunderstorms in the morning. Highs in the lower 90s. Chance of thunderstorms 50%. Monday night, clear. Lows in the upper 60s. Tuesday through Thursday, mostly clear. Highs in the lower 80s. Lows in the upper 50s. Thursday night and Friday, partly cloudy. Lows in the lower 60s. Highs in the mid-80s. Again, the forecast for central Minnesota, from St. Cloud to the northwest Twin Cities suburbs for this afternoon, sunny. Highs in the upper 80s. North winds 5 to 10 miles an hour. 1 p.m. in Buffalo, it was sunny. The temperature was 82 degrees. The dew point was 64, and the relative humidity was 54%. The wind was north at 6 miles an hour. The pressure was 30.01 inches and falling. In Maple Lake, it was sunny. The temperature was 84 degrees, the dew point was 61, and the relative humidity was 45%. The wind was northwest at 5 miles an hour. The pressure was 30.03 inches and falling. Elsewhere across central Minnesota, skies ranged from sunny to mostly sunny, and temperatures were between 82 and 87 degrees. Around the state, at International Falls, haze was reported, with a temperature of 78. It was sunny, with a temperature of 82 at Rochester, and 81 at Mankato. It was mostly sunny, with a temperature of 82 at Brainerd, and 76 at Duluth. Once again at 1 p.m., in Buffalo, it was 82 degrees under sunny skies. And in Maple Lake, it was 84 degrees under sunny skies. 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The current time is 1:22 p.m. Central Daylight Time. Now the forecast for central Minnesota, from St. Cloud to the northwest Twin Cities suburbs. This afternoon, sunny. Highs in the upper 80s. North winds 5 to 10 miles an hour. Tonight, mostly clear. Lows in the mid-60s. Northeast winds up to 5 miles an hour in the evening becoming light. Sunday, sunny. Highs around 90. Southwest winds up to 10 miles an hour. Sunday night, mostly clear in the evening,
then mostly cloudy with showers with thunderstorms likely overnight. Lows around 70. South winds 5 to 15 miles an hour. Chance of precipitation 90%. Monday, mostly sunny. Chance of thunderstorms in the morning. Highs in the lower 90s. Chance of thunderstorms 50%. Monday night, clear. Lows in the upper 60s. Tuesday through Thursday, mostly clear. Highs in the lower 80s. Lows in the upper 50s. Thursday night and Friday, partly cloudy. Lows in the lower 60s. Highs in the mid 80s. Again, the forecast for central Minnesota, from St. Cloud to the northwest Twin Cities suburbs for this afternoon, sunny. Highs in the upper 80s. North winds 5 to 10 miles an hour. At 1 p.m., in Buffalo, it was sunny. The temperature was 82 degrees, the dew point was 64, and the relative humidity was 54%. The wind was north at 6 miles an hour. The pressure was 30.01 inches and falling. In Maple Lake, it was sunny. The temperature was 84 degrees, the dew point was 61, and the relative humidity was 45%. The wind was northwest at 5 miles an hour. The pressure was 30.03 inches and falling. Elsewhere across central Minnesota, skies ranged from sunny to mostly sunny, and temperatures were between 82 and 87 degrees. Around the state, at International Falls, haze was reported, with a temperature of 78. It was sunny, with a temperature of 82 at Rochester, and 81 at Mankato. It was mostly sunny, with a temperature of 82 at Brainerd, and 76 at Duluth. Once again at 1 p.m., in Buffalo, it was 82 degrees under sunny skies. And in Maple Lake, it was 84 degrees under sunny skies. 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The current time is 1:25 p.m. Central Daylight Time. Now the forecast for central Minnesota, from St. Cloud to the northwest Twin Cities suburbs. This afternoon, sunny. Highs in the upper 80s. North winds 5 to 10 miles an hour. Tonight, mostly clear. Lows in the mid-60s. Northeast winds up to 5 miles an hour in the evening becoming light. Sunday, sunny. Highs around 90. Southwest winds up to 10 miles an hour. Sunday night, mostly clear in the evening, then mostly cloudy with showers with thunderstorms likely overnight. Lows around 70. South winds 5 to 15 miles an hour. Chance of precipitation 90%. Monday, mostly sunny. Chance of thunderstorms in the morning. Highs in the lower 90s. Chance of thunderstorms 50%. Monday night, clear. Lows in the upper 60s. Tuesday through Thursday, mostly clear. Highs in the lower 80s. Lows in the upper 50s. Thursday night and Friday, partly cloudy. Lows in the lower 60s. Highs in the mid 80s. Again, the forecast for central Minnesota, from St. Cloud to the northwest Twin Cities suburbs for this afternoon, sunny. Highs in the upper 80s. North winds 5 to 10 miles an hour. At 1 p.m., in Buffalo, it was sunny. The temperature was 82 degrees, the dew point was 64, and the relative humidity was 54%. The wind was north at 6 miles an hour. The pressure was 30.01 inches and falling. In Maple Lake, it was sunny. The temperature was 84 degrees. The dew point was 61, and the relative humidity was 45%. The wind was northwest at 5 miles an hour. The pressure was 30.03 inches and falling. Elsewhere across central Minnesota, skies ranged from sunny to mostly sunny,
and temperatures were between 82 and 87 degrees. Around the state, at International Falls, haze was reported, with a temperature of 78. It was sunny, with a temperature of 82 at Rochester, and 81 at Mankato. It was mostly sunny, with a temperature of 82 at Brainerd, and 76 at Duluth. Once again at 1 p.m., in Buffalo, it was 82 degrees under sunny skies. And in Maple Lake, it was 84 degrees under sunny skies. 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The current time is 1:29 p.m. Central Daylight Time. Now the forecast for central Minnesota, from St. Cloud to the northwest Twin Cities suburbs. This afternoon, sunny. Highs in the upper 80s. North winds 5 to 10 miles an hour. Tonight, mostly clear. Lows in the mid-60s. Northeast winds up to 5 miles an hour in the evening, becoming light. Sunday, sunny. Highs around 90. Southwest winds up to 10 miles an hour. Sunday night, mostly clear in the evening, then mostly cloudy with showers with thunderstorms likely overnight. Lows around 70. South winds 5 to 15 miles an hour. Chance of precipitation 90%. Monday, mostly sunny. Chance of thunderstorms in the morning. Highs in the lower 90s. Chance of thunderstorms 50%. Monday night, clear. Lows in the upper 60s. Tuesday through Thursday, mostly clear. Highs in the lower 80s. Lows in the upper 50s. Thursday night and Friday, partly cloudy. Lows in the lower 60s. Highs in the mid-80s. Again, the forecast for central Minnesota, from St. Cloud to the northwest Twin Cities suburbs for this afternoon, sunny. Highs in the upper 80s. North winds 5 to 10 miles an hour. At 1 p.m., in Buffalo, it was sunny. The temperature was 82 degrees, the dew point was 64, and the relative humidity was 54%. The wind was north at 6 miles an hour. The pressure was 30.01 inches and falling. In Maple Lake, it was sunny. The temperature was 84 degrees, the dew point was 61, and the relative humidity was 45%. The wind was northwest at 5 miles an hour. The pressure was 30.03 inches and falling. Elsewhere across central Minnesota, skies ranged from sunny to mostly sunny, and temperatures were between 82 and 87 degrees. Around the state, at International Falls, haze was reported, with a temperature of 78. It was sunny, with a temperature of 82 at Rochester, and 81 at Mankato. It was mostly sunny, with a temperature of 82 at Brainerd, and 76 at Duluth. Once again at 1 p.m., in Buffalo, it was 82 degrees under sunny skies. And in Maple Lake, it was 84 degrees under sunny skies. 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The current time is 1:32 p.m. Central Daylight Time. Now the forecast for central Minnesota, from St. Cloud to the northwest Twin Cities suburbs. This afternoon, sunny. Highs in the upper 80s. North winds 5 to 10 miles an hour. Tonight, mostly clear. Lows in the mid-60s. Northeast winds up to 5 miles an hour in the evening, becoming light. Sunday, sunny. Highs around 90. Southwest winds up to 10 miles an hour. Sunday night, mostly clear in the evening, then mostly cloudy with showers with thunderstorms likely overnight.
Lows around 70. Lows around 70. South winds 5 to 15 miles an hour. Chance of precipitation.

East, the dew point was 64, and the relative humidity was 54%. The wind was north at 6 miles an hour. The pressure was 30.01 inches and falling. In Maple Lake, it was sunny. The temperature was 84 degrees, the dew point was 61, and the relative humidity was 45%. The wind was northwest at 5 miles an hour. The pressure was 30.03 inches and falling. Elsewhere across central Minnesota, skies ranged from sunny to mostly sunny, and temperatures were between 82 and 87 degrees. Around the state, at International Falls, haze was reported, with a temperature of 78. It was sunny, with a temperature of 82 at Rochester, and 81 at Mankato. It was mostly sunny, with a temperature of 82 at Brainerd, and 76 at Duluth. Once again at 1 p.m., in Buffalo, it was 82 degrees under sunny skies. And in Maple Lake, it was 84 degrees under sunny skies. 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The current time is 1:45 p.m. Central Daylight Time. Now the forecast for central Minnesota, from St. Cloud to the northwest Twin Cities suburbs. This afternoon, sunny. Highs in the upper 80s. North winds 5 to 10 miles an hour. Tonight, mostly clear. Lows in the mid-60s. Northeast winds up to 5 miles an hour in the evening, becoming light. Sunday, sunny. Highs around 90. Southwest winds up to 10 miles an hour. Sunday night, mostly clear in the evening, then mostly cloudy with showers with thunderstorms likely overnight. Lows around 70. South winds 5 to 15 miles an hour. Chance of precipitation 90%. Monday, mostly sunny. Chance of thunderstorms in the morning. Highs in the lower 90s. Chance of thunderstorms 50%. Monday night, clear. Lows in the upper 60s. Tuesday through Thursday, mostly clear. Highs in the lower 80s. Lows in the upper 50s. Thursday night and Friday, partly cloudy. Lows in the lower 60s. Highs in the mid-80s. Again, the forecast for central Minnesota, from St. Cloud to the northwest Twin Cities suburbs for this afternoon, sunny. Highs in the upper 80s. North winds 5 to 10 miles an hour. At 1 p.m., in Buffalo, it was sunny. The temperature was 82 degrees, the dew point was 64, and the relative humidity was 54%. The wind was north at 6 miles an hour. The pressure was 30.01 inches and falling. In Maple Lake, it was sunny. The temperature was 84 degrees, the dew point was 61, and the relative humidity was 45%. The wind was northwest at 5 miles an hour. The pressure was 30.03 inches and falling. Elsewhere across central Minnesota, skies ranged from sunny to mostly sunny, and temperatures were between 82 and 87 degrees. Around the state, at International Falls, haze was reported, with a temperature of 78. It was sunny, with a temperature of 82 at Rochester, and 81 at Mankato. It was mostly sunny, with a temperature of 82 at Brainerd, and 76 at Duluth. Once again at 1 p.m., in Buffalo, it was 82 degrees under sunny skies. And in Maple Lake, it was 84 degrees under sunny skies. 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The current time is 1:48 p.m. Central Daylight Time. Now the forecast for central Minnesota, from St. Cloud to the northwest Twin Cities suburbs.

This afternoon, sunny. Highs in the upper 80s. North winds 5 to 10 miles an hour. Tonight, mostly clear. Lows in the mid-60s. Northeast winds up to 5 miles an hour in the evening, becoming light. Sunday, sunny. Highs around 90. Southwest winds up to 10 miles an hour. Sunday night, mostly clear in the evening, then mostly cloudy with showers with thunderstorms likely overnight. Lows around 70. South winds 5 to 15 miles an hour. Chance of precipitation 90%. Monday, mostly sunny. Chance of thunderstorms in the morning. Highs in the lower 90s. Chance of thunderstorms 50%. Monday night, clear. Lows in the upper 60s. Tuesday through Thursday, mostly clear. Highs in the lower 80s. Lows in the upper 50s. Thursday night and Friday, partly cloudy. Lows in the lower 60s. Highs in the mid 80s. Again, the forecast for central Minnesota, from St. Cloud to the northwest Twin Cities suburbs for this afternoon, sunny. Highs in the upper 80s. North winds 5 to 10 miles an hour. At 1 p.m., in Buffalo, it was sunny. The temperature was 82 degrees, the dew point was 64, and the relative humidity was 54%. The wind was north at 6 miles an hour. The pressure was 30.01 inches and falling. In Maple Lake, it was sunny. The temperature was 84 degrees, the dew point was 61, and the relative humidity was 45%. The wind was northwest at 5 miles an hour. The pressure was 30.03 inches and falling. Elsewhere across central Minnesota, skies ranged from sunny to mostly sunny, and temperatures were between 82 and 87 degrees. Around the state, at International Falls, haze was reported, with a temperature of 78. It was sunny, with a temperature of 82 at Rochester, and 81 at Mankato. It was mostly sunny, with a temperature of 82 at Brainerd, and 76 at Duluth. Once again at 1 p.m., in Buffalo, it was 82 degrees under sunny skies. And in Maple Lake, it was 84 degrees under sunny skies. 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The current time is 1:52 p.m. Central Daylight Time. Now the forecast for central Minnesota, from St. Cloud to the northwest Twin Cities suburbs. This afternoon, sunny. Highs in the upper 80s. North winds 5 to 10 miles an hour. Tonight, mostly clear. Lows in the mid-60s. Northeast winds up to 5 miles an hour in the evening, becoming light. Sunday, sunny. Highs around 90. Southwest winds up to 10 miles an hour. Sunday night, mostly clear in the evening, then mostly cloudy with showers with thunderstorms likely overnight. Lows around 70. South winds 5 to 15 miles an hour. Chance of precipitation 90%. Monday, mostly sunny. Chance of thunderstorms in the morning. Highs in the lower 90s. Chance of thunderstorms 50%. Monday night, clear. Lows in the upper 60s. Tuesday through Thursday, mostly clear. Highs in the lower 80s. Lows in the upper 50s. Thursday night and Friday, partly cloudy. Lows in the lower 60s. Highs in the mid 80s. Again, the forecast for central Minnesota, from St. Cloud to the northwest Twin Cities suburbs for this afternoon, sunny. Highs in the upper 80s. North winds 5 to 10 miles an hour. At 1 p.m., in Buffalo, it was sunny. The temperature was 82 degrees, the dew point was 64, and the relative humidity was 54%.
The wind was north at 6 miles an hour. The pressure was 30.01 inches and falling. In Maple Lake, it was sunny. The temperature was 84 degrees, the dew point was 61, and the relative humidity was 45%. The wind was northwest at 5 miles an hour. The pressure was 30.03 inches and falling. Elsewhere across central Minnesota, skies ranged from sunny to mostly sunny, and temperatures were between 82 and 87 degrees. Around the state, at International Falls, haze was reported, with a temperature of 78. It was sunny, with a temperature of 82 at Rochester, and 81 at Mankato. It was mostly sunny, with a temperature of 82 at Brainerd, and 76 at Duluth. Once again at 1 p.m., in Buffalo, it was 82 degrees under sunny skies. And in Maple Lake, it was 84 degrees under sunny skies. 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The current time is 1:55 p.m. Central Daylight Time. Now the forecast for central Minnesota, from St. Cloud to the northwest Twin Cities suburbs. This afternoon, sunny. Highs in the upper 80s. North winds 5 to 10 miles an hour. Tonight, mostly clear. Lows in the mid-60s. Northeast winds up to 5 miles an hour in the evening, becoming light. Sunday, sunny. Highs around 90. Southwest winds up to 10 miles an hour. Sunday night, mostly clear in the evening, then mostly cloudy with showers with thunderstorms likely overnight. Lows around 70. South winds 5 to 15 miles an hour. Chance of precipitation 90%. Monday, mostly sunny. Chance of thunderstorms in the morning. Highs in the lower 90s. Chance of thunderstorms 50%. Monday night, clear. Lows in the upper 60s. Tuesday through Thursday, mostly clear. Highs in the lower 80s. Lows in the upper 50s. Thursday night and Friday, partly cloudy. Lows in the lower 60s. Highs in the mid 80s. Again, the forecast for central Minnesota, from St. Cloud to the northwest Twin Cities suburbs for this afternoon, sunny. Highs in the upper 80s. North winds 5 to 10 miles an hour. At 1 p.m., in Buffalo, it was sunny. The temperature was 82 degrees, the dew point was 64, and the relative humidity was 54%. The wind was north at 6 miles an hour. The pressure was 30.01 inches and falling. In Maple Lake, it was sunny. The temperature was 84 degrees, the dew point was 61, and the relative humidity was 45%. The wind was northwest at 5 miles an hour. The pressure was 30.03 inches and falling. Elsewhere across central Minnesota, skies ranged from sunny to mostly sunny, and temperatures were between 82 and 87 degrees. Around the state, at International Falls, haze was reported, with a temperature of 78. It was sunny, with a temperature of 82 at Rochester, and 81 at Mankato. It was mostly sunny, with a temperature of 82 at Brainerd, and 76 at Duluth. Once again at 1 p.m., in Buffalo, it was 82 degrees under sunny skies. And in Maple Lake, it was 84 degrees under sunny skies. 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The current time is 1:58 p.m. Central Daylight Time. Now the forecast for central Minnesota, from St. Cloud to the northwest Twin Cities suburbs. This afternoon, sunny. Highs in the upper 80s.
North winds 5 to 10 miles an hour. Tonight, mostly clear. Lows in the mid-60s. Northeast winds up to 5 miles an hour in the evening, becoming light. Sunday, sunny. Highs around 90. Southwest winds up to 10 miles an hour. Sunday night, mostly clear in the evening, then mostly cloudy with showers with thunderstorms likely overnight. Lows around 70. South winds 5 to 15 miles an hour. Chance of precipitation 90%. Monday, mostly sunny. Chance of thunderstorms in the morning. Highs in the lower 90s. Chance of thunderstorms 50%. Monday night, clear. Lows in the upper 60s. Tuesday through Thursday, mostly clear. Highs in the lower 80s. Lows in the upper 50s. Thursday night and Friday, partly cloudy. Lows in the lower 60s. Highs in the mid 80s. Again, the forecast for central Minnesota, from St. Cloud to the northwest Twin Cities suburbs for this afternoon, sunny. Highs in the upper 80s. North winds 5 to 10 miles an hour. 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The current time is 2 p.m. Central Daylight Time. Now the forecast for central Minnesota, from St. Cloud to the northwest Twin Cities suburbs. This afternoon, sunny. Highs in the upper 80s. North winds 5 to 10 miles an hour. Tonight, mostly clear. Lows in the mid-60s. Northeast winds up to 5 miles an hour in the evening, becoming light. Sunday, sunny. Highs around 90. Southwest winds up to 10 miles an hour. Sunday night, mostly clear in the evening, then mostly cloudy with showers with thunderstorms likely overnight. Lows around 70. South winds 5 to 15 miles an hour. Chance of precipitation 90%. Monday, mostly sunny. Chance of thunderstorms in the morning. Highs in the lower 90s. Chance of thunderstorms 50%. Monday night, clear. Lows in the upper 60s. Tuesday through Thursday, mostly clear. Highs in the lower 80s. Lows in the upper 50s. Thursday night and Friday, partly cloudy. Lows in the lower 60s. Highs in the mid 80s. Again, the forecast for central Minnesota, from St. Cloud to the northwest Twin Cities suburbs for this afternoon, sunny. Highs in the upper 80s. North winds 5 to 10 miles an hour. 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The current time is 2:02 p.m. Central Daylight Time. Now the forecast for central Minnesota, from St. Cloud to the northwest Twin Cities suburbs. This afternoon, sunny. Highs in the upper 80s. North winds 5 to 10 miles an hour. Tonight, mostly clear. Lows in the mid-60s. Northeast winds up to 5 miles an hour in the evening, becoming light. Sunday, sunny. Highs around 90. Southwest winds up to 10 miles an hour. Sunday night, mostly clear in the evening, then mostly cloudy with showers with thunderstorms likely overnight. Lows around 70. South winds 5 to 15 miles an hour. Chance of precipitation 90%. Monday, mostly sunny. Chance of thunderstorms in the morning. Highs in the lower 90s. Chance of thunderstorms 50%. Monday night, clear. Lows in the upper 60s. Tuesday through Thursday, mostly clear.
Highs in the lower 80s. Lows in the upper 50s. Thursday night and Friday, partly cloudy. Lows in the lower 60s. Highs in the mid 80s. Again, the forecast for central Minnesota, from St. Cloud to the northwest Twin Cities suburbs for this afternoon, sunny. Highs in the upper 80s. North winds 5 to 10 miles an hour. 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The current time is 2:04 p.m. Central Daylight Time. Now the forecast for central Minnesota, from St. Cloud to the northwest Twin Cities suburbs. This afternoon, sunny. Highs in the upper 80s. North winds 5 to 10 miles an hour. Tonight, mostly clear. Lows in the mid-60s. Northeast winds up to 5 miles an hour in the evening, becoming light. Sunday, sunny. Highs around 90. Southwest winds up to 10 miles an hour. Sunday night, mostly clear in the evening, then mostly cloudy with showers with thunderstorms likely overnight. Lows around 70. South winds 5 to 15 miles an hour. Chance of precipitation 90%. Monday, mostly sunny. Chance of thunderstorms in the morning. Highs in the lower 90s. Chance of thunderstorms 50%. Monday night, clear. Lows in the upper 60s. Tuesday through Thursday, mostly clear. Highs in the lower 80s. Lows in the upper 50s. Thursday night and Friday, partly cloudy. Lows in the lower 60s. Highs in the mid 80s. Again, the forecast for central Minnesota, from St. Cloud to the northwest Twin Cities suburbs for this afternoon, sunny. Highs in the upper 80s. North winds 5 to 10 miles an hour. 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The current time is 2:06 p.m. Central Daylight Time. Now the forecast for central Minnesota, from St. Cloud to the northwest Twin Cities suburbs. This afternoon, sunny. Highs in the upper 80s. North winds 5 to 10 miles an hour. Tonight, mostly clear. Lows in the mid-60s. Northeast winds up to 5 miles an hour in the evening, becoming light. Sunday, sunny. Highs around 90. Southwest winds up to 10 miles an hour. Sunday night, mostly clear in the evening, then mostly cloudy with showers with thunderstorms likely overnight. Lows around 70. South winds 5 to 15 miles an hour. Chance of precipitation 90%. Monday, mostly sunny. Chance of thunderstorms in the morning. Highs in the lower 90s. Chance of thunderstorms 50%. Monday night, clear. Lows in the upper 60s. Tuesday through Thursday, mostly clear. Highs in the lower 80s. Lows in the upper 50s. Thursday night and Friday, partly cloudy. Lows in the lower 60s. Highs in the mid 80s. Again, the forecast for central Minnesota, from St. Cloud to the northwest Twin Cities suburbs for this afternoon, sunny. Highs in the upper 80s. North winds 5 to 10 miles an hour. 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The current time is 2:08 p.m. Central Daylight Time.
Now the forecast for central Minnesota, from St. Cloud to the northwest Twin Cities suburbs. This afternoon, sunny. Highs in the upper 80s. North winds 5 to 10 miles an hour. Tonight, mostly clear. Lows in the mid-60s. Northeast winds up to 5 miles an hour in the evening becoming light. Sunday, sunny. Highs around 90. Southwest winds up to 10 miles an hour. Sunday night, mostly clear in the evening, then mostly cloudy with showers with thunderstorms likely overnight. Lows around 70. South winds 5 to 15 miles an hour. Chance of precipitation 90%. Monday, mostly sunny. Chance of thunderstorms in the morning. Highs in the lower 90s. Chance of thunderstorms 50%. Monday night, clear. Lows in the upper 60s. Tuesday through Thursday, mostly clear. Highs in the lower 80s. Lows in the upper 50s. Thursday night and Friday, partly cloudy. Lows in the lower 60s. Highs in the mid 80s. Again, the forecast for central Minnesota, from St. Cloud to the northwest Twin Cities suburbs for this afternoon, sunny. Highs in the upper 80s. North winds 5 to 10 miles an hour. 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The current time is 2:11 p.m. Central Daylight Time. Now the forecast for central Minnesota, from St. Cloud to the northwest Twin Cities suburbs. This afternoon, sunny. Highs in the upper 80s. North winds 5 to 10 miles an hour. Tonight, mostly clear. Lows in the mid-60s. Northeast winds up to 5 miles an hour in the evening becoming light. Sunday, sunny. Highs around 90. Southwest winds up to 10 miles an hour. Sunday night, mostly clear in the evening, then mostly cloudy with showers with thunderstorms likely overnight. Lows around 70. South winds 5 to 15 miles an hour. Chance of precipitation 90%. Monday, mostly sunny. Chance of thunderstorms in the morning. Highs in the lower 90s. Chance of thunderstorms 50%. Monday night, clear. Lows in the upper 60s. Tuesday through Thursday, mostly clear. Highs in the lower 80s. Lows in the upper 50s. Thursday night and Friday, partly cloudy. Lows in the lower 60s. Highs in the mid 80s. Again, the forecast for central Minnesota, from St. Cloud to the northwest Twin Cities suburbs for this afternoon, sunny. Highs in the upper 80s. North winds 5 to 10 miles an hour. 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The current time is 2:13 p.m. Central Daylight Time. Now the forecast for central Minnesota, from St. Cloud to the northwest Twin Cities suburbs. This afternoon, sunny. Highs in the upper 80s. North winds 5 to 10 miles an hour. Tonight, mostly clear. Lows in the mid-60s. Northeast winds up to 5 miles an hour in the evening becoming light. Sunday, sunny. Highs around 90. Southwest winds up to 10 miles an hour. Sunday night, mostly clear in the evening, then mostly cloudy with showers with thunderstorms likely overnight. Lows around 70. South winds 5 to 15 miles an hour. Chance of precipitation 90%. Monday, mostly sunny. Chance of thunderstorms in the morning.
Highs in the lower 90s. Chance of thunderstorms 50%. Monday night, clear. Lows in the upper 60s. Tuesday through Thursday, mostly clear. Highs in the lower 80s. Lows in the upper 50s. Thursday night and Friday, partly cloudy. Lows in the lower 60s. Highs in the mid 80s. Again, the forecast for central Minnesota, from St. Cloud to the northwest Twin Cities suburbs for this afternoon, sunny. Highs in the upper 80s. North winds 5 to 10 miles an hour. At 2 p.m., in Buffalo, it was sunny. The temperature was 84 degrees, the dew point was 63, and the relative humidity was 48%. The wind was north at 13 miles an hour. The pressure was 30.01 inches and steady. In Maple Lake, it was sunny. The temperature was 86 degrees, the dew point was 59, and the relative humidity was 40%. The heat index was 86. The wind was north at 7 miles an hour. The pressure was 30.04 inches and rising. Elsewhere across central Minnesota, it was sunny, with a temperature of 85 at St. Cloud, 84 at Anoka, and 86 at Crystal. Under sunny skies, Princeton reported 85, Little Falls reported 82, and Wilma reported 82. At the Twin Cities, it was mostly sunny, with a temperature of 87. At Litchfield, the weather conditions were not available. Around the state, temperatures were between 78 and 83 degrees. It was sunny at Rochester and Mankato. It was mostly sunny at Brainerd and International Falls. At Duluth, it was partly sunny. Once again at 2 p.m., in Buffalo, it was 84 degrees under sunny skies. And in Maple Lake, it was 86 degrees and the heat index was 86, under sunny skies. 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The current time is 2:16 p.m. Central Daylight Time. Now the forecast for central Minnesota, from St. Cloud to the northwest Twin Cities suburbs. This afternoon, sunny. Highs in the upper 80s. North winds 5 to 10 miles an hour. Tonight, mostly clear. Lows in the mid-60s. Northeast winds up to 5 miles an hour in the evening, becoming light. Sunday, sunny. Highs around 90. Southwest winds up to 10 miles an hour. Sunday night, mostly clear in the evening, then mostly cloudy with showers with thunderstorms likely overnight. Lows around 70. South winds 5 to 15 miles an hour. Chance of precipitation 90%. Monday, mostly sunny. Chance of thunderstorms in the morning. Highs in the lower 90s. Chance of thunderstorms 50%. Monday night, clear. Lows in the upper 60s. Tuesday through Thursday, mostly clear. Highs in the lower 80s. Lows in the upper 50s. Thursday night and Friday, partly cloudy. Lows in the lower 60s. Highs in the mid 80s. Again, the forecast for central Minnesota, from St. Cloud to the northwest Twin Cities suburbs for this afternoon, sunny. Highs in the upper 80s. North winds 5 to 10 miles an hour. At 2 p.m., in Buffalo, it was sunny. The temperature was 84 degrees, the dew point was 63, and the relative humidity was 48%. The wind was north at 13 miles an hour. The pressure was 30.01 inches and steady. In Maple Lake, it was sunny. The temperature was 86 degrees. The dew point was 59, and the relative humidity was 40%. The heat index was 86. The wind was north at 7 miles an hour. The pressure was 30.04 inches and rising.
Elsewhere across central Minnesota, it was sunny, with a temperature of 85 at St. Cloud, 84 at Anoka, and 86 at Crystal. Under sunny skies, Princeton reported 85, Little Falls reported 82, and Wilma reported 82. At the Twin Cities, it was mostly sunny, with a temperature of 87. At Litchfield, the weather conditions were not available. Around the state, temperatures were between 78 and 83 degrees. It was sunny at Rochester and Mankato. It was mostly sunny at Brainerd and International Falls. At Duluth, it was partly sunny. Once again at 2 p.m., in Buffalo, it was 84 degrees under sunny skies. And in Maple Lake, it was 86 degrees and the heat index was 86, under sunny skies. 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The current time is 2:20 p.m. Central Daylight Time. Now the forecast for central Minnesota, from St. Cloud to the northwest Twin Cities suburbs. This afternoon, sunny. Highs in the upper 80s. North winds 5 to 10 miles an hour. Tonight, mostly clear. Lows in the mid-60s. Northeast winds up to 5 miles an hour in the evening, becoming light. Sunday, sunny. Highs around 90. Southwest winds up to 10 miles an hour. Sunday night, mostly clear in the evening, then mostly cloudy with showers with thunderstorms likely overnight. Lows around 70. South winds 5 to 15 miles an hour. Chance of precipitation 90%. Monday, mostly sunny. Chance of thunderstorms in the morning. Highs in the lower 90s. Chance of thunderstorms 50%. Monday night, clear. Lows in the upper 60s. Tuesday through Thursday, mostly clear. Highs in the lower 80s. Lows in the upper 50s. Thursday night and Friday, partly cloudy. Lows in the lower 60s. Highs in the mid 80s. Again, the forecast for central Minnesota, from St. Cloud to the northwest Twin Cities suburbs for this afternoon, sunny. Highs in the upper 80s. North winds 5 to 10 miles an hour. At 2 p.m., in Buffalo, it was sunny. The temperature was 84 degrees, the dew point was 63, and the relative humidity was 48%. The wind was north at 13 miles an hour. The pressure was 30.01 inches and steady. In Maple Lake, it was sunny, the temperature was 86 degrees, the dew point was 59, and the relative humidity was 40%. The heat index was 86. The wind was north at 7 miles an hour. The pressure was 30.04 inches and rising. Elsewhere across central Minnesota, it was sunny, with a temperature of 85 at St. Cloud, 84 at Anoka, and 86 at Crystal. Under sunny skies, Princeton reported 85, Little Falls reported 82, and Wilma reported 82. At the Twin Cities, it was mostly sunny, with a temperature of 87. At Litchfield, the weather conditions were not available. Around the state, temperatures were between 78 and 83 degrees. It was sunny at Rochester and Mankato. It was mostly sunny at Brainerd and International Falls. At Duluth, it was partly sunny. Once again at 2 p.m., in Buffalo, it was 84 degrees under sunny skies. And in Maple Lake, it was 86 degrees and the heat index was 86, under sunny skies. 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The current time is 2:23 p.m. Central Daylight Time.
Now the forecast for central Minnesota, from St. Cloud to the northwest Twin Cities suburbs. This afternoon, sunny. Highs in the upper 80s. North winds 5 to 10 miles an hour. Tonight, mostly clear. Lows in the mid-60s. Northeast winds up to 5 miles an hour in the evening becoming light. Sunday, sunny. Highs around 90. Southwest winds up to 10 miles an hour. Sunday night, mostly clear in the evening, then mostly cloudy with showers with thunderstorms likely overnight. Lows around 70. South winds 5 to 15 miles an hour. Chance of precipitation 90%. Monday, mostly sunny. Chance of thunderstorms in the morning. Highs in the lower 90s. Chance of thunderstorms 50%. Monday night, clear. Lows in the upper 60s. Tuesday through Thursday, mostly clear. Highs in the lower 80s. Lows in the upper 50s. Thursday night and Friday, partly cloudy. Lows in the lower 60s. Highs in the mid 80s. Again, the forecast for central Minnesota, from St. Cloud to the northwest Twin Cities suburbs for this afternoon, sunny. Highs in the upper 80s. North winds 5 to 10 miles an hour. At 2 p.m., in Buffalo, it was sunny. The temperature was 84 degrees, the dew point was 63, and the relative humidity was 48%. The wind was north at 13 miles an hour. The pressure was 30.01 inches and steady. In Maple Lake, it was sunny. The temperature was 86 degrees, the dew point was 59, and the relative humidity was 40%. The heat index was 86. The wind was north at 7 miles an hour. The pressure was 30.04 inches and rising. Elsewhere across central Minnesota, it was sunny, with a temperature of 85 at St. Cloud, 84 at Anoka, and 86 at Crystal. Under sunny skies, Princeton reported 85, Little Falls reported 82, and Wilmer reported 82. At the Twin Cities, it was mostly sunny, with a temperature of 87. At Litchfield, the weather conditions were not available. Around the state, temperatures were between 78 and 83 degrees. It was sunny at Rochester and Mankato. It was mostly sunny at Brainerd and International Falls. At Duluth, it was partly sunny. Once again at 2 p.m., in Buffalo, it was 84 degrees under sunny skies. And in Maple Lake, it was 86 degrees and the heat index was 86, under sunny skies. 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The current time is 2:27 p.m. Central Daylight Time. Now the forecast for central Minnesota, from St. Cloud to the northwest Twin Cities suburbs. This afternoon, sunny. Highs in the upper 80s. North winds 5 to 10 miles an hour. Tonight, mostly clear. Lows in the mid-60s. Northeast winds up to 5 miles an hour in the evening becoming light. Sunday, sunny. Highs around 90. Southwest winds up to 10 miles an hour. Sunday night, mostly clear in the evening, then mostly cloudy with showers with thunderstorms likely overnight. Lows around 70. South winds 5 to 15 miles an hour. Chance of precipitation 90%. Monday, mostly sunny. Chance of thunderstorms in the morning. Highs in the lower 90s. Chance of thunderstorms 50%. Monday night, clear. Lows in the upper 60s. Tuesday through Thursday, mostly clear. Highs in the lower 80s. Lows in the upper 50s. Thursday night and Friday, partly cloudy. Lows in the lower 60s. Highs in the mid 80s.
Again, the forecast for central Minnesota, from St. Cloud to the northwest Twin Cities suburbs for this afternoon.

Noon. Sunny. Highs in the upper 80s. North winds 5 to 10 miles an hour. At 2 p.m., in Buffalo, it was sunny. The temperature was 84 degrees, the dew point was 63, and the relative humidity was 48%. The wind was north at 13 miles an hour. The pressure was 30.01 inches and steady. In Maple Lake, it was sunny. The temperature was 86 degrees, the dew point was 59, and the relative humidity was 40%. The heat index was 86. The wind was north at 7 miles an hour. The pressure was 30.04 inches and rising. Elsewhere across central Minnesota, it was sunny, with a temperature of 85 at St. Cloud, 84 at Anoka, and 86 at Crystal. Under sunny skies, Princeton reported 85, Little Falls reported 82, and Wilmer reported 82. At the Twin Cities, it was mostly sunny, with a temperature of 87. At Litchfield, the weather conditions were not available. Around the state, temperatures were between 78 and 83 degrees. It was sunny at Rochester and Mankato. It was mostly sunny at Brainerd and International Falls. At Duluth, it was partly sunny. Once again at 2 p.m., in Buffalo, it was 84 degrees under sunny skies. And in Maple Lake, it was 86 degrees and the heat index was 86, under sunny skies. 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The current time is 2:31 p.m. Central Daylight Time. Now the forecast for central Minnesota, from St. Cloud to the northwest Twin Cities suburbs. This afternoon, sunny. Highs in the upper 80s. North winds 5 to 10 miles an hour. Tonight, mostly clear. Lows in the mid-60s. Northeast winds up to 5 miles an hour in the evening, becoming light. Sunday, sunny. Highs around 90. Southwest winds up to 10 miles an hour. Sunday night, mostly clear in the evening, then mostly cloudy with showers with thunderstorms likely overnight. Lows around 70. South winds 5 to 15 miles an hour. Chance of precipitation 90%. Monday, mostly sunny. Chance of thunderstorms in the morning. Highs in the lower 90s. Chance of thunderstorms 50%. Monday night, clear. Lows in the upper 60s. Tuesday through Thursday, mostly clear. Highs in the lower 80s. Lows in the upper 50s. Thursday night and Friday, partly cloudy. Lows in the lower 60s. Highs in the mid-80s. Again, the forecast for central Minnesota, from St. Cloud to the northwest Twin Cities suburbs for this afternoon, sunny. Highs in the upper 80s. North winds 5 to 10 miles an hour. At 2 p.m., in Buffalo, it was sunny. The temperature was 84 degrees, the dew point was 63, and the relative humidity was 48%. The wind was north at 13 miles an hour. The pressure was 30.01 inches and steady. In Maple Lake, it was sunny. The temperature was steady. In Maple Lake, it was sunny. The temperature was 86 degrees, the dew point was 59, and the relative humidity was 40%. The heat index was 86. The wind was north at 7 miles an hour. The pressure was 30.04 inches and rising. Elsewhere across central Minnesota, it was sunny, with a temperature of 85 at St. Cloud, 84 at Anoka, and 86 at Crystal. Under sunny skies, Princeton reported 85, Little Falls reported 82, and Wilmer reported 82. At the Twin Cities, it was mostly sunny, with a temperature of 87. At Litchfield, the weather conditions were not available. Around the state, temperatures were between 78 and 83 degrees.

It was sunny at Rochester and Mankato. It was mostly sunny at Brainerd and International Falls. At Duluth, it was partly sunny. Once again at 2 p.m., in Buffalo, it was 84 degrees under sunny skies. And in Maple Lake, it was 86 degrees and the heat index was 86, under sunny skies. 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The current time is 2:34 p.m. Central Daylight Time. Now the forecast for central Minnesota, from St. Cloud to the northwest Twin Cities suburbs. This afternoon, sunny. Highs in the upper 80s. North winds 5 to 10 miles an hour. Tonight, mostly clear. Lows in the mid-60s. Northeast winds up to 5 miles an hour in the evening becoming light. Sunday, sunny. Highs around 90. Southwest winds up to 10 miles an hour. Sunday night, mostly clear in the evening, then mostly cloudy with showers with thunderstorms likely overnight. Lows around 70. South winds 5 to 15 miles an hour. Chance of precipitation 90%. Monday, mostly sunny. Chance of thunderstorms in the morning. Highs in the lower 90s. Chance of thunderstorms 50%. Monday night, clear. Lows in the upper 60s. Tuesday through Thursday, mostly clear. Highs in the lower 80s. Lows in the upper 50s. Thursday night and Friday, partly cloudy. Lows in the lower 60s. Highs in the mid 80s. Again, the forecast for central Minnesota, from St. Cloud to the northwest Twin Cities suburbs for this afternoon, sunny. Highs in the upper 80s. North winds 5 to 10 miles an hour. At 2 p.m., in Buffalo, it was sunny. The temperature was 84 degrees, the dew point was 63, and the relative humidity was 48%. The wind was north at 13 miles an hour. The pressure was 30.01 inches and steady. In Maple Lake, it was sunny. The temperature was 86 degrees. The dew point was 59, and the relative humidity was 40%. The heat index was 86. The wind was north at 7 miles an hour. The pressure was 30.04 inches and rising. Elsewhere across central Minnesota, it was sunny, with a temperature of 85 at St. Cloud, 84 at Anoka, and 86 at Crystal. Under sunny skies, Princeton reported 85, Little Falls reported 82, and Wilma reported 82. At the Twin Cities, it was mostly sunny, with a temperature of 87. At Litchfield, the weather conditions were not available. Around the state, temperatures were between 78 and 83 degrees. It was sunny at Rochester and Mankato. It was mostly sunny at Brainerd and International Falls. At Duluth, it was partly sunny. Once again at 2 p.m., in Buffalo, it was 84 degrees under sunny skies. And in Maple Lake, it was 86 degrees and the heat index was 86, under sunny skies. 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The current time is 2:38 p.m. Central Daylight Time. Now the forecast for central Minnesota, from St. Cloud to the northwest Twin Cities suburbs. This afternoon, sunny. Highs in the upper 80s. North winds 5 to 10 miles an hour. Tonight, mostly clear. Lows in the mid-60s. Northeast winds up to 5 miles an hour in the evening becoming light. Sunday, sunny. Highs around 90.
Southwest winds up to 10 miles an hour. Sunday night, mostly clear in the evening, then mostly cloudy with showers with thunderstorms likely overnight. Lows around 70. South winds 5 to 15 miles an hour. Chance of precipitation 90%. Monday, mostly sunny. Chance of thunderstorms in the morning. Highs in the lower 90s. Chance of thunderstorms 50%. Monday night, clear. Lows in the upper 60s. Tuesday through Thursday, mostly clear. Highs in the lower 80s. Lows in the upper 50s. Thursday night and Friday, partly cloudy. Lows in the lower 60s. Highs in the mid 80s. Again, the forecast for central Minnesota, from St. Cloud to the northwest Twin Cities suburbs for this afternoon, sunny. Highs in the upper 80s. North winds 5 to 10 miles an hour. At 2 p.m., in Buffalo, it was sunny. The temperature was 84 degrees, the dew point was 63, and the relative humidity was 48%. The wind was north at 13 miles an hour. The pressure was 30.01 inches and steady. In Maple Lake, it was sunny. The temperature was 86 degrees, the dew point was 59, and the relative humidity was 40%. The heat index was 86. The wind was north at 7 miles an hour. The pressure was 30.04 inches and rising. Elsewhere across central Minnesota, it was sunny, with a temperature of 85 at St. Cloud, 84 at Anoka, and 86 at Crystal. Under sunny skies, Princeton reported 85, Little Falls reported 82, and Wilma reported 82. At the Twin Cities, it was mostly sunny, with a temperature of 87. At Litchfield, the weather conditions were not available. Around the state, temperatures were between 78 and 83 degrees. It was sunny at Rochester and Mankato. It was mostly sunny at Brainerd and International Falls. At Duluth, it was partly sunny. Once again at 2 p.m., in Buffalo, it was 84 degrees under sunny skies. And in Maple Lake, it was 86 degrees and the heat index was 86, under sunny skies. 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The current time is 2:42 p.m. Central Daylight Time. Now the forecast for central Minnesota, from St. Cloud to the northwest Twin Cities suburbs. This afternoon, sunny. Highs in the upper 80s. North winds 5 to 10 miles an hour. Tonight, mostly clear. Lows in the mid-60s. Northeast winds up to 5 miles an hour in the evening becoming light. Sunday, sunny. Highs around 90. Southwest winds up to 10 miles an hour. Sunday night, mostly clear in the evening, then mostly cloudy with showers with thunderstorms likely overnight. Lows around 70. South winds 5 to 15 miles an hour. Chance of precipitation 90%. Monday, mostly sunny. Chance of thunderstorms in the morning. Highs in the lower 90s. Chance of thunderstorms 50%. Monday night, clear. Lows in the upper 60s. Tuesday through Thursday, mostly clear. Highs in the lower 80s. Lows in the upper 50s. Thursday night and Friday, partly cloudy. Lows in the lower 60s. Highs in the mid 80s. Again, the forecast for central Minnesota, from St. Cloud to the northwest Twin Cities suburbs for this afternoon, sunny. Highs in the upper 80s. North winds 5 to 10 miles an hour. At 2 p.m., in Buffalo, it was sunny. The temperature was 84 degrees, the dew point was 63, and the relative humidity was 48%. The wind was north at 13 miles an hour.
The pressure was 30.0.

were between 78 and 83 degrees. It was sunny at Rochester and Mankato. It was mostly sunny at Brainerd and International Falls. At Duluth, it was partly sunny. Once again at 2 p.m., in Buffalo, it was 84 degrees under sunny skies. And in Maple Lake, it was 86 degrees and the heat index was 86, under sunny skies. 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The current time is 2:45 p.m. Central Daylight Time. Now the forecast for central Minnesota, from St. Cloud to the northwest Twin Cities suburbs. This afternoon, sunny. Highs in the upper 80s. North winds 5 to 10 miles an hour. Tonight, mostly clear. Lows in the mid-60s. Northeast winds up to 5 miles an hour in the evening, becoming light. Sunday, sunny. Highs around 90. Southwest winds up to 10 miles an hour. Sunday night, mostly clear in the evening, then mostly cloudy with showers with thunderstorms likely overnight. Lows around 70. South winds 5 to 15 miles an hour. Chance of precipitation 90%. Monday, mostly sunny. Chance of thunderstorms in the morning. Highs in the lower 90s. Chance of thunderstorms 50%. Monday night, clear. Lows in the upper 60s. Tuesday through Thursday, mostly clear. Highs in the lower 80s. Lows in the upper 50s. Thursday night and Friday, partly cloudy. Lows in the lower 60s. Highs in the mid 80s. Again, the forecast for central Minnesota, from St. Cloud to the northwest Twin Cities suburbs for this afternoon, sunny. Highs in the upper 80s. North winds 5 to 10 miles an hour. At 2 p.m., in Buffalo, it was sunny. The temperature was 84 degrees, the dew point was 63, and the relative humidity was 48%. The wind was north at 13 miles an hour. The pressure was 30.01 inches and steady. In Maple Lake, it was sunny. The temperature was 86 degrees, the dew point was 59, and the relative humidity was 40%. The heat index was 86. The wind was north at 7 miles an hour. The pressure was 30.04 inches and rising. Elsewhere across central Minnesota, it was sunny, with a temperature of 85 at St. Cloud, 84 at Anoka, and 86 at Crystal. Under sunny skies, Princeton reported 85, Little Falls reported 82, and Wilma reported 82. At the Twin Cities, it was mostly sunny, with a temperature of 87. At Litchfield, the weather conditions were not available. Around the state, temperatures were between 78 and 83 degrees. It was sunny at Rochester and Mankato. It was mostly sunny at Brainerd and International Falls. At Duluth, it was partly sunny. Once again at 2 p.m., in Buffalo, it was 84 degrees under sunny skies. And in Maple Lake, it was 86 degrees and the heat index was 86, under sunny skies. 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The current time is 2:49 p.m. Central Daylight Time. Now the forecast for central Minnesota, from St. Cloud to the northwest Twin Cities suburbs. This afternoon, sunny. Highs in the upper 80s. North winds 5 to 10 miles an hour. Tonight, mostly clear. Lows in the mid-60s. Northeast winds up to 5 miles an hour in the evening, becoming light. Sunday, sunny. Highs are

Bound 90. Southwest winds up to 10 miles an hour. Sunday night, mostly clear in the evening, then mostly cloudy with showers with thunderstorms likely overnight. Lows around 70. South winds 5 to 15 miles an hour. Chance of precipitation 90%. Monday, mostly sunny. Chance of thunderstorms in the morning. Highs in the lower 90s. Chance of thunderstorms 50%. Monday night, clear. Lows in the upper 60s. Tuesday through Thursday, mostly clear. Highs in the lower 80s. Lows in the upper 50s. Thursday night and Friday, partly cloudy. Lows in the lower 60s. Highs in the mid 80s. Again, the forecast for central Minnesota, from St. Cloud to the northwest Twin Cities suburbs for this afternoon, sunny. Highs in the upper 80s. North winds 5 to 10 miles an hour. At 2 p.m., in Buffalo, it was sunny. The temperature was 84 degrees, the dew point was 63, and the relative humidity was 48%. The wind was north at 13 miles an hour. The pressure was 30.01 inches and steady. In Maple Lake, it was sunny. The temperature was 86 degrees, the dew point was 59, and the relative humidity was 40%. The heat index was 86. The wind was north at 7 miles an hour. The pressure was 30.04 inches and rising. Elsewhere across central Minnesota, it was sunny, with a temperature of 85 at St. Cloud, 84 at Anoka, and 86 at Crystal. Under sunny skies, Princeton reported 85, Little Falls reported 82, and Wilma reported 82. At the Twin Cities, it was mostly sunny, with a temperature of 87. At Litchfield, the weather conditions were not available. Around the state, temperatures were between 78 and 83 degrees. It was sunny at Rochester and Mankato. It was mostly sunny at Brainerd and International Falls. At Duluth, it was partly sunny. Once again at 2 p.m., in Buffalo, it was 84 degrees under sunny skies. And in Maple Lake, it was 86 degrees and the heat index was 86, under sunny skies. 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The current time is 2:52 p.m. Central Daylight Time. Now the forecast for central Minnesota, from St. Cloud to the northwest Twin Cities suburbs. This afternoon, sunny. Highs in the upper 80s. North winds 5 to 10 miles an hour. Tonight, mostly clear. Lows in the mid-60s. Northeast winds up to 5 miles an hour in the evening, becoming light. Sunday, sunny. Highs around 90. Southwest winds up to 10 miles an hour. Sunday night, mostly clear in the evening, then mostly cloudy with showers with thunderstorms likely overnight. Lows around 70. South winds 5 to 15 miles an hour. Chance of precipitation 90%. Monday, mostly sunny. Chance of thunderstorms in the morning. Highs in the lower 90s. Chance of thunderstorms 50%. Monday night, clear. Lows in the upper 60s. Tuesday through Thursday, mostly clear. Highs in the lower 80s. Lows in the upper 50s. Thursday night and Friday, partly cloudy. Lows in the lower 60s. Highs in the mid 80s. Again, the forecast for central Minnesota, from St. Cloud to the northwest Twin Cities suburbs for this afternoon, sunny. Highs in the upper 80s. North winds 5 to 10 miles an hour. At 2 p.m., in Buffalo, it was sunny. The temperature was 84 degrees, the dew point was 63, and the relative humidity was 48%.
The wind was north at 13 miles an hour. The pressure was 30.01 inches and steady. In Maple Lake, it was sunny. The temperature was 86 degrees, the dew point was 59, and the relative humidity was 40%. The heat index was 86. The wind was north at 7 miles an hour. The pressure was 30.04 inches and rising. Elsewhere across central Minnesota, it was sunny, with a temperature of 85 at St. Cloud, 84 at Anoka, and 86 at Crystal. Under sunny skies, Princeton reported 85, Little Falls reported 82, and Wilmer reported 82. At the Twin Cities, it was mostly sunny, with a temperature of 87. At Litchfield, the weather conditions were not available. Around the state, temperatures were between 78 and 83 degrees. It was sunny at Rochester and Mankato. It was mostly sunny at Brainerd and International Falls. At Duluth, it was partly sunny. Once again at 2 p.m., in Buffalo, it was 84 degrees under sunny skies. And in Maple Lake, it was 86 degrees and the heat index was 86, under sunny skies. 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The current time is 2:56 p.m. Central Daylight Time. Now the forecast for central Minnesota, from St. Cloud to the northwest Twin Cities suburbs. This afternoon, sunny. Highs in the upper 80s. North winds 5 to 10 miles an hour. Tonight, mostly clear. Lows in the mid-60s. Northeast winds up to 5 miles an hour in the evening, becoming light. Sunday, sunny. Highs around 90. Southwest winds up to 10 miles an hour. Sunday night, mostly clear in the evening, then mostly cloudy with showers with thunderstorms likely overnight. Lows around 70. South winds 5 to 15 miles an hour. Chance of precipitation 90%. Monday, mostly sunny. Chance of thunderstorms in the morning. Highs in the lower 90s. Chance of thunderstorms 50%. Monday night, clear. Lows in the upper 60s. Tuesday through Thursday, mostly clear. Highs in the lower 80s. Lows in the upper 50s. Thursday night and Friday, partly cloudy. Lows in the lower 60s. Highs in the mid 80s. Again, the forecast for central Minnesota, from St. Cloud to the northwest Twin Cities suburbs for this afternoon, sunny. Highs in the upper 80s. North winds 5 to 10 miles an hour. At 2 p.m., in Buffalo, it was sunny. The temperature was 84 degrees, the dew point was 63, and the relative humidity was 48%. The wind was north at 13 miles an hour. The pressure was 30.01 inches and steady. In Maple Lake, it was sunny. The temperature was 86 degrees. The dew point was 59, and the relative humidity was 40%. The heat index was 86. The wind was north at 7 miles an hour. The pressure was 30.04 inches and rising. Elsewhere across central Minnesota, it was sunny, with a temperature of 85 at St. Cloud, 84 at Anoka, and 86 at Crystal. Under sunny skies, Princeton reported 85, Little Falls reported 82, and Wilmer reported 82. At the Twin Cities, it was mostly sunny, with a temperature of 87. At Litchfield, the weather conditions were not available. Around the state, temperatures were between 78 and 83 degrees. It was sunny at Rochester and Mankato. It was mostly sunny at Brainerd and International Falls. At Duluth, it was partly sunny. Once again at 2 p.m., in Buffalo, it was 84 degrees under sunny skies. And in Maple Lake, it was 86 degrees and the heat index was 86,
under sunny skies. 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The current time is 3 p.m. Central Daylight Time. Now the forecast for central Minnesota, from St. Cloud to the northwest Twin Cities suburbs. This afternoon, sunny. Highs in the upper 80s. North winds 5 to 10 miles an hour. Tonight, mostly clear. Lows in the mid-60s. Northeast winds up to 5 miles an hour in the evening becoming light. Sunday, sunny. Highs around 90. Southwest winds up to 10 miles an hour. Sunday night, mostly clear in the evening, then mostly cloudy with showers with thunderstorms likely overnight. Lows around 70. South winds 5 to 15 miles an hour. Chance of precipitation 90%. Monday, mostly sunny. Chance of thunderstorms in the morning. Highs in the lower 90s. Chance of thunderstorms 50%. Monday night, clear. Lows in the upper 60s. Tuesday through Thursday, mostly clear. Highs in the lower 80s. Lows in the upper 50s. Thursday night and Friday, partly cloudy. Lows in the lower 60s. Highs in the mid-80s. Again, the forecast for central Minnesota, from St. Cloud to the northwest Twin Cities suburbs for this afternoon, sunny. Highs in the upper 80s. North winds 5 to 10 miles an hour. 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The current time is 3:02 p.m. Central Daylight Time. Now the forecast for central Minnesota, from St. Cloud to the northwest Twin Cities suburbs. This afternoon, sunny. Highs in the upper 80s. North winds 5 to 10 miles an hour. Tonight, mostly clear. Lows in the mid-60s. Northeast winds up to 5 miles an hour in the evening becoming light. Sunday, sunny. Highs around 90. Southwest winds up to 10 miles an hour. Sunday night, mostly clear in the evening, then mostly cloudy with showers with thunderstorms likely overnight. Lows around 70. South winds 5 to 15 miles an hour. Chance of precipitation 90%. Monday, mostly sunny. Chance of thunderstorms in the morning. Highs in the lower 90s. Chance of thunderstorms 50%. Monday night, clear. Lows in the upper 60s. Tuesday through Thursday, mostly clear. Highs in the lower 80s. Lows in the upper 50s. Thursday night and Friday, partly cloudy. Lows in the lower 60s. Highs in the mid-80s. Again, the forecast for central Minnesota, from St. Cloud to the northwest Twin Cities suburbs for this afternoon, sunny. Highs in the upper 80s. North winds 5 to 10 miles an hour. 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The current time is 3:04 p.m. Central Daylight Time. Now the forecast for central Minnesota, from St. Cloud to the northwest Twin Cities suburbs. This afternoon, sunny. Highs in the upper 80s. North winds 5 to 10 miles an hour. Tonight, mostly clear. Lows in the mid-60s. Northeast winds up to 5 miles an hour in the evening becoming light. Sunday, sunny.
Highs around 90. Southwest winds up to 10 miles an hour. Sunday night, mostly clear in the evening, then mostly cloudy with showers with thunderstorms likely overnight. Lows around 70. South winds 5 to 15 miles an hour. Chance of precipitation 90%. Monday, mostly sunny. Chance of thunderstorms in the morning. Highs in the lower 90s. Chance of thunderstorms 50%. Monday night, clear. Lows in the upper 60s. Tuesday through Thursday, mostly clear. Highs in the lower 80s. Lows in the upper 50s. Thursday night and Friday, partly cloudy. Lows in the lower 60s. Highs in the mid 80s. Again, the forecast for central Minnesota, from St. Cloud to the northwest Twin Cities suburbs for this afternoon, sunny. Highs in the upper 80s. North winds 5 to 10 miles an hour. 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The current time is 3:06 p.m. Central Daylight Time. Now the forecast for central Minnesota, from St. Cloud to the northwest Twin Cities suburbs. This afternoon, sunny. Highs in the upper 80s. North winds 5 to 10 miles an hour. Tonight, mostly clear. Lows in the mid-60s. Northeast winds up to 5 miles an hour in the evening, becoming light. Sunday, sunny. Highs around 90. Southwest winds up to 10 miles an hour. Sunday night, mostly clear in the evening, then mostly cloudy with showers with thunderstorms likely overnight. Lows around 70. South winds 5 to 15 miles an hour. Chance of precipitation 90%. Monday, mostly sunny. Chance of thunderstorms in the morning. Highs in the lower 90s. Chance of thunderstorms 50%. Monday night, clear. Lows in the upper 60s. Tuesday through Thursday, mostly clear. Highs in the lower 80s. Lows in the upper 50s. Thursday night and Friday, partly cloudy. Lows in the lower 60s. Highs in the mid 80s. Again, the forecast for central Minnesota, from St. Cloud to the northwest Twin Cities suburbs for this afternoon, sunny. Highs in the upper 80s. North winds 5 to 10 miles an hour. 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The current time is 3:08 p.m. Central Daylight Time. Now the forecast for central Minnesota, from St. Cloud to the northwest Twin Cities suburbs. This afternoon, sunny. Highs in the upper 80s. North winds 5 to 10 miles an hour. Tonight, mostly clear. Lows in the mid-60s. Northeast winds up to 5 miles an hour in the evening, becoming light. Sunday, sunny. Highs around 90. Southwest winds up to 10 miles an hour. Sunday night, mostly clear in the evening, then mostly cloudy with showers with thunderstorms likely overnight. Lows around 70. South winds 5 to 15 miles an hour. Chance of precipitation 90%. Monday, mostly sunny. Chance of thunderstorms in the morning. Highs in the lower 90s. Chance of thunderstorms 50%. Monday night, clear. Lows in the upper 60s. Tuesday through Thursday, mostly clear. Highs in the lower 80s. Lows in the upper 50s. Thursday night and Friday, partly cloudy. Lows in the lower 60s. Highs in the mid 80s.
Again, the forecast for central Minnesota, from St. Cloud to the northwest Twin Cities suburbs for this afternoon, sunny. Highs in the upper 80s. North winds 5 to 10 miles an hour. 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The current time is 3:10 p.m. Central Daylight Time. Now the forecast for central Minnesota, from St. Cloud to the northwest Twin Cities suburbs. This afternoon, sunny. Highs in the upper 80s. North winds 5 to 10 miles an hour. Tonight, mostly clear. Lows in the mid-60s. Northeast winds up to 5 miles an hour in the evening, becoming light. Sunday, sunny. Highs around 90. Southwest winds up to 10 miles an hour. Sunday night, mostly clear in the evening, then mostly cloudy with showers with thunderstorms likely overnight. Lows around 70. South winds 5 to 15 miles an hour. Chance of precipitation 90%. Monday, mostly sunny. Chance of thunderstorms in the morning. Highs in the lower 90s. Chance of thunderstorms 50%. Monday night, clear. Lows in the upper 60s. Tuesday through Thursday, mostly clear. Highs in the lower 80s. Lows in the upper 50s. Thursday night and Friday, partly cloudy. Lows in the lower 60s. Highs in the mid-80s. Again, the forecast for central Minnesota, from St. Cloud to the northwest Twin Cities suburbs for this afternoon, sunny. Highs in the upper 80s. North winds 5 to 10 miles an hour. 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The current time is 3:12 p.m. Central Daylight Time. Now the forecast for central Minnesota, from St. Cloud to the northwest Twin Cities suburbs. This afternoon, sunny. Highs in the upper 80s. North winds 5 to 10 miles an hour. Tonight, mostly clear. Lows in the mid-60s. Northeast winds up to 5 miles an hour in the evening, becoming light. Sunday, sunny. Highs around 90. Southwest winds up to 10 miles an hour. Sunday night, mostly clear in the evening, then mostly cloudy with showers with thunderstorms likely overnight. Lows around 70. South winds 5 to 15 miles an hour. Chance of precipitation 90%. Monday, mostly sunny. Chance of thunderstorms in the morning. Highs in the lower 90s. Chance of thunderstorms 50%. Monday night, clear. Lows in the upper 60s. Tuesday through Thursday, mostly clear. Highs in the lower 80s. Lows in the upper 50s. Thursday night and Friday, partly cloudy. Lows in the lower 60s. Highs in the mid-80s. Again, the forecast for central Minnesota, from St. Cloud to the northwest Twin Cities suburbs for this afternoon, sunny. Highs in the upper 80s. North winds 5 to 10 miles an hour. At 3 p.m., in Buffalo, it was mostly sunny. The temperature was 84 degrees, the dew point was 63, and the relative humidity was 48%. The wind was northwest at 8 miles an hour. The pressure was 30.01 inches and steady. In Maple Lake, it was sunny. The temperature was 87 degrees. The dew point was 59, and the relative humidity was 38%. The heat index was 86. The wind was north at 7 miles an hour. The pressure was 30.03 inches and falling.
Elsewhere across central Minnesota, it was sunny, with a temperature of 87 at St. Cloud, 84 at Anoka, 86 at Princeton, and 84 at Willmar. It was mostly sunny, with a temperature of 88 at the Twin Cities, 87 at Crystal, and 84 at Little Falls. At Litchfield, the weather conditions were not available. Around the state, it was sunny, with a temperature of 83 at Rochester, 84 at Mankato, and 83 at Brainerd. At International Falls, it was mostly sunny, with a temperature of 81. At Duluth, it was partly sunny, with a temperature of 77. Once again at 3 p.m., in Buffalo, it was 84 degrees under mostly sunny skies. And in Maple Lake, it was 87 degrees and the heat index was 86, under sunny skies. 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The current time is 3:16 p.m. Central Daylight Time. Now the forecast for central Minnesota, from St. Cloud to the northwest Twin Cities suburbs. This afternoon, sunny. Highs in the upper 80s. North winds 5 to 10 miles an hour. Tonight, mostly clear. Low 80s. Northeast winds up to 5 miles an hour in the evening becoming light. Sunday, sunny. Highs around 90. Southwest winds up to 10 miles an hour. Sunday night, mostly clear in the evening, then mostly cloudy with showers with thunderstorms likely overnight. Lows around 70. South winds 5 to 15 miles an hour. Chance of precipitation 90%. Monday, mostly sunny. Chance of thunderstorms in the morning. Highs in the lower 90s. Chance of thunderstorms 50%. Monday night, clear. Lows in the upper 60s. Tuesday through Thursday, mostly clear. Highs in the lower 80s. Lows in the upper 50s. Thursday night and Friday, partly cloudy. Lows in the lower 60s. Highs in the mid 80s. Again, the forecast for central Minnesota, from St. Cloud to the northwest Twin Cities suburbs for this afternoon, sunny. Highs in the upper 80s. North winds 5 to 10 miles an hour. At 3 p.m., in Buffalo, it was mostly sunny. The temperature was 84 degrees, the dew point was 63, and the relative humidity was 48%. The wind was northwest at 8 miles an hour. The pressure was 30.01 inches and steady. In Maple Lake, it was sunny. The temperature was 87 degrees, the dew point was 59, and the relative humidity was 38%. The heat index was 86. The wind was north at 7 miles an hour. The pressure was 30.03 inches and falling. Elsewhere across central Minnesota, it was sunny, with a temperature of 87 at St. Cloud, 84 at Anoka, 86 at Princeton, and 84 at Willmar. It was mostly sunny, with a temperature of 88 at the Twin Cities, 87 at Crystal, and 84 at Little Falls. At Litchfield, the weather conditions were not available. Around the state, it was sunny, with a temperature of 83 at Rochester, 84 at Mankato, and 83 at Brainerd. At International Falls, it was mostly sunny, with a temperature of 81. At Duluth, it was partly sunny, with a temperature of 77. Once again at 3 p.m., in Buffalo, it was 84 degrees under mostly sunny skies. And in Maple Lake, it was 87 degrees and the heat index was 86, under sunny skies. 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The current time is 3:19 p.m. Central Daylight Time.
Now the forecast for central Minnesota, from St. Cloud to the northwest Twin Cities suburbs. This afternoon, sunny. Highs in the upper 80s. North winds 5 to 10 miles an hour. Tonight, mostly clear. Lows in the mid-60s. Northeast winds up to 5 miles an hour in the evening becoming light. Sunday, sunny. Highs around 90. Southwest winds up to 10 miles an hour. Sunday night, mostly clear in the evening, then mostly cloudy with showers with thunderstorms likely overnight. Lows around 70. South winds 5 to 15 miles an hour. Chance of precipitation 90%. Monday, mostly sunny. Chance of thunderstorms in the morning. Highs in the lower 90s. Chance of thunderstorms 50%. Monday night, clear. Lows in the upper 60s. Tuesday through Thursday, mostly clear. Highs in the lower 80s. Lows in the upper 50s. Thursday night and Friday, partly cloudy. Lows in the lower 60s. Highs in the mid 80s. Again, the forecast for central Minnesota, from St. Cloud to the northwest Twin Cities suburbs for this afternoon, sunny. Highs in the upper 80s. North winds 5 to 10 miles an hour. At 3 p.m., in Buffalo, it was mostly sunny. The temperature was 84 degrees, the dew point was 63, and the relative humidity was 48%. The wind was northwest at 8 miles an hour. The pressure was 30.01 inches and steady. In Maple Lake, it was sunny. The temperature was 87 degrees. The dew point was 59, and the relative humidity was 38%. The heat index was 86. The wind was north at 7 miles an hour. The pressure was 30.03 inches and falling. Elsewhere across central Minnesota, it was sunny, with a temperature of 87 at St. Cloud, 84 at Anoka, 86 at Princeton, and 84 at Willmar. It was mostly sunny, with a temperature of 88 at the Twin Cities, 87 at Crystal, and 84 at Little Falls. At Litchfield, the weather conditions were not available. Around the state, it was sunny, with a temperature of 83 at Rochester, 84 at Mankato, and 83 at Brainerd. At International Falls, it was mostly sunny, with a temperature of 81. At Duluth, it was partly sunny, with a temperature of 77. Once again at 3 p.m., in Buffalo, it was 84 degrees under mostly sunny skies. And in Maple Lake, it was 87 degrees and the heat index was 86, under sunny skies. 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The current time is 3:23 p.m. Central Daylight Time. Now the forecast for central Minnesota, from St. Cloud to the northwest Twin Cities suburbs. This afternoon, sunny. Highs in the upper 80s. North winds 5 to 10 miles an hour. Tonight, mostly clear. Lows in the mid-60s. Northeast winds up to 5 miles an hour in the evening becoming light. Sunday, sunny. Highs around 90. Southwest winds up to 10 miles an hour. Sunday night, mostly clear in the evening, then mostly cloudy with showers with thunderstorms likely overnight. Lows around 70. South winds 5 to 15 miles an hour. Chance of precipitation 90%. Monday, mostly sunny. Chance of thunderstorms in the morning. Highs in the lower 90s. Chance of thunderstorms 50%. Monday night, clear. Lows in the upper 60s. Tuesday through Thursday, mostly clear. Highs in the lower 80s. Lows in the upper 50s. Thursday night and Friday, partly cloudy. Lows in the lower 60s.
highs in the mid-80s. Again, the forecast for central Minnesota, from St. Cloud to the north.

northwest Twin Cities suburbs for this afternoon, sunny. Highs in the upper 80s. North winds 5 to 10 miles an hour. At 3 p.m., in Buffalo, it was mostly sunny. The temperature was 84 degrees, the dew point was 63, and the relative humidity was 48%. The wind was northwest at 8 miles an hour. The pressure was 30.01 inches and steady. In Maple Lake, it was sunny. The temperature was 87 degrees, the dew point was 59, and the relative humidity was 38%. The heat index was 86. The wind was north at 7 miles an hour. The pressure was 30.03 inches and falling. Elsewhere across central Minnesota, it was sunny, with a temperature of 87 at St. Cloud, 84 at Anoka, 86 at Princeton, and 84 at Willmar. It was mostly sunny, with a temperature of 88 at the Twin Cities, 87 at Crystal, and 84 at Little Falls. At Litchfield, the weather conditions were not available. Around the state, it was sunny, with a temperature of 83 at Rochester, 84 at Mankato, and 83 at Brainerd. At International Falls, it was mostly sunny, with a temperature of 81. At Duluth, it was partly sunny, with a temperature of 77. Once again at 3 p.m., in Buffalo, it was 84 degrees under mostly sunny skies. And in Maple Lake, it was 87 degrees and the heat index was 86, under sunny skies. 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The current time is 3:27 p.m. Central Daylight Time. Now the forecast for central Minnesota, from St. Cloud to the northwest Twin Cities suburbs. This afternoon, sunny. Highs in the upper 80s. North winds 5 to 10 miles an hour. Tonight, mostly clear. Lows in the mid-60s. Northeast winds up to 5 miles an hour in the evening, becoming light. Sunday, sunny. Highs around 90. Southwest winds up to 10 miles an hour. Sunday night, mostly clear in the evening, then mostly cloudy with showers with thunderstorms likely overnight. Lows around 70. South winds 5 to 15 miles an hour. Chance of precipitation 90%. Monday, mostly sunny. Chance of thunderstorms in the morning. Highs in the lower 90s. Chance of thunderstorms 50%. Monday night, clear. Lows in the upper 60s. Tuesday through Thursday, mostly clear. Highs in the lower 80s. Lows in the upper 50s. Thursday night and Friday, partly cloudy. Lows in the lower 60s. Highs in the mid-80s. Again, the forecast for central Minnesota, from St. Cloud to the northwest Twin Cities suburbs for this afternoon, sunny. Highs in the upper 80s. North winds 5 to 10 miles an hour. At 3 p.m., in Buffalo, it was mostly sunny. The temperature was 84 degrees, the dew point was 63, and the relative humidity was 48%. The wind was northwest at 8 miles an hour. The pressure was 30.01 inches and steady. In Maple Lake, it was sunny. The temperature was 87 degrees, the dew point was 59, and the relative humidity was 38%. The heat index was 86. The wind was north at 7 miles an hour. The pressure was 30.03 inches and falling. Elsewhere across central Minnesota, it was sunny, with a temperature of 87 at St. Cloud, 84 at Anoka, 86 at Princeton, and 84 at Willmar. It was mostly sunny, with a temperature of 88 at the Twin Cities, 87 at Crystal, and 84 at Little Falls. At Litchfield, the weather conditions were not available. Around the state, it was sunny, with a temperature of 83 at Rochester, 84 at Mankato, and 83 at Brainerd.

At International Falls, it was mostly sunny, with a temperature of 81. At Duluth, it was partly sunny, with a temperature of 77. Once again at 3 p.m., in Buffalo, it was 84 degrees under mostly sunny skies. And in Maple Lake, it was 87 degrees and the heat index was 86, under sunny skies. 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The current time is 3:30 p.m. Central Daylight Time. Now the forecast for central Minnesota, from St. Cloud to the northwest Twin Cities suburbs. This afternoon, sunny. Highs in the upper 80s. North winds 5 to 10 miles an hour. Tonight, mostly clear. Lows in the mid-60s. Northeast winds up to 5 miles an hour in the evening becoming light. Sunday, sunny. Highs around 90. Southwest winds up to 10 miles an hour. Sunday night, mostly clear in the evening, then mostly cloudy with showers with thunderstorms likely overnight. Lows around 70. South winds 5 to 15 miles an hour. Chance of precipitation 90%. Monday, mostly sunny. Chance of thunderstorms in the morning. Highs in the lower 90s. Chance of thunderstorms 50%. Monday night, clear. Lows in the upper 60s. Tuesday through Thursday, mostly clear. Highs in the lower 80s. Lows in the upper 50s. Thursday night and Friday, partly cloudy. Lows in the lower 60s. Highs in the mid 80s. Again, the forecast for central Minnesota, from St. Cloud to the northwest Twin Cities suburbs for this afternoon, sunny. Highs in the upper 80s. North winds 5 to 10 miles an hour. At 3 p.m., in Buffalo, it was mostly sunny. The temperature was 84 degrees, the dew point was 63, and the relative humidity was 48%. The wind was northwest at 8 miles an hour. The pressure was 30.01 inches and steady. In Maple Lake, it was sunny. The temperature was 87 degrees. The dew point was 59, and the relative humidity was 38%. The heat index was 86. The wind was north at 7 miles an hour. The pressure was 30.03 inches and falling. Elsewhere across central Minnesota, it was sunny, with a temperature of 87 at St. Cloud, 84 at Anoka, 86 at Princeton, and 84 at Wilmer. It was mostly sunny, with a temperature of 88 at the Twin Cities. It was mostly sunny, with a temperature of 88 at the Twin Cities, 87 at Crystal, and 84 at Little Falls. At Litchfield, the weather conditions were not available. Around the state, it was sunny, with a temperature of 83 at Rochester, 84 at Mankato, and 83 at Brainerd. At International Falls, it was mostly sunny, with a temperature of 81. At Duluth, it was partly sunny, with a temperature of 77. Once again at 3 p.m., in Buffalo, it was 84 degrees under mostly sunny skies. And in Maple Lake, it was 87 degrees and the heat index was 86, under sunny skies. 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The current time is 3:34 p.m. Central Daylight Time. Now the forecast for central Minnesota, from St. Cloud to the northwest Twin Cities suburbs. This afternoon, sunny. Highs in the upper 80s. North winds 5 to 10 miles an hour. Tonight, mostly clear. Lows in the mid-60s. Northeast winds up to 5 miles an hour in the evening becoming light. Sunday, sunny.

Highs around 90. Southwest winds up to 10 miles an hour. Sunday night, mostly clear in the evening, then mostly cloudy with showers with thunderstorms likely overnight. Lows around 70. South winds 5 to 15 miles an hour. Chance of precipitation 90%. Monday, mostly sunny. Chance of thunderstorms in the morning. Highs in the lower 90s. Chance of thunderstorms 50%. Monday night, clear. Lows in the upper 60s. Tuesday through Thursday, mostly clear. Highs in the lower 80s. Lows in the upper 50s. Thursday night and Friday, partly cloudy. Lows in the lower 60s. Highs in the mid 80s. Again, the forecast for central Minnesota, from St. Cloud to the northwest Twin Cities suburbs for this afternoon, sunny. Highs in the upper 80s. North winds 5 to 10 miles an hour. At 3 p.m., in Buffalo, it was mostly sunny. The temperature was 84 degrees, the dew point was 63, and the relative humidity was 48%. The wind was northwest at 8 miles an hour. The pressure was 30.01 inches and steady. In Maple Lake, it was sunny. The temperature was 87 degrees, the dew point was 59, and the relative humidity was 38%. The heat index was 86. The wind was north at 7 miles an hour. The pressure was 30.03 inches and falling. Elsewhere across central Minnesota, it was sunny, with a temperature of 87 at St. Cloud, 84 at Anoka, 86 at Princeton, and 84 at Wilmer. It was mostly sunny, with a temperature of 88 at the Twin Cities, 87 at Crystal, and 84 at Little Falls. At Litchfield, the weather conditions were not available. Around the state, it was sunny, with a temperature of 83 at Rochester, 84 at Mankato, and 83 at Brainerd. At International Falls, it was mostly sunny, with a temperature of 81. At Duluth, it was partly sunny, with a temperature of 77. Once again at 3 p.m., in Buffalo, it was 84 degrees under mostly sunny skies. And in Maple Lake, it was 87 degrees and the heat index was 86, under sunny skies. 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The current time is 3:37 p.m. Central Daylight Time. Now the forecast for central Minnesota, from St. Cloud to the northwest Twin Cities suburbs. This afternoon, sunny. Highs in the upper 80s. North winds 5 to 10 miles an hour. Tonight, mostly clear. Lows in the mid-60s. Northeast winds up to 5 miles an hour in the evening becoming light. Sunday, sunny. Highs around 90. Southwest winds up to 10 miles an hour. Sunday night, mostly clear in the evening, then mostly cloudy with showers with thunderstorms likely overnight. Lows around 70. South winds 5 to 15 miles an hour. Chance of precipitation 90%. Monday, mostly sunny. Chance of thunderstorms in the morning. Highs in the lower 90s. Chance of thunderstorms 50%. Monday night, clear. Lows in the upper 60s. Tuesday through Thursday, mostly clear. Highs in the lower 80s. Lows in the upper 50s. Thursday night and Friday, partly cloudy. Lows in the lower 60s. Highs in the mid 80s. Again, the forecast for central Minnesota, from St. Cloud to the northwest Twin Cities suburbs for this afternoon, sunny. Highs in the upper 80s. North winds 5 to 10 miles an hour. At 3 p.m., in Buffalo, it was mostly sunny. The temperature was 84 degrees, the dew point was 63, and the relative humidity was 48%.
The wind was northwest at 8 miles an hour. The pressure was 30.01 inches and steady. In Maple Lake, it was sunny. The temperature was 87 degrees, the dew point was 59, and the relative humidity was 38%. The heat index was 86. The wind was north at 7 miles an hour. The pressure was 30.03 inches and falling. Elsewhere across central Minnesota, it was sunny, with a temperature of 87 at St. Cloud, 84 at Anoka, 86 at Princeton, and 84 at Wilmer. It was mostly sunny, with a temperature of 88 at the Twin Cities, 87 at Crystal, and 84 at Little Falls. At Litchfield, the weather conditions were not available. Around the state, it was sunny, with a temperature of 83 at Rochester, 84 at Mankato, and 83 at Brainerd. At International Falls, it was mostly sunny, with a temperature of 81. At Duluth, it was partly sunny, with a temperature of 77. Once again at 3 p.m., in Buffalo, it was 84 degrees under mostly sunny skies. And in Maple Lake, it was 87 degrees and the heat index was 86, under sunny skies. 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The current time is 3:41 p.m. Central Daylight Time. Now here is the hazardous weather outlook for portions of central Minnesota, east central Minnesota, south central Minnesota, southwest Minnesota, and west central Minnesota. For tonight, no hazardous weather is expected at this time. And now the extended outlook for the period Sunday through Friday. Thunderstorms are likely late Sunday night, with another round potentially Monday afternoon. Some storms may be severe with damaging winds, large hail, and heavy rainfall. Spotter information statement, Skywarn spotter activation may be needed late Sunday night and Monday. Now the forecast for central Minnesota, from St. Cloud to the northwest Twin Cities suburbs. This afternoon, sunny. Highs in the upper 80s. North winds 5 to 10 miles an hour. Tonight, mostly clear. Lows in the mid-60s. Northeast winds up to 5 miles an hour in the evening, becoming light. Sunday, sunny. Highs around 90. Southwest winds up to 10 miles an hour. Sunday night, mostly clear in the evening, then mostly cloudy with showers with thunderstorms likely overnight. Lows around 70. South winds 5 to 15 miles an hour. Chance of precipitation 90%. Monday, mostly sunny. Chance of thunderstorms in the morning. Highs in the lower 90s. Chance of thunderstorms 50%. Monday night, clear. Lows in the upper 60s. Tuesday through Thursday, mostly clear. Highs in the lower 80s. Lows in the upper 50s. Thursday night and Friday, partly cloudy. Lows in the lower 60s. Highs in the mid-80s. Again, the forecast for central Minnesota, from St. Cloud to the northwest Twin Cities suburbs for this afternoon, sunny. Highs in the upper 80s. North winds 5 to 10 miles an hour. At 3 p.m., in Buffalo, it was mostly sunny. The temperature was 84 degrees, the dew point was 63, and the relative humidity was 48%. The wind was northwest at 8 miles an hour. The pressure was 30.01 inches and steady. In Maple Lake, it was sunny. The temperature was 87 degrees, the dew point was 59, and the relative humidity was 38%. The heat index was 86. The wind was north at 7 miles an hour. The pressure was 30.03 inches and falling. Elsewhere across central Minnesota, it was sunny, with a temperature of 87 at St. Cloud, 84 at Anoka, 86 at Princeton, and 84 at Wilmer. It was mostly sunny.

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The current time is 3:45 p.m. Central Daylight Time. Now here is the hazardous weather outlook for portions of central Minnesota, east central Minnesota, south central Minnesota, southwest Minnesota, and west central Minnesota. For tonight, no hazardous weather is expected at this time. And now the extended outlook for the period Sunday through Friday. Thunderstorms are likely late Sunday night, with another round potentially Monday afternoon. Some storms may be severe with damaging winds, large hail, and heavy rainfall. Spotter information statement, Skywarn spotter activation may be needed late Sunday night and Monday. Now the forecast for central Minnesota, from St. Cloud to the northwest Twin Cities suburbs. This afternoon, sunny. Highs in the upper 80s. North winds 5 to 10 miles an hour. Tonight, mostly clear. Lows in the mid-60s. Northeast winds up to 5 miles an hour in the evening becoming light. Sunday, sunny. Highs around 90. Southwest winds up to 10 miles an hour. Sunday night, mostly clear in the evening, then mostly cloudy with showers with thunderstorms likely overnight. Lows around 70. South winds 5 to 15 miles an hour. Chance of precipitation 90%. Monday, mostly sunny. Chance of thunderstorms in the morning. Highs in the lower 90s. Chance of thunderstorms 50%. Monday night, clear. Lows in the upper 60s. Tuesday through Thursday, mostly clear. Highs in the lower 80s. Lows in the upper 50s. Thursday night and Friday, partly cloudy. Lows in the lower 60s. Highs in the mid-80s. Again, the forecast for central Minnesota, from St. Cloud to the northwest Twin Cities suburbs for this afternoon, sunny. Highs in the upper 80s. North winds 5 to 10 miles an hour. At 3 p.m., in Buffalo, it was mostly sunny. The temperature was 84 degrees, the dew point was 63, and the relative humidity was 48%. The wind was northwest at 8 miles an hour. The pressure was 30.01 inches and steady. In Maple Lake, it was sunny. The temperature was 87 degrees, the dew point was 59, and the relative humidity was 38%. The heat index was 86. The wind was north at 7 miles an hour. The pressure was 30.03 inches and falling. Elsewhere across central Minnesota, it was sunny, with a temperature of 87 at St. Cloud, 84 at Anoka, 86 at Princeton, and 84 at Wilmer. It was mostly sunny, with a temperature of 88 at the Twin Cities, 87 at Crystal, and 84 at Little Falls. At Litchfield, the weather conditions were not available. Around the state, it was sunny, with a temperature of 83 at Rochester, 84 at Mankato, and 83 at Brainerd. At International Falls, it was mostly sunny, with a temperature of 81. At Duluth, it was partly sunny, with a temperature of 77. Once again at 3 p.m., in Buffalo, it was 84 degrees under mostly sunny skies. And in Maple Lake, it was 87 degrees and the heat index was 86, under sunny skies. 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The current time is 3:50 p.m. Central Daylight Time. Now here is the hazardous weather outlook for portions of central Minnesota, east central Minnesota, south central Minnesota, southwest Minnesota, and west central Minnesota. For tonight, no hazardous weather is expected at this time. And now the extended outlook for the period Sunday through Friday.
Thunderstorms are likely late Sunday night.

with another round potentially Monday afternoon. Some storms may be severe with damaging winds, large hail, and heavy rainfall. Spotter information statement, Sky Warn spotter activation may be needed late Sunday night and Monday. Now the forecast for central Minnesota, from St. Cloud to the northwest Twin Cities suburbs. This afternoon, sunny. Highs in the upper 80s. North winds 5 to 10 miles an hour. Tonight, mostly clear. Lows in the mid-60s. Northeast winds up to 5 miles an hour in the evening becoming light. Sunday, sunny. Highs around 90. Southwest winds up to 10 miles an hour. Sunday night, mostly clear in the evening, then mostly cloudy with showers with thunderstorms likely overnight. Lows around 70. South winds 5 to 15 miles an hour. Chance of precipitation 90%. Monday, mostly sunny. Chance of thunderstorms in the morning. Highs in the lower 90s. Chance of thunderstorms 50%. Monday night, clear. Lows in the upper 60s. Tuesday through Thursday, mostly clear. Highs in the lower 80s. Lows in the upper 50s. Thursday night and Friday, partly cloudy. Lows in the lower 60s. Highs in the mid-80s. Again, the forecast for central Minnesota, from St. Cloud to the northwest Twin Cities suburbs for this afternoon, sunny. Highs in the upper 80s. North winds 5 to 10 miles an hour. At 3 p.m., in Buffalo, it was mostly sunny. The temperature was 84 degrees, the dew point was 63, and the relative humidity was 48%. The wind was northwest at 8 miles an hour. The pressure was 30.01 inches and steady. In Maple Lake, it was sunny. The temperature was 87 degrees. The dew point was 59, and the relative humidity was 38%. The heat index was 86. The wind was north at 7 miles an hour. The pressure was 30.03 inches and falling. Elsewhere across central Minnesota, it was sunny, with a temperature of 87 at St. Cloud, 84 at Anoka, 86 at Princeton, and 84 at Wilmer. It was mostly sunny, with a temperature of 88 at the Twin Cities, 87 at Crystal, and 84 at Little Falls. At Litchfield, the weather conditions were not available. Around the state, it was sunny, with a temperature of 83 at Rochester, 84 at Mankato, and 83 at Brainerd. At International Falls, it was mostly sunny, with a temperature of 81. At Duluth, it was partly sunny, with a temperature of 77. Once again at 3 p.m., in Buffalo, it was 84 degrees under mostly sunny skies. And in Maple Lake, it was 87 degrees and the heat index was 86, under sunny skies. 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The current time is 3:54 p.m. Central Daylight Time. Now here is the hazardous weather outlook for portions of central Minnesota, east central Minnesota, south central Minnesota, southwest Minnesota, and west central Minnesota. For tonight, no hazardous weather is expected at this time. And now the extended outlook for the period Sunday through Friday. Thunderstorms are likely late Sunday night, with another round potentially Monday afternoon. Some storms may be severe with damaging winds, large hail, and heavy rainfall. Spotter information statement, Sky Warn spotter activation may be needed late Sunday night and Monday. Now the forecast for central Minnesota, from St. Cloud to the northwest Twin Cities suburbs. This afternoon, sunny. Highs in the upper 80s. North winds 5 to 10 miles an hour. Tonight, mostly clear. Lows in the mid-60s.
Northeast winds up to 5 miles an hour in the evening, becoming light. Sunday, sunny. Highs around 90. Southwest winds up to 10 miles an hour. Sunday night, mostly clear in the evening, then mostly cloudy with showers with thunderstorms likely overnight. Lows around 70. South winds 5 to 15 miles an hour. Chance of precipitation 90%. Monday, mostly sunny. Chance of thunderstorms in the morning. Highs in the lower 90s. Chance of thunderstorms 50%. Monday night, clear. Lows in the upper 60s. Tuesday through Thursday, mostly clear. Highs in the lower 80s. Lows in the upper 50s. Thursday night and Friday, partly cloudy. Lows in the lower 60s. Highs in the mid 80s. Again, the forecast for central Minnesota, from St. Cloud to the northwest Twin Cities suburbs for this afternoon, sunny. Highs in the upper 80s. North winds 5 to 10 miles an hour. At 3 p.m., in Buffalo, it was mostly sunny. The temperature was 84 degrees, the dew point was 63, and the relative humidity was 48%. The wind was northwest at 8 miles an hour. The pressure was 30.01 inches and steady. In Maple Lake, it was sunny. The temperature was 87 degrees, the dew point was 59, and the relative humidity was 38%. The heat index was 86. The wind was north at 7 miles an hour. The pressure was 30.03 inches and falling. Elsewhere across central Minnesota, it was sunny, with a temperature of 87 at St. Cloud, 84 at Anoka, 86 at Princeton, and 84 at Willmar. It was mostly sunny, with a temperature of 88 at the Twin Cities, 87 at Crystal, and 84 at Little Falls. At Litchfield, the weather conditions were not available. Around the state, it was sunny, with a temperature of 83 at Rochester, 84 at Mankato, and 83 at Brainerd. At International Falls, it was mostly sunny, with a temperature of 81. At Duluth, it was partly sunny, with a temperature of 77. Once again at 3 p.m., in Buffalo, it was 84 degrees under mostly sunny skies. And in Maple Lake, it was 87 degrees and the heat index was 86, under sunny skies. 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The current time is 3:58 p.m. Central Daylight Time. Now here is the hazardous weather outlook for portions of central Minnesota, east central Minnesota, south central Minnesota, southwest Minnesota, and west central Minnesota. For tonight, no hazardous weather is expected at this time. And now the extended outlook for the period Sunday through Friday. Thunderstorms are likely late Sunday night, with another round potentially Monday afternoon. Some storms may be severe with damaging winds, large hail, and heavy rainfall. Spotter information statement, Skywarn spotter activation may be needed late Sunday night and Monday. Now the forecast for central Minnesota, from St. Cloud to the northwest Twin Cities suburbs. This afternoon, sunny. Highs in the upper 80s. North winds 5 to 10 miles an hour. Tonight, mostly clear. Lows in the mid-60s. Northeast winds up to 5 miles an hour in the evening, becoming light. Sunday, sunny. Highs around 90. Southwest winds up to 10 miles an hour. Sunday night, mostly clear in the evening, then mostly cloudy with showers with thunderstorms likely overnight. Lows around 70. South winds 5 to 15 miles an hour. Chance of precipitation 90%. Monday, mostly sunny. Chance of thunderstorms in the morning. Highs in the lower 90s. Chance of thunderstorms 50%.
Monday night, clear. Lows in the upper 60s. Tuesday through Thursday, mostly clear. Highs in the lower 80s. Lows in the upper 50s. Thursday night and Friday, partly cloudy. Lows in the lower 60s. Highs in the mid 80s. Again, the forecast for central Minnesota, from St. Cloud to the northwest Twin Cities suburbs for this afternoon, sunny. Highs in the upper 80s. North winds 5 to 10 miles an hour. Now the forecast for central Minnesota, from St. Cloud to the northwest Twin Cities suburbs. Tonight, mostly clear. Lows in the mid-60s. Northeast winds up to 5 miles an hour in the evening, becoming light. Sunday, sunny. Highs around 90. Southwest winds up to 10 miles an hour. Sunday night, mostly clear in the evening, then mostly cloudy with showers with thunderstorms likely overnight. Lows around 70. South winds 5 to 15 miles an hour. Chance of precipitation 90%. Monday, mostly sunny. Chance of thunderstorms in the morning. Highs in the lower 90s. Southwest winds 5 to 15 miles an hour with gusts to around 30 miles an hour. Chance of thunderstorms 50%. Monday night, clear. Lows in the upper 60s. Northwest winds 10 to 15 miles an hour with gusts to around 30 miles an hour. Tuesday, not as warm. Sunny. Highs in the lower 80s. Tuesday night and Wednesday, clear. Lows in the upper 50s. Highs in the lower 80s. Wednesday night and Thursday, mostly clear. Lows in the upper 50s. Highs in the mid 80s. Thursday night, increasing clouds. Lows in the lower 60s. Friday and Friday night, partly cloudy. Highs in the mid 80s. Lows in the mid 60s. Saturday, sunny. Highs around 90. Again, the forecast for central Minnesota, from St. Cloud to the northwest Twin Cities suburbs for tonight, mostly clear. Lows in the mid-60s. Northeast winds up to 5 miles an hour in the evening, becoming light. 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The current time is 4:03 p.m. Central Daylight Time. Now here is the hazardous weather outlook for portions of central Minnesota, east central Minnesota, south central Minnesota, southwest Minnesota, and west central Minnesota. For tonight, no hazardous weather is expected at this time. And now the extended outlook for the period Sunday through Friday. Thunderstorms are likely late Sunday night, with another round potentially Monday afternoon. Some storms may be severe with damaging winds, large hail, and heavy rainfall. Spotter information statement, Skywarn spotter activation may be needed late Sunday night and Monday. Now the forecast for central Minnesota, from St. Cloud to the northwest Twin Cities suburbs. Tonight, mostly clear. Lows in the mid-60s. Northeast winds up to 5 miles an hour in the evening, becoming light. Sunday, sunny. Highs around 90. Southwest winds up to 10 miles an hour. Sunday night, mostly clear in the evening, then mostly cloudy with showers with thunderstorms likely overnight. Lows around 70. South winds 5 to 15 miles an hour. Chance of precipitation 90%. Monday, mostly sunny. Chance of thunderstorms in the morning. Highs in the lower 90s. Southwest winds 5 to 15 miles an hour with gusts to around 30 miles an hour. Chance of thunderstorms 50%. Monday night, clear. Lows in the upper 60s. Northwest winds 10 to 15 miles an hour with gusts to around 30 miles an hour.
Tuesday, not as warm. Sunny. Highs in the lower 80s. Tuesday night and Wednesday, clear. Lows in the upper 50s. Highs in the lower 80s. Wednesday night and Thursday, mostly clear. Lows in the upper 50s. Highs in the mid 80s. Thursday night, increasing clouds. Lows in the lower 60s. Friday and Friday night, partly cloudy. Highs in the mid 80s. Lows in the mid 60s. Saturday, sunny. Highs around 90. Again, the forecast for central Minnesota, from St. Cloud to the northwest Twin Cities suburbs for tonight, mostly clear. Lows in the mid-60s. Northeast winds up to 5 miles an hour in the evening becoming light. 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The current time is 4:07 p.m. Central Daylight Time. Now here is the hazardous weather outlook for portions of central Minnesota, east central Minnesota, south central Minnesota, southwest Minnesota, and west central Minnesota. For tonight, no hazardous weather is expected at this time. And now the extended outlook for the period Sunday through Friday. Thunderstorms are likely late Sunday night, with another round potentially Monday afternoon. Some storms may be severe with damaging winds, large hail, and heavy rainfall. Spotter information statement, Skywarn spotter activation may be needed late Sunday night and Monday. Now the forecast for central Minnesota, from St. Cloud to the northwest Twin Cities suburbs. Tonight, mostly clear. Lows in the mid-60s. Northeast winds up to 5 miles an hour in the evening becoming light. Sunday, sunny. Highs around 90. Southwest winds up to 10 miles an hour. Sunday night, mostly clear in the evening, then mostly cloudy with showers with thunderstorms likely overnight. Lows around 70. South winds 5 to 15 miles an hour. Chance of precipitation 90%. Monday, mostly sunny. Chance of thunderstorms in the morning. Highs in the lower 90s. Southwest winds 5 to 15 miles an hour with gusts to around 30 miles an hour. Chance of thunderstorms 50%. Monday night, clear. Lows in the upper 60s. Northwest winds 10 to 15 miles an hour with gusts to around 30 miles an hour. Tuesday, not as warm. Sunny. Highs in the lower 80s. Tuesday night and Wednesday, clear. Lows in the upper 50s. Highs in the lower 80s. Wednesday night and Thursday, mostly clear. Lows in the upper 50s. Highs in the mid 80s. Thursday night, increasing clouds. Lows in the lower 60s. Friday and Friday night, partly cloudy. Highs in the mid 80s. Lows in the mid 60s. Saturday, sunny. Highs around 90. Again, the forecast for central Minnesota, from St. Cloud to the northwest Twin Cities suburbs for tonight, mostly clear. Lows in the mid 60s. Northeast winds up to 5 miles an hour in the evening becoming light. 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The current time is 4:10 p.m. Central Daylight Time. Now here is the hazardous weather outlook for portions of central Minnesota, east central Minnesota, south central Minnesota, southwest Minnesota, and west central Minnesota. For tonight, no hazardous weather is expected at this time. And now the extended outlook for the period Sunday through Friday.
Thunderstorms are likely late Sunday night, with another round potentially Monday afternoon. Some storms may be severe with damaging winds, large hail, and heavy rainfall. Spotter information statement, Sky Warn spotter activation may be needed late Sunday night and Monday. Now the forecast for central Minnesota, from St. Cloud to the northwest Twin Cities suburbs. Tonight, mostly clear. Lows in the mid-60s. Northeast winds up to 5 miles an hour in the evening becoming light. Sunday, sunny. Highs around 90. Southwest winds up to 10 miles an hour. Sunday night, mostly clear in the evening, then mostly cloudy with showers with thunderstorms likely overnight. Lows around 70. South winds 5 to 15 miles an hour. Chance of precipitation 90%. Monday, mostly sunny. Chance of thunderstorms in the morning. Highs in the lower 90s. Southwest winds 5 to 15 miles an hour with gusts to around 30 miles an hour. Chance of thunderstorms 50%. Monday night, clear. Lows in the upper 60s. Northwest winds 10 to 15 miles an hour with gusts to around 30 miles an hour. Tuesday, not as warm. Sunny. Highs in the lower 80s. Tuesday night and Wednesday, clear. Lows in the upper 50s. Highs in the lower 80s. Wednesday night and Thursday, mostly clear. Lows in the upper 50s. Highs in the mid 80s. Thursday night, increasing clouds. Lows in the lower 60s. Friday and Friday night, partly cloudy. Highs in the mid 80s. Lows in the mid 60s. Saturday, sunny. Highs around 90. Again, the forecast for central Minnesota, from St. Cloud to the northwest Twin Cities suburbs for tonight, mostly clear. Lows in the mid-60s. Northeast winds up to 5 miles an hour in the evening becoming light. 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The current time is 4:13 p.m. Central Daylight Time. Now here is the hazardous weather outlook for portions of central Minnesota, east central Minnesota, south central Minnesota, southwest Minnesota and west central Minnesota. For tonight, no hazardous weather is expected at this time. And now the extended outlook for the period Sunday through Friday. Thunderstorms are likely late Sunday night, with another round potentially Monday afternoon. Some storms may be severe with damaging winds, large hail, and heavy rainfall. Spotter information statement, Sky Warn spotter activation may be needed late Sunday night and Monday. Now the forecast for central Minnesota, from St. Cloud to the northwest Twin Cities suburbs. Tonight, mostly clear. Lows in the mid-60s. Northeast winds up to 5 miles an hour in the evening becoming light. Sunday, sunny. Highs around 90. Southwest winds up to 10 miles an hour. Sunday night, mostly clear in the evening, then mostly cloudy with showers with thunderstorms likely overnight. Lows around 70. South winds 5 to 15 miles an hour. Chance of precipitation 90%. Monday, mostly sunny. Chance of thunderstorms in the morning. Highs in the lower 90s. Southwest winds 5 to 15 miles an hour with gusts to around 30 miles an hour. Chance of thunderstorms 50%. Monday night, clear. Lows in the upper 60s. Northwest winds 10 to 15 miles an hour with gusts to around 30 miles an hour. Tuesday, not as warm. Sunny. Highs in the lower 80s. Tuesday night and Wednesday, clear. Lows in the upper 50s. Highs in the lower 80s. Wednesday night and Thursday,
mostly clear. Lows in the upper 50s. Highs in the mid 80s. Thursday night, increasing clouds. Lows in the lower 60s. Friday and Friday night, partly cloudy. Highs in the mid 80s. Lows in the mid 60s. Saturday, sunny. Highs around 90. Again, the forecast for central Minnesota, from St. Cloud to the northwest Twin Cities suburbs for tonight, mostly clear. Lows in the mid-60s. Northeast winds up to 5 miles an hour in the evening, becoming light. At 4 p.m., in Buffalo, it was mostly sunny. The temperature was 84 degrees, the dew point was 64, and the relative humidity was 51%. The heat index was 86. The wind was northeast at 6 miles an hour. The pressure was 30.01 inches and steady. In Maple Lake, it was sunny. The temperature was 88 degrees, the dew point was 58, and the relative humidity was 36%. The heat index was 87. The wind was north at 8 miles an hour. The pressure was 30.03 inches and steady. Elsewhere across central Minnesota, it was sunny, with a temperature of 84 at Anoka, 87 at Princeton, and 86 at Wilmer. It was mostly sunny, with a temperature of 89 at the Twin Cities, 87 at St. Cloud, 87 at Crystal, and 86 at Little Falls. At Litchfield, the weather conditions were not available. Around the state, it was sunny, with a temperature of 83 at Rochester, 85 at Mankato, and 84 at Brainerd. It was partly sunny, with a temperature of 79 at Duluth, and 81 at International Falls. Once again at 4 p.m., in Buffalo, it was 84 degrees and the heat index was 86, under mostly sunny skies. And in Maple Lake, it was 88 degrees and the heat index was 87, under sunny skies. 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The current time is 4:18 p.m. Central Daylight Time. Now here is the hazardous weather outlook for portions of central Minnesota, east central Minnesota, south central Minnesota, southwest Minnesota, and west central Minnesota. For tonight, no hazardous weather is expected at this time. And now the extended outlook for the period Sunday through Friday. Thunderstorms are likely late Sunday night, with another round potentially Monday afternoon. Some storms may be severe with damaging winds, large hail, and heavy rainfall. Spotter information statement, Sky warns spotter activation may be needed late Sunday night and Monday. Now the forecast for central Minnesota, from St. Cloud to the northwest Twin Cities suburbs. Tonight, mostly clear. Lows in the mid-60s. Northeast winds up to 5 miles an hour in the evening, becoming light. Sunday, sunny. Highs around 90. Southwest winds up to 10 miles an hour. Sunday night, mostly clear in the evening, then mostly cloudy with showers with thunderstorms likely overnight. Lows around 70. South winds 5 to 15 miles an hour. Chance of precipitation 90%. Monday, mostly sunny. Chance of thunderstorms in the morning. Highs in the lower 90s. Southwest winds 5 to 15 miles an hour with gusts to around 30 miles an hour. Chance of thunderstorms 50%. Monday night, clear. Lows in the upper 60s. Northwest winds 10 to 15 miles an hour with gusts to around 30 miles an hour. Tuesday, not as warm. Sunny. Highs in the lower 80s. Tuesday night and Wednesday, clear. Lows in the upper 50s. Highs in the lower 80s. Wednesday night and Thursday, mostly clear. Lows in the upper 50s. Highs in the mid 80s. Thursday night, increasing clouds.
lows in the lower 60s. Friday and Friday night, partly cloudy. Highs in the mid-80s. Lows in the mid-60s. Saturday, sunny. Highs around 90. Again, the forecast for central Minnesota, from St. Cloud to the northwest Twin Cities suburbs for tonight, mostly clear. Lows in the mid-60s. Northeast winds up to 5 miles an hour in the evening, becoming light. At 4 p.m., in Buffalo, it was mostly sunny. The temperature was 84 degrees, the dew point was 64, and the relative humidity was 51%. The heat index was 86. The wind was northeast at 6 miles an hour. The pressure was 30.01 inches and steady. In Maple Lake, it was sunny. The temperature was 88 degrees, the dew point was 58, and the relative humidity was 36%. The heat index was 87. The wind was north at 8 miles an hour. The pressure was 30.03 inches and steady. Elsewhere across central Minnesota, it was sunny, with a temperature of 84 at Anoka, 87 at Princeton, and 86 at Wilmer. It was mostly sunny, with a temperature of 89 at the Twin Cities, 87 at St. Cloud, 87 at Crystal, and 86 at Little Falls. At Litchfield, the weather conditions were not available. Around the state, it was sunny, with a temperature of 83 at Rochester, 85 at Mankato, and 84 at Brainerd. It was partly sunny, with a temperature of 79 at Duluth, and 81 at International Falls. Once again at 4 p.m., in Buffalo, it was 84 degrees and the heat index was 86, under mostly sunny skies. And in Maple Lake, it was 88 degrees and the heat index was 87, under sunny skies. 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The current time is 4:23 p.m. Central Daylight Time. Now here is the hazardous weather outlook for portions of central Minnesota, east central Minnesota, south central Minnesota, southwest Minnesota, and west central Minnesota. For tonight, no hazardous weather is expected at this time. And now the extended outlook for the period Sunday through Friday. Thunderstorms are likely late Sunday night, with another round potentially Monday afternoon. Some storms may be severe with damaging winds, large hail, and heavy rainfall. Spotter information statement, Skywarn spotter activation may be needed late Sunday night and Monday. Now the forecast for central Minnesota, from St. Cloud to the northwest Twin Cities suburbs. Tonight, mostly clear. Lows in the mid-60s. Northeast winds up to 5 miles an hour in the evening, becoming light. Sunday, sunny. Highs around 90. Southwest winds up to 10 miles an hour. Sunday night, mostly clear in the evening. Then mostly cloudy with showers with thunderstorms likely overnight. Lows around 70. South winds 5 to 15 miles an hour. Chance of precipitation 90%. Monday, mostly sunny. Chance of thunderstorms in the morning. Highs in the lower 90s. Southwest winds 5 to 15 miles an hour with gusts to around 30 miles an hour. Chance of thunderstorms 50%. Monday night, clear. Lows in the upper 60s. Northwest winds 10 to 15 miles an hour with gusts to around 30 miles an hour. Tuesday, not as warm. Sunny. Highs in the lower 80s. Tuesday night and Wednesday, clear. Lows in the upper 50s. Highs in the lower 80s. Wednesday night and Thursday, mostly clear. Lows in the upper 50s. Highs in the mid-80s. Thursday night, increasing clouds. Lows in the lower 60s. Friday and Friday night, partly cloudy. Highs in the mid-80s.
lows in the mid-60s. Saturday, sunny. Highs around 90. Again, the forecast for central Minnesota, from St. Cloud to the northwest Twin Cities suburbs for tonight, mostly clear. Lows in the mid-60s. Northeast winds up to 5 miles an hour in the evening, becoming light. At 4 p.m., in Buffalo, it was mostly sunny. The temperature was 84 degrees, the dew point was 64, and the relative humidity was 51%. The heat index was 86. The wind was northeast at 6 miles an hour. The pressure was 30.01 inches and steady. In Maple Lake, it was sunny, the temperature was 88 degrees, the dew point was 58, and the relative humidity was 36%. The heat index was 87. The wind was north at 8 miles an hour. The pressure was 30.03 inches and steady. Elsewhere across central Minnesota, it was sunny, with a temperature of 84 at Anoka, 87 at Princeton, and 86 at Wilmer. It was mostly sunny, with a temperature of 89 at the Twin Cities, 87 at St. Cloud, 87 at Crystal, and 86 at Little Falls. At Litchfield, the weather conditions were not available. Around the state, it was sunny, with a temperature of 83 at Rochester, 85 at Mankato, and 84 at Brainerd. It was partly sunny, with a temperature of 79 at Duluth, and 81 at International Falls. Once again at 4 p.m., in Buffalo, it was 84 degrees and the heat index was 86, under mostly sunny skies. And in Maple Lake, it was 88 degrees and the heat index was 87, under sunny skies. 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The current time is 4:27 p.m. Central Daylight Time. Now here is the hazardous weather outlook for portions of central Minnesota, east central Minnesota, south central Minnesota, southwest Minnesota, and west central Minnesota. For tonight, no hazardous weather is expected at this time. And now the extended outlook for the period Sunday through Friday. Thunderstorms are likely late Sunday night, with another round potentially Monday afternoon. Some storms may be severe with damaging winds, large hail, and heavy rainfall. Spotter information statement, Skywarn spotter activation may be needed late Sunday night and Monday. Now the forecast for central Minnesota, from St. Cloud to the northwest Twin Cities suburbs. Tonight, mostly clear. Lows in the mid-60s. Northeast winds up to 5 miles an hour in the evening, becoming light. Sunday, sunny. Highs around 90. Southwest winds up to 10 miles an hour. Sunday night, mostly clear in the evening, then mostly cloudy with showers with thunderstorms likely overnight. Lows around 70. South winds 5 to 15 miles an hour. Chance of precipitation 90%. Monday, mostly sunny. Chance of thunderstorms in the morning. Highs in the lower 90s. Southwest winds 5 to 15 miles an hour with gusts to around 30 miles an hour. Chance of thunderstorms 50%. Monday night, clear. Lows in the upper 60s. Northwest winds 10 to 15 miles an hour with gusts to around 30 miles an hour. Tuesday, not as warm. Sunny. Highs in the lower 80s. Tuesday night and Wednesday, clear. Lows in the upper 50s. Highs in the lower 80s. Wednesday night and Thursday, mostly clear. Lows in the upper 50s. Highs in the mid-80s. Thursday night, increasing clouds. Lows in the lower 60s. Friday and Friday night, partly cloudy. Highs in the mid-80s. Lows in the mid-60s. Saturday, sunny. Highs around 90. Again,
The forecast for central Minnesota, from St. Cloud to the northwest Twin Cities suburbs for tonight, mostly clear. Lows in the mid-60s. Northeast winds up to 5 miles an hour in the evening, becoming light. At 4 p.m., in Buffalo, it was mostly sunny. The temperature was 84 degrees, the dew point was 64, and the relative humidity was 51%. The heat index was 86. The wind was northeast at 6 miles an hour. The pressure was 30.01 inches and steady. In Maple Lake, it was sunny, the temperature was 88 degrees, the dew point was 58, and the relative humidity was 36%. The heat index was 87. The wind was north at 8 miles an hour. The pressure was 30.03 inches and steady. Elsewhere across central Minnesota, it was sunny, with a temperature of 84 at Anoka, 87 at Princeton, and 86 at Wilmer. It was mostly sunny, with a temperature of 89 at the Twin Cities, 87 at St. Cloud, 87 at Crystal, and 86 at Little Falls. At Litchfield, the weather conditions were not available. Around the state, it was sunny, with a temperature of 83 at Rochester, 85 at Mankato, and 84 at Brainerd. It was partly sunny, with a temperature of 79 at Duluth, and 81 at International Falls. Once again at 4 p.m., in Buffalo, it was 84 degrees and the heat index was 86, under mostly sunny skies. And in Maple Lake, it was 88 degrees and the heat index was 87, under sunny skies. The St. Cloud, Minnesota climate summary is at 4 p.m., July 18, 2026. So far today, the high temperature has been 88 degrees and the low 63 degrees. No precipitation has fallen. No snow has fallen. The normal high temperature for tomorrow is 82 degrees, and the normal low is 59. The record high for tomorrow is 101, which occurred in 1934, and the record low is 43, which occurred in 2009. Sunset tonight is at 9 p.m. Sunrise tomorrow is at 5:46 a.m. This is Weather Radio Station WNG676 Clearwater, broadcast Weather Radio Station WNG676 Clearwater, broadcasting on a frequency of 162.50 MHz. 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The current time is 4:33 p.m. Central Daylight Time. Now here is the hazardous weather outlook for portions of central Minnesota, east central Minnesota, south central Minnesota, southwest Minnesota, and west central Minnesota. For tonight, no hazardous weather is expected at this time. And now the extended outlook for the period Sunday through Friday. Thunderstorms are likely late Sunday night, with another round potentially Monday afternoon. Some storms may be severe with damaging winds, large hail, and heavy rainfall. Spotter information statement, Skywarn spotter activation may be needed late Sunday night and Monday. Now the forecast for central Minnesota, from St. Cloud to the northwest Twin Cities suburbs. Tonight, mostly clear. Lows in the mid-60s. Northeast winds up to 5 miles an hour in the evening, becoming light. Sunday, sunny. Highs around 90. Southwest winds up to 10 miles an hour. Sunday night, mostly clear in the evening, then mostly cloudy with showers with thunderstorms likely overnight. Lows around 70. South winds 5 to 15 miles an hour. Chance of precipitation 90%. Monday, mostly sunny. Chance of thunderstorms in the morning. Highs in the lower 90s. Southwest winds 5 to 15 miles an hour with gusts to around 30 miles an hour. Chance of thunderstorms 50%. Monday night, clear. Lows in the upper 60s. Northwest winds 10 to 15 miles an hour with gusts to around 30 miles an hour. Tuesday, not as warm. Sunny. Highs in the lower 80s.
Tuesday night and Wednesday, clear. Lows in the upper 50s. Highs in the lower 80s. Wednesday night,

and Thursday, mostly clear. Lows in the upper 50s. Highs in the mid-80s. Thursday night, increasing clouds. Lows in the lower 60s. Friday and Friday night, partly cloudy. Highs in the mid-80s. Lows in the mid-60s. Saturday, sunny. Highs around 90. Again, the forecast for central Minnesota, from St. Cloud to the northwest Twin Cities suburbs for tonight, mostly clear. Lows in the mid-60s. Northeast winds up to 5 miles an hour in the evening, becoming light. At 4 p.m., in Buffalo, it was mostly sunny. The temperature was 84 degrees, the dew point was 64, and the relative humidity was 51%. The heat index was 86. The wind was northeast at 6 miles an hour. The pressure was 30.01 inches and steady. In Maple Lake, it was sunny. The temperature was 88 degrees, the dew point was 58, and the relative humidity was 36%. The heat index was 87. The wind was north at 8 miles an hour. The pressure was 30.03 inches and steady. Elsewhere across central Minnesota, it was sunny, with a temperature of 84 at Anoka, 87 at Princeton, and 86 at Wilmer. It was mostly sunny, with a temperature of 89 at the Twin Cities, 87 at St. Cloud, 87 at Crystal, and 86 at Little Falls. At Litchfield, the weather conditions were not available. Around the state, it was sunny, with a temperature of 83 at Rochester, 85 at Mankato, and 84 at Brainerd. It was partly sunny, with a temperature of 79 at Duluth, and 81 at International Falls. Once again at 4 p.m., in Buffalo, it was 84 degrees and the heat index was 86, under mostly sunny skies. And in Maple Lake, it was 88 degrees and the heat index was 87, under sunny skies. 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The current time is 4:38 p.m. Central Daylight Time. Now here is the hazardous weather outlook for portions of central Minnesota, east central Minnesota, south central Minnesota, southwest Minnesota, and west central Minnesota. For tonight, no hazardous weather is expected at this time. And now the extended outlook for the period Sunday through Friday. Thunderstorms are likely late Sunday night, with another round potentially Monday afternoon. Some storms may be severe with damaging winds, large hail, and heavy rainfall. Spotter information statement, Skywarn spotter activation may be needed late Sunday night and Monday. Now the forecast for central Minnesota, from St. Cloud to the northwest Twin Cities suburbs. Tonight, mostly clear. Lows in the mid-60s. Northeast winds up to 5 miles an hour in the evening, becoming light. Sunday, sunny. Highs around 90. Southwest winds up to 10 miles an hour. Sunday night, mostly clear in the evening, then mostly cloudy with showers with thunderstorms likely overnight. Lows around 70. South winds 5 to 15 miles an hour. Chance of precipitation 90%. Monday, mostly sunny. Chance of thunderstorms in the morning. Highs in the lower 90s. Southwest winds 5 to 15 miles an hour with gusts to around 30 miles an hour. Chance of thunderstorms 50%. Monday night, clear. Lows in the upper 60s. Northwest winds 10 to 15 miles an hour with gusts to around 30 miles an hour. Tuesday, not as warm. Sunny. Highs in the lower 80s. Tuesday night and Wednesday, clear. Lows in the upper 50s. Highs in the lower 80s. Wednesday night and Thursday, mostly clear. Lows in the upper 50s. Highs in the mid-80s. Thursday night, increasing

clouds. Lows in the lower 60s. Friday and Friday night, partly cloudy. Highs in the mid 80s. Lows in the mid 60s. Saturday, sunny. Highs around 90. Again, the forecast for central Minnesota, from St. Cloud to the northwest Twin Cities suburbs for tonight, mostly clear. Lows in the mid-60s. Northeast winds up to 5 miles an hour in the evening, becoming light. The St. Cloud, Minnesota climate summary is at 4 p.m., July 18, 2026. So far today the high temperature has been 88 degrees and the low 63 degrees. No precipitation has fallen. No snow has fallen. The normal high temperature for tomorrow is 82 degrees, and the normal low is 59. The record high for tomorrow is 101, which occurred in 1934, and the record low is 43, which occurred in 2009. Sunset tonight is at 9 p.m. Sunrise tomorrow is at 5:46 a.m. At 4 p.m., in Buffalo, it was mostly sunny. The temperature was 84 degrees, the dew point was 64, and the relative humidity was 51%. The heat index was 86. The wind was northeast at 6 miles an hour. The pressure was 30.01 inches and steady. In Maple Lake, it was sunny, the temperature was 88 degrees, the dew point was 58, and the relative humidity was 36%. The heat index was 87. The wind was north at 8 miles an hour. The pressure was 30.03 inches and steady. Elsewhere across central Minnesota, it was sunny, with a temperature of 84 at Anoka, 87 at Princeton, and 86 at Willmar. It was mostly sunny, with a temperature of 89 at the Twin Cities, 87 at St. Cloud, 87 at Crystal, and 86 at Little Falls. At Litchfield, the weather conditions were not available. Around the state, it was sunny, with a temperature of 83 at Rochester, 85 at Mankato, and 84 at Brainerd. It was partly sunny, with a temperature of 79 at Duluth, and 81 at International Falls. Once again at 4 p.m., in Buffalo, it was 84 degrees and the heat index was 86, under mostly sunny skies. And in Maple Lake, it was 88 degrees and the heat index was 87, under sunny skies. 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The current time is 4:43 p.m. Central Daylight Time. Now here is the hazardous weather outlook for portions of central Minnesota, east central Minnesota, south central Minnesota, southwest Minnesota, and west central Minnesota. For tonight, no hazardous weather is expected at this time. And now the extended outlook for the period Sunday through Friday. Thunderstorms are likely late Sunday night, with another round potentially Monday afternoon. Some storms may be severe with damaging winds, large hail, and heavy rainfall. Spotter information statement: Skywarn spotter activation may be needed late Sunday night and Monday. Now the forecast for central Minnesota, from St. Cloud to the northwest Twin Cities suburbs. Tonight, mostly clear. Lows in the mid-60s. Northeast winds up to 5 miles an hour in the evening, becoming light. Sunday, sunny. Highs around 90. Southwest winds up to 10 miles an hour. Sunday night, mostly clear in the evening, then mostly cloudy with showers with thunderstorms likely overnight. Lows around 70. South winds 5 to 15 miles an hour. Chance of precipitation 90%. Monday, mostly sunny. Chance of thunderstorms in the morning. Highs in the lower 90s. Southwest winds 5 to 15 miles an hour with gusts to around 30 miles an hour. Chance of thunderstorms 50%. Monday night, clear. Lows in the upper 60s.

Saturday, sunny. Highs around 90. Again, the forecast for central Minnesota, from St. Cloud to the northwest Twin Cities suburbs for tonight, mostly clear. Lows in the mid-60s. Northeast winds up to 5 miles an hour in the evening, becoming light. At 4 p.m., in Buffalo, it was mostly sunny. The temperature was 84 degrees, the dew point was 64, and the relative humidity was 51%. The heat index was 86. The wind was northeast at 6 miles an hour. The pressure was 30.01 inches and steady. In Maple Lake, it was sunny, the temperature was 88 degrees, the dew point was 58, and the relative humidity was 36%. The heat index was 87. The wind was north at 8 miles an hour. The pressure was 30.03 inches and steady. Elsewhere across central Minnesota, it was sunny, with a temperature of 84 at Anoka, 87 at Princeton, and 86 at Wilmer. It was mostly sunny, with a temperature of 89 at the Twin Cities, 87 at St. Cloud, 87 at Crystal, and 86 at Little Falls. At Litchfield, the weather conditions were not available. Around the state, it was sunny, with a temperature of 83 at Rochester, 85 at Mankato, and 84 at Brainerd. It was partly sunny, with a temperature of 79 at Duluth, and 81 at International Falls. Once again at 4 p.m., in Buffalo, it was 84 degrees and the heat index was 86, under mostly sunny skies. And in Maple Lake, it was 88 degrees and the heat index was 87, under sunny skies. 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The current time is 4:48 p.m. Central Daylight Time. Now here is the hazardous weather outlook for portions of central Minnesota, east central Minnesota, south central Minnesota, southwest Minnesota, and west central Minnesota. For tonight, no hazardous weather is expected at this time. And now the extended outlook for the period Sunday through Friday. Thunderstorms are likely late Sunday night, with another round potentially Monday afternoon. Some storms may be severe with damaging winds, large hail, and heavy rainfall. Spotter information statement, Skywarn spotter activation may be needed late Sunday night and Monday. Now the forecast for central Minnesota, from St. Cloud to the northwest Twin Cities suburbs. Tonight, mostly clear. Lows in the mid-60s. Northeast winds up to 5 miles an hour in the evening, becoming light. Sunday, sunny. Highs around 90. Southwest winds up to 10 miles an hour. Sunday night, mostly clear in the evening, then mostly cloudy with showers with thunderstorms likely overnight. Lows around 70. South winds 5 to 15 miles an hour. Chance of precipitation 90%. Monday, mostly sunny. Chance of thunderstorms in the morning. Highs in the lower 90s. Southwest winds 5 to 15 miles an hour with gusts to around 30 miles an hour. Chance of thunderstorms 50%. Monday night, clear. Lows in the upper 60s. Northwest winds 10 to 15 miles an hour with gusts to around 30 miles an hour. Tuesday, not as warm. Sunny. Highs in the lower 80s. Tuesday night and Wednesday, clear. Lows in the upper 50s. Highs in the lower 80s. Wednesday night and Thursday, mostly clear. Lows in the upper 50s. Highs in the mid-80s. Thursday night, increasing clouds. Lows in the lower 60s. Friday and Friday night, partly cloudy. Highs in the mid-80s. Lows in the mid-60s. Saturday, sunny. Highs around 90. Again, the forecast for central Minnesota, from St. Cloud.

Out to the northwest Twin Cities suburbs for tonight, mostly clear. Lows in the mid-60s. Northeast winds up to 5 miles an hour in the evening becoming light. The St. Cloud, Minnesota climate summary is at 4 p.m., July 18, 2026. So far today the high temperature has been 88 degrees and the low 63 degrees. No precipitation has fallen. No snow has fallen. The normal high temperature for tomorrow is 82 degrees, and the normal low is 59. The record high for tomorrow is 101, which occurred in 1934, and the record low is 43, which occurred in 2009. Sunset tonight is at 9 p.m. Sunrise tomorrow is at 5:46 a.m. At 4 p.m., in Buffalo, it was mostly sunny. The temperature was 84 degrees, the dew point was 64, and the relative humidity was 51%. The heat index was 86. The wind was northeast at 6 miles an hour. The pressure was 30.01 inches and steady. In Maple Lake, it was sunny. The temperature was 88 degrees, the dew point was 58, and the relative humidity was 36%. The heat index was 87. The wind was north at 8 miles an hour. The pressure was 30.03 inches and steady. Elsewhere across central Minnesota, it was sunny, with a temperature of 84 at Anoka, 87 at Princeton, and 86 at Wilmer. It was mostly sunny, with a temperature of 89 at the Twin Cities, 87 at St. Cloud, 87 at Crystal, and 86 at Little Falls. At Litchfield, the weather conditions were not available. Around the state, it was sunny, with a temperature of 83 at Rochester, 85 at Mankato, and 84 at Brainerd. It was partly sunny, with a temperature of 79 at Duluth, and 81 at International Falls. Once again at 4 p.m., in Buffalo, it was 84 degrees and the heat index was 86, under mostly sunny skies. And in Maple Lake, it was 88 degrees and the heat index was 87, under sunny skies. 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The current time is 4:54 p.m. Central Daylight Time. Now here is the hazardous weather outlook for portions of central Minnesota, east central Minnesota, south central Minnesota, southwest Minnesota, and west central Minnesota. For tonight, no hazardous weather is expected at this time. And now the extended outlook for the period Sunday through Friday. Thunderstorms are likely late Sunday night, with another round potentially Monday afternoon. Some storms may be severe with damaging winds, large hail, and heavy rainfall. Spotter information statement, Skywarn spotter activation may be needed late Sunday night and Monday. Now the forecast for central Minnesota, from St. Cloud to the northwest Twin Cities suburbs. Tonight, mostly clear. Lows in the mid-60s. Northeast winds up to 5 miles an hour in the evening becoming light. Sunday, sunny. Highs around 90. Southwest winds up to 10 miles an hour. Sunday night, mostly clear in the evening, then mostly cloudy with showers with thunderstorms likely overnight. Lows around 70. South winds 5 to 15 miles an hour. Chance of precipitation 90%. Monday, mostly sunny. Chance of thunderstorms in the morning. Highs in the lower 90s. Southwest winds 5 to 15 miles an hour with gusts to around 30 miles an hour. Chance of thunderstorms 50%. Monday night, clear. Lows in the upper 60s. Northwest winds 10 to 15 miles an hour with gusts to around 30 miles an hour. Tuesday, not as warm. Sunny. Highs in the lower 80s. Tuesday night and Wednesday, clear. Lows in the upper 50s. Highs in the lower 80s.
Wednesday night and Thursday, mostly clear. Lows in the upper 50s. Highs in the mid-80s. Thursday night, increasing clouds. Lows in the lower 60s. Friday and Friday night, partly cloudy. Highs in the mid-80s. Lows in the mid-60s. Saturday, sunny. Highs around 90. Again, the forecast for central Minnesota, from St. Cloud to the northwest Twin Cities suburbs for tonight, mostly clear. Lows in the mid-60s. Northeast winds up to 5 miles an hour in the evening, becoming light. At 4 p.m., in Buffalo, it was mostly sunny. The temperature was 84 degrees, the dew point was 64, and the relative humidity was 51%. The heat index was 86. The wind was northeast at 6 miles an hour. The pressure was 30.01 inches and steady. In Maple Lake, it was sunny. The temperature was 88 degrees, the dew point was 58, and the relative humidity was 36%. The heat index was 87. The wind was north at 8 miles an hour. The pressure was 30.03 inches and steady. Elsewhere across central Minnesota, it was sunny, with a temperature of 84 at Anoka, 87 at Princeton, and 86 at Wilmer. It was mostly sunny, with a temperature of 89 at the Twin Cities, 87 at St. Cloud, 87 at Crystal, and 86 at Little Falls. At Litchfield, the weather conditions were not available. Around the state, it was sunny, with a temperature of 83 at Rochester, 85 at Mankato, and 84 at Brainerd. It was partly sunny, with a temperature of 79 at Duluth, and 81 at International Falls. Once again at 4 p.m., in Buffalo, it was 84 degrees and the heat index was 86, under mostly sunny skies. And in Maple Lake, it was 88 degrees and the heat index was 87, under sunny skies. 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The current time is 4:59 p.m. Central Daylight Time. Now here is the hazardous weather outlook for portions of central Minnesota, east central Minnesota, south central Minnesota, southwest Minnesota, and west central Minnesota. For tonight, no hazardous weather is expected at this time. And now the extended outlook for the period Sunday through Friday. Thunderstorms are likely late Sunday night, with another round potentially Monday afternoon. Some storms may be severe with damaging winds, large hail, and heavy rainfall. Spotter information statement, Skywarn spotter activation may be needed late Sunday night and Monday. Now the forecast for central Minnesota, from St. Cloud to the northwest Twin Cities suburbs. Tonight, mostly clear. Lows in the mid-60s. Northeast winds up to 5 miles an hour in the evening, becoming light. Sunday, sunny. Highs around 90. Southwest winds up to 10 miles an hour. Sunday night, mostly clear in the evening, then mostly cloudy with showers with thunderstorms likely overnight. Lows around 70. South winds 5 to 15 miles an hour. Chance of precipitation 90%. Monday, mostly sunny. Chance of thunderstorms in the morning. Highs in the lower 90s. Southwest winds 5 to 15 miles an hour with gusts to around 30 miles an hour. Chance of thunderstorms 50%. Monday night, clear. Lows in the upper 60s. Northwest winds 10 to 15 miles an hour with gusts to around 30 miles an hour. Tuesday, not as warm. Sunny. Highs in the lower 80s. Tuesday night and Wednesday, clear. Lows in the upper 50s. Highs in the lower 80s. Wednesday night and Thursday, mostly clear. Lows in the upper 50s. Highs in the mid-80s.
Thursday night, increasing clouds. Lows in the lower 60s. Friday and Friday night, partly cloudy. Highs in the mid 80s. Lows in the mid 60s. Saturday, sunny. Highs around 90. Again, the forecast for central Minnesota, from St. Cloud to the northwest Twin Cities suburbs for tonight, mostly clear. Lows in the mid 60s. Northeast winds up to 5 miles an hour in the evening, becoming light. The St. Cloud, Minnesota climate summary is at 4 p.m., July 18, 2026. So far today, the high temperature has been 88 degrees and the low 63 degrees. No precipitation has fallen. No snow has fallen. The normal high temperature for tomorrow is 82 degrees, and the normal low is 59. The record high for tomorrow is 101, which occurred in 1934, and the record low is 43, which occurred in 2009. Sunset tonight is at 9 p.m. Sunrise tomorrow is at 5:46 a.m. This is Weather Radio Station WMG676 Clearwater, broadcasting on a frequency of 162.50 MHz. 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The current time is 5:02 p.m. Central Daylight Time. Now here is the hazardous weather outlook for portions of central Minnesota, east central Minnesota, south central Minnesota, southwest Minnesota, and west central Minnesota. For tonight, no hazardous weather is expected at this time. And now the extended outlook for the period Sunday through Friday. Thunderstorms are likely late Sunday night, with another round potentially Monday afternoon. Some storms may be severe with damaging winds, large hail, and heavy rainfall. Spotter information statement: Skywarn spotter activation may be needed late Sunday night and Monday. Now the forecast for central Minnesota, from St. Cloud to the northwest Twin Cities suburbs. Tonight, mostly clear. Lows in the mid-60s. Northeast winds up to 5 miles an hour in the evening, becoming light. Sunday, sunny. Highs around 90. Southwest winds up to 10 miles an hour. Sunday night, mostly clear in the evening, then mostly cloudy with showers with thunderstorms likely overnight. Lows around 70. South winds 5 to 15 miles an hour. Chance of precipitation 90%. Monday, mostly sunny. Chance of thunderstorms in the morning. Highs in the lower 90s. Southwest winds 5 to 15 miles an hour with gusts to around 30 miles an hour. Chance of thunderstorms 50%. Monday night, clear. Lows in the upper 60s. Northwest winds 10 to 15 miles an hour with gusts to around 30 miles an hour. Tuesday, not as warm. Sunny. Highs in the lower 80s. Tuesday night and Wednesday, clear. Lows in the upper 50s. Highs in the lower 80s. Wednesday night and Thursday, mostly clear. Lows in the upper 50s. Highs in the mid-80s. Thursday night, increasing clouds. Lows in the lower 60s. Friday and Friday night, partly cloudy. Highs in the mid-80s. Lows in the mid-60s. Saturday, sunny. Highs around 90. Again, the forecast for central Minnesota, from St. Cloud to the northwest Twin Cities suburbs for tonight, mostly clear. Lows in the mid-60s. Northeast winds up to 5 miles an hour in the evening, becoming light. 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The current time is 5:06 p.m. Central Daylight Time. Now here is the hazardous weather outlook for portions of central Minnesota,
East Central Minnesota, South Central Minnesota, Southwest Minnesota, and West Central Minnesota. For tonight, no hazardous weather is expected at this time. And now the extended outlook for the period Sunday through Friday. Thunderstorms are likely late Sunday night, with another round potentially Monday afternoon. Some storms may be severe with damaging winds, large hail, and heavy rainfall. Spotter information statement, Skywarn spotter activation may be needed late Sunday night and Monday. Now the forecast for central Minnesota, from St. Cloud to the northwest Twin Cities suburbs. Tonight, mostly clear. Lows in the mid-60s. Northeast winds up to 5 miles an hour in the evening becoming light. Sunday, sunny. Highs around 90. Southwest winds up to 10 miles an hour. Sunday night, mostly clear in the evening, then mostly cloudy with showers with thunderstorms likely overnight. Lows around 70. South winds 5 to 15 miles an hour. Chance of precipitation 90%. Monday, mostly sunny. Chance of thunderstorms in the morning. Highs in the lower 90s. Southwest winds 5 to 15 miles an hour with gusts to around 30 miles an hour. Chance of thunderstorms 50%. Monday night, clear. Lows in the upper 60s. Northwest winds 10 to 15 miles an hour with gusts to around 30 miles an hour. Tuesday, not as warm. Sunny. Highs in the lower 80s. Tuesday night and Wednesday, clear. Lows in the upper 50s. Highs in the lower 80s. Wednesday night and Thursday, mostly clear. Lows in the upper 50s. Highs in the mid 80s. Thursday night, increasing clouds. Lows in the lower 60s. Friday and Friday night, partly cloudy. Highs in the mid 80s. Lows in the mid 60s. Saturday, sunny. Highs around 90. Again, the forecast for central Minnesota, from St. Cloud to the northwest Twin Cities suburbs for tonight, mostly clear. Lows in the mid 60s. Northeast winds up to 5 miles an hour in the evening becoming light. 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The current time is 5:09 p.m. Central Daylight Time. Now here is the hazardous weather outlook for portions of central Minnesota, east central Minnesota, south central Minnesota, southwest Minnesota, and west central Minnesota. For tonight, no hazardous weather is expected at this time. And now the extended outlook for the period Sunday through Friday. Thunderstorms are likely late Sunday night, with another round potentially Monday afternoon. Some storms may be severe with damaging winds, large hail, and heavy rainfall. Spotter information statement, Skywarn spotter activation may be needed late Sunday night and Monday. The St. Cloud, Minnesota climate summary is at 4 p.m., July 18, 2026. So far today the high temperature has been 88 degrees and the low 63 degrees. No precipitation has fallen. No snow has fallen. The normal high temperature for tomorrow is 82 degrees, and the normal low is 59. The record high for tomorrow is 101, which occurred in 1934, and the record low is 43, which occurred in 2009. Sunset tonight is at 9 p.m. Sunrise tomorrow is at 5:46 a.m. Now the forecast for central Minnesota, from St. Cloud to the northwest Twin Cities suburbs. Tonight, mostly clear. Lows in the mid-60s. Northeast winds up to 5 miles an hour in the evening becoming light. Sunday, sunny. Highs around 90. Southwest winds up to 10 miles an hour. Sunday night, mostly clear in the evening,
then mostly cloudy with showers with thunderstorms likely overnight. Lows around 70. South winds 5 to 15 miles an hour. Chance of precipitation 90%. Monday, mostly sunny. Chance of thunderstorms in the morning. Highs in the lower 90s. Southwest winds 5 to 15 miles an hour with gusts to around 30 miles an hour. Chance of thunderstorms 50%. Monday night, clear. Lows in the upper 60s. Northwest winds 10 to 15 miles an hour with gusts to around 30 miles an hour. Tuesday, not as warm. Sunny. Highs in the lower 80s. Tuesday night and Wednesday, clear. Lows in the upper 50s. Highs in the lower 80s. Wednesday night and Thursday, mostly clear. Lows in the upper 50s. Highs in the mid 80s. Thursday night, increasing clouds. Lows in the lower 60s. Friday and Friday night, partly cloudy. Highs in the mid 80s. Lows in the mid 60s. Saturday, sunny. Highs around 90. Again, the forecast for central Minnesota, from St. Cloud to the northwest Twin Cities suburbs for tonight, mostly clear. Lows in the mid-60s. Northeast winds up to 5 miles an hour in the evening becoming light. 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The current time is 5:13 p.m. Central Daylight Time. Now here is the hazardous weather outlook for portions of central Minnesota, east central Minnesota, south central Minnesota, southwest Minnesota, and west central Minnesota. For tonight, no hazardous weather is expected at this time. And now the extended outlook for the period Sunday through Friday. Thunderstorms are likely late Sunday night, with another round potentially Monday afternoon. Some storms may be severe with damaging winds, large hail, and heavy rainfall. Spotter information statement, Skywarn spotter activation may be needed late Sunday night and Monday. Now the forecast for central Minnesota, from St. Cloud to the northwest Twin Cities suburbs. Tonight, mostly clear. Lows in the mid-60s. Northeast winds up to 5 miles an hour in the evening becoming light. Sunday, sunny. Highs around 90. Southwest winds up to 10 miles an hour. Sunday night, mostly clear in the evening, then mostly cloudy with showers with thunderstorms likely overnight. Lows around 70. South winds 5 to 15 miles an hour. Chance of precipitation 90%. Monday, mostly sunny. Chance of thunderstorms in the morning. Highs in the lower 90s. Southwest winds 5 to 15 miles an hour with gusts to around 30 miles an hour. Chance of thunderstorms 50%. Monday night, clear. Lows in the upper 60s. Northwest winds 10 to 15 miles an hour with gusts to around 30 miles an hour. Tuesday, not as warm. Sunny. Highs in the lower 80s. Tuesday night and Wednesday, clear. Lows in the upper 50s. Highs in the lower 80s. Wednesday night and Thursday, mostly clear. Lows in the upper 50s. Highs in the mid 80s. Thursday night, increasing clouds. Lows in the lower 60s. Friday and Friday night, partly cloudy. Highs in the mid 80s. Lows in the mid 60s. Saturday, sunny. Highs around 90. Again, the forecast for central Minnesota, from St. Cloud to the northwest Twin Cities suburbs for tonight, mostly clear. Lows in the mid-60s. Northeast winds up to 5 miles an hour in the evening becoming light. At 5 p.m., in Buffalo, it was sunny. The temperature was 82 degrees,
The dew point was 64, and the relative humidity was 54%. The wind was north at 6 miles an hour. The pressure was 30.00 inches and falling. In Maple Lake, it was mostly sunny. The temperature was 88 degrees, the dew point was 58, and the relative humidity was 36%. The heat index was 87. The wind was north at 8 miles an hour. The pressure was 30.02 inches and falling. Elsewhere across central Minnesota, temperatures were between 84 and 88 degrees. It was sunny at Anoka, Princeton, Litchfield, and Wilmer. It was mostly sunny at the Twin Cities and St. Cloud. It was partly sunny at Crystal and Little Falls. Around the state, skies ranged from sunny to mostly sunny, and temperatures were between 80 and 85 degrees. Once again at 5 p.m., in Buffalo, it was 82 degrees under sunny skies. And in Maple Lake, it was 88 degrees and the heat index was 87, under mostly sunny skies. 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The current time is 5:17 p.m. Central Daylight Time. Now here is the hazardous weather outlook for portions of central Minnesota, east central Minnesota, south central Minnesota, southwest Minnesota, and west central Minnesota. For tonight, no hazardous weather is expected at this time. And now the extended outlook for the period Sunday through Friday. Thunderstorms are likely late Sunday night, with another round potentially Monday afternoon. Some storms may be severe with damaging winds, large hail, and heavy rainfall. Spotter information statement, Skywarn spotter activation may be needed late Sunday night and Monday. Now the forecast for central Minnesota, from St. Cloud to the northwest Twin Cities suburbs. Tonight, mostly clear. Lows in the mid-60s. Northeast winds up to 5 miles an hour in the evening becoming light. Sunday, sunny. Highs around 90. Southwest winds up to 10 miles an hour. Sunday night, mostly clear in the evening, then mostly cloudy with showers with thunderstorms likely overnight. Lows around 70. South winds 5 to 15 miles an hour. Chance of precipitation 90%. Monday, mostly sunny. Chance of thunderstorms in the morning. Highs in the lower 90s. Southwest winds 5 to 15 miles an hour with gusts to around 30 miles an hour. Chance of thunderstorms 50%. Monday night, clear. Lows in the upper 60s. Northwest winds 10 to 15 miles an hour with gusts to around 30 miles an hour. Tuesday, not as warm. Sunny. Highs in the lower 80s. Tuesday night and Wednesday, clear. Lows in the upper 50s. Highs in the lower 80s. Wednesday night and Thursday, mostly clear. Lows in the upper 50s. Highs in the mid-80s. Thursday night, increasing clouds. Lows in the lower 60s. Friday and Friday night, partly cloudy. Highs in the mid-80s. Lows in the mid-60s. Saturday, sunny. Highs around 90. Again, the forecast for central Minnesota, from St. Cloud to the northwest Twin Cities suburbs for tonight, mostly clear. Lows in the mid-60s. Northeast winds up to 5 miles an hour in the evening becoming light. The St. Cloud, Minnesota climate summary is at 4 p.m., July 18, 2026. So far today the high temperature has been 88 degrees and the low 63 degrees. No precipitation has fallen. No snow has fallen. The normal high temperature for tomorrow is 82 degrees, and the normal low is 59. The record high for tomorrow is 101, which occurred in 1934, and the record low is 43,
which occurred in 2009. Sunset tonight is at 9 p.m. Sunrise tomorrow is at 5:46 a.m. At 5 p.m., in Buffalo, it was sunny. The temperature was 82 degrees, the dew point was 64, and the relative humidity was 54%. The wind was north at 6 miles an hour. The pressure was 30.00 inches and falling. In Maple Lake, it was mostly sunny. The temperature was 88 degrees, the dew point was 58, and the relative humidity was 36%. The heat index was 87. The wind was north at 8 miles an hour. The pressure was 30.02 inches and falling. Elsewhere across central Minnesota, temperatures were between 84 and 88 degrees. It was sunny at Anoka, Princeton, Litchfield, and Wilmer. It was mostly sunny at the Twin Cities and St. Cloud. It was partly sunny at Crystal and Little Falls. Around the state, skies ranged from sunny to mostly sunny, and temperatures were between 80 and 85 degrees. Once again at 5 p.m., in Buffalo, it was 82 degrees under sunny skies. And in Maple Lake, it was 88 degrees and the heat index was 87, under mostly sunny skies. 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The current time is 5:23 p.m. Central Daylight Time. Now here is the hazardous weather outlook for portions of central Minnesota, east central Minnesota, south central Minnesota, southwest Minnesota, and west central Minnesota. For tonight, no hazardous weather is expected at this time. And now the extended outlook for the period Sunday through Friday. Thunderstorms are likely late Sunday night, with another round potentially Monday afternoon. Some storms may be severe with damaging winds, large hail, and heavy rainfall. Spotter information statement, Skywarn spotter activation may be needed late Sunday night and Monday. Now the forecast for central Minnesota, from St. Cloud to the northwest Twin Cities suburbs. Tonight, mostly clear. Lows in the mid-60s. Northeast winds up to 5 miles an hour in the evening becoming light. Sunday, sunny. Highs around 90. Southwest winds up to 10 miles an hour. Sunday night, mostly clear in the evening, then mostly cloudy with showers with thunderstorms likely overnight. Lows around 70. South winds 5 to 15 miles an hour. Chance of precipitation 90%. Monday, mostly sunny. Chance of thunderstorms in the morning. Highs in the lower 90s. Southwest winds 5 to 15 miles an hour with gusts to around 30 miles an hour. Chance of thunderstorms 50%. Monday night, clear. Lows in the upper 60s. Northwest winds 10 to 15 miles an hour with gusts to around 30 miles an hour. Tuesday, not as warm. Sunny. Highs in the lower 80s. Tuesday night and Wednesday, clear. Lows in the upper 50s. Highs in the lower 80s. Wednesday night and Thursday, mostly clear. Lows in the upper 50s. Highs in the mid-80s. Thursday night, increasing clouds. Lows in the lower 60s. Friday and Friday night, partly cloudy. Highs in the mid-80s. Lows in the mid-60s. Saturday, sunny. Highs around 90. Again, the forecast for central Minnesota, from St. Cloud to the northwest Twin Cities suburbs for tonight, mostly clear. Lows in the mid-60s. Northeast winds up to 5 miles an hour in the evening becoming light. At 5 p.m., in Buffalo, it was sunny. The temperature was 82 degrees, the dew point was 64, and the relative humidity was 54%. The wind was north at 6 miles an hour.
The pressure was 30.00 inches and falling. In Maple Lake, it was mostly sunny. The temperature was 88 degrees, the dew point was 58, and the relative humidity was 36%. The heat index was 87. The wind was north at 8 miles an hour. The pressure was 30.02 inches and falling. Elsewhere across central Minnesota, temperatures were between 84 and 88 degrees. It was sunny at Anoka, Princeton, Litchfield, and Wilmer. It was mostly sunny at the Twin Cities and St. Cloud. It was partly sunny at Crystal and Little Falls. Around the state, skies ranged from sunny to mostly sunny, and temperatures were between 80 and 85 degrees. Once again at 5 p.m., in Buffalo, it was 82 degrees under sunny skies. And in Maple Lake, it was 88 degrees and the heat index was 87, under mostly sunny skies. 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The current time is 5:27 p.m. Central Daylight Time. Now here is the hazardous weather outlook for portions of central Minnesota, east central Minnesota, south central Minnesota, southwest Minnesota, and west central Minnesota. For tonight, no hazardous weather is expected at this time. And now the extended outlook for the period Sunday through Friday. Thunderstorms are likely late Sunday night, with another round potentially Monday afternoon. Some storms may be severe with damaging winds, large hail, and heavy rainfall. Spotter information statement, Skywarn spotter activation may be needed late Sunday night and Monday. Now the forecast for central Minnesota, from St. Cloud to the northwest Twin Cities suburbs. Tonight, mostly clear. Lows in the mid-60s. Northeast winds up to 5 miles an hour in the evening becoming light. Sunday, sunny. Highs around 90. Southwest winds up to 10 miles an hour. Sunday night, mostly clear in the evening, then mostly cloudy with showers with thunderstorms likely overnight. Lows around 70. South winds 5 to 15 miles an hour. Chance of precipitation 90%. Monday, mostly sunny. Chance of thunderstorms in the morning. Highs in the lower 90s. Southwest winds 5 to 15 miles an hour with gusts to around 30 miles an hour. Chance of thunderstorms 50%. Monday night, clear. Lows in the upper 60s. Northwest winds 10 to 15 miles an hour with gusts to around 30 miles an hour. Tuesday, not as warm. Sunny. Highs in the lower 80s. Tuesday night and Wednesday, clear. Lows in the upper 50s. Highs in the lower 80s. Wednesday night and Thursday, mostly clear. Lows in the upper 50s. Highs in the mid-80s. Thursday night, increasing clouds. Lows in the lower 60s. Friday and Friday night, partly cloudy. Highs in the mid-80s. Lows in the mid-60s. Saturday, sunny. Highs around 90. Again, the forecast for central Minnesota, from St. Cloud to the northwest Twin Cities suburbs for tonight, mostly clear. Lows in the mid-60s. Northeast winds up to 5 miles an hour in the evening becoming light. The St. Cloud, Minnesota climate summary is at 4 p.m., July 18, 2026. So far today the high temperature has been 88 degrees and the low 63 degrees. No precipitation has fallen. No snow has fallen. The normal high temperature for tomorrow is 82 degrees, and the normal low is 59. The record high for tomorrow is 101, which occurred in 1934, and the record low is 43, which occurred in 2009. Sunset tonight is at 9 p.m. Sunrise tomorrow is at 5:46 a.m.
At 5 p.m., in Buffalo, it was sunny. The temperature was 82 degrees, the dew point was 64, and the relative humidity was 54%. The wind was north at 6 miles an hour. The pressure was 30.00 inches and falling. In Maple Lake, it was mostly sunny, but temperature was 88 degrees, the dew point was 58, and the relative humidity was 36%. The heat index was 87. The wind was north at 8 miles an hour. The pressure was 30.02 inches and falling. Elsewhere across central Minnesota, temperatures were between 84 and 88 degrees. It was sunny at Anoka, Princeton, Litchfield, and Wilmer. It was mostly sunny at the Twin Cities and St. Cloud. It was partly sunny at Crystal and Little Falls. Around the state, skies ranged from sunny to mostly sunny, and temperatures were between 80 and 85 degrees. Once again at 5 p.m., in Buffalo, it was 82 degrees under sunny skies. And in Maple Lake, it was 88 degrees and the heat index was 87, under mostly sunny skies. 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The current time is 5:32 p.m. Central Daylight Time. Now here is the hazardous weather outlook for portions of central Minnesota, east central Minnesota, south central Minnesota, southwest Minnesota, and west central Minnesota. For tonight, no hazardous weather is expected. For tonight, no hazardous weather is expected at this time. And now the extended outlook for the period Sunday through Friday. Thunderstorms are likely late Sunday night, with another round potentially Monday afternoon. Some storms may be severe with damaging winds, large hail, and heavy rainfall. Spotter information statement, Skywarn spotter activation may be needed late Sunday night and Monday. Now the forecast for central Minnesota, from St. Cloud to the northwest Twin Cities suburbs. Tonight, mostly clear. Lows in the mid-60s. Northeast winds up to 5 miles an hour in the evening becoming light. Sunday, sunny. Highs around 90. Southwest winds up to 10 miles an hour. Sunday night, mostly clear in the evening, then mostly cloudy with showers with thunderstorms likely overnight. Lows around 70. South winds 5 to 15 miles an hour. Chance of precipitation 90%. Monday, mostly sunny. Chance of thunderstorms in the morning. Highs in the lower 90s. Southwest winds 5 to 15 miles an hour with gusts to around 30 miles an hour. Chance of thunderstorms 50%. Monday night, clear. Lows in the upper 60s. Northwest winds 10 to 15 miles an hour with gusts to around 30 miles an hour. Tuesday, not as warm. Sunny. Highs in the lower 80s. Tuesday night and Wednesday, clear. Lows in the upper 50s. Highs in the lower 80s. Wednesday night and Thursday, mostly clear. Lows in the upper 50s. Highs in the mid-80s. Thursday night, increasing clouds. Lows in the lower 60s. Friday and Friday night, partly cloudy. Highs in the mid-80s. Lows in the mid-60s. Saturday, sunny. Highs around 90. Again, the forecast for central Minnesota, from St. Cloud to the northwest Twin Cities suburbs for tonight, mostly clear. Lows in the mid-60s. Northeast winds up to 5 miles an hour in the evening becoming light. At 5 p.m., in Buffalo, it was sunny. The temperature was 82 degrees, the dew point was 64, and the relative humidity was 54%. The wind was north at 6 miles an hour. The pressure was 30.00 inches and falling. In Maple Lake,
It was mostly sunny, the temperature was 88 degrees, the dew point was 58, and the relative humidity was 36%.

8%. The heat index was 87. The wind was north at 8 miles an hour. The pressure was 30.02 inches and falling. Elsewhere across central Minnesota, temperatures were between 84 and 88 degrees. It was sunny at Anoka, Princeton, Litchfield, and Wilmer. It was mostly sunny at the Twin Cities and St. Cloud. It was partly sunny at Crystal and Little Falls. Around the state, skies ranged from sunny to mostly sunny, and temperatures were between 80 and 85 degrees. Once again at 5 p.m., in Buffalo, it was 82 degrees under sunny skies. And in Maple Lake, it was 88 degrees and the heat index was 87, under mostly sunny skies. 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The current time is 5:37 p.m. Central Daylight Time. Now here is the hazardous weather outlook for portions of central Minnesota, east central Minnesota, south central Minnesota, southwest Minnesota, and west central Minnesota. For tonight, no hazardous weather is expected at this time. And now the extended outlook for the period Sunday through Friday. Thunderstorms are likely late Sunday night, with another round potentially Monday afternoon. Some storms may be severe with damaging winds, large hail, and heavy rainfall. Spotter information statement, Skywarn spotter activation may be needed late Sunday night and Monday. Now the forecast for central Minnesota, from St. Cloud to the northwest Twin Cities suburbs. Tonight, mostly clear. Lows in the mid-60s. Northeast winds up to 5 miles an hour in the evening becoming light. Sunday, sunny. Highs around 90. Southwest winds up to 10 miles an hour. Sunday night, mostly clear in the evening, then mostly cloudy with showers with thunderstorms likely overnight. Lows around 70. South winds 5 to 15 miles an hour. Chance of precipitation 90%. Monday, mostly sunny. Chance of thunderstorms in the morning. Highs in the lower 90s. Southwest winds 5 to 15 miles an hour with gusts to around 30 miles an hour. Chance of thunderstorms 50%. Monday night, clear. Lows in the upper 60s. Northwest winds 10 to 15 miles an hour with gusts to around 30 miles an hour. Tuesday, not as warm. Sunny. Highs in the lower 80s. Tuesday night and Wednesday, clear. Lows in the upper 50s. Highs in the lower 80s. Wednesday night and Thursday, mostly clear. Lows in the upper 50s. Highs in the mid 80s. Thursday night, increasing clouds. Lows in the lower 60s. Friday and Friday night, partly cloudy. Highs in the mid-80s. Lows in the mid-60s. Saturday, sunny. Highs around 90. Again, the forecast for central Minnesota, from St. Cloud to the northwest Twin Cities suburbs for tonight, mostly clear. Lows in the mid-60s. Northeast winds up to 5 miles an hour in the evening becoming light. The St. Cloud, Minnesota climate summary is at 4 p.m., July 18, 2026. So far today the high temperature has been 88 degrees and the low 63 degrees. No precipitation has fallen. No snow has fallen. The normal high temperature for tomorrow is 82 degrees and the normal low is 59. The record high for tomorrow is 101, which occurred in 1934, and the record low is 43, which occurred in 2009. Sunset tonight is at 9 p.m. Sunrise tomorrow is at 5:46 a.m. At 5 p.m., in Buffalo, it was sunny. The temperature was 82 degrees, the dew point was 64, and the relative humidity was 54%.
The wind was north at 6 miles an hour. The pressure was 30.00 inches and falling. In Maple Lake, it was mostly sunny. The temperature was 88 degrees, the dew point was 58, and the relative humidity was 36%. The heat index was 87. The wind was north at 8 miles an hour. The pressure was 30.02 inches and falling. Elsewhere across central Minnesota, temperatures were between 84 and 88 degrees. It was sunny at Anoka, Princeton, Litchfield, and Wilmer. It was mostly sunny at the Twin Cities and St. Cloud. It was partly sunny at Crystal and Little Falls. Around the state, skies ranged from sunny to mostly sunny, and temperatures were between 80 and 85 degrees. Once again at 5 p.m., in Buffalo, it was 82 degrees under sunny skies. And in Maple Lake, it was 88 degrees and the heat index was 87, under mostly sunny skies. 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The current time is 5:42 p.m. Central Daylight Time. Now here is the hazardous weather outlook for portions of central Minnesota, east central Minnesota, south central Minnesota, southwest Minnesota, and west central Minnesota. For tonight, no hazardous weather is expected at this time. And now the extended outlook for the period Sunday through Friday. Thunderstorms are likely late Sunday night, with another round potentially Monday afternoon. Some storms may be severe with damaging winds, large hail, and heavy rainfall. Spotter information statement, Skywarn spotter activation may be needed late Sunday night and Monday. Now the forecast for central Minnesota, from St. Cloud to the northwest Twin Cities suburbs. Tonight, mostly clear. Lows in the mid-60s. Northeast winds up to 5 miles an hour in the evening becoming light. Sunday, sunny. Highs around 90. Southwest winds up to 10 miles an hour. Sunday night, mostly clear in the evening, then mostly cloudy with showers with thunderstorms likely overnight. Lows around 70. South winds 5 to 15 miles an hour. Chance of precipitation 90%. Monday, mostly sunny. Chance of thunderstorms in the morning. Highs in the lower 90s. Southwest winds 5 to 15 miles an hour with gusts to around 30 miles an hour. Chance of thunderstorms 50%. Monday night, clear. Lows in the upper 60s. Northwest winds 10 to 15 miles an hour with gusts to around 30 miles an hour. Tuesday, not as warm. Sunny. Highs in the lower 80s. Tuesday night and Wednesday, clear. Lows in the upper 50s. Highs in the lower 80s. Wednesday night and Thursday, mostly clear. Lows in the upper 50s. Highs in the mid-80s. Thursday night, increasing clouds. Lows in the lower 60s. Friday and Friday night, partly cloudy. Highs in the mid-80s. Lows in the mid-60s. Saturday, sunny. Highs around 90. Again, the forecast for central Minnesota, from St. Cloud to the northwest Twin Cities suburbs for tonight, mostly clear. Lows in the mid-60s. Northeast winds up to 5 miles an hour in the evening becoming light. At 5 p.m., in Buffalo, it was sunny. The temperature was 82 degrees, the dew point was 64, and the relative humidity was 54%. The wind was north at 6 miles an hour. The pressure was 30.00 inches and falling. In Maple Lake, it was mostly sunny. The temperature was 88 degrees. The dew point was 58, and the relative humidity was 36%. The heat index was 87. The wind was north at 8 miles an hour.
The pressure was 30.02 inches and falling.

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The current time is 5:47 p.m. Central Daylight Time. Now here is the hazardous weather outlook for portions of central Minnesota, east central Minnesota, south central Minnesota, southwest Minnesota, and west central Minnesota. For tonight, no hazardous weather is expected at this time. And now the extended outlook for the period Sunday through Friday. Thunderstorms are likely late Sunday night, with another round potentially Monday afternoon. Some storms may be severe with damaging winds, large hail, and heavy rainfall. Spotter information statement: Skywarn spotter activation may be needed late Sunday night and Monday. Now the forecast for central Minnesota, from St. Cloud to the northwest Twin Cities suburbs. Tonight, mostly clear. Lows in the mid-60s. Northeast winds up to 5 miles an hour in the evening, becoming light. Sunday, sunny. Highs around 90. Southwest winds up to 10 miles an hour. Sunday night, mostly clear in the evening, then mostly cloudy with showers with thunderstorms likely overnight. Lows around 70. South winds 5 to 15 miles an hour. Chance of precipitation 90%. Monday, mostly sunny. Chance of thunderstorms in the morning. Highs in the lower 90s. Southwest winds 5 to 15 miles an hour with gusts to around 30 miles an hour. Chance of thunderstorms 50%. Monday night, clear. Lows in the upper 60s. Northwest winds 10 to 15 miles an hour with gusts to around 30 miles an hour. Tuesday, not as warm. Sunny. Highs in the lower 80s. Tuesday night and Wednesday, clear. Lows in the upper 50s. Highs in the lower 80s. Wednesday night and Thursday, mostly clear. Lows in the upper 50s. Highs in the mid 80s. Thursday night, increasing clouds. Lows in the lower 60s. Friday and Friday night, partly cloudy. Highs in the mid-80s. Lows in the mid-60s. Saturday, sunny. Highs around 90. Again, the forecast for central Minnesota, from St. Cloud to the northwest Twin Cities suburbs for tonight, mostly clear. Lows in the mid-60s. Northeast winds up to 5 miles an hour in the evening, becoming light. The St. Cloud, Minnesota climate summary is at 4 p.m., July 18, 2026. So far today, the high temperature has been 88 degrees and the low 63 degrees. No precipitation has fallen. No snow has fallen. The normal high temperature for tomorrow is 82 degrees, and the normal low is 59. The record high for tomorrow is 101, which occurred in 1934, and the record low is 43, which occurred in 2009. Sunset tonight is at 9 p.m. Sunrise tomorrow is at 5:46 a.m. At 5 p.m., in Buffalo, it was sunny. The temperature was 82 degrees, the dew point was 64, and the relative humidity was 54%. The wind was north at 6 miles an hour. The pressure was 30.00 inches and falling. In Maple Lake, it was mostly sunny. The temperature was 88 degrees, the dew point was 58, and the relative humidity was 36%. The heat index was 87. The wind was north at 8 miles an hour. The pressure was 30.02 inches and falling. Elsewhere across central Minnesota, temperatures were between 84 and 88 degrees. It was sunny at Anoka, Princeton, Litchfield, and Wilmer. It was mostly sunny at the Twin Cities and St. Cloud. It was partly sunny at Crystal and Little Falls. Around the state, skies ranged from sunny to mostly sunny, and temperatures were between 80 and 85 degrees. Once again at 5 p.m., in Buffalo,

it was 82 degrees under sunny skies. And in Maple Lake, it was 88 degrees and the heat index was 87, under mostly sunny skies. 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The current time is 5:52 p.m. Central Daylight Time. Now here is the hazardous weather outlook for portions of central Minnesota, east central Minnesota, south central Minnesota, southwest Minnesota, and west central Minnesota. For tonight, no hazardous weather is expected at this time. And now the extended outlook for the period Sunday through Friday. Thunderstorms are likely late Sunday night, with another round potentially Monday afternoon. Some storms may be severe with damaging winds, large hail, and heavy rainfall. Spotter information statement, Skywarn spotter activation may be needed late Sunday night and Monday. Now the forecast for central Minnesota, from St. Cloud to the northwest Twin Cities suburbs. Tonight, mostly clear. Lows in the mid-60s. Northeast winds up to 5 miles an hour in the evening becoming light. Sunday, sunny. Highs around 90. Southwest winds up to 10 miles an hour. Sunday night, mostly clear in the evening, then mostly cloudy with showers with thunderstorms likely overnight. Lows around 70. South winds 5 to 15 miles an hour. Chance of precipitation 90%. Monday, mostly sunny. Chance of thunderstorms in the morning. Highs in the lower 90s. Southwest winds 5 to 15 miles an hour with gusts to around 30 miles an hour. Chance of thunderstorms 50%. Monday night, clear. Lows in the upper 60s. Northwest winds 10 to 15 miles an hour with gusts to around 30 miles an hour. Tuesday, not as warm. Sunny. Highs in the lower 80s. Tuesday night and Wednesday, clear. Lows in the upper 50s. Highs in the lower 80s. Wednesday night and Thursday, mostly clear. Lows in the upper 50s. Highs in the mid 80s. Thursday night, increasing clouds. Lows in the lower 60s. Friday and Friday night, partly cloudy. Highs in the mid-80s. Lows in the mid-60s. Saturday, sunny. Highs around 90. Again, the forecast for central Minnesota, from St. Cloud to the northwest Twin Cities suburbs for tonight, mostly clear. Lows in the mid-60s. Northeast winds up to 5 miles an hour in the evening becoming light. At 5 p.m., in Buffalo, it was sunny. The temperature was 82 degrees, the dew point was 64, and the relative humidity was 54%. The wind was north at 6 miles an hour. The pressure was 30.00 inches and falling. In Maple Lake, it was mostly sunny, the temperature was 88 degrees. The dew point was 58, and the relative humidity was 36%. The heat index was 87. The wind was north at 8 miles an hour. The pressure was 30.02 inches and falling. Elsewhere across central Minnesota, temperatures were between 84 and 88 degrees. It was sunny at Anoka, Princeton, Litchfield, and Wilmer. It was mostly sunny at the Twin Cities, and St. Cloud. It was partly sunny at Crystal and Little Falls. Around the state, skies ranged from sunny to mostly sunny, and temperatures were between 80 and 85 degrees. Once again at 5 p.m., in Buffalo, it was 82 degrees under sunny skies. And in Maple Lake, it was 88 degrees and the heat index was 87, under mostly sunny skies. 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
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The current time is 5:57 p.m. Central Daylight Time. Now here is the hazardous weather outlook for portions of central Minnesota, east central Minnesota, south central Minnesota, southwest Minnesota, and west central Minnesota. For tonight, no hazardous weather is expected at this time. And now the extended outlook for the period Sunday through Friday. Thunderstorms are likely late Sunday night, with another round potentially Monday afternoon. Some storms may be severe with damaging winds, large hail, and heavy rainfall. Spotter information statement, Skywarn spotter activation may be needed late Sunday night and Monday. Now the forecast for central Minnesota, from St. Cloud to the northwest Twin Cities suburbs. Tonight, mostly clear. Lows in the mid-60s. Northeast winds up to 5 miles an hour in the evening becoming light. Sunday, sunny. Highs around 90. Southwest winds up to 10 miles an hour. Sunday night, mostly clear in the evening, then mostly cloudy with showers with thunderstorms likely overnight. Lows around 70. South winds 5 to 15 miles an hour. Chance of precipitation 90%. Monday, mostly sunny. Chance of thunderstorms in the morning. Highs in the lower 90s. Southwest winds 5 to 15 miles an hour with gusts to around 30 miles an hour. Chance of thunderstorms 50%. Monday night, clear. Lows in the upper 60s. Northwest winds 10 to 15 miles an hour with gusts to around 30 miles an hour. Tuesday, not as warm. Sunny. Highs in the lower 80s. Tuesday night and Wednesday, clear. Lows in the upper 50s. Highs in the lower 80s. Wednesday night and Thursday, mostly clear. Lows in the upper 50s. Highs in the mid-80s. Thursday night, increasing clouds. Lows in the lower 60s. Friday and Friday night, partly cloudy. Highs in the mid-80s. Lows in the mid-60s. Saturday, sunny. Highs around 90. Again, the forecast for central Minnesota, from St. Cloud to the northwest Twin Cities suburbs for tonight, mostly clear. Lows in the mid-60s. Northeast winds up to 5 miles an hour in the evening becoming light. The St. Cloud, Minnesota climate summary is at 4 p.m., July 18, 2026. So far today the high temperature has been 88 degrees and the low 63 degrees. No precipitation has fallen. No snow has fallen. The normal high temperature for tomorrow is 82 degrees, and the normal low is 59. The record high for tomorrow is 101, which occurred in 1934, and the record low is 43, which occurred in 2009. Sunset tonight is at 9 p.m. Sunrise tomorrow is at 5:46 a.m. This is Weather Radio Station WMG676 Clearwater, broadcasting on a frequency of 162.50 MHz. 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The current time is 6:01 p.m. Central Daylight Time. Now here is the hazardous weather outlook for portions of central Minnesota, east central Minnesota, south central Minnesota, southwest Minnesota, and west central Minnesota. For tonight, no hazardous weather is expected at this time. And now the extended outlook for the period Sunday through Friday. Thunderstorms are likely late Sunday night, with another round potentially Monday afternoon. Some storms may be severe with damaging winds, large hail, and heavy rainfall. Spotter information statement, Skywarn spotter activation may be needed late Sunday night and Monday. Now the forecast for central Minnesota, from St. Cloud to the northwest Twin Cities suburbs. Tonight, mostly clear.
Lows in the mid-60s. Northeast winds up to

5 miles an hour in the evening, becoming light. Sunday, sunny. Highs around 90. Southwest winds up to 10 miles an hour. Sunday night, mostly clear in the evening, then mostly cloudy with showers with thunderstorms likely overnight. Lows around 70. South winds 5 to 15 miles an hour. Chance of precipitation 90%. Monday, mostly sunny. Chance of thunderstorms in the morning. Highs in the lower 90s. Southwest winds 5 to 15 miles an hour with gusts to around 30 miles an hour. Chance of thunderstorms 50%. Monday night, clear. Lows in the upper 60s. Northwest winds 10 to 15 miles an hour with gusts to around 30 miles an hour. Tuesday, not as warm. Sunny. Highs in the lower 80s. Tuesday night and Wednesday, clear. Lows in the upper 50s. Highs in the lower 80s. Wednesday night and Thursday, mostly clear. Lows in the upper 50s. Highs in the mid 80s. Thursday night, increasing clouds. Lows in the lower 60s. Friday and Friday night, partly cloudy. Highs in the mid 80s. Lows in the mid 60s. Saturday, sunny. Highs around 90. Again, the forecast for central Minnesota, from St. Cloud to the northwest Twin Cities suburbs for tonight, mostly clear. Lows in the mid-60s. Northeast winds up to 5 miles an hour in the evening, becoming light. 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The current time is 6:04 p.m. Central Daylight Time. Now here is the hazardous weather outlook for portions of central Minnesota, east central Minnesota, south central Minnesota, southwest Minnesota, and west central Minnesota. For tonight, no hazardous weather is expected at this time. And now the extended outlook for the period Sunday through Friday. Thunderstorms are likely late Sunday night, with another round potentially Monday afternoon. Some storms may be severe with damaging winds, large hail, and heavy rainfall. Spotter information statement, Skywarn spotter activation may be needed late Sunday night and Monday. Now the forecast for central Minnesota, from St. Cloud to the northwest Twin Cities suburbs. Tonight, mostly clear. Lows in the mid-60s. Northeast winds up to 5 miles an hour in the evening, becoming light. Sunday, sunny. Highs around 90. Southwest winds up to 10 miles an hour. Sunday night, mostly clear in the evening, then mostly cloudy with showers with thunderstorms likely overnight. Lows around 70. South winds 5 to 15 miles an hour. Chance of precipitation 90%. Monday, mostly sunny. Chance of thunderstorms in the morning. Highs in the lower 90s. Southwest winds 5 to 15 miles an hour with gusts to around 30 miles an hour. Chance of thunderstorms 50%. Monday night, clear. Lows in the upper 60s. Northwest winds 10 to 15 miles an hour with gusts to around 30 miles an hour. Tuesday, not as warm. Sunny. Highs in the lower 80s. Tuesday night and Wednesday, clear. Lows in the upper 50s. Highs in the lower 80s. Wednesday night and Thursday, mostly clear. Lows in the upper 50s. Highs in the mid-80s. Thursday night, increasing clouds. Lows in the lower 60s. Friday and Friday night, partly cloudy. Highs in the mid-80s. Lows in the mid-60s. Saturday, sunny. Highs around 90. Again, the forecast for central Minnesota, from St. Cloud to the northwest Twin Cities suburbs for tonight, mostly clear.
lows in the mid-60s. Northeast winds up to 5 miles an hour in the evening becoming light. 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The current time is 6:07 p.m. Central Daylight Time. Now here is the hazardous weather outlook for portions of central Minnesota, east central Minnesota, south central Minnesota, southwest Minnesota, and west central Minnesota. For tonight, no hazardous weather is expected at this time. And now the extended outlook for the period Sunday through Friday. Thunderstorms are likely late Sunday night, with another round potentially Monday afternoon. Some storms may be severe with damaging winds, large hail, and heavy rainfall. Spotter information statement: Skywarn spotter activation may be needed late Sunday night and Monday. Now the forecast for central Minnesota, from St. Cloud to the northwest Twin Cities suburbs. Tonight, mostly clear. Lows in the mid-60s. Northeast winds up to 5 miles an hour in the evening becoming light. Sunday, sunny. Highs around 90. Southwest winds up to 10 miles an hour. Sunday night, mostly clear in the evening, then mostly cloudy with showers with thunderstorms likely overnight. Lows around 70. South winds 5 to 15 miles an hour. Chance of precipitation 90%. Monday, mostly sunny. Chance of thunderstorms in the morning. Highs in the lower 90s. Southwest winds 5 to 15 miles an hour with gusts to around 30 miles an hour. Chance of thunderstorms 50%. Monday night, clear. Lows in the upper 60s. Northwest winds 10 to 15 miles an hour with gusts to around 30 miles an hour. Tuesday, not as warm. Sunny. Highs in the lower 80s. Tuesday night and Wednesday, clear. Lows in the upper 50s. Highs in the lower 80s. Wednesday night and Thursday, mostly clear. Lows in the upper 50s. Highs in the mid-80s. Thursday night, increasing clouds. Lows in the lower 60s. Friday and Friday night, partly cloudy. Highs in the mid-80s. Lows in the mid-60s. Saturday, sunny. Highs around 90. Again, the forecast for central Minnesota, from St. Cloud to the northwest Twin Cities suburbs for tonight, mostly clear. Lows in the mid-60s. Northeast winds up to 5 miles an hour in the evening becoming light. The St. Cloud, Minnesota climate summary is at 4 p.m., July 18, 2026. So far today the high temperature has been 88 degrees and the low 63 degrees. No precipitation has fallen. No snow has fallen. The normal high temperature for tomorrow is 82 degrees, and the normal low is 59. The record high for tomorrow is 101, which occurred in 1934, and the record low is 43, which occurred in 2009. Sunset tonight is at 9 p.m. Sunrise tomorrow is at 5:46 a.m. This is weather radio station WNG676 Clearwater, broadcasting on a frequency of 162.50 MHz. 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The current time is 6:11 p.m. Central Daylight Time. Now here is the hazardous weather outlook for portions of central Minnesota, east central Minnesota, south central Minnesota, southwest Minnesota, and west central Minnesota. For tonight, no hazardous weather is expected at this time. And now the extended outlook for the period Sunday through Friday. Thunderstorms are likely late Sunday night, with another round potentially Monday afternoon. Some storms may be severe with damaging winds, large hail, and heavy rainfall.
Spotter information statement. Sky warns spotter activation may be needed late Sunday night and Monday. Now the forecast for central Minnesota, from St. Cloud to the northwest Twin Cities suburbs. Tonight, mostly clear. Lows in the mid-60s. Northeast winds up to 5 miles an hour, in the evening becoming light. Sunday, sunny. Highs around 90. Southwest winds up to 10 miles an hour. Sunday night, mostly clear in the evening, then mostly cloudy with showers with thunderstorms likely overnight. Lows around 70. South winds 5 to 15 miles an hour. Chance of precipitation 90%. Monday, mostly sunny. Chance of thunderstorms in the morning. Highs in the lower 90s. Southwest winds 5 to 15 miles an hour with gusts to around 30 miles an hour. Chance of thunderstorms 50%. Monday night, clear. Lows in the upper 60s. Northwest winds 10 to 15 miles an hour with gusts to around 30 miles an hour. Tuesday, not as warm. Sunny. Highs in the lower 80s. Tuesday night and Wednesday, clear. Lows in the upper 50s. Highs in the lower 80s. Wednesday night and Thursday, mostly clear. Lows in the upper 50s. Highs in the mid 80s. Thursday night, increasing clouds. Lows in the lower 60s. Friday and Friday night, partly cloudy. Highs in the mid-80s. Lows in the mid-60s. Saturday, sunny. Highs around 90. Again, the forecast for central Minnesota, from St. Cloud to the northwest Twin Cities suburbs for tonight, mostly clear. Lows in the mid-60s. Northeast winds up to 5 miles an hour, in the evening becoming light. At 6 p.m., in Buffalo, it was sunny. The temperature was 82 degrees, the dew point was 64, and the relative humidity was 54%. The wind was north at 9 miles an hour. The pressure was 30.00 inches and steady. In Maple Lake, it was mostly sunny, the temperature was 87 degrees, the dew point was 59, and the relative humidity was 38%. The heat index was 86. The wind was north at 7 miles an hour. The pressure was 30.02 inches and steady. Elsewhere across central Minnesota, temperatures were between 84 and 86 degrees. It was sunny at St. Cloud, Princeton, Litchfield, and Wilmer. It was mostly sunny at the Twin Cities, Anoka, and Little Falls. At Crystal, it was partly sunny. Around the state, skies ranged from sunny to mostly sunny. It was 82 at Rochester, 85 at Mankato, 84 at Brainerd, 77 at Duluth, and 80 at International Falls. Once again at 6 p.m., in Buffalo, it was 82 degrees under sunny skies. And in Maple Lake, it was 87 degrees and the heat index was 86, under mostly sunny skies. 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The current time is 6:16 p.m. Central Daylight Time. Now here is the hazardous weather outlook for portions of central Minnesota, east central Minnesota, south central Minnesota, southwest Minnesota, and west central Minnesota. For tonight, no hazardous weather is expected at this time. And now the extended outlook for the period Sunday through Friday. Thunderstorms are likely late Sunday night, with another round potentially Monday afternoon. Some storms may be severe with damaging winds, large hail, and heavy rainfall. Spotter information statement. Sky warns spotter activation may be needed late Sunday night and Monday. Now the forecast for central Minnesota, from St. Cloud to the northwest Twin Cities suburbs. Tonight, mostly clear. Lows in the mid-60s.

east. Northeast winds up to 5 miles an hour in the evening, becoming light. Sunday, sunny. Highs around 90. Southwest winds up to 10 miles an hour. Sunday night, mostly clear in the evening, then mostly cloudy with showers with thunderstorms likely overnight. Lows around 70. South winds 5 to 15 miles an hour. Chance of precipitation 90%. Monday, mostly sunny. Chance of thunderstorms in the morning. Highs in the lower 90s. Southwest winds 5 to 15 miles an hour with gusts to around 30 miles an hour. Chance of thunderstorms 50%. Monday night, clear. Lows in the upper 60s. Northwest winds 10 to 15 miles an hour with gusts to around 30 miles an hour. Tuesday, not as warm. Sunny. Highs in the lower 80s. Tuesday night and Wednesday, clear. Lows in the upper 50s. Highs in the lower 80s. Wednesday night and Thursday, mostly clear. Lows in the upper 50s. Highs in the mid 80s. Thursday night, increasing clouds. Lows in the lower 60s. Friday and Friday night, partly cloudy. Highs in the mid 80s. Lows in the mid 60s. Saturday, sunny. Highs around 90. Again, the forecast for central Minnesota, from St. Cloud to the northwest Twin Cities suburbs for tonight, mostly clear. Lows in the mid 60s. Northeast winds up to 5 miles an hour in the evening, becoming light. At 6 p.m., in Buffalo, it was sunny. The temperature was 82 degrees, the dew point was 64, and the relative humidity was 54%. The wind was north at 9 miles an hour. The pressure was 30.00 inches and steady. In Maple Lake, it was mostly sunny. The temperature was 87 degrees, the dew point was 59, and the relative humidity was 38%. The heat index was 86. The wind was north at 7 miles an hour. The pressure was 30.02 inches and steady. Elsewhere across central Minnesota, temperatures were between 84 and 86 degrees. It was sunny at St. Cloud, Princeton, Litchfield, and Willmar. It was mostly sunny at the Twin Cities, Anoka, and Little Falls. At Crystal, it was partly sunny. Around the state, skies ranged from sunny to mostly sunny. It was 82 at Rochester, 85 at Mankato, 84 at Brainerd, 77 at Duluth, and 80 at International Falls. Once again at 6 p.m., in Buffalo, it was 82 degrees under sunny skies. And in Maple Lake, it was 87 degrees and the heat index was 86, under mostly sunny skies. The St. Cloud, Minnesota climate summary is at 4 p.m., July 18, 2026. So far today, the high temperature has been 88 degrees and the low 63 degrees. No precipitation has fallen. No snow has fallen. The normal high temperature for tomorrow is 82 degrees, and the normal low is 59. The record high for tomorrow is 101, which occurred in 1934, and the record low is 43, which occurred in 2009. Sunset tonight is at 9 p.m. Sunrise tomorrow is at 5:46 a.m. This is Weather Radio Station WNG676 Clearwater, broadcasting on a frequency of 162.50 MHz. 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The current time is 6:21 p.m. Central Daylight Time. Now here is the hazardous weather outlook for portions of central Minnesota, east central Minnesota, south central Minnesota, southwest Minnesota, and west central Minnesota. For tonight, no hazardous weather is expected at this time. And now the extended outlook for the period Sunday through Friday. Thunderstorms are likely late Sunday night, with another round potentially Monday afternoon. Some storms may be severe with damaging winds,
large hail, and heavy rainfall. Spotter information statement. Sky warns spotter activation may be needed late Sunday night and Monday. Now the forecast for central Minnesota, from St. Cloud to the northwest Twin Cities suburbs. Tonight, mostly clear. Lows in the mid-60s. Northeast winds up to 5 miles an hour in the evening becoming light. Sunday, sunny. Highs around 90. Southwest winds up to 10 miles an hour. Sunday night, mostly clear in the evening, then mostly cloudy with showers with thunderstorms likely overnight. Lows around 70. South winds 5 to 15 miles an hour. Chance of precipitation 90%. Monday, mostly sunny. Chance of thunderstorms in the morning. Highs in the lower 90s. Southwest winds 5 to 15 miles an hour with gusts to around 30 miles an hour. Chance of thunderstorms 50%. Monday night, clear. Lows in the upper 60s. Northwest winds 10 to 15 miles an hour with gusts to around 30 miles an hour. Tuesday, not as warm. Sunny. Highs in the lower 80s. Tuesday night and Wednesday, clear. Lows in the upper 50s. Highs in the lower 80s. Wednesday night and Thursday, mostly clear. Lows in the upper 50s. Highs in the mid 80s. Thursday night, increasing clouds. Lows in the lower 60s. Friday and Friday night, partly cloudy. Highs in the mid-80s. Lows in the mid-60s. Saturday, sunny. Highs around 90. Again, the forecast for central Minnesota, from St. Cloud to the northwest Twin Cities suburbs for tonight, mostly clear. Lows in the mid-60s. Northeast winds up to 5 miles an hour in the evening becoming light. At 6 p.m., in Buffalo, it was sunny. The temperature was 82 degrees, the dew point was 64, and the relative humidity was 54%. The wind was north at 9 miles an hour. The pressure was 30.00 inches and steady. In Maple Lake, it was mostly sunny, the temperature was 87 degrees. The dew point was 59, and the relative humidity was 38%. The heat index was 86. The wind was north at 7 miles an hour. The pressure was 30.02 inches and steady. Elsewhere across central Minnesota, temperatures were between 84 and 86 degrees. It was sunny at St. Cloud, Princeton, Litchfield, and Willmar. It was mostly sunny at the Twin Cities, Anoka, and Little Falls. At Crystal, it was partly sunny. Around the state, skies ranged from sunny to mostly sunny. It was 82 at Rochester, 85 at Mankato, 84 at Brainerd, 77 at Duluth, and 80 at International Falls. Once again at 6 p.m., in Buffalo, it was 82 degrees under sunny skies. And in Maple Lake, it was 87 degrees and the heat index was 86, under mostly sunny skies. 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The current time is 6:26 p.m. Central Daylight Time. Now here is the hazardous weather outlook for portions of central Minnesota, east central Minnesota, south central Minnesota, southwest Minnesota, and west central Minnesota. For tonight, no hazardous weather is expected at this time. And now the extended outlook for the period Sunday through Friday. Thunderstorms are likely late Sunday night, with another round potentially Monday afternoon. Some storms may be severe with damaging winds, large hail, and heavy rainfall. Spotter information statement, Sky warns spotter activation may be needed late Sunday night and Monday. Now the forecast for central Minnesota, from St. Cloud to the northwest Twin Cities suburbs. Tonight,
mostly clear. Lows in the mid-60s. Northeast winds up to 5 miles an hour in the evening becoming light. Sunday, sunny. Highs around 90. Southwest winds up to 10 miles an hour. Sunday night, mostly clear in the evening, then mostly cloudy with showers with thunderstorms likely overnight. Lows around 70. South winds 5 to 15 miles an hour. Chance of precipitation 90%. Monday, mostly sunny. Chance of thunderstorms in the morning. Highs in the lower 90s. Southwest winds 5 to 15 miles an hour with gusts to around 30 miles an hour. Chance of thunderstorms 50%. Monday night, clear. Lows in the upper 60s. Northwest winds 10 to 15 miles an hour with gusts to around 30 miles an hour. Tuesday, not as warm. Sunny. Highs in the lower 80s. Tuesday night and Wednesday, clear. Lows in the upper 50s. Highs in the lower 80s. Wednesday night and Thursday, mostly clear. Lows in the upper 50s. Highs in the mid 80s. Thursday night, increasing clouds. Lows in the lower 60s. Friday and Friday night, partly cloudy. Highs in the mid 80s. Lows in the mid 60s. Saturday, sunny. Highs around 90. Again, the forecast for central Minnesota, from St. Cloud to the northwest Twin Cities suburbs for tonight, mostly clear. Lows in the mid 60s. Northeast winds up to 5 miles an hour in the evening becoming light. At 6 p.m., in Buffalo, it was sunny. The temperature was 82 degrees, the dew point was 64, and the relative humidity was 54%. The wind was north at 9 miles an hour. The pressure was 30.00 inches and steady. In Maple Lake, it was mostly sunny, the temperature was 87 degrees. The dew point was 59, and the relative humidity was 38%. The heat index was 86. The wind was north at 7 miles an hour. The pressure was 30.02 inches and steady. Elsewhere across central Minnesota, temperatures were between 84 and 86 degrees. It was sunny at St. Cloud, Princeton, Litchfield, and Wilmer. It was mostly sunny at the Twin Cities, Anoka, and Little Falls. At Crystal, it was partly sunny. Around the state, skies ranged from sunny to mostly sunny. It was 82 at Rochester, 85 at Mankato, 84 at Brainerd, 77 at Duluth, and 80 at International Falls. Once again at 6 p.m., in Buffalo, it was 82 degrees under sunny skies. And in Maple Lake, it was 87 degrees and the heat index was 86, under mostly sunny skies. 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The current time is 6:30 p.m. Central Daylight Time. Now here is the hazardous weather outlook for portions of central Minnesota, east central Minnesota, south central Minnesota, southwest Minnesota, and west central Minnesota. For tonight, no hazardous weather is expected at this time. And now the extended outlook for the period Sunday through Friday. Thunderstorms are likely late Sunday night, with another round potentially Monday afternoon. Some storms may be severe with damaging winds, large hail, and heavy rainfall. Spotter information statement, Skywarn spotter activation may be needed late Sunday night and Monday. Now the forecast for central Minnesota, from St. Cloud to the northwest Twin Cities suburbs. Tonight, mostly clear. Lows in the mid-60s. Northeast winds up to 5 miles an hour in the evening becoming light. Sunday, sunny. Highs around 90. Southwest winds up to 10 miles an hour.
Sunday night, mostly clear in the evening, then mostly cloudy with showers with thunderstorms likely overnight. Lows around 70. South winds 5 to 15 miles an hour. Chance of precipitation 90%. Monday, mostly sunny. Chance of thunderstorms in the morning. Highs in the lower 90s. Southwest winds 5 to 15 miles an hour with gusts to around 30 miles an hour. Chance of thunderstorms 50%. Monday night, clear. Lows in the upper 60s. Northwest winds 10 to 15 miles an hour with gusts to around 30 miles an hour. Tuesday, not as warm. Sunny. Highs in the lower 80s. Tuesday night and Wednesday, clear. Lows in the upper 50s. Highs in the lower 80s. Wednesday night and Thursday, mostly clear. Lows in the upper 50s. Highs in the mid 80s. Thursday night, increasing clouds. Lows in the lower 60s. Friday clouds. Lows in the lower 60s. Friday and Friday night, partly cloudy. Highs in the mid 80s. Lows in the mid 60s. Saturday, sunny. Highs around 90. Again, the forecast for central Minnesota, from St. Cloud to the northwest Twin Cities suburbs for tonight, mostly clear. Lows in the mid 60s. Northeast winds up to 5 miles an hour in the evening becoming light. At 6 p.m., in Buffalo, it was sunny. The temperature was 82 degrees, the dew point was 64, and the relative humidity was 54%. The wind was north at 9 miles an hour. The pressure was 30.00 inches and steady. In Maple Lake, it was mostly sunny. The temperature was 87 degrees, the dew point was 59, and the relative humidity was 38%. The heat index was 86. The wind was north at 7 miles an hour. The pressure was 30.02 inches and steady. Elsewhere across central Minnesota, temperatures were between 84 and 86 degrees. It was sunny at St. Cloud, Princeton, Litchfield, and Wilmer. It was mostly sunny at the Twin Cities, Anoka, and Little Falls. At Crystal, it was partly sunny. Around the state, skies ranged from sunny to mostly sunny. It was 82 at Rochester, 85 at Mankato, 84 at Brainerd, 77 at Duluth, and 80 at International Falls. Once again at 6 p.m., in Buffalo, it was 82 degrees under sunny skies. And in Maple Lake, it was 87 degrees and the heat index was 86, under mostly sunny skies. 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The current time is 6:35 p.m. Central Daylight Time. Now here is the hazardous weather outlook for portions of central Minnesota, east central Minnesota, south central Minnesota, southwest Minnesota, and west central Minnesota. For tonight, no hazardous weather is expected at this time. And now the extended outlook for the period Sunday through Friday. Thunderstorms are likely late Sunday night, with another round potentially Monday afternoon. Some storms may be severe with damaging winds, large hail, and heavy rainfall. Spotter information statement, Skywarn spotter activation may be needed late Sunday night and Monday. Now the forecast for central Minnesota, from St. Cloud to the northwest Twin Cities suburbs. Tonight, mostly clear. Lows in the mid-60s. Northeast winds up to 5 miles an hour in the evening becoming light. Sunday, sunny. Highs around 90. Southwest winds up to 10 miles an hour. Sunday night, mostly clear in the evening, then mostly cloudy with showers with thunderstorms likely overnight. Lows around 70. South winds 5 to 15 miles an hour.
Chance of precipitation 90%. Monday.

mostly sunny. Chance of thunderstorms in the morning. Highs in the lower 90s. Southwest winds 5 to 15 miles an hour with gusts to around 30 miles an hour. Chance of thunderstorms 50%. Monday night, clear. Lows in the upper 60s. Northwest winds 10 to 15 miles an hour with gusts to around 30 miles an hour. Tuesday, not as warm. Sunny. Highs in the lower 80s. Tuesday night and Wednesday, clear. Lows in the upper 50s. Highs in the lower 80s. Wednesday night and Thursday, mostly clear. Lows in the upper 50s. Highs in the mid 80s. Thursday night, increasing clouds. Lows in the lower 60s. Friday and Friday night, partly cloudy. Highs in the mid 80s. Lows in the mid 60s. Saturday, sunny. Highs around 90. Again, the forecast for central Minnesota, from St. Cloud to the northwest Twin Cities suburbs for tonight, mostly clear. Lows in the mid-60s. Northeast winds up to 5 miles an hour in the evening becoming light. At 6 p.m., in Buffalo, it was sunny. The temperature was 82 degrees, the dew point was 64, and the relative humidity was 54%. The wind was north at 9 miles an hour. The pressure was 30.00 inches and steady. In Maple Lake, it was mostly sunny. The temperature was 87 degrees, the dew point was 59, and the relative humidity was 38%. The heat index was 86. The wind was north at 7 miles an hour. The pressure was 30.02 inches and steady. Elsewhere across central Minnesota, temperatures were between 84 and 86 degrees. It was sunny at St. Cloud, Princeton, Litchfield, and Wilmer. It was mostly sunny at the Twin Cities, Anoka Falls. At Crystal, it was partly sunny. Around the state, skies ranged from sunny to mostly sunny. It was 82 at Rochester, 85 at Mankato, 84 at Brainerd, 77 at Duluth, and 80 at International Falls. Once again at 6 p.m., in Buffalo, it was 82 degrees under sunny skies. And in Maple Lake, it was 87 degrees and the heat index was 86, under mostly sunny skies. 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The current time is 6:40 p.m. Central Daylight Time. Now here is the hazardous weather outlook for portions of central Minnesota, east central Minnesota, south central Minnesota, southwest Minnesota, and west central Minnesota. For tonight, no hazardous weather is expected at this time. And now the extended outlook for the period Sunday through Friday. Thunderstorms are likely late Sunday night, with another round potentially Monday afternoon. Some storms may be severe with damaging winds, large hail, and heavy rainfall. Spotter information statement, Skywarn spotter activation may be needed late Sunday night and Monday. Now the forecast for central Minnesota, from St. Cloud to the northwest Twin Cities suburbs. Tonight, mostly clear. Lows in the mid-60s. Northeast winds up to 5 miles an hour in the evening becoming light. Sunday, sunny. Highs around 90. Southwest winds up to 10 miles an hour. Sunday night, mostly clear in the evening, then mostly cloudy with showers with thunderstorms likely overnight. Lows around 70. South winds 5 to 15 miles an hour. Chance of precipitation 90%. Monday, mostly sunny. Chance of thunderstorms in the morning. Highs in the lower 90s. Southwest winds 5 to 15 miles an hour with gusts to around 30 miles an hour. Chance of thunderstorms 50%. Monday night, clear.
lows in the upper 60s. Northwest winds 10 to 15 miles an hour with gusts to around 30 miles an hour. Tuesday, not as warm. Sunny. Highs in the lower 80s. Tuesday night and Wednesday, clear. Lows in the upper 50s. Highs in the lower 80s. Wednesday night and Thursday, mostly clear. Lows in the upper 50s. Highs in the mid 80s. Thursday night, increasing clouds. Lows in the lower 60s. Friday and Friday night, partly cloudy. Highs in the mid 80s. Lows in the mid 60s. Saturday, sunny. Highs around 90. Again, the forecast for central Minnesota, from St. Cloud to the northwest Twin Cities suburbs for tonight, mostly clear. Lows in the mid 60s. Northeast winds up to 5 miles an hour in the evening, becoming light. At 6 p.m., in Buffalo, it was sunny. The temperature was 82 degrees, the dew point was 64, and the relative humidity was 54%. The wind was north at 9 miles an hour. The pressure was 30.00 inches and steady. In Maple Lake, it was mostly sunny, but temperature was 87 degrees, the dew point was 59, and the relative humidity was 38%. The heat index was 86. The wind was north at 7 miles an hour. The pressure was 30.02 inches and steady. Elsewhere across central Minnesota, temperatures were between 84 and 86 degrees. It was sunny at St. Cloud, Princeton, Litchfield, and Wilmer. It was mostly sunny at the Twin Cities, Anoka, and Little Falls. At Crystal, it was partly sunny. Around the state, skies ranged from sunny to mostly sunny. It was 82 at Rochester, 85 at Mankato, 84 at Brainerd, 77 at Duluth, and 80 at International Falls. Once again at 6 p.m., in Buffalo, it was 82 degrees under sunny skies. And in Maple Lake, it was 87 degrees and the heat index was 86, under mostly sunny skies. 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The current time is 6:44 p.m. Central Daylight Time. Now here is the hazardous weather outlook for portions of central Minnesota, east central Minnesota, south central Minnesota, southwest Minnesota, and west central Minnesota. For tonight, no hazardous weather is expected at this time. And now the extended outlook for the period Sunday through Friday. Thunderstorms are likely late Sunday night, with another round potentially Monday afternoon. Some storms may be severe with damaging winds, large hail, and heavy rainfall. Spotter information statement, Skywarn spotter activation may be needed late Sunday night and Monday. Now the forecast for central Minnesota, from St. Cloud to the northwest Twin Cities suburbs. Tonight, mostly clear. Lows in the mid-60s. Northeast winds up to 5 miles an hour in the evening, becoming light. Sunday, sunny. Highs around 90. Southwest winds up to 10 miles an hour. Sunday night, mostly clear in the evening, then mostly cloudy with showers with thunderstorms likely overnight. Lows around 70. South winds 5 to 15 miles an hour. Chance of precipitation 90%. Monday, mostly sunny. Chance of thunderstorms in the morning. Highs in the lower 90s. Southwest winds 5 to 15 miles an hour with gusts to around 30 miles an hour. Chance of thunderstorms 50%. Monday night, clear. Lows in the upper 60s. Northwest winds 10 to 15 miles an hour with gusts to around 30 miles an hour. Tuesday, not as warm. Sunny. Highs in the lower 80s. Tuesday night and Wednesday, clear.
lows in the upper 50s.

Buffalo, it was sunny. The temperature was 82 degrees, the dew point was 64, and the relative humidity was 54%. The wind was north at 9 miles an hour. The pressure was 30.00 inches and steady. In Maple Lake, it was mostly sunny, but temperature was 87 degrees, the dew point was 59, and the relative humidity was 38%. The heat index was 86. The wind was north at 7 miles an hour. The pressure was 30.02 inches and steady. Elsewhere across central Minnesota, temperatures were between 84 and 86 degrees. It was sunny at St. Cloud, Princeton, Litchfield, and Wilmer. It was mostly sunny at the Twin Cities, Anoka, and Little Falls. At Crystal, it was partly sunny. Around the state, skies ranged from sunny to mostly sunny. It was 82 at Rochester, 85 at Mankato, 84 at Brainerd, 77 at Duluth, and 80 at International Falls. Once again at 6 p.m., in Buffalo, it was 82 degrees under sunny skies. And in Maple Lake, it was 87 degrees and the heat index was 86, under mostly sunny skies. 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The current time is 6:49 p.m. Central Daylight Time. Now here is the hazardous weather outlook for portions of central Minnesota, east central Minnesota, south central Minnesota, southwest Minnesota, and west central Minnesota. For tonight, no hazardous weather is expected at this time. And now the extended outlook for the period Sunday through Friday. Thunderstorms are likely late Sunday night, with another round potentially Monday afternoon. Some storms may be severe with damaging winds, large hail, and heavy rainfall. Spotter information statement, Skywarn spotter activation may be needed late Sunday night and Monday. Now the forecast for central Minnesota, from St. Cloud to the northwest Twin Cities suburbs. Tonight, mostly clear. Lows in the mid-60s. Northeast winds up to 5 miles an hour in the evening, becoming light. Sunday, sunny. Highs around 90. Southwest winds up to 10 miles an hour. Sunday night, mostly clear in the evening, then mostly cloudy with showers with thunderstorms likely overnight. Lows around 70. South winds 5 to 15 miles an hour. Chance of precipitation 90%. Monday, mostly sunny. Chance of thunderstorms in the morning. Highs in the lower 90s. Southwest winds 5 to 15 miles an hour with gusts to around 30 miles an hour. Chance of thunderstorms 50%. Monday night, clear. Lows in the upper 60s. Northwest winds 10 to 15 miles an hour with gusts to around 30 miles an hour. Tuesday, not as warm. Sunny. Highs in the lower 80s. Tuesday night and Wednesday, clear. Lows in the upper 50s. Highs in the lower 80s. Wednesday night and Thursday, mostly clear. Lows in the upper 50s. Highs in the mid 80s. Thursday night, increasing clouds. Lows in the lower 60s. Friday and Friday night, partly cloudy. Highs in the mid 80s. Lows in the mid 60s. Saturday, sunny. Highs around 90. Again, the forecast for central Minnesota, from St. Cloud to the northwest Twin Cities suburbs for tonight, mostly clear. Lows in the mid-60s. Northeast winds up to 5 miles an hour in the evening, becoming light. At 6 p.m., in Buffalo, it was sunny. The temperature was 82 degrees, the dew point was 64, and the relative humidity was 54%. The wind was north at 9 miles an hour. The pressure was 30.00 inches and steady. In Maple Lake,
It was